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On Perdido Bay, Pensacola Bay, including Santa Rosa Sound, and Choctawhatchee Bay. For tonight, south winds around 5 knots early this evening, becoming light and variable. Waves 1 foot or less. Smooth. For Monday, southeast winds around 5 knots, becoming south around 5 knots in the afternoon. Waves 1 foot or less. Smooth. For Monday night, southwest winds around 5 knots in the evening, becoming light and variable. Waves 1 foot or less. Smooth. And for Tuesday, northeast winds around 5 knots, becoming south in the afternoon. Waves 1 foot or less. Smooth. From the Okaloosa-Walton County line to Pascagoula, and out 20 nautical miles. For tonight, south winds 5 to 10 knots, diminishing to around 5 knots after midnight. Seas around 2 feet. Wave detail, south 2 feet at 5 seconds. For Monday, southeast winds 5 to 10 knots. Seas around 2 feet. Wave detail, south 2 feet at 5 seconds. For Monday night, southeast winds around 5 knots. Seas around 2 feet. Wave detail, south 2 feet at 5 seconds. And for Tuesday, east winds 5 to 10 knots, becoming southeast in the afternoon. Seas around 2 feet. Wave detail, south 2 feet at 6 seconds. From the Okaloosa-Walton County line to Pascagoula, from 20 to 60 nautical miles offshore. For tonight, south winds 5 to 10 knots. Seas 2 to 3 feet. Wave detail, south 2 feet at 6 seconds. For Monday, southeast winds 5 to 10 knots. Seas around 2 feet. Wave detail, south 2 feet at 5 seconds. For Monday night, southeast winds around 5 knots. Seas around 2 feet. Wave detail, south 2 feet at 5 seconds. And for Tuesday, east winds 5 to 10 knots. Seas around 2 feet. Wave detail, south 2 feet at 6 seconds. Tidal information, at the mouth of the Mobile River on Sunday, low tide at 2:31 a.m. High tide at 5:11 p.m. At the mouth of the Mobile River on Monday, low tide at 2:21 a.m. High tide at 11:34 a.m. High tide at 5:43 p.m. At Pensacola Bay on Sunday, low tide at 1:24 a.m. High tide at 3:13 p.m. At Pensacola Bay on Monday, low tide at 1:09 a.m. High tide at 10:46 a.m. At the East Pass in Destin on Sunday, low tide at 12:50 a.m. High tide at 2:40 p.m. At the East Pass in Destin on Monday, low tide at 12:35 a.m. High tide at 10:13 a.m. The following marine observations were made as of 6 p.m. Mobile Bay Coast Guard Station. Winds were south at 9 knots. Sea temperature 80 degrees. Air temperature 82 degrees. Weeks Bay, south winds at 4 knots. Air temperature was 83 degrees. Pensacola Bay. Sea temperature 81 degrees. Air temperature 83 degrees. The report from the east end of Dauphin Island was not available. Graham Bay, southeast winds at 11 knots. Air temperature was 80 degrees. And Pettiboy Island, south winds at 13 knots. Air temperature was 80 degrees. South of Dauphin Island. Winds were south at 10 knots. Wave heights 3 feet. Wave period 7 seconds. 12 miles south of Orange Beach, winds were south at 10 knots. Air temperature was 80 degrees. Gulf water temperature 80 degrees. Wave heights 3 feet, with a period of 6 seconds. 100 miles south of Destin. Winds were southeast at 10 knots. Air temperature 81 degrees. Wave heights 2 feet. Wave period 5 seconds. The following weather reports were made at 6 p.m. Pensacola International Airport, skies were mostly sunny. The temperature was 82 degrees, the dew point was 69, and the relative humidity was 64%. The wind was south at 12 miles an hour.
the pressure was 29.98 inches and rising. Pensacola Naval Air Station, skies were partly sunny. The temperature was 82 degrees, the dew point was 71, and the relative humidity was 69%. The wind was south at 12 miles an hour. The pressure was 29.98 inches and rising. Here's your National Weather Service forecast. Tonight, mostly cloudy. Lows in the lower 70s. South winds around 5 miles per hour this evening, becoming light and variable. Monday, partly sunny. Highs in the upper 80s. South winds around 5 miles per hour. Monday night, mostly cloudy. Lows in the lower 70s. South winds around 5 miles per hour in the evening, becoming light and variable. Tuesday, mostly sunny. Highs around 90. East winds around 5 miles per hour, becoming southeast around 5 miles per hour in the afternoon. This is NOAA Weather Radio from the Mobile Pensacola National Weather Service. The current time is 7:08 p.m. Central Daylight Time. There is a high risk of rip currents for the following areas in Alabama, Baldwin Coastal and Mobile Coastal, and the following areas in Florida, Escambia Coastal, Okaloosa Coastal and Santa Rosa Coastal. High rip current risk in effect until 9 p.m. Central Daylight Time this evening. What? Dangerous rip currents. Where? In Alabama, Mobile Coastal and Baldwin Coastal counties. In Florida, Escambia Coastal, Santa Rosa Coastal and Okaloosa Coastal counties. When? Until 9 p.m. Central Daylight Time this evening. Impacts, rip currents can sweep even the best swimmers away from shore into deeper water. Swim near a lifeguard. If caught in a rip current, relax and float. Don't swim against the current. If able, swim in a direction following the shoreline. If unable to escape, face the shore and call or wave for help. Here's your marine forecast. On the weather map, a light to moderate south to southeast flow today becomes southeasterly on Monday. A brief period of easterly flow on Tuesday returns to south to southeast by the middle of next week. On Perdido Bay, Pensacola Bay including Santa Rosa Sound, and Choctawhatchee Bay. For tonight, south winds 5 to 10 knots, diminishing to around 5 knots late this evening and overnight. Waves 1 foot or less. Light chop. For Monday, southeast winds around 5 knots, becoming south in the afternoon. Waves 1 foot or less. Light chop. For Monday night, south winds around 5 knots, becoming east after midnight. Waves 1 foot or less. Smooth. And for Tuesday, east winds around 5 knots, becoming southeast in the afternoon. Waves 1 foot or less. Light chop. On Perdido Bay, Pensacola Bay including Santa Rosa Sound, and Choctawhatchee Bay. For tonight, south winds around 5 knots early this evening, becoming light and variable. Waves 1 foot or less. Smooth. For Monday, southeast winds around 5 knots, becoming south around 5 knots in the afternoon. Waves 1 foot or less. Smooth. For Monday night, southwest winds around 5 knots in the evening, becoming light and variable. Waves 1 foot or less. Smooth. And for Tuesday, northeast winds around 5 knots, becoming south in the afternoon. Waves 1 foot or less. Smooth. From the Okaloosa-Walton County line to Pascagoula, and out 20 nautical miles. For tonight, south winds 5 to 10 knots, diminishing to around 5 knots after midnight. Seas around 2 feet. Wave detail, south 2 feet at 5 seconds. For Monday, southeast winds 5 to 10 knots. Seas around 2 feet. Wave detail, south 2 feet at 5 seconds. For Monday night, southeast winds around 5 knots. Seas around 2 feet. Wave detail, south 2 feet at 5 seconds. And for Tuesday, east winds 5 to 10 knots, becoming southeast in the afternoon. Seas around 2 feet. Wave detail, south 2 feet at 6 seconds. From the Okaloosa-Walton County line to Pascagoula,
from 20 to 60 nautical miles.

seas around 2 feet. Wave detail, south 2 feet at 6 seconds. Tidal information, at the mouth of the Mobile River on Sunday, low tide at 2:31 a.m. High tide at 5:11 p.m. At the mouth of the Mobile River on Monday, low tide at 2:21 a.m. High tide at 11:34 a.m. High tide at 5:43 p.m. At Pensacola Bay on Sunday, low tide at 1:24 a.m. High tide at 3:13 p.m. At Pensacola Bay on Monday, low tide at 1:09 a.m. High tide at 10:46 a.m. At the East Pass in Destin on Sunday, low tide at 12:50 a.m. High tide at 2:40 p.m. At the East Pass in Destin on Monday, low tide at 12:35 a.m. High tide at 10:13 a.m. The following marine observations were made as of 7 p.m. Mobile Bay Coast Guard Station. Winds were south at 8 knots. Sea temperature 80 degrees. Air temperature 81 degrees. Weeks Bay, southeast winds at 3 knots. Air temperature was 81 degrees. Pensacola Bay. Sea temperature 81 degrees. Air temperature 82 degrees. The report from the east end of Dauphin Island was not available. Graham Bay, south winds at 11 knots. Air temperature was 81 degrees. And Pettiboy Island, south winds at 12 knots. Air temperature was 80 degrees. South of Dauphin Island. Winds were south at 10 knots. 12 miles south of Orange Beach. Winds were south at 8 knots. Sea temperature 80 degrees. Air temperature 80 degrees. 100 miles south of Destin. Winds were southeast at 8 knots. Air temperature 81 degrees. Wave height 2 feet. Wave period 5 seconds. The following weather reports were made at 7 p.m. Pensacola International Airport, skies were mostly cloudy. The temperature was 80 degrees, the dew point was 71, and the relative humidity was 74%. The wind was south at 7 miles an hour. The pressure was 29.99 inches and rising. Pensacola Naval Air Station, skies were mostly cloudy. The temperature was 80 degrees, the dew point was 71, and the relative humidity was 74%. The wind was south at 8 miles an hour. The pressure was 29.99 inches and rising. Here's your National Weather Service forecast. Tonight, mostly cloudy. Lows in the lower 70s. South winds around 5 miles per hour this evening, becoming light and variable. Monday, partly sunny. Highs in the upper 80s. South winds around 5 miles per hour. Monday night, mostly cloudy. Lows in the lower 70s. South winds around 5 miles per hour in the evening, becoming light and variable. Tuesday, mostly sunny. Highs around 90. East winds around 5 miles per hour, becoming southeast around 5 miles per hour in the afternoon. 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The current time is 7:16 p.m. Central Daylight Time. There is a high risk of rip currents for the following areas in Alabama, Baldwin Coastal and Mobile Coastal, and the following areas in Florida, Escambia Coastal, Okaloosa Coastal and Santa Rosa Coastal. High rip current risk in effect until 9 p.m. Central Daylight Time this evening. What? Dangerous rip currents. Where? In Alabama, Mobile Coastal and Baldwin Coastal counties. In Florida, Escambia Coastal, Santa Rosa Coastal and Okaloosa Coastal counties. When? Until 9 p.m. Central Daylight Time this evening. Impacts, rip currents can sweep even the best swimmers away from shore into deeper water. 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If caught in a rip current, relax and float. 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

0: This. Here's your marine forecast. On the weather map, a light to moderate south to southeast flow today becomes southeasterly on Monday. A brief period of easterly flow on Tuesday returns to south to southeast by the middle of next week. On Perdido Bay, Pensacola Bay including Santa Rosa Sound, and Choctawhatchee Bay. For tonight, south winds 5 to 10 knots, diminishing to around 5 knots late this evening and overnight. Waves 1 foot or less. Light chop. For Monday, southeast winds around 5 knots, becoming south in the afternoon. Waves 1 foot or less. Light chop. For Monday night, south winds around 5 knots, becoming east after midnight. Waves 1 foot or less. Smooth. And for Tuesday, east winds around 5 knots, becoming southeast in the afternoon. Waves 1 foot or less. Light chop. On Perdido Bay, Pensacola Bay including Santa Rosa Sound, and Choctawhatchee Bay. For tonight, south winds around 5 knots early this evening, becoming light and variable. Waves 1 foot or less. Smooth. For Monday, southeast winds around 5 knots, becoming south around 5 knots in the afternoon. Waves 1 foot or less. Smooth. For Monday night, southwest winds around 5 knots in the evening, becoming light and variable. Waves 1 foot or less. Smooth. And for Tuesday, northeast winds around 5 knots, becoming south in the afternoon. Waves 1 foot or less. Smooth. From the Okaloosa-Walton County line to Pascagoula, and out 20 nautical miles. For tonight, south winds 5 to 10 knots, diminishing to around 5 knots after midnight. Seas around 2 feet. Wave detail, south 2 feet at 5 seconds. For Monday, southeast winds 5 to 10 knots. Seas around 2 feet. Wave detail, south 2 feet at 5 seconds. For Monday night, southeast winds around 5 knots. Seas around 2 feet. Wave detail, south 2 feet at 5 seconds. And for Tuesday, east winds 5 to 10 knots, becoming southeast in the afternoon. Seas around 2 feet. Wave detail, south 2 feet at 6 seconds. From the Okaloosa-Walton County line to Pascagoula, from 20 to 60 nautical miles offshore. For tonight, south winds 5 to 10 knots. Seas 2 to 3 feet. Wave detail, south 2 feet at 6 seconds. For Monday, southeast winds 5 to 10 knots. Seas around 2 feet. Wave detail, south 2 feet at 5 seconds. For Monday night, southeast winds around 5 knots. Seas around 2 feet. Wave detail, south 2 feet at 5 seconds. And for Tuesday, east winds 5 to 10 knots. Seas around 2 feet. Wave detail, south 2 feet at 6 seconds. Tidal information, at the mouth of the Mobile River on Monday, low tide at 2:21 a.m. High tide at 11:34 a.m. Low tide at 2:10 p.m. High tide at 5:43 p.m. At the mouth of the Mobile River on Tuesday, low tide at 1:58 a.m. High tide at 9:32 a.m. Low tide at 7:58 p.m. At Pensacola Bay on Monday, low tide at 1:09 a.m. High tide at 10:46 a.m. At Pensacola Bay on Tuesday, low tide at 12:25 a.m. High tide at 8:10 a.m. At the East Pass in Destin on Monday, low tide at 12:35 a.m. High tide at 10:13 a.m. Low tide at 11:51 p.m. At the East Pass in Destin on Tuesday, high tide at 7:37 a.m. Low tide at 5:10 p.m. The following marine observations were made as of 7 p.m. Mobile Bay Coast Guard Station. Winds were south at 8 knots. Sea temperature 80 degrees. Air temperature 81 degrees. Weeks Bay, southeast winds at 3 knots. Air temperature was 81 degrees. Pensacola Bay. Sea temperature 81 degrees. Air temperature 82 degrees. The report from the east end of Dauphin Island was not available. Grand Bay, south winds at 11 knots. Air temperature was 81 degrees. And Pettiboy Island, south winds at 12 knots. Air temperature was 80 degrees. South of Dauphin Island. Winds were south at 10 knots. 12 miles south of Orange Beach. Winds were south at 8 knots. Sea temperature 80 degrees. Air temperature 80 degrees. 100 miles south of Destin. Winds were southeast at 8 knots. Air temperature 81 degrees. Wave height 2 feet. Wave period 5 seconds. The following weather reports were made at 7 p.m. Pensacola International Airport, skies were mostly cloudy. The temperature was 80 degrees, the dew point was 71, and the relative humidity was 74%. The wind was south at 7 miles an hour. The pressure was 29.99 inches and rising. Pensacola Naval Air Station, skies were mostly cloudy. The temperature was 80 degrees, the dew point was 71, and the relative humidity was 74%. The wind was south at 8 miles an hour. The pressure was 29.99 inches and rising. Here's your National Weather Service forecast. Tonight, mostly cloudy. Lows in the lower 70s. South winds around 5 miles per hour this evening, becoming light and variable. Monday, partly sunny. Highs in the upper 80s. South winds around 5 miles per hour. Monday night, mostly cloudy. Lows in the lower 70s. South winds around 5 miles per hour in the evening, becoming light and variable. Tuesday, mostly sunny. Highs around 90. East winds around 5 miles per hour, becoming southeast around 5 miles per hour in the afternoon. This is NOAA Weather Radio from the Mobile Pensacola National Weather Service. The current time is 7:25 p.m. Central Daylight Time. There is a high risk of rip currents for the following areas in Alabama, Baldwin Coastal and Mobile Coastal, and the following areas in Florida, Escambia Coastal, Okaloosa Coastal and Santa Rosa Coastal. High rip current risk in effect until 9 p.m. Central Daylight Time this evening. What? Dangerous rip currents. Where? In Alabama, Mobile Coastal and Baldwin Coastal counties. In Florida, Escambia Coastal, Santa Rosa Coastal and Okaloosa Coastal counties. When? Until 9 p.m. Central Daylight Time this evening. Impacts, rip currents can sweep even the best swimmers away from shore into deeper water. Swim near a lifeguard. If caught in a rip current, relax and float. Don't swim against the current. If able, swim in a direction following the shoreline. If unable to escape, face the shore and call or wave for help. Here's your marine forecast. On the weather map, a light to moderate south to southeast flow today becomes southeasterly on Monday. A brief period of easterly flow on Tuesday returns to south to southeast by the middle of next week. On Perdido Bay, Pensacola Bay including Santa Rosa Sound, and Choctawhatchee Bay. For tonight, south winds 5 to 10 knots, diminishing to around 5 knots late this evening and overnight. Waves 1 foot or less. Light chop. For Monday, southeast winds around 5 knots, becoming south in the afternoon. Waves 1 foot or less. Light chop. For Monday night, south winds around 5 knots, becoming east after midnight. Waves 1 foot or less. Smooth. And for Tuesday, east winds around 5 knots, becoming southeast in the afternoon. Waves 1 foot or less. Light chop. On Perdido Bay, Pensacola Bay including Santa Rosa Sound, and Choctawhatchee Bay. For tonight, south winds around 5 knots early this evening, becoming light and variable. Waves 1 foot or less. Smooth. For Monday, southeast winds around 5 knots, becoming south around 5 knots in the afternoon. Waves 1 foot or less. Smooth. For Monday night, southwest winds around 5 knots in the evening, becoming light and variable. Waves 1 foot or less. Smooth. And for Tuesday, northeast winds around 5 knots, becoming south in the afternoon. Waves 1 foot or less. Smooth. From the Okaloosa-Walton County line to Pascagoula, and out 20 nautical miles. For tonight, south winds 5 to 10 knots, diminishing to around 5 knots after midnight. Seas around 2 feet. Wave detail, south 2 feet at 5 seconds. For Monday, southeast winds 5 to 10 knots. Seas around 2 feet. Wave detail, south 2 feet at 5 seconds. For Monday night, southeast winds around 5 knots. Seas around 2 feet. Wave detail, south 2 feet at 5 seconds. And for Tuesday, east winds 5 to 10 knots, becoming southeast in the afternoon. Seas around 2 feet. Wave detail, south 2 feet at 6 seconds. From the Okaloosa-Walton County line to Pascagoula, from 20 to 60 nautical miles offshore. For tonight, south winds 5 to 10 knots. Seas 2 to 3 feet. Wave detail, south 2 feet at 6 seconds. For Monday, southeast winds 5 to 10 knots. Seas around 2 feet. Wave detail, south 2 feet at 5 seconds. For Monday night, southeast winds around 5 knots. Seas around 2 feet. Wave detail, south 2 feet at 5 seconds. And for Tuesday, east winds 5 to 10 knots. Seas around 2 feet. Wave detail, south 2 feet at 6 seconds. Tidal information, at the mouth of the Mobile River on Monday, low tide at 2:21 a.m. High tide at 11:34 a.m. Low tide at 2:10 p.m. High tide at 5:43 p.m. At the mouth of the Mobile River on Tuesday, low tide at 1:58 a.m. High tide at 9:32 a.m. Low tide at 7:58 p.m. At Pensacola Bay on Monday, low tide at 1:09 a.m. High tide at 10:46 a.m. At Pensacola Bay on Tuesday, low tide at 12:25 a.m. High tide at 8:10 a.m. At the East Pass in Destin on Monday, low tide at 12:35 a.m. High tide at 10:13 a.m. Low tide at 11:51 p.m. At the East Pass in Destin on Tuesday, high tide at 7:37 a.m. Low tide at 5:10 p.m. The following marine observations were made as of 7 p.m. Mobile Bay Coast Guard Station. Winds were south at 8 knots. Sea temperature 80 degrees. Air temperature 81 degrees. Weeks Bay, southeast winds at 3 knots. Air temperature was 81 degrees. Pensacola Bay. Sea temperature 81 degrees. Air temperature 82 degrees. The report from the east end of Dauphin Island was not available. Graham Bay, south winds at 11 knots. Air temperature was 81 degrees. And Pettiboy Island, south winds at 12 knots. Air temperature was 80 degrees. South of Dauphin Island. Winds were south at 10 knots. 12 miles south of Orange Beach. Winds were south at 8 knots. Sea temperature 80 degrees. Air temperature 80 degrees. 100 miles south of Destin. Winds were southeast at 8 knots. Air temperature 81 degrees. Wave height 2 feet. Wave period 5 seconds. The following weather reports were made at 7 p.m. Pensacola International Airport, skies were mostly cloudy. The temperature was 80 degrees, the dew point was 71, and the relative humidity was 74%. The wind was south at 7 miles an hour. The pressure was 29.99 inches and rising. Pensacola Naval Air Station, skies were mostly cloudy. The temperature was 80 degrees, the dew point was 71, and the relative humidity was 74%. The wind was south at 8 miles an hour. The pressure was 29.99 inches and rising. Here's your National Weather Service forecast. Tonight, mostly cloudy. Lows in the lower 70s. South winds around 5 miles per hour this evening, becoming light and variable. Monday, partly sunny. Highs in the upper 80s. South winds around 5 miles per hour. Monday night, mostly cloudy. Lows in the lower 70s. South winds around 5 miles per hour in the evening, becoming light and variable. Tuesday, mostly sunny. Highs around 90. East winds around 5 miles per hour, becoming southeast around 5 miles per hour in the afternoon. This is NOAA Weather Radio from the Mobile Pensacola National Weather Service. The current time is 7:33 p.m. Central Daylight Time. There is a high risk of rip currents for the following areas in Alabama, Baldwin Coastal and Mobile Coastal, and the following areas in Florida, Escambia Coastal, Okaloosa Coastal and Santa Rosa Coastal. High rip current risk in effect until 9 p.m. Central Daylight Time this evening. What? Dangerous rip currents. Where? In Alabama, Mobile Coastal and Baldwin Coastal counties. In Florida, Escambia Coastal, Santa Rosa Coastal and Okaloosa Coastal counties. When? Until 9 p.m. Central Daylight Time this evening. Impacts, rip currents can sweep even the best swimmers away from shore into deeper water. Swim near a lifeguard. If caught in a rip current, relax and float. 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If able, swim in a direction following the shoreline. If unable to escape, face the shore and call or wave for help. Here's your marine forecast. On the weather map, a light to moderate south to southeast flow today becomes southeasterly on Monday. A brief period of easterly flow on Tuesday returns to south to southeast by the middle of next week. On Perdido Bay, Pensacola Bay including Santa Rosa Sound, and Choctawhatchee Bay. For tonight, south winds 5 to 10 knots, diminishing to around 5 knots late this evening and overnight. Waves 1 foot or less. Light chop. For Monday, southeast winds around 5 knots, becoming south in the afternoon. Waves 1 foot or less. Light chop. For Monday night, south winds around 5 knots, becoming east after midnight. Waves 1 foot or less. Smooth. And for Tuesday, east winds around 5 knots, becoming southeast in the afternoon. Waves 1 foot or less. Light chop. On Perdido Bay, Pensacola Bay including Santa Rosa Sound, and Choctawhatchee Bay. For tonight, south winds around 5 knots early this evening, becoming light and variable. Waves 1 foot or less. Smooth. For Monday, southeast winds around 5 knots, becoming south around 5 knots in the afternoon. Waves 1 foot or less. Smooth. For Monday night, southwest winds around 5 knots in the evening, becoming light and variable. Waves 1 foot or less. Smooth. And for Tuesday, northeast winds around 5 knots, becoming south in the afternoon. Waves 1 foot or less. Smooth. From the Okaloosa-Walton County line to Pascagoula and out 20 nautical miles. For tonight, south winds 5 to 10 knots, diminishing to around 5 knots after midnight. Seas around 2 feet. Wave detail, south 2 feet at 5 seconds. For Monday, southeast winds 5 to 10 knots. Seas around 2 feet. Wave detail, south 2 feet at 5 seconds. For Monday night, southeast winds around 5 knots. Seas around 2 feet. Wave detail, south 2 feet at 5 seconds. And for Tuesday, east winds 5 to 10 knots, becoming southeast in the afternoon. Seas around 2 feet. Wave detail, south 2 feet at 6 seconds. From the Okaloosa-Walton County line to Pascagoula, from 20 to 60 nautical miles offshore. For tonight, south winds 5 to 10 knots. Seas 2 to 3 feet. Wave detail, south 2 feet at 6 seconds. For Monday, southeast winds 5 to 10 knots. Seas around 2 feet. Wave detail, south 2 feet at 5 seconds. For Monday night, southeast winds around 5 knots. Seas around 2 feet. Wave detail, south 2 feet at 5 seconds. And for Tuesday, east winds 5 to 10 knots. Seas around 2 feet. Wave detail, south 2 feet at 6 seconds. Tidal information, at the mouth of the Mobile River on Monday, low tide at 2:21 a.m. High tide at 11:34 a.m. Low tide at 2:10 p.m. High tide at 5:43 p.m. At the mouth of the Mobile River on Tuesday, low tide at 1:58 a.m. High tide at 9:32 a.m. Low tide at 7:58 p.m. At Pensacola Bay on Monday, low tide at 1:09 a.m. High tide at 10:46 a.m. At Pensacola Bay on Tuesday, low tide at 12:25 a.m. High tide at 8:10 a.m. At the East Pass in Destin on Monday, low tide at 12:35 a.m. High tide at 10:13 a.m. Low tide at 11:51 p.m. At the East Pass in Destin on Tuesday, high tide at 7:37 a.m. Low tide at 5:10 p.m. The following marine observations were made as of 7 p.m. Mobile Bay Coast Guard Station. Winds were south at 8 knots. Sea temperature 80 degrees. Air temperature 81 degrees. Weeks Bay, southeast winds at 3 knots. Air temperature was 81 degrees. Pensacola Bay. Sea temperature 81 degrees. Air temperature 82 degrees. The report from the east end of Dauphin Island was not available. Grand Bay, south winds at 11 knots. Air temperature was 81 degrees. And Pettiboy Island, south winds at 12 knots. Air temperature was 80 degrees. South of Dauphin Island. Winds were south at 10 knots. 12 miles south of Orange Beach. Winds were south at 8 knots. Sea temperature 80 degrees. Air temperature 80 degrees. 100 miles south of Destin. Winds were southeast at 8 knots. Air temperature 81 degrees. Wave height 2 feet. Wave period 5 seconds. The following weather reports were made at 7 p.m. Pensacola International Airport, skies were mostly cloudy. The temperature was 80 degrees, the dew point was 71, and the relative humidity was 74%. The wind was south at 7 miles an hour. The pressure was 29.99 inches and rising. Pensacola Naval Air Station, skies were mostly cloudy. The temperature was 80 degrees, the dew point was 71, and the relative humidity was 74%. The wind was south at 8 miles an hour. The pressure was 29.99 inches and rising. Here's your National Weather Service forecast. Tonight, mostly cloudy. Lows in the lower 70s. South winds around 5 miles per hour this evening, becoming light and variable. Monday, partly sunny. Highs in the upper 80s. South winds around 5 miles per hour. Monday night, mostly cloudy. Lows in the lower 70s. South winds around 5 miles per hour in the evening, becoming light and variable. Tuesday, mostly sunny. Highs around 90. East winds around 5 miles per hour, becoming southeast around 5 miles per hour in the afternoon. 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The current time is 7:41 p.m. Central Daylight Time. There is a high risk of rip currents for the following areas in Alabama, Baldwin Coastal and Mobile Coastal, and the following areas in Florida, Escambia Coastal, Okaloosa Coastal and Santa Rosa Coastal. High rip current risk in effect until 9 p.m. Central Daylight Time this evening. What? Dangerous rip currents. Where? In Alabama, Mobile Coastal and Baldwin Coastal Counties. In Florida, Escambia Coastal, Santa Rosa Coastal and Okaloosa Coastal Counties. When? Until 9 p.m. Central Daylight Time this evening. Impacts, rip currents can sweep even the best swimmers away from shore into deeper water. Swim near a lifeguard. If caught in a rip current, relax and float. Don't swim against the current. If able, swim in a direction following the shoreline. If unable to escape, face the shore and call or wave for help. Here's your marine forecast. On the weather map, A light to moderate south to southeast flow today becomes southeasterly on Monday. A brief period of easterly flow on Tuesday returns to south to southeast by the middle of next week. On Perdido Bay, Pensacola Bay including Santa Rosa Sound, and Choctawhatchee Bay. For tonight, south winds 5 to 10 knots, diminishing to around 5 knots late this evening and overnight. Waves 1 foot or less. Light chop. For Monday, southeast winds around 5 knots, becoming south in the afternoon. Waves 1 foot or less. Light chop. For Monday night, south winds around 5 knots, becoming east after midnight. Waves 1 foot or less. Smooth. And for Tuesday, east winds around 5 knots, becoming southeast in the afternoon. Waves 1 foot or less. Light chop. On Perdido Bay, Pensacola Bay including Santa Rosa Sound, and Choctawhatchee Bay. For tonight, south winds around 5 knots early this evening, becoming light and variable. Waves 1 foot or less. Smooth. For Monday, southeast winds around 5 knots, becoming south around 5 knots in the afternoon. Waves 1 foot or less. Smooth. For Monday night, southwest winds around 5 knots in the evening, becoming light and variable. Waves 1 foot or less. Smooth. And for Tuesday, northeast winds around 5 knots, becoming south in the afternoon. Waves 1 foot or less. Smooth. From the Okaloosa-Walton County line to Pascagoula, and out 20 nautical miles. For tonight, south winds 5 to 10 knots, diminishing to around 5 knots after midnight. Seas around 2 feet. Wave detail, south 2 feet at 5 seconds. For Monday, southeast winds 5 to 10 knots. Seas around 2 feet. Wave detail, south 2 feet at 5 seconds. For Monday night, southeast winds around 5 knots. Seas around 2 feet. Wave detail, south 2 feet at 5 seconds. And for Tuesday, east winds 5 to 10 knots, becoming southeast in the afternoon. Seas around 2 feet. Wave detail, south 2 feet at 6 seconds. From the Okaloosa-Walton County line to Pascagoula, from 20 to 60 nautical miles offshore. For tonight, south winds 5 to 10 knots. Seas 2 to 3 feet. Wave detail, south 2 feet at 6 seconds. For Monday, southeast winds 5 to 10 knots. Seas around 2 feet. Wave detail, south 2 feet at 5 seconds. For Monday night, southeast winds around 5 knots. Seas around 2 feet. Wave detail, south 2 feet at 5 seconds. And for Tuesday, east winds 5 to 10 knots. Seas around 2 feet. Wave detail, south 2 feet at 6 seconds. Tidal information, at the mouth of the Mobile River on Monday, low tide at 2:21 a.m. High tide at 11:34 a.m. Low tide at 2:10 p.m. High tide at 5:43 p.m. At the mouth of the Mobile River on Tuesday, low tide at 1:58 a.m. High tide at 9:32 a.m. Low tide at 7:58 p.m. At Pensacola Bay on Monday, low tide at 1:09 a.m. High tide at 10:46 a.m. At Pensacola Bay on Tuesday, low tide at 12:25 a.m. High tide at 8:10 a.m. At the East Pass in Destin on Monday, low tide at 12:35 a.m. High tide at 10:13 a.m. Low tide at 11:51 p.m. At the East Pass in Destin on Tuesday, high tide at 7:37 a.m. Low tide at 5:10 p.m. This is NOAA Weather Radio Station KEC 86 from Pensacola, Florida. 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The following marine observations were made as of 7 p.m. Mobile Bay Coast Guard Station. Winds were south at 8 knots. Sea temperature 80 degrees. Air temperature 81 degrees. Weeks Bay, southeast winds at 3 knots. Air temperature was 81 degrees. Pensacola Bay. Sea temperature 81 degrees. Air temperature 82 degrees. The report from the east end of Dauphin Island was not available. Grand Bay, south winds at 11 knots. Air temperature was 81 degrees. And Pettiboy Island, south winds at 12 knots. Air temperature was 80 degrees. South of Dauphin Island. Winds were south at 10 knots. 12 miles south of Orange Beach. Winds were south at 8 knots. Sea temperature 80 degrees. Air temperature 80 degrees. 100 miles south of Destin. Winds were southeast at 8 knots. Air temperature 81 degrees. Wave height 2 feet. Wave period 5 seconds. The following weather reports were made at 7 p.m. Pensacola International Airport, skies were mostly cloudy. The temperature was 80 degrees, the dew point was 71, and the relative humidity was 74%. The wind was south at 7 miles an hour. The pressure was 29.99 inches and rising. Pensacola Naval Air Station, skies were mostly cloudy. The temperature was 80 degrees, the dew point was 71, and the relative humidity was 74%. The wind was south at 8 miles an hour. The pressure was 29.99 inches and rising. Here's your National Weather Service forecast. Tonight, mostly cloudy. Lows in the lower 70s. South winds around 5 miles per hour this evening, becoming light and variable. Monday, partly sunny. Highs in the upper 80s. South winds around 5 miles per hour. Monday night, mostly cloudy. Lows in the lower 70s. South winds around 5 miles per hour in the evening, becoming light and variable. Tuesday, mostly sunny. Highs around 90. East winds around 5 miles per hour, becoming southeast around 5 miles per hour in the afternoon. 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The current time is 7:50 p.m. Central Daylight Time. There is a high risk of rip currents for the following areas in Alabama, Baldwin Coastal and Mobile Coastal, and the following areas in Florida, Escambia Coastal, Okaloosa Coastal and Santa Rosa Coastal. High rip current risk in effect until 9 p.m. Central Daylight Time this evening. What? Dangerous rip currents. Where? In Alabama, Mobile Coastal and Baldwin Coastal counties. In Florida, Escambia Coastal, Santa Rosa Coastal and Okaloosa Coastal counties. When? Until 9 p.m. Central Daylight Time this evening. Impacts, rip currents can sweep even the best swimmers away from shore into deeper water. Swim near a lifeguard. If caught in a rip current, relax and float. Don't swim against the current. If able, swim in a direction following the shoreline. If unable to escape, face the shore and call or wave for help. Here's your marine forecast. On the weather map, a light to moderate south to southeast flow today becomes southeasterly on Monday. A brief period of easterly flow on Tuesday returns to south to southeast by the middle of next week. On Perdido Bay, Pensacola Bay including Santa Rosa Sound, and Choctawhatchee Bay. For tonight, south winds 5 to 10 knots, diminishing to around 5 knots late this evening and overnight. Waves 1 foot or less. Light chop. For Monday, southeast winds around 5 knots, becoming south in the afternoon. Waves 1 foot or less. Light chop. For Monday night, south winds around 5 knots, becoming east after midnight. Waves 1 foot or less. Smooth. And for Tuesday, east winds around 5 knots, becoming southeast in the afternoon. Waves 1 foot or less. Light chop. On Perdido Bay, Pensacola Bay including Santa Rosa Sound, and Choctawhatchee Bay. For tonight, south winds around 5 knots early this evening, becoming light and variable. Waves 1 foot or less. Smooth. For Monday, southeast winds around 5 knots, becoming south around 5 knots in the afternoon. Waves 1 foot or less. Smooth. For Monday night, southwest winds around 5 knots in the evening, becoming light and variable. Waves 1 foot or less. Smooth. And for Tuesday, northeast winds around 5 knots, becoming south in the afternoon. Waves 1 foot or less. Smooth. From the Okaloosa-Walton County line to Pascagoula, and out 20 nautical miles. For tonight, south winds 5 to 10 knots, diminishing to around 5 knots after midnight. Seas around 2 feet. Wave detail, south 2 feet at 5 seconds. For Monday, southeast winds 5 to 10 knots. Seas around 2 feet. Wave detail, south 2 feet at 5 seconds. For Monday night, southeast winds around 5 knots. Seas around 2 feet. Wave detail, south 2 feet at 5 seconds. And for Tuesday, east winds 5 to 10 knots, becoming southeast in the afternoon. Seas around 2 feet. Wave detail, south 2 feet at 6 seconds. From the Okaloosa-Walton County line to Pascagoula, from 20 to 60 nautical miles offshore. For tonight, south winds 5 to 10 knots. Seas 2 to 3 feet. Wave detail, south 2 feet at 6 seconds. For Monday, southeast winds 5 to 10 knots. Seas around 2 feet. Wave detail, south 2 feet at 5 seconds. For Monday night, southeast winds around 5 knots. Seas around 2 feet. Wave detail, south 2 feet at 5 seconds. And for Tuesday, east winds 5 to 10 knots. Seas around 2 feet. Wave detail, south 2 feet at 6 seconds. Tidal information, at the mouth of the Mobile River on Monday, low tide at 2:21 a.m. High tide at 11:34 a.m. Low tide at 2:10 p.m. High tide at 5:43 p.m. At the mouth of the Mobile River on Tuesday, low tide at 1:58 a.m. High tide at 9:32 a.m. Low tide at 7:58 p.m. At Pensacola Bay on Monday, low tide at 1:09 a.m. High tide at 10:46 a.m. At Pensacola Bay on Tuesday, low tide at 12:25 a.m. High tide at 8:10 a.m. At the East Pass in Destin on Monday, low tide at 12:35 a.m. High tide at 10:13 a.m. Low tide at 11:51 p.m. At the East Pass in Destin on Tuesday, high tide at 7:37 a.m. Low tide at 5:10 p.m. The following marine observations were made as of 7 p.m. Mobile Bay Coast Guard Station. Winds were south at 8 knots. Sea temperature 80 degrees. Air temperature 81 degrees. Weeks Bay, southeast winds at 3 knots. Air temperature was 81 degrees. Pensacola Bay. Sea temperature 81 degrees. Air temperature 82 degrees. The report from the east end of Dauphin Island was not available. Graham Bay, south winds at 11 knots. Air temperature was 81 degrees. And Pettiboy Island, south winds at 12 knots. Air temperature was 80 degrees. South of Dauphin Island. Winds were south at 10 knots. 12 miles south of Orange Beach. Winds were south at 8 knots. Sea temperature 80 degrees. Air temperature 80 degrees. 100 miles south of Destin. Winds were southeast at 8 knots. Air temperature 81 degrees. Wave height 2 feet. Wave period 5 seconds. The following weather reports were made at 7 p.m. Pensacola International Airport, skies were mostly cloudy. The temperature was 80 degrees, the dew point was 71, and the relative humidity was 74%. The wind was south at 7 miles an hour. The pressure was 29.99 inches and rising. Pensacola Naval Air Station, skies were mostly cloudy. The temperature was 80 degrees, the dew point was 71, and the relative humidity was 74%. The wind was south at 8 miles an hour. The pressure was 29.99 inches and rising. Here's your National Weather Service forecast. Tonight, mostly cloudy. Lows in the lower 70s. south winds around 5 miles per hour this evening, becoming light and variable. Monday, partly sunny. Highs in the upper 80s. South winds around 5 miles per hour. Monday night, mostly cloudy. Lows in the lower 70s. South winds around 5 miles per hour in the evening, becoming light and variable. Tuesday, mostly sunny. Highs around 90. East winds around 5 miles per hour, becoming southeast around 5 miles per hour in the afternoon. 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The current time is 7:58 p.m. Central Daylight Time. There is a high risk of rip currents for the following areas in Alabama, Baldwin Coastal and Mobile Coastal, and the following areas in Florida, Escambia Coastal, Okaloosa Coastal and Santa Rosa Coastal. High rip current risk in effect until 9 p.m. Central Daylight Time this evening. What? Dangerous rip currents. Where? In Alabama, Mobile Coastal and Baldwin Coastal counties. In Florida, Escambia Coastal, Santa Rosa Coastal and Okaloosa Coastal counties. When? Until 9 p.m. Central Daylight Time this evening. Impacts. Rip currents can sweep even the best swimmers away from shore into deeper water. 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If caught in a rip current, relax and float. 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
0: To southeast by the middle of next week. On Perdido Bay, Pensacola Bay, including Santa Rosa Sound, and Choctawhatchee Bay. For tonight, south winds 5 to 10 knots, diminishing to around 5 knots late this evening and overnight. Waves 1 foot or less. Light chop. For Monday, southeast winds around 5 knots, becoming south in the afternoon. Waves 1 foot or less. Light chop. For Monday night, south winds around 5 knots, becoming east after midnight. Waves 1 foot or less. Smooth. And for Tuesday, east winds around 5 knots, becoming southeast in the afternoon. Waves 1 foot or less. Light chop. On Perdido Bay, Pensacola Bay, including Santa Rosa Sound, and Choctawhatchee Bay. For tonight, south winds around 5 knots early this evening, becoming light and variable. Waves 1 foot or less. Smooth. For Monday, southeast winds around 5 knots, becoming south around 5 knots in the afternoon. Waves 1 foot or less. Smooth. For Monday night, southwest winds around 5 knots in the evening, becoming light and variable. Waves 1 foot or less. Smooth. And for Tuesday, northeast winds around 5 knots, becoming south in the afternoon. Waves 1 foot or less. Smooth. From the Okaloosa-Walton County line to Pascagoula and out 20 nautical miles. For tonight, south winds 5 to 10 knots, diminishing to around 5 knots after midnight. Seas around 2 feet. Wave detail, south 2 feet at 5 seconds. For Monday, southeast winds 5 to 10 knots. Seas around 2 feet. Wave detail, south 2 feet at 5 seconds. For Monday night, southeast winds around 5 knots. Seas around 2 feet. Wave detail, south 2 feet at 5 seconds. And for Tuesday, east winds 5 to 10 knots, becoming southeast in the afternoon. Seas around 2 feet. Wave detail, south 2 feet at 6 seconds. From the Okaloosa-Walton County line to Pascagoula, from 20 to 60 nautical miles offshore. For tonight, south winds 5 to 10 knots. Seas 2 to 3 feet. Wave detail, south 2 feet at 6 seconds. For Monday, southeast winds 5 to 10 knots. Seas around 2 feet. Wave detail, south 2 feet at 5 seconds. For Monday night, southeast winds around 5 knots. Seas around 2 feet. Wave detail, south 2 feet at 5 seconds. And for Tuesday, east winds 5 to 10 knots. Seas around 2 feet. Wave detail, south 2 feet at 6 seconds. Tidal information, at the mouth of the Mobile River on Monday, low tide at 2:21 a.m. High tide at 11:34 a.m. Low tide at 2:10 p.m. High tide at 5:43 p.m. At the mouth of the Mobile River on Tuesday, low tide at 1:58 a.m. High tide at 9:32 a.m. Low tide at 7:58 p.m. At Pensacola Bay on Monday, low tide at 1:09 a.m. High tide at 10:46 a.m. At Pensacola Bay on Tuesday, low tide at 12:25 a.m. High tide at 8:10 a.m. At the East Pass in Destin on Monday, low tide at 12:35 a.m. High tide at 10:13 a.m. Low tide at 11:51 p.m. At the East Pass in Destin on Tuesday, high tide at 7:37 a.m. Low tide at 5:10 p.m. The following marine observations were made as of 7 p.m. Mobile Bay Coast Guard Station. Winds were south at 8 knots. Sea temperature 80 degrees. Air temperature 81 degrees. Weeks Bay, southeast winds at 3 knots. Air temperature was 81 degrees. Pensacola Bay. Sea temperature 81 degrees. Air temperature 82 degrees. The report from the east end of Dauphin Island was not available. Graham Bay, south winds at 11 knots. Air temperature was 81 degrees. And Pettiboy Island, south winds at 12 knots. Air temperature was 80 degrees. South of Dauphin Island. Winds were south at 10 knots. 12 miles south of Orange Beach. Winds were south at 8 knots. Sea temperature 80 degrees. Air temperature 80 degrees. 100 miles south of Destin. Winds were southeast at 8 knots. Air temperature 81 degrees. Wave height 2 feet. Wave period 5 seconds. The following weather reports were made at 7 p.m. Pensacola International Airport, skies were mostly cloudy. The temperature was 80 degrees, the dew point was 71, and the relative humidity was 74%. The wind was south at 7 miles an hour. The pressure was 29.99 inches and rising. Pensacola Naval Air Station, skies were mostly cloudy. The temperature was 80 degrees, the dew point was 71, and the relative humidity was 74%. The wind was south at 8 miles an hour. The pressure was 29.99 inches and rising. Here's your National Weather Service forecast. Tonight, mostly cloudy. Lows in the lower 70s. South winds around 5 miles per hour this evening, becoming light and variable. Monday, partly sunny. Highs in the upper 80s. South winds around 5 miles per hour. Monday night, mostly cloudy. Lows in the lower 70s. South winds around 5 miles per hour in the evening, becoming light and variable. Tuesday, mostly sunny. Highs around 90. East winds around 5 miles per hour, becoming southeast around 5 miles per hour in the afternoon. 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The current time is 8:06 p.m. Central Daylight Time. There is a high risk of rip currents for the following areas in Alabama, Baldwin Coastal and Mobile Coastal, and the following areas in Florida, Escambia Coastal, Okaloosa Coastal and Santa Rosa Coastal. High rip current risk in effect until 9 p.m. Central Daylight Time this evening. What? Dangerous rip currents. Where? In Alabama, Mobile Coastal and Baldwin Coastal Counties. In Florida, Escambia Coastal, Santa Rosa Coastal and Okaloosa Coastal Counties. When? Until 9 p.m. Central Daylight Time this evening. Impacts, rip currents can sweep even the best swimmers away from shore into deeper water. Swim near a lifeguard. If caught in a rip current, relax and float. Don't swim against the current. If able, swim in a direction following the shoreline. If unable to escape, face the shore and call or wave for help. Here's your marine forecast. On the weather map, a light to moderate south to southeast flow today becomes southeasterly on Monday. A brief period of easterly flow on Tuesday returns to south to southeast by the middle of next week. On Perdido Bay, Pensacola Bay including Santa Rosa Sound, and Choctaw Hatchie Bay. For tonight, south winds 5 to 10 knots, diminishing to around 5 knots late this evening and overnight. Waves 1 foot or less. Light chop. For Monday, southeast winds around 5 knots, becoming south in the afternoon. Waves 1 foot or less. Light chop. For Monday night, south winds around 5 knots, becoming east after midnight. Waves 1 foot or less. Smooth. And for Tuesday, east winds around 5 knots, becoming southeast in the afternoon. Waves 1 foot or less. Light chop. On Perdido Bay, Pensacola Bay including Santa Rosa Sound, and Choctaw Hatchie Bay. For tonight, south winds around 5 knots early this evening, becoming light and variable. Waves 1 foot or less. Smooth. For Monday, southeast winds around 5 knots, becoming south around 5 knots in the afternoon. Waves 1 foot or less. Smooth. For Monday night, southwest winds around 5 knots in the evening, becoming light and variable. Waves 1 foot or less. Smooth. And for Tuesday, northeast winds around 5 knots, becoming south in the afternoon. Waves 1 foot or less. Smooth. From the Okaloosa-Walton County line to Pascagoula, and out 20 nautical miles. For tonight, south winds 5 to 10 knots, diminishing to around 5 knots after midnight. Seas around 2 feet. Wave detail, south 2 feet at 5 seconds. For Monday, southeast winds 5 to 10 knots. Seas around 2 feet. Wave detail, south 2 feet at 5 seconds. For Monday night, southeast winds around 5 knots. Seas around 2 feet. Wave detail, south 2 feet at 5 seconds. And for Tuesday, east winds 5 to 10 knots, becoming southeast in the afternoon. Seas around 2 feet. Wave detail, south 2 feet at 6 seconds. From the Okaloosa-Walton County line to Pascagoula, from 20 to 60 nautical miles offshore. For tonight, south winds 5 to 10 knots. Seas 2 to 3 feet. Wave detail, south 2 feet at 6 seconds. For Monday, southeast winds 5 to 10 knots. Seas around 2 feet. Wave detail, south 2 feet at 5 seconds. For Monday night, southeast winds around 5 knots. Seas around 2 feet. Wave detail, south 2 feet at 5 seconds. And for Tuesday, east winds 5 to 10 knots. Seas around 2 feet. Wave detail, south 2 feet at 6 seconds. Tidal information, at the mouth of the Mobile River on Monday, low tide at 2:21 a.m. High tide at 11:34 a.m. Low tide at 2:10 p.m. High tide at 5:43 p.m. At the mouth of the Mobile River on Tuesday, low tide at 1:58 a.m. High tide at 9:32 a.m. Low tide at 7:58 p.m. At Pensacola Bay on Monday, low tide at 1:09 a.m. High tide at 10:46 a.m. At Pensacola Bay on Tuesday, low tide at 12:25 a.m. High tide at 8:10 a.m. At the East Pass in Destin on Monday, low tide at 12:35 a.m. High tide at 10:13 a.m. Low tide at 11:51 p.m. At the East Pass in Destin on Tuesday, high tide at 7:37 a.m. Low tide at 5:10 p.m. The following marine observations were made as of 7 p.m. Mobile Bay Coast Guard Station. Winds were south at 8 knots. Sea temperature 80 degrees. Air temperature 81 degrees. Weeks Bay, southeast winds at 3 knots. Air temperature was 81 degrees. Pensacola Bay. Sea temperature 81 degrees. Air temperature 82 degrees. The report from the east end of Dauphin Island was not available. Grand Bay, south winds at 11 knots. Air temperature was 81 degrees. And petty

The following marine observations were made as of 8 p.m. Mobile Bay Coast Guard Station. Winds were south at 6 knots. Sea temperature 81 degrees. Air temperature 81 degrees. Weeks Bay, southeast winds at 2 knots. Air temperature was 80 degrees. Pensacola Bay. Sea temperature 81 degrees. Air temperature 81 degrees. The report from the east end of Dauphin Island was not available. Graham Bay, south winds at 12 knots. Air temperature was 81 degrees. And Pettiboy Island, south winds at 12 knots. Air temperature was 80 degrees. South of Dauphin Island. Winds were southeast at 8 knots. 12 miles south of Orange Beach. Winds were south at 6 knots. Air temperature 80 degrees. 100 miles south of Destin. Winds were southeast at 8 knots. Air temperature 81 degrees. The following weather reports were made at 8 p.m. Pensacola International Airport, skies were mostly cloudy. The temperature was 79 degrees, the dew point was 71, and the relative humidity was 76%. The wind was south at 7 miles an hour. The pressure was 30.00 inches and rising. Pensacola Naval Air Station, skies were cloudy. The temperature was 78 degrees, the dew point was 72, and the relative humidity was 81%. The wind was south at 6 miles an hour. The pressure was 30.00 inches and rising. Here's your National Weather Service forecast. Tonight, mostly cloudy. Lows in the lower 70s. South winds around 5 miles per hour this evening, becoming light and variable. Monday, partly sunny. Highs in the upper 80s. South winds around 5 miles per hour. Monday night, mostly cloudy. Lows in the lower 70s. South winds around 5 miles per hour in the evening, becoming light and variable. Tuesday, mostly sunny. Highs around 90. East winds around 5 miles per hour, becoming southeast around 5 miles per hour in the afternoon. This is NOAA Weather Radio from the Mobile Pensacola National Weather Service. The current time is 8:16 p.m. Central Daylight Time. There is a high risk of rip currents for the following areas in Alabama, Baldwin Coastal and Mobile Coastal, and the following areas in Florida, Escambia Coastal, Okaloosa Coastal and Santa Rosa Coastal. High rip current risk in effect until 9 p.m. Central Daylight Time this evening. What? Dangerous rip currents. Where? In Alabama, Mobile Coastal and Baldwin Coastal counties. In Florida, Escambia Coastal, Santa Rosa Coastal and Okaloosa Coastal counties. When? Until 9 p.m. Central Daylight Time this evening. Impacts, rip currents can sweep even the best swimmers away from shore into deeper water. 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Here's your marine forecast. On the weather map, a light to moderate south to southeast flow today becomes southeasterly on Monday. A brief period of easterly flow on Tuesday returns to south to southeast by the middle of next week. On Perdido Bay, Pensacola Bay including Santa Rosa Sound, and Choctawhatchee Bay. For tonight, south winds 5 to 10 knots, diminishing to around 5 knots late this evening and overnight. Waves 1 foot or less. Light chop. For Monday, southeast winds around 5 knots, becoming south in the afternoon. Waves 1 foot or less. Light chop. For Monday night, south winds around 5 knots, becoming east after midnight. Waves 1 foot or less. Smooth. And for Tuesday, east winds around 5 knots, becoming southeast in the afternoon. Waves 1 foot or less. Light chop. On Perdido Bay,
Pensacola Bay, including Santa Rosa.

0: Sound in Choctaw Hatchie Bay. For tonight, south winds around 5 knots early this evening, becoming light and variable. Waves 1 foot or less. Smooth. For Monday, southeast winds around 5 knots, becoming south around 5 knots in the afternoon. Waves 1 foot or less. Smooth. For Monday night, southwest winds around 5 knots in the evening, becoming light and variable. Waves 1 foot or less. Smooth. And for Tuesday, northeast winds around 5 knots, becoming south in the afternoon. Waves 1 foot or less. Smooth. From the Okaloosa-Walton County line to Pascagoula and out 20 nautical miles. For tonight, south winds 5 to 10 knots, diminishing to around 5 knots after midnight. Seas around 2 feet. Wave detail, south 2 feet at 5 seconds. For Monday, southeast winds 5 to 10 knots. Seas around 2 feet. Wave detail, south 2 feet at 5 seconds. For Monday night, southeast winds around 5 knots. Seas around 2 feet. Wave detail, south 2 feet at 5 seconds. And for Tuesday, east winds 5 to 10 knots, becoming southeast in the afternoon. Seas around 2 feet. Wave detail, south 2 feet at 6 seconds. From the Okaloosa-Walton County line to Pascagoula, from 20 to 60 nautical miles offshore. For tonight, south winds 5 to 10 knots. Seas 2 to 3 feet. Wave detail, south 2 feet at 6 seconds. For Monday, southeast winds 5 to 10 knots. Seas around 2 feet. Wave detail, south 2 feet at 5 seconds. For Monday night, southeast winds around 5 knots. Seas around 2 feet. Wave detail, south 2 feet at 5 seconds. And for Tuesday, east winds 5 to 10 knots. Seas around 2 feet. Wave detail, south 2 feet at 6 seconds. Tidal information, at the mouth of the Mobile River on Monday, low tide at 2:21 a.m. High tide at 11:34 a.m. Low tide at 2:10 p.m. High tide at 5:43 p.m. At the mouth of the Mobile River on Tuesday, low tide at 1:58 a.m. High tide at 9:32 a.m. Low tide at 7:58 p.m. At Pensacola Bay on Monday, low tide at 1:09 a.m. High tide at 10:46 a.m. At Pensacola Bay on Tuesday, low tide at 12:25 a.m. High tide at 8:10 a.m. At the East Pass in Destin on Monday, low tide at 12:35 a.m. High tide at 10:13 a.m. Low tide at 11:51 p.m. At the East Pass in Destin on Tuesday, high tide at 7:37 a.m. Low tide at 5:10 p.m. The following marine observations were made as of 8 p.m. Mobile Bay Coast Guard Station. Winds were south at 6 knots. Sea temperature 81 degrees. Air temperature 81 degrees. Weeks Bay, southeast winds at 2 knots. Air temperature was 80 degrees. Pensacola Bay. Sea temperature 81 degrees. Air temperature 81 degrees. The report from the east end of Dauphin Island was not available. Graham Bay, south winds at 12 knots. Air temperature was 81 degrees. And Pettiboy Island, south winds at 12 knots. Air temperature was 80 degrees. South of Dauphin Island. Winds were southeast at 8 knots. 12 miles south of Orange Beach. Winds were south at 6 knots. Air temperature 80 degrees. 100 miles south of Destin. Winds were southeast at 8 knots. Air temperature 81 degrees. The following weather reports were made at 8 p.m. Pensacola International Airport, skies were mostly cloudy. The temperature was 79 degrees, the dew point was 71, and the relative humidity was 76%. The wind was south at 7 miles an hour. The pressure was 30.00 inches and rising. Pensacola Naval Air Station, skies were cloudy. The temperature was 78 degrees, The dew point was 72, and the relative humidity was 81%. The wind was south at 6 miles an hour. The pressure was 30.00 inches and rising. Here's your National Weather Service forecast. Tonight, mostly cloudy. Lows in the lower 70s. South winds around 5 miles per hour this evening, becoming light and variable. Monday, partly sunny. Highs in the upper 80s. South winds around 5 miles per hour. Monday night, mostly cloudy. Lows in the lower 70s. South winds around 5 miles per hour in the evening, becoming light and variable. Tuesday, mostly sunny. Highs around 90. East winds around 5 miles per hour, becoming southeast around 5 miles per hour in the afternoon. This is NOAA Weather Radio from the Mobile Pensacola National Weather Service. The current time is 8:24 p.m. Central Daylight Time. There is a high risk of rip currents for the following areas in Alabama, Baldwin Coastal and Mobile Coastal, and the following areas in Florida, Escambia Coastal, Okaloosa Coastal and Santa Rosa Coastal. High rip current risk in effect until 9 p.m. Central Daylight Time this evening. What? Dangerous rip currents. Where? In Alabama, Mobile Coastal and Baldwin Coastal counties. In Florida, Escambia Coastal, Santa Rosa Coastal and Okaloosa Coastal counties. When? Until 9 p.m. Central Daylight Time this evening. Impacts. Rip currents can sweep even the best swimmers away from shore into deeper water. Swim near a lifeguard. If caught in a rip current, relax and float. Don't swim against the current. If able, swim in a direction following the shoreline. If unable to escape, face the shore and call or wave for help. Here's your marine forecast. On the weather map, a light to moderate south to southeast flow today becomes southeasterly on Monday. A brief period of easterly flow on Tuesday returns to south to southeast by the middle of next week. On Perdido Bay, Pensacola Bay including Santa Rosa Sound, and Choctawhatchee Bay. For tonight, south winds 5 to 10 knots, diminishing to around 5 knots late this evening and overnight. Waves 1 foot or less. Light chop. For Monday, southeast winds around 5 knots, becoming south in the afternoon. Waves 1 foot or less. Light chop. For Monday night, south winds around 5 knots, becoming east after midnight. Waves 1 foot or less. Smooth. And for Tuesday, east winds around 5 knots, becoming southeast in the afternoon. Waves 1 foot or less. Light chop. On Perdido Bay, Pensacola Bay including Santa Rosa Sound, and Choctawhatchee Bay. For tonight, south winds around 5 knots early this evening, becoming light and variable. Waves 1 foot or less. Smooth. For Monday, southeast winds around 5 knots, becoming south around 5 knots in the afternoon. Waves 1 foot or less. Smooth. For Monday night, southwest winds around 5 knots in the evening, becoming light and variable. Waves 1 foot or less. Smooth. And for Tuesday, northeast winds around 5 knots, becoming south in the afternoon. Waves 1 foot or less. Smooth. From the Okaloosa-Walton County line to Pascagoula and out 20 nautical miles. For tonight, south winds 5 to 10 knots, diminishing to around 5 knots after midnight. Seas around 2 feet. Wave detail, south 2 feet at 5 seconds. For Monday, southeast winds 5 to 10 knots. Seas around 2 feet. Wave detail, south 2 feet at 5 seconds. For Monday night, southeast winds around 5 knots. Seas around 2 feet. Wave detail, south 2 feet at 5 seconds. And for Tuesday, east winds 5 to 10 knots, becoming southeast in the afternoon. Seas around 2 feet. Wave detail, south 2 feet at 6 seconds. From the Okaloosa-Walton County line to Pascagoula, from 20 to 60 nautical miles offshore. For tonight, south winds 5 to 10 knots. Seas 2 to 3 feet. Wave detail, south 2 feet at 6 seconds. For Monday, southeast winds 5 to 10 knots. Seas around 2 feet. Wave detail, south 2 feet at 5 seconds. For Monday night, southeast winds around 5 knots. Seas around 2 feet. Wave detail, south 2 feet at 5 seconds. And for Tuesday, east winds 5 to 10 knots. Seas around 2 feet. Wave detail, south 2 feet at 6 seconds. Tidal information, at the mouth of the Mobile River on Monday, low tide at 2:21 a.m. High tide at 11:34 a.m. Low tide at 2:10 p.m. High tide at 5:43 p.m. At the mouth of the Mobile River on Tuesday, low tide at 1:58 a.m. High tide at 9:32 a.m. Low tide at 7:58 p.m. At Pensacola Bay on Monday, low tide at 1:09 a.m. High tide at 10:46 a.m. At Pensacola Bay on Tuesday, low tide at 12:25 a.m. High tide at 8:10 a.m. At the East Pass in Destin on Monday, low tide at 12:35 a.m. High tide at 10:13 a.m. Low tide at 11:51 p.m. At the East Pass in Destin on Tuesday, high tide at 7:37 a.m. Low tide at 5:10 p.m. The following marine observations were made as of 8 p.m. Mobile Bay Coast Guard Station. Winds were south at 6 knots. Sea temperature 81 degrees. Air temperature 81 degrees. Weeks Bay, southeast winds at 2 knots. Air temperature was 80 degrees. Pensacola Bay. Sea temperature 81 degrees. Air temperature 81 degrees. The report from the east end of Dauphin Island was not available. Graham Bay, south winds at 12 knots. Air temperature was 81 degrees. And Pettiboy Island, south winds at 12 knots. Air temperature was 80 degrees. South of Dauphin Island. Winds were southeast at 8 knots. 12 miles south of Orange Beach. Winds were south at 6 knots. Air temperature 80 degrees. 100 miles south of Destin. Winds were southeast at 8 knots. Air temperature 81 degrees. The following weather reports were made at 8 p.m. Pensacola International Airport, skies were mostly cloudy. The temperature was 79 degrees, the dew point was 71, and the relative humidity was 76%. The wind was south at 7 miles an hour. The pressure was 30.00 inches and rising. Pensacola Naval Air Station, skies were cloudy. The temperature was 78 degrees, the dew point was 72, and the relative humidity was 81%. The wind was south at 6 miles an hour. The pressure was 30.00 inches and rising. Here's your National Weather Service forecast. Tonight, mostly cloudy. Lows in the lower 70s. South winds around 5 miles per hour this evening, becoming light and variable. Monday, partly sunny. Highs in the upper 80s. South winds around 5 miles per hour. Monday night, mostly cloudy. Lows in the lower 70s. South winds around 5 miles per hour in the evening, becoming light and variable. Tuesday, mostly sunny. Highs around 90. East winds around 5 miles per hour, becoming southeast around 5 miles per hour in the afternoon. This is NOAA Weather Radio, from the Mobile Pensacola National Weather Service. The current time is 8:32 p.m. Central Daylight Time. There is a high risk of rip currents for the following areas in Alabama, Baldwin Coastal and Mobile Coastal, and the following areas in Florida, Escambia Coastal, Okaloosa Coastal and Santa Rosa Coastal. High rip current risk in effect until 9 p.m. Central Daylight Time this evening. What? Dangerous rip currents. Where? In Alabama, Mobile Coastal and Baldwin Coastal Counties. In Florida, Escambia Coastal, Santa Rosa Coastal and Okaloosa Coastal Counties. When? Until 9 p.m. Central Daylight Time this evening. Impacts, rip currents can sweep even the best swimmers away from shore into deeper water. Swim near a lifeguard. If caught in the rip current, relax and float. Don't swim against the current. If able, swim in a direction following the shoreline. If unable to escape, face the shore and call or wave for help. Here's your marine forecast. On the weather map, a light to moderate south to southeast flow today becomes southeasterly on Monday. A brief period of easterly flow on Tuesday returns to south to southeast by the middle of next week. On Perdido Bay, Pensacola Bay including Santa Rosa Sound, and Choctaw-Hatchie Bay. For tonight, south winds 5 to 10 knots, diminishing to around 5 knots late this evening and overnight. Waves 1 foot or less. Light chop. For Monday, southeast winds around 5 knots, becoming south in the afternoon. Waves 1 foot or less. Light chop. For Monday night, south winds around 5 knots, becoming east after midnight. Waves 1 foot or less. Smooth. And for Tuesday, east winds around 5 knots, becoming southeast in the afternoon. Waves 1 foot or less. Light chop. On Perdido Bay, Pensacola Bay including Santa Rosa Sound, and Choctaw-Hatchie Bay. For tonight, south winds around 5 knots early this evening, becoming light and variable. Waves 1 foot or less. Smooth. For Monday, southeast winds around 5 knots, becoming south around 5 knots in the afternoon. Waves 1 foot or less. Smooth. For Monday night, southwest winds around 5 knots in the evening, becoming light and variable. Waves 1 foot or less. Smooth. And for Tuesday, northeast winds around 5 knots, becoming south in the afternoon. Waves 1 foot or less. Smooth. From the Okaloosa Walton County line to Pascagoula, and out 20 nautical miles. For tonight, south winds 5 to 10 knots, diminishing to around 5 knots after midnight. Seas around 2 feet. Wave detail, south 2 feet at 5 seconds. For Monday, southeast winds 5 to 10 knots. Seas around 2 feet. Wave detail, south 2 feet at 5 seconds. For Monday night, southeast winds around 5 knots. Seas around 2 feet. Wave detail, south 2 feet at 5 seconds. And for Tuesday, east winds 5 to 10 knots, becoming southeast in the afternoon. Seas around 2 feet. Wave detail, south 2 feet at 6 seconds. From the Okaloosa Walton County line to Pascagoula, from 20 to 60 nautical miles offshore. For tonight, south winds 5 to 10 knots. Seas 2 to 3 feet. Wave detail, south 2 feet at 6 seconds. For Monday, southeast winds 5 to 10 knots. Seas around 2 feet. Wave detail, south 2 feet at 5 seconds. For Monday night, southeast winds around 5 knots. Seas around 2 feet. Wave detail, south 2 feet at 5 seconds. And for Tuesday, east winds 5 to 10 knots. Seas around 2 feet. Wave detail, south 2 feet at 6 seconds. Tidal information, at the mouth of the Mobile River on Monday, low tide at 2:21 a.m. High tide at 11:34 a.m. Low tide at 2:10 p.m. High tide at 5:43 p.m. At the mouth of the Mobile River on Tuesday, low tide at 1:58 a.m. High tide at 9:32 a.m. Low tide at 7:58 p.m. At Pensacola Bay on Monday, low tide at 1:09 a.m. High tide at 10:46 a.m. At Pensacola Bay on Tuesday, low tide at 12:25 a.m. High tide at 8:10 a.m. At the East Pass in Destin on Monday, low tide at 12:35 a.m. High tide at 10:13 a.m. Low tide at 11:51 p.m. At the East Pass in Destin on Tuesday, high tide at 7:37 a.m. Low tide at 5:10 p.m. The following marine observations were made as of 8 p.m. Mobile Bay Coast Guard Station. Winds were south at 6 knots. Sea temperature 81 degrees. Air temperature 81 degrees. Weeks Bay, southeast winds at 2 knots. air temperature was 80 degrees. Pensacola Bay, sea temperature 81 degrees. Air temperature 81 degrees. The report from the east end of Dauphin Island was not available. Graham Bay, south winds at 12 knots. Air temperature was 81 degrees. And Pettiboy Island, south winds at 12 knots. Air temperature was 80 degrees. South of Dauphin Island, winds were southeast at 8 knots. 12 miles south of Orange Beach, winds were south at 6 knots. Air temperature 80 degrees. 100 miles south of Destin, winds were southeast at 8 knots. Air temperature 81 degrees. The following weather reports were made at 8 p.m. Pensacola International Airport, skies were mostly cloudy. The temperature was 79 degrees, the dew point was 71, and the relative humidity was 76%. The wind was south at 7 miles an hour. The pressure was 30.00 inches and rising. Pensacola Naval Air Station, skies were cloudy. The temperature was 78 degrees, the dew point was 72, and the relative humidity was 81%. The wind was south at 6 miles an hour. The pressure was 30.00 inches and rising. Here's your National Weather Service forecast. Tonight, mostly cloudy. Lows in the lower 70s. South winds around 5 miles per hour this evening, becoming light and variable. Monday, partly sunny. Highs in the upper 80s. South winds around 5 miles per hour. Monday night, mostly cloudy. Lows in the lower 70s. South winds around 5 miles per hour in the evening, becoming light and variable. Tuesday, mostly sunny. Highs around 90. East winds around 5 miles per hour, becoming southeast around 5 miles per hour in the afternoon. 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The current time is 8:40 p.m. Central Daylight Time. There is a high risk of rip currents for the following areas in Alabama, Baldwin Coastal and Mobile Coastal, and the following areas in Florida, Escambia Coastal, Okaloosa Coastal and Santa Rosa Coastal. High rip current risk in effect until 9 p.m. Central Daylight Time this evening. What? Dangerous rip currents. Where? In Alabama, Mobile Coastal and Baldwin Coastal counties. In Florida, Escambia Coastal, Santa Rosa Coastal and Okaloosa Coastal counties. When? Until 9 p.m. Central Daylight Time this evening. Impacts. Rip currents can sweep even the best swimmers away from shore into deeper water. Swim near a lifeguard. If caught in a rip current, relax and float. Don't swim against the current. If able, swim in a direction following the shoreline. If unable to escape, face the shore and call or wave for help. Here's your marine forecast. On the weather map, a light to moderate south to southeast flow today becomes southeasterly on Monday. A brief period of easterly flow on Tuesday returns to south to southeast by the middle of next week. On Perdido Bay, Pensacola Bay including Santa Rosa Sound, and Choctawhatchee Bay. For tonight, south winds 5 to 10 knots, diminishing to around 5 knots late this evening and overnight. Waves 1 foot or less. Light chop. For Monday, southeast winds around 5 knots, becoming south in the afternoon. Waves 1 foot or less. Light chop. For Monday night, south winds around 5 knots, becoming east after midnight. Waves 1 foot or less. Smooth. And for Tuesday, east winds around 5 knots, becoming southeast in the afternoon. Waves 1 foot or less. Light chop. On Perdido Bay, Pensacola Bay including Santa Rosa Sound, and Choctawhatchee Bay. For tonight, south winds around 5 knots early this evening, becoming light and variable. Waves 1 foot or less. Smooth. For Monday, southeast winds around 5 knots, becoming south around 5 knots in the afternoon. Waves 1 foot or less. Smooth. For Monday night, southwest winds around 5 knots in the evening, becoming light and variable. Waves 1 foot or less. smooth. And for Tuesday, northeast winds around 5 knots, becoming south in the afternoon. Waves 1 foot or less. Smooth. From the Okaloosa-Walton County line to Pascagoula, and out 20 nautical miles. For tonight, south winds 5 to 10 knots, diminishing to around 5 knots after midnight. Seas around 2 feet. Wave detail, south 2 feet at 5 seconds. For Monday, southeast winds 5 to 10 knots. Seas around 2 feet. Wave detail, south 2 feet at 5 seconds. For Monday night, southeast winds around 5 knots. Seas around 2 feet. Wave detail, south 2 feet at 5 seconds. And for Tuesday, east winds 5 to 10 knots, becoming southeast in the afternoon. Seas around 2 feet. Wave detail, south 2 feet at 6 seconds. From the Okaloosa-Walton County line to Pascagoula, from 20 to 60 nautical miles offshore. For tonight, south winds 5 to 10 knots. Seas 2 to 3 feet. Wave detail, south 2 feet at 6 seconds. For Monday, southeast winds 5 to 10 knots. Seas around 2 feet. Wave detail, south 2 feet at 5 seconds. For Monday night, southeast winds around 5 knots. Seas around 2 feet. Wave detail, south 2 feet at 5 seconds. And for Tuesday, east winds 5 to 10 knots. Seas around 2 feet. Wave detail, south 2 feet at 6 seconds. Tidal information, at the mouth of the Mobile River on Monday, low tide at 2:21 a.m. High tide at 11:34 a.m. Low tide at 2:10 p.m. High tide at 5:43 p.m. At the mouth of the Mobile River on Tuesday, low tide at 1:58 a.m. High tide at 9:32 a.m. Low tide at 7:58 p.m. At Pensacola Bay on Monday, low tide at 1:09 a.m. High tide at 10:46 a.m. At Pensacola Bay on Tuesday, low tide at 12:25 a.m. High tide at 8:10 a.m. At the East Pass in Destin on Monday, low tide at 12:35 a.m. High tide at 10:13 a.m. Low tide at 11:51 p.m. At the East Pass in Destin on Tuesday, high tide at 7:37 a.m. Low tide at 5:10 p.m. The following marine observations were made as of 8 p.m. Mobile Bay Coast Guard Station. Winds were south at 6 knots. Sea temperature 81 degrees. Air temperature 81 degrees. Weeks Bay, southeast winds at 2 knots. Air temperature was 80 degrees. Pensacola Bay. Sea temperature 81 degrees. Air temperature 81 degrees. The report from the east end of Dauphin Island was not available. Graham Bay, south winds at 12 knots. Air temperature was 81 degrees. And Pettiboy Island, south winds at 12 knots. Air temperature was 80 degrees. South of Dauphin Island. Winds were southeast at 8 knots. 12 miles south of Orange Beach. Winds were south at 6 knots. Air temperature 80 degrees. 100 miles south of Destin. Winds were southeast at 8 knots. Air temperature 81 degrees. 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The following weather reports were made at 8 p.m. Pensacola International Airport, skies were mostly cloudy. The temperature was 79 degrees, the dew point was 71, and the relative humidity was 76%. The wind was south at 7 miles an hour. The pressure was 30.00 inches and rising. Pensacola Naval Air Station, skies were cloudy. The temperature was 78 degrees, the dew point was 72, and the relative humidity was 81%. The wind was south at 6 miles an hour. The pressure was 30.00 inches and rising. Here's your National Weather Service forecast. Tonight, mostly cloudy. Lows in the lower 70s. south winds around 5 miles per hour this evening, becoming light and variable. Monday, partly sunny. Highs in the upper 80s. South winds around 5 miles per hour. Monday night, mostly cloudy. Lows in the lower 70s. South winds around 5 miles per hour in the evening, becoming light and variable. Tuesday, mostly sunny. Highs around 90. East winds around 5 miles per hour, becoming southeast around 5 miles per hour in the afternoon. This is NOAA Weather Radio from the Mobile Pensacola National Weather Service. The current time is 8:49 p.m. Central Daylight Time. There is a high risk of rip currents for the following areas in Alabama, Baldwin Coastal and Mobile Coastal, and the following areas in Florida, Escambia Coastal, Okaloosa Coastal and Santa Rosa Coastal. High rip current risk in effect until 9 p.m. Central Daylight Time this evening. What? Dangerous rip currents. Where? In Alabama, Mobile Coastal and Baldwin Coastal counties. In Florida, Escambia Coastal, Santa Rosa Coastal and Okaloosa Coastal counties. When? Until 9 p.m. Central Daylight Time this evening. Impacts, rip currents can sweep even the best swimmers away from shore into deeper water. Swim near a lifeguard. If caught in a rip current, relax and float. Don't swim against the current. If able, swim in a direction following the shoreline. If unable to escape, face the shore and call or wave for help. Here's your marine forecast. On the weather map, a light to moderate south to southeast flow today becomes southeasterly on Monday. A brief period of easterly flow on Tuesday returns to south to southeast by the middle of next week. On Perdido Bay, Pensacola Bay including Santa Rosa Sound, and Choctawhatchee Bay. For tonight, south winds 5 to 10 knots, diminishing to around 5 knots late this evening and overnight. Waves 1 foot or less. Light chop. For Monday, southeast winds around 5 knots, becoming south in the afternoon. Waves 1 foot or less. Light chop. For Monday night, south winds around 5 knots, becoming east after midnight. Waves 1 foot or less. Smooth. And for Tuesday, east winds around 5 knots, becoming southeast in the afternoon. Waves 1 foot or less. Light chop. On Perdido Bay, Pensacola Bay including Santa Rosa Sound, and Choctawhatchee Bay. For tonight, south winds around 5 knots early this evening, becoming light and variable. Waves 1 foot or less. Smooth. For Monday, southeast winds around 5 knots, becoming south around 5 knots in the afternoon. Waves 1 foot or less. Smooth. For Monday night, southwest winds around 5 knots in the evening, becoming light and variable. Waves 1 foot or less. Smooth. And for Tuesday, northeast winds around 5 knots, becoming south in the afternoon. Waves 1 foot or less. Smooth. From the Okaloosa-Walton County line to Pascagoula, and out 20 nautical miles. For tonight, south winds 5 to 10 knots, diminishing to around 5 knots after midnight. Seas around 2 feet. Wave detail, south 2 feet at 5 seconds. For Monday, southeast winds 5 to 10 knots. Seas around 2 feet. Wave detail, south 2 feet at 5 seconds. For Monday night, southeast winds around 5 knots. Seas around 2 feet. Wave detail, south 2 feet at 5 seconds. And for Tuesday, east winds 5 to 10 knots, becoming southeast in the afternoon. Seas around 2 feet. Wave detail, south 2 feet at 6 seconds. From the Okaloosa-Walton County line to Pascagoula, from 20 to 60 nautical miles offshore. For tonight, south winds 5 to 10 knots. Seas 2 to 3 feet. Wave detail, south 2 feet at 6 seconds. For Monday, southeast winds 5 to 10 knots. Seas around 2 feet. Wave detail, south 2 feet at 5 seconds. For Monday night, southeast winds around 5 knots. Seas around 2 feet. Wave detail, south 2 feet at 5 seconds. And for Tuesday, east winds 5 to 10 knots. Seas around 2 feet. Wave detail, south 2 feet at 6 seconds. Tidal information, at the mouth of the Mobile River on Monday, low tide at 2:21 a.m. High tide at 11:34 a.m. Low tide at 2:10 p.m. High tide at 5:43 p.m. At the mouth of the Mobile River on Tuesday, low tide at 1:58 a.m. High tide at 9:32 a.m. Low tide at 7:58 p.m. At Pensacola Bay on Monday, low tide at 1:09 a.m. High tide at 10:46 a.m. At Pensacola Bay on Tuesday, low tide at 12:25 a.m. High tide at 8:10 a.m. At the East Pass in Destin on Monday, low tide at 12:35 a.m. High tide at 10:13 a.m. Low tide at 11:51 p.m. At the East Pass in Destin on Tuesday, high tide at 7:37 a.m. Low tide at 5:10 p.m. The following marine observations were made as of 8 p.m. Mobile Bay Coast Guard Station. Winds were south at 6 knots. Sea temperature 81 degrees. Air temperature 81 degrees. Weeks Bay, southeast winds at 2 knots. Air temperature was 80 degrees. Pensacola Bay. Sea temperature 81 degrees. Air temperature 81 degrees. The report from the east end of Dauphin Island was not available. Graham Bay, south winds at 12 knots. Air temperature was 81 degrees. And Pettiboy Island, south winds at 12 knots. Air temperature was 80 degrees. South of Dauphin Island. Winds were southeast at 8 knots. 12 miles south of Orange Beach. Winds were south at 6 knots. Air temperature 80 degrees. 100 miles south of Destin. Winds were southeast at 8 knots. Air temperature 81 degrees. The following weather reports were made at 8 p.m. Pensacola International Airport, skies were mostly cloudy. The temperature was 79 degrees, the dew point was 71, and the relative humidity was 76%. The wind was south at 7 miles an hour. The pressure was 30.00 inches and rising. Pensacola Naval Air Station, skies were cloudy. The temperature was 78 degrees, the dew point was 72, and the relative humidity was 81%. The wind was south at 6 miles an hour. The pressure was 30.00 inches and rising. Here's your National Weather Service forecast. Tonight, mostly cloudy. Lows in the lower 70s. South winds around 5 miles per hour this evening, becoming light and variable. Monday, partly sunny. Highs in the upper 80s. South winds around 5 miles per hour. Monday night, mostly cloudy. Lows in the lower 70s. South winds around 5 miles per hour in the evening, becoming light and variable. Tuesday, mostly sunny. Highs around 90. East winds around 5 miles per hour, becoming southeast around 5 miles per hour in the afternoon. This is NOAA Weather Radio, from the Mobile Pensacola National Weather Service. The current time is 8:57 p.m. Central Daylight Time. There is a high risk of rip currents for the following areas in Alabama, Baldwin Coastal and Mobile Coastal, and the following areas in Florida, Escambia Coastal, Okaloosa Coastal and Santa Rosa Coastal. High rip current risk in effect until 9 p.m. Central Daylight Time this evening. What? Dangerous rip currents. Where? In Alabama, Mobile Coastal and Baldwin Coastal counties. In Florida, Escambia Coastal, Santa Rosa Coastal and Okaloosa Coastal counties. When? Until 9 p.m. Central Daylight Time this evening. Impacts, rip currents can sweep even the best swimmers away from shore into deeper water. Swim near a lifeguard. If caught in a rip current, relax and float. 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If able, swim in a direction following the shoreline. If unable to escape, face the shore and call or wave for help. Here's your marine forecast. On the weather map, A light to moderate south to southeast flow today becomes southeasterly on Monday. A brief period of easterly flow on Tuesday returns to south to southeast by the middle of next week. On Perdido Bay, Pensacola Bay including Santa Rosa Sound, and Choctawhatchee Bay. For tonight, south winds 5 to 10 knots, diminishing to around 5 knots late this evening and overnight. Waves 1 foot or less. Light chop. For Monday, southeast winds around 5 knots, becoming south in the afternoon. Waves 1 foot or less. Light chop. For Monday night, south winds around 5 knots, becoming east after midnight. Waves 1 foot or less. Smooth. And for Tuesday, east winds around 5 knots, becoming southeast in the afternoon. Waves 1 foot or less. Light chop. On Perdido Bay, Pensacola Bay including Santa Rosa Sound, and Choctawhatchee Bay.
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0: Coming south around 5 knots in the afternoon. Waves 1 foot or less. Smooth. For Monday night, southwest winds around 5 knots in the evening, becoming light and variable. Waves 1 foot or less. Smooth. And for Tuesday, northeast winds around 5 knots, becoming south in the afternoon. Waves 1 foot or less. Smooth. From the Okaloosa-Walton County line to Pascagoula and out 20 nautical miles. For tonight, south winds 5 to 10 knots, diminishing to around 5 knots after midnight. Seas around 2 feet. Wave detail, south 2 feet at 5 seconds. For Monday, southeast winds 5 to 10 knots. Seas around 2 feet. Wave detail, south 2 feet at 5 seconds. For Monday night, southeast winds around 5 knots. Seas around 2 feet. Wave detail, south 2 feet at 5 seconds. And for Tuesday, east winds 5 to 10 knots, becoming southeast in the afternoon. Seas around 2 feet. Wave detail, south 2 feet at 6 seconds. From the Okaloosa-Walton County line to Pascagoula, from 20 to 60 nautical miles offshore. For tonight, south winds 5 to 10 knots. Seas 2 to 3 feet. Wave detail, south 2 feet at 6 seconds. For Monday, southeast winds 5 to 10 knots. Seas around 2 feet. Wave detail, south 2 feet at 5 seconds. For Monday night, southeast winds around 5 knots. Seas around 2 feet. Wave detail, south 2 feet at 5 seconds. And for Tuesday, east winds 5 to 10 knots. Seas around 2 feet. Wave detail, south 2 feet at 6 seconds. 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The current time is 9:02 p.m. Central Daylight Time. Here's your marine forecast. On the weather map, a light to moderate south to southeast flow today becomes southeasterly on Monday. A brief period of easterly flow on Tuesday returns to south to southeast by the middle of next week. On Perdido Bay, Pensacola Bay including Santa Rosa Sound, and Choctawhatchee Bay. For tonight, south winds 5 to 10 knots, diminishing to around 5 knots late this evening and overnight. Waves 1 foot or less. Light chop. For Monday, southeast winds around 5 knots, becoming south in the afternoon. Waves 1 foot or less. Light chop. For Monday night, south winds around 5 knots, becoming east after midnight. Waves 1 foot or less. Smooth. And for Tuesday, east winds around 5 knots, becoming southeast in the afternoon. Waves 1 foot or less. Light chop. On Perdido Bay, Pensacola Bay including Santa Rosa Sound, and Choctawhatchee Bay. For tonight, south winds around 5 knots early this evening, becoming light and variable. Waves 1 foot or less. Smooth. For Monday, southeast winds around 5 knots, becoming south around 5 knots in the afternoon. waves 1 foot or less. Smooth. For Monday night, southwest winds around 5 knots in the evening, becoming light and variable. Waves 1 foot or less. Smooth. And for Tuesday, northeast winds around 5 knots, becoming south in the afternoon. Waves 1 foot or less. Smooth. From the Okaloosa-Walton County line to Pascagoula, and out 20 nautical miles. For tonight, south winds 5 to 10 knots, diminishing to around 5 knots after midnight. Seas around 2 feet. Wave detail, south 2 feet at 5 seconds. For Monday, southeast winds 5 to 10 knots. Seas around 2 feet. Wave detail, south 2 feet at 5 seconds. For Monday night, southeast winds around 5 knots. Seas around 2 feet. Wave detail, south 2 feet at 5 seconds. And for Tuesday, east winds 5 to 10 knots, becoming southeast in the afternoon. Seas around 2 feet. Wave detail, south 2 feet at 6 seconds. From the Okaloosa-Walton County line to Pascagoula, from 20 to 60 nautical miles offshore. For tonight, south winds 5 to 10 knots. Seas 2 to 3 feet. Wave detail, south 2 feet at 6 seconds. For Monday, southeast winds 5 to 10 knots. Seas around 2 feet. Wave detail, south 2 feet at 5 seconds. For Monday night, southeast winds around 5 knots. Seas around 2 feet. Wave detail, south 2 feet at 5 seconds. And for Tuesday, east winds 5 to 10 knots. Seas around 2 feet. Wave detail, south 2 feet at 6 seconds. Tidal information, at the mouth of the Mobile River on Monday, low tide at 2:21 a.m. High tide at 11:34 a.m. Low tide at 2:10 p.m. High tide at 5:43 p.m. At the mouth of the Mobile River on Tuesday, low tide at 1:58 a.m. High tide at 9:32 a.m. Low tide at 7:58 p.m. At Pensacola Bay on Monday, low tide at 1:09 a.m. High tide at 10:46 a.m. At Pensacola Bay on Tuesday, low tide at 12:25 a.m. High tide at 8:10 a.m. At the East Pass in Destin on Monday, low tide at 12:35 a.m. High tide at 10:13 a.m. Low tide at 11:51 p.m. At the East Pass in Destin on Tuesday, high tide at 7:37 a.m. Low tide at 5:10 p.m. The Tropical Weather Outlook. For the North Atlantic, Caribbean Sea and the Gulf of America, tropical cyclone formation is not expected during the next 7 days. The following marine observations were made as of 8 p.m. Mobile Bay Coast Guard Station. Winds were south at 6 knots. Sea temperature 81 degrees. Air temperature 81 degrees. Weeks Bay, southeast winds at 2 knots. Air temperature was 80 degrees. Pensacola Bay. Sea temperature 81 degrees. Air temperature 81 degrees. The report from the east end of Dauphin Island was not available. Graham Bay, south winds at 12 knots. Air temperature was 81 degrees. And Pettiboy Island, south winds at 12 knots. Air temperature was 80 degrees. South of Dauphin Island. Winds were southeast at 8 knots. 12 miles south of Orange Beach. Winds were south at 6 knots. Air temperature 80 degrees. 100 miles south of Destin. Winds were southeast at 8 knots. Air temperature 81 degrees. The following weather reports were made at 8 p.m. Pensacola International Airport, skies were mostly cloudy. The temperature was 79 degrees, the dew point was 71, and the relative humidity was 76%. The wind was south at 7 miles an hour. The pressure was 30.00 inches and rising. Pensacola Naval Air Station, skies were cloudy. The temperature was 78 degrees, the dew point was 72, and the relative humidity was 81%. The wind was south at 6 miles an hour. The pressure was 30.00 inches and rising. The Pensacola climate summary for this evening, as of 4 p.m., June 7, 2026. Today's high temperature was 83 degrees and the low 74 degrees. 0.23 inches of precipitation fell today, which brings the monthly total to 2.71 inches. The total precipitation for the year now stands at 17.64 inches. Sunset tonight is at 7:49 p.m. Sunrise tomorrow is at 5:46 a.m. Across the central Gulf Coast, Gulf Shores, clear. Temperature was 79 degrees. Wind south at 5 miles an hour. Milton, cloudy. Temperature was 77 degrees. Wind southwest at 3 miles an hour. Destin, mostly cloudy. Temperature was 80 degrees. Wind calm. Mary Esther, mostly cloudy. Temperature was 80 degrees. Wind south at 5 miles an hour. Mobile, mostly cloudy. Temperature was 79 degrees. Wind south at 8 miles an hour. Elsewhere, Hattiesburg, partly cloudy and 81. New Orleans, mostly cloudy and 82. Montgomery, cloudy and 75. Tallahassee, cloudy and 82. And in Panama City, partly cloudy and 79. Here's your National Weather Service forecast. Tonight, mostly cloudy. Lows in the lower 70s. South winds around 5 miles per hour this evening, becoming light and variable. Monday, partly sunny. Highs in the upper 80s. South winds around 5 miles per hour. Monday night, mostly cloudy. Lows in the lower 70s. South winds around 5 miles per hour in the evening, becoming light and variable. Tuesday, mostly sunny. Highs around 90. East winds around 5 miles per hour, becoming southeast around 5 miles per hour in the afternoon. This is NOAA Weather Radio from the Mobile Pensacola National Weather Service. The current time is 9:10 p.m. Central Daylight Time. Here's your marine forecast. On the weather map, a light to moderate south to southeast flow today becomes southeasterly on Monday. A brief period of easterly flow on Tuesday returns to south to southeast by the middle of next week. On Perdido Bay, Pensacola Bay including Santa Rosa Sound, and Choctawhatchee Bay. For tonight, south winds 5 to 10 knots, diminishing to around 5 knots late this evening and overnight. Waves 1 foot or less. Light chop. For Monday, southeast winds around 5 knots, becoming south in the afternoon. Waves 1 foot or less. Light chop. For Monday night, south winds around 5 knots, becoming east after midnight. Waves 1 foot or less. Smooth. And for Tuesday, east winds around 5 knots, becoming southeast in the afternoon. Waves 1 foot or less. Light chop. On Perdido Bay, Pensacola Bay including Santa Rosa Sound, and Choctawhatchee Bay. For tonight, south winds around 5 knots early this evening, becoming light and variable. Waves 1 foot or less. Smooth. For Monday, southeast winds around 5 knots, becoming south around 5 knots in the afternoon. Waves 1 foot or less. Smooth. For Monday night, southwest winds around 5 knots in the evening, becoming light and variable. Waves 1 foot or less. Smooth. And for Tuesday, northeast winds around 5 knots, becoming south in the afternoon. Waves 1 foot or less. Smooth. From the Okaloosa-Walton County line to Pascagoula, and out 20 nautical miles. For tonight, south winds 5 to 10 knots, diminishing to around 5 knots after midnight. Seas around 2 feet. Wave detail, south 2 feet at 5 seconds. For Monday, southeast winds 5 to 10 knots. Seas around 2 feet. Wave detail, south 2 feet at 5 seconds. For Monday night, southeast winds around 5 knots. Seas around 2 feet. Wave detail, south 2 feet at 5 seconds. And for Tuesday, east winds 5 to 10 knots, becoming southeast in the afternoon. Seas around 2 feet. Wave detail, south 2 feet at 6 seconds.

weakens. And for Tuesday, east winds 5 to 10 knots. Seas around 2 feet. Wave detail, south 2 feet at 6 seconds. Tidal information, at the mouth of the Mobile River on Monday, low tide at 2:21 a.m. High tide at 11:34 a.m. Low tide at 2:10 p.m. High tide at 5:43 p.m. At the mouth of the Mobile River on Tuesday, low tide at 1:58 a.m. High tide at 9:32 a.m. Low tide at 7:58 p.m. At Pensacola Bay on Monday, low tide at 1:09 a.m. High tide at 10:46 a.m. At Pensacola Bay on Tuesday, low tide at 12:25 a.m. High tide at 8:10 a.m. At the East Pass in Destin on Monday, low tide at 12:35 a.m. High tide at 10:13 a.m. Low tide at 11:51 p.m. At the East Pass in Destin on Tuesday, high tide at 7:37 a.m. Low tide at 5:10 p.m. The following marine observations were made as of 9 p.m. Mobile Bay Coast Guard Station. Winds were south at 4 knots. Sea temperature 81 degrees. Air temperature 80 degrees. Weeks Bay, calm. Air temperature was 79 degrees. Pensacola Bay. Sea temperature 81 degrees. Air temperature 80 degrees. The report from the east end of Dauphin Island was not available. Graham Bay, south winds at 10 knots. Air temperature was 81 degrees. And Pettyboy Island, south winds at 10 knots. Air temperature was 80 degrees. South of Dauphin Island. Winds were south at 8 knots. 12 miles south of Orange Beach. Winds were south at 8 knots. Sea temperature 80 degrees. Air temperature 80 degrees. 100 miles south of Destin. Winds were southeast at 4 knots. Air temperature 80 degrees. The following weather reports were made at 9 p.m. Pensacola International Airport, skies were partly cloudy. The temperature was 77 degrees, the dew point was 72, and the relative humidity was 84%. The wind was south at 6 miles an hour. The pressure was 30.01 inches and rising. Pensacola Naval Air Station, skies were partly cloudy. The temperature was 76 degrees, the dew point was 72, and the relative humidity was 87%. The wind was calm. The pressure was 30.01 inches and rising. 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The Pensacola Climate Summary for this evening, as of 4 p.m., June 7, 2026. Today's high temperature was 83 degrees and the low 74 degrees. 0.23 inches of precipitation fell today, which brings the monthly total to 2.71 inches. The total precipitation for the year now stands at 17.64 inches. Sunset tonight is at 7:49 p.m. Sunrise tomorrow is at 5:46 a.m. Across the central Gulf Coast, Milton, mostly cloudy. Temperature was 73 degrees. Wind calm. Destin, mostly cloudy. Temperature was 80 degrees. Wind calm. Mary Esther, mostly cloudy. Temperature was 80 degrees. Wind south at 3 miles an hour. Mobile, mostly cloudy. Temperature was 78 degrees. Wind south at 6 miles an hour. Elsewhere, Hattiesburg, rain and fog and 79. New Orleans, mostly cloudy and 81. Montgomery, cloudy and 75. Tallahassee, mostly cloudy and 80. And in Panama City, mostly cloudy and 77. Here's your National Weather Service forecast. Tonight, mostly cloudy. Lows in the lower 70s. South winds around 5 miles per hour this evening, becoming light and variable. Monday, partly sunny. Highs in the upper 80s. South winds around 5 miles per hour. Monday night, mostly cloudy.

0: was in the lower 70s. South winds around 5 miles per hour in the evening, becoming light and variable. Tuesday, mostly sunny. Highs around 90. East winds around 5 miles per hour, becoming southeast around 5 miles per hour in the afternoon. This is NOAA Weather Radio from the Mobile Pensacola National Weather Service. The current time is 9:19 p.m. Central Daylight Time. Here's your marine forecast. On the weather map, a light to moderate south to southeast flow today becomes southeasterly on Monday. A brief period of easterly flow on Tuesday returns to south to southeast by the middle of next week. On Perdido Bay, Pensacola Bay including Santa Rosa Sound, and Choctawhatchee Bay. For tonight, south winds 5 to 10 knots, diminishing to around 5 knots late this evening and overnight. Waves 1 foot or less. Light chop. For Monday, southeast winds around 5 knots, becoming south in the afternoon. Waves 1 foot or less. Light chop. For Monday night, south winds around 5 knots, becoming east after midnight. Waves 1 foot or less. Smooth. And for Tuesday, east winds around 5 knots, becoming southeast in the afternoon. Waves 1 foot or less. Light chop. On Perdido Bay, Pensacola Bay including Santa Rosa Sound, and Choctawhatchee Bay. For tonight, south winds around 5 knots early this evening, becoming light and variable. Waves 1 foot or less. Smooth. For Monday, southeast winds around 5 knots, becoming south around 5 knots in the afternoon. Waves 1 foot or less. Smooth. For Monday night, southwest winds around 5 knots in the evening, becoming light and variable. Waves 1 foot or less. Smooth. And for Tuesday, northeast winds around 5 knots, becoming south in the afternoon. Waves 1 foot or less. Smooth. From the Okaloosa-Walton County line to Pascagoula, and out 20 nautical miles. For tonight, south winds 5 to 10 knots, diminishing to around 5 knots after midnight. Seas around 2 feet. Wave detail, south 2 feet at 5 seconds. For Monday, southeast winds 5 to 10 knots. Seas around 2 feet. Wave detail, south 2 feet at 5 seconds. For Monday night, southeast winds around 5 knots. Seas around 2 feet. Wave detail, south 2 feet at 5 seconds. And for Tuesday, east winds 5 to 10 knots, becoming southeast in the afternoon. Seas around 2 feet. Wave detail, south 2 feet at 6 seconds. From the Okaloosa-Walton County line to Pascagoula, from 20 to 60 nautical miles offshore. For tonight, south winds 5 to 10 knots. Seas 2 to 3 feet. Wave detail, south 2 feet at 6 seconds. For Monday, southeast winds 5 to 10 knots. Seas around 2 feet. Wave detail, south 2 feet at 5 seconds. For Monday night, southeast winds around 5 knots. Seas around 2 feet. Wave detail, south 2 feet at 5 seconds. And for Tuesday, east winds 5 to 10 knots. Seas around 2 feet. Wave detail, south 2 feet at 6 seconds. Tidal information, at the mouth of the Mobile River on Monday, low tide at 2:21 a.m. High tide at 11:34 a.m. Low tide at 2:10 p.m. High tide at 5:43 p.m. At the mouth of the Mobile River on Tuesday, low tide at 1:58 a.m. High tide at 9:32 a.m. Low tide at 7:58 p.m. At Pensacola Bay on Monday, low tide at 1:09 a.m. High tide at 10:46 a.m. At Pensacola Bay on Tuesday, low tide at 12:25 a.m. High tide at 8:10 a.m. At the East Pass in Destin on Monday, low tide at 12:35 a.m. High tide at 10:13 a.m. Low tide at 11:51 p.m. At the East Pass in Destin on Tuesday, high tide at 7:37 a.m. Low tide at 5:10 p.m. The following marine observations were made as of 9 p.m. Mobile Bay Coast Guard Station. Winds were south at 4 knots. Sea temperature 81 degrees. Air temperature 80 degrees. Weeks Bay, calm. Air temperature was 79 degrees. Pensacola Bay. Sea temperature 81 degrees. Air temperature 80 degrees. The report from the east end of Dauphin Island was not available. Graham Bay, south winds at 10 knots. Air temperature was 81 degrees. And Petty Boy Island, south winds at 10 knots. Air temperature was 80 degrees. South of Dauphin Island. Winds were south at 8 knots. 12 miles south of Orange Beach. Winds were south at 8 knots. Sea temperature 80 degrees. Air temperature 80 degrees. 100 miles south of Destin. Winds were southeast at 4 knots. Air temperature 80 degrees. The following weather reports were made at 9 p.m. Pensacola International Airport, skies were partly cloudy. The temperature was 77 degrees, the dew point was 72, and the relative humidity was 84%. The wind was south at 6 miles an hour. The pressure was 30.01 inches and rising. Pensacola Naval Air Station, skies were partly cloudy. The temperature was 76 degrees, the dew point was 72, and the relative humidity was 87%. The wind was calm. The pressure was 30.01 inches and rising. The Pensacola climate summary for this evening, as of 4 p.m., June 7, 2026. Today's high temperature was 83 degrees and the low 74 degrees. 0.23 inches of precipitation fell today, which brings the monthly total to 2.71 inches. The total precipitation for the year now stands at 17.64 inches. Sunset tonight is at 7:49 p.m. Sunrise tomorrow is at 5:46 a.m. Across the central Gulf Coast, Milton, mostly cloudy. Temperature was 73 degrees. Wind calm. Destin, mostly cloudy. Temperature was 80 degrees. Wind calm. Mary Esther, mostly cloudy. Temperature was 80 degrees. Wind south at 3 miles an hour. Mobile, mostly cloudy. Temperature was 78 degrees. Wind south at 6 miles an hour. Elsewhere, Hattiesburg, rain and fog and 79. New Orleans, mostly cloudy and 81. Montgomery, cloudy and 75. Tallahassee, mostly cloudy and 80. And in Panama City, mostly cloudy and 77. The Tropical Weather Outlook. For the North Atlantic, Caribbean Sea and the Gulf of America, tropical cyclone formation is not expected during the next 7 days. Here's your National Weather Service forecast. Tonight, mostly cloudy. Lows in the lower 70s. South winds around 5 miles per hour this evening, becoming light and variable. Monday, partly sunny. Highs in the upper 80s. South winds around 5 miles per hour. Monday night, mostly cloudy. Lows in the lower 70s. South winds around 5 miles per hour in the evening, becoming light and variable. Tuesday, mostly sunny. Highs around 90. East winds around 5 miles per hour, becoming southeast around 5 miles per hour in the afternoon. This is NOAA Weather Radio, from the Mobile Pensacola National Weather Service. The current time is 9:28 p.m. Central Daylight Time. Here's your marine forecast. On the weather map, a light to moderate south to southeast flow today becomes southeasterly on Monday. A brief period of easterly flow on Tuesday returns to south to southeast by the middle of next week. On Perdido Bay, Pensacola Bay including Santa Rosa Sound, and Choctawhatchee Bay. For tonight, south winds 5 to 10 knots, diminishing to around 5 knots late this evening and overnight. Waves 1 foot or less. Light chop. For Monday, southeast winds around 5 knots, becoming south in the afternoon. Waves 1 foot or less. Light chop. For Monday night, south winds around 5 knots, becoming east after midnight. Waves 1 foot or less. Smooth. And for Tuesday, east winds around 5 knots, becoming southeast in the afternoon. Waves 1 foot or less. Light chop. On Perdido Bay, Pensacola Bay including Santa Rosa Sound, and Choctaw Hatchie Bay. For tonight, south winds around 5 knots early this evening, becoming light and variable. Waves 1 foot or less. Smooth. For Monday, southeast winds around 5 knots, becoming south around 5 knots in the afternoon. Waves 1 foot or less. Smooth. For Monday night, southwest winds around 5 knots in the evening, becoming light and variable. Waves 1 foot or less. Smooth. And for Tuesday, northeast winds around 5 knots, becoming south in the afternoon. Waves 1 foot or less. Smooth. From the Okaloosa-Walton County line to Pascagoula, and out 20 nautical miles. For tonight, south winds 5 to 10 knots, diminishing to around 5 knots after midnight. Seas around 2 feet. Wave detail, south 2 feet at 5 seconds. For Monday, southeast winds 5 to 10 knots. Seas around 2 feet. Wave detail, south 2 feet at 5 seconds. For Monday night, southeast winds around 5 knots. Seas around 2 feet. Wave detail, south 2 feet at 5 seconds. And for Tuesday, east winds 5 to 10 knots, becoming southeast in the afternoon. Seas around 2 feet. Wave detail, south 2 feet at 6 seconds. From the Okaloosa-Walton County line to Pascagoula, from 20 to 60 nautical miles offshore. For tonight, south winds 5 to 10 knots. Seas 2 to 3 feet. Wave detail, south 2 feet at 6 seconds. For Monday, southeast winds 5 to 10 knots. Seas around 2 feet. Wave detail, south 2 feet at 5 seconds. For Monday night, southeast winds around 5 knots. Seas around 2 feet. Wave detail, south 2 feet at 5 seconds. And for Tuesday, east winds 5 to 10 knots. Seas around 2 feet. Wave detail, south 2 feet at 6 seconds. Tidal information, at the mouth of the Mobile River on Monday, low tide at 2:21 a.m. High tide at 11:34 a.m. Low tide at 2:10 p.m. High tide at 5:43 p.m. At the mouth of the Mobile River on Tuesday, low tide at 1:58 a.m. High tide at 9:32 a.m. Low tide at 7:58 p.m. At Pensacola Bay on Monday, low tide at 1:09 a.m. High tide at 10:46 a.m. At Pensacola Bay on Tuesday, low tide at 12:25 a.m. High tide at 8:10 a.m. At the East Pass in Destin on Monday, low tide at 12:35 a.m. High tide at 10:13 a.m. Low tide at 11:51 p.m. At the East Pass in Destin on Tuesday, high tide at 7:37 a.m. Low tide at 5:10 p.m. The following marine observations were made as of 9 p.m. Mobile Bay Coast Guard Station. Winds were south at 4 knots. Sea temperature 81 degrees. Air temperature 80 degrees. Weeks Bay, calm. Air temperature was 79 degrees. Pensacola Bay. Sea temperature 81 degrees. Air temperature 80 degrees. The report from the east end of Dauphin Island was not available. Graham Bay, south winds at 10 knots. Air temperature was 81 degrees. And Petty Boy Island, south winds at 10 knots. Air temperature was 80 degrees. South of Dauphin Island. Winds were south at 8 knots. 12 miles south of Orange Beach. Winds were south at 8 knots. Sea temperature 80 degrees. Air temperature 80 degrees. 100 miles south of Destin. Winds were southeast at 4 knots. Air temperature 80 degrees. The following weather reports were made at 9 p.m. Pensacola International Airport, skies were partly cloudy. the temperature was 77 degrees, the dew point was 72, and the relative humidity was 84%. The wind was south at 6 miles an hour. The pressure was 30.01 inches and rising. Pensacola Naval Air Station, skies were partly cloudy. The temperature was 76 degrees, the dew point was 72, and the relative humidity was 87%. The wind was calm. The pressure was 30.01 inches and rising. The Pensacola climate summary for this evening, as of 4 p.m., June 7, 2026. Today's high temperature was 83 degrees and the low 74 degrees. 0.23 inches of precipitation fell today, which brings the monthly total to 2.71 inches. The total precipitation for the year now stands at 17.64 inches. Sunset tonight is at 7:49 p.m. Sunrise tomorrow is at 5:46 a.m. Across the central Gulf Coast, Milton, mostly cloudy. Temperature was 73 degrees. Wind calm. Destin, mostly cloudy. Temperature was 80 degrees. Wind calm. Mary Esther, mostly cloudy. Temperature was 80 degrees. Wind south at 3 miles an hour. Mobile, mostly cloudy. Temperature was 78 degrees. Wind south at 6 miles an hour. Elsewhere, Hattiesburg, rain and fog and 79. New Orleans, mostly cloudy and 81. Montgomery, cloudy and 75. Tallahassee, mostly cloudy and 80. And in Panama City, mostly cloudy and 77. Here's your National Weather Service forecast. Tonight, mostly cloudy. Lows in the lower 70s. South winds around 5 miles per hour this evening, becoming light and variable. Monday, partly sunny. Highs in the upper 80s. South winds around 5 miles per hour. Monday night, mostly cloudy. Lows in the lower 70s. South winds around 5 miles per hour in the evening, becoming light and variable. Tuesday, mostly sunny. Highs around 90. East winds around 5 miles per hour, becoming southeast around 5 miles per hour in the afternoon. This is NOAA Weather Radio, from the Mobile Pensacola National Weather Service. The current time is 9:36 p.m. Central Daylight Time. Here's your marine forecast. On the weather map, a light to moderate south to southeast flow today becomes southeasterly on Monday. A brief period of easterly flow on Tuesday returns to south to southeast by the middle of next week. On Perdido Bay, Pensacola Bay including Santa Rosa Sound, and Choctawhatchee Bay. For tonight, south winds 5 to 10 knots, diminishing to around 5 knots late this evening and overnight. Waves 1 foot or less. Light chop. For Monday, southeast winds around 5 knots, becoming south in the afternoon. Waves 1 foot or less. Light chop. For Monday night, south winds around 5 knots, becoming east after midnight. Waves 1 foot or less. Smooth. And for Tuesday, east winds around 5 knots, becoming southeast in the afternoon. Waves 1 foot or less. Light chop. On Perdido Bay, Pensacola Bay including Santa Rosa Sound, and Choctawhatchee Bay. For tonight, south winds around 5 knots early this evening, becoming light and variable. Waves 1 foot or less. Smooth. For Monday, southeast winds around 5 knots, becoming south around 5 knots in the afternoon. Waves 1 foot or less. Smooth. For Monday night, southwest winds around 5 knots in the evening, becoming light and variable. Waves 1 foot or less. Smooth. And for Tuesday, northeast winds around 5 knots, becoming south in the afternoon. Waves 1 foot or less. Smooth. From the Okaloosa-Walton County line to Pascagoula, and out 20 nautical miles. For tonight, south winds 5 to 10 knots, diminishing to around 5 knots after midnight. Seas around 2 feet. Wave detail, south 2 feet at 5 seconds. For Monday, southeast winds 5 to 10 knots, seas around 2 feet. Wave detail, south 2 feet at 5 seconds. For Monday night, southeast winds around 5 knots. Seas around 2 feet. Wave detail, south 2 feet at 5 seconds. And for Tuesday, east winds 5 to 10 knots, becoming southeast in the afternoon. Seas around 2 feet. Wave detail, south 2 feet at 6 seconds. From the Okaloosa-Walton County line to Pascagoula, from 20 to 60 nautical miles offshore. For tonight, south winds 5 to 10 knots. Seas 2 to 3 feet. Wave detail, south 2 feet at 6 seconds. For Monday, southeast winds 5 to 10 knots. Seas around 2 feet. Wave detail, south 2 feet at 5 seconds. For Monday night, southeast winds around 5 knots. Seas around 2 feet. Wave detail, south 2 feet at 5 seconds. And for Tuesday, east winds 5 to 10 knots. Seas around 2 feet. Wave detail, south 2 feet at 6 seconds. Tidal information, at the mouth of the Mobile River on Monday, low tide at 2:21 a.m. High tide at 11:34 a.m. Low tide at 2:10 p.m. High tide at 5:43 p.m. At the mouth of the Mobile River on Tuesday, low tide at 1:58 a.m. High tide at 9:32 a.m. Low tide at 7:58 p.m. At Pensacola Bay on Monday, low tide at 1:09 a.m. High tide at 10:46 a.m. At Pensacola Bay on Tuesday, low tide at 12:25 a.m. High tide at 8:10 a.m. At the East Pass in Destin on Monday, low tide at 12:35 a.m. High tide at 10:13 a.m. Low tide at 11:51 p.m. At the East Pass in Destin on Tuesday, high tide at 7:37 a.m. Low tide at 5:10 p.m. The following marine observations were made as of 9 p.m. Mobile Bay Coast Guard Station. Winds were south at 4 knots. Sea temperature 81 degrees. Air temperature 80 degrees. Weeks Bay, calm. Air temperature was 79 degrees. Pensacola Bay. Sea temperature 81 degrees. Air temperature 80 degrees. The report from the east end of Dauphin Island was not available. Graham Bay, south winds at 10 knots. Air temperature was 81 degrees. And Petty Boy Island, south winds at 10 knots. Air temperature was 80 degrees. South of Dauphin Island. Winds were south at 8 knots. 12 miles south of Orange Beach. Winds were south at 8 knots. Sea temperature 80 degrees. Air temperature 80 degrees. 100 miles south of Destin. Winds were southeast at 4 knots. Air temperature 80 degrees. The following weather reports were made at 9 p.m. Pensacola International Airport, skies were partly cloudy. The temperature was 77 degrees, the dew point was 72, and the relative humidity was 84%. The wind was south at 6 miles an hour. The pressure was 30.01 inches and rising. Pensacola Naval Air Station, skies were partly cloudy. The temperature was 76 degrees, the dew point was 72, and the relative humidity was 87%. The wind was calm. The pressure was 30.01 inches and rising. The Pensacola climate summary for this evening, as of 4 p.m., June 7, 2026. Today's high temperature was 83 degrees and the low 74 degrees. 0.23 inches of precipitation fell today, which brings the monthly total to 2.71 inches. The total precipitation for the year now stands at 17.64 inches. Sunset tonight is at 7:49 p.m. Sunrise tomorrow is at 5:46 a.m. Across the central Gulf Coast, Milton, mostly cloudy. Temperature was 73 degrees. Wind calm. Destin, mostly cloudy. Temperature was 80 degrees. Wind calm. Mary Esther, mostly cloudy. Temperature was 80 degrees. Wind south at 3 miles an hour. Mobile, mostly cloudy. Temperature was 78 degrees. Wind south at 6 miles an hour. Elsewhere, Hattiesburg, rain and fog and 79. New Orleans, mostly cloudy and 81. Montgomery, cloudy and 75. Tallahassee, mostly cloudy and 80. And in Panama City, mostly cloudy and 77. Here's your National Weather Service forecast. Tonight, mostly cloudy. Lows in the lower 70s. South winds around 5 miles per hour this evening, becoming light and variable. Monday, partly sunny. Highs in the upper 80s. South winds around 5 miles per hour. Monday night, mostly cloudy. Lows in the lower 70s. South winds around 5 miles per hour in the evening, becoming light and variable. Tuesday, mostly sunny. Highs around 90. East winds around 5 miles per hour, becoming southeast around 5 miles per hour in the afternoon. This is NOAA Weather Radio from the Mobile Pensacola National Weather Service. The current time is 9:45 p.m. Central Daylight Time. Here's your marine forecast. On the weather map, a light to moderate south to southeast flow today becomes southeasterly on Monday. A brief period of easterly flow on Tuesday returns to south to southeast by the middle of next week. On Perdido Bay, Pensacola Bay including Santa Rosa Sound, and Choctawhatchee Bay. For tonight, south winds 5 to 10 knots, diminishing to around 5 knots late this evening and overnight. Waves 1 foot or less. Light chop. For Monday, southeast winds around 5 knots, becoming south in the afternoon. Waves 1 foot or less. Light chop. For Monday night, south winds around 5 knots, becoming east after midnight. Waves 1 foot or less. Smooth. And for Tuesday, east winds around 5 knots, becoming southeast in the afternoon. Waves 1 foot or less. Light chop. On Perdido Bay, Pensacola Bay including Santa Rosa Sound, and Choctawhatchee Bay. For tonight, south winds around 5 knots early this evening, becoming light and variable. Waves 1 foot or less. Smooth. For Monday, southeast winds around 5 knots, becoming south around 5 knots in the afternoon. Waves 1 foot or less. Smooth. For Monday night, southwest winds around 5 knots in the evening, becoming light and variable. Waves 1 foot or less. Smooth. And for Tuesday, northeast winds around 5 knots, becoming south in the afternoon. Waves 1 foot or less. Smooth. From the Okaloosa-Walton County line to Pascagoula, and out 20 nautical miles. For tonight, south winds 5 to 10 knots, diminishing to around 5 knots after midnight. Seas around 2 feet. Wave detail, south 2 feet at 5 seconds. For Monday, southeast winds 5 to 10 knots. Seas around 2 feet. Wave detail, south 2 feet at 5 seconds. For Monday night, southeast winds around 5 knots. Seas around 2 feet. Wave detail, south 2 feet at 5 seconds. And for Tuesday, east winds 5 to 10 knots, becoming southeast in the afternoon. Seas around 2 feet. Wave detail, south 2 feet at 6 seconds. From the Okaloosa-Walton County line to Pascagoula, from 20 to 60 nautical miles offshore. For tonight, south winds 5 to 10 knots. Seas 2 to 3 feet. Wave detail, south 2 feet at 6 seconds. For Monday, southeast winds 5 to 10 knots. Seas around 2 feet. Wave detail, south 2 feet at 5 seconds. For Monday night, southeast winds around 5 knots. Seas around 2 feet. Wave detail, south 2 feet at 5 seconds. And for Tuesday, east winds 5 to 10 knots. Seas around 2 feet. Wave detail, south 2 feet at 6 seconds. 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Tidal information, at the mouth of the Mobile River on Monday, low tide at 2:21 a.m. High tide at 11:34 a.m. Low tide at 2:10 p.m. High tide at 5:43 p.m. At the mouth of the Mobile River on Tuesday, low tide at 1:58 a.m. High tide at 9:32 a.m. Low tide at 7:58 p.m. At Pensacola Bay on Monday, low tide at 1:09 a.m. High tide at 10:46 a.m. At Pensacola Bay on Tuesday, low tide at 12:25 a.m. High tide at 8:10 a.m. At the East Pass in Destin on Monday, low tide at 12:35 a.m. High tide at 10:13 a.m. Low tide at 11:51 p.m. At the East Pass in Destin on Tuesday, high tide at 7:37 a.m. Low tide at 5:10 p.m. The following marine observations were made as of 9 p.m. Mobile Bay Coast Guard Station. Winds were south at 4 knots. Sea temperature 81 degrees. Air temperature 80 degrees. Weeks Bay, calm. Air temperature was 79 degrees. Pensacola Bay. Sea temperature 81 degrees. Air temperature 80 degrees. The report from the east end of Dauphin Island was not available. Graham Bay, south winds at 10 knots. Air temperature was 81 degrees. And Petty Boy Island, south winds at 10 knots. Air temperature was 80 degrees. South of Dauphin Island. Winds were south at 8 knots. 12 miles south of Orange Beach. Winds were south at 8 knots. Sea temperature 80 degrees. Air temperature 80 degrees. 100 miles south of Destin. Winds were southeast at 4 knots. Air temperature 80 degrees. The following weather reports were made at 9 p.m. Pensacola International Airport, skies were partly cloudy. The temperature was 77 degrees, the dew point was 72, and the relative humidity was 84%. The wind was south at 6 miles an hour. The pressure was 30.01 inches and rising. Pensacola Naval Air Station, skies were partly cloudy. The temperature was 76 degrees, the dew point was 72, and the relative humidity was 87%. The wind was calm. The pressure was 30.01 inches and rising. The Pensacola climate summary for this evening, as of 4 p.m., June 7, 2026. Today's high temperature was 83 degrees and the low 74 degrees. 0.23 inches of precipitation fell today, which brings the monthly total to 2.71 inches. The total precipitation for the year now stands at 17.64 inches. Sunset tonight is at 7:49 p.m. Sunrise tomorrow is at 5:46 a.m. Across the central Gulf Coast, Milton, mostly cloudy. Temperature was 73 degrees. Wind calm. Destin, mostly cloudy. Temperature was 80 degrees. Wind calm. Mary Esther, mostly cloudy. Temperature was 80 degrees. Wind south at 3 miles an hour. Mobile, mostly cloudy. Temperature was 78 degrees. Wind south at 6 miles an hour. Elsewhere, Hattiesburg, rain and fog and 79. New Orleans, mostly cloudy and 81. Montgomery, cloudy and 75. Tallahassee, mostly cloudy and 80. And in Panama City, mostly cloudy and 77. Here's your National Weather Service forecast. Tonight, mostly cloudy. Lows in the lower 70s. South winds around 5 miles per hour this evening, becoming light and variable. Monday, partly sunny. Highs in the upper 80s. South winds around 5 miles per hour. Monday night, mostly cloudy. Lows in the lower 70s. South winds around 5 miles per hour in the evening, becoming light and variable. Tuesday, mostly sunny. Highs around 90. East winds around 5 miles per hour, becoming southeast around 5 miles per hour in the afternoon. This is NOAA Weather Radio, from the Mobile Pensacola National Weather Service. The current time is 9:54 p.m. Central Daylight Time. Here's your marine forecast. On the weather map, a light to moderate south to southeast flow today becomes southeasterly on Monday. A brief period of easterly flow on Tuesday returns to south to southeast by the middle of next week. On Perdido Bay, Pensacola Bay including Santa Rosa Sound, and Choctawhatchee Bay. For tonight, south winds 5 to 10 knots, diminishing to around 5 knots late this evening and overnight. Waves 1 foot or less. Light chop. For Monday, southeast winds around 5 knots, becoming south in the afternoon. Waves 1 foot or less. Light chop. For Monday night, south winds around 5 knots, becoming east after midnight. Waves 1 foot or less. Smooth. And for Tuesday, east winds around 5 knots, becoming southeast in the afternoon. Waves 1 foot or less. Light chop. On Perdido Bay, Pensacola Bay including Santa Rosa Sound, and Choctawhatchee Bay. For tonight, south winds around 5 knots early this evening, becoming light and variable. Waves 1 foot or less. Smooth. For Monday, southeast winds around 5 knots, becoming south around 5 knots in the afternoon. Waves 1 foot or less. Smooth. For Monday night, southwest winds around 5 knots in the evening, becoming light and variable. Waves 1 foot or less. Smooth. And for Tuesday, northeast winds around 5 knots, becoming south in the afternoon. Waves 1 foot or less. Smooth. From the Okaloosa-Walton County line to Pascagoula, and out 20 nautical miles. For tonight, south winds 5 to 10 knots, diminishing to around 5 knots after midnight. Seas around 2 feet. Wave detail, south 2 feet at 5 seconds. For Monday, southeast winds 5 to 10 knots. Seas around 2 feet. Wave detail, south 2 feet at 5 seconds. For Monday night, southeast winds around 5 knots. Seas around 2 feet. Wave detail, south 2 feet at 5 seconds. And for Tuesday, east winds 5 to 10 knots, becoming southeast in the afternoon. Seas around 2 feet. Wave detail, south 2 feet at 6 seconds. From the Okaloosa-Walton County line to Pascagoula, from 20 to 60 nautical miles offshore. For tonight, south winds 5 to 10 knots. Seas 2 to 3 feet. Wave detail, south 2 feet at 6 seconds. For Monday, southeast winds 5 to 10 knots. Seas around 2 feet. Wave detail, south 2 feet at 5 seconds. For Monday night, southeast winds around 5 knots. Seas around 2 feet. Wave detail, south 2 feet at 5 seconds. And for Tuesday, east winds 5 to 10 knots. Seas around 2 feet. Wave detail, south 2 feet at 6 seconds. The Tropical Weather Outlook. For the North Atlantic, Caribbean Sea and the Gulf of America, tropical cyclone formation is not expected during the next 7 days. Tidal information, at the mouth of the Mobile River on Monday, low tide at 2:21 a.m. High tide at 11:34 a.m. Low tide at 2:10 p.m. High tide at 5:43 p.m. At the mouth of the Mobile River on Tuesday, low tide at 1:58 a.m. High tide at 9:32 a.m. Low tide at 7:58 p.m. At Pensacola Bay on Monday, low tide at 1:09 a.m. High tide at 10:46 a.m. At Pensacola Bay on Tuesday, low tide at 12:25 a.m. High tide at 8:10 a.m. At the East Pass in Destin on Monday, low tide at 12:35 a.m. High tide at 10:13 a.m. Low tide at 11:51 p.m. At the East Pass in Destin on Tuesday, high tide at 7:37 a.m. Low tide at 5:10 p.m. The following marine observations were made as of 9 p.m. Mobile Bay Coast Guard Station. Winds were south at 4 knots. Sea temperature 81 degrees. Air temperature 80 degrees. Weeks Bay, calm. Air temperature was 79 degrees. Pensacola Bay. Sea temperature 81 degrees. Air temperature 80 degrees. The report from the east end of Dauphin Island was not available. Graham Bay, south winds at 10 knots. Air temperature was 81 degrees. And Pettiboy Island, south winds at 10 knots. Air temperature was 80 degrees.
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0: 80 degrees, 100 miles south of Destin. Winds were southeast at 4 knots. Air temperature 80 degrees. The following weather reports were made at 9 p.m. Pensacola International Airport, skies were partly cloudy. The temperature was 77 degrees, the dew point was 72, and the relative humidity was 84%. The wind was south at 6 miles an hour. The pressure was 30.01 inches and rising. Pensacola Naval Air Station, skies were partly cloudy. The temperature was 76 degrees, the dew point was 72, and the relative humidity was 87%. The wind was calm. The pressure was 30.01 inches and rising. The Pensacola climate summary for this evening, as of 4 p.m., June 7, 2026. Today's high temperature was 83 degrees and the low 74 degrees. 0.23 inches of precipitation fell today, which brings the monthly total to 2.71 inches. The total precipitation for the year now stands at 17.64 inches. Sunset tonight is at 7:49 p.m. Sunrise tomorrow is at 5:46 a.m. Across the central Gulf Coast, Milton, mostly cloudy. Temperature was 73 degrees. Wind calm. Destin, mostly cloudy. Temperature was 80 degrees. Wind calm. Mary Esther, mostly cloudy. Temperature was 80 degrees. Wind south at 3 miles an hour. Mobile, mostly cloudy. Temperature was 78 degrees. Wind south at 6 miles an hour. Elsewhere, Hattiesburg, rain and fog and 79. New Orleans, mostly cloudy and 81. Montgomery, cloudy and 75. Tallahassee, mostly cloudy and 80. And in Panama City, mostly cloudy and 77. Here's your National Weather Service forecast. Tonight, mostly cloudy. Lows in the lower 70s. South winds around 5 miles per hour this evening, becoming light and variable. Monday, partly sunny. Highs in the upper 80s. South winds around 5 miles per hour. Monday night, mostly cloudy. Lows in the lower 70s. South winds around 5 miles per hour in the evening, becoming light and variable. Tuesday, mostly sunny. Highs around 90. East winds around 5 miles per hour, becoming southeast around 5 miles per hour in the afternoon. This is NOAA Weather Radio, from the Mobile Pensacola National Weather Service. The current time is 10:02 p.m. Central Daylight Time. Here's your marine forecast. On the weather map, a light to moderate south to southeast flow today becomes southeasterly on Monday. A brief period of easterly flow on Tuesday returns to south to southeast by the middle of next week. On Perdido Bay, Pensacola Bay including Santa Rosa Sound, and Choctawhatchee Bay. For tonight, south winds 5 to 10 knots, diminishing to around 5 knots late this evening and overnight. Waves 1 foot or less. Light chop. For Monday, southeast winds around 5 knots, becoming south in the afternoon. Waves 1 foot or less. Light chop. For Monday night, south winds around 5 knots, becoming east after midnight. Waves 1 foot or less. Smooth. And for Tuesday, east winds around 5 knots, becoming southeast in the afternoon. Waves 1 foot or less. Light chop. On Perdido Bay, Pensacola Bay including Santa Rosa Sound, and Choctawhatchee Bay. For tonight, South winds around 5 knots early this evening, becoming light and variable. Waves 1 foot or less. Smooth. For Monday, southeast winds around 5 knots, becoming south around 5 knots in the afternoon. Waves 1 foot or less. Smooth. For Monday night, southwest winds around 5 knots in the evening, becoming light and variable. Waves 1 foot or less. Smooth. And for Tuesday, northeast winds around 5 knots, becoming south in the afternoon. Waves 1 foot or less. Smooth. From the Okaloosa-Walton County line to Pascagoula, and out 20 nautical miles. For tonight, south winds 5 to 10 knots, diminishing to around 5 knots after midnight. Seas around 2 feet. Wave detail, south 2 feet at 5 seconds. For Monday, southeast winds 5 to 10 knots. Seas around 2 feet. Wave detail, south 2 feet at 5 seconds. For Monday night, southeast winds around 5 knots. Seas around 2 feet. Wave detail, south 2 feet at 5 seconds. And for Tuesday, east winds 5 to 10 knots, becoming southeast in the afternoon. Seas around 2 feet. Wave detail, south 2 feet at 6 seconds. From the Okaloosa-Walton County line to Pascagoula, from 20 to 60 nautical miles offshore. For tonight, south winds 5 to 10 knots. Seas 2 to 3 feet. Wave detail, south 2 feet at 6 seconds. For Monday, southeast winds 5 to 10 knots. Seas around 2 feet. Wave detail, south 2 feet at 5 seconds. For Monday night, southeast winds around 5 knots. Seas around 2 feet. Wave detail, south 2 feet at 5 seconds. And for Tuesday, east winds 5 to 10 knots. Seas around 2 feet. Wave detail, south 2 feet at 6 seconds. Tidal information, at the mouth of the Mobile River on Monday, low tide at 2:21 a.m. High tide at 11:34 a.m. Low tide at 2:10 p.m. High tide at 5:43 p.m. At the mouth of the Mobile River on Tuesday, low tide at 1:58 a.m. High tide at 9:32 a.m. Low tide at 7:58 p.m. At Pensacola Bay on Monday, low tide at 1:09 a.m. High tide at 10:46 a.m. At Pensacola Bay on Tuesday, low tide at 12:25 a.m. High tide at 8:10 a.m. At the East Pass in Destin on Monday, low tide at 12:35 a.m. High tide at 10:13 a.m. Low tide at 11:51 p.m. At the East Pass in Destin on Tuesday, high tide at 7:37 a.m. Low tide at 5:10 p.m. The following marine observations were made as of 9 p.m. Mobile Bay Coast Guard Station. Winds were south at 4 knots. Sea temperature 81 degrees. Air temperature 80 degrees. Weeks Bay, calm. Air temperature was 79 degrees. Pensacola Bay. Sea temperature 81 degrees. Air temperature 80 degrees. The report from the east end of Dauphin Island was not available. Graham Bay, south winds at 10 knots. Air temperature was 81 degrees. And Petty Boy Island, south winds at 10 knots. Air temperature was 80 degrees. South of Dauphin Island. Winds were south at 8 knots. 12 miles south of Orange Beach. Winds were south at 8 knots. Sea temperature 80 degrees. Air temperature 80 degrees. 100 miles south of Destin. Winds were southeast at 4 knots. Air temperature 80 degrees. The following weather reports were made at 9 p.m. Pensacola International Airport, skies were partly cloudy. The temperature was 77 degrees, the dew point was 72, and the relative humidity was 84%. The wind was south at 6 miles an hour. The pressure was 30.01 inches and rising. Pensacola Naval Air Station, skies were partly cloudy. The temperature was 76 degrees, the dew point was 72, and the relative humidity was 87%. The wind was calm. The pressure was 30.01 inches and rising. The Pensacola climate summary for this evening, as of 4 p.m., June 7, 2026. Today's high temperature was 83 degrees and the low 74 degrees. 0.23 inches of precipitation fell today, which brings the monthly total to 2.71 inches. The total precipitation for the year now stands at 17.64 inches. Sunset tonight is at 7:49 p.m. Sunrise tomorrow is at 5:46 a.m. Across the central Gulf Coast, Milton, mostly cloudy. Temperature was 73 degrees. Wind calm. Destin, mostly cloudy. Temperature was 80 degrees. Wind calm. Mary Esther, mostly cloudy. Temperature was 80 degrees. Wind south at 3 miles an hour. Mobile, mostly cloudy. Temperature was 78 degrees. Wind south at 6 miles an hour. Elsewhere, Hattiesburg, rain and fog and 79. New Orleans, mostly cloudy and 81. Montgomery, cloudy and 75. Tallahassee, mostly cloudy and 80. And in Panama City, mostly cloudy and 77. Here's your National Weather Service forecast. Tonight, mostly cloudy. Lows in the lower 70s. South winds around 5 miles per hour this evening, becoming light and variable. Monday, partly sunny. Highs in the upper 80s. South winds around 5 miles per hour. Monday night, mostly cloudy. Lows in the lower 70s. South winds around 5 miles per hour in the evening, becoming light and variable. Tuesday, mostly sunny. Highs around 90. East winds around 5 miles per hour, becoming southeast around 5 miles per hour in the afternoon. This is NOAA Weather Radio from the Mobile Pensacola National Weather Service. The current time is 10:11 p.m. Central Daylight Time. Here's your marine forecast. On the weather map, a light to moderate south to southeast flow today becomes southeasterly on Monday. A brief period of easterly flow on Tuesday returns to south to southeast by the middle of next week. On Perdido Bay, Pensacola Bay including Santa Rosa Sound, and Choctawhatchee Bay. For tonight, south winds 5 to 10 knots, diminishing to around 5 knots late this evening and overnight. Waves 1 foot or less. Light chop. For Monday, southeast winds around 5 knots, becoming south in the afternoon. Waves 1 foot or less. Light chop. For Monday night, south winds around 5 knots, becoming east after midnight. Waves 1 foot or less. Smooth. And for Tuesday, east winds around 5 knots, becoming southeast in the afternoon. Waves 1 foot or less. Light chop. On Perdido Bay, Pensacola Bay including Santa Rosa Sound, and Choctawhatchee Bay. For tonight, south winds around 5 knots early this evening, becoming light and variable. Waves 1 foot or less. Smooth. For Monday, southeast winds around 5 knots, becoming south around 5 knots in the afternoon. Waves 1 foot or less. Smooth. For Monday night, southwest winds around 5 knots in the evening, becoming light and variable. Waves 1 foot or less. Smooth. And for Tuesday, northeast winds around 5 knots, becoming south in the afternoon. Waves 1 foot or less. Smooth. From the Okaloosa-Walton County line to Pascagoula, and out 20 nautical miles. For tonight, south winds 5 to 10 knots, diminishing to around 5 knots after midnight. Seas around 2 feet. Wave detail, south 2 feet at 5 seconds. For Monday, southeast winds 5 to 10 knots. Seas around 2 feet. Wave detail, south 2 feet at 5 seconds. For Monday night, southeast winds around 5 knots. Seas around 2 feet. Wave detail, south 2 feet at 5 seconds. And for Tuesday, east winds 5 to 10 knots, becoming southeast in the afternoon. Seas around 2 feet. Wave detail, south 2 feet at 6 seconds. From the Okaloosa-Walton County line to Pascagoula, from 20 to 60 nautical miles offshore.

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Seas around 2 feet. Wave detail, south 2 feet at 6 seconds. Tidal information, at the mouth of the Mobile River on Monday, low tide at 2:21 a.m. High tide at 11:34 a.m. Low tide at 2:10 p.m. High tide at 5:43 p.m. At the mouth of the Mobile River on Tuesday, low tide at 1:58 a.m. High tide at 9:32 a.m. Low tide at 7:58 p.m. At Pensacola Bay on Monday, low tide at 1:09 a.m. High tide at 10:46 a.m. At Pensacola Bay on Tuesday, low tide at 12:25 a.m. High tide at 8:10 a.m. At the East Pass in Destin on Monday, low tide at 12:35 a.m. High tide at 10:13 a.m. Low tide at 11:51 p.m. At the East Pass in Destin on Tuesday, high tide at 7:37 a.m. Low tide at 5:10 p.m. The following marine observations were made as of 10 p.m. Mobile Bay Coast Guard Station. Winds were south at 5 knots. Sea temperature 81 degrees. Air temperature 80 degrees. Weeks Bay, calm. Air temperature was 78 degrees. Pensacola Bay. Sea temperature 81 degrees. Air temperature 80 degrees. The report from the east end of Dauphin Island was not available. Graham Bay, south winds at 11 knots. Air temperature was 81 degrees. And Pettiboy Island, south winds at 10 knots. Air temperature was 79 degrees. South of Dauphin Island. Winds were southeast at 8 knots. Wave height 3 feet. Wave period 6 seconds. 12 miles south of Orange Beach, winds were south at 6 knots. Air temperature was 80 degrees. Gulf water temperature 80 degrees. Wave height 2 feet, with a period of 6 seconds. 100 miles south of Destin. Winds were southeast at 2 knots. Air temperature 80 degrees. Wave height 3 feet. Wave period 5 seconds. 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The following weather reports were made at 10 p.m. Pensacola International Airport, skies were partly cloudy. The temperature was 77 degrees, the dew point was 72, and the relative humidity was 84%. The wind was calm. The pressure was 30.02 inches and rising. Pensacola Naval Air Station, skies were partly cloudy. The temperature was 75 degrees, the dew point was 72, and the relative humidity was 90%. The wind was calm. The pressure was 30.02 inches and rising. The Pensacola climate summary for this evening, as of 4 p.m., June 7, 2026. Today's high temperature was 83 degrees and the low 74 degrees. 0.23 inches of precipitation fell today, which brings the monthly total to 2.71 inches. The total precipitation for the year now stands at 17.64 inches. Sunset tonight is at 7:49 p.m. Sunrise tomorrow is at 5:46 a.m. Across the central Gulf Coast, Gulf Shores, light rain. Temperature was 77 degrees. Wind south at 3 miles an hour. Milton, partly cloudy. Temperature was 72 degrees. Wind calm. Destin, partly cloudy. Temperature was 79 degrees. Wind calm. Mary Esther, partly cloudy. Temperature was 79 degrees. Wind calm. Mobile, mostly cloudy. Temperature was 76 degrees. Wind southeast at 3 miles an hour. Elsewhere, Hattiesburg, cloudy and 79. New Orleans, partly cloudy and 80. Montgomery, rain and fog and 75. Tallahassee, mostly cloudy and 78. And at Panama City, mostly cloudy and 75. Here's your National Weather Service forecast. Tonight, mostly cloudy. Lows in the lower 70s. South winds around

0: 5 miles per hour this evening, becoming light and variable. Monday, partly sunny. Highs in the upper 80s. South winds around 5 miles per hour. Monday night, mostly cloudy. Lows in the lower 70s. South winds around 5 miles per hour in the evening, becoming light and variable. Tuesday, mostly sunny. Highs around 90. East winds around 5 miles per hour, becoming southeast around 5 miles per hour in the afternoon. This is NOAA Weather Radio from the Mobile Pensacola National Weather Service. The current time is 10:20 p.m. Central Daylight Time. Here's your marine forecast. On the weather map, a light to moderate south to southeast flow today becomes southeasterly on Monday. A brief period of easterly flow on Tuesday returns to south to southeast by the middle of next week. On Perdido Bay, Pensacola Bay including Santa Rosa Sound, and Choctawhatchee Bay. For tonight, south winds 5 to 10 knots, diminishing to around 5 knots late this evening and overnight. Waves 1 foot or less. Light chop. For Monday, southeast winds around 5 knots, becoming south in the afternoon. Waves 1 foot or less. Light chop. For Monday night, south winds around 5 knots, becoming east after midnight. Waves 1 foot or less. Smooth. And for Tuesday, east winds around 5 knots, becoming southeast in the afternoon. Waves 1 foot or less. Light chop. On Perdido Bay, Pensacola Bay including Santa Rosa Sound, and Choctawhatchee Bay. For tonight, south winds around 5 knots early this evening, becoming light and variable. Waves 1 foot or less. Smooth. For Monday, southeast winds around 5 knots, becoming south around 5 knots in the afternoon. Waves 1 foot or less. Smooth. For Monday night, southwest winds around 5 knots in the evening, becoming light and variable. Waves 1 foot or less. Smooth. And for Tuesday, northeast winds around 5 knots, becoming south in the afternoon. Waves 1 foot or less. Smooth. From the Okaloosa-Walton County line to Pascagoula, and out 20 nautical miles. For tonight, south winds 5 to 10 knots, diminishing to around 5 knots after midnight. Seas around 2 feet. Wave detail, south 2 feet at 5 seconds. For Monday, southeast winds 5 to 10 knots. Seas around 2 feet. Wave detail, south 2 feet at 5 seconds. For Monday night, southeast winds around 5 knots. Seas around 2 feet. Wave detail, south 2 feet at 5 seconds. And for Tuesday, east winds 5 to 10 knots, becoming southeast in the afternoon. Seas around 2 feet. Wave detail, south 2 feet at 6 seconds. From the Okaloosa-Walton County line to Pascagoula, from 20 to 60 nautical miles offshore. For tonight, south winds 5 to 10 knots. Seas 2 to 3 feet. Wave detail, south 2 feet at 6 seconds. For Monday, southeast winds 5 to 10 knots. Seas around 2 feet. Wave detail, south 2 feet at 5 seconds. For Monday night, southeast winds around 5 knots. Seas around 2 feet. Wave detail, south 2 feet at 5 seconds. And for Tuesday, east winds 5 to 10 knots. Seas around 2 feet. Wave detail, south 2 feet at 6 seconds. Tidal information, at the mouth of the Mobile River on Monday, low tide at 2:21 a.m. High tide at 11:34 a.m. Low tide at 2:10 p.m. High tide at 5:43 p.m. At the mouth of the Mobile River on Tuesday, low tide at 1:58 a.m. High tide at 9:32 a.m. Low tide at 7:58 p.m. At Pensacola Bay on Monday, low tide at 1:09 a.m. High tide at 10:46 a.m. At Pensacola Bay on Tuesday, low tide at 12:25 a.m. High tide at 8:10 a.m. At the East Pass in Destin on Monday, low tide at 12:35 a.m. High tide at 10:13 a.m. Low tide at 11:51 p.m. At the East Pass in Destin on Tuesday, high tide at 7:37 a.m. Low tide at 5:10 p.m. The following marine observations were made as of 10 p.m. Mobile Bay Coast Guard Station. Winds were south at 5 knots. Sea temperature 81 degrees. Air temperature 80 degrees. Weeks Bay, calm. Air temperature was 78 degrees. Pensacola Bay. Sea temperature 81 degrees. Air temperature 80 degrees. The report from the east end of Dauphin Island was not available. Grand Bay, south winds at 11 knots. Air temperature was 81 degrees. And Pettiboy Island, south winds at 10 knots. Air temperature was 79 degrees. South of Dauphin Island. Winds were southeast at 8 knots. Wave heights 3 feet. Wave period 6 seconds. 12 miles south of Orange Beach, winds were south at 6 knots. Air temperature was 80 degrees. Gulf water temperature 80 degrees. Wave heights 2 feet, with a period of 6 seconds. 100 miles south of Destin. Winds were southeast at 2 knots. Air temperature 80 degrees. Wave heights 3 feet. Wave period 5 seconds. The following weather reports were made at 10 p.m. Pensacola International Airport, skies were partly cloudy. The temperature was 77 degrees, the dew point was 72, and the relative humidity was 84%. The wind was calm. The pressure was 30.02 inches and rising. Pensacola Naval Air Station, skies were partly cloudy. The temperature was 75 degrees, the dew point was 72, and the relative humidity was 90%. The wind was calm. The pressure was 30.02 inches and rising. The Tropical Weather Outlook. For the North Atlantic, Caribbean Sea and the Gulf of America, tropical cyclone formation is not expected during the next 7 days. The Pensacola Climate Summary for this evening, as of 4 p.m., June 7, 2026. Today's high temperature was 83 degrees and the low 74 degrees. 0.23 inches of precipitation fell today, which brings the monthly total to 2.71 inches. The total precipitation for the year now stands at 17.64 inches. Sunset tonight is at 7:49 p.m. Sunrise tomorrow is at 5:46 a.m. Across the central Gulf Coast, Gulf Shores, light rain. Temperature was 77 degrees. Wind south at 3 miles an hour. Milton, partly cloudy. Temperature was 72 degrees. Wind calm. Destin, partly cloudy. Temperature was 79 degrees. Wind calm. Mary Esther, partly cloudy. Temperature was 79 degrees. Wind calm. Mobile, mostly cloudy. Temperature was 76 degrees. Wind southeast at 3 miles an hour. Elsewhere, Hattiesburg, cloudy and 79. New Orleans, partly cloudy and 80. Montgomery, rain and fog and 75. Tallahassee, mostly cloudy and 78. And in Panama City, mostly cloudy and 75. Here's your National Weather Service forecast. Tonight, mostly cloudy. Lows in the lower 70s. South winds around 5 miles per hour this evening, becoming light and variable. Monday, partly sunny. Highs in the upper 80s. South winds around 5 miles per hour. Monday night, mostly cloudy. Lows in the lower 70s. South winds around 5 miles per hour in the evening, becoming light and variable. Tuesday, mostly sunny. Highs around 90. East winds around 5 miles per hour, becoming southeast around 5 miles per hour in the afternoon. This is NOAA Weather Radio, from the Mobile Pensacola National Weather Service. The current time is 10:29 p.m. Central Daylight Time. Here's your marine forecast. On the weather map, a light to moderate south to southeast flow today becomes southeasterly on Monday. A brief period of easterly flow on Tuesday returns to south to southeast by the middle of next week. On Perdido Bay, Pensacola Bay including Santa Rosa Sound, and Choctawhatchee Bay. For tonight, south winds 5 to 10 knots, diminishing to around 5 knots late this evening and overnight. Waves 1 foot or less. Light chop. For Monday, southeast winds around 5 knots, becoming south in the afternoon. Waves 1 foot or less. Light chop. For Monday night, south winds around 5 knots, becoming east after midnight. Waves 1 foot or less. Smooth. And for Tuesday, east winds around 5 knots, becoming southeast in the afternoon. Waves 1 foot or less. Light chop. On Perdido Bay, Pensacola Bay including Santa Rosa Sound, and Choctawhatchee Bay. For tonight, south winds around 5 knots early this evening, becoming light and variable. Waves 1 foot or less. Smooth. For Monday, southeast winds around 5 knots, becoming south around 5 knots in the afternoon. Waves 1 foot or less. Smooth. For Monday night, southwest winds around 5 knots in the evening, becoming light and variable. Waves 1 foot or less. Smooth. And for Tuesday, northeast winds around 5 knots, becoming south in the afternoon. Waves 1 foot or less. Smooth. From the Okaloosa-Walton County line to Pascagoula, and out 20 nautical miles. For tonight, south winds 5 to 10 knots, diminishing to around 5 knots after midnight. Seas around 2 feet. Wave detail, south 2 feet at 5 seconds. For Monday, southeast winds 5 to 10 knots. Seas around 2 feet. Wave detail, south 2 feet at 5 seconds. For Monday night, southeast winds around 5 knots. Seas around 2 feet. Wave detail, south 2 feet at 5 seconds. And for Tuesday, east winds 5 to 10 knots, becoming southeast in the afternoon. Seas around 2 feet. Wave detail, south 2 feet at 6 seconds. From the Okaloosa-Walton County line to Pascagoula, from 20 to 60 nautical miles offshore. For tonight, south winds 5 to 10 knots. Seas 2 to 3 feet. Wave detail, south 2 feet at 6 seconds. For Monday, southeast winds 5 to 10 knots. Seas around 2 feet. Wave detail, south 2 feet at 5 seconds. For Monday night, southeast winds around 5 knots. Seas around 2 feet. Wave detail, south 2 feet at 5 seconds. And for Tuesday, east winds 5 to 10 knots. Seas around 2 feet. Wave detail, south 2 feet at 6 seconds. Tidal information, at the mouth of the Mobile River on Monday, low tide at 2:21 a.m. High tide at 11:34 a.m. Low tide at 2:10 p.m. High tide at 5:43 p.m. At the mouth of the Mobile River on Tuesday, low tide at 1:58 a.m. High tide at 9:32 a.m. Low tide at 7:58 p.m. At Pensacola Bay on Monday, low tide at 1:09 a.m. High tide at 10:46 a.m. At Pensacola Bay on Tuesday, low tide at 12:25 a.m. High tide at 8:10 a.m. At the East Pass in Destin on Monday, low tide at 12:35 a.m. High tide at 10:13 a.m. Low tide at 11:51 p.m. At the East Pass in Destin on Tuesday, high tide at 7:37 a.m. Low tide at 5:10 p.m. The following marine observations were made as of 10 p.m. Mobile Bay Coast Guard Station. Winds were south at 5 knots. Sea temperature 81 degrees. Air temperature 80 degrees. Weeks Bay, calm. Air temperature was 78 degrees. Pensacola Bay. Sea temperature 81 degrees. Air temperature 80 degrees. The report from the east end of Dauphin Island was not available. Graham Bay, south winds at 11 knots. Air temperature was 81 degrees. And Petty Boy Island, south winds at 10 knots. air temperature was 79 degrees. South of Dauphin Island, winds were southeast at 8 knots. Wave heights 3 feet. Wave period 6 seconds. 12 miles south of Orange Beach, winds were south at 6 knots. Air temperature was 80 degrees. Gulf water temperature 80 degrees. Wave heights 2 feet, with a period of 6 seconds. 100 miles south of Destin. Winds were southeast at 2 knots. Air temperature 80 degrees. Wave heights 3 feet. Wave period 5 seconds. The following weather reports were made at 10 p.m. Pensacola International Airport, skies were partly cloudy. The temperature was 77 degrees, the dew point was 72, and the relative humidity was 84%. The wind was calm. The pressure was 30.02 inches and rising. Pensacola Naval Air Station, skies were partly cloudy. The temperature was 75 degrees, the dew point was 72, and the relative humidity was 90%. The wind was calm. The pressure was 30.02 inches and rising. The Pensacola climate summary for this evening, as of 4 p.m., June 7, 2026. Today's high temperature was 83 degrees and the low 74 degrees. 0.23 inches of precipitation fell today, which brings the monthly total to 2.71 inches. The total precipitation for the year now stands at 17.64 inches. Sunset tonight is at 7:49 p.m. Sunrise tomorrow is at 5:46 a.m. Across the central Gulf Coast, Gulf Shores, light rain. Temperature was 77 degrees. Wind south at 3 miles an hour. Milton, partly cloudy. Temperature was 72 degrees. Wind calm. Destin, partly cloudy. Temperature was 79 degrees. Wind calm. Mary Esther, partly cloudy. Temperature was 79 degrees. Wind calm. Mobile, mostly cloudy. Temperature was 76 degrees. Wind southeast at 3 miles an hour. Elsewhere, Hattiesburg, cloudy and 79. New Orleans, partly cloudy and 80. Montgomery, rain and fog and 75. Tallahassee, mostly cloudy and 78. And in Panama City, mostly cloudy and 75. Here's your National Weather Service forecast. Tonight, mostly cloudy. Lows in the lower 70s. South winds around 5 miles per hour this evening, becoming light and variable. Monday, partly sunny. Highs in the upper 80s. South winds around 5 miles per hour. Monday night, mostly cloudy. Lows in the lower 70s. South winds around 5 miles per hour in the evening, becoming light and variable. Tuesday, mostly sunny. Highs around 90. East winds around 5 miles per hour, becoming southeast around 5 miles per hour in the afternoon. This is NOAA Weather Radio, from the Mobile Pensacola National Weather Service. The current time is 10:38 p.m. Central Daylight Time. Here's your marine forecast. On the weather map, a light to moderate south to southeast flow today becomes southeasterly on Monday. A brief period of easterly flow on Tuesday returns to south to southeast by the middle of next week. On Perdido Bay, Pensacola Bay including Santa Rosa Sound, and Choctawhatchee Bay. For tonight, south winds 5 to 10 knots, diminishing to around 5 knots late this evening and overnight. Waves 1 foot or less. Light chop. For Monday, southeast winds around 5 knots, becoming south in the afternoon. Waves 1 foot or less. Light chop. For Monday night, south winds around 5 knots, becoming east after midnight. Waves 1 foot or less. Smooth. And for Tuesday, east winds around 5 knots, becoming southeast in the afternoon. Waves 1 foot or less. Light chop. On Perdido Bay, Pensacola Bay including Santa Rosa Sound, and Choctawhatchee Bay. For tonight, south winds around 5 knots early this evening, becoming light and variable. Waves 1 foot or less. Smooth. For Monday, southeast winds around 5 knots, becoming south around 5 knots in the afternoon. Waves 1 foot or less. Smooth. For Monday night, southwest winds around 5 knots in the evening, becoming light and variable. Waves 1 foot or less. Smooth. And for Tuesday, northeast winds around 5 knots, becoming south in the afternoon. Waves 1 foot or less. Smooth. From the Okaloosa-Walton County line to Pascagoula, and out 20 nautical miles. For tonight, south winds 5 to 10 knots, diminishing to around 5 knots after midnight. Seas around 2 feet. Wave detail, south 2 feet at 5 seconds. For Monday, southeast winds 5 to 10 knots. Seas around 2 feet. Wave detail, south 2 feet at 5 seconds. For Monday night, southeast winds around 5 knots. Seas around 2 feet. Wave detail, south 2 feet at 5 seconds. And for Tuesday, east winds 5 to 10 knots, becoming southeast in the afternoon. Seas around 2 feet. Wave detail, south 2 feet at 6 seconds. From the Okaloosa-Walton County line to Pascagoula, from 20 to 60 nautical miles offshore. For tonight, south winds 5 to 10 knots. Seas 2 to 3 feet. Wave detail, south 2 feet at 6 seconds. For Monday, southeast winds 5 to 10 knots. Seas around 2 feet. Wave detail, south 2 feet at 5 seconds. For Monday night, southeast winds around 5 knots. Seas around 2 feet. Wave detail, south 2 feet at 5 seconds. And for Tuesday, east winds 5 to 10 knots. Seas around 2 feet. Wave detail, south 2 feet at 6 seconds. Tidal information, at the mouth of the Mobile River on Monday, low tide at 2:21 a.m. High tide at 11:34 a.m. Low tide at 2:10 p.m. High tide at 5:43 p.m. At the mouth of the Mobile River on Tuesday, low tide at 1:58 a.m. High tide at 9:32 a.m. Low tide at 7:58 p.m. At Pensacola Bay on Monday, low tide at 1:09 a.m. High tide at 10:46 a.m. At Pensacola Bay on Tuesday, low tide at 12:25 a.m. High tide at 8:10 a.m. At the East Pass in Destin on Monday, low tide at 12:35 a.m. High tide at 10:13 a.m. Low tide at 11:51 p.m. At the East Pass in Destin on Tuesday, high tide at 7:37 a.m. Low tide at 5:10 p.m. The following marine observations were made as of 10 p.m. Mobile Bay Coast Guard Station. Winds were south at 5 knots. Sea temperature 81 degrees. Air temperature 80 degrees. Weeks Bay, calm. Air temperature was 78 degrees. Pensacola Bay. Sea temperature 81 degrees. Air temperature 80 degrees. The report from the east end of Dauphin Island was not available. Graham Bay, south winds at 11 knots. Air temperature was 81 degrees. And Pettiboy Island, south winds at 10 knots. Air temperature was 79 degrees. South of Dauphin Island. Winds were southeast at 8 knots. Wave heights 3 feet. Wave period 6 seconds. 12 miles south of Orange Beach, winds were south at 6 knots. Air temperature was 80 degrees. Gulf water temperature 80 degrees. Wave heights 2 feet, with a period of 6 seconds. 100 miles south of Destin. Winds were southeast at 2 knots. Air temperature 80 degrees. Wave heights 3 feet. Wave period 5 seconds. The following weather reports were made at 10 p.m. Pensacola International Airport, skies were partly cloudy. The temperature was 77 degrees, the dew point was 72, and the relative humidity was 84%. The wind was calm. The pressure was 30.02 inches and rising. Pensacola Naval Air Station, skies were partly cloudy. the temperature was 75 degrees, the dew point was 72, and the relative humidity was 90%. The wind was calm. The pressure was 30.02 inches and rising. The Pensacola climate summary for this evening, as of 4 p.m., June 7, 2026. Today's high temperature was 83 degrees and the low 74 degrees. 0.23 inches of precipitation fell today, which brings the monthly total to 2.71 inches. The total precipitation for the year now stands at 17.64 inches. Sunset tonight is at 7:49 p.m. Sunrise tomorrow is at 5:46 a.m. Across the central Gulf Coast, Gulf Shores, light rain. Temperature was 77 degrees. Wind south at 3 miles an hour. Milton, partly cloudy. Temperature was 72 degrees. Wind calm. Destin, partly cloudy. Temperature was 79 degrees. Wind calm. Mary Esther, partly cloudy. Temperature was 79 degrees. Wind calm. Mobile, mostly cloudy. Temperature was 76 degrees. Wind southeast at 3 miles an hour. Elsewhere, Hattiesburg, cloudy and 79. New Orleans, partly cloudy and 80. Montgomery, rain and fog and 75. Tallahassee, mostly cloudy and 78. And in Panama City, mostly cloudy and 75. Here's your National Weather Service forecast. Tonight, mostly cloudy. Lows in the lower 70s. South winds around 5 miles per hour this evening, becoming light and variable. Monday, partly sunny. Highs in the upper 80s. South winds around 5 miles per hour. Monday night, mostly cloudy. Lows in the lower 70s. South winds around 5 miles per hour in the evening, becoming light and variable. Tuesday, mostly sunny. Highs around 90. East winds around 5 miles per hour, becoming southeast around 5 miles per hour in the afternoon. 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The current time is 10:47 p.m. Central Daylight Time. Here's your marine forecast. On the weather map, a light to moderate south to southeast flow today becomes southeasterly on Monday. A brief period of easterly flow on Tuesday returns to south to southeast by the middle of next week. On Perdido Bay, Pensacola Bay including Santa Rosa Sound, and Choctawhatchee Bay. For tonight, south winds 5 to 10 knots, diminishing to around 5 knots late this evening and overnight. Waves 1 foot or less. Light chop. For Monday, southeast winds around 5 knots, becoming south in the afternoon. Waves 1 foot or less. Light chop. For Monday night, south winds around 5 knots, becoming east after midnight. Waves 1 foot or less. Smooth. And for Tuesday, east winds around 5 knots, becoming southeast in the afternoon. Waves 1 foot or less. Light chop. On Perdido Bay, Pensacola Bay including Santa Rosa Sound, and Choctawhatchee Bay. For tonight, south winds around 5 knots early this evening, becoming light and variable. Waves 1 foot or less. Smooth. For Monday, southeast winds around 5 knots, becoming south around 5 knots in the afternoon. Waves 1 foot or less. Smooth. For Monday night, southwest winds around 5 knots in the evening, becoming light and variable. Waves 1 foot or less. Smooth. And for Tuesday, northeast winds around 5 knots, becoming south in the afternoon. Waves 1 foot or less. Smooth. From the Okaloosa-Walton County line to Pascagoula, and out 20 nautical miles. For tonight, south winds 5 to 10 knots, diminishing to around 5 knots after midnight. Seas around 2 feet. Wave detail, south 2 feet at 5 seconds. For Monday, southeast winds 5 to 10 knots. Seas around 2 feet. Wave detail, south 2 feet at 5 seconds. For Monday night, southeast winds around 5 knots. Seas around 2 feet. Wave detail, south 2 feet at 5 seconds. And for Tuesday, east winds 5 to 10 knots, becoming southeast in the afternoon. Seas around 2 feet. Wave detail, south 2 feet at 6 seconds. From the Okaloosa-Walton County line to Pascagoula, from 20 to 60 nautical miles offshore. For tonight, south winds 5 to 10 knots. Seas 2 to 3 feet. Wave detail, south 2 feet at 6 seconds. For Monday, southeast winds 5 to 10 knots. Seas around 2 feet. Wave detail, south 2 feet at 5 seconds. For Monday night, southeast winds around 5 knots. Seas around 2 feet. Wave detail, south 2 feet at 5 seconds. And for Tuesday, east winds 5 to 10 knots. Seas around 2 feet. Wave detail, south 2 feet at 6 seconds. Tidal information, at the mouth of the Mobile River on Monday, low tide at 2:21 a.m. High tide at 11:34 a.m. Low tide at 2:10 p.m. High tide at 5:43 p.m. At the mouth of the Mobile River on Tuesday, low tide at 1:58 a.m. High tide at 9:32 a.m. Low tide at 7:58 p.m. At Pensacola Bay on Monday, low tide at 1:09 a.m. High tide at 10:46 a.m. At Pensacola Bay on Tuesday, low tide at 12:25 a.m. High tide at 8:10 a.m. At the East Pass in Destin on Monday, low tide at 12:35 a.m. High tide at 10:13 a.m. Low tide at 11:51 p.m. At the East Pass in Destin on Tuesday, high tide at 7:37 a.m. Low tide at 5:10 p.m. The following marine observations were made as of 10 p.m. Mobile Bay Coast Guard Station. Winds were south at 5 knots. Sea temperature 81 degrees. Air temperature 80 degrees. Weeks Bay, calm. Air temperature was 78 degrees. Pensacola Bay. Sea temperature 81 degrees. Air temperature 80 degrees. The report from the east end of was not available. Graham Bay, south winds at 11 knots. Air temperature was 81 degrees. And Pettiboy Island, south winds at 10 knots. Air temperature was 79 degrees. South of Dauphin Island. Winds were southeast at 8 knots. Wave heights 3 feet. Wave period 6 seconds. 12 miles south of Orange Beach, winds were south at 6 knots. Air temperature was 80 degrees. Gulf water temperature 80 degrees. Wave heights 2 feet, with a period of 6 seconds. 100 miles south of Destin. Winds were southeast at 2 knots. Air temperature 80 degrees. Wave heights 3 feet. Wave period 5 seconds. The following weather reports were made at 10 p.m. Pensacola International Airport, skies were partly cloudy. The temperature was 77 degrees, the dew point was 72, and the relative humidity was 84%. The wind was calm. The pressure was 30.02 inches and rising. Pensacola Naval Air Station, skies were partly cloudy. The temperature was 75 degrees, the dew point was 72, and the relative humidity was 90%. The wind was calm. The pressure was 30.02 inches and rising. The Pensacola climate summary for this evening, as of 4 p.m., June 7, 2026. Today's high temperature was 83 degrees and the low 74 degrees. 0.23 inches of precipitation fell today, which brings the monthly total to 2.71 inches. The total precipitation for the year now stands at 17.64 inches. Sunset tonight is at 7:49 p.m. Sunrise tomorrow is at 5:46 a.m. Across the central Gulf Coast, Gulf Shores, light rain. Temperature was 77 degrees. Wind south at 3 miles an hour. Milton, partly cloudy. Temperature was 72 degrees. Wind calm. Destin, partly cloudy. Temperature was 79 degrees. Wind calm. Mary Esther, partly cloudy. Temperature was 79 degrees. Wind calm. Mobile, mostly cloudy. Temperature was 76 degrees. Wind southeast at 3 miles an hour. Elsewhere, Hattiesburg, cloudy and 79. New Orleans, partly cloudy and 80. Montgomery, rain and fog and 75. Tallahassee, mostly cloudy and 78. And in Panama City, mostly cloudy and 75. Here's your National Weather Service forecast. Tonight, mostly cloudy. Lows in the lower 70s. South winds around 5 miles per hour this evening, becoming light and variable. Monday, partly sunny. Highs in the upper 80s. South winds around 5 miles per hour. Monday night, mostly cloudy. Lows in the lower 70s. South winds around 5 miles per hour in the evening, becoming light and variable. Tuesday, mostly sunny. Highs around 90. East winds around 5 miles per hour, becoming southeast around 5 miles per hour in the afternoon. This is NOAA Weather Radio from the Mobile Pensacola National Weather Service. The current time is 10:56 p.m. Central Daylight Time. Here's your marine forecast. On the weather map, a light to moderate south to southeast flow today becomes southeasterly on Monday. A brief period of easterly flow on Tuesday returns to south to southeast by the middle of next week. On Perdido Bay, Pensacola Bay including Santa Rosa Sound, and Choctawhatchee Bay. For tonight, south winds 5 to 10 knots, diminishing to around 5 knots late this evening and overnight. Waves 1 foot or less. Light chop. For Monday, southeast winds around 5 knots, becoming south in the afternoon. Waves 1 foot or less. Light chop. For Monday night, south winds around 5 knots, becoming east after midnight. Waves 1 foot or less. Smooth. And for Tuesday, east winds around 5 knots, becoming southeast in the afternoon. Waves 1 foot or less. Light chop. On Perdido Bay, Pensacola Bay including Santa Rosa Sound, and Choctawhatchee Bay. For tonight, south winds around 5 knots early this evening, becoming light and variable. Waves 1 foot or less. Smooth. For Monday, southeast winds around 5 knots, becoming south around 5 knots in the afternoon. Waves 1 foot or less. Smooth. For Monday night, southwest winds around 5 knots in the evening, becoming light and variable. Waves 1 foot or less. Smooth. And for Tuesday, northeast winds around 5 knots, becoming south in the afternoon. Waves 1 foot or less. Smooth. From the Okaloosa-Walton County line to Pascagoula, and out 20 nautical miles. For tonight, south winds 5 to 10 knots, diminishing to around 5 knots after midnight. Seas around 2 feet. Wave detail, south 2 feet at 5 seconds. For Monday, southeast winds 5 to 10 knots. Seas around 2 feet. Wave detail, south 2 feet at 5 seconds. For Monday night, southeast winds around 5 knots. Seas around 2 feet. Wave detail, south 2 feet at 5 seconds. And for Tuesday, east winds 5 to 10 knots, becoming southeast in the afternoon. Seas around 2 feet. Wave detail, south 2 feet at 6 seconds. From the Okaloosa-Walton County line to Pascagoula, from 20 to 60 nautical miles offshore. For tonight, south winds 5 to 10 knots. Seas 2 to 3 feet. Wave detail, south 2 feet at 6 seconds. For Monday, southeast winds 5 to 10 knots. Seas around 2 feet. Wave detail, south 2 feet at 5 seconds. For Monday night, southeast winds around 5 knots. Seas around 2 feet. Wave detail, south 2 feet at 5 seconds.
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0: See, in the Gulf of America, tropical cyclone formation is not expected during the next 7 days. Tidal information, at the mouth of the Mobile River on Monday, low tide at 2:21 a.m. High tide at 11:34 a.m. Low tide at 2:10 p.m. High tide at 5:43 p.m. At the mouth of the Mobile River on Tuesday, low tide at 1:58 a.m. High tide at 9:32 a.m. Low tide at 7:58 p.m. At Pensacola Bay on Monday, low tide at 1:09 a.m. High tide at 10:46 a.m. At Pensacola Bay on Tuesday, low tide at 12:25 a.m. High tide at 8:10 a.m. At the East Pass in Destin on Monday, low tide at 12:35 a.m. High tide at 10:13 a.m. Low tide at 11:51 p.m. At the East Pass in Destin on Tuesday, high tide at 7:37 a.m. Low tide at 5:10 p.m. The following marine observations were made as of 10 p.m. Mobile Bay Coast Guard Station. Winds were south at 5 knots. Sea temperature 81 degrees. Air temperature 80 degrees. Weeks Bay, calm. Air temperature was 78 degrees. Pensacola Bay. Sea temperature 81 degrees. Air temperature 80 degrees. The report from the east end of Dauphin Island was not available. Graham Bay, south winds at 11 knots. Air temperature was 81 degrees. And Pettiboy Island, south winds at 10 knots. Air temperature was 79 degrees. South of Dauphin Island. Winds were southeast at 8 knots. Wave heights 3 feet. Wave period 6 seconds. 12 miles south of Orange Beach, winds were south at 6 knots. Air temperature was 80 degrees. Gulf water temperature 80 degrees. Wave heights 2 feet, with a period of 6 seconds. 100 miles south of Destin. Winds were southeast at 2 knots. Air temperature 80 degrees. Wave heights 3 feet. Wave period 5 seconds. The following weather reports were made at 10 p.m. Pensacola International Airport, skies were partly cloudy. The temperature was 77 degrees, the dew point was 72, and the relative humidity was 84%. The wind was calm. The pressure was 30.02 inches and rising. Pensacola Naval Air Station, skies were partly cloudy. The temperature was 75 degrees, the dew point was 72, and the relative humidity was 90%. The wind was calm. The pressure was 30.02 inches and rising. The Pensacola climate summary for this evening, as of 4 p.m., June 7, 2026. Today's high temperature was 83 degrees and the low 74 degrees. 0.23 inches of precipitation fell today, which brings the monthly total to 2.71 inches. The total precipitation for the year now stands at 17.64 inches. Sunset tonight is at 7:49 p.m. Sunrise tomorrow is at 5:46 a.m. Across the central Gulf Coast, Gulf Shores, light rain. Temperature was 77 degrees. Wind south at 3 miles an hour. Milton, partly cloudy. Temperature was 72 degrees. Wind calm. Destin, partly cloudy. Temperature was 79 degrees. Wind calm. Mary Esther, partly cloudy. Temperature was 79 degrees. Wind calm. Mobile, mostly cloudy. Temperature was 76 degrees. Wind southeast at 3 miles an hour. Elsewhere, Hattiesburg, cloudy and 79. New Orleans, partly cloudy and 80. Montgomery, rain and fog and 75. Tallahassee, mostly cloudy and 78. And at Panama City, mostly cloudy and 75. Here's your National Weather Service forecast. Tonight, mostly cloudy. Lows in the lower 70s. South winds around 5 miles per hour this evening, becoming light and variable. Monday, partly sunny. Highs in the upper 80s. South winds around 5 miles per hour. Monday night, mostly cloudy. Lows in the lower 70s. South winds around 5 miles per hour in the evening, becoming light and variable. Tuesday, mostly sunny. Highs around 90. East winds around 5 miles per hour, becoming southeast around 5 miles per hour in the afternoon. This is NOAA Weather Radio from the Mobile Pensacola National Weather Service. The current time is 11:05 p.m. Central Daylight Time. Here's your marine forecast. On the weather map, a light to moderate south to southeast flow today becomes southeasterly on Monday. A brief period of easterly flow on Tuesday returns to south to southeast by the middle of next week. On Perdido Bay, Pensacola Bay including Santa Rosa Sound, and Choctawhatchee Bay. For tonight, south winds 5 to 10 knots, diminishing to around 5 knots late this evening and overnight. Waves 1 foot or less. Light chop. For Monday, southeast winds around 5 knots, becoming south in the afternoon. Waves 1 foot or less. Light chop. For Monday night, south winds around 5 knots, becoming east after midnight. Waves 1 foot or less. Smooth. And for Tuesday, east winds around 5 knots, becoming southeast in the afternoon. Waves 1 foot or less. Light chop. On Perdido Bay, Pensacola Bay including Santa Rosa Sound, and Choctawhatchee Bay. For tonight, south winds around 5 knots early this evening, becoming light and variable. Waves 1 foot or less. Smooth. For Monday, southeast winds around 5 knots, becoming south around 5 knots in the afternoon. Waves 1 foot or less. Smooth. For Monday night, southwest winds around 5 knots in the evening, becoming light and variable. Waves 1 foot or less. Smooth. And for Tuesday, northeast winds around 5 knots, becoming south in the afternoon. Waves 1 foot or less. Smooth. From the Okaloosa-Walton County line to Pascagoula, and out 20 nautical miles. For tonight, south winds 5 to 10 knots, diminishing to around 5 knots after midnight. Seas around 2 feet. Wave detail, south 2 feet at 5 seconds. For Monday, southeast winds 5 to 10 knots. Seas around 2 feet. Wave detail, south 2 feet at 5 seconds. For Monday night, southeast winds around 5 knots. Seas around 2 feet. Wave detail, south 2 feet at 5 seconds. And for Tuesday, east winds 5 to 10 knots, becoming southeast in the afternoon. Seas around 2 feet. Wave detail, south 2 feet at 6 seconds. From the Okaloosa-Walton County line to Pascagoula, from 20 to 60 nautical miles offshore. For tonight, south winds 5 to 10 knots. Seas 2 to 3 feet. Wave detail, south 2 feet at 6 seconds. For Monday, southeast winds 5 to 10 knots. Seas around 2 feet. Wave detail, south 2 feet at 5 seconds. For Monday night, southeast winds around 5 knots. Seas around 2 feet. Wave detail, south 2 feet at 5 seconds. And for Tuesday, east winds 5 to 10 knots. Seas around 2 feet. Wave detail, south 2 feet at 6 seconds. Tidal information, at the mouth of the Mobile River on Monday, low tide at 2:21 a.m. High tide at 11:34 a.m. Low tide at 2:10 p.m. High tide at 5:43 p.m. At the mouth of the Mobile River on Tuesday, low tide at 1:58 a.m. High tide at 9:32 a.m. Low tide at 7:58 p.m. At Pensacola Bay on Monday, low tide at 1:09 a.m. High tide at 10:46 a.m. At Pensacola Bay on Tuesday, low tide at 12:25 a.m. High tide at 8:10 a.m. At the East Pass in Destin on Monday, low tide at 12:35 a.m. High tide at 10:13 a.m. Low tide at 11:51 p.m. At the East Pass in Destin on Tuesday, high tide at 7:37 a.m. Low tide at 5:10 p.m. The following marine observations were made as of 10 p.m. Mobile Bay Coast Guard Station. Winds were south at 5 knots. Sea temperature 81 degrees. Air temperature 80 degrees. Weeks Bay, calm. Air temperature was 78 degrees. Pensacola Bay. Sea temperature 81 degrees. Air temperature 80 degrees. The report from the east end of Dauphin Island was not available. Graham Bay, south winds at 11 knots. Air temperature was 81 degrees. And Pettiboy Island, south winds at 10 knots. Air temperature was 79 degrees. South of Dauphin Island. Winds were southeast at 8 knots. Wave heights 3 feet. Wave period 6 seconds. 12 miles south of Orange Beach, winds were south at 6 knots. Air temperature was 80 degrees. Gulf water temperature 80 degrees. Wave heights 2 feet, with a period of 6 seconds. 100 miles south of Destin. Winds were southeast at 2 knots. Air temperature 80 degrees. Wave heights 3 feet. Wave period 5 seconds. The following weather reports were made at 11 p.m. Pensacola International Airport, skies were partly cloudy. The temperature was 76 degrees, the dew point was 72, and the relative humidity was 87%. The wind was southeast at 3 miles an hour. The pressure was 30.03 inches and rising. Pensacola Naval Air Station, skies were partly cloudy. The temperature was 74 degrees, the dew point was 72, and the relative humidity was 93%. The wind was calm. The pressure was 30.03 inches and rising. The Pensacola climate summary for this evening, as of 4 p.m., June 7, 2026. Today's high temperature was 83 degrees and the low 74 degrees. 0.23 inches of precipitation fell today, which brings the monthly total to 2.71 inches. The total precipitation for the year now stands at 17.64 inches. Sunset tonight is at 7:49 p.m. Sunrise tomorrow is at 5:46 a.m. Here's your National Weather Service forecast. Tonight, mostly cloudy. Lows in the lower 70s. South winds around 5 miles per hour this evening, becoming light and variable. Monday, partly sunny. Highs in the upper 80s. South winds around 5 miles per hour. Monday night, mostly cloudy. Lows in the lower 70s. South winds around 5 miles per hour in the evening, becoming light and variable. Tuesday, mostly sunny. Highs around 90. East winds around 5 miles per hour, becoming southeast around 5 miles per hour in the afternoon. This is NOAA Weather Radio, from the Mobile Pensacola National Weather Service. The current time is 11:13 p.m. Central Daylight Time. Here's your marine forecast. On the weather map, a light to moderate south to southeast flow today becomes southeasterly on Monday. A brief period of easterly flow on Tuesday returns to south to southeast by the middle of next week. On Perdido Bay, Pensacola Bay including Santa Rosa Sound, and Choctawhatchee Bay. For tonight, south winds 5 to 10 knots, diminishing to around 5 knots late this evening and overnight. Waves 1 foot or less. Light chop. For Monday, southeast winds around 5 knots, becoming south in the afternoon. Waves 1 foot or less. Light chop. For Monday night, south winds around 5 knots, becoming east after midnight. Waves 1 foot or less. Smooth. And for Tuesday, east winds around 5 knots, becoming southeast in the afternoon. Waves 1 foot or less. Light chop. On Perdido Bay, Pensacola Bay including Santa Rosa Sound, and Choctawhatchee Bay. For tonight, south winds around 5 knots early this evening, becoming light and variable. Waves 1 foot or less. Smooth. For Monday, southeast winds around 5 knots, becoming south around 5 knots in the afternoon. Waves 1 foot or less. Smooth. For Monday night, southwest winds around 5 knots.

Dickens. For Monday, southeast winds 5 to 10 knots. Seas around 2 feet. Wave detail, south 2 feet at 5 seconds. For Monday night, southeast winds around 5 knots. Seas around 2 feet. Wave detail, south 2 feet at 5 seconds. And for Tuesday, east winds 5 to 10 knots, becoming southeast in the afternoon. Seas around 2 feet. Wave detail, south 2 feet at 6 seconds. From the Okaloosa-Walton County line to Pascagoula, from 20 to 60 nautical miles offshore. For tonight, south winds 5 to 10 knots. Seas 2 to 3 feet. Wave detail, south 2 feet at 6 seconds. For Monday, southeast winds 5 to 10 knots. Seas around 2 feet. Wave detail, south 2 feet at 5 seconds. For Monday night, southeast winds around 5 knots. Seas around 2 feet. Wave detail, south 2 feet at 5 seconds. And for Tuesday, east winds 5 to 10 knots. Seas around 2 feet. Wave detail, south 2 feet at 6 seconds. Tidal information, at the mouth of the Mobile River on Monday, low tide at 2:21 a.m. High tide at 11:34 a.m. Low tide at 2:10 p.m. High tide at 5:43 p.m. At the mouth of the Mobile River on Tuesday, low tide at 1:58 a.m. High tide at 9:32 a.m. Low tide at 7:58 p.m. At Pensacola Bay on Monday, low tide at 1:09 a.m. High tide at 10:46 a.m. At Pensacola Bay on Tuesday, low tide at 12:25 a.m. High tide at 8:10 a.m. At the East Pass in Destin on Monday, low tide at 12:35 a.m. High tide at 10:13 a.m. Low tide at 11:51 p.m. At the East Pass in Destin on Tuesday, high tide at 7:37 a.m. Low tide at 5:10 p.m. This is NOAA Weather Radio Station KEC 86 from Pensacola, Florida. 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The following marine observations were made as of 11 p.m. Mobile Bay Coast Guard Station. Winds were southwest at 3 knots. Sea temperature 81 degrees. Air temperature 80 degrees. Weeks Bay, calm. Air temperature was 75 degrees. Pensacola Bay. Sea temperature 81 degrees. Air temperature 80 degrees. The report from the east end of Dauphin Island was not available. Graham Bay, south winds at 11 knots. Air temperature was 81 degrees. And Pettiboy Island, southeast winds at 9 knots. Air temperature was 79 degrees. South of Dauphin Island. Winds were southeast at 10 knots. Wave heights 2 feet. Wave period 6 seconds. 12 miles south of Orange Beach, winds were south at 6 knots. Air temperature was 79 degrees. Gulf water temperature 80 degrees. Wave heights 2 feet, with a period of 6 seconds. 100 miles south of Destin. Winds were north at 2 knots. Air temperature 80 degrees. Wave heights 2 feet. Wave period 5 seconds. The following weather reports were made at 11 p.m. Pensacola International Airport, skies were partly cloudy. The temperature was 76 degrees, the dew point was 72, and the relative humidity was 87%. The wind was southeast at 3 miles an hour. The pressure was 30.03 inches and rising. Pensacola Naval Air Station, skies were partly cloudy. The temperature was 74 degrees, the dew point was 72, and the relative humidity was 93%. The wind was calm. The pressure was 30.03 inches and rising. The Pensacola climate summary for this evening, as of 4 p.m., June 7, 2026. Today's high temperature was 83 degrees and the low 74 degrees. 0.23 inches of precipitation fell today, which brings the monthly total to 2.71 inches. The total precipitation for the year now stands at 17.

0: 6.64 inches. Sunset tonight is at 7:49 p.m. Sunrise tomorrow is at 5:46 a.m. Across the central Gulf Coast, Gulf Shores, partly cloudy. Temperature was 75 degrees. Wind calm. The report from Milton was not available. Destin, mostly cloudy. Temperature was 79 degrees. Wind south at 3 miles an hour. Mary Esther, clear. Temperature was 79 degrees. Wind calm. Mobile, mostly cloudy. Temperature was 75 degrees. Wind east at 3 miles an hour. Elsewhere, Hattiesburg, partly cloudy and 77. New Orleans, mostly cloudy and 81. Montgomery, mostly cloudy and 75. Tallahassee, mostly cloudy and 77. And in Panama City, mostly cloudy and 74. Here's your National Weather Service forecast. Tonight, mostly cloudy. Lows in the lower 70s. South winds around 5 miles per hour this evening, becoming light and variable. Monday, partly sunny. Highs in the upper 80s. South winds around 5 miles per hour. Monday night, mostly cloudy. Lows in the lower 70s. South winds around 5 miles per hour in the evening, becoming light and variable. Tuesday, mostly sunny. Highs around 90. East winds around 5 miles per hour, becoming southeast around 5 miles per hour in the afternoon. This is NOAA Weather Radio from the Mobile Pensacola National Weather Service. The current time is 11:22 p.m. Central Daylight Time. Here's your marine forecast. On the weather map, a light to moderate south to southeast flow today becomes southeasterly on Monday. A brief period of easterly flow on Tuesday returns to south to southeast by the middle of next week. On Perdido Bay, Pensacola Bay including Santa Rosa Sound, and Choctawhatchee Bay. For tonight, south winds 5 to 10 knots, diminishing to around 5 knots late this evening and overnight. Waves 1 foot or less. Light chop. For Monday, southeast winds around 5 knots, becoming south in the afternoon. Waves 1 foot or less. Light chop. For Monday night, south winds around 5 knots, becoming east after midnight. Waves 1 foot or less. Smooth. And for Tuesday, east winds around 5 knots, becoming southeast in the afternoon. Waves 1 foot or less. Light chop. On Perdido Bay, Pensacola Bay including Santa Rosa Sound, and Choctawhatchee Bay. For tonight, south winds around 5 knots early this evening, becoming light and variable. Waves 1 foot or less. Smooth. For Monday, southeast winds around 5 knots, becoming south around 5 knots in the afternoon. Waves 1 foot or less. Smooth. For Monday night, southwest winds around 5 knots in the evening, becoming light and variable. Waves 1 foot or less. Smooth. And for Tuesday, northeast winds around 5 knots, becoming south in the afternoon. Waves 1 foot or less. Smooth. From the Okaloosa-Walton County line to Pascagoula, and out 20 nautical miles. For tonight, south winds 5 to 10 knots, diminishing to around 5 knots after midnight. Seas around 2 feet. Wave detail, south 2 feet at 5 seconds. For Monday, southeast winds 5 to 10 knots. Seas around 2 feet. Wave detail, south 2 feet at 5 seconds. For Monday night, southeast winds around 5 knots. Seas around 2 feet. Wave detail, south 2 feet at 5 seconds. And for Tuesday, east winds 5 to 10 knots, becoming southeast in the afternoon. Seas around 2 feet. Wave detail, south 2 feet at 6 seconds. From the Okaloosa-Walton County line to Pascagoula, from 20 to 60 nautical miles offshore. For tonight, south winds 5 to 10 knots. Seas 2 to 3 feet. Wave detail, south 2 feet at 6 seconds. For Monday, southeast winds 5 to 10 knots. seas around 2 feet. Wave detail, south 2 feet at 5 seconds. For Monday night, southeast winds around 5 knots. Seas around 2 feet. Wave detail, south 2 feet at 5 seconds. And for Tuesday, east winds 5 to 10 knots. Seas around 2 feet. Wave detail, south 2 feet at 6 seconds. Tidal information, at the mouth of the Mobile River on Monday, low tide at 2:21 a.m. High tide at 11:34 a.m. Low tide at 2:10 p.m. High tide at 5:43 p.m. At the mouth of the Mobile River on Tuesday, low tide at 1:58 a.m. High tide at 9:32 a.m. Low tide at 7:58 p.m. At Pensacola Bay on Monday, low tide at 1:09 a.m. High tide at 10:46 a.m. At Pensacola Bay on Tuesday, low tide at 12:25 a.m. High tide at 8:10 a.m. At the East Pass in Destin on Monday, low tide at 12:35 a.m. High tide at 10:13 a.m. Low tide at 11:51 p.m. At the East Pass in Destin on Tuesday, high tide at 7:37 a.m. Low tide at 5:10 p.m. The following marine observations were made as of 11 p.m. Mobile Bay Coast Guard Station. Winds were southwest at 3 knots. Sea temperature 81 degrees. Air temperature 80 degrees. Weeks Bay, calm. Air temperature was 75 degrees. Pensacola Bay. Sea temperature 81 degrees. Air temperature 80 degrees. The report from the east end of Dauphin Island was not available. Graham Bay, south winds at 11 knots. Air temperature was 81 degrees. And Pettiboy Island, southeast winds at 9 knots. Air temperature was 79 degrees. South of Dauphin Island. Winds were southeast at 10 knots. Wave heights 2 feet. Wave period 6 seconds. 12 miles south of Orange Beach, winds were south at 6 knots. Air temperature was 79 degrees. Gulf water temperature 80 degrees. Wave heights 2 feet, with a period of 6 seconds. 100 miles south of Destin. Winds were north at 2 knots. Air temperature 80 degrees. Wave heights 2 feet. Wave period 5 seconds. The tropical weather outlook. For the North Atlantic, Caribbean Sea and the Gulf of America, tropical cyclone formation is not expected during the next 7 days. The following weather reports were made at 11 p.m. Pensacola International Airport, skies were partly cloudy. The temperature was 76 degrees, the dew point was 72, and the relative humidity was 87%. The wind was southeast at 3 miles an hour. The pressure was 30.03 inches and rising. Pensacola Naval Air Station, skies were partly cloudy. The temperature was 74 degrees, the dew point was 72, and the relative humidity was 93%. The wind was calm. The pressure was 30.03 inches and rising. The Pensacola climate summary for this evening, as of 4 p.m., June 7, 2026. Today's high temperature was 83 degrees and the low 74 degrees. 0.23 inches of precipitation fell today, which brings the monthly total to 2.71 inches. The total precipitation for the year now stands at 17.64 inches. Sunset tonight is at 7:49 p.m. Sunrise tomorrow is at 5:46 a.m. Across the central Gulf Coast, Gulf Shores, partly cloudy. Temperature was 75 degrees. Wind calm. The report from Milton was not available. Destin, mostly cloudy. Temperature was 79 degrees. Wind south at 3 miles an hour. Mary Esther, clear. Temperature was 79 degrees. Wind calm. Mobile, mostly cloudy. Temperature was 75 degrees. Wind east at 3 miles an hour. Elsewhere, Hattiesburg, partly cloudy and 77. New Orleans, mostly cloudy and 81. Montgomery, mostly cloudy and 75. Tallahassee, mostly cloudy and 77. And in Panama City, mostly cloudy and 74. Here's your National Weather Service forecast. Tonight, mostly cloudy. Lows in the lower 70s. South winds around 5 miles per hour this evening, becoming light and variable. Monday, partly sunny. Highs in the upper 80s. South winds around 5 miles per hour. Monday night, mostly cloudy. Lows in the lower 70s. South winds around 5 miles per hour in the evening, becoming light and variable. Tuesday, mostly sunny. Highs around 90. East winds around 5 miles per hour, becoming southeast around 5 miles per hour in the afternoon. This is NOAA Weather Radio from the Mobile Pensacola National Weather Service. The current time is 11:31 p.m. Central Daylight Time. Here's your marine forecast. On the weather map, a light to moderate south to southeast flow today becomes southeasterly on Monday. A brief period of easterly flow on Tuesday returns to south to southeast by the middle of next week. On Perdido Bay, Pensacola Bay including Santa Rosa Sound, and Choctaw Hatchie Bay. For tonight, south winds 5 to 10 knots, diminishing to around 5 knots late this evening and overnight. Waves 1 foot or less. Light chop. For Monday, southeast winds around 5 knots, becoming south in the afternoon. Waves 1 foot or less. Light chop. For Monday night, south winds around 5 knots, becoming east after midnight. Waves 1 foot or less. Smooth. And for Tuesday, east winds around 5 knots, becoming southeast in the afternoon. Waves 1 foot or less. Light chop. On Perdido Bay, Pensacola Bay including Santa Rosa Sound, and Choctaw Hatchie Bay. For tonight, south winds around 5 knots early this evening, becoming light and variable. Waves 1 foot or less. Smooth. For Monday, southeast winds around 5 knots, becoming south around 5 knots in the afternoon. Waves 1 foot or less. Smooth. For Monday night, southwest winds around 5 knots in the evening, becoming light and variable. Waves 1 foot or less. Smooth. And for Tuesday, northeast winds around 5 knots, becoming south in the afternoon. Waves 1 foot or less. Smooth. From the Okaloosa-Walton County line to Pascagoula, and out 20 nautical miles. For tonight, south winds 5 to 10 knots, diminishing to around 5 knots after midnight. Seas around 2 feet. Wave detail, south 2 feet at 5 seconds. For Monday, southeast winds 5 to 10 knots. Seas around 2 feet. Wave detail, south 2 feet at 5 seconds. For Monday night, southeast winds around 5 knots. Seas around 2 feet. Wave detail, south 2 feet at 5 seconds. And for Tuesday, east winds 5 to 10 knots, becoming southeast in the afternoon. Seas around 2 feet. Wave detail, south 2 feet at 6 seconds. From the Okaloosa-Walton County line to Pascagoula, from 20 to 60 nautical miles offshore. For tonight, south winds 5 to 10 knots. Seas 2 to 3 feet. Wave detail, south 2 feet at 6 seconds. For Monday, southeast winds 5 to 10 knots. Seas around 2 feet. Wave detail, south 2 feet at 5 seconds. For Monday night, southeast winds around 5 knots. Seas around 2 feet. Wave detail, south 2 feet at 5 seconds. And for Tuesday, east winds 5 to 10 knots. Seas around 2 feet. Wave detail, south 2 feet at 6 seconds. Tidal information, at the mouth of the Mobile River on Monday, low tide at 2:21 a.m. High tide at 11:34 a.m. Low tide at 2:10 p.m. High tide at 5:43 p.m. At the mouth of the Mobile River on Tuesday, low tide at 1:58 a.m. High tide at 9:32 a.m. Low tide at 7:58 p.m. At Pensacola Bay on Monday, low tide at 1:09 a.m. high tide at 10:46 a.m. At Pensacola Bay on Tuesday, low tide at 12:25 a.m. High tide at 8:10 a.m. At the East Pass in Destin on Monday, low tide at 12:35 a.m. High tide at 10:13 a.m. Low tide at 11:51 p.m. At the East Pass in Destin on Tuesday, high tide at 7:37 a.m. Low tide at 5:10 p.m. The following marine observations were made as of 11 p.m. Mobile Bay Coast Guard Station. Winds were southwest at 3 knots. Sea temperature 81 degrees. Air temperature 80 degrees. Weeks Bay, calm. Air temperature was 75 degrees. Pensacola Bay. Sea temperature 81 degrees. Air temperature 80 degrees. The report from the east end of Dauphin Island was not available. Graham Bay, south winds at 11 knots. Air temperature was 81 degrees. And Pettiboy Island, southeast winds at 9 knots. Air temperature was 79 degrees. South of Dauphin Island. Winds were southeast at 10 knots. Wave heights 2 feet. Wave period 6 seconds. 12 miles south of Orange Beach, winds were south at 6 knots. Air temperature was 79 degrees. Gulf water temperature 80 degrees. Wave heights 2 feet, with a period of 6 seconds. 100 miles south of Destin. Winds were north at 2 knots. Air temperature 80 degrees. Wave heights 2 feet. Wave period 5 seconds. The following weather reports were made at 11 p.m. Pensacola International Airport, skies were partly cloudy. The temperature was 76 degrees, the dew point was 72, and the relative humidity was 87%. The wind was southeast at 3 miles an hour. The pressure was 30.03 inches and rising. Pensacola Naval Air Station, skies were partly cloudy. The temperature was 74 degrees, the dew point was 72, and the relative humidity was 93%. The wind was calm. The pressure was 30.03 inches and rising. The Pensacola climate summary for this evening, as of 4 p.m., June 7, 2026. Today's high temperature was 83 degrees and the low 74 degrees. 0.23 inches of precipitation fell today, which brings the monthly total to 2.71 inches. The total precipitation for the year now stands at 17.64 inches. Sunset tonight is at 7:49 p.m. Sunrise tomorrow is at 5:46 a.m. Across the central Gulf Coast, Gulf Shores, partly cloudy. Temperature was 75 degrees. Wind calm. The report from Milton was not available. Destin, mostly cloudy. Temperature was 79 degrees. Wind south at 3 miles an hour. Mary Esther, clear. Temperature was 79 degrees. Wind calm. Mobile, mostly cloudy. Temperature was 75 degrees. Wind east at 3 miles an hour. Elsewhere, Hattiesburg, partly cloudy and 77. New Orleans, mostly cloudy and 81. Montgomery, mostly cloudy and 75. Tallahassee, mostly cloudy and 77. And at Panama City, mostly cloudy and 74. Here's your National Weather Service forecast. Tonight, mostly cloudy. Lows in the lower 70s. South winds around 5 miles per hour this evening, becoming light and variable. Monday, partly sunny. Highs in the upper 80s. South winds around 5 miles per hour. Monday night, mostly cloudy. Lows in the lower 70s. South winds around 5 miles per hour in the evening, becoming light and variable. Tuesday, mostly sunny. Highs around 90. East winds around 5 miles per hour, becoming southeast around 5 miles per hour in the afternoon. This is NOAA Weather Radio, from the Mobile Pensacola National Weather Service. The current time is 11:40 p.m. Central Daylight Time. Here's your marine forecast. On the weather map, A light to moderate south to southeast flow today becomes southeasterly on Monday. A brief period of easterly flow on Tuesday returns to south to southeast by the middle of next week. On Perdido Bay, Pensacola Bay including Santa Rosa Sound, and Choctawhatchee Bay. For tonight, south winds 5 to 10 knots, diminishing to around 5 knots late this evening and overnight. Waves 1 foot or less. Light chop. For Monday, southeast winds around 5 knots, becoming south in the afternoon. Waves 1 foot or less. Light chop. For Monday night, south winds around 5 knots, becoming east after midnight. Waves 1 foot or less. Smooth. And for Tuesday, east winds around 5 knots, becoming southeast in the afternoon. Waves 1 foot or less. Light chop. On Perdido Bay, Pensacola Bay including Santa Rosa Sound, and Choctawhatchee Bay. For tonight, south winds around 5 knots early this evening, becoming light and variable. Waves 1 foot or less. Smooth. For Monday, southeast winds around 5 knots, becoming south around 5 knots in the afternoon. Waves 1 foot or less. Smooth. For Monday night, southwest winds around 5 knots in the evening, becoming light and variable. Waves 1 foot or less. Smooth. And for Tuesday, northeast winds around 5 knots, becoming south in the afternoon. Waves 1 foot or less. Smooth. From the Okaloosa-Walton County line to Pascagoula and out 20 nautical miles. For tonight, south winds 5 to 10 knots, diminishing to around 5 knots after midnight. Seas around 2 feet. Wave detail, south 2 feet at 5 seconds. For Monday, southeast winds 5 to 10 knots. Seas around 2 feet. Wave detail, south 2 feet at 5 seconds. For Monday night, southeast winds around 5 knots. Seas around 2 feet. Wave detail, south 2 feet at 5 seconds. And for Tuesday, east winds 5 to 10 knots, becoming southeast in the afternoon. Seas around 2 feet. Wave detail, south 2 feet at 6 seconds. From the Okaloosa-Walton County line to Pascagoula, from 20 to 60 nautical miles offshore. For tonight, south winds 5 to 10 knots. Seas 2 to 3 feet. Wave detail, south 2 feet at 6 seconds. For Monday, southeast winds 5 to 10 knots. Seas around 2 feet. Wave detail, south 2 feet at 5 seconds. For Monday night, southeast winds around 5 knots. Seas around 2 feet. Wave detail, south 2 feet at 5 seconds. And for Tuesday, east winds 5 to 10 knots. Seas around 2 feet. Wave detail, south 2 feet at 6 seconds. Tidal information, at the mouth of the Mobile River on Monday, low tide at 2:21 a.m. High tide at 11:34 a.m. Low tide at 2:10 p.m. High tide at 5:43 p.m. At the mouth of the Mobile River on Tuesday, low tide at 1:58 a.m. High tide at 9:32 a.m. Low tide at 7:58 p.m. At Pensacola Bay on Monday, low tide at 1:09 a.m. High tide at 10:46 a.m. At Pensacola Bay on Tuesday, low tide at 12:25 a.m. High tide at 8:10 a.m. At the East Pass in Destin on Monday, low tide at 12:35 a.m. High tide at 10:13 a.m. Low tide at 11:51 p.m. At the East Pass in Destin on Tuesday, high tide at 7:37 a.m. Low tide at 5:10 p.m. The following marine observations were made as of 11 p.m. Mobile Bay Coast Guard Station. Winds were southwest at 3 knots. Sea temperature 81 degrees. Air temperature 80 degrees. Weeks Bay, calm. Air temperature was 75 degrees. Pensacola Bay. Sea temperature 81 degrees. Air temperature 80 degrees. The report from the east end of Dauphin Island was not available. Graham Bay, south winds at 11 knots. air temperature was 81 degrees. And Pettiboy Island, southeast winds at 9 knots. Air temperature was 79 degrees. South of Dauphin Island, winds were southeast at 10 knots. Wave height 2 feet. Wave period 6 seconds. 12 miles south of Orange Beach, winds were south at 6 knots. Air temperature was 79 degrees. Gulf water temperature 80 degrees. Wave height 2 feet, with a period of 6 seconds. 100 miles south of Destin. Winds were north at 2 knots. Air temperature 80 degrees. Wave height 2 feet. Wave period 5 seconds. The following weather reports were made at 11 p.m. Pensacola International Airport, skies were partly cloudy. The temperature was 76 degrees, the dew point was 72, and the relative humidity was 87%. The wind was southeast at 3 miles an hour. The pressure was 30.03 inches and rising. Pensacola Naval Air Station, skies were partly cloudy. The temperature was 74 degrees, the dew point was 72, and the relative humidity was 93%. The wind was calm. The pressure was 30.03 inches and rising. The Pensacola climate summary for this evening, as of 4 p.m., June 7, 2026. Today's high temperature was 83 degrees and the low 74 degrees. 0.23 inches of precipitation fell today, which brings the monthly total to 2.71 inches. The total precipitation for the year now stands at 17.64 inches. Sunset tonight is at 7:49 p.m. Sunrise tomorrow is at 5:46 a.m. This is NOAA Weather Radio Station KEC 86 from Pensacola, Florida. We broadcast on a frequency of 162.40 MHz from the Mobile Pensacola National Weather Service. Across the central Gulf Coast, Gulf Shores, partly cloudy. Temperature was 75 degrees. Wind calm. The report from Milton was not available. Destin, mostly cloudy. Temperature was 79 degrees. Wind south at 3 miles an hour. Mary Esther, clear. Temperature was 79 degrees. Wind calm. Mobile, mostly cloudy. Temperature was 75 degrees. Wind east at 3 miles an hour. Elsewhere, Hattiesburg, partly cloudy and 77. New Orleans, mostly cloudy and 81. Montgomery, mostly cloudy and 75. Tallahassee, mostly cloudy and 77. And in Panama City, mostly cloudy and 74. Here's your National Weather Service forecast. Tonight, mostly cloudy. Lows in the lower 70s. South winds around 5 miles per hour this evening, becoming light and variable. Monday, partly sunny. Highs in the upper 80s. South winds around 5 miles per hour. Monday night, mostly cloudy. Lows in the lower 70s. South winds around 5 miles per hour in the evening, becoming light and variable. Tuesday, mostly sunny. Highs around 90. East winds around 5 miles per hour, becoming southeast around 5 miles per hour in the afternoon. This is NOAA Weather Radio from the Mobile Pensacola National Weather Service. The current time is 11:49 p.m. Central Daylight Time. Here's your marine forecast. On the weather map, a light to moderate south to southeast flow today becomes southeasterly on Monday. A brief period of easterly flow on Tuesday returns to south to southeast by the middle of next week. On Perdido Bay, Pensacola Bay including Santa Rosa Sound, and Choctawhatchee Bay. For tonight, south winds 5 to 10 knots, diminishing to around 5 knots late this evening and overnight. Waves 1 foot or less. Light chop. For Monday, southeast winds around 5 knots, becoming south in the afternoon. Waves 1 foot or less. Light chop. For Monday night, south winds around 5 knots, becoming east after midnight. Waves 1 foot or less. Smooth. And for Tuesday, east winds around 5 knots, becoming southeast in the afternoon. waves 1 foot or less. Light chop. On Perdido Bay, Pensacola Bay, including Santa Rosa Sound, and Choctaw Hatchie Bay. For tonight, south winds around 5 knots early this evening, becoming light and variable. Waves 1 foot or less. Smooth. For Monday, southeast winds around 5 knots, becoming south around 5 knots in the afternoon. Waves 1 foot or less. Smooth. For Monday night, southwest winds around 5 knots in the evening, becoming light and variable. Waves 1 foot or less. Smooth. And for Tuesday, northeast winds around 5 knots, becoming south in the afternoon. Waves 1 foot or less. Smooth. From the Okaloosa-Walton County line to Pascagoula and out 20 nautical miles. For tonight, south winds 5 to 10 knots, diminishing to around 5 knots after midnight. Seas around 2 feet. Wave detail, south 2 feet at 5 seconds. For Monday, southeast winds 5 to 10 knots. Seas around 2 feet. Wave detail, south 2 feet at 5 seconds. For Monday night, southeast winds around 5 knots. Seas around 2 feet. Wave detail, south 2 feet at 5 seconds. And for Tuesday, east winds 5 to 10 knots, becoming southeast in the afternoon. Seas around 2 feet. Wave detail, south 2 feet at 6 seconds. From the Okaloosa-Walton County line to Pascagoula, from 20 to 60 nautical miles offshore. For tonight, south winds 5 to 10 knots. Seas 2 to 3 feet. Wave detail, south 2 feet at 6 seconds. For Monday, southeast winds 5 to 10 knots. Seas around 2 feet. Wave detail, south 2 feet at 5 seconds. For Monday night, southeast winds around 5 knots. Seas around 2 feet. Wave detail, south 2 feet at 5 seconds. And for Tuesday, east winds 5 to 10 knots. Seas around 2 feet. Wave detail, south 2 feet at 6 seconds. Tidal information, at the mouth of the Mobile River on Monday, low tide at 2:21 a.m. High tide at 11:34 a.m. Low tide at 2:10 p.m. High tide at 5:43 p.m. At the mouth of the Mobile River on Tuesday, low tide at 1:58 a.m. High tide at 9:32 a.m. Low tide at 7:58 p.m. At Pensacola Bay on Monday, low tide at 1:09 a.m. High tide at 10:46 a.m. At Pensacola Bay on Tuesday, low tide at 12:25 a.m. High tide at 8:10 a.m. At the East Pass in Destin on Monday, low tide at 12:35 a.m. High tide at 10:13 a.m. Low tide at 11:51 p.m. At the East Pass in Destin on Tuesday, high tide at 7:37 a.m. Low tide at 5:10 p.m. The following marine observations were made as of 11 p.m. Mobile Bay Coast Guard Station. Winds were southwest at 3 knots. Sea temperature 81 degrees. Air temperature 80 degrees. Weeks Bay, calm. Air temperature was 75 degrees. Pensacola Bay. Sea temperature 81 degrees. Air temperature 80 degrees. The report from the east end of Dauphin Island was not available. Graham Bay, south winds at 11 knots. Air temperature was 81 degrees. And Pettiboy Island, southeast winds at 9 knots. Air temperature was 79 degrees. South of Dauphin Island. Winds were southeast at 10 knots. Wave height 2 feet. Wave period 6 seconds. 12 miles south of Orange Beach, winds were south at 6 knots. Air temperature was 79 degrees. Gulf water temperature 80 degrees. Wave height 2 feet, with a period of 6 seconds. 100 miles south of Destin. Winds were north at 2 knots. Air temperature 80 degrees. Wave height 2 feet. Wave period 5 seconds. The following weather reports were made at 11 p.m. Pensacola International Airport, skies were partly cloudy. The temperature was 76 degrees, the dew point was 72, and the relative humidity was 87%. The wind was southeast at 3 miles an hour. The pressure was 30.03 inches and rising. Pensacola Naval Air Station, skies were partly cloudy. The temperature was 74 degrees, the dew point was 72, and the relative humidity was 93%. The wind was calm. The pressure was 30.03 inches and rising. Across the central Gulf Coast, Gulf Shores, partly cloudy. Temperature was 75 degrees. Wind calm. The report from Milton was not available. Destin, mostly cloudy. Temperature was 79 degrees. Wind south at 3 miles an hour. Mary Esther, clear. Temperature was 79 degrees. Wind calm. Mobile, mostly cloudy. Temperature was 75 degrees. Wind east at 3 miles an hour. Elsewhere, Hattiesburg, partly cloudy and 77. New Orleans, mostly cloudy and 81. Montgomery, mostly cloudy and 75. Tallahassee, mostly cloudy and 77. And in Panama City, mostly cloudy and 74. Here's your National Weather Service forecast. Tonight, mostly cloudy. Lows in the lower 70s. South winds around 5 miles per hour this evening, becoming light and variable. Monday, partly sunny. Highs in the upper 80s. South winds around 5 miles per hour. Monday night, mostly cloudy. Lows in the lower 70s. South winds around 5 miles per hour in the evening, becoming light and variable. Tuesday, mostly sunny. Highs around 90. East winds around 5 miles per hour, becoming southeast around 5 miles per hour in the afternoon. The Tropical Weather Outlook. For the North Atlantic, Caribbean Sea and the Gulf of America, tropical cyclone formation is not expected during the next 7 days. This is NOAA Weather Radio, from the Mobile Pensacola National Weather Service. The current time is 11:57 p.m. Central Daylight Time. Here's your marine forecast. On the weather map, a light to moderate south to southeast flow today becomes southeasterly on Monday. A brief period of easterly flow on Tuesday returns to south to southeast by the middle of next week. On Perdido Bay, Pensacola Bay including Santa Rosa Sound, and Choctawhatchee Bay. For tonight, south winds 5 to 10 knots, diminishing to around 5 knots late this evening and overnight. Waves 1 foot or less. Light chop. For Monday, southeast winds around 5 knots, becoming south in the afternoon. Waves 1 foot or less. Light chop. For Monday night, south winds around 5 knots, becoming east after midnight. Waves 1 foot or less. Smooth. And for Tuesday, east winds around 5 knots, becoming southeast in the afternoon. Waves 1 foot or less. Light chop. On Perdido Bay, Pensacola Bay including Santa Rosa Sound, and Choctawhatchee Bay. For tonight, south winds around 5 knots early this evening, becoming light and variable. Waves 1 foot or less. Smooth. For Monday, southeast winds around 5 knots, becoming south around 5 knots in the afternoon. Waves 1 foot or less. Smooth. For Monday night, southwest winds around 5 knots in the evening, becoming light and variable. Waves 1 foot or less. Smooth. And for Tuesday, northeast winds around 5 knots, becoming south in the afternoon. Waves 1 foot or less. Smooth. From the Okaloosa.
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0: For Monday, southeast winds 5 to 10 knots. Seas around 2 feet. Wave detail, south 2 feet at 5 seconds. For Monday night, southeast winds around 5 knots. Seas around 2 feet. Wave detail, south 2 feet at 5 seconds. And for Tuesday, east winds 5 to 10 knots, becoming southeast in the afternoon. Seas around 2 feet. Wave detail, south 2 feet at 6 seconds. From the Okaloosa-Walton County line to Pascagoula, from 20 to 60 nautical miles offshore. For tonight, south winds 5 to 10 knots. Seas 2 to 3 feet. Wave detail, south 2 feet at 6 seconds. For Monday, southeast winds 5 to 10 knots. Seas around 2 feet. Wave detail, south 2 feet at 5 seconds. For Monday night, southeast winds around 5 knots. Seas around 2 feet. Wave detail, south 2 feet at 5 seconds. And for Tuesday, east winds 5 to 10 knots. Seas around 2 feet. Wave detail, south 2 feet at 6 seconds. Tidal information, at the mouth of the Mobile River on Monday, low tide at 2:21 a.m. High tide at 11:34 a.m. Low tide at 2:10 p.m. High tide at 5:43 p.m. At the mouth of the Mobile River on Tuesday, low tide at 1:58 a.m. High tide at 9:32 a.m. Low tide at 7:58 p.m. At Pensacola Bay on Monday, low tide at 1:09 a.m. High tide at 10:46 a.m. At Pensacola Bay on Tuesday, low tide at 12:25 a.m. High tide at 8:10 a.m. At the East Pass in Destin on Monday, low tide at 12:35 a.m. High tide at 10:13 a.m. Low tide at 11:51 p.m. At the East Pass in Destin on Tuesday, high tide at 7:37 a.m. Low tide at 5:10 p.m. The following marine observations were made as of 11 p.m. Mobile Bay Coast Guard Station. Winds were southwest at 3 knots. Sea temperature 81 degrees. Air temperature 80 degrees. Weeks Bay, calm. Air temperature was 75 degrees. Pensacola Bay. Sea temperature 81 degrees. Air temperature 80 degrees. The report from the east end of Dauphin Island was not available. Graham Bay, south winds at 11 knots. Air temperature was 81 degrees. And Pettiboy Island, southeast winds at 9 knots. Air temperature was 79 degrees. South of Dauphin Island. Winds were southeast at 10 knots. Wave height 2 feet. Wave period 6 seconds. 12 miles south of Orange Beach, winds were south at 6 knots. Air temperature was 79 degrees. Gulf water temperature 80 degrees. Wave height 2 feet, with a period of 6 seconds. 100 miles south of Destin. Winds were north at 2 knots. Air temperature 80 degrees. Wave height 2 feet. Wave period 5 seconds. The following weather reports were made at 11 p.m. Pensacola International Airport, skies were partly cloudy. The temperature was 76 degrees, the dew point was 72, and the relative humidity was 87%. The wind was southeast at 3 miles an hour. The pressure was 30.03 inches and rising. Pensacola Naval Air Station, skies were partly cloudy. The temperature was 74 degrees, the dew point was 72, and the relative humidity was 93%. The wind was calm. The pressure was 30.03 inches and rising. Across the central Gulf Coast, Gulf Shores, partly cloudy. Temperature was 75 degrees. Wind calm. The report from Milton was not available. Destin, mostly cloudy. Temperature was 79 degrees. Wind south at 3 miles an hour. Mary Esther, clear. Temperature was 79 degrees. Wind calm. Mobile, mostly cloudy. Temperature was 75 degrees. Wind east at 3 miles an hour. Elsewhere, Hattiesburg, partly cloudy and 77. New Orleans, mostly cloudy and 81. Montgomery, mostly cloudy and 75. Tallahassee, mostly cloudy and 77. And in Panama City, mostly cloudy and 74. Here's your National Weather Service forecast. Tonight, mostly cloudy. Lows in the lower 70s. South winds around 5 miles per hour this evening, becoming light and variable. Monday, partly sunny. Highs in the upper 80s. South winds around 5 miles per hour. Monday night, mostly cloudy. Lows in the lower 70s. South winds around 5 miles per hour in the evening, becoming light and variable. Tuesday, mostly sunny. Highs around 90. East winds around 5 miles per hour, becoming southeast around 5 miles per hour in the afternoon. This is NOAA Weather Radio from the Mobile Pensacola National Weather Service. The current time is 12:06 a.m. Central Daylight Time. Here's your marine forecast. On the weather map, a light to moderate south to southeast flow today becomes southeasterly on Monday. A brief period of easterly flow on Tuesday returns to south to southeast by the middle of next week. On Perdido Bay, Pensacola Bay including Santa Rosa Sound, and Choctawhatchee Bay. For tonight, south winds 5 to 10 knots, diminishing to around 5 knots late this evening and overnight. Waves 1 foot or less. Light chop. For Monday, southeast winds around 5 knots, becoming south in the afternoon. Waves 1 foot or less. Light chop. For Monday night, south winds around 5 knots, becoming east after midnight. Waves 1 foot or less. Smooth. And for Tuesday, east winds around 5 knots, becoming southeast in the afternoon. Waves 1 foot or less. Light chop. On Perdido Bay, Pensacola Bay including Santa Rosa Sound, and Choctawhatchee Bay. For tonight, south winds around 5 knots early this evening, becoming light and variable. Waves 1 foot or less. Smooth. For Monday, southeast winds around 5 knots, becoming south around 5 knots in the afternoon. Waves 1 foot or less. Smooth. For Monday night, southwest winds around 5 knots in the evening, becoming light and variable. Waves 1 foot or less. Smooth. And for Tuesday, northeast winds around 5 knots, becoming south in the afternoon. Waves 1 foot or less. Smooth. From the Okaloosa-Walton County line to Pascagoula, and out 20 nautical miles. For tonight, south winds 5 to 10 knots, diminishing to around 5 knots after midnight. Seas around 2 feet. Wave detail, south 2 feet at 5 seconds. For Monday, southeast winds 5 to 10 knots. Seas around 2 feet. Wave detail, south 2 feet at 5 seconds. For Monday night, southeast winds around 5 knots. Seas around 2 feet. Wave detail, south 2 feet at 5 seconds. And for Tuesday, east winds 5 to 10 knots, becoming southeast in the afternoon. Seas around 2 feet. Wave detail, south 2 feet at 6 seconds. From the Okaloosa-Walton County line to Pascagoula, from 20 to 60 nautical miles offshore. For tonight, south winds 5 to 10 knots. Seas 2 to 3 feet. Wave detail, south 2 feet at 6 seconds. For Monday, southeast winds 5 to 10 knots. Seas around 2 feet. Wave detail, south 2 feet at 5 seconds. For Monday night, southeast winds around 5 knots. Seas around 2 feet. Wave detail, south 2 feet at 5 seconds. And for Tuesday, east winds 5 to 10 knots. Seas around 2 feet. Wave detail, south 2 feet at 6 seconds. Tidal information, at the mouth of the Mobile River on Monday, low tide at 2:21 a.m. High tide at 11:34 a.m. Low tide at 2:10 p.m. High tide at 5:43 p.m. At the mouth of the Mobile River on Tuesday, low tide at 1:58 a.m. High tide at 9:32 a.m. Low tide at 7:58 p.m. At Pensacola Bay on Monday, low tide at 1:09 a.m. High tide at 10:46 a.m. At Pensacola Bay on Tuesday, low tide at 12:25 a.m. High tide at 8:10 a.m. at the East Pass in Destin on Monday, low tide at 12:35 a.m. High tide at 10:13 a.m. Low tide at 11:51 p.m. At the East Pass in Destin on Tuesday, high tide at 7:37 a.m. Low tide at 5:10 p.m. The Tropical Weather Outlook. For the North Atlantic, Caribbean Sea and the Gulf of America, tropical cyclone formation is not expected during the next 7 days. The following marine observations were made as of 11 p.m. Mobile Bay Coast Guard Station. Winds were southwest at 3 knots. Sea temperature 81 degrees. Air temperature 80 degrees. Weeks Bay, calm. Air temperature was 75 degrees. Pensacola Bay. Sea temperature 81 degrees. Air temperature 80 degrees. The report from the east end of Dauphin Island was not available. Grand Bay, south winds at 11 knots. Air temperature was 81 degrees. And Pettiboy Island, southeast winds at 9 knots. Air temperature was 79 degrees. South of Dauphin Island. Winds were southeast at 10 knots. Wave height 2 feet. Wave period 6 seconds. 12 miles south of Orange Beach, winds were south at 6 knots. Air temperature was 79 degrees. Gulf water temperature 80 degrees. Wave height 2 feet, with a period of 6 seconds. 100 miles south of Destin. Winds were north at 2 knots. Air temperature 80 degrees. Wave height 2 feet. Wave period 5 seconds. The following weather reports were made at midnight. Pensacola International Airport, skies were partly cloudy. The temperature was 75 degrees, the dew point was 72, and the relative humidity was 90%. The wind was east at 3 miles an hour. The pressure was 30.03 inches and steady. Pensacola Naval Air Station, skies were partly cloudy. The temperature was 74 degrees, the dew point was 72, and the relative humidity was 93%. The wind was calm. The pressure was 30.02 inches and falling. Here's your National Weather Service forecast. Tonight, mostly cloudy. Lows in the lower 70s. South winds around 5 miles per hour this evening, becoming light and variable. Monday, partly sunny. Highs in the upper 80s. South winds around 5 miles per hour. Monday night, mostly cloudy. Lows in the lower 70s. South winds around 5 miles per hour in the evening, becoming light and variable. Tuesday, mostly sunny. Highs around 90. East winds around 5 miles per hour, becoming southeast around 5 miles per hour in the afternoon. 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The current time is 12:13 a.m. Central Daylight Time. Here's your marine forecast. On the weather map, a light to moderate south to southeast flow today becomes southeasterly on Monday. A brief period of easterly flow on Tuesday returns to south to southeast by the middle of next week. On Perdido Bay, Pensacola Bay including Santa Rosa Sound, and Choctawhatchee Bay. For tonight, south winds 5 to 10 knots, diminishing to around 5 knots late this evening and overnight. Waves 1 foot or less. Light chop. For Monday, southeast winds around 5 knots, becoming south in the afternoon. Waves 1 foot or less. Light chop. For Monday night, south winds around 5 knots, becoming east after midnight. Waves 1 foot or less. Smooth. And for Tuesday, east winds around 5 knots, becoming southeast in the afternoon. Waves 1 foot or less. Light chop. On Perdido Bay, Pensacola Bay including Santa Rosa Sound, and Choctawhatchee Bay. For tonight, south winds around 5 knots early this evening, becoming light and variable. Waves 1 foot or less. Smooth. For Monday, southeast winds around 5 knots, becoming south around 5 knots in the afternoon. Waves 1 foot or less. Smooth. For Monday night, southwest winds around 5 knots in the evening, becoming light and variable. Waves 1 foot or less. Smooth. And for Tuesday, northeast winds around 5 knots, becoming south.

Southeast winds around 5 knots. Seas around 2 feet. Wave detail, south 2 feet at 5 seconds. And for Tuesday, east winds 5 to 10 knots, becoming southeast in the afternoon. Seas around 2 feet. Wave detail, south 2 feet at 6 seconds. From the Okaloosa-Walton County line to Pascagoula, from 20 to 60 nautical miles offshore. For tonight, south winds 5 to 10 knots. Seas 2 to 3 feet. Wave detail, south 2 feet at 6 seconds. For Monday, southeast winds 5 to 10 knots. Seas around 2 feet. Wave detail, south 2 feet at 5 seconds. For Monday night, southeast winds around 5 knots. Seas around 2 feet. Wave detail, south 2 feet at 5 seconds. And for Tuesday, east winds 5 to 10 knots. Seas around 2 feet. Wave detail, south 2 feet at 6 seconds. 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Tidal information, at the mouth of the Mobile River on Monday, low tide at 2:21 a.m. High tide at 11:34 a.m. Low tide at 2:10 p.m. High tide at 5:43 p.m. At the mouth of the Mobile River on Tuesday, low tide at 1:58 a.m. High tide at 9:32 a.m. Low tide at 7:58 p.m. At Pensacola Bay on Monday, low tide at 1:09 a.m. High tide at 10:46 a.m. At Pensacola Bay on Tuesday, low tide at 12:25 a.m. High tide at 8:10 a.m. At the East Pass in Destin on Monday, low tide at 12:35 a.m. High tide at 10:13 a.m. Low tide at 11:51 p.m. At the East Pass in Destin on Tuesday, high tide at 7:37 a.m. Low tide at 5:10 p.m. The following marine observations were made as of midnight. Mobile Bay Coast Guard Station. Winds were southwest at 2 knots. Sea temperature 81 degrees. Air temperature 79 degrees. Weeks Bay, calm. Air temperature was 74 degrees. Pensacola Bay. Sea temperature 81 degrees. Air temperature 80 degrees. The report from the east end of Dauphin Island was not available. Grand Bay, southeast winds at 10 knots. Air temperature was 80 degrees. And Pettiboy Island, south winds at 9 knots. Air temperature was 79 degrees. South of Dauphin Island. Winds were southeast at 10 knots. 12 miles south of Orange Beach, winds were southeast at 8 knots. Air temperature was 79 degrees. Gulf water temperature 80 degrees. Wave height 2 feet, with a period of 6 seconds. 100 miles south of Destin. Winds were north at 4 knots. Air temperature 80 degrees. Wave height 2 feet. Wave period 5 seconds. The following weather reports were made at midnight. Pensacola International Airport, skies were partly cloudy. The temperature was 75 degrees. The dew point was 72, and the relative humidity was 90%. The wind was east at 3 miles an hour. The pressure was 30.03 inches and steady. Pensacola Naval Air Station, skies were partly cloudy. The temperature was 74 degrees, the dew point was 72, and the relative humidity was 93%. The wind was calm. The pressure was 30.02 inches and falling. Across the central Gulf Coast, Gulf Shores, partly cloudy. Temperature was 73 degrees. Wind calm. Milton, partly cloudy. Temperature was 71 degrees. Wind calm. Destin, partly cloudy. Temperature was 78 degrees. Wind calm. Mary Esther, partly cloudy. Temperature was 76 degrees. Wind calm. Mobile, partly cloudy. Temperature was 74 degrees. Wind southeast at 3 miles an hour. Elsewhere, Hattiesburg, clear and

0: New Orleans, partly cloudy and 80. Montgomery, cloudy and 74. Tallahassee, cloudy and 77. And in Panama City, mostly cloudy and 72. Here's your National Weather Service forecast. Tonight, mostly cloudy. Lows in the lower 70s. South winds around 5 miles per hour this evening, becoming light and variable. Monday, partly sunny. Highs in the upper 80s. South winds around 5 miles per hour. Monday night, mostly cloudy. Lows in the lower 70s. South winds around 5 miles per hour in the evening, becoming light and variable. Tuesday, mostly sunny. Highs around 90. East winds around 5 miles per hour, becoming southeast around 5 miles per hour in the afternoon. This is NOAA Weather Radio from the Mobile Pensacola National Weather Service. The current time is 12:22 a.m. Central Daylight Time. Here's your marine forecast. On the weather map, a light to moderate south to southeast flow today becomes southeasterly on Monday. A brief period of easterly flow on Tuesday returns to south to southeast by the middle of next week. On Perdido Bay, Pensacola Bay including Santa Rosa Sound, and Choctawhatchee Bay. For tonight, south winds 5 to 10 knots, diminishing to around 5 knots late this evening and overnight. Waves 1 foot or less. Light chop. For Monday, southeast winds around 5 knots, becoming south in the afternoon. Waves 1 foot or less. Light chop. For Monday night, south winds around 5 knots, becoming east after midnight. Waves 1 foot or less. Smooth. And for Tuesday, east winds around 5 knots, becoming southeast in the afternoon. Waves 1 foot or less. Light chop. On Perdido Bay, Pensacola Bay including Santa Rosa Sound, and Choctawhatchee Bay. For tonight, south winds around 5 knots early this evening, becoming light and variable. Waves 1 foot or less. Smooth. For Monday, southeast winds around 5 knots, becoming south around 5 knots in the afternoon. Waves 1 foot or less. Smooth. For Monday night, southwest winds around 5 knots in the evening, becoming light and variable. Waves 1 foot or less. Smooth. And for Tuesday, northeast winds around 5 knots, becoming south in the afternoon. Waves 1 foot or less. Smooth. From the Okaloosa-Walton County line to Pascagoula, and out 20 nautical miles. For tonight, south winds 5 to 10 knots, diminishing to around 5 knots after midnight. Seas around 2 feet. Wave detail, south 2 feet at 5 seconds. For Monday, southeast winds 5 to 10 knots. Seas around 2 feet. Wave detail, south 2 feet at 5 seconds. For Monday night, southeast winds around 5 knots. Seas around 2 feet. Wave detail, south 2 feet at 5 seconds. And for Tuesday, east winds 5 to 10 knots, becoming southeast in the afternoon. Seas around 2 feet. Wave detail, south 2 feet at 6 seconds. From the Okaloosa-Walton County line to Pascagoula, from 20 to 60 nautical miles offshore. For tonight, south winds 5 to 10 knots. Seas 2 to 3 feet. Wave detail, south 2 feet at 6 seconds. For Monday, southeast winds 5 to 10 knots. Seas around 2 feet. Wave detail, south 2 feet at 5 seconds. For Monday night, southeast winds around 5 knots. Seas around 2 feet. Wave detail, south 2 feet at 5 seconds. And for Tuesday, east winds 5 to 10 knots. Seas around 2 feet. Wave detail, south 2 feet at 6 seconds. Tidal information, at the mouth of the Mobile River on Monday, low tide at 2:21 a.m. High tide at 11:34 a.m. Low tide at 2:10 p.m. High tide at 5:43 p.m. At the mouth of the Mobile River on Tuesday, low tide at 1:58 a.m. High tide at 9:32 a.m. low tide at 7:58 p.m. At Pensacola Bay on Monday, low tide at 1:09 a.m. High tide at 10:46 a.m. At Pensacola Bay on Tuesday, low tide at 12:25 a.m. High tide at 8:10 a.m. At the East Pass in Destin on Monday, low tide at 12:35 a.m. High tide at 10:13 a.m. Low tide at 11:51 p.m. At the East Pass in Destin on Tuesday, high tide at 7:37 a.m. Low tide at 5:10 p.m. The following marine observations were made as of midnight. Mobile Bay Coast Guard Station. Winds were southwest at 2 knots. Sea temperature 81 degrees. Air temperature 79 degrees. Weeks Bay, calm. Air temperature was 74 degrees. Pensacola Bay. Sea temperature 81 degrees. Air temperature 80 degrees. The report from the east end of Dauphin Island was not available. Graham Bay, southeast winds at 10 knots. Air temperature was 80 degrees. And Pettiboy Island, south winds at 9 knots. Air temperature was 79 degrees. South of Dauphin Island. Winds were southeast at 10 knots. 12 miles south of Orange Beach, winds were southeast at 8 knots. Air temperature was 79 degrees. Gulf water temperature 80 degrees. Wave height 2 feet, with a period of 6 seconds. 100 miles south of Destin. Winds were north at 4 knots. Air temperature 80 degrees. Wave height 2 feet. Wave period 5 seconds. The following weather reports were made at midnight. Pensacola International Airport, skies were partly cloudy. The temperature was 75 degrees, the dew point was 72, and the relative humidity was 90%. The wind was east at 3 miles an hour. The pressure was 30.03 inches and steady. Pensacola Naval Air Station, skies were partly cloudy. The temperature was 74 degrees, the dew point was 72, and the relative humidity was 93%. The wind was calm. The pressure was 30.02 inches and falling. Across the central Gulf Coast, Gulf Shores, partly cloudy. Temperature was 73 degrees. Wind calm. Milton, partly cloudy. Temperature was 71 degrees. Wind calm. Destin, partly cloudy. Temperature was 78 degrees. Wind calm. Mary Esther, partly cloudy. Temperature was 76 degrees. Wind calm. Mobile, partly cloudy. Temperature was 74 degrees. Wind southeast at 3 miles an hour. Elsewhere, Hattiesburg, clear and 77. New Orleans, partly cloudy and 80. Montgomery, cloudy and 74. Tallahassee, cloudy and 77. And in Panama City, mostly cloudy and 72. Here's your National Weather Service forecast. Tonight, mostly cloudy. Lows in the lower 70s. South winds around 5 miles per hour this evening, becoming light and variable. Monday, partly sunny. Highs in the upper 80s. South winds around 5 miles per hour. Monday night, mostly cloudy. Lows in the lower 70s. South winds around 5 miles per hour in the evening, becoming light and variable. Tuesday, mostly sunny. Highs around 90. East winds around 5 miles per hour, becoming southeast around 5 miles per hour in the afternoon. This is NOAA Weather Radio from the Mobile Pensacola National Weather Service. The current time is 12:30 a.m. Central Daylight Time. Here's your marine forecast. On the weather map, a light to moderate south to southeast flow today becomes southeasterly on Monday. A brief period of easterly flow on Tuesday returns to south to southeast by the middle of next week. On Perdido Bay, Pensacola Bay including Santa Rosa Sound, and Choctawhatchee Bay. For tonight, south winds 5 to 10 knots, diminishing to around 5 knots late this evening and overnight. Waves 1 foot or less. Light chop. For Monday, southeast winds around 5 knots, becoming south in the afternoon. Waves 1 foot or less. Light chop. For Monday night, south winds around 5 knots, becoming east after midnight. Waves 1 foot or less. Smooth. And for Tuesday, east winds around 5 knots, becoming southeast in the afternoon. Waves 1 foot or less. Light chop. On Perdido Bay, Pensacola Bay including Santa Rosa Sound, and Choctaw Hatchie Bay. For tonight, south winds around 5 knots early this evening, becoming light and variable. Waves 1 foot or less. Smooth. For Monday, southeast winds around 5 knots, becoming south around 5 knots in the afternoon. Waves 1 foot or less. Smooth. For Monday night, southwest winds around 5 knots in the evening, becoming light and variable. Waves 1 foot or less. Smooth. And for Tuesday, northeast winds around 5 knots, becoming south in the afternoon. Waves 1 foot or less. Smooth. From the Okaloosa-Walton County line to Pascagoula, and out 20 nautical miles. For tonight, south winds 5 to 10 knots, diminishing to around 5 knots after midnight. Seas around 2 feet. Wave detail, south 2 feet at 5 seconds. For Monday, southeast winds 5 to 10 knots. Seas around 2 feet. Wave detail, south 2 feet at 5 seconds. For Monday night, southeast winds around 5 knots. Seas around 2 feet. Wave detail, south 2 feet at 5 seconds. And for Tuesday, east winds 5 to 10 knots, becoming southeast in the afternoon. Seas around 2 feet. Wave detail, south 2 feet at 6 seconds. From the Okaloosa-Walton County line to Pascagoula, from 20 to 60 nautical miles offshore. For tonight, south winds 5 to 10 knots. Seas 2 to 3 feet. Wave detail, south 2 feet at 6 seconds. For Monday, southeast winds 5 to 10 knots. Seas around 2 feet. Wave detail, south 2 feet at 5 seconds. For Monday night, southeast winds around 5 knots. Seas around 2 feet. Wave detail, south 2 feet at 5 seconds. And for Tuesday, east winds 5 to 10 knots. Seas around 2 feet. Wave detail, south 2 feet at 6 seconds. Tidal information, at the mouth of the Mobile River on Monday, low tide at 2:21 a.m. High tide at 11:34 a.m. Low tide at 2:10 p.m. High tide at 5:43 p.m. At the mouth of the Mobile River on Tuesday, low tide at 1:58 a.m. High tide at 9:32 a.m. Low tide at 7:58 p.m. At Pensacola Bay on Monday, low tide at 1:09 a.m. High tide at 10:46 a.m. At Pensacola Bay on Tuesday, low tide at 12:25 a.m. High tide at 8:10 a.m. At the East Pass in Destin on Monday, low tide at 12:35 a.m. High tide at 10:13 a.m. Low tide at 11:51 p.m. At the East Pass in Destin on Tuesday, high tide at 7:37 a.m. Low tide at 5:10 p.m. The following marine observations were made as of midnight. Mobile Bay Coast Guard Station. Winds were southwest at 2 knots. Sea temperature 81 degrees. Air temperature 79 degrees. Weeks Bay, calm. Air temperature was 74 degrees. Pensacola Bay. Sea temperature 81 degrees. Air temperature 80 degrees. The report from the east end of Dauphin Island was not available. Graham Bay, southeast winds at 10 knots. Air temperature was 80 degrees. And Pettiboy Island, south winds at 9 knots. Air temperature was 79 degrees. South of Dauphin Island. Winds were southeast at 10 knots. 12 miles south of Orange Beach, winds were southeast at 8 knots. Air temperature was 79 degrees. Gulf water temperature 80 degrees. Wave height 2 feet, with a period of 6 seconds. 100 miles south of Destin. Winds were north at 4 knots. Air temperature 80 degrees. Wave height 2 feet. Wave period 5 seconds. The following weather reports were made at midnight. Pensacola International Airport, skies were partly cloudy. The temperature was 75 degrees, the dew point was 72, and the relative humidity was 90%. The wind was east at 3 miles an hour. The pressure was 30.03 inches and steady. Pensacola Naval Air Station, skies were partly cloudy. The temperature was 74 degrees, the dew point was 72, and the relative humidity was 93%. The wind was calm. The pressure was 30.02 inches and falling. Across the central Gulf Coast, Gulf Shores, partly cloudy. Temperature was 73 degrees. Wind calm. Milton, partly cloudy. Temperature was 71 degrees. Wind calm. Destin, partly cloudy. Temperature was 78 degrees. Wind calm. Mary Esther, partly cloudy. Temperature was 76 degrees. Wind calm. Mobile, partly cloudy. Temperature was 74 degrees. Wind southeast at 3 miles an hour. Elsewhere, Hattiesburg, clear and 77. New Orleans, partly cloudy and 80. Montgomery, cloudy and 74. Tallahassee, cloudy and 77. And in Panama City, mostly cloudy and 72. The Tropical Weather Outlook. For the North Atlantic, Caribbean Sea and the Gulf of America, tropical cyclone formation is not expected during the next 7 days. Here's your National Weather Service forecast. Tonight, mostly cloudy. Lows in the lower 70s. South winds around 5 miles per hour this evening, becoming light and variable. Monday, partly sunny. Highs in the upper 80s. South winds around 5 miles per hour. Monday night, mostly cloudy. Lows in the lower 70s. South winds around 5 miles per hour in the evening, becoming light and variable. Tuesday, mostly sunny. Highs around 90. East winds around 5 miles per hour, becoming southeast around 5 miles per hour in the afternoon. This is NOAA Weather Radio from the Mobile Pensacola National Weather Service. The current time is 12:38 a.m. Central Daylight Time. Here's your marine forecast. On the weather map, a light to moderate south to southeast flow today becomes southeasterly on Monday. A brief period of easterly flow on Tuesday returns to south to southeast by the middle of next week. On Perdido Bay, Pensacola Bay including Santa Rosa Sound, and Choctaw Hatchie Bay. For tonight, south winds 5 to 10 knots, diminishing to around 5 knots late this evening and overnight. Waves 1 foot or less. Light chop. For Monday, southeast winds around 5 knots, becoming south in the afternoon. Waves 1 foot or less. Light chop. For Monday night, south winds around 5 knots, becoming east after midnight. Waves 1 foot or less. Smooth. And for Tuesday, east winds around 5 knots, becoming southeast in the afternoon. Waves 1 foot or less. Light chop. On Perdido Bay, Pensacola Bay including Santa Rosa Sound, and Choctaw Hatchie Bay. For tonight, south winds around 5 knots early this evening, becoming light and variable. Waves 1 foot or less. Smooth. For Monday, southeast winds around 5 knots, becoming south around 5 knots in the afternoon. Waves 1 foot or less. Smooth. For Monday night, southwest winds around 5 knots in the evening, becoming light and variable. Waves 1 foot or less. Smooth. And for Tuesday, northeast winds around 5 knots, becoming south in the afternoon. Waves 1 foot or less. Smooth. From the Okaloosa-Walton County line to Pascagoula, and out 20 nautical miles. For tonight, south winds 5 to 10 knots, diminishing to around 5 knots after midnight. Seas around 2 feet. Wave detail, south 2 feet at 5 seconds. For Monday, southeast winds 5 to 10 knots. seas around 2 feet. Wave detail, south 2 feet at 5 seconds. For Monday night, southeast winds around 5 knots. Seas around 2 feet. Wave detail, south 2 feet at 5 seconds. And for Tuesday, east winds 5 to 10 knots, becoming southeast in the afternoon. Seas around 2 feet. Wave detail, south 2 feet at 6 seconds. From the Okaloosa-Walton County line to Pascagoula, from 20 to 60 nautical miles offshore. For tonight, south winds 5 to 10 knots. Seas 2 to 3 feet. Wave detail, south 2 feet at 6 seconds. For Monday, southeast winds 5 to 10 knots. Seas around 2 feet. Wave detail, south 2 feet at 5 seconds. For Monday night, southeast winds around 5 knots. Seas around 2 feet. Wave detail, south 2 feet at 5 seconds. And for Tuesday, east winds 5 to 10 knots. Seas around 2 feet. Wave detail, south 2 feet at 6 seconds. Tidal information, at the mouth of the Mobile River on Monday, low tide at 2:21 a.m. High tide at 11:34 a.m. Low tide at 2:10 p.m. High tide at 5:43 p.m. At the mouth of the Mobile River on Tuesday, low tide at 1:58 a.m. High tide at 9:32 a.m. Low tide at 7:58 p.m. At Pensacola Bay on Monday, low tide at 1:09 a.m. High tide at 10:46 a.m. At Pensacola Bay on Tuesday, low tide at 12:25 a.m. High tide at 8:10 a.m. At the East Pass in Destin on Monday, low tide at 12:35 a.m. High tide at 10:13 a.m. Low tide at 11:51 p.m. At the East Pass in Destin on Tuesday, high tide at 7:37 a.m. Low tide at 5:10 p.m. The following marine observations were made as of midnight. Mobile Bay Coast Guard Station. Winds were southwest at 2 knots. Sea temperature 81 degrees. Air temperature 79 degrees. Weeks Bay, calm. Air temperature was 74 degrees. Pensacola Bay. Sea temperature 81 degrees. Air temperature 80 degrees. The report from the east end of Dauphin Island was not available. Graham Bay, southeast winds at 10 knots. Air temperature was 80 degrees. And Pettiboy Island, south winds at 9 knots. Air temperature was 79 degrees. South of Dauphin Island. Winds were southeast at 10 knots. 12 miles south of Orange Beach, winds were southeast at 8 knots. Air temperature was 79 degrees. Gulf water temperature 80 degrees. Wave height 2 feet, with a period of 6 seconds. 100 miles south of Destin. Winds were north at 4 knots. Air temperature 80 degrees. Wave height 2 feet. Wave period 5 seconds. The following weather reports were made at midnight. Pensacola International Airport, skies were partly cloudy. The temperature was 75 degrees. The dew point was 72, and the relative humidity was 90%. The wind was east at 3 miles an hour. The pressure was 30.03 inches and steady. Pensacola Naval Air Station, skies were partly cloudy. The temperature was 74 degrees, the dew point was 72, and the relative humidity was 93%. The wind was calm. The pressure was 30.02 inches and falling. Across the central Gulf Coast, Gulf Shores, partly cloudy. Temperature was 73 degrees. Wind calm. Milton, partly cloudy. Temperature was 71 degrees. Wind calm. Destin, partly cloudy. Temperature was 78 degrees. Wind calm. Mary Esther, partly cloudy. Temperature was 76 degrees. Wind calm. Mobile, partly cloudy. Temperature was 74 degrees. Wind southeast at 3 miles an hour. Elsewhere, Hattiesburg, clear and 77. New Orleans, partly cloudy and 80. Montgomery, cloudy and 74. Tallahassee, cloudy and 77. And in Panama City, mostly cloudy and 72. Here's your National Weather Service forecast. Tonight, mostly cloudy. Lows in the lower 70s. South winds around 5 miles per hour this evening, becoming light and variable. Monday, partly sunny. Highs in the upper 80s. South winds around 5 miles per hour. Monday night, mostly cloudy. Lows in the lower 70s. South winds around 5 miles per hour in the evening, becoming light and variable. Tuesday, mostly sunny. Highs around 90. East winds around 5 miles per hour, becoming southeast around 5 miles per hour in the afternoon. 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Here's your marine forecast. On the weather map, a light to moderate south to southeast flow today becomes southeasterly on Monday. A brief period of easterly flow on Tuesday returns to south to southeast by the middle of next week. On Perdido Bay, Pensacola Bay including Santa Rosa Sound, and Choctaw Hatchie Bay. For tonight, south winds 5 to 10 knots, diminishing to around 5 knots late this evening and overnight. Waves 1 foot or less. Light chop. For Monday, southeast winds around 5 knots, becoming south in the afternoon. Waves 1 foot or less. Light chop. For Monday night, south winds around 5 knots, becoming east after midnight. Waves 1 foot or less. Smooth. And for Tuesday, east winds around 5 knots, becoming southeast in the afternoon. Waves 1 foot or less. Light chop. On Perdido Bay, Pensacola Bay including Santa Rosa Sound, and Choctaw Hatchie Bay. For tonight, south winds around 5 knots early this evening, becoming light and variable. Waves 1 foot or less. Smooth. For Monday, southeast winds around 5 knots, becoming south around 5 knots in the afternoon. Waves 1 foot or less. Smooth. For Monday night, southwest winds around 5 knots in the evening, becoming light and variable. Waves 1 foot or less. Smooth. And for Tuesday, northeast winds around 5 knots, becoming south in the afternoon. Waves 1 foot or less. Smooth. From the Okaloosa-Walton County line to Pascagoula, and out 20 nautical miles. For tonight, south winds 5 to 10 knots, diminishing to around 5 knots after midnight. Seas around 2 feet. Wave detail, south 2 feet at 5 seconds. For Monday, southeast winds 5 to 10 knots. Seas around 2 feet. Wave detail, south 2 feet at 5 seconds. For Monday night, southeast winds around 5 knots. Seas around 2 feet. Wave detail, south 2 feet at 5 seconds. And for Tuesday, east winds 5 to 10 knots, becoming southeast in the afternoon. Seas around 2 feet. Wave detail, south 2 feet at 6 seconds. From the Okaloosa-Walton County line to Pascagoula, from 20 to 60 nautical miles offshore. For tonight, south winds 5 to 10 knots. Seas 2 to 3 feet. Wave detail, south 2 feet at 6 seconds. For Monday, southeast winds 5 to 10 knots. Seas around 2 feet. Wave detail, south 2 feet at 5 seconds. For Monday night, southeast winds around 5 knots. Seas around 2 feet. Wave detail, south 2 feet at 5 seconds. And for Tuesday, east winds 5 to 10 knots. Seas around 2 feet. Wave detail, south 2 feet at 6 seconds. Tidal information, at the mouth of the Mobile River on Monday, low tide at 2:21 a.m. High tide at 11:34 a.m. Low tide at 2:10 p.m. High tide at 5:43 p.m. at the mouth of the Mobile River on Tuesday, low tide at 1:58 a.m., high tide at 9:32 a.m., low tide at 7:58 p.m. At Pensacola Bay on Monday, low tide at 1:09 a.m., high tide at 10:46 a.m. At Pensacola Bay on Tuesday, low tide at 12:25 a.m., high tide at 8:10 a.m. At the East Pass in Destin on Monday, low tide at 12:35 a.m., high tide at 10:13 a.m., low tide at 11:51 p.m. At the East Pass in Destin on Tuesday, high tide at 7:37 a.m., low tide at 5:10 p.m. The following marine observations were made as of midnight. Mobile Bay Coast Guard Station. Winds were southwest at 2 knots. Sea temperature 81 degrees. Air temperature 79 degrees. Weeks Bay, calm. Air temperature was 74 degrees. Pensacola Bay. Sea temperature 81 degrees. Air temperature 80 degrees. The report from the east end of Dauphin Island was not available. Graham Bay, southeast winds at 10 knots. Air temperature was 80 degrees. And Pettiboy Island, south winds at 9 knots. Air temperature was 79 degrees. South of Dauphin Island. Winds were southeast at 10 knots. 12 miles south of Orange Beach, winds were southeast at 8 knots. Air temperature was 79 degrees. Gulf water temperature 80 degrees. Wave heights 2 feet, with a period of 6 seconds. 100 miles south of Destin. Winds were north at 4 knots. Air temperature 80 degrees. Wave heights 2 feet. Wave period 5 seconds. The following weather reports were made at midnight. Pensacola International Airport, skies were partly cloudy. The temperature was 75 degrees, the dew point was 72, and the relative humidity was 90%. The wind was east at 3 miles an hour. The pressure was 30.03 inches and steady. Pensacola Naval Air Station, skies were partly cloudy. The temperature was 74 degrees, the dew point was 72, and the relative humidity was 93%. The wind was calm. The pressure was 30.02 inches and falling. Across the central Gulf Coast, Gulf Shores, partly cloudy. Temperature was 73 degrees. Wind calm. Milton, partly cloudy. Temperature was 71 degrees. Wind calm. Destin, partly cloudy. Temperature was 78 degrees. Wind calm. Mary Esther, partly cloudy. Temperature was 76 degrees. Wind calm. Mobile, partly cloudy. Temperature was 74 degrees. Wind southeast at 3 miles an hour. Elsewhere, Hattiesburg, clear and 77. New Orleans, partly cloudy and 80. Montgomery, cloudy and 74. Tallahassee, cloudy and 77. And in Panama City, mostly cloudy and 72. Here's your National Weather Service forecast. Tonight, mostly cloudy. Lows in the lower 70s. South winds around 5 miles per hour this evening, becoming light and variable. Monday, partly sunny. Highs in the upper 80s. South winds around 5 miles per hour. Monday night, mostly cloudy. Lows in the lower 70s. South winds around 5 miles per hour in the evening, becoming light and variable. Tuesday, mostly sunny. Highs around 90. East winds around 5 miles per hour, becoming southeast around 5 miles per hour in the afternoon. This is NOAA Weather Radio from the Mobile Pensacola National Weather Service. The current time is 12:55 a.m. Central Daylight Time. Here's your marine forecast. On the weather map, a light to moderate south to southeast flow today becomes southeasterly on Monday. A brief period of easterly flow on Tuesday returns to south to southeast by the middle of next week. On Perdido Bay, Pensacola Bay including Santa Rosa Sound, and Choctawhatchee Bay. For tonight, south winds 5 to 10 knots, diminishing to around 5 knots late this evening and overnight. waves 1 foot or less. Light chop. For Monday, southeast winds around 5 knots, becoming south in the afternoon. Waves 1 foot or less. Light chop. For Monday night, south winds around 5 knots, becoming east after midnight. Waves 1 foot or less. Smooth. And for Tuesday, east winds around 5 knots, becoming southeast in the afternoon. Waves 1 foot or less. Light chop. On Perdido Bay, Pensacola Bay including Santa Rosa Sound, and Choctaw Hatchie Bay. For tonight, south winds around 5 knots early this evening, becoming light and variable. Waves 1 foot or less. Smooth. For Monday, southeast winds around 5 knots, becoming south around 5 knots in the afternoon. Waves 1 foot or less. Smooth. For Monday night, southwest winds around 5 knots in the evening, becoming light and variable. Waves 1 foot or less. Smooth. And for Tuesday, northeast winds around 5 knots, becoming south in the afternoon. Waves 1 foot or less. Smooth. From the Okaloosa-Walton County line to Pascagoula and out 20 nautical miles. For tonight, south winds 5 to 10 knots, diminishing to around 5 knots after midnight. Seas around 2 feet. Wave detail, south 2 feet at 5 seconds. For Monday, southeast winds 5 to 10 knots. Seas around 2 feet. Wave detail, south 2 feet at 5 seconds. For Monday night, southeast winds around 5 knots. Seas around 2 feet. Wave detail, south 2 feet at 5 seconds. And for Tuesday, east winds 5 to 10 knots, becoming southeast in the afternoon. Seas around 2 feet. Wave detail, south 2 feet at 6 seconds. From the Okaloosa-Walton County line to Pascagoula, from 20 to 60 nautical miles offshore. For tonight, south winds 5 to 10 knots. Seas 2 to 3 feet. Wave detail, south 2 feet at 6 seconds. For Monday, southeast winds 5 to 10 knots. Seas around 2 feet. Wave detail, south 2 feet at 5 seconds. For Monday night, southeast winds around 5 knots. Seas around 2 feet. Wave detail, south 2 feet at 5 seconds. And for Tuesday, east winds 5 to 10 knots. Seas around 2 feet. Wave detail, south 2 feet at 6 seconds. Tidal information, at the mouth of the Mobile River on Monday, low tide at 2:21 a.m. High tide at 11:34 a.m. Low tide at 2:10 p.m. High tide at 5:43 p.m. At the mouth of the Mobile River on Tuesday, low tide at 1:58 a.m. High tide at 9:32 a.m. Low tide at 7:58 p.m. At Pensacola Bay on Monday, low tide at 1:09 a.m. High tide at 10:46 a.m. At Pensacola Bay on Tuesday, low tide at 12:25 a.m. High tide at 8:10 a.m.
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0: A.M. Low tide at 5:10 p.m. The following marine observations were made as of midnight. Mobile Bay Coast Guard Station. Winds were southwest at 2 knots. Sea temperature 81 degrees. Air temperature 79 degrees. Weeks Bay, calm. Air temperature was 74 degrees. Pensacola Bay. Sea temperature 81 degrees. Air temperature 80 degrees. The report from the east end of Dauphin Island was not available. Graham Bay, southeast winds at 10 knots. Air temperature was 80 degrees. And Pettiboy Island, south winds at 9 knots. Air temperature was 79 degrees. South of Dauphin Island. Winds were southeast at 10 knots. 12 miles south of Orange Beach, winds were southeast at 8 knots. Air temperature was 79 degrees. Gulf water temperature 80 degrees. wave height 2 feet, with a period of 6 seconds. 100 miles south of Destin. Winds were north at 4 knots. Air temperature 80 degrees. Wave height 2 feet. Wave period 5 seconds. The following weather reports were made at midnight. Pensacola International Airport, skies were partly cloudy. The temperature was 75 degrees, the dew point was 72, and the relative humidity was 90%. The wind was east at 3 miles an hour. The pressure was 30.03 inches and steady. Pensacola Naval Air Station, skies were partly cloudy. The temperature was 74 degrees, the dew point was 72, and the relative humidity was 93%. The wind was calm. The pressure was 30.02 inches and falling. Across the central Gulf Coast, Gulf Shores, partly cloudy. Temperature was 73 degrees. Wind calm. Milton, partly cloudy. Temperature was 71 degrees. Wind calm. Destin, partly cloudy. Temperature was 78 degrees. Wind calm. Mary Esther, partly cloudy. Temperature was 76 degrees. Wind calm. Mobile, partly cloudy. Temperature was 74 degrees. Wind southeast at 3 miles an hour. Elsewhere, Hattiesburg, clear and 77. New Orleans, partly cloudy and 80. Montgomery, cloudy and 74. Tallahassee, cloudy and 77. And in Panama City, mostly cloudy and 72. Here's your National Weather Service forecast. Tonight, mostly cloudy. Lows in the lower 70s. South winds around 5 miles per hour this evening, becoming light and variable. Monday, partly sunny. Highs in the upper 80s. South winds around 5 miles per hour. Monday night, mostly cloudy. Lows in the lower 70s. South winds around 5 miles per hour in the evening, becoming light and variable. Tuesday, mostly sunny. Highs around 90. East winds around 5 miles per hour, becoming southeast around 5 miles per hour in the afternoon. This is NOAA Weather Radio from the Mobile Pensacola National Weather Service. The current time is 1:03 a.m. Central Daylight Time. Here's your marine forecast. On the weather map, a light to moderate south to southeast flow today becomes southeasterly on Monday. A brief period of easterly flow on Tuesday returns to south to southeast by the middle of next week. On Perdido Bay, Pensacola Bay including Santa Rosa Sound, and Choctawhatchee Bay. For tonight, south winds 5 to 10 knots, diminishing to around 5 knots late this evening and overnight. Waves 1 foot or less. Light chop. For Monday, southeast winds around 5 knots, becoming south in the afternoon. Waves 1 foot or less. Light chop. For Monday night, south winds around 5 knots, becoming east after midnight. Waves 1 foot or less. Smooth. And for Tuesday, east winds around 5 knots, becoming southeast in the afternoon. Waves 1 foot or less. Light chop. On Perdido Bay, Pensacola Bay including Santa Rosa Sound, and Choctawhatchee Bay. For tonight, south winds around 5 knots early this evening, becoming light and variable. Waves 1 foot or less. Smooth. For Monday, southeast winds around 5 knots, becoming south around 5 knots in the afternoon. Waves 1 foot or less. Smooth. For Monday night, southwest winds around 5 knots in the evening, becoming light and variable. Waves 1 foot or less. Smooth. And for Tuesday, northeast winds around 5 knots, becoming south in the afternoon. Waves 1 foot or less. Smooth. From the Okaloosa-Walton County line to Pascagoula, and out 20 nautical miles. For tonight, south winds 5 to 10 knots, diminishing to around 5 knots after midnight. Seas around 2 feet. Wave detail, south 2 feet at 5 seconds. For Monday, southeast winds 5 to 10 knots. Seas around 2 feet. Wave detail, south 2 feet at 5 seconds. For Monday night, southeast winds around 5 knots. Seas around 2 feet. Wave detail, south 2 feet at 5 seconds. And for Tuesday, east winds 5 to 10 knots, becoming southeast in the afternoon. Seas around 2 feet. Wave detail, south 2 feet at 6 seconds. From the Okaloosa-Walton County line to Pascagoula, from 20 to 60 nautical miles offshore. For tonight, south winds 5 to 10 knots. Seas 2 to 3 feet. Wave detail, south 2 feet at 6 seconds. For Monday, southeast winds 5 to 10 knots. Seas around 2 feet. Wave detail, south 2 feet at 5 seconds. For Monday night, southeast winds around 5 knots. Seas around 2 feet. Wave detail, south 2 feet at 5 seconds. And for Tuesday, east winds 5 to 10 knots. Seas around 2 feet. Wave detail, south 2 feet at 6 seconds. The Tropical Weather Outlook. For the North Atlantic, Caribbean Sea and the Gulf of America, tropical cyclone formation is not expected during the next 7 days. Tidal information, at the mouth of the Mobile River on Monday, low tide at 2:21 a.m. High tide at 11:34 a.m. Low tide at 2:10 p.m. High tide at 5:43 p.m. At the mouth of the Mobile River on Tuesday, low tide at 1:58 a.m. High tide at 9:32 a.m. Low tide at 7:58 p.m. At Pensacola Bay on Monday, low tide at 1:09 a.m. High tide at 10:46 a.m. At Pensacola Bay on Tuesday, low tide at 12:25 a.m. High tide at 8:10 a.m. At the East Pass in Destin on Monday, low tide at 12:35 a.m. High tide at 10:13 a.m. Low tide at 11:51 p.m. At the East Pass in Destin on Tuesday, high tide at 7:37 a.m. Low tide at 5:10 p.m. The following marine observations were made as of midnight. Mobile Bay Coast Guard Station. Winds were southwest at 2 knots. Sea temperature 81 degrees. Air temperature 79 degrees. Weeks Bay, calm. Air temperature was 74 degrees. Pensacola Bay. Sea temperature 81 degrees. Air temperature 80 degrees. The report from the east end of Dauphin Island was not available. Graham Bay, southeast winds at 10 knots. Air temperature was 80 degrees. And Pettiboy Island, south winds at 9 knots. Air temperature was 79 degrees. South of Dauphin Island. Winds were southeast at 10 knots. 12 miles south of Orange Beach, winds were southeast at 8 knots. Air temperature was 79 degrees. Gulf water temperature 80 degrees. Wave height 2 feet, with a period of 6 seconds. 100 miles south of Destin. Winds were north at 4 knots. Air temperature 80 degrees. Wave height 2 feet. Wave period 5 seconds. The following weather reports were made at midnight. Pensacola International Airport, skies were partly cloudy. The temperature was 75 degrees. The dew point was 72, and the relative humidity was 90%. The wind was east at 3 miles an hour. The pressure was 30.03 inches and steady. Pensacola Naval Air Station, skies were partly cloudy. The temperature was 74 degrees, the dew point was 72, and the relative humidity was 93%. The wind was calm. The pressure was 30.02 inches and falling. Here's your National Weather Service forecast. Tonight, mostly cloudy. Lows in the lower 70s. South winds around 5 miles per hour this evening, becoming light and variable. Monday, partly sunny. Highs in the upper 80s. South winds around 5 miles per hour. Monday night, mostly cloudy. Lows in the lower 70s. South winds around 5 miles per hour in the evening, becoming light and variable. Tuesday, mostly sunny. Highs around 90. east winds around 5 miles per hour, becoming southeast around 5 miles per hour in the afternoon. This is NOAA Weather Radio from the Mobile Pensacola National Weather Service. The current time is 1:11 a.m. Central Daylight Time. Here's your marine forecast. On the weather map, a light to moderate south to southeast flow today becomes southeasterly on Monday. A brief period of easterly flow on Tuesday returns to south to southeast by the middle of next week. On Perdido Bay, Pensacola Bay including Santa Rosa Sound, and Choctawhatchee Bay. For tonight, south winds 5 to 10 knots, diminishing to around 5 knots late this evening and overnight. Waves 1 foot or less. Light chop. For Monday, southeast winds around 5 knots, becoming south in the afternoon. Waves 1 foot or less. Light chop. For Monday night, south winds around 5 knots, becoming east after midnight. Waves 1 foot or less. Smooth. And for Tuesday, east winds around 5 knots, becoming southeast in the afternoon. Waves 1 foot or less. Light chop. On Perdido Bay, Pensacola Bay including Santa Rosa Sound, and Choctawhatchee Bay. For tonight, south winds around 5 knots early this evening, becoming light and variable. Waves 1 foot or less. Smooth. For Monday, southeast winds around 5 knots, becoming south around 5 knots in the afternoon. Waves 1 foot or less. Smooth. For Monday night, southwest winds around 5 knots in the evening, becoming light and variable. Waves 1 foot or less. Smooth. And for Tuesday, northeast winds around 5 knots, becoming south in the afternoon. Waves 1 foot or less. Smooth. From the Okaloosa-Walton County line to Pascagoula, and out 20 nautical miles. For tonight, south winds 5 to 10 knots, diminishing to around 5 knots after midnight. Seas around 2 feet. Wave detail, south 2 feet at 5 seconds. For Monday, southeast winds 5 to 10 knots. Seas around 2 feet. Wave detail, south 2 feet at 5 seconds. For Monday night, southeast winds around 5 knots. Seas around 2 feet. Wave detail, south 2 feet at 5 seconds. And for Tuesday, east winds 5 to 10 knots, becoming southeast in the afternoon. Seas around 2 feet. Wave detail, south 2 feet at 6 seconds. From the Okaloosa-Walton County line to Pascagoula, from 20 to 60 nautical miles offshore. For tonight, south winds 5 to 10 knots. Seas 2 to 3 feet. Wave detail, south 2 feet at 6 seconds. For Monday, southeast winds 5 to 10 knots. Seas around 2 feet. Wave detail, south 2 feet at 5 seconds. For Monday night, southeast winds around 5 knots. Seas around 2 feet. Wave detail, south 2 feet at 5 seconds. And for Tuesday, east winds 5 to 10 knots. Seas around 2 feet. Wave detail, south 2 feet at 6 seconds. Tidal information, at the mouth of the Mobile River on Monday, low tide at 2:21 a.m. High tide at 11:34 a.m. Low tide at 2:10 p.m. High tide at 5:43 p.m. At the mouth of the Mobile River on Tuesday, low tide at 1:58 a.m. High tide at 9:32 a.m. Low tide at 7:58 p.m. At Pensacola Bay on Monday, low tide at 1:09 a.m. High tide at 10:46 a.m. At Pensacola Bay on Tuesday, low tide at 12:25 a.m. High tide at 8:10 a.m. At the East Pass in Destin on Monday, low tide at 12:35 a.m. High tide at 10:13 a.m. Low tide at 11:51 p.m. At the East Pass in Destin on Tuesday, high tide at 7:37 a.m. Low tide at 5:10 p.m. The following marine observations were made as of 1 a.m. Mobile Bay Coast Guard Station. Winds were southwest at 2 knots. Sea temperature 81 degrees. Air temperature 79 degrees. Weeks Bay, calm. Air temperature was 74 degrees.

southeast at 6 knots. Air temperature was 79 degrees. Gulf water temperature 80 degrees. Wave height 2 feet, with a period of 6 seconds. 100 miles south of Destin. Winds were north at 4 knots. Air temperature 80 degrees. Wave height 2 feet. Wave period 5 seconds. 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The following weather reports were made at 1 a.m. Pensacola International Airport, skies were clear. The temperature was 75 degrees, the dew point was 72, and the relative humidity was 90%. The wind was calm. The pressure was 30.03 inches and steady. Pensacola Naval Air Station, skies were partly cloudy. The temperature was 73 degrees, the dew point was 72, and the relative humidity was 96%. The wind was calm. The pressure was 30.02 inches and steady. Across the central Gulf Coast, Gulf Shores, partly cloudy. Temperature was 73 degrees. Wind calm. The report from Milton was not available. Destin, partly cloudy. Temperature was 75 degrees. Wind calm. Mary Esther, partly cloudy. Temperature was 78 degrees. Wind calm. Mobile, partly cloudy. Temperature was 74 degrees. Wind southeast at 5 miles an hour. Elsewhere, Hattiesburg, partly cloudy and 76. New Orleans, mostly cloudy and 80. Montgomery, cloudy and 74. Tallahassee, cloudy and 76. And in Panama City, partly cloudy and 70. Here's your National Weather Service forecast. Tonight, mostly cloudy. Lows in the lower 70s. South winds around 5 miles per hour this evening, becoming light and variable. Monday, partly sunny. Highs in the upper 80s. South winds around 5 miles per hour. Monday night, mostly cloudy. Lows in the lower 70s. South winds around 5 miles per hour in the evening, becoming light and variable. Tuesday, mostly sunny. Highs around 90. East winds around 5 miles per hour, becoming southeast around 5 miles per hour in the afternoon. This is NOAA Weather Radio from the Mobile Pensacola National Weather Service. The current time is 1:19 a.m. Central Daylight Time. Here's your marine forecast. On the weather map, a light to moderate south to southeast flow today becomes southeasterly on Monday. A brief period of easterly flow on Tuesday returns to south to southeast by the middle of next week. On Perdido Bay, Pensacola Bay including Santa Rosa Sound, and Choctawhatchee Bay. For tonight, south winds 5 to 10 knots, diminishing to around 5 knots late this evening and overnight. Waves 1 foot or less. Light chop. For Monday, southeast winds around 5 knots, becoming south in the afternoon. Waves 1 foot or less. Light chop. For Monday night, south winds around 5 knots, becoming east after midnight. Waves 1 foot or less. Smooth. And for Tuesday, east winds around 5 knots, becoming southeast in the afternoon. Waves 1 foot or less. Light chop. On Perdido Bay, Pensacola Bay including Santa Rosa Sound, and Choctawhatchee Bay. For tonight, south winds around 5 knots early this evening, becoming light and variable. Waves 1 foot or less. Smooth. For Monday, southeast winds around 5 knots, becoming south around 5 knots in the afternoon. Waves 1 foot or less. Smooth. For Monday night, southwest winds around 5 knots in the evening, becoming light and variable. Waves 1 foot or less. Smooth. And for Tuesday, northeast winds around 5 knots, becoming south in the afternoon. Waves 1 foot or less. Smooth. From the Okaloosa-Walton County line to Pascagoula, and out 20 nautical miles. For tonight, south winds

0: 5 to 10 knots, diminishing to around 5 knots after midnight. Seas around 2 feet. Wave detail, south 2 feet at 5 seconds. For Monday, southeast winds 5 to 10 knots. Seas around 2 feet. Wave detail, south 2 feet at 5 seconds. For Monday night, southeast winds around 5 knots. Seas around 2 feet. Wave detail, south 2 feet at 5 seconds. And for Tuesday, east winds 5 to 10 knots, becoming southeast in the afternoon. Seas around 2 feet. Wave detail, south 2 feet at 6 seconds. From the Okaloosa Walton County line to Pascagoula, from 20 to 60 nautical miles offshore. For tonight, south winds 5 to 10 knots. Seas 2 to 3 feet. Wave detail, south 2 feet at 6 seconds. For Monday, southeast winds 5 to 10 knots. Seas around 2 feet. Wave detail, south 2 feet at 5 seconds. For Monday night, southeast winds around 5 knots. Seas around 2 feet. Wave detail, south 2 feet at 5 seconds. And for Tuesday, east winds 5 to 10 knots. Seas around 2 feet. Wave detail, south 2 feet at 6 seconds. Tidal information, at the mouth of the Mobile River on Monday, low tide at 2:21 a.m. High tide at 11:34 a.m. Low tide at 2:10 p.m. High tide at 5:43 p.m. At the mouth of the Mobile River on Tuesday, low tide at 1:58 a.m. High tide at 9:32 a.m. Low tide at 7:58 p.m. At Pensacola Bay on Monday, low tide at 1:09 a.m. High tide at 10:46 a.m. At Pensacola Bay on Tuesday, low tide at 12:25 a.m. High tide at 8:10 a.m. At the East Pass in Destin on Monday, low tide at 12:35 a.m. High tide at 10:13 a.m. Low tide at 11:51 p.m. At the East Pass in Destin on Tuesday, high tide at 7:37 a.m. Low tide at 5:10 p.m. The following marine observations were made as of 1 a.m. Mobile Bay Coast Guard Station. Winds were southwest at 2 knots. Sea temperature 81 degrees. Air temperature 79 degrees. Weeks Bay, calm. Air temperature was 74 degrees. Pensacola Bay. Sea temperature 81 degrees. Air temperature 79 degrees. The report from the east end of Dauphin Island was not available. Graham Bay, south winds at 7 knots. Air temperature was 80 degrees. And Pettiboy Island, south winds at 7 knots. Air temperature was 79 degrees. South of Dauphin Island. Winds were southeast at 10 knots. Wave height 2 feet. Wave period 6 seconds. 12 miles south of Orange Beach, winds were southeast at 6 knots. Air temperature was 79 degrees. Gulf water temperature 80 degrees. Wave height 2 feet, with a period of 6 seconds. 100 miles south of Destin. Winds were north at 4 knots. Air temperature 80 degrees. Wave height 2 feet. Wave period 5 seconds. The following weather reports were made at 1 a.m. Pensacola International Airport, skies were clear. The temperature was 75 degrees, the dew point was 72, and the relative humidity was 90%. The wind was calm. The pressure was 30.03 inches and steady. Pensacola Naval Air Station, skies were partly cloudy. The temperature was 73 degrees. The dew point was 72, and the relative humidity was 96%. The wind was calm. The pressure was 30.02 inches and steady. Across the central Gulf Coast, Gulf Shores, partly cloudy. Temperature was 73 degrees. Wind calm. The report from Milton was not available. Destin, partly cloudy. Temperature was 75 degrees. Wind calm. Mary Esther, partly cloudy. Temperature was 78 degrees. Wind calm. Mobile, partly cloudy. Temperature was 74 degrees. Wind southeast at 5 miles an hour. Elsewhere, Hattiesburg, partly cloudy and 76. New Orleans, mostly cloudy and 80. Montgomery, cloudy and 74. Tallahassee, cloudy and 76. And in Panama City, partly cloudy and 70. Here's your National Weather Service forecast. Rest of tonight, mostly cloudy. Near steady temperature in the lower 70s. Light and variable winds. Monday, mostly cloudy in the morning, then becoming partly sunny. Highs in the upper 80s. Southeast winds around 5 miles per hour. Monday night, mostly cloudy. Lows in the lower 70s. South winds around 5 miles per hour in the evening, becoming light and variable. Tuesday, partly sunny. Highs around 90. East winds around 5 miles per hour, becoming southeast around 5 miles per hour in the afternoon. This is NOAA Weather Radio from the Mobile Pensacola National Weather Service. The current time is 1:27 a.m. Central Daylight Time. Here's your marine forecast. On the weather map, a light to moderate south to southeast flow today becomes southeasterly on Monday. A brief period of easterly flow on Tuesday returns to south to southeast by the middle of next week. On Perdido Bay, Pensacola Bay including Santa Rosa Sound, and Choctawhatchee Bay. For tonight, south winds 5 to 10 knots, diminishing to around 5 knots late this evening and overnight. Waves 1 foot or less. Light chop. For Monday, southeast winds around 5 knots, becoming south in the afternoon. Waves 1 foot or less. Light chop. For Monday night, south winds around 5 knots, becoming east after midnight. Waves 1 foot or less. Smooth. And for Tuesday, east winds around 5 knots, becoming southeast in the afternoon. Waves 1 foot or less. Light chop. On Perdido Bay, Pensacola Bay including Santa Rosa Sound, and Choctawhatchee Bay. For tonight, south winds around 5 knots early this evening, becoming light and variable. Waves 1 foot or less. Smooth. For Monday, southeast winds around 5 knots, becoming south around 5 knots in the afternoon. Waves 1 foot or less. Smooth. For Monday night, southwest winds around 5 knots in the evening, becoming light and variable. Waves 1 foot or less. Smooth. And for Tuesday, northeast winds around 5 knots, becoming south in the afternoon. Waves 1 foot or less. Smooth. From the Okaloosa-Walton County line to Pascagoula, and out 20 nautical miles. For tonight, south winds 5 to 10 knots, diminishing to around 5 knots after midnight. Seas around 2 feet. Wave detail, south 2 feet at 5 seconds. For Monday, southeast winds 5 to 10 knots. Seas around 2 feet. Wave detail, south 2 feet at 5 seconds. For Monday night, southeast winds around 5 knots. Seas around 2 feet. Wave detail, south 2 feet at 5 seconds. And for Tuesday, east winds 5 to 10 knots, becoming southeast in the afternoon. Seas around 2 feet. Wave detail, south 2 feet at 6 seconds. From the Okaloosa-Walton County line to Pascagoula, from 20 to 60 nautical miles offshore. For tonight, south winds 5 to 10 knots. Seas 2 to 3 feet. Wave detail, south 2 feet at 6 seconds. For Monday, southeast winds 5 to 10 knots. Seas around 2 feet. Wave detail, south 2 feet at 5 seconds. For Monday night, southeast winds around 5 knots. Seas around 2 feet. Wave detail, south 2 feet at 5 seconds. And for Tuesday, east winds 5 to 10 knots. Seas around 2 feet. Wave detail, south 2 feet at 6 seconds. Tidal information, at the mouth of the Mobile River on Monday, low tide at 2:21 a.m. High tide at 11:34 a.m. Low tide at 2:10 p.m. high tide at 5:43 p.m. At the mouth of the Mobile River on Tuesday, low tide at 1:58 a.m. High tide at 9:32 a.m. Low tide at 7:58 p.m. At Pensacola Bay on Monday, low tide at 1:09 a.m. High tide at 10:46 a.m. At Pensacola Bay on Tuesday, low tide at 12:25 a.m. High tide at 8:10 a.m. At the East Pass in Destin on Monday, low tide at 12:35 a.m. High tide at 10:13 a.m. Low tide at 11:51 p.m. At the East Pass in Destin on Tuesday, high tide at 7:37 a.m. Low tide at 5:10 p.m. The following marine observations were made as of 1 a.m. Mobile Bay Coast Guard Station. Winds were southwest at 2 knots. Sea temperature 81 degrees. Air temperature 79 degrees. Weeks Bay, calm. Air temperature was 74 degrees. Pensacola Bay. Sea temperature 81 degrees. Air temperature 79 degrees. The report from the east end of Dauphin Island was not available. Graham Bay, south winds at 7 knots. Air temperature was 80 degrees. And Pettyboy Island, south winds at 7 knots. Air temperature was 79 degrees. South of Dauphin Island. Winds were southeast at 10 knots. Wave heights 2 feet. Wave period 6 seconds. 12 miles south of Orange Beach, winds were southeast at 6 knots. Air temperature was 79 degrees. Gulf water temperature 80 degrees. Wave height 2 feet, with a period of 6 seconds. 100 miles south of Destin. Winds were north at 4 knots. Air temperature 80 degrees. Wave height 2 feet. Wave period 5 seconds. The following weather reports were made at 1 a.m. Pensacola International Airport, skies were clear. The temperature was 75 degrees, the dew point was 72, and the relative humidity was 90%. The wind was calm. The pressure was 30.03 inches and steady. Pensacola Naval Air Station, skies were partly cloudy. The temperature was 73 degrees, the dew point was 72, and the relative humidity was 96%. The wind was calm. The pressure was 30.02 inches and steady. Across the central Gulf Coast, Gulf Shores, partly cloudy. Temperature was 73 degrees. Wind calm. The report from Milton was not available. Destin, partly cloudy. Temperature was 75 degrees. Wind calm. Mary Esther, partly cloudy. Temperature was 78 degrees. Wind calm. Mobile, partly cloudy. Temperature was 74 degrees. Wind southeast at 5 miles an hour. Elsewhere, Hattiesburg, partly cloudy and 76. New Orleans, mostly cloudy and 80. Montgomery, cloudy and 74. Tallahassee, cloudy and 76. And in Panama City, partly cloudy and 70. Here's your National Weather Service forecast. Rest of tonight, mostly cloudy. Near steady temperature in the lower 70s. Light and variable winds. Monday, mostly cloudy in the morning, then becoming partly sunny. Highs in the upper 80s. Southeast winds around 5 miles per hour. Monday night, mostly cloudy. Lows in the lower 70s. South winds around 5 miles per hour in the evening, becoming light and variable. Tuesday, partly sunny. Highs around 90. East winds around 5 miles per hour, becoming southeast around 5 miles per hour in the afternoon. This is NOAA Weather Radio, from the Mobile Pensacola National Weather Service. The current time is 1:36 a.m. Central Daylight Time. Here's your marine forecast. On the weather map, a light to moderate south to southeast flow today becomes southeasterly on Monday. A brief period of easterly flow on Tuesday returns to south to southeast by the middle of next week. On Perdido Bay, Pensacola Bay including Santa Rosa Sound, and Choctawhatchee Bay. For tonight, south winds 5 to 10 knots, diminishing to around 5 knots late this evening and overnight. Waves 1 foot or less. Light chop. For Monday, southeast winds around 5 knots, becoming south in the afternoon. Waves 1 foot or less. Light chop. For Monday night, south winds around 5 knots, becoming east after midnight. Waves 1 foot or less. Smooth. And for Tuesday, east winds around 5 knots, becoming southeast in the afternoon. Waves 1 foot or less. Light chop. On Perdido Bay, Pensacola Bay including Santa Rosa Sound, and Choctaw Hatchie Bay. For tonight, south winds around 5 knots early this evening, becoming light and variable. Waves 1 foot or less. Smooth. For Monday, southeast winds around 5 knots, becoming south around 5 knots in the afternoon. Waves 1 foot or less. Smooth. For Monday night, southwest winds around 5 knots in the evening, becoming light and variable. Waves 1 foot or less. Smooth. And for Tuesday, northeast winds around 5 knots, becoming south in the afternoon. Waves 1 foot or less. Smooth. From the Okaloosa-Walton County line to Pascagoula, and out 20 nautical miles. For tonight, south winds 5 to 10 knots, diminishing to around 5 knots after midnight. Seas around 2 feet. Wave detail, south 2 feet at 5 seconds. For Monday, southeast winds 5 to 10 knots. Seas around 2 feet. Wave detail, south 2 feet at 5 seconds. For Monday night, southeast winds around 5 knots. Seas around 2 feet. Wave detail, south 2 feet at 5 seconds. And for Tuesday, east winds 5 to 10 knots, becoming southeast in the afternoon. Seas around 2 feet. Wave detail, south 2 feet at 6 seconds. From the Okaloosa-Walton County line to Pascagoula, from 20 to 60 nautical miles offshore. For tonight, south winds 5 to 10 knots. Seas 2 to 3 feet. Wave detail, south 2 feet at 6 seconds. For Monday, southeast winds 5 to 10 knots. Seas around 2 feet. Wave detail, south 2 feet at 5 seconds. For Monday night, southeast winds around 5 knots. Seas around 2 feet. Wave detail, south 2 feet at 5 seconds. And for Tuesday, east winds 5 to 10 knots. Seas around 2 feet. Wave detail, south 2 feet at 6 seconds. The Tropical Weather Outlook. For the North Atlantic, Caribbean Sea and the Gulf of America, tropical cyclone formation is not expected during the next 7 days. Tidal information, at the mouth of the Mobile River on Monday, low tide at 2:21 a.m. High tide at 11:34 a.m. Low tide at 2:10 p.m. High tide at 5:43 p.m. At the mouth of the Mobile River on Tuesday, low tide at 1:58 a.m. High tide at 9:32 a.m. Low tide at 7:58 p.m. At Pensacola Bay on Monday, low tide at 1:09 a.m. High tide at 10:46 a.m. At Pensacola Bay on Tuesday, low tide at 12:25 a.m. High tide at 8:10 a.m. At the East Pass in Destin on Monday, low tide at 12:35 a.m. High tide at 10:13 a.m. Low tide at 11:51 p.m. At the East Pass in Destin on Tuesday, high tide at 7:37 a.m. Low tide at 5:10 p.m. The following marine observations were made as of 1 a.m. Mobile Bay Coast Guard Station. Winds were southwest at 2 knots. Sea temperature 81 degrees. Air temperature 79 degrees. Weeks Bay, calm. Air temperature was 74 degrees. Pensacola Bay. Sea temperature 81 degrees. Air temperature 79 degrees. The report from the east end of Dauphin Island was not available. Graham Bay, south winds at 7 knots. Air temperature was 80 degrees. And Pettiboy Island, south winds at 7 knots. Air temperature was 79 degrees. south of Dauphin Island. Winds were southeast at 10 knots. Wave heights 2 feet. Wave period 6 seconds. 12 miles south of Orange Beach, winds were southeast at 6 knots. Air temperature was 79 degrees. Gulf water temperature 80 degrees. Wave height 2 feet, with a period of 6 seconds. 100 miles south of Destin. Winds were north at 4 knots. Air temperature 80 degrees. Wave height 2 feet. Wave period 5 seconds. The following weather reports were made at 1 a.m. Pensacola International Airport, skies were clear. The temperature was 75 degrees, the dew point was 72, and the relative humidity was 90%. The wind was calm. The pressure was 30.03 inches and steady. Pensacola Naval Air Station, skies were partly cloudy. The temperature was 73 degrees. The dew point was 72, and the relative humidity was 96%. The wind was calm. The pressure was 30.02 inches and steady. Across the central Gulf Coast, Gulf Shores, partly cloudy. Temperature was 73 degrees. Wind calm. The report from Milton was not available. Destin, partly cloudy. Temperature was 75 degrees. Wind calm. Mary Esther, partly cloudy. Temperature was 78 degrees. Wind calm. Mobile, partly cloudy. Temperature was 74 degrees. Wind southeast at 5 miles an hour. Elsewhere, Hattiesburg, partly cloudy and 76. New Orleans, mostly cloudy and 80. Montgomery, cloudy and 74. Tallahassee, cloudy and 76. And in Panama City, partly cloudy and 70. Here's your National Weather Service forecast. Rest of tonight, mostly cloudy. Near steady temperature in the lower 70s. Light and variable winds. Monday, mostly cloudy in the morning, then becoming partly sunny. Highs in the upper 80s. Southeast winds around 5 miles per hour. Monday night, mostly cloudy. Lows in the lower 70s. South winds around 5 miles per hour in the evening, becoming light and variable. Tuesday, partly sunny. Highs around 90. East winds around 5 miles per hour, becoming southeast around 5 miles per hour in the afternoon. This is NOAA Weather Radio, from the Mobile Pensacola National Weather Service. The current time is 1:44 a.m. Central Daylight Time. Here's your marine forecast. On the weather map, a light to moderate south to southeast flow today becomes southeasterly on Monday. A brief period of easterly flow on Tuesday returns to south to southeast by the middle of next week. On Perdido Bay, Pensacola Bay including Santa Rosa Sound, and Choctawhatchee Bay. For tonight, south winds 5 to 10 knots, diminishing to around 5 knots late this evening and overnight. Waves 1 foot or less. Light chop. For Monday, southeast winds around 5 knots, becoming south in the afternoon. Waves 1 foot or less. Light chop. For Monday night, south winds around 5 knots, becoming east after midnight. Waves 1 foot or less. Smooth. And for Tuesday, east winds around 5 knots, becoming southeast in the afternoon. Waves 1 foot or less. Light chop. On Perdido Bay, Pensacola Bay including Santa Rosa Sound, and Choctawhatchee Bay. For tonight, south winds around 5 knots early this evening, becoming light and variable. Waves 1 foot or less. Smooth. For Monday, southeast winds around 5 knots, becoming south around 5 knots in the afternoon. Waves 1 foot or less. Smooth. For Monday night, southwest winds around 5 knots in the evening, becoming light and variable. Waves 1 foot or less. Smooth. And for Tuesday, northeast winds around 5 knots, becoming south in the afternoon. Waves 1 foot or less. Smooth. From the Okaloosa-Walton County line to Pascagoula, and out 20 nautical miles. For tonight, South winds 5 to 10 knots, diminishing to around 5 knots after midnight. Seas around 2 feet. Wave detail, south 2 feet at 5 seconds. For Monday, southeast winds 5 to 10 knots. Seas around 2 feet. Wave detail, south 2 feet at 5 seconds. For Monday night, southeast winds around 5 knots. Seas around 2 feet. Wave detail, south 2 feet at 5 seconds. And for Tuesday, east winds 5 to 10 knots, becoming southeast in the afternoon. Seas around 2 feet. Wave detail, south 2 feet at 6 seconds. From the Okaloosa Walton County line to Pascagoula, from 20 to 60 nautical miles offshore. For tonight, south winds 5 to 10 knots. Seas 2 to 3 feet. Wave detail, south 2 feet at 6 seconds. For Monday, southeast winds 5 to 10 knots. Seas around 2 feet. Wave detail, south 2 feet at 5 seconds. For Monday night, southeast winds around 5 knots. Seas around 2 feet. Wave detail, south 2 feet at 5 seconds. And for Tuesday, east winds 5 to 10 knots. Seas around 2 feet. Wave detail, south 2 feet at 6 seconds. 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Tidal information, at the mouth of the Mobile River on Monday, low tide at 2:21 a.m. High tide at 11:34 a.m. Low tide at 2:10 p.m. High tide at 5:43 p.m. At the mouth of the Mobile River on Tuesday, low tide at 1:58 a.m. High tide at 9:32 a.m. Low tide at 7:58 p.m. At Pensacola Bay on Monday, low tide at 1:09 a.m. High tide at 10:46 a.m. At Pensacola Bay on Tuesday, low tide at 12:25 a.m. High tide at 8:10 a.m. At the East Pass in Destin on Monday, low tide at 12:35 a.m. High tide at 10:13 a.m. Low tide at 11:51 p.m. At the East Pass in Destin on Tuesday, high tide at 7:37 a.m. Low tide at 5:10 p.m. The following marine observations were made as of 1 a.m. Mobile Bay Coast Guard Station. Winds were southwest at 2 knots. Sea temperature 81 degrees. Air temperature 79 degrees. Weeks Bay, calm. Air temperature was 74 degrees. Pensacola Bay. Sea temperature 81 degrees. Air temperature 79 degrees. The report from the east end of Dauphin Island was not available. Graham Bay, south winds at 7 knots. Air temperature was 80 degrees. And Pettiboy Island, south winds at 7 knots. Air temperature was 79 degrees. South of Dauphin Island. Winds were southeast at 10 knots. Wave heights 2 feet. Wave period 6 seconds. 12 miles south of Orange Beach, winds were southeast at 6 knots. Air temperature was 79 degrees. Gulf water temperature 80 degrees. Wave heights 2 feet, with a period of 6 seconds. 100 miles south of Destin. Winds were north at 4 knots. Air temperature 80 degrees. Wave heights 2 feet. Wave period 5 seconds. The following weather reports were made at 1 a.m. Pensacola International Airport, skies were clear. The temperature was 75 degrees, the dew point was 72, and the relative humidity was 90%. The wind was calm. The pressure was 30.03 inches and steady. Pensacola Naval Air Station, skies were partly cloudy. The temperature was 73 degrees. The dew point was 72, and the relative humidity was 96%. The wind was calm. The pressure was 30.02 inches and steady. Across the central Gulf Coast, Gulf Shores, partly cloudy. Temperature was 73 degrees. Wind calm. The report from Milton was not available. Destin, partly cloudy. Temperature was 75 degrees. Wind calm. Mary Esther, partly cloudy. Temperature was 78 degrees. Wind calm. Mobile, partly cloudy. Temperature was 74 degrees. Wind southeast at 5 miles an hour. Elsewhere, Hattiesburg, partly cloudy and 76. New Orleans, mostly cloudy and 80. Montgomery, cloudy and 74. Tallahassee, cloudy and 76. And in Panama City, partly cloudy and 70. Here's your National Weather Service forecast. Rest of tonight, mostly cloudy. Near steady temperature in the lower 70s. Light and variable winds. Monday, mostly cloudy in the morning, then becoming partly sunny. Highs in the upper 80s. Southeast winds around 5 miles per hour. Monday night, mostly cloudy. Lows in the lower 70s. South winds around 5 miles per hour in the evening, becoming light and variable. Tuesday, partly sunny. Highs around 90. East winds around 5 miles per hour, becoming southeast around 5 miles per hour in the afternoon. This is NOAA Weather Radio from the Mobile Pensacola National Weather Service. The current time is 1:52 a.m. Central Daylight Time. Here's your marine forecast. On the weather map, a light to moderate south to southeast flow today becomes southeasterly on Monday. A brief period of easterly flow on Tuesday returns to south to southeast by the middle of next week. On Perdido Bay, Pensacola Bay including Santa Rosa Sound, and Choctawhatchee Bay. For tonight, south winds 5 to 10 knots, diminishing to around 5 knots late this evening and overnight. Waves 1 foot or less. Light chop. For Monday, southeast winds around 5 knots, becoming south in the afternoon. Waves 1 foot or less. Light chop. For Monday night, south winds around 5 knots, becoming east after midnight. Waves 1 foot or less. Smooth. And for Tuesday, east winds around 5 knots, becoming southeast in the afternoon. Waves 1 foot or less. Light chop. On Perdido Bay, Pensacola Bay including Santa Rosa Sound, and Choctawhatchee Bay. For tonight, south winds around 5 knots early this evening, becoming light and variable. Waves 1 foot or less. Smooth. For Monday, southeast winds around 5 knots, becoming south around 5 knots in the afternoon. Waves 1 foot or less. Smooth. For Monday night, southwest winds around 5 knots in the evening, becoming light and variable. Waves 1 foot or less. Smooth. And for Tuesday, northeast winds around 5 knots, becoming south in the afternoon. Waves 1 foot or less. Smooth. From the Okaloosa-Walton County line to Pascagoula, and out 20 nautical miles. For tonight, south winds 5 to 10 knots, diminishing to around 5 knots after midnight. Seas around 2 feet. Wave detail, south 2 feet at 5 seconds. For Monday, southeast winds 5 to 10 knots. Seas around 2 feet. Wave detail, south 2 feet at 5 seconds. For Monday night, southeast winds around 5 knots. Seas around 2 feet. Wave detail, south 2 feet at 5 seconds. And for Tuesday, east winds 5 to 10 knots, becoming southeast in the afternoon. Seas around 2 feet. Wave detail, south 2 feet at 6 seconds. From the Okaloosa-Walton County line to Pascagoula, from 20 to 60 nautical miles offshore. For tonight, south winds 5 to 10 knots. Seas 2 to 3 feet. Wave detail, south 2 feet at 6 seconds. For Monday, southeast winds 5 to 10 knots. Seas around 2 feet. Wave detail, south 2 feet at 5 seconds. For Monday night, southeast winds around 5 knots. Seas around 2 feet. Wave detail, south 2 feet at 5 seconds. And for Tuesday, east winds 5 to 10 knots. Seas around 2 feet. Wave detail, south 2 feet at 6 seconds. tidal information, at the mouth of the Mobile River on Monday, low tide at 2:21 a.m. High tide at 11:34 a.m. Low tide at 2:10 p.m. High tide at 5:43 p.m. At the mouth of the Mobile River on Tuesday, low tide at 1:58 a.m. High tide at 9:32 a.m. Low tide at 7:58 p.m. At Pensacola Bay on Monday, low tide at 1:09 a.m. High tide at 10:46 a.m. At Pensacola Bay on Tuesday, low tide at 12:25 a.m. High tide at 8:10 a.m. At the East Pass in Destin on Monday, low tide at 12:35 a.m. High tide at 10:13 a.m. Low tide at 11:51 p.m. At the East Pass in Destin on Tuesday, high tide at 7:37 a.m. Low tide at 5:10 p.m. The following marine observations were made as of 1 a.m. Mobile Bay Coast Guard Station. Winds were southwest at 2 knots. Sea temperature 81 degrees. Air temperature 79 degrees. Weeks Bay, calm. Air temperature was 74 degrees. Pensacola Bay. Sea temperature 81 degrees. Air temperature 79 degrees. The report from the east end of Dauphin Island was not available. Grand Bay, south winds at 7 knots. Air temperature was 80 degrees. And Pettiboy Island, south winds at 7 knots. Air temperature was 79 degrees. South of Dauphin Island. Winds were southeast at 10 knots. Wave height 2 feet. Wave period 6 seconds. 12 miles south of Orange Beach, winds were southeast at 6 knots. Air temperature was 79 degrees. Gulf water temperature 80 degrees. Wave height 2 feet, with a period of 6 seconds. 100 miles south of Destin. Winds were north at 4 knots. Air temperature 80 degrees. Wave height 2 feet. Wave period 5 seconds. The following weather reports were made at 1 a.m. Pensacola International Airport, skies were clear. The temperature was 75 degrees, the dew point was 72, and the relative humidity was 90%. The wind was calm. The pressure was 30.03 inches and steady. Pensacola Naval Air Station, skies were partly cloudy. The temperature was 73 degrees, the dew point was 72, and the relative humidity was 96%. The wind was calm. The pressure was 30.02 inches and steady. Across the central Gulf Coast, Gulf Shores, partly cloudy. Temperature was 73.
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0: Temperature was 78 degrees. Wind calm. Mobile, partly cloudy. Temperature was 74 degrees. Wind southeast at 5 miles an hour. Elsewhere, Hattiesburg, partly cloudy and 76. New Orleans, mostly cloudy and 80. Montgomery, cloudy and 74. Tallahassee, cloudy and 76. And in Panama City, partly cloudy and 70. Here's your National Weather Service forecast. Rest of tonight, mostly cloudy. Near steady temperature in the lower 70s. Light and variable winds. Monday, mostly cloudy in the morning, then becoming partly sunny. Highs in the upper 80s. Southeast winds around 5 miles per hour. Monday night, mostly cloudy. Lows in the lower 70s. South winds around 5 miles per hour in the evening, becoming light and variable. Tuesday, partly sunny. Highs around 90. East winds around 5 miles per hour, becoming southeast around 5 miles per hour in the afternoon. This is NOAA Weather Radio, from the Mobile Pensacola National Weather Service. The current time is 2:01 a.m. Central Daylight Time. Here's your marine forecast. On the weather map, a light to moderate south to southeast flow today becomes southeasterly on Monday. A brief period of easterly flow on Tuesday returns to south to southeast by the middle of next week. On Perdido Bay, Pensacola Bay, including Santa Rosa Sound, and Choctawhatchee Bay. For tonight, south winds 5 to 10 knots, diminishing to around 5 knots late this evening and overnight. Waves 1 foot or less. Light chop. For Monday, southeast winds around 5 knots, becoming south in the afternoon. Waves 1 foot or less. Light chop. For Monday night, south winds around 5 knots, becoming east after midnight. Waves 1 foot or less. Smooth. And for Tuesday, east winds around 5 knots, becoming southeast in the afternoon. Waves 1 foot or less. Light chop. On Perdido Bay, Pensacola Bay, including Santa Rosa Sound, and Choctawhatchee Bay. For tonight, south winds around 5 knots early this evening, becoming light and variable. Waves 1 foot or less. Smooth. For Monday, southeast winds around 5 knots, becoming south around 5 knots in the afternoon. Waves 1 foot or less. Smooth. For Monday night, southwest winds around 5 knots in the evening, becoming light and variable. Waves 1 foot or less. Smooth. And for Tuesday, northeast winds around 5 knots, becoming south in the afternoon. Waves 1 foot or less. Smooth. From the Okaloosa-Walton County line to Pascagoula, and out 20 nautical miles. For tonight, south winds 5 to 10 knots, diminishing to around 5 knots after midnight. Seas around 2 feet. Wave detail, south 2 feet at 5 seconds. For Monday, southeast winds 5 to 10 knots. Seas around 2 feet. Wave detail, south 2 feet at 5 seconds. For Monday night, southeast winds around 5 knots. Seas around 2 feet. Wave detail, south 2 feet at 5 seconds. And for Tuesday, east winds 5 to 10 knots, becoming southeast in the afternoon. Seas around 2 feet. Wave detail, south 2 feet at 6 seconds. From the Okaloosa-Walton County line to Pascagoula, from 20 to 60 nautical miles offshore. For tonight, south winds 5 to 10 knots. Seas 2 to 3 feet. Wave detail, south 2 feet at 6 seconds. For Monday, southeast winds 5 to 10 knots. Seas around 2 feet. Wave detail, south 2 feet at 5 seconds. For Monday night, southeast winds around 5 knots. Seas around 2 feet. Wave detail, south 2 feet at 5 seconds. And for Tuesday, east winds 5 to 10 knots. Seas around 2 feet. Wave detail, south 2 feet at 6 seconds. Tidal information, at the mouth of the Mobile River on Monday, low tide at 2:21 a.m. High tide at 11:34 a.m. Low tide at 2:10 p.m. High tide at 5:43 p.m. At the mouth of the Mobile River on Tuesday, low tide at 1:58 a.m. High tide at 9:32 a.m. Low tide at 7:58 p.m. At Pensacola Bay on Monday, low tide at 1:09 a.m. High tide at 10:46 a.m. At Pensacola Bay on Tuesday, low tide at 12:25 a.m. High tide at 8:10 a.m. At the East Pass in Destin on Monday, low tide at 12:35 a.m. High tide at 10:13 a.m. Low tide at 11:51 p.m. At the East Pass in Destin on Tuesday, high tide at 7:37 a.m. Low tide at 5:10 p.m. The following marine observations were made as of 1 a.m. Mobile Bay Coast Guard Station. Winds were southwest at 2 knots. Sea temperature 81 degrees. Air temperature 79 degrees. Weeks Bay, calm. Air temperature was 74 degrees. Pensacola Bay. Sea temperature 81 degrees. Air temperature 79 degrees. The report from the east end of Dauphin Island was not available. Graham Bay, south winds at 7 knots. Air temperature was 80 degrees. And Petty Boy Island, south winds at 7 knots. Air temperature was 79 degrees. South of Dauphin Island. Winds were southeast at 10 knots. Wave height 2 feet. Wave period 6 seconds. 12 miles south of Orange Beach, winds were southeast at 6 knots. Air temperature was 79 degrees. Gulf water temperature 80 degrees. Wave height 2 feet, with a period of 6 seconds. 100 miles south of Destin. Winds were north at 4 knots. Air temperature 80 degrees. Wave height 2 feet. Wave period 5 seconds. The Tropical Weather Outlook. For the North Atlantic, Caribbean Sea and the Gulf of America, tropical cyclone formation is not expected during the next 7 days. The following weather reports were made at 1 a.m. Pensacola International Airport, skies were clear. The temperature was 75 degrees, the dew point was 72, and the relative humidity was 90%. The wind was calm. The pressure was 30.03 inches and steady. Pensacola Naval Air Station, skies were partly cloudy. The temperature was 73 degrees, the dew point was 72, and the relative humidity was 96%. The wind was calm. The pressure was 30.02 inches and steady. The Pensacola climate summary for yesterday, June 7, 2026. Yesterday's high temperature was 83 degrees and the low 74 degrees. 0.23 inches of precipitation fell yesterday, which brings the monthly total to 2.71 inches. This is 1.18 inches above the normal amount of 1.53 inches for June. The total precipitation for the year now stands at 17.64 inches, which is 8.36 inches below normal. The normal high temperature for today is 89 degrees, and the normal low is 73. The record high for today is 96, which last occurred in 1963, and the record low is 59, which occurred in 1977. Sunrise today is at 5:46 a.m. and sunset is at 7:50 p.m. Across the central Gulf Coast, Gulf Shores, partly cloudy. Temperature was 73 degrees. Wind calm. The report from Milton was not available. Destin, partly cloudy. Temperature was 75 degrees. Wind calm. Mary Esther, partly cloudy. Temperature was 78 degrees. Wind calm. Mobile, partly cloudy. Temperature was 74 degrees. Wind southeast at 5 miles an hour. Elsewhere, Hattiesburg, partly cloudy and 76. New Orleans, mostly cloudy and 80. Montgomery, cloudy and 74. Tallahassee, cloudy and 76. And in Panama City, partly cloudy and 70. Here's your National Weather Service forecast. Rest of tonight, mostly cloudy. Near steady temperature in the lower 70s. Light and variable winds. Monday, mostly cloudy in the morning, then becoming partly sunny. Highs in the upper 80s. Southeast winds around 5 miles per hour. Monday night, mostly cloudy. Lows in the lower 70s. South winds around 5 miles per hour in the evening, becoming light and variable. Tuesday, partly sunny. Highs around 90. East winds around 5 miles per hour, becoming southeast around 5 miles per hour in the afternoon. This is NOAA Weather Radio, from the Mobile Pensacola National Weather Service. The current time is 2:10 a.m. Central Daylight Time. Here's your marine forecast. On the weather map, a light to moderate south to southeast flow today becomes southeasterly on Monday. A brief period of easterly flow on Tuesday returns to south to southeast by the middle of next week. On Perdido Bay, Pensacola Bay including Santa Rosa Sound, and Choctawhatchee Bay. For tonight, south winds 5 to 10 knots, diminishing to around 5 knots late this evening and overnight. Waves 1 foot or less. Light chop. For Monday, southeast winds around 5 knots, becoming south in the afternoon. Waves 1 foot or less. Light chop. For Monday night, south winds around 5 knots, becoming east after midnight. Waves 1 foot or less. smooth. And for Tuesday, east winds around 5 knots, becoming southeast in the afternoon. Waves 1 foot or less. Light chop. On Perdido Bay, Pensacola Bay including Santa Rosa Sound, and Choctaw Hatchie Bay. For tonight, south winds around 5 knots early this evening, becoming light and variable. Waves 1 foot or less. Smooth. For Monday, southeast winds around 5 knots, becoming south around 5 knots in the afternoon. Waves 1 foot or less. Smooth. For Monday night, southwest winds around 5 knots in the evening, becoming light and variable. Waves 1 foot or less. Smooth. And for Tuesday, northeast winds around 5 knots, becoming south in the afternoon. Waves 1 foot or less. Smooth. From the Okaloosa-Walton County line to Pascagoula, and out 20 nautical miles. For tonight, south winds 5 to 10 knots, diminishing to around 5 knots after midnight. Seas around 2 feet. Wave detail, south 2 feet at 5 seconds. For Monday, southeast winds 5 to 10 knots. Seas around 2 feet. Wave detail, south 2 feet at 5 seconds. For Monday night, southeast winds around 5 knots. Seas around 2 feet. Wave detail, south 2 feet at 5 seconds. And for Tuesday, east winds 5 to 10 knots, becoming southeast in the afternoon. Seas around 2 feet. Wave detail, south 2 feet at 6 seconds. From the Okaloosa-Walton County line to Pascagoula, from 20 to 60 nautical miles offshore. For tonight, south winds 5 to 10 knots. Seas 2 to 3 feet. Wave detail, south 2 feet at 6 seconds. For Monday, southeast winds 5 to 10 knots. Seas around 2 feet. Wave detail, south 2 feet at 5 seconds. For Monday night, southeast winds around 5 knots. Seas around 2 feet. Wave detail, south 2 feet at 5 seconds. And for Tuesday, east winds 5 to 10 knots. Seas around 2 feet. Wave detail, south 2 feet at 6 seconds. Tidal information, at the mouth of the Mobile River on Monday, low tide at 2:21 a.m. High tide at 11:34 a.m. Low tide at 2:10 p.m. High tide at 5:43 p.m. At the mouth of the Mobile River on Tuesday, low tide at 1:58 a.m. High tide at 9:32 a.m. Low tide at 7:58 p.m. At Pensacola Bay on Monday, low tide at 1:09 a.m. High tide at 10:46 a.m. At Pensacola Bay on Tuesday, low tide at 12:25 a.m. High tide at 8:10 a.m. At the East Pass in Destin on Monday, low tide at 12:35 a.m. High tide at 10:13 a.m. Low tide at 11:51 p.m. At the East Pass in Destin on Tuesday, high tide at 7:37 a.m. Low tide at 5:10 p.m. The following marine observations were made as of 2 a.m. Mobile Bay Coast Guard Station. Winds were southeast at 4 knots. Sea temperature 81 degrees. Air temperature 79 degrees. Weeks Bay, calm. Air temperature was 73 degrees. Pensacola Bay. Sea temperature 81 degrees. Air temperature 79 degrees. The report from the east end of Dauphin Island was not available. Graham Bay, southeast winds at 7 knots. Air temperature was 80 degrees. And Pettiboy Island, south winds at 8 knots. Air temperature was 78 degrees. South of Dauphin Island. Winds were southeast at 10 knots. 12 miles south of Orange Beach. Winds were southeast at 6 knots. Sea temperature 80 degrees. Air temperature 79 degrees. 100 miles south of Destin. Winds were northeast at 6 knots. Air temperature 80 degrees. The following weather reports were made at 2 a.m. Pensacola International Airport, skies were partly cloudy. The temperature was 74 degrees, The dew point was 72, and the relative humidity was 93%. The wind was calm. The pressure was 30.03 inches and steady. Pensacola.

now stands at 17.64 inches, which is 8.36 inches below normal. The normal high temperature for today is 89 degrees, and the normal low is 73. The record high for today is 96, which last occurred in 1963, and the record low is 59, which occurred in 1977. Sunrise today is at 5:46 a.m. and sunset is at 7:50 p.m. This is NOAA Weather Radio Station KEC 86 from Pensacola, Florida. 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Across the central Gulf Coast, Gulf Shores, fog. Temperature was 73 degrees. Wind calm. Milton, clear. Temperature was 70 degrees. Wind calm. Destin, partly cloudy. Temperature was 75 degrees. Wind calm. Mary Esther, partly cloudy. Temperature was 74 degrees. Wind calm. Mobile, partly cloudy. Temperature was 74 degrees. Wind southeast at 6 miles an hour. Elsewhere, Hattiesburg, mostly cloudy and 76. New Orleans, mostly cloudy and 79. Montgomery, mostly cloudy and 74. Tallahassee, mostly cloudy and 76. And in Panama City, partly cloudy and 70. Here's your National Weather Service forecast. Rest of tonight, mostly cloudy. Near steady temperature in the lower 70s. Light and variable winds. Monday, mostly cloudy in the morning, then becoming partly sunny. Highs in the upper 80s. Southeast winds around 5 miles per hour. Monday night, mostly cloudy. Lows in the lower 70s. South winds around 5 miles per hour in the evening, becoming light and variable. Tuesday, partly sunny. Highs around 90. East winds around 5 miles per hour, becoming southeast around 5 miles per hour in the afternoon. This is NOAA Weather Radio from the Mobile Pensacola National Weather Service. The current time is 2:19 a.m. Central Daylight Time. Here's your marine forecast. On the weather map, a light to moderate south to southeast flow today becomes southeasterly on Monday. A brief period of easterly flow on Tuesday returns to south to southeast by the middle of next week. On Perdido Bay, Pensacola Bay including Santa Rosa Sound, and Choctawhatchee Bay. For tonight, south winds 5 to 10 knots, diminishing to around 5 knots late this evening and overnight. Waves 1 foot or less. Light chop. For Monday, southeast winds around 5 knots, becoming south in the afternoon. Waves 1 foot or less. Light chop. For Monday night, south winds around 5 knots, becoming east after midnight. Waves 1 foot or less. Smooth. And for Tuesday, east winds around 5 knots, becoming southeast in the afternoon. Waves 1 foot or less. Light chop. On Perdido Bay, Pensacola Bay including Santa Rosa Sound, and Choctawhatchee Bay. For tonight, south winds around 5 knots early this evening, becoming light and variable. Waves 1 foot or less. Smooth. For Monday, southeast winds around 5 knots, becoming south around 5 knots in the afternoon. Waves 1 foot or less. Smooth. For Monday night, southwest winds around 5 knots in the evening, becoming light and variable. Waves 1 foot or less. Smooth. And for Tuesday, northeast winds around 5 knots, becoming south in the afternoon. Waves 1 foot or less. Smooth. From the Okaloosa-Walton County line to Pascagoula, and out 20 nautical miles. For tonight, south winds 5 to 10 knots, diminishing to around 5 knots after midnight. Seas around 2 feet. Wave detail, south 2 feet at 5 seconds. For Monday, southeast winds 5 to 10 knots. Seas around 2 feet. Wave detail, south 2 feet at 5 seconds. For Monday night, southeast winds around 5 knots. Seas around 2 feet. Wave detail, south 2 feet at 5 seconds.

0: 5 seconds. And for Tuesday, east winds 5 to 10 knots, becoming southeast in the afternoon. Seas around 2 feet. Wave detail, south 2 feet at 6 seconds. From the Okaloosa-Walton County line to Pascagoula, from 20 to 60 nautical miles offshore. For tonight, south winds 5 to 10 knots. Seas 2 to 3 feet. Wave detail, south 2 feet at 6 seconds. For Monday, southeast winds 5 to 10 knots. Seas around 2 feet. Wave detail, south 2 feet at 5 seconds. For Monday night, southeast winds around 5 knots. Seas around 2 feet. Wave detail, south 2 feet at 5 seconds. And for Tuesday, east winds 5 to 10 knots. Seas around 2 feet. Wave detail, south 2 feet at 6 seconds. Tidal information, at the mouth of the Mobile River on Monday, low tide at 2:21 a.m. High tide at 11:34 a.m. Low tide at 2:10 p.m. High tide at 5:43 p.m. At the mouth of the Mobile River on Tuesday, low tide at 1:58 a.m. High tide at 9:32 a.m. Low tide at 7:58 p.m. At Pensacola Bay on Monday, low tide at 1:09 a.m. High tide at 10:46 a.m. At Pensacola Bay on Tuesday, low tide at 12:25 a.m. High tide at 8:10 a.m. At the East Pass in Destin on Monday, low tide at 12:35 a.m. High tide at 10:13 a.m. Low tide at 11:51 p.m. At the East Pass in Destin on Tuesday, high tide at 7:37 a.m. Low tide at 5:10 p.m. The following marine observations were made as of 2 a.m. Mobile Bay Coast Guard Station. Winds were southeast at 4 knots. Sea temperature 81 degrees. Air temperature 79 degrees. Weeks Bay, calm. Air temperature was 73 degrees. Pensacola Bay. Sea temperature 81 degrees. Air temperature 79 degrees. The report from the east end of Dauphin Island was not available. Graham Bay, southeast winds at 7 knots. Air temperature was 80 degrees. And Pettiboy Island, south winds at 8 knots. Air temperature was 78 degrees. South of Dauphin Island. Winds were southeast at 10 knots. 12 miles south of Orange Beach. Winds were southeast at 6 knots. Sea temperature 80 degrees. Air temperature 79 degrees. 100 miles south of Destin. Winds were northeast at 6 knots. Air temperature 80 degrees. The following weather reports were made at 2 a.m. Pensacola International Airport, skies were partly cloudy. The temperature was 74 degrees, the dew point was 72, and the relative humidity was 93%. The wind was calm. The pressure was 30.03 inches and steady. Pensacola Naval Air Station, skies were partly cloudy. The temperature was 72 degrees, the dew point was 71, and the relative humidity was 97%. The wind was calm. The pressure was 30.02 inches and steady. The Pensacola climate summary for yesterday, June 7, 2026. Yesterday's high temperature was 83 degrees and the low 74 degrees. 0.23 inches of precipitation fell yesterday, which brings the monthly total to 2.71 inches. This is 1.18 inches above the normal amount of 1.53 inches for June. The total precipitation for the year now stands at 17.64 inches, which is 8.36 inches below normal. The normal high temperature for today is 89 degrees, and the normal low is 73. The record high for today is 96, which last occurred in 1963, and the record low is 59, which occurred in 1977. Sunrise today is at 5:46 a.m. and sunset is at 7:50 p.m. Across the central Gulf Coast, Gulf Shores, fog. Temperature was 73 degrees. Wind calm. Milton, clear. Temperature was 70 degrees. Wind calm. Destin, partly cloudy. Temperature was 75 degrees. Wind calm. Mary Esther, partly cloudy. Temperature was 74 degrees. Wind calm. Mobile, partly cloudy. Temperature was 74 degrees. Wind southeast at 6 miles an hour. Elsewhere, Hattiesburg, mostly cloudy and 76. New Orleans, mostly cloudy and 79. Montgomery, mostly cloudy and 74. Tallahassee, mostly cloudy and 76. And in Panama City, partly cloudy and 70. Here's your National Weather Service forecast. Rest of tonight, mostly cloudy. Near steady temperature in the lower 70s. Light and variable winds. Monday, mostly cloudy in the morning, then becoming partly sunny. Highs in the upper 80s. Southeast winds around 5 miles per hour. Monday night, mostly cloudy. Lows in the lower 70s. South winds around 5 miles per hour in the evening, becoming light and variable. Tuesday, partly sunny. Highs around 90. East winds around 5 miles per hour, becoming southeast around 5 miles per hour in the afternoon. This is NOAA Weather Radio from the Mobile Pensacola National Weather Service. The current time is 2:28 a.m. Central Daylight Time. Here's your marine forecast. On the weather map, a light to moderate south to southeast flow today becomes southeasterly on Monday. A brief period of easterly flow on Tuesday returns to south to southeast by the middle of next week. On Perdido Bay, Pensacola Bay including Santa Rosa Sound, and Choctawhatchee Bay. For tonight, south winds 5 to 10 knots, diminishing to around 5 knots late this evening and overnight. Waves 1 foot or less. Light chop. For Monday, southeast winds around 5 knots, becoming south in the afternoon. Waves 1 foot or less. Light chop. For Monday night, south winds around 5 knots, becoming east after midnight. Waves 1 foot or less. Smooth. And for Tuesday, east winds around 5 knots, becoming southeast in the afternoon. Waves 1 foot or less. Light chop. On Perdido Bay, Pensacola Bay including Santa Rosa Sound, and Choctawhatchee Bay. For tonight, south winds around 5 knots early this evening, becoming light and variable. Waves 1 foot or less. Smooth. For Monday, southeast winds around 5 knots, becoming south around 5 knots in the afternoon. Waves 1 foot or less. Smooth. For Monday night, southwest winds around 5 knots in the evening, becoming light and variable. Waves 1 foot or less. Smooth. And for Tuesday, northeast winds around 5 knots, becoming south in the afternoon. Waves 1 foot or less. Smooth. From the Okaloosa-Walton County line to Pascagoula, and out 20 nautical miles. For tonight, south winds 5 to 10 knots, diminishing to around 5 knots after midnight. Seas around 2 feet. Wave detail, south 2 feet at 5 seconds. For Monday, southeast winds 5 to 10 knots. Seas around 2 feet. Wave detail, south 2 feet at 5 seconds. For Monday night, southeast winds around 5 knots. Seas around 2 feet. Wave detail, south 2 feet at 5 seconds. And for Tuesday, east winds 5 to 10 knots, becoming southeast in the afternoon. Seas around 2 feet. Wave detail, south 2 feet at 6 seconds. From the Okaloosa-Walton County line to Pascagoula, from 20 to 60 nautical miles offshore. For tonight, south winds 5 to 10 knots. Seas 2 to 3 feet. Wave detail, south 2 feet at 6 seconds. For Monday, southeast winds 5 to 10 knots. Seas around 2 feet. Wave detail, south 2 feet at 5 seconds. For Monday night, southeast winds around 5 knots. Seas around 2 feet. Wave detail, south 2 feet at 5 seconds. And for Tuesday, east winds 5 to 10 knots. Seas around 2 feet. Wave detail, south 2 feet at 6 seconds. Tidal information, at the mouth of the Mobile River on Monday, low tide at 2:21 a.m. High tide at 11:34 a.m. Low tide at 2:10 p.m. High tide at 5:43 p.m. At the mouth of the Mobile River on Tuesday, low tide at 1:58 a.m. High tide at 9:32 a.m. Low tide at 7:58 p.m. At Pensacola Bay on Monday, low tide at 1:09 a.m. High tide at 10:46 a.m. At Pensacola Bay on Tuesday, low tide at 12:25 a.m. High tide at 8:10 a.m. At the East Pass in Destin on Monday, low tide at 12:35 a.m. High tide at 10:13 a.m. Low tide at 11:51 p.m. At the East Pass in Destin on Tuesday, high tide at 7:37 a.m. Low tide at 5:10 p.m. The following marine observations were made as of 2 a.m. Mobile Bay Coast Guard Station. Winds were southeast at 4 knots. Sea temperature 81 degrees. Air temperature 79 degrees. Weeks Bay, calm. Air temperature was 73 degrees. Pensacola Bay. Sea temperature 81 degrees. Air temperature 79 degrees. The report from the east end of Dauphin Island was not available. Graham Bay, southeast winds at 7 knots. Air temperature was 80 degrees. And Pettiboy Island, south winds at 8 knots. Air temperature was 78 degrees. South of Dauphin Island. Winds were southeast at 10 knots. 12 miles south of Orange Beach. Winds were southeast at 6 knots. Sea temperature 80 degrees. Air temperature 79 degrees. 100 miles south of Destin. Winds were northeast at 6 knots. Air temperature 80 degrees. The following weather reports were made at 2 a.m. Pensacola International Airport, skies were partly cloudy. The temperature was 74 degrees, the dew point was 72, and the relative humidity was 93%. The wind was calm. The pressure was 30.03 inches and steady. Pensacola Naval Air Station, skies were partly cloudy. The temperature was 72 degrees, the dew point was 71, and the relative humidity was 97%. The wind was calm. The pressure was 30.02 inches and steady. The Pensacola climate summary for yesterday, June 7, 2026. Yesterday's high temperature was 83 degrees and the low 74 degrees. 0.23 inches of precipitation fell yesterday, which brings the monthly total to 2.71 inches. This is 1.18 inches above the normal amount of 1.53 inches for June. The total precipitation for the year now stands at 17.64 inches, which is 8.36 inches below normal. The normal high temperature for today is 89 degrees, and the normal low is 73. The record high for today is 96, which last occurred in 1963, and the record low is 59, which occurred in 1977. Sunrise today is at 5:46 a.m. and sunset is at 7:50 p.m. Across the central Gulf Coast, Gulf Shores, fog. Temperature was 73 degrees. Wind calm. Milton, clear. Temperature was 70 degrees. Wind calm. Destin, partly cloudy. Temperature was 75 degrees. Wind calm. Mary Esther, partly cloudy. Temperature was 74 degrees. Wind calm. Mobile, partly cloudy. Temperature was 74 degrees. Wind southeast at 6 miles an hour. Elsewhere, Hattiesburg, mostly cloudy and 76. New Orleans, mostly cloudy and 79. Montgomery, mostly cloudy and 74. Tallahassee, mostly cloudy and 76. And in Panama City, partly cloudy and 70. The Tropical Weather Outlook. For the North Atlantic, Caribbean Sea and the Gulf of America, tropical cyclone formation is not expected during the next 7 days. Here's your National Weather Service forecast. Rest of tonight, mostly cloudy. Near steady temperature in the lower 70s. Light and variable winds. Monday, mostly cloudy in the morning, then becoming partly sunny. Highs in the upper 80s. Southeast winds around 5 miles per hour. Monday night, mostly cloudy. Lows in the lower 70s. South winds around 5 miles per hour in the evening, becoming light and variable. Tuesday, partly sunny. Highs around 90. East winds around 5 miles per hour, becoming southeast around 5 miles per hour in the afternoon. This is NOAA Weather Radio from the Mobile Pensacola National Weather Service. The current time is 2:38 a.m. Central Daylight Time. Here's your marine forecast. On the weather map, a light to moderate south to southeast flow today becomes southeasterly on Monday. A brief period of easterly flow on Tuesday returns to south to southeast by the middle of next week. On Perdido Bay, Pensacola Bay including Santa Rosa Sound, and Choctawhatchee Bay. For tonight, south winds 5 to 10 knots, diminishing to around 5 knots late this evening and overnight. Waves 1 foot or less. Light chop. For Monday, southeast winds around 5 knots, becoming south in the afternoon. Waves 1 foot or less. Light chop. For Monday night, south winds around 5 knots, becoming east after midnight. Waves 1 foot or less. Smooth. And for Tuesday, east winds around 5 knots, becoming southeast in the afternoon. Waves 1 foot or less. Light chop. On Perdido Bay, Pensacola Bay including Santa Rosa Sound, and Choctawhatchee Bay. For tonight, south winds around 5 knots early this evening, becoming light and variable. Waves 1 foot or less. Smooth. For Monday, southeast winds around 5 knots, becoming south around 5 knots in the afternoon. Waves 1 foot or less. Smooth. For Monday night, southwest winds around 5 knots in the evening, becoming light and variable. Waves 1 foot or less. Smooth. And for Tuesday, northeast winds around 5 knots, becoming south in the afternoon. Waves 1 foot or less. Smooth. From the Okaloosa-Walton County line to Pascagoula, and out 20 nautical miles. For tonight, south winds 5 to 10 knots, diminishing to around 5 knots after midnight. Seas around 2 feet. Wave detail, south 2 feet at 5 seconds. For Monday, southeast winds 5 to 10 knots. Seas around 2 feet. Wave detail, south 2 feet at 5 seconds. For Monday night, southeast winds around 5 knots. Seas around 2 feet. Wave detail, south 2 feet at 5 seconds. And for Tuesday, east winds 5 to 10 knots, becoming southeast in the afternoon. Seas around 2 feet. Wave detail, south 2 feet at 6 seconds. From the Okaloosa-Walton County line to Pascagoula, from 20 to 60 nautical miles offshore. For tonight, south winds 5 to 10 knots. Seas 2 to 3 feet. Wave detail, south 2 feet at 6 seconds. For Monday, southeast winds 5 to 10 knots. Seas around 2 feet. Wave detail, south 2 feet at 5 seconds. For Monday night, southeast winds around 5 knots. Seas around 2 feet. Wave detail, south 2 feet at 5 seconds. And for Tuesday, east winds 5 to 10 knots. Seas around 2 feet. Wave detail, south 2 feet at 6 seconds. Tidal information, at the mouth of the Mobile River on Monday, low tide at 2:21 a.m. High tide at 11:34 a.m. Low tide at 2:10 p.m. High tide at 5:43 p.m. At the mouth of the Mobile River on Tuesday, low tide at 1:58 a.m. High tide at 9:32 a.m. Low tide at 7:58 p.m. At Pensacola Bay on Monday, low tide at 1:09 a.m. High tide at 10:46 a.m. At Pensacola Bay on Tuesday, low tide at 12:25 a.m. High tide at 8:10 a.m. at the East Pass in Destin on Monday, low tide at 12:35 a.m. High tide at 10:13 a.m. Low tide at 11:51 p.m. At the East Pass in Destin on Tuesday, high tide at 7:37 a.m. Low tide at 5:10 p.m. The following marine observations were made as of 2 a.m. Mobile Bay Coast Guard Station. Winds were southeast at 4 knots. Sea temperature 81 degrees. Air temperature 79 degrees. Weeks Bay, calm. Air temperature was 73 degrees. Pensacola Bay. Sea temperature 81 degrees. Air temperature 79 degrees. The report from the east end of Dauphin Island was not available. Graham Bay, southeast winds at 7 knots. Air temperature was 80 degrees. And Pettiboy Island, south winds at 8 knots. Air temperature was 78 degrees. South of Dauphin Island. Winds were southeast at 10 knots. 12 miles south of Orange Beach. Winds were southeast at 6 knots. Sea temperature 80 degrees. Air temperature 79 degrees. 100 miles south of Destin. Winds were northeast at 6 knots. Air temperature 80 degrees. The following weather reports were made at 2 a.m. Pensacola International Airport, skies were partly cloudy. The temperature was 74 degrees, the dew point was 72, and the relative humidity was 93%. The wind was calm. The pressure was 30.03 inches and steady. Pensacola Naval Air Station, skies were partly cloudy. The temperature was 72 degrees, the dew point was 71, and the relative humidity was 97%. The wind was calm. The pressure was 30.02 inches and steady. The Pensacola Climate Summary for yesterday, June 7, 2026. Yesterday's high temperature was 83 degrees and the low 74 degrees. 0.23 inches of precipitation fell yesterday, which brings the monthly total to 2.71 inches. This is 1.18 inches above the normal amount of 1.53 inches for June. The total precipitation for the year now stands at 17.64 inches, which is 8.36 inches below normal. The normal high temperature for today is 89 degrees, and the normal low is 73. The record high for today is 96, which last occurred in 1963, and the record low is 59, which occurred in 1977. Sunrise today is at 5:46 a.m. and sunset is at 7:50 p.m. Across the central Gulf Coast, Gulf Shores, fog. Temperature was 73 degrees. Wind calm. Milton, clear. Temperature was 70 degrees. Wind calm. Destin, partly cloudy. Temperature was 75 degrees. Wind calm. Mary Esther, partly cloudy. Temperature was 74 degrees. Wind calm. Mobile, partly cloudy. Temperature was 74 degrees. Wind southeast at 6 miles an hour. Elsewhere, Hattiesburg, mostly cloudy and 76. New Orleans, mostly cloudy and 79. Montgomery, mostly cloudy and 74. Tallahassee, mostly cloudy and 76. And in Panama City, partly cloudy and 70. Here's your National Weather Service forecast. Rest of tonight, mostly cloudy. Near steady temperature in the lower 70s. Light and variable winds. Monday, mostly cloudy in the morning, then becoming partly sunny. Highs in the upper 80s. Southeast winds around 5 miles per hour. Monday night, mostly cloudy. Lows in the lower 70s. South winds around 5 miles per hour in the evening, becoming light and variable. Tuesday, partly sunny. Highs around 90. East winds around 5 miles per hour, becoming southeast around 5 miles per hour in the afternoon. 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The current time is 2:47 a.m. Central Daylight Time. Here's your marine forecast. On the weather map, a light to moderate south to southeast flow today becomes southeasterly on Monday. A brief period of easterly flow on Tuesday returns to south to southeast by the middle of next week. On Perdido Bay, Pensacola Bay including Santa Rosa Sound, and Choctawhatchee Bay. For tonight, south winds 5 to 10 knots, diminishing to around 5 knots late this evening and overnight. Waves 1 foot or less. Light chop. For Monday, southeast winds around 5 knots, becoming south in the afternoon. Waves 1 foot or less. Light chop. For Monday night, south winds around 5 knots, becoming east after midnight. Waves 1 foot or less. Smooth. And for Tuesday, east winds around 5 knots, becoming southeast in the afternoon. Waves 1 foot or less. Light chop. On Perdido Bay, Pensacola Bay including Santa Rosa Sound, and Choctawhatchee Bay. For tonight, south winds around 5 knots early this evening, becoming light and variable. Waves 1 foot or less. Smooth. For Monday, southeast winds around 5 knots, becoming south around 5 knots in the afternoon. Waves 1 foot or less. Smooth. For Monday night, southwest winds around 5 knots in the evening, becoming light and variable. Waves 1 foot or less. Smooth. And for Tuesday, northeast winds around 5 knots, becoming south in the afternoon. Waves 1 foot or less. Smooth. From the Okaloosa-Walton County line to Pascagoula, and out 20 nautical miles. For tonight, south winds 5 to 10 knots, diminishing to around 5 knots after midnight. Seas around 2 feet. Wave detail, south 2 feet at 5 seconds. For Monday, southeast winds 5 to 10 knots. Seas around 2 feet. Wave detail, south 2 feet at 5 seconds. For Monday night, southeast winds around 5 knots. Seas around 2 feet. Wave detail, south 2 feet at 5 seconds. And for Tuesday, east winds 5 to 10 knots, becoming southeast in the afternoon. Seas around 2 feet. Wave detail, south 2 feet at 6 seconds. From the Okaloosa-Walton County line to Pascagoula, from 20 to 60 nautical miles offshore. For tonight, south winds 5 to 10 knots. Seas 2 to 3 feet. Wave detail, south 2 feet at 6 seconds. For Monday, southeast winds 5 to 10 knots. Seas around 2 feet. Wave detail, south 2 feet at 5 seconds. For Monday night, southeast winds around 5 knots. Seas around 2 feet. Wave detail, south 2 feet at 5 seconds. And for Tuesday, east winds 5 to 10 knots. Seas around 2 feet. Wave detail, south 2 feet at 6 seconds. Tidal information, at the mouth of the Mobile River on Monday, low tide at 2:21 a.m. High tide at 11:34 a.m. Low tide at 2:10 p.m. High tide at 5:43 p.m. At the mouth of the Mobile River on Tuesday, low tide at 1:58 a.m. High tide at 9:32 a.m. Low tide at 7:58 p.m. At Pensacola Bay on Monday, low tide at 1:09 a.m. High tide at 10:46 a.m. At Pensacola Bay on Tuesday, low tide at 12:25 a.m. High tide at 8:10 a.m. At the East Pass in Destin on Monday, low tide at 12:35 a.m. High tide at 10:13 a.m. Low tide at 11:51 p.m. At the East Pass in Destin on Tuesday, high tide at 7:37 a.m. Low tide at 5:10 p.m. The following marine observations were made as of 2 a.m. Mobile Bay Coast Guard Station. Winds were southeast at 4 knots. Sea temperature 81 degrees. Air temperature 79 degrees. Weeks Bay, calm. Air temperature was 73 degrees. Pensacola Bay, Sea temperature 81 degrees. Air temperature 79 degrees. The report from the east end of Dauphin Island was not available. Grand Bay, southeast winds at 7 knots. Air temperature was 80 degrees. And Pettiboy Island, south winds at 8 knots. Air temperature was 78 degrees. South of Dauphin Island. Winds were southeast at 10 knots. 12 miles south of Orange Beach. Winds were southeast at 6 knots. Sea temperature 80 degrees. Air temperature 79 degrees. 100 miles south of Destin. Winds were northeast at 6 knots. Air temperature 80 degrees. The following weather reports were made at 2 a.m. Pensacola International Airport, skies were partly cloudy. The temperature was 74 degrees, the dew point was 72, and the relative humidity was 93%. The wind was calm. The pressure was 30.03 inches and steady. Pensacola Naval Air Station, skies were partly cloudy. The temperature was 72 degrees, the dew point was 71, and the relative humidity was 97%. The wind was calm. The pressure was 30.02 inches and steady. The Pensacola climate summary for yesterday, June 7, 2026. Yesterday's high temperature was 83 degrees and the low 74 degrees. 0.23 inches of precipitation fell yesterday, which brings the monthly total to 2.71 inches. This is 1.18 inches above the normal amount of 1.53 inches for June. The total precipitation for the year now stands at 17.64 inches, which is 8.36 inches below normal. The normal high temperature for today is 89 degrees, and the normal low is 73. The record high for today is 96, which last occurred in 1963, and the record low is 59, which occurred in 1977. Sunrise today is at 5:46 a.m. and sunset is at 7:50 p.m. Across the central Gulf Coast, Gulf Shores, fog. Temperature was 73 degrees. Wind calm. Milton, clear. Temperature was 70 degrees. Wind calm. Destin, partly cloudy. Temperature was 75 degrees. Wind calm. Mary Esther, partly cloudy. Temperature was 74 degrees. Wind calm. Mobile, partly cloudy. Temperature was 74 degrees. Wind southeast at 6 miles an hour. Elsewhere, Hattiesburg, mostly cloudy and 76. New Orleans, mostly cloudy and 79. Montgomery, mostly cloudy and 74. Tallahassee, mostly cloudy and 76. And in Panama City, partly cloudy and 70. Here's your National Weather Service forecast. Rest of tonight, mostly cloudy. Near steady temperature in the lower 70s. Light and variable winds. Monday, mostly cloudy in the morning, then becoming partly sunny. Highs in the upper 80s. Southeast winds around 5 miles per hour. Monday night, mostly cloudy. Lows in the lower 70s. South winds around 5 miles per hour in the evening, becoming light and variable. Tuesday, partly sunny. Highs around 90. East winds around 5 miles per hour, becoming southeast around 5 miles per hour in the afternoon. This is NOAA Weather Radio, from the Mobile Pensacola National Weather Service. The current time is 2:56 a.m. Central Daylight Time. Here's your marine forecast. On the weather map, a light to moderate south to southeast flow today becomes southeasterly on Monday. A brief period of easterly flow on Tuesday returns to south to southeast by the middle of next week. On Perdido Bay, Pensacola Bay including Santa Rosa Sound, and Choctawhatchee Bay. For tonight, south winds 5 to 10 knots, diminishing to around 5 knots late this evening and overnight. Waves 1 foot or less. Light chop. For Monday, southeast winds around 5 knots, becoming south in the afternoon. Waves 1 foot or less. Light chop. For Monday night, south winds around 5 knots, becoming east after midnight. waves 1 foot or less. Smooth. And for Tuesday, east winds around 5 knots, becoming southeast in the afternoon. Waves 1 foot or less. Light chop. On Perdido Bay, Pensacola Bay including Santa Rosa Sound, and Choctawhatchee Bay. For tonight, south winds around 5 knots early this evening, becoming light and variable. Waves 1 foot or less. Smooth. For Monday, southeast winds around 5 knots, becoming south around 5 knots in the afternoon. Waves 1 foot or less. Smooth. For Monday night, southwest winds around 5 knots in the evening, becoming light and variable. Waves 1 foot or less. Smooth. And for Tuesday, northeast winds around 5 knots, becoming south in the afternoon. Waves 1 foot or less. Smooth. From the Okaloosa-Walton County line to Pascagoula, and out 20 nautical miles. For tonight, south winds 5 to 10 knots, diminishing to around 5 knots after midnight. Seas around 2 feet. Wave detail, south 2 feet at 5 seconds. For Monday, southeast winds 5 to 10 knots. Seas around 2 feet. Wave detail, south 2 feet at 5 seconds. For Monday night, southeast winds around 5 knots. Seas around 2 feet. Wave detail, south 2 feet at 5 seconds. And for Tuesday, east winds 5 to 10 knots, becoming southeast in the afternoon. Seas around 2 feet. Wave detail, south 2 feet at 6 seconds. From the Okaloosa-Walton County line to Pascagoula, from 20 to 60 nautical miles offshore. For tonight, south winds 5 to 10 knots. Seas 2 to 3 feet. Wave detail, south 2 feet at 6 seconds. For Monday, southeast winds 5 to 10 knots. Seas around 2 feet. Wave detail, south 2 feet at 5 seconds. For Monday night, southeast winds around 5 knots. Seas around 2 feet.
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0: The mouth of the Mobile River on Monday, low tide at 2:21 a.m. High tide at 11:34 a.m. Low tide at 2:10 p.m. High tide at 5:43 p.m. At the mouth of the Mobile River on Tuesday, low tide at 1:58 a.m. High tide at 9:32 a.m. Low tide at 7:58 p.m. At Pensacola Bay on Monday, low tide at 1:09 a.m. High tide at 10:46 a.m. At Pensacola Bay on Tuesday, low tide at 12:25 a.m. High tide at 8:10 a.m. At the East Pass in Destin on Monday, low tide at 12:35 a.m. High tide at 10:13 a.m. Low tide at 11:51 p.m. At the East Pass in Destin on Tuesday, high tide at 7:37 a.m. Low tide at 5:10 p.m. The following marine observations were made as of 2 a.m. Mobile Bay Coast Guard Station. Winds were southeast at 4 knots. Sea temperature 81 degrees. Air temperature 79 degrees. Weeks Bay, calm. Air temperature was 73 degrees. Pensacola Bay. Sea temperature 81 degrees. Air temperature 79 degrees. The report from the east end of Dauphin Island was not available. Grand Bay, southeast winds at 7 knots. Air temperature was 80 degrees. And Pettiboy Island, south winds at 8 knots. Air temperature was 78 degrees. South of Dauphin Island. Winds were southeast at 10 knots. 12 miles south of Orange Beach. Winds were southeast at 6 knots. Sea temperature 80 degrees. Air temperature 79 degrees. 100 miles south of Destin. Winds were northeast at 6 knots. Air temperature 80 degrees. The following weather reports were made at 2 a.m. Pensacola International Airport, skies were partly cloudy. The temperature was 74 degrees, The dew point was 72, and the relative humidity was 93%. The wind was calm. The pressure was 30.03 inches and steady. Pensacola Naval Air Station, skies were partly cloudy. The temperature was 72 degrees, the dew point was 71, and the relative humidity was 97%. The wind was calm. The pressure was 30.02 inches and steady. The Pensacola climate summary for yesterday, June 7, 2026. Yesterday's high temperature was 83 degrees and the low 74 degrees. 0.23 inches of precipitation fell yesterday, which brings the monthly total to 2.71 inches. This is 1.18 inches above the normal amount of 1.53 inches for June. The total precipitation for the year now stands at 17.64 inches, which is 8.36 inches below normal. The normal high temperature for today is 89 degrees, and the normal low is 73. The record high for today is 96, which last occurred in 1963, and the record low is 59, which occurred in 1977. Sunrise today is at 5:46 a.m. and sunset is at 7:50 p.m. Across the central Gulf Coast, Gulf Shores, fog. Temperature was 73 degrees. Wind calm. Milton, clear. Temperature was 70 degrees. Wind calm. Destin, partly cloudy. Temperature was 75 degrees. Wind calm. Mary Esther, partly cloudy. Temperature was 74 degrees. Wind calm. Mobile, partly cloudy. Temperature was 74 degrees. Wind southeast at 6 miles an hour. Elsewhere, Hattiesburg, mostly cloudy and 76. New Orleans, mostly cloudy and 79. Montgomery, mostly cloudy and 74. Tallahassee, mostly cloudy and 76. And in Panama City, partly cloudy and 70. Here's your National Weather Service forecast. Today, mostly cloudy this morning, then becoming partly sunny. Highs in the upper 80s. Southeast winds around 5 miles per hour. Tonight, mostly cloudy. Lows in the lower 70s. South winds around 5 miles per hour in the evening, becoming light and variable. Tuesday, partly sunny. Highs around 90. East winds around 5 miles per hour, becoming southeast around 5 miles per hour in the afternoon. Tuesday night, mostly clear. Lows in the lower 70s. South winds around 5 miles per hour in the evening, becoming light and variable. This is NOAA Weather Radio, from the Mobile Pensacola National Weather Service. The current time is 3:05 a.m. Central Daylight Time. Here's your marine forecast. On the weather map, a light to moderate southeasterly flow prevails through Thursday. Winds become southerly to southwesterly on Friday. On Perdido Bay, Pensacola Bay including Santa Rosa Sound, and Choctawhatchee Bay. For today, southeast winds around 5 knots. Waves 1 foot or less. Smooth. For tonight, south winds around 5 knots, becoming southeast after midnight. Waves 1 foot or less. Smooth. For Tuesday, east winds around 5 knots, becoming southeast in the afternoon. Waves 1 foot or less. Light chop. And for Tuesday night, southeast winds around 5 knots. Waves 1 foot or less. Smooth. On Perdido Bay, Pensacola Bay including Santa Rosa Sound, and Choctawhatchee Bay. For today, southeast winds around 5 knots, becoming south around 5 knots this afternoon. Waves 1 foot or less. Smooth. For tonight, southwest winds around 5 knots in the evening, becoming light and variable. Waves 1 foot or less. Smooth. For Tuesday, northeast winds around 5 knots, becoming south around 5 knots in the afternoon. Waves 1 foot or less. Smooth. A slight chance of showers and thunderstorms in the afternoon. And for Tuesday night, south winds around 5 knots, becoming east after midnight. Waves 1 foot or less. smooth. From the Okaloosa-Walton County line to Pascagoula, and out 20 nautical miles. For today, southeast winds 5 to 10 knots. Seas around 2 feet. Wave detail, south 2 feet at 5 seconds. For tonight, southeast winds around 5 knots. Seas around 2 feet. Wave detail, south 2 feet at 5 seconds. For Tuesday, east winds 5 to 10 knots. Seas around 2 feet. Wave detail, south 2 feet at 5 seconds. And for Tuesday night, southeast winds around 5 knots. Seas around 2 feet. Wave detail, south 2 feet at 5 seconds. From the Okaloosa-Walton County line to Pascagoula, from 20 to 60 nautical miles offshore. For today, southeast winds 5 to 10 knots. Seas around 2 feet. Wave detail, south 2 feet at 5 seconds. For tonight, southeast winds 5 to 10 knots. Seas around 2 feet. Wave detail, southeast 2 feet at 5 seconds. For Tuesday, east winds 5 to 10 knots. Seas around 2 feet. Wave detail, southeast 2 feet at 5 seconds. And for Tuesday night, southeast winds 5 to 10 knots. Seas around 2 feet. Wave detail, southeast 2 feet at 5 seconds. The Tropical Weather Outlook. For the North Atlantic, Caribbean Sea and the Gulf of America, tropical cyclone formation is not expected during the next 7 days. Tidal information, at the mouth of the Mobile River on Monday, low tide at 2:21 a.m. High tide at 11:34 a.m. Low tide at 2:10 p.m. High tide at 5:43 p.m. At the mouth of the Mobile River on Tuesday, low tide at 1:58 a.m. High tide at 9:32 a.m. Low tide at 7:58 p.m. At Pensacola Bay on Monday, low tide at 1:09 a.m. High tide at 10:46 a.m. At Pensacola Bay on Tuesday, low tide at 12:25 a.m. High tide at 8:10 a.m. At the East Pass in Destin on Monday, low tide at 12:35 a.m. High tide at 10:13 a.m. Low tide at 11:51 p.m. At the East Pass in Destin on Tuesday, high tide at 7:37 a.m. Low tide at 5:10 p.m. The following marine observations were made as of 2 a.m. Mobile Bay Coast Guard Station. Winds were southeast at 4 knots. Sea temperature 81 degrees. Air temperature 79 degrees. Weeks Bay, calm. Air temperature was 73 degrees. Pensacola Bay. Sea temperature 81 degrees. Air temperature 79 degrees. The report from the east end of Dauphin Island was not available. Graham Bay, southeast winds at 7 knots. Air temperature was 80 degrees. And Pettiboy Island, south winds at 8 knots. Air temperature was 78 degrees. South of Dauphin Island. Winds were southeast at 10 knots. 12 miles south of Orange Beach. Winds were southeast at 6 knots. Sea temperature 80 degrees. Air temperature 79 degrees. 100 miles south of Destin. Winds were northeast at 6 knots. Air temperature 80 degrees. The following weather reports were made at 3 a.m. Pensacola International Airport, skies were clear. The temperature was 74 degrees, the dew point was 73, and the relative humidity was 97%. The wind was northeast at 3 miles an hour. The pressure was 30.02 inches and falling. Pensacola Naval Air Station, skies were clear. The temperature was 71 degrees, the dew point was 71, and the relative humidity was 100%. The wind was calm. The pressure was 30.01 inches and falling. The Pensacola climate summary for yesterday, June 7, 2026. Yesterday's high temperature was 83 degrees and the low 74 degrees. 0.23 inches of precipitation fell yesterday, which brings the monthly total to 2.71 inches. This is 1.18 inches above the normal amount of 1.53 inches for June. The total precipitation for the year now stands at 17.64 inches, which is 8.36 inches below normal. The normal high temperature for today is 89 degrees, and the normal low is 73. The record high for today is 96, which last occurred in 1963, and the record low is 59, which occurred in 1977. Sunrise today is at 5:46 a.m. and sunset is at 7:50 p.m. Here's your National Weather Service forecast. Today, mostly cloudy this morning, then becoming partly sunny. Highs in the upper 80s. Southeast winds around 5 miles per hour. Tonight, mostly cloudy. Lows in the lower 70s. South winds around 5 miles per hour in the evening, becoming light and variable. Tuesday, partly sunny. Highs around 90. East winds around 5 miles per hour, becoming southeast around 5 miles per hour in the afternoon. Tuesday night, mostly clear. Lows in the lower 70s. South winds around 5 miles per hour in the evening, becoming light and variable. This is NOAA Weather Radio from the Mobile, Pensacola National Weather Service. The current time is 3:13 a.m. Central Daylight Time. Here's your marine forecast. On the weather map, a light to moderate southeasterly flow prevails through Thursday. Winds become southerly to southwesterly on Friday. On Perdido Bay, Pensacola Bay including Santa Rosa Sound, and Choctawhatchee Bay. For today, southeast winds around 5 knots. Waves 1 foot or less. Smooth. For tonight, south winds around 5 knots, becoming southeast after midnight. Waves 1 foot or less. Smooth. For Tuesday, east winds around 5 knots, becoming southeast in the afternoon. Waves 1 foot or less. Light chop. And for Tuesday night, southeast winds around 5 knots. Waves 1 foot or less. Smooth. On Perdido Bay, Pensacola Bay including Santa Rosa Sound, and Choctawhatchee Bay. For today, southeast winds around 5 knots, becoming south around 5 knots this afternoon. Waves 1 foot or less. Smooth. For tonight, southwest winds around 5 knots in the evening, becoming light and variable. Waves 1 foot or less. Smooth. For Tuesday, northeast winds around 5 knots, becoming south around 5 knots in the afternoon. Waves 1 foot or less. Smooth. A slight chance of showers and thunderstorms in the afternoon. And for Tuesday night, south winds around 5 knots, becoming east after midnight. Waves 1 foot or less. Smooth. From the Okaloosa-Walton County line to Pascagoula and out 20 nautical miles. For today, southeast winds 5 to 10 knots. Seas around 2 feet. Wave detail, south 2 feet at 5 seconds. For tonight, southeast winds around 5 knots. Seas around 2 feet. Wave detail, south 2 feet at 5 seconds. For Tuesday, east winds 5 to 10 knots. Seas around 2 feet. Wave detail, south 2 feet at 5 seconds. And for Tuesday night, southeast winds around 5 knots. Seas around 2 feet. Wave detail, south 2 feet at 5 seconds. From the Okaloosa-Walton County line to Pascagoula, from 20 to 60 nautical miles offshore. For today, southeast winds 5 to 10 knots. Seas around 2 feet. Wave detail, south 2 feet at 5 seconds. For tonight, southeast winds 5 to 10 knots. Seas around 2 feet. Wave detail, southeast 2 feet at 5 seconds. For Tuesday, east winds 5 to 10 knots. Seas around 2 feet. Wave detail, southeast 2 feet at 5 seconds. And for Tuesday night, southeast winds 5 to 10 knots. Seas around 2 feet. Wave detail, southeast 2 feet at 5 seconds. 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

Low tide at 12:35 a.m. High tide at 10:13 a.m. Low tide at 11:51 p.m. At the East Pass in Destin on Tuesday, high tide at 7:37 a.m. Low tide at 5:10 p.m. The following marine observations were made as of 3 a.m. Mobile Bay Coast Guard Station. Winds were southeast at 5 knots. Sea temperature 81 degrees. Air temperature 78 degrees. Weeks Bay, calm. Air temperature was 72 degrees. Pensacola Bay. Sea temperature 81 degrees. Air temperature 78 degrees. The report from the east end of Dauphin Island was not available. Graham Bay, southeast winds at 10 knots. Air temperature was 80 degrees. And Pettiboy Island, south winds at 10 knots. Air temperature was 78 degrees. South of Dauphin Island. Winds were southeast at 10 knots. Wave height 2 feet. Wave period 5 seconds. 12 miles south of Orange Beach. Winds were southeast at 6 knots. Sea temperature 80 degrees. Air temperature 79 degrees. 100 miles south of Destin. Winds were northeast at 6 knots. Air temperature 80 degrees. Wave height 2 feet. Wave period 5 seconds. The following weather reports were made at 3 a.m. Pensacola International Airport, skies were clear. The temperature was 74 degrees, the dew point was 73, and the relative humidity was 97%. The wind was northeast at 3 miles an hour. The pressure was 30.02 inches and falling. Pensacola Naval Air Station, skies were clear. The temperature was 71 degrees, the dew point was 71, and the relative humidity was 100%. The wind was calm. The pressure was 30.01 inches and falling. The Pensacola climate summary for yesterday, June 7, 2026. Yesterday's high temperature was 83 degrees and the low 74 degrees. 0.23 inches of precipitation fell yesterday, which brings the monthly total to 2.71 inches. This is 1.18 inches above the normal amount of 1.53 inches for June. The total precipitation for the year now stands at 17.64 inches, which is 8.36 inches below normal. The normal high temperature for today is 89 degrees, and the normal low is 73. The record high for today is 96, which last occurred in 1963, and the record low is 59, which occurred in 1977. Sunrise today is at 5:46 a.m. and sunset is at 7:50 p.m. Across the central Gulf Coast, Gulf Shores, fog. Temperature was 72 degrees. Wind calm. Milton, clear. Temperature was 69 degrees. Wind calm. Destin, clear. Temperature was 73 degrees. Wind calm. Mary Esther, clear. Temperature was 72 degrees. Wind calm. Mobile, partly cloudy. Temperature was 74 degrees. Wind southeast at 3 miles an hour. Elsewhere, Hattiesburg, mostly cloudy and 75. New Orleans, mostly cloudy and 78. Montgomery, cloudy and 73. Tallahassee, cloudy and 75. And in Panama City, fog and 70. Here's your National Weather Service forecast. Today, mostly cloudy this morning, then becoming partly sunny. Highs in the upper 80s. Southeast winds around 5 miles per hour. Tonight, mostly cloudy. Lows in the lower 70s. South winds around 5 miles per hour in the evening, becoming light and variable. Tuesday, partly sunny. Highs around 90. East winds around 5 miles per hour, becoming southeast around 5 miles per hour in the afternoon. Tuesday night, mostly clear. Lows in the lower 70s. South winds around 5 miles per hour in the evening, becoming light and variable. This is NOAA Weather Radio, from the Mobile Pensacola National Weather Service. 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

0: Here's your marine forecast. On the weather map, a light to moderate southeasterly flow prevails through Thursday. Winds become southerly to southwesterly on Friday. On Perdido Bay, Pensacola Bay including Santa Rosa Sound, and Choctawhatchee Bay. For today, southeast winds around 5 knots. Waves 1 foot or less. Smooth. For tonight, south winds around 5 knots, becoming southeast after midnight. Waves 1 foot or less. Smooth. For Tuesday, east winds around 5 knots, becoming southeast in the afternoon. Waves 1 foot or less. Light chop. And for Tuesday night, southeast winds around 5 knots. Waves 1 foot or less. Smooth. On Perdido Bay, Pensacola Bay including Santa Rosa Sound, and Choctawhatchee Bay. For today, southeast winds around 5 knots, becoming south around 5 knots this afternoon. Waves 1 foot or less. Smooth. For tonight, southwest winds around 5 knots in the evening, becoming light and variable. Waves 1 foot or less. Smooth. For Tuesday, northeast winds around 5 knots, becoming south around 5 knots in the afternoon. Waves 1 foot or less. Smooth. A slight chance of showers and thunderstorms in the afternoon. And for Tuesday night, south winds around 5 knots, becoming east after midnight. Waves 1 foot or less. Smooth. From the Okaloosa-Walton County line to Pascagoula, and out 20 nautical miles. For today, southeast winds 5 to 10 knots. Seas around 2 feet. Wave detail, south 2 feet at 5 seconds. For tonight, southeast winds around 5 knots. Seas around 2 feet. Wave detail, south 2 feet at 5 seconds. For Tuesday, east winds 5 to 10 knots. Seas around 2 feet. Wave detail, south 2 feet at 5 seconds. And for Tuesday night, southeast winds around 5 knots. Seas around 2 feet. Wave detail, south 2 feet at 5 seconds. From the Okaloosa-Walton County line to Pascagoula, from 20 to 60 nautical miles offshore. For today, southeast winds 5 to 10 knots. Seas around 2 feet. Wave detail, south 2 feet at 5 seconds. For tonight, southeast winds 5 to 10 knots. Seas around 2 feet. Wave detail, southeast 2 feet at 5 seconds. For Tuesday, east winds 5 to 10 knots. Seas around 2 feet. Wave detail, southeast 2 feet at 5 seconds. And for Tuesday night, southeast winds 5 to 10 knots. Seas around 2 feet. Wave detail, southeast 2 feet at 5 seconds. Tidal information, at the mouth of the Mobile River on Monday, low tide at 2:21 a.m. High tide at 11:34 a.m. Low tide at 2:10 p.m. High tide at 5:43 p.m. At the mouth of the Mobile River on Tuesday, low tide at 1:58 a.m. High tide at 9:32 a.m. Low tide at 7:58 p.m. At Pensacola Bay on Monday, low tide at 1:09 a.m. High tide at 10:46 a.m. At Pensacola Bay on Tuesday, low tide at 12:25 a.m. High tide at 8:10 a.m. At the East Pass in Destin on Monday, low tide at 12:35 a.m. High tide at 10:13 a.m. Low tide at 11:51 p.m. At the East Pass in Destin on Tuesday, high tide at 7:37 a.m. Low tide at 5:10 p.m. The following marine observations were made as of 3 a.m. Mobile Bay Coast Guard Station. Winds were southeast at 5 knots. Sea temperature 81 degrees. Air temperature 78 degrees. Weeks Bay, calm. Air temperature was 72 degrees. Pensacola Bay. Sea temperature 81 degrees. Air temperature 78 degrees. The report from the east end of Dauphin Island was not available. Graham Bay, southeast winds at 10 knots. Air temperature was 80 degrees. And Petty Boy Island, south winds at 10 knots. Air temperature was 78 degrees. South of Dauphin Island. Winds were southeast at 10 knots. Wave height 2 feet. Wave period 5 seconds. 12 miles south of Orange Beach. Winds were southeast at 6 knots. Sea temperature 80 degrees. Air temperature 79 degrees. 100 miles south of Destin. Winds were northeast at 6 knots. Air temperature 80 degrees. Wave height 2 feet. Wave period 5 seconds. The following weather reports were made at 3 a.m. Pensacola International Airport, skies were clear. The temperature was 74 degrees, the dew point was 73, and the relative humidity was 97%. The wind was northeast at 3 miles an hour. The pressure was 30.02 inches and falling. Pensacola Naval Air Station, skies were clear. The temperature was 71 degrees, the dew point was 71, and the relative humidity was 100%. The wind was calm. The pressure was 30.01 inches and falling. The Pensacola climate summary for yesterday, June 7, 2026. Yesterday's high temperature was 83 degrees and the low 74 degrees. 0.23 inches of precipitation fell yesterday, which brings the monthly total to 2.71 inches. This is 1.18 inches above the normal amount of 1.53 inches for June. The total precipitation for the year now stands at 17.64 inches, which is 8.36 inches below normal. The normal high temperature for today is 89 degrees, and the normal low is 73. The record high for today is 96, which last occurred in 1963, and the record low is 59, which occurred in 1977. Sunrise today is at 5:46 a.m. and sunset is at 7:50 p.m. Across the central Gulf Coast, Gulf Shores, fog. Temperature was 72 degrees. Wind calm. Milton, clear. Temperature was 69 degrees. Wind calm. Destin, clear. Temperature was 73 degrees. Wind calm. Mary Esther, clear. Temperature was 72 degrees. Wind calm. Mobile, partly cloudy. Temperature was 74 degrees. Wind southeast at 3 miles an hour. Elsewhere, Hattiesburg, mostly cloudy and 75. New Orleans, mostly cloudy and 78. Montgomery, cloudy and 73. Tallahassee, cloudy and 75. And in Panama City, fog and 70. Here's your National Weather Service forecast. Today, mostly cloudy this morning, then becoming partly sunny. Highs in the upper 80s. Southeast winds around 5 miles per hour. Tonight, mostly cloudy. Lows in the lower 70s. South winds around 5 miles per hour in the evening, becoming light and variable. Tuesday, partly sunny. Highs around 90. East winds around 5 miles per hour, becoming southeast around 5 miles per hour in the afternoon. Tuesday night, mostly clear. Lows in the lower 70s. South winds around 5 miles per hour in the evening, becoming light and variable. This is NOAA Weather Radio, from the Mobile Pensacola National Weather Service. The current time is 3:31 a.m. Central Daylight Time. Here's your marine forecast. On the weather map, a light to moderate southeasterly flow prevails through Thursday. Winds become southerly to southwesterly on Friday. On Perdido Bay, Pensacola Bay including Santa Rosa Sound, and Choctawhatchee Bay. For today, southeast winds around 5 knots. Waves 1 foot or less. Smooth. For tonight, south winds around 5 knots, becoming southeast after midnight. Waves 1 foot or less. Smooth. For Tuesday, east winds around 5 knots, becoming southeast in the afternoon. Waves 1 foot or less. Light chop. And for Tuesday night, southeast winds around 5 knots. Waves 1 foot or less. Smooth. On Perdido Bay, Pensacola Bay, including Santa Rosa Sound and Choctaw Hatchie Bay. For today, southeast winds around 5 knots, becoming south around 5 knots this afternoon. Waves 1 foot or less. Smooth. For tonight, southwest winds around 5 knots in the evening, becoming light and variable. Waves 1 foot or less. Smooth. For Tuesday, northeast winds around 5 knots, becoming south around 5 knots in the afternoon. Waves 1 foot or less. Smooth. A slight chance of showers and thunderstorms in the afternoon. And for Tuesday night, south winds around 5 knots, becoming east after midnight. Waves 1 foot or less. Smooth. From the Okaloosa-Walton County line to Pascagoula and out 20 nautical miles. For today, southeast winds 5 to 10 knots. Seas around 2 feet. Wave detail, south 2 feet at 5 seconds. For tonight, southeast winds around 5 knots. Seas around 2 feet. Wave detail, south 2 feet at 5 seconds. For Tuesday, east winds 5 to 10 knots. Seas around 2 feet. Wave detail, south 2 feet at 5 seconds. And for Tuesday night, southeast winds around 5 knots. Seas around 2 feet. Wave detail, south 2 feet at 5 seconds. From the Okaloosa-Walton County line to Pascagoula, from 20 to 60 nautical miles offshore. For today, southeast winds 5 to 10 knots. Seas around 2 feet. Wave detail, south 2 feet at 5 seconds. For tonight, southeast winds 5 to 10 knots. Seas around 2 feet. Wave detail, southeast 2 feet at 5 seconds. For Tuesday, east winds 5 to 10 knots. Seas around 2 feet. Wave detail, southeast 2 feet at 5 seconds. And for Tuesday night, southeast winds 5 to 10 knots. Seas around 2 feet. Wave detail, southeast 2 feet at 5 seconds. Tidal information, at the mouth of the Mobile River on Monday, low tide at 2:21 a.m. High tide at 11:34 a.m. Low tide at 2:10 p.m. High tide at 5:43 p.m. At the mouth of the Mobile River on Tuesday, low tide at 1:58 a.m. High tide at 9:32 a.m. Low tide at 7:58 p.m. At Pensacola Bay on Monday, low tide at 1:09 a.m. High tide at 10:46 a.m. At Pensacola Bay on Tuesday, low tide at 12:25 a.m. High tide at 8:10 a.m. At the East Pass in Destin on Monday, low tide at 12:35 a.m. High tide at 10:13 a.m. Low tide at 11:51 p.m. At the East Pass in Destin on Tuesday, high tide at 7:37 a.m. Low tide at 5:10 p.m. The following marine observations were made as of 3 a.m. Mobile Bay Coast Guard Station. Winds were southeast at 5 knots. Sea temperature 81 degrees. Air temperature 78 degrees. Weeks Bay, calm. Air temperature was 72 degrees. Pensacola Bay. Sea temperature 81 degrees. Air temperature 78 degrees. The report from the east end of Dauphin Island was not available. Graham Bay, southeast winds at 10 knots. Air temperature was 80 degrees. And Pettiboy Island, south winds at 10 knots. Air temperature was 78 degrees. South of Dauphin Island. Winds were southeast at 10 knots. Wave heights 2 feet. Wave period 5 seconds. 12 miles south of Orange Beach. Winds were southeast at 6 knots. Sea temperature 80 degrees. Air temperature 79 degrees. 100 miles south of Destin. Winds were northeast at 6 knots. Air temperature 80 degrees. Wave heights 2 feet. Wave period 5 seconds. The Tropical Weather Outlook. For the North Atlantic, Caribbean Sea and the Gulf of America, tropical cyclone formation is not expected during the next 7 days. The following weather reports were made at 3 a.m. Pensacola International Airport, skies were clear. The temperature was 74 degrees, the dew point was 73, and the relative humidity was 97%. The wind was northeast at 3 miles an hour. The pressure was 30.02 inches and falling. Pensacola Naval Air Station, skies were clear. The temperature was 71 degrees, the dew point was 71, and the relative humidity was 100%. The wind was calm. The pressure was 30.01 inches and falling. The Pensacola climate summary for yesterday, June 7, 2026. Yesterday's high temperature was 83 degrees and the low 74 degrees. 0.23 inches of precipitation fell yesterday, which brings the monthly total to 2.71 inches. This is 1.18 inches above the normal amount of 1.53 inches for June. The total precipitation for the year now stands at 17.64 inches, which is 8.36 inches below normal. The normal high temperature for today is 89 degrees, and the normal low is 73. The record high for today is 96, which last occurred in 1963, and the record low is 59, which occurred in 1977. Sunrise today is at 5:46 a.m. and sunset is at 7:50 p.m. Across the central Gulf Coast, Gulf Shores, fog. Temperature was 72 degrees. Wind calm. Milton, clear. Temperature was 69 degrees. Wind calm. Destin, clear. Temperature was 73 degrees. Wind calm. Mary Esther, clear. Temperature was 72 degrees. Wind calm. Mobile, partly cloudy. Temperature was 74 degrees. Wind southeast at 3 miles an hour. Elsewhere, Hattiesburg, mostly cloudy and 75. New Orleans, mostly cloudy and 78. Montgomery, cloudy and 73. Tallahassee, cloudy and 75. And in Panama City, fog and 70. Here's your National Weather Service forecast. Today, mostly cloudy this morning, then becoming partly sunny. Highs in the upper 80s. Southeast winds around 5 miles per hour. Tonight, mostly cloudy. Lows in the lower 70s. South winds around 5 miles per hour in the evening, becoming light and variable. Tuesday, partly sunny. Highs around 90. East winds around 5 miles per hour, becoming southeast around 5 miles per hour in the afternoon. Tuesday night, mostly clear. Lows in the lower 70s. South winds around 5 miles per hour in the evening, becoming light and variable. This is NOAA Weather Radio from the Mobile Pensacola National Weather Service. The current time is 3:41 a.m. Central Daylight Time. Here's your marine forecast. On the weather map, a light to moderate southeasterly flow prevails through Thursday. Winds become southerly to southwesterly on Friday. On Perdido Bay, Pensacola Bay including Santa Rosa Sound, and Choctawhatchee Bay. For today, southeast winds around 5 knots. Waves 1 foot or less. Smooth. For tonight, south winds around 5 knots, becoming southeast after midnight. Waves 1 foot or less. Smooth. For Tuesday, east winds around 5 knots, becoming southeast in the afternoon. Waves 1 foot or less. Light chop. And for Tuesday night, southeast winds around 5 knots. Waves 1 foot or less. Smooth. On Perdido Bay, Pensacola Bay including Santa Rosa Sound, and Choctawhatchee Bay. For today, southeast winds around 5 knots, becoming south around 5 knots this afternoon. Waves 1 foot or less. Smooth. For tonight, southwest winds around 5 knots in the evening, becoming light and variable. Waves 1 foot or less. Smooth. For Tuesday, northeast winds around 5 knots, becoming south around 5 knots in the afternoon. Waves 1 foot or less. Smooth. A slight chance of showers and thunderstorms in the afternoon. And for Tuesday night, south winds around 5 knots, becoming east after midnight. Waves 1 foot or less. Smooth. From the Okaloosa-Walton County line to Pascagoula and out 20 nautical miles. For today, southeast winds 5 to 10 knots. Seas around 2 feet. Wave detail, south 2 feet at 5 seconds. For tonight, southeast winds around 5 knots. Seas around 2 feet. Wave detail, south 2 feet at 5 seconds. For Tuesday, east winds 5 to 10 knots. Seas around 2 feet. Wave detail, south 2 feet at 5 seconds. And for Tuesday night, southeast winds around 5 knots. Seas around 2 feet. Wave detail, south 2 feet at 5 seconds. From the Okaloosa-Walton County line to Pascagoula, from 20 to 60 nautical miles offshore. For today, southeast winds 5 to 10 knots. Seas around 2 feet. Wave detail, south 2 feet at 5 seconds. For tonight, southeast winds 5 to 10 knots. Seas around 2 feet. Wave detail, southeast 2 feet at 5 seconds. For Tuesday, east winds 5 to 10 knots. Seas around 2 feet. Wave detail, southeast 2 feet at 5 seconds. And for Tuesday night, southeast winds 5 to 10 knots. Seas around 2 feet. Wave detail, southeast 2 feet at 5 seconds. Tidal information, at the mouth of the Mobile River on Monday, low tide at 2:21 a.m. High tide at 11:34 a.m. Low tide at 2:10 p.m. High tide at 5:43 p.m. At the mouth of the Mobile River on Tuesday, low tide at 1:58 a.m. High tide at 9:32 a.m. Low tide at 7:58 p.m. At Pensacola Bay on Monday, low tide at 1:09 a.m. High tide at 10:46 a.m. At Pensacola Bay on Tuesday, low tide at 12:25 a.m. High tide at 8:10 a.m. At the East Pass in Destin on Monday, low tide at 12:35 a.m. High tide at 10:13 a.m. Low tide at 11:51 p.m. At the East Pass in Destin on Tuesday, high tide at 7:37 a.m. Low tide at 5:10 p.m. The following marine observations were made as of 3 a.m. Mobile Bay Coast Guard Station. Winds were southeast at 5 knots. Sea temperature 81 degrees. Air temperature 78 degrees. Weeks Bay, calm. Air temperature was 72 degrees. Pensacola Bay. Sea temperature 81 degrees. Air temperature 78 degrees. The report from the east end of Dauphin Island was not available. Graham Bay, southeast winds at 10 knots. Air temperature was 80 degrees. And Pettiboy Island, south winds at 10 knots. Air temperature was 78 degrees. South of Dauphin Island. Winds were southeast at 10 knots. Wave heights 2 feet. Wave period 5 seconds. 12 miles south of Orange Beach. Winds were southeast at 6 knots. Sea temperature 80 degrees. Air temperature 79 degrees. 100 miles south of Destin. Winds were northeast at 6 knots. Air temperature 80 degrees. Wave heights 2 feet. Wave period 5 seconds. The following weather reports were made at 3 a.m. Pensacola International Airport, skies were clear. The temperature was 74 degrees, the dew point was 73, and the relative humidity was 97%. The wind was northeast at 3 miles an hour. The pressure was 30.02 inches and falling. Pensacola Naval Air Station, skies were clear. The temperature was 71 degrees, the dew point was 71, and the relative humidity was 100%. The wind was calm. The pressure was 30.01 inches and falling. 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The Pensacola Climate Summary for yesterday, June 7, 2026. Yesterday's high temperature was 83 degrees and the low 74 degrees. 0.23 inches of precipitation fell yesterday, which brings the monthly total to 2.71 inches. This is 1.18 inches above the normal amount of 1.53 inches for June. The total precipitation for the year now stands at 17.64 inches, which is 8.36 inches below normal. The normal high temperature for today is 89 degrees, and the normal low is 73. The record high for today is 96, which last occurred in 1963, and the record low is 59, which occurred in 1977. Sunrise today is at 5:46 a.m. and sunset is at 7:50 p.m. Across the central Gulf Coast, Gulf Shores, fog. Temperature was 72 degrees. Wind calm. Milton, clear. Temperature was 69 degrees. Wind calm. Destin, clear. Temperature was 73 degrees. Wind calm. Mary Esther, clear. Temperature was 72 degrees. Wind calm. Mobile, partly cloudy. Temperature was 74 degrees. Wind southeast at 3 miles an hour. Elsewhere, Hattiesburg, mostly cloudy and 75. New Orleans, mostly cloudy and 78. Montgomery, cloudy and 73. Tallahassee, cloudy and 75. And at Panama City, fog and 70. Here's your National Weather Service forecast. Today, mostly cloudy this morning, then becoming partly sunny. Highs in the upper 80s. Southeast winds around 5 miles per hour. Tonight, mostly cloudy. Lows in the lower 70s. South winds around 5 miles per hour in the evening, becoming light and variable. Tuesday, partly sunny. Highs around 90. East winds around 5 miles per hour, becoming southeast around 5 miles per hour in the afternoon. Tuesday night, mostly clear. Lows in the lower 70s. South winds around 5 miles per hour in the evening, becoming light and variable. This is NOAA Weather Radio from the Mobile, Pensacola National Weather Service. The current time is 3:50 a.m. Central Daylight Time. Here's your marine forecast. On the weather map, a light to moderate southeasterly flow prevails through Thursday. Winds become southerly to southwesterly on Friday. On Perdido Bay, Pensacola Bay including Santa Rosa Sound, and Choctawhatchee Bay. For today, southeast winds around 5 knots. Waves 1 foot or less. Smooth. For tonight, south winds around 5 knots, becoming southeast after midnight. Waves 1 foot or less. Smooth. For Tuesday, east winds around 5 knots, becoming southeast in the afternoon. Waves 1 foot or less. Light chop. And for Tuesday night, southeast winds around 5 knots. Waves 1 foot or less. Smooth. On Perdido Bay, Pensacola Bay including Santa Rosa Sound, and Choctawhatchee Bay. For today, southeast winds around 5 knots, becoming south around 5 knots this afternoon. Waves 1 foot or less. Smooth. For tonight, southwest winds around 5 knots in the evening, becoming light and variable. Waves 1 foot or less. Smooth. For Tuesday, northeast winds around 5 knots, becoming south around 5 knots in the afternoon. Waves 1 foot or less. Smooth. A slight chance of showers and thunderstorms in the afternoon. And for Tuesday night, south winds around 5 knots, becoming east after midnight. Waves 1 foot or less. Smooth. From the Okaloosa-Walton County line to Pascagoula, and out 20 nautical miles. For today, southeast winds 5 to 10 knots. Seas around 2 feet. Wave detail, south 2 feet at 5 seconds. For tonight, southeast winds around 5 knots. Seas around 2 feet. Wave detail, south 2 feet at 5 seconds. For Tuesday, east winds 5 to 10 knots. Seas around 2 feet. Wave detail, south 2 feet at 5 seconds. And for Tuesday night, southeast winds around 5 knots. Seas around 2 feet. Wave detail, south 2 feet at 5 seconds. From the Okaloosa-Walton County line to Pascagoula, from 20 to 60 nautical miles offshore. For today, southeast winds 5 to 10 knots. Seas around 2 feet. Wave detail, south 2 feet at 5 seconds. For tonight, southeast winds 5 to 10 knots. Seas around 2 feet. Wave detail, southeast 2 feet at 5 seconds. For Tuesday, east winds 5 to 10 knots. Seas around 2 feet. Wave detail, southeast 2 feet at 5 seconds. And for Tuesday night, southeast winds 5 to 10 knots. Seas around 2 feet. Wave detail, southeast 2 feet at 5 seconds. Tidal information, at the mouth of the Mobile River on Monday, low tide at 2:21 a.m. High tide at 11:34 a.m. Low tide at 2:10 p.m. High tide at 5:43 p.m. At the mouth of the Mobile River on Tuesday, low tide at 1:58 a.m. High tide at 9:32 a.m. Low tide at 7:58 p.m. At Pensacola Bay on Monday, low tide at 1:09 a.m. High tide at 10:46 a.m. At Pensacola Bay on Tuesday, low tide at 12:25 a.m. High tide at 8:10 a.m. At the East Pass in Destin on Monday, low tide at 12:35 a.m. High tide at 10:13 a.m. Low tide at 11:51 p.m. At the East Pass in Destin on Tuesday, high tide at 7:37 a.m. Low tide at 5:10 p.m. The following marine observations were made as of 3 a.m. Mobile Bay Coast Guard Station. Winds were southeast at 5 knots. Sea temperature 81 degrees. Air temperature 78 degrees. Weeks Bay, calm. Air temperature was 72 degrees. Pensacola Bay. Sea temperature 81 degrees. Air temperature 78 degrees. The report from the east end of Dauphin Island was not available. Graham Bay, southeast winds at 10 knots. Air temperature was 80 degrees. And Pettiboy Island, south winds at 10 knots. Air temperature was 78 degrees. South of Dauphin Island. Winds were southeast at 10 knots. Wave height 2 feet. Wave period 5 seconds. 12 miles south of Orange Beach. Winds were southeast at 6 knots. Sea temperature 80 degrees. Air temperature 79 degrees. 100 miles south of Destin. Winds were northeast at 6 knots. Air temperature 80 degrees. Wave height 2 feet. Wave period 5 seconds. The following weather reports were made at 3 a.m. Pensacola International Airport, skies were clear. The temperature was 74 degrees, the dew point was 73, and the relative humidity was 97%. The wind was northeast at 3 miles an hour. The pressure was 30.02 inches and falling. Pensacola Naval Air Station, skies were clear. The temperature was 71 degrees. The dew point was 71, and the relative humidity was 100%. The wind was calm. The pressure was 30.01 inches and falling. The Pensacola climate summary for yesterday, June 7, 2026. Yesterday's high temperature was 83 degrees and the low 74 degrees. 0.23 inches of precipitation fell yesterday, which brings the monthly total to 2.71 inches. This is 1.18 inches above the normal amount of 1.53 inches for June. The total precipitation for the year now stands at 17.64 inches, which is 8.36 inches below normal. The normal high temperature for today is 89 degrees, and the normal low is 73. The record high for today is 96, which last occurred in 1963, and the record low is 59, which occurred in 1977. Sunrise today is at 5:46 a.m. and sunset is at 7:50 p.m. Across the central Gulf Coast, Gulf Shores, fog. Temperature was 72 degrees. Wind calm. Milton, clear. Temperature was 69 degrees. Wind calm. Destin, clear. Temperature was 73 degrees. Wind calm. Mary Esther, clear. Temperature was 72 degrees. Wind calm. Mobile, partly cloudy. Temperature was 74 degrees. Wind southeast at 3 miles an hour. Elsewhere, Hattiesburg, mostly cloudy and 75. New Orleans, mostly cloudy and 78. Montgomery, cloudy and 73. Tallahassee, cloudy and 75. And in Panama City, fog and 70. Here's your National Weather Service forecast. Today, mostly cloudy this morning, then becoming partly sunny. Highs in the upper 80s. Southeast winds around 5 miles per hour. Tonight, mostly cloudy. Lows in the lower 70s. South winds around 5 miles per hour in the evening, becoming light and variable. Tuesday, partly sunny. Highs around 90. East winds around 5 miles per hour, becoming southeast around 5 miles per hour in the afternoon. Tuesday night, mostly clear. Lows in the lower 70s. South winds around 5 miles per hour in the evening, becoming light and variable. This is NOAA Weather Radio from the Mobile Pensacola National Weather Service. 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Here's your marine forecast. On the weather map, a light to moderate southeast.
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0: Around 5 knots. Waves 1 foot or less. Smooth. For tonight, south winds around 5 knots, becoming southeast after midnight. Waves 1 foot or less. Smooth. For Tuesday, east winds around 5 knots, becoming southeast in the afternoon. Waves 1 foot or less. Light chop. And for Tuesday night, southeast winds around 5 knots. Waves 1 foot or less. Smooth. On Perdido Bay, Pensacola Bay including Santa Rosa Sound, and Choctaw Hatchie Bay. For today, southeast winds around 5 knots, becoming south around 5 knots this afternoon. Waves 1 foot or less. Smooth. For tonight, southwest winds around 5 knots in the evening, becoming light and variable. Waves 1 foot or less. Smooth. For Tuesday, northeast winds around 5 knots, becoming south around 5 knots in the afternoon. Waves 1 foot or less. Smooth. A slight chance of showers and thunderstorms in the afternoon. And for Tuesday night, south winds around 5 knots, becoming east after midnight. Waves 1 foot or less. Smooth. From the Okaloosa-Walton County line to Pascagoula, and out 20 nautical miles. For today, southeast winds 5 to 10 knots. Seas around 2 feet. Wave detail, south 2 feet at 5 seconds. For tonight, southeast winds around 5 knots. Seas around 2 feet. Wave detail, south 2 feet at 5 seconds. For Tuesday, east winds 5 to 10 knots. Seas around 2 feet. Wave detail, south 2 feet at 5 seconds. And for Tuesday night, southeast winds around 5 knots. Seas around 2 feet. Wave detail, south 2 feet at 5 seconds. From the Okaloosa-Walton County line to Pascagoula, from 20 to 60 nautical miles offshore. For today, southeast winds 5 to 10 knots. Seas around 2 feet. Wave detail, south 2 feet at 5 seconds. For tonight, southeast winds 5 to 10 knots. Seas around 2 feet. Wave detail, southeast 2 feet at 5 seconds. For Tuesday, east winds 5 to 10 knots. Seas around 2 feet. Wave detail, southeast 2 feet at 5 seconds. And for Tuesday night, southeast winds 5 to 10 knots. Seas around 2 feet. Wave detail, southeast 2 feet at 5 seconds. Tidal information, at the mouth of the Mobile River on Monday, low tide at 2:21 a.m. High tide at 11:34 a.m. Low tide at 2:10 p.m. High tide at 5:43 p.m. At the mouth of the Mobile River on Tuesday, low tide at 1:58 a.m. High tide at 9:32 a.m. Low tide at 7:58 p.m. At Pensacola Bay on Monday, low tide at 1:09 a.m. High tide at 10:46 a.m. At Pensacola Bay on Tuesday, low tide at 12:25 a.m. High tide at 8:10 a.m. At the East Pass in Destin on Monday, low tide at 12:35 a.m. High tide at 10:13 a.m. Low tide at 11:51 p.m. At the East Pass in Destin on Tuesday, high tide at 7:37 a.m. Low tide at 5:10 p.m. The following marine observations were made as of 3 a.m. Mobile Bay Coast Guard Station. Winds were southeast at 5 knots. Sea temperature 81 degrees. Air temperature 78 degrees. Weeks Bay, calm. Air temperature was 72 degrees. Pensacola Bay. Sea temperature 81 degrees. Air temperature 78 degrees. The report from the east end of Dauphin Island was not available. Graham Bay, southeast winds at 10 knots. Air temperature was 80 degrees. And Pettiboy Island, south winds at 10 knots. Air temperature was 78 degrees. South of Dauphin Island. Winds were southeast at 10 knots. Wave height 2 feet. Wave period 5 seconds. 12 miles south of Orange Beach. Winds were southeast at 6 knots. Sea temperature 80 degrees. Air temperature 79 degrees. 100 miles south of Destin. Winds were northeast at 6 knots. Air temperature 80 degrees. Wave height 2 feet. Wave period 5 seconds. The following weather reports were made at 3 a.m. Pensacola International Airport, skies were clear. The temperature was 74 degrees, the dew point was 73, and the relative humidity was 97%. The wind was northeast at 3 miles an hour. The pressure was 30.02 inches and falling. Pensacola Naval Air Station, skies were clear. The temperature was 71 degrees, the dew point was 71, and the relative humidity was 100%. The wind was calm. The pressure was 30.01 inches and falling. The Pensacola climate summary for yesterday, June 7, 2026. Yesterday's high temperature was 83 degrees and the low 74 degrees. 0.23 inches of precipitation fell yesterday, which brings the monthly total to 2.71 inches. This is 1.18 inches above the normal amount of 1.53 inches for June. The total precipitation for the year now stands at 17.64 inches, which is 8.36 inches below normal. The normal high temperature for today is 89 degrees, and the normal low is 73. The record high for today is 96, which last occurred in 1963, and the record low is 59, which occurred in 1977. Sunrise today is at 5:46 a.m. and sunset is at 7:50 p.m. Across the central Gulf Coast, Gulf Shores, fog. Temperature was 72 degrees. Wind calm. Milton, clear. Temperature was 69 degrees. Wind calm. Destin, clear. Temperature was 73 degrees. Wind calm. Mary Esther, clear. Temperature was 72 degrees. Wind calm. Mobile, partly cloudy. Temperature was 74 degrees. Wind southeast at 3 miles an hour. Elsewhere, Hattiesburg, mostly cloudy and 75. New Orleans, mostly cloudy and 78. Montgomery, cloudy and 73. Tallahassee, cloudy and 75. And in Panama City, fog and 70. The Tropical Weather Outlook. For the North Atlantic, Caribbean Sea and the Gulf of America, tropical cyclone formation is not expected during the next 7 days. Here's your National Weather Service forecast. Today, mostly cloudy this morning, then becoming partly sunny. Highs in the upper 80s. Southeast winds around 5 miles per hour. Tonight, mostly cloudy. Lows in the lower 70s. South winds around 5 miles per hour in the evening, becoming light and variable. Tuesday, partly sunny. Highs around 90. East winds around 5 miles per hour, becoming southeast around 5 miles per hour in the afternoon. Tuesday night, mostly clear. Lows in the lower 70s. South winds around 5 miles per hour in the evening, becoming light and variable. This is NOAA Weather Radio from the Mobile Pensacola National Weather Service. The current time is 4:08 a.m. Central Daylight Time. Here's your marine forecast. On the weather map, a light to moderate southeasterly flow prevails through Thursday. Winds become southerly to southwesterly on Friday. On Perdido Bay, Pensacola Bay including Santa Rosa Sound, and Choctawhatchee Bay. For today, southeast winds around 5 knots. Waves 1 foot or less. Smooth. For tonight, south winds around 5 knots, becoming southeast after midnight. Waves 1 foot or less. Smooth. For Tuesday, east winds around 5 knots, becoming southeast in the afternoon. Waves 1 foot or less. Light chop. And for Tuesday night, southeast winds around 5 knots. Waves 1 foot or less. Smooth. On Perdido Bay, Pensacola Bay including Santa Rosa Sound, and Choctawhatchee Bay. For today, southeast winds around 5 knots, becoming south around 5 knots this afternoon. Waves 1 foot or less. Smooth. For tonight, southwest winds around 5 knots in the evening, becoming light and variable. Waves 1 foot or less. Smooth. For Tuesday, northeast winds around 5 knots, becoming south around 5 knots in the afternoon. Waves 1 foot or less. Smooth. A slight chance of showers and thunderstorms in the afternoon. And for Tuesday night, south winds around 5 knots, becoming east after midnight. Waves 1 foot or less. Smooth. From the Okaloosa-Walton County line to Pascagoula, and out 20 nautical miles. For today, southeast winds 5 to 10 knots. Seas around 2 feet. Wave detail, south 2 feet at 5 seconds. For tonight, southeast winds around 5 knots. Seas around 2 feet. Wave detail, south 2 feet at 5 seconds. For Tuesday, east winds 5 to 10 knots. Seas around 2 feet. Wave detail, south 2 feet at 5 seconds. And for Tuesday night, southeast winds around 5 knots. Seas around 2 feet. Wave detail, south 2 feet at 5 seconds. From the Okaloosa-Walton County line to Pascagoula, from 20 to 60 nautical miles offshore. For today, southeast winds 5 to 10 knots. Seas around 2 feet. Wave detail, south 2 feet at 5 seconds. For tonight, southeast winds 5 to 10 knots. Seas around 2 feet. Wave detail, southeast 2 feet at 5 seconds. For Tuesday, east winds 5 to 10 knots. Seas around 2 feet. Wave detail, southeast 2 feet at 5 seconds. And for Tuesday night, southeast winds 5 to 10 knots. Seas around 2 feet. Wave detail, southeast 2 feet at 5 seconds. Tidal information, at the mouth of the Mobile River on Monday, low tide at 2:21 a.m. High tide at 11:34 a.m. Low tide at 2:10 p.m. High tide at 5:43 p.m. At the mouth of the Mobile River on Tuesday, low tide at 1:58 a.m. High tide at 9:32 a.m. Low tide at 7:58 p.m. At Pensacola Bay on Monday, low tide at 1:09 a.m. High tide at 10:46 a.m. At Pensacola Bay on Tuesday, low tide at 12:25 a.m. High tide at 8:10 a.m. At the East Pass in Destin on Monday, Low tide at 12:35 a.m. High tide at 10:13 a.m. Low tide at 11:51 p.m. At the East Pass in Destin on Tuesday, high tide at 7:37 a.m. Low tide at 5:10 p.m. The following marine observations were made as of 4 a.m. Mobile Bay Coast Guard Station. Winds were south at 3 knots. Sea temperature 81 degrees. Air temperature 78 degrees. Weeks Bay, calm. Air temperature was 72 degrees. Pensacola Bay. Sea temperature 81 degrees. Air temperature 78 degrees. The report from the east end of Dauphin Island was not available. Grand Bay, southeast winds at 9 knots. Air temperature was 80 degrees. And Pettiboy Island, south winds at 9 knots. Air temperature was 78 degrees. South of Dauphin Island. Winds were southeast at 8 knots. Wave height 2 feet. Wave period 5 seconds. 12 miles south of Orange Beach. Winds were southeast at 6 knots. Sea temperature 80 degrees. Air temperature 79 degrees. 100 miles south of Destin. Winds were northeast at 6 knots. Air temperature 79 degrees. Wave height 2 feet. Wave period 5 seconds. The following weather reports were made at 4 a.m. Pensacola International Airport, skies were partly cloudy. The temperature was 74 degrees, the dew point was 73, and the relative humidity was 97%. The wind was calm. The pressure was 30.02 inches and steady. Pensacola Naval Air Station, skies were partly cloudy. The temperature was 71 degrees, the dew point was 70, and the relative humidity was 96%. The wind was calm. The pressure was 30.01 inches and steady. The Pensacola climate summary for yesterday, June 7, 2026. Yesterday's high temperature was 83 degrees and the low 74 degrees. 0.23 inches of precipitation fell yesterday, which brings the monthly total to 2.71 inches. This is 1.18 inches above the normal amount of 1.53 inches for June. The total precipitation for the year now stands at 17.64 inches, which is 8.36 inches below normal. The normal high temperature for today is 89 degrees, and the normal low is 73. The record high for today is 96, which last occurred in 1963, and the record low is 59, which occurred in 1977. Sunrise today is at 5:46 a.m. and sunset is at 7:50 p.m. Across the central Gulf Coast, Gulf Shores, fog. Temperature was 72 degrees. Wind calm. Milton, fog. Temperature was 69 degrees. Wind calm. Destin, fog. Temperature was 72 degrees. Wind calm. Mary Esther, clear. Temperature was 71 degrees. Wind calm. Mobile, mostly cloudy. Temperature was 74 degrees. Wind south at 3 miles an hour. Elsewhere, Hattiesburg, mostly cloudy and 74. New Orleans, mostly cloudy and 79. Montgomery, mostly cloudy and 73. Tallahassee, mostly cloudy and 74. And in Panama City, fog and 69. Here's your National Weather Service forecast. Today, mostly cloudy this morning, then becoming partly sunny. Highs in the upper 80s. Southeast winds around 5 miles per hour. Tonight, mostly cloudy. Lows in the lower 70s. South winds around 5 miles per hour in the evening, becoming light and variable. Tuesday, partly sunny. Highs around 90. East winds around 5 miles per hour, becoming southeast around 5 miles per hour in the afternoon. Tuesday night, mostly clear. Lows in the lower 70s. South winds around 5 miles per hour in the evening, becoming light and variable. 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

is 1.18 inches above the normal amount of 1.53 inches for June. The total precipitation for the year now stands at 17.64 inches, which is 8.36 inches below normal. The normal high temperature for today is 89 degrees, and the normal low is 73. The record high for today is 96, which last occurred in 1963, and the record low is 59, which occurred in 1977. Sunrise today is at 5:46 a.m. and sunset is at 7:50 p.m. Across the central Gulf Coast, Gulf Shores, fog. Temperature was 72 degrees. Wind calm. Milton, fog. Temperature was 70 degrees. Wind calm. Destin, fog. Temperature was 73 degrees. Wind calm. Mary Esther, partly cloudy. Temperature was 71 degrees. Wind calm. Mobile, mostly cloudy. Temperature was 74 degrees. Wind south at 5 miles an hour. Elsewhere, Hattiesburg, partly cloudy and 74. New Orleans, mostly cloudy and 79. Montgomery, mostly cloudy and 72. Tallahassee, cloudy and 72. And in Panama City, fog and 68. Here's your National Weather Service forecast. Today, mostly cloudy this morning, then becoming partly sunny. Highs in the upper 80s. Southeast winds around 5 miles per hour. Tonight, mostly cloudy. Lows in the lower 70s. South winds around 5 miles per hour in the evening, becoming light and variable. Tuesday, partly sunny. Highs around 90. East winds around 5 miles per hour, becoming southeast around 5 miles per hour in the afternoon. Tuesday night, mostly clear. Lows in the lower 70s. South winds around 5 miles per hour in the evening, becoming light and variable. This is NOAA Weather Radio from the Mobile, Pensacola National Weather Service. The current time is 5:21 a.m. Central Daylight Time. Here's your marine forecast. On the weather map, a light to moderate southeasterly flow prevails through Thursday. Winds become southerly to southwesterly on Friday. On Perdido Bay, Pensacola Bay including Santa Rosa Sound, and Choctawhatchee Bay. For today, southeast winds around 5 knots. Waves 1 foot or less. Smooth. For tonight, south winds around 5 knots, becoming southeast after midnight. Waves 1 foot or less. Smooth. For Tuesday, east winds around 5 knots, becoming southeast in the afternoon. Waves 1 foot or less. Light chop. And for Tuesday night, southeast winds around 5 knots. Waves 1 foot or less. Smooth. On Perdido Bay, Pensacola Bay including Santa Rosa Sound, and Choctawhatchee Bay. For today, southeast winds around 5 knots, becoming south around 5 knots this afternoon. Waves 1 foot or less. Smooth. For tonight, southwest winds around 5 knots in the evening, becoming light and variable. Waves 1 foot or less. Smooth. For Tuesday, northeast winds around 5 knots, becoming south around 5 knots in the afternoon. Waves 1 foot or less. Smooth. A slight chance of showers and thunderstorms in the afternoon. And for Tuesday night, south winds around 5 knots, becoming east after midnight. Waves 1 foot or less. Smooth. From the Okaloosa-Walton County line to Pascagoula and out 20 nautical miles. For today, southeast winds 5 to 10 knots. Seas around 2 feet. Wave detail, south 2 feet at 5 seconds. For tonight, southeast winds around 5 knots. Seas around 2 feet. Wave detail, south 2 feet at 5 seconds. For Tuesday, east winds 5 to 10 knots. Seas around 2 feet. Wave detail, south 2 feet at 5 seconds. And for Tuesday night, southeast winds around 5 knots. Seas around 2 feet. Wave detail, south 2 feet at 5 seconds.
from the Okaloosa Wall.

0: Johnston County lines to Pascagoula from 20 to 60 nautical miles offshore. For today, southeast winds 5 to 10 knots. Seas around 2 feet. Wave detail, south 2 feet at 5 seconds. For tonight, southeast winds 5 to 10 knots. Seas around 2 feet. Wave detail, southeast 2 feet at 5 seconds. For Tuesday, east winds 5 to 10 knots. Seas around 2 feet. Wave detail, southeast 2 feet at 5 seconds. And for Tuesday night, southeast winds 5 to 10 knots. Seas around 2 feet. Wave detail, southeast 2 feet at 5 seconds. Tidal information, at the mouth of the Mobile River on Monday, low tide at 2:21 a.m. High tide at 11:34 a.m. Low tide at 2:10 p.m. High tide at 5:43 p.m. At the mouth of the Mobile River on Tuesday, low tide at 1:58 a.m. High tide at 9:32 a.m. Low tide at 7:58 p.m. At Pensacola Bay on Monday, low tide at 1:09 a.m. High tide at 10:46 a.m. At Pensacola Bay on Tuesday, low tide at 12:25 a.m. High tide at 8:10 a.m. At the East Pass in Destin on Monday, low tide at 12:35 a.m. High tide at 10:13 a.m. Low tide at 11:51 p.m. At the East Pass in Destin on Tuesday, high tide at 7:37 a.m. Low tide at 5:10 p.m. The following marine observations were made as of 5 a.m. Mobile Bay Coast Guard Station. Winds were southeast at 5 knots. Sea temperature 81 degrees. Air temperature 78 degrees. Weeks Bay, calm. Air temperature was 72 degrees. Pensacola Bay. Sea temperature 81 degrees. Air temperature 78 degrees. The report from the east end of Dauphin Island was not available. Graham Bay, southeast winds at 9 knots. Air temperature was 80 degrees. And Pettiboy Island, south winds at 7 knots. Air temperature was 78 degrees. South of Dauphin Island. Winds were southeast at 8 knots. 12 miles south of Orange Beach, winds were southeast at 6 knots. Air temperature was 79 degrees. Gulf water temperature 80 degrees. Wave height 2 feet, with a period of 6 seconds. 100 miles south of Destin. Winds were east at 8 knots. Air temperature 80 degrees. Wave height 2 feet. Wave period 5 seconds. The following weather reports were made at 5 a.m. Pensacola International Airport, skies were partly cloudy. The temperature was 74 degrees, the dew point was 73, and the relative humidity was 97%. The wind was east at 3 miles an hour. The pressure was 30.02 inches and steady. Pensacola Naval Air Station, skies were partly cloudy. The temperature was 71 degrees. The dew point was 71, and the relative humidity was 100%. The wind was calm. The pressure was 30.02 inches and rising. The Pensacola climate summary for yesterday, June 7, 2026. Yesterday's high temperature was 83 degrees and the low 74 degrees. 0.23 inches of precipitation fell yesterday, which brings the monthly total to 2.71 inches. This is 1.18 inches above the normal amount of 1.53 inches for June. The total precipitation for the year now stands at 17.64 inches, which is 8.36 inches below normal. The normal high temperature for today is 89 degrees, and the normal low is 73. The record high for today is 96, which last occurred in 1963, and the record low is 59, which occurred in 1977. Sunrise today is at 5:46 a.m. and sunset is at 7:50 p.m. Across the central Gulf Coast, Gulf Shores, fog. Temperature was 72 degrees. Wind calm. Milton, fog. Temperature was 70 degrees. Wind calm. Destin, fog. Temperature was 73 degrees. Wind calm. Mary Esther, partly cloudy. Temperature was 71 degrees. Wind calm. Mobile, mostly cloudy. Temperature was 74 degrees. Wind south at 5 miles an hour. Elsewhere, Hattiesburg, partly cloudy and 74. New Orleans, mostly cloudy and 79. Montgomery, mostly cloudy and 72. Tallahassee, cloudy and 72. And in Panama City, fog and 68. Here's your National Weather Service forecast. Today, mostly cloudy this morning, then becoming partly sunny. Highs in the upper 80s. Southeast winds around 5 miles per hour. Tonight, mostly cloudy. Lows in the lower 70s. South winds around 5 miles per hour in the evening, becoming light and variable. Tuesday, partly sunny. Highs around 90. East winds around 5 miles per hour, becoming southeast around 5 miles per hour in the afternoon. Tuesday night, mostly clear. Lows in the lower 70s. South winds around 5 miles per hour in the evening, becoming light and variable. This is NOAA Weather Radio from the Mobile Pensacola National Weather Service. The current time is 5:30 a.m. Central Daylight Time. Here's your marine forecast. On the weather map, a light to moderate southeasterly flow prevails through Thursday. Winds become southerly to southwesterly on Friday. On Perdido Bay, Pensacola Bay including Santa Rosa Sound, and Choctawhatchee Bay. For today, southeast winds around 5 knots. Waves 1 foot or less. Smooth. For tonight, south winds around 5 knots, becoming southeast after midnight. Waves 1 foot or less. Smooth. For Tuesday, east winds around 5 knots, becoming southeast in the afternoon. Waves 1 foot or less. Light chop. And for Tuesday night, southeast winds around 5 knots. Waves 1 foot or less. Smooth. On Perdido Bay, Pensacola Bay including Santa Rosa Sound, and Choctawhatchee Bay. For today, southeast winds around 5 knots, becoming south around 5 knots this afternoon. Waves 1 foot or less. Smooth. For tonight, southwest winds around 5 knots in the evening, becoming light and variable. Waves 1 foot or less. Smooth. For Tuesday, northeast winds around 5 knots, becoming south around 5 knots in the afternoon. Waves 1 foot or less. Smooth. A slight chance of showers and thunderstorms in the afternoon. And for Tuesday night, south winds around 5 knots, becoming east after midnight. Waves 1 foot or less. Smooth. From the Okaloosa-Walton County line to Pascagoula, and out 20 nautical miles. For today, southeast winds 5 to 10 knots. Seas around 2 feet. Wave detail, south 2 feet at 5 seconds. For tonight, southeast winds around 5 knots. Seas around 2 feet. Wave detail, south 2 feet at 5 seconds. For Tuesday, east winds 5 to 10 knots. Seas around 2 feet. Wave detail, south 2 feet at 5 seconds. And for Tuesday night, southeast winds around 5 knots. Seas around 2 feet. Wave detail, south 2 feet at 5 seconds. From the Okaloosa-Walton County line to Pascagoula, from 20 to 60 nautical miles offshore. For today, southeast winds 5 to 10 knots. Seas around 2 feet. Wave detail, south 2 feet at 5 seconds. For tonight, southeast winds 5 to 10 knots. Seas around 2 feet. Wave detail, southeast 2 feet at 5 seconds. For Tuesday, east winds 5 to 10 knots. Seas around 2 feet. Wave detail, southeast 2 feet at 5 seconds. And for Tuesday night, southeast winds 5 to 10 knots. Seas around 2 feet. Wave detail, southeast 2 feet at 5 seconds. Tidal information, at the mouth of the Mobile River on Monday, low tide at 2:21 a.m. High tide at 11:34 a.m. low tide at 2:10 p.m. High tide at 5:43 p.m. At the mouth of the Mobile River on Tuesday, low tide at 1:58 a.m. High tide at 9:32 a.m. Low tide at 7:58 p.m. At Pensacola Bay on Monday, low tide at 1:09 a.m. High tide at 10:46 a.m. At Pensacola Bay on Tuesday, low tide at 12:25 a.m. High tide at 8:10 a.m. At the East Pass in Destin on Monday, low tide at 12:35 a.m. High tide at 10:13 a.m. Low tide at 11:51 p.m. At the East Pass in Destin on Tuesday, high tide at 7:37 a.m. Low tide at 5:10 p.m. The following marine observations were made as of 5 a.m. Mobile Bay Coast Guard Station. Winds were southeast at 5 knots. Sea temperature 81 degrees. Air temperature 78 degrees. Weeks Bay, calm. Air temperature was 72 degrees. Pensacola Bay. Sea temperature 81 degrees. Air temperature 78 degrees. The report from the east end of Dauphin Island was not available. Graham Bay, southeast winds at 9 knots. Air temperature was 80 degrees. And Pettiboy Island, south winds at 7 knots. Air temperature was 78 degrees. South of Dauphin Island. Winds were southeast at 8 knots. 12 miles south of Orange Beach, winds were southeast at 6 knots. Air temperature was 79 degrees. Gulf water temperature 80 degrees. Wave height 2 feet, with a period of 6 seconds. 100 miles south of Destin. Winds were east at 8 knots. Air temperature 80 degrees. Wave height 2 feet. Wave period 5 seconds. The following weather reports were made at 5 a.m. Pensacola International Airport, skies were partly cloudy. The temperature was 74 degrees. The dew point was 73, and the relative humidity was 97%. The wind was east at 3 miles an hour. The pressure was 30.02 inches and steady. Pensacola Naval Air Station, skies were partly cloudy. The temperature was 71 degrees, the dew point was 71, and the relative humidity was 100%. The wind was calm. The pressure was 30.02 inches and rising. The Pensacola climate summary for yesterday, June 7, 2026. Yesterday's high temperature was 83 degrees and the low 74 degrees. 0.23 inches of precipitation fell yesterday, which brings the monthly total to 2.71 inches. This is 1.18 inches above the normal amount of 1.53 inches for June. The total precipitation for the year now stands at 17.64 inches, which is 8.36 inches below normal. The normal high temperature for today is 89 degrees, and the normal low is 73. The record high for today is 96, which last occurred in 1963, and the record low is 59, which occurred in 1977. Sunrise today is at 5:46 a.m. and sunset is at 7:50 p.m. The Tropical Weather Outlook. For the North Atlantic, Caribbean Sea and the Gulf of America, tropical cyclone formation is not expected during the next 7 days. Across the central Gulf Coast, Gulf Shores, fog. Temperature was 72 degrees. Wind calm. Milton, fog. Temperature was 70 degrees. Wind calm. Destin, fog. Temperature was 73 degrees. Wind calm. Mary Esther, partly cloudy. Temperature was 71 degrees. Wind calm. Mobile, mostly cloudy. Temperature was 74 degrees. Wind south at 5 miles an hour. Elsewhere, Hattiesburg, partly cloudy and 74. New Orleans, mostly cloudy and 79. Montgomery, mostly cloudy and 72. Tallahassee, cloudy and 72. And in Panama City, fog and 68. Here's your National Weather Service forecast. Today, mostly cloudy this morning, then becoming partly sunny. Highs in the upper 80s. southeast winds around 5 miles per hour. Tonight, mostly cloudy. Lows in the lower 70s. South winds around 5 miles per hour in the evening, becoming light and variable. Tuesday, partly sunny. Highs around 90. East winds around 5 miles per hour, becoming southeast around 5 miles per hour in the afternoon. Tuesday night, mostly clear. Lows in the lower 70s. South winds around 5 miles per hour in the evening, becoming light and variable. This is NOAA Weather Radio from the Mobile Pensacola National Weather Service. The current time is 5:39 a.m. Central Daylight Time. Here's your marine forecast. On the weather map, a light to moderate southeasterly flow prevails through Thursday. Winds become southerly to southwesterly on Friday. On Perdido Bay, Pensacola Bay including Santa Rosa Sound, and Choctawhatchee Bay. For today, southeast winds around 5 knots. Waves 1 foot or less. Smooth. For tonight, south winds around 5 knots, becoming southeast after midnight. Waves 1 foot or less. Smooth. For Tuesday, east winds around 5 knots, becoming southeast in the afternoon. Waves 1 foot or less. Light chop. And for Tuesday night, southeast winds around 5 knots. Waves 1 foot or less. Smooth. On Perdido Bay, Pensacola Bay including Santa Rosa Sound, and Choctawhatchee Bay. For today, southeast winds around 5 knots, becoming south around 5 knots this afternoon. Waves 1 foot or less. Smooth. For tonight, southwest winds around 5 knots in the evening, becoming light and variable. Waves 1 foot or less. Smooth. For Tuesday, northeast winds around 5 knots, becoming south around 5 knots in the afternoon. Waves 1 foot or less. Smooth. A slight chance of showers and thunderstorms in the afternoon. And for Tuesday night, south winds around 5 knots, becoming east after midnight. Waves 1 foot or less. Smooth. From the Okaloosa-Walton County line to Pascagoula and out 20 nautical miles. For today, southeast winds 5 to 10 knots. Seas around 2 feet. Wave detail, south 2 feet at 5 seconds. For tonight, southeast winds around 5 knots. Seas around 2 feet. Wave detail, south 2 feet at 5 seconds. For Tuesday, east winds 5 to 10 knots. Seas around 2 feet. Wave detail, south 2 feet at 5 seconds. And for Tuesday night, southeast winds around 5 knots. Seas around 2 feet. Wave detail, south 2 feet at 5 seconds. From the Okaloosa-Walton County line to Pascagoula, from 20 to 60 nautical miles offshore. For today, southeast winds 5 to 10 knots. Seas around 2 feet. Wave detail, south 2 feet at 5 seconds. For tonight, southeast winds 5 to 10 knots. Seas around 2 feet. Wave detail, southeast 2 feet at 5 seconds. For Tuesday, east winds 5 to 10 knots. Seas around 2 feet. Wave detail, southeast 2 feet at 5 seconds. And for Tuesday night, southeast winds 5 to 10 knots. Seas around 2 feet. Wave detail, southeast 2 feet at 5 seconds. Tidal information, at the mouth of the Mobile River on Monday, low tide at 2:21 a.m. High tide at 11:34 a.m. Low tide at 2:10 p.m. High tide at 5:43 p.m. At the mouth of the Mobile River on Tuesday, low tide at 1:58 a.m. High tide at 9:32 a.m. Low tide at 7:58 p.m. At Pensacola Bay on Monday, low tide at 1:09 a.m. High tide at 10:46 a.m. At Pensacola Bay on Tuesday, low tide at 12:25 a.m. High tide at 8:10 a.m. At the East Pass in Destin on Monday, low tide at 12:35 a.m. High tide at 10:13 a.m. Low tide at 11:51 p.m. hit the East Pass in Destin on Tuesday, high tide at 7:37 a.m. Low tide at 5:10 p.m. The following marine observations were made as of 5 a.m. Mobile Bay Coast Guard Station. Winds were southeast at 5 knots. Sea temperature 81 degrees. Air temperature 78 degrees. Weeks Bay, calm. Air temperature was 72 degrees. Pensacola Bay. Sea temperature 81 degrees. Air temperature 78 degrees. The report from the east end of Dauphin Island was not available. Graham Bay, southeast winds at 9 knots. Air temperature was 80 degrees. And Pettiboy Island, south winds at 7 knots. Air temperature was 78 degrees. South of Dauphin Island. Winds were southeast at 8 knots. 12 miles south of Orange Beach, winds were southeast at 6 knots. Air temperature was 79 degrees. Gulf water temperature 80 degrees. Wave height 2 feet, with a period of 6 seconds. 100 miles south of Destin. Winds were east at 8 knots. Air temperature 80 degrees. Wave height 2 feet. Wave period 5 seconds. The following weather reports were made at 5 a.m. Pensacola International Airport, skies were partly cloudy. The temperature was 74 degrees, the dew point was 73, and the relative humidity was 97%. The wind was east at 3 miles an hour. The pressure was 30.02 inches and steady. Pensacola Naval Air Station, skies were partly cloudy. The temperature was 71 degrees, the dew point was 71, and the relative humidity was 100%. The wind was calm. The pressure was 30.02 inches and rising. The Pensacola climate summary for yesterday, June 7, 2026. Yesterday's high temperature was 83 degrees and the low 74 degrees. 0.23 inches of precipitation fell yesterday, which brings the monthly total to 2.71 inches. This is 1.18 inches above the normal amount of 1.53 inches for June. The total precipitation for the year now stands at 17.64 inches, which is 8.36 inches below normal. The normal high temperature for today is 89 degrees, and the normal low is 73. The record high for today is 96, which last occurred in 1963, and the record low is 59, which occurred in 1977. Sunrise today is at 5:46 a.m. and sunset is at 7:50 p.m. This is NOAA Weather Radio Station KEC 86 from Pensacola, Florida. 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Across the central Gulf Coast, Gulf Shores, fog. Temperature was 72 degrees. Wind calm. Milton, fog. Temperature was 70 degrees. Wind calm. Destin, fog. Temperature was 73 degrees. Wind calm. Mary Esther, partly cloudy. Temperature was 71 degrees. Wind calm. Mobile, mostly cloudy. Temperature was 74 degrees. Wind south at 5 miles an hour. Elsewhere, Hattiesburg, partly cloudy and 74. New Orleans, mostly cloudy and 79. Montgomery, mostly cloudy and 72. Tallahassee, cloudy and 72. And in Panama City, fog and 68. Here's your National Weather Service forecast. Today, mostly cloudy this morning, then becoming partly sunny. Highs in the upper 80s. Southeast winds around 5 miles per hour. Tonight, mostly cloudy. Lows in the lower 70s. South winds around 5 miles per hour in the evening, becoming light and variable. Tuesday, partly sunny. Highs around 90. East winds around 5 miles per hour, becoming southeast around 5 miles per hour in the afternoon. Tuesday night, mostly clear. Lows in the lower 70s. South winds around 5 miles per hour in the evening, becoming light and variable. This is NOAA Weather Radio from the Mobile Pensacola National Weather Service. The current time is 5:48 a.m. Central Daylight Time. Here's your marine forecast. On the weather map, a light to moderate southeasterly flow prevails through Thursday. Winds become southerly to southwesterly on Friday. On Perdido Bay, Pensacola Bay including Santa Rosa Sound, and Choctawhatchee Bay. For today, southeast winds around 5 knots. Waves 1 foot or less. Smooth. For tonight, south winds around 5 knots, becoming southeast after midnight. Waves 1 foot or less. Smooth. For Tuesday, east winds around 5 knots, becoming southeast in the afternoon. Waves 1 foot or less. Light chop. And for Tuesday night, southeast winds around 5 knots. Waves 1 foot or less. Smooth. On Perdido Bay, Pensacola Bay including Santa Rosa Sound, and Choctawhatchee Bay. For today, southeast winds around 5 knots, becoming south around 5 knots this afternoon. Waves 1 foot or less. Smooth. For tonight, southwest winds around 5 knots in the evening, becoming light and variable. Waves 1 foot or less. Smooth. For Tuesday, northeast winds around 5 knots, becoming south around 5 knots in the afternoon. Waves 1 foot or less. Smooth. A slight chance of showers and thunderstorms in the afternoon. And for Tuesday night, south winds around 5 knots, becoming east after midnight. Waves 1 foot or less. Smooth. From the Okaloosa-Walton County line to Pascagoula, and out 20 nautical miles. For today, southeast winds 5 to 10 knots. Seas around 2 feet. Wave detail, south 2 feet at 5 seconds. For tonight, southeast winds around 5 knots. Seas around 2 feet. Wave detail, south 2 feet at 5 seconds. For Tuesday, east winds 5 to 10 knots. Seas around 2 feet. Wave detail, south 2 feet at 5 seconds. And for Tuesday night, southeast winds around 5 knots. Seas around 2 feet. Wave detail, south 2 feet at 5 seconds. From the Okaloosa-Walton County line to Pascagoula, from 20 to 60 nautical miles offshore. For today, southeast winds 5 to 10 knots. Seas around 2 feet. Wave detail, south 2 feet at 5 seconds. For tonight, southeast winds 5 to 10 knots. Seas around 2 feet. Wave detail, southeast 2 feet at 5 seconds. For Tuesday, east winds 5 to 10 knots. Seas around 2 feet. Wave detail, southeast 2 feet at 5 seconds. And for Tuesday night, southeast winds 5 to 10 knots. Seas around 2 feet. Wave detail, southeast 2 feet at 5 seconds. Tidal information, at the mouth of the Mobile River on Monday, low tide at 2:21 a.m. High tide at 11:34 a.m. Low tide at 2:10 p.m. High tide at 5:43 p.m. At the mouth of the Mobile River on Tuesday, low tide at 1:58 a.m. High tide at 9:32 a.m. Low tide at 7:58 p.m. At Pensacola Bay on Monday, low tide at 1:09 a.m. High tide at 10:46 a.m. At Pensacola Bay on Tuesday, low tide at 12:25 a.m. High tide at 8:10 a.m. At the East Pass in Destin on Monday, low tide at 12:35 a.m. High tide at 10:13 a.m. Low tide at 11:51 p.m. At the East Pass in Destin on Tuesday, high tide at 7:37 a.m. Low tide at 5:10 p.m. The following marine observations were made as of 5 a.m. Mobile Bay Coast Guard Station. Winds were southeast at 5 knots. Sea temperature 81 degrees. Air temperature 78 degrees. Weeks Bay, calm. Air temperature was 72 degrees. Pensacola Bay. Sea temperature 81 degrees. Air temperature 78 degrees. The report from the east end of Dauphin Island was not available. Graham Bay, southeast winds at 9 knots. Air temperature was 80 degrees. And Pettiboy Island, south winds at 7 knots. Air temperature was 78 degrees. South of Dauphin Island. Winds were southeast at 8 knots. 12 miles south of Orange Beach, winds were southeast at 6 knots. Air temperature was 79 degrees. Gulf water temperature 80 degrees. Wave height 2 feet, with a period of 6 seconds. 100 miles south of Destin. Winds were east at 8 knots. Air temperature 80 degrees. Wave height 2 feet. Wave period 5 seconds. The following weather reports were made at 5 a.m. Pensacola International Airport, skies were partly cloudy. The temperature was 74 degrees, the dew point was 73, and the relative humidity was 97%. The wind was east at 3 miles an hour. The pressure was 30.02 inches and steady. Pensacola Naval Air Station, skies were partly cloudy. The temperature was 71 degrees, the dew point was 71, and the relative humidity was 100%. The wind was calm. The pressure was 30.02 inches and rising. The Pensacola climate summary for yesterday, June 7, 2026. Yesterday's high temperature was 83 degrees and the low 74 degrees. 0.23 inches of precipitation fell yesterday, which brings the monthly total to 2.71 inches. This is 1.18 inches above the normal amount of 1.53 inches for June. The total precipitation for the year now stands at 17.64 inches, which is 8.36 inches below normal. The normal high temperature for today is 89 degrees, and the normal low is 73. The record high for today is 96, which last occurred in 1963, and the record low is 59, which occurred in 1977. Sunrise today is at 5:46 a.m. and sunset is at 7:50 p.m. Across the central Gulf Coast, Gulf Shores, fog. Temperature was 72 degrees. Wind calm. Milton, fog. Temperature was 70 degrees. Wind calm. Destin, fog. Temperature was 73 degrees. Wind calm. Mary Esther, partly cloudy. Temperature was 71 degrees. Wind calm. Mobile, mostly cloudy. Temperature was 74 degrees. Wind south at 5 miles an hour. Elsewhere, Hattiesburg, partly cloudy and 74. New Orleans, mostly cloudy and 79. Montgomery, mostly cloudy and 72. Tallahassee, cloudy and 72. And in Panama City, fog and 68. Here's your National Weather Service forecast. Today, mostly cloudy this morning, then becoming partly sunny. Highs in the upper 80s. Southeast winds around 5 miles per hour. Tonight, mostly cloudy. Lows in the lower 70s. South winds around 5 miles per hour in the evening, becoming light and variable. Tuesday, partly sunny. Highs around 90. East winds around 5 miles per hour, becoming southeast around 5 miles per hour in the afternoon. Tuesday night, mostly clear. Lows in the lower 70s. South winds around 5 miles per hour in the evening, becoming light and variable. This is NOAA Weather Radio, from the Mobile Pensacola National Weather Service. The current time is 5:58 a.m. Central Daylight Time. Here's your marine forecast. On the weather map, a light to moderate southeasterly flow prevails through Thursday. Winds become southerly to southwesterly on Friday. On Perdido Bay, Pensacola Bay including Santa Rosa Sound, and Choctawhatchee Bay. For today, southeast winds around 5 knots. Waves 1 foot or less. Smooth. For tonight, south winds around 5 knots. Becoming southeast after midnight. Waves 1 foot or less. Smooth. For Tuesday, east winds around 5 knots, becoming southeast in the afternoon. Waves 1 foot or less. Light chop. And for Tuesday night, southeast winds around 5 knots. waves 1 foot or less. Smooth. On Perdido Bay, Pensacola Bay, including Santa Rosa Sound, and Choctaw Hatchie Bay. For today, southeast winds around 5 knots, becoming south around 5 knots this afternoon. Waves 1 foot or less. Smooth. For tonight, southwest winds around 5 knots in the evening, becoming light and variable. Waves 1 foot or less. Smooth. For Tuesday, northeast winds around 5 knots, becoming south around 5 knots in the afternoon. Waves 1 foot or less.
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0: From the Okaloosa, Walton County line to Pascagoula and out 20 nautical miles. For today, southeast winds 5 to 10 knots. Seas around 2 feet. Wave detail, south 2 feet at 5 seconds. For tonight, southeast winds around 5 knots. Seas around 2 feet. Wave detail, south 2 feet at 5 seconds. For Tuesday, east winds 5 to 10 knots. Seas around 2 feet. Wave detail, south 2 feet at 5 seconds. And for Tuesday night, southeast winds around 5 knots. Seas around 2 feet. Wave detail, south 2 feet at 5 seconds. From the Okaloosa, Walton County line to Pascagoula, from 20 to 60 nautical miles offshore. For today, southeast winds 5 to 10 knots. Seas around 2 feet. Wave detail, south 2 feet at 5 seconds. For tonight, southeast winds 5 to 10 knots. Seas around 2 feet. Wave detail, southeast 2 feet at 5 seconds. For Tuesday, east winds 5 to 10 knots. Seas around 2 feet. Wave detail, southeast 2 feet at 5 seconds. And for Tuesday night, southeast winds 5 to 10 knots. Seas around 2 feet. Wave detail, southeast 2 feet at 5 seconds. Tidal information, at the mouth of the Mobile River on Monday, low tide at 2:21 a.m. High tide at 11:34 a.m. Low tide at 2:10 p.m. High tide at 5:43 p.m. At the mouth of the Mobile River on Tuesday, low tide at 1:58 a.m. High tide at 9:32 a.m. Low tide at 7:58 p.m. At Pensacola Bay on Monday, low tide at 1:09 a.m. High tide at 10:46 a.m. At Pensacola Bay on Tuesday, low tide at 12:25 a.m. High tide at 8:10 a.m. At the East Pass in Destin on Monday, low tide at 12:35 a.m. High tide at 10:13 a.m. Low tide at 11:51 p.m. At the East Pass in Destin on Tuesday, high tide at 7:37 a.m. Low tide at 5:10 p.m. The following marine observations were made as of 5 a.m. Mobile Bay Coast Guard Station. Winds were southeast at 5 knots. Sea temperature 81 degrees. Air temperature 78 degrees. Weeks Bay, calm. Air temperature was 72 degrees. Pensacola Bay. Sea temperature 81 degrees. Air temperature 78 degrees. The report from the east end of Dauphin Island was not available. Graham Bay, southeast winds at 9 knots. Air temperature was 80 degrees. And Petty Boy Island, south winds at 7 knots. Air temperature was 78 degrees. South of Dauphin Island. Winds were southeast at 8 knots. 12 miles south of Orange Beach, winds were southeast at 6 knots. Air temperature was 79 degrees. Gulf water temperature 80 degrees. Wave height 2 feet, with a period of 6 seconds. 100 miles south of Destin. Winds were east at 8 knots. Air temperature 80 degrees. Wave height 2 feet. Wave period 5 seconds. The following weather reports were made at 5 a.m. Pensacola International Airport, skies were partly cloudy. The temperature was 74 degrees, the dew point was 73, and the relative humidity was 97%. The wind was east at 3 miles an hour. The pressure was 30.02 inches and steady. Pensacola Naval Air Station, skies were partly cloudy. The temperature was 71 degrees, the dew point was 71, and the relative humidity was 100%. The wind was calm. The pressure was 30.02 inches and rising. The Pensacola climate summary for yesterday, June 7, 2026. Yesterday's high temperature was 83 degrees and the low 74 degrees. 0.23 inches of precipitation fell yesterday, which brings the monthly total to 2.71 inches. This is 1.18 inches above the normal amount of 1.53 inches for June. The total precipitation for the year now stands at 17.64 inches, which is 8.36 inches below normal. The normal high temperature for today is 89 degrees, and the normal low is 73. The record high for today is 96, which last occurred in 1963, and the record low is 59, which occurred in 1977. Sunrise today is at 5:46 a.m. and sunset is at 7:50 p.m. Across the central Gulf Coast, Gulf Shores, fog. Temperature was 72 degrees. Wind calm. Milton, fog. Temperature was 70 degrees. Wind calm. Destin, fog. Temperature was 73 degrees. Wind calm. Mary Esther, partly cloudy. Temperature was 71 degrees. Wind calm. Mobile, mostly cloudy. Temperature was 74 degrees. Wind south at 5 miles an hour. Elsewhere, Hattiesburg, partly cloudy and 74. New Orleans, mostly cloudy and 79. Montgomery, mostly cloudy and 72. Tallahassee, cloudy and 72. And in Panama City, fog and 68. Here's your National Weather Service forecast. Today, mostly cloudy this morning, then becoming partly sunny. Highs in the upper 80s. Southeast winds around 5 miles per hour. Tonight, mostly cloudy. Lows in the lower 70s. South winds around 5 miles per hour in the evening, becoming light and variable. Tuesday, partly sunny. Highs around 90. East winds around 5 miles per hour, becoming southeast around 5 miles per hour in the afternoon. Tuesday night, mostly clear. Lows in the lower 70s. South winds around 5 miles per hour in the evening, becoming light and variable. This is NOAA Weather Radio from the Mobile Pensacola National Weather Service. The current time is 6:07 a.m. Central Daylight Time. Here's your marine forecast. On the weather map, a light to moderate southeasterly flow prevails through Thursday. Winds become southerly to southwesterly on Friday. On Perdido Bay, Pensacola Bay including Santa Rosa Sound, and Choctawhatchee Bay. For today, southeast winds around 5 knots. Waves 1 foot or less. Smooth. For tonight, south winds around 5 knots, becoming southeast after midnight. Waves 1 foot or less. Smooth. For Tuesday, east winds around 5 knots, becoming southeast in the afternoon. Waves 1 foot or less. Light chop. And for Tuesday night, southeast winds around 5 knots. Waves 1 foot or less. Smooth. On Perdido Bay, Pensacola Bay including Santa Rosa Sound, and Choctawhatchee Bay. For today, southeast winds around 5 knots, becoming south around 5 knots this afternoon. Waves 1 foot or less. Smooth. For tonight, southwest winds around 5 knots in the evening, becoming light and variable. Waves 1 foot or less. Smooth. For Tuesday, northeast winds around 5 knots, becoming south around 5 knots in the afternoon. Waves 1 foot or less. Smooth. A slight chance of showers and thunderstorms in the afternoon. And for Tuesday night, south winds around 5 knots, becoming east after midnight. Waves 1 foot or less. Smooth. from the Okaloosa-Walton County line to Pascagoula, and out 20 nautical miles. For today, southeast winds 5 to 10 knots. Seas around 2 feet. Wave detail, south 2 feet at 5 seconds. For tonight, southeast winds around 5 knots. Seas around 2 feet. Wave detail, south 2 feet at 5 seconds. For Tuesday, east winds 5 to 10 knots. Seas around 2 feet. Wave detail, south 2 feet at 5 seconds. And for Tuesday night, southeast winds around 5 knots. Seas around 2 feet. Wave detail, south 2 feet at 5 seconds. From the Okaloosa-Walton County line to Pascagoula, from 20 to 60 nautical miles offshore. For today, southeast winds 5 to 10 knots. Seas around 2 feet. Wave detail, south 2 feet at 5 seconds. For tonight, southeast winds 5 to 10 knots. Seas around 2 feet. Wave detail, southeast 2 feet at 5 seconds. For Tuesday, east winds 5 to 10 knots. Seas around 2 feet. Wave detail, southeast 2 feet at 5 seconds. And for Tuesday night, southeast winds 5 to 10 knots. Seas around 2 feet. Wave detail, southeast 2 feet at 5 seconds. Tidal information, at the mouth of the Mobile River on Monday, low tide at 2:21 a.m. High tide at 11:34 a.m. Low tide at 2:10 p.m. High tide at 5:43 p.m. At the mouth of the Mobile River on Tuesday, low tide at 1:58 a.m. High tide at 9:32 a.m. Low tide at 7:58 p.m. At Pensacola Bay on Monday, low tide at 1:09 a.m. High tide at 10:46 a.m. At Pensacola Bay on Tuesday, low tide at 12:25 a.m. High tide at 8:10 a.m. At the East Pass in Destin on Monday, low tide at 12:35 a.m. High tide at 10:13 a.m. Low tide at 11:51 p.m. At the East Pass in Destin on Tuesday, high tide at 7:37 a.m. Low tide at 5:10 p.m. The following marine observations were made as of 5 a.m. Mobile Bay Coast Guard Station. Winds were southeast at 5 knots. Sea temperature 81 degrees. Air temperature 78 degrees. Weeks Bay, calm. Air temperature was 72 degrees. Pensacola Bay. Sea temperature 81 degrees. Air temperature 78 degrees. The report from the east end of Dauphin Island was not available. Graham Bay, southeast winds at 9 knots. Air temperature was 80 degrees. And Pettiboy Island, south winds at 7 knots. Air temperature was 78 degrees. South of Dauphin Island. Winds were southeast at 8 knots. 12 miles south of Orange Beach, winds were southeast at 6 knots. Air temperature was 79 degrees. Gulf water temperature 80 degrees. Wave heights 2 feet, with a period of 6 seconds. 100 miles south of Destin. Winds were east at 8 knots. Air temperature 80 degrees. Wave heights 2 feet. Wave period 5 seconds. The following weather reports were made at 6 a.m. Pensacola International Airport, fog was reported. The temperature was 73 degrees. The dew point was 73, and the relative humidity was 100%. The wind was calm. The pressure was 30.05 inches and rising. Pensacola Naval Air Station, skies were mostly cloudy. The temperature was 71 degrees, the dew point was 71, and the relative humidity was 100%. The wind was calm. The pressure was 30.04 inches and rising. The Pensacola climate summary for yesterday, June 7, 2026. Yesterday's high temperature was 83 degrees and the low 74 degrees. 0.23 inches of precipitation fell yesterday, which brings the monthly total to 2.71 inches. This is 1.18 inches above the normal amount of 1.53 inches for June. The total precipitation for the year now stands at 17.64 inches, which is 8.36 inches below normal. The normal high temperature for today is 89 degrees, and the normal low is 73. The record high for today is 96, which last occurred in 1963, and the record low is 59, which occurred in 1977. Sunrise today is at 5:46 a.m. and sunset is at 7:50 p.m. Here's your National Weather Service forecast. Today, mostly cloudy this morning, then becoming partly sunny. Highs in the upper 80s. Southeast winds around 5 miles per hour. Tonight, mostly cloudy. Lows in the lower 70s. South winds around 5 miles per hour in the evening, becoming light and variable. Tuesday, partly sunny. Highs around 90. East winds around 5 miles per hour, becoming southeast around 5 miles per hour in the afternoon. Tuesday night, mostly clear. Lows in the lower 70s. South winds around 5 miles per hour in the evening, becoming light and variable. This is NOAA Weather Radio from the Mobile Pensacola National Weather Service. The current time is 6:15 a.m. Central Daylight Time. Here's your marine forecast. On the weather map, a light to moderate southeasterly flow prevails through Thursday. Winds become southerly to southwesterly on Friday. On Perdido Bay, Pensacola Bay including Santa Rosa Sound, and Choctaw Hatchie Bay. For today, southeast winds around 5 knots. Waves 1 foot or less. Smooth. For tonight, south winds around 5 knots, becoming southeast after midnight. Waves 1 foot or less. Smooth. For Tuesday, east winds around 5 knots, becoming southeast in the afternoon. Waves 1 foot or less. Light chop. And for Tuesday night, southeast winds around 5 knots. Waves 1 foot or less. Smooth. On Perdido Bay, Pensacola Bay including Santa Rosa Sound, and Choctaw Hatchie Bay. For today, southeast winds around 5 knots, becoming south around 5 knots this afternoon. Waves 1 foot or less. Smooth. For tonight, southwest winds around 5 knots in the evening, becoming light and variable. Waves 1 foot or less. Smooth. For Tuesday, northeast winds around 5 knots, becoming south around 5 knots in the afternoon. Waves 1 foot or less. Smooth. A slight chance of showers and thunderstorms in the afternoon. And for Tuesday night, south winds around 5 knots, becoming east after midnight. Waves 1 foot or less. Smooth. From the Okaloosa-Walton County line to Pascagoula and out 20 nautical miles. For today, southeast winds 5 to 10 knots. Seas around 2 feet. Wave detail, south 2 feet at 5 seconds. For tonight, southeast winds around 5 knots. Seas around 2 feet. Wave detail, south 2 feet at 5 seconds. For Tuesday, east winds 5 to 10 knots. Seas around 2 feet. Wave detail, south 2 feet at 5 seconds. And for Tuesday night, southeast winds around 5 knots. Seas around 2 feet. Wave detail, south 2 feet at 5. From the Okaloosa-Walton County line to Pascagoula, from 20 to 60 nautical miles offshore. For today, southeast winds 5 to 10 knots. Seas around 2 feet. Wave detail, south 2 feet at 5 seconds. For tonight, southeast winds 5 to 10 knots. Seas around 2 feet. Wave detail, southeast 2 feet at 5 seconds. For Tuesday, east winds 5 to 10 knots. Seas around 2 feet. Wave detail, southeast 2 feet at 5 seconds. And for Tuesday night, southeast winds 5 to 10 knots. Seas around 2 feet. Wave detail, southeast 2 feet at 5 seconds. 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

High tide at 10:13 a.m. Low tide at 11:51 p.m. At the East Pass in Destin on Tuesday, high tide at 7:37 a.m. Low tide at 5:10 p.m. The following marine observations were made as of 6 a.m. Mobile Bay Coast Guard Station. Winds were south at 2 knots. Sea temperature 81 degrees. Air temperature 78 degrees. Weeks Bay, calm. Air temperature was 72 degrees. Pensacola Bay. Sea temperature 81 degrees. Air temperature 78 degrees. The report from the east end of Dauphin Island was not available. Graham Bay, south winds at 9 knots. Air temperature was 80 degrees. And Pettiboy Island, south winds at 8 knots. Air temperature was 78 degrees. South of Dauphin Island. Winds were southeast at 8 knots. Wave height 2 feet. Wave period 5 seconds. 12 miles south of Orange Beach, winds were southeast at 8 knots. Air temperature was 79 degrees. Gulf water temperature 80 degrees. Wave height 2 feet, with a period of 6 seconds. 100 miles south of Destin. Winds were east at 10 knots. Air temperature 80 degrees. Wave height 2 feet. Wave period 5 seconds. The following weather reports were made at 6 a.m. Pensacola International Airport, fog was reported. The temperature was 73 degrees, the dew point was 73, and the relative humidity was 100%. The wind was calm. The pressure was 30.05 inches and rising. Pensacola Naval Air Station, skies were mostly cloudy. The temperature was 71 degrees. The dew point was 71, and the relative humidity was 100%. The wind was calm. The pressure was 30.04 inches and rising. The Pensacola climate summary for yesterday, June 7, 2026. Yesterday's high temperature was 83 degrees and the low 74 degrees. 0.23 inches of precipitation fell yesterday, which brings the monthly total to 2.71 inches. This is 1.18 inches above the normal amount of 1.53 inches for June. The total precipitation for the year now stands at 17.64 inches, which is 8.36 inches below normal. The normal high temperature for today is 89 degrees, and the normal low is 73. The record high for today is 96, which last occurred in 1963, and the record low is 59, which occurred in 1977. Sunrise today is at 5:46 a.m. and sunset is at 7:50 p.m. Across the central Gulf Coast, Gulf Shores, fog. Temperature was 72 degrees. Wind calm. Milton, fog. Temperature was 71 degrees. Wind calm. Destin, fog. Temperature was 73 degrees. Wind calm. Mobile, mostly cloudy. Temperature was 74 degrees. Wind southeast at 5 miles an hour. Elsewhere, Hattiesburg, light rain and 73. New Orleans, mostly cloudy and 78. Montgomery, cloudy and 72. Tallahassee, cloudy and 73. And in Panama City, fog and 68. Here's your National Weather Service forecast. Today, mostly cloudy this morning, then becoming partly sunny. Highs in the upper 80s. Southeast winds around 5 miles per hour. Tonight, mostly cloudy. Lows in the lower 70s. South winds around 5 miles per hour in the evening, becoming light and variable. Tuesday, partly sunny. Highs around 90. East winds around 5 miles per hour, becoming southeast around 5 miles per hour in the afternoon. Tuesday night, mostly clear. Lows in the lower 70s. South winds around 5 miles per hour in the evening, becoming light and variable. This is NOAA Weather Radio, from the Mobile Pensacola National Weather Service. The current time is 6:24 a.m. Central Daylight Time. Here's your marine forecast. On the weather map, a light to moderate southeasterly flow.

0: Winds become southerly to southwesterly on Friday. On Perdido Bay, Pensacola Bay, including Santa Rosa Sound, and Choctawhatchee Bay. For today, southeast winds around 5 knots. Waves 1 foot or less. Smooth. For tonight, south winds around 5 knots, becoming southeast after midnight. Waves 1 foot or less. Smooth. For Tuesday, east winds around 5 knots, becoming southeast in the afternoon. Waves 1 foot or less. Light chop. And for Tuesday night, southeast winds around 5 knots. Waves 1 foot or less. Smooth. On Perdido Bay, Pensacola Bay, including Santa Rosa Sound, and Choctawhatchee Bay. For today, southeast winds around 5 knots, becoming south around 5 knots this afternoon. Waves 1 foot or less. Smooth. For tonight, southwest winds around 5 knots in the evening, becoming light and variable. Waves 1 foot or less. Smooth. For Tuesday, northeast winds around 5 knots, becoming south around 5 knots in the afternoon. Waves 1 foot or less. Smooth. A slight chance of showers and thunderstorms in the afternoon. And for Tuesday night, south winds around 5 knots, becoming east after midnight. Waves 1 foot or less. Smooth. From the Okaloosa-Walton County line to Pascagoula and out 20 nautical miles. For today, southeast winds 5 to 10 knots. Seas around 2 feet. Wave detail, south 2 feet at 5 seconds. For tonight, southeast winds around 5 knots. Seas around 2 feet. Wave detail, south 2 feet at 5 seconds. For Tuesday, east winds 5 to 10 knots. Seas around 2 feet. Wave detail, south 2 feet at 5 seconds. And for Tuesday night, southeast winds around 5 knots. Seas around 2 feet. Wave detail, south 2 feet at 5 seconds. From the Okaloosa-Walton County line to Pascagoula, from 20 to 60 nautical miles offshore. For today, southeast winds 5 to 10 knots. Seas around 2 feet. Wave detail, south 2 feet at 5 seconds. For tonight, southeast winds 5 to 10 knots. Seas around 2 feet. Wave detail, southeast 2 feet at 5 seconds. For Tuesday, east winds 5 to 10 knots. Seas around 2 feet. Wave detail, southeast 2 feet at 5 seconds. And for Tuesday night, southeast winds 5 to 10 knots. Seas around 2 feet. Wave detail, southeast 2 feet at 5 seconds. Tidal information, at the mouth of the Mobile River on Monday, low tide at 2:21 a.m. High tide at 11:34 a.m. Low tide at 2:10 p.m. High tide at 5:43 p.m. At the mouth of the Mobile River on Tuesday, low tide at 1:58 a.m. High tide at 9:32 a.m. Low tide at 7:58 p.m. At Pensacola Bay on Monday, low tide at 1:09 a.m. High tide at 10:46 a.m. At Pensacola Bay on Tuesday, low tide at 12:25 a.m. High tide at 8:10 a.m. At the East Pass in Destin on Monday, low tide at 12:35 a.m. High tide at 10:13 a.m. Low tide at 11:51 p.m. At the East Pass in Destin on Tuesday, high tide at 7:37 a.m. Low tide at 5:10 p.m. The Tropical Weather Outlook. For the North Atlantic, Caribbean Sea and the Gulf of America, tropical cyclone formation is not expected during the next 7 days. The following marine observations were made as of 6 a.m. Mobile Bay Coast Guard Station. Winds were south at 2 knots. Sea temperature 81 degrees. Air temperature 78 degrees. Weeks Bay, calm. Air temperature was 72 degrees. Pensacola Bay. Sea temperature 81 degrees. Air temperature 78 degrees. The report from the east end of Dauphin Island was not available. Grand Bay, south winds at 9 knots. air temperature was 80 degrees. And Pettiboy Island, south winds at 8 knots. Air temperature was 78 degrees. South of Dauphin Island, winds were southeast at 8 knots. Wave height 2 feet. Wave period 5 seconds. 12 miles south of Orange Beach, winds were southeast at 8 knots. Air temperature was 79 degrees. Gulf water temperature 80 degrees. Wave height 2 feet, with a period of 6 seconds. 100 miles south of Destin, winds were east at 10 knots. Air temperature 80 degrees. Wave height 2 feet. Wave period 5 seconds. The following weather reports were made at 6 a.m. Pensacola International Airport, fog was reported. The temperature was 73 degrees, the dew point was 73, and the relative humidity was 100%. The wind was calm. The pressure was 30.05 inches and rising. Pensacola Naval Air Station, skies were mostly cloudy. The temperature was 71 degrees, the dew point was 71, and the relative humidity was 100%. The wind was calm. The pressure was 30.04 inches and rising. The Pensacola climate summary for yesterday, June 7, 2026. Yesterday's high temperature was 83 degrees and the low 74 degrees. 0.23 inches of precipitation fell yesterday, which brings the monthly total to 2.71 inches. This is 1.18 inches above the normal amount of 1.53 inches for June. The total precipitation for the year now stands at 17.64 inches, which is 8.36 inches below normal. The normal high temperature for today is 89 degrees, and the normal low is 73. The record high for today is 96, which last occurred in 1963, and the record low is 59, which occurred in 1977. Sunrise today is at 5:46 a.m. and sunset is at 7:50 p.m. Across the central Gulf Coast, Gulf Shores, fog. Temperature was 72 degrees. Wind calm. Milton, fog. Temperature was 71 degrees. Wind calm. Destin, fog. Temperature was 73 degrees. Wind calm. Mobile, mostly cloudy. Temperature was 74 degrees. Wind southeast at 5 miles an hour. Elsewhere, Hattiesburg, light rain and 73. New Orleans, mostly cloudy and 78. Montgomery, cloudy and 72. Tallahassee, cloudy and 73. And in Panama City, fog and 68. Here's your National Weather Service forecast. Today, mostly cloudy this morning, then becoming partly sunny. Highs in the upper 80s. Southeast winds around 5 miles per hour. Tonight, mostly cloudy. Lows in the lower 70s. South winds around 5 miles per hour in the evening, becoming light and variable. Tuesday, partly sunny. Highs around 90. East winds around 5 miles per hour, becoming southeast around 5 miles per hour in the afternoon. Tuesday night, mostly clear. Lows in the lower 70s. South winds around 5 miles per hour in the evening, becoming light and variable. This is NOAA Weather Radio, from the Mobile Pensacola National Weather Service. The current time is 6:33 a.m. Central Daylight Time. Here's your marine forecast. On the weather map, a light to moderate southeasterly flow prevails through Thursday. Winds become southerly to southwesterly on Friday. On Perdido Bay, Pensacola Bay including Santa Rosa Sound, and Choctawhatchee Bay. For today, southeast winds around 5 knots. Waves 1 foot or less. Smooth. For tonight, south winds around 5 knots, becoming southeast after midnight. Waves 1 foot or less. Smooth. For Tuesday, east winds around 5 knots, becoming southeast in the afternoon. Waves 1 foot or less. Light chop. And for Tuesday night, southeast winds around 5 knots. Waves 1 foot or less. Smooth. On Perdido Bay, Pensacola Bay, including Santa Rosa Sound and Choctawhatchee Bay. For today, southeast winds around 5 knots, becoming south around 5 knots this afternoon. Waves 1 foot or less. Smooth. For tonight, southwest winds around 5 knots in the evening, becoming light and variable. Waves 1 foot or less. Smooth. For Tuesday, northeast winds around 5 knots, becoming south around 5 knots in the afternoon. Waves 1 foot or less. Smooth. A slight chance of showers and thunderstorms in the afternoon. And for Tuesday night, south winds around 5 knots, becoming east after midnight. Waves 1 foot or less. Smooth. From the Okaloosa-Walton County line to Pascagoula, and out 20 nautical miles. For today, southeast winds 5 to 10 knots. Seas around 2 feet. Wave detail, south 2 feet at 5 seconds. For tonight, southeast winds around 5 knots. Seas around 2 feet. Wave detail, south 2 feet at 5 seconds. For Tuesday, east winds 5 to 10 knots. Seas around 2 feet. Wave detail, south 2 feet at 5 seconds. And for Tuesday night, southeast winds around 5 knots. Seas around 2 feet. Wave detail, south 2 feet at 5 seconds. From the Okaloosa-Walton County line to Pascagoula, from 20 to 60 nautical miles offshore. For today, southeast winds 5 to 10 knots. Seas around 2 feet. Wave detail, south 2 feet at 5 seconds. For tonight, southeast winds 5 to 10 knots. Seas around 2 feet. Wave detail, southeast 2 feet at 5 seconds. For Tuesday, east winds 5 to 10 knots. Seas around 2 feet. Wave detail, southeast 2 feet at 5 seconds. And for Tuesday night, southeast winds 5 to 10 knots. Seas around 2 feet. Wave detail, southeast 2 feet at 5 seconds. Tidal information, at the mouth of the Mobile River on Monday, low tide at 2:21 a.m. High tide at 11:34 a.m. Low tide at 2:10 p.m. High tide at 5:43 p.m. At the mouth of the Mobile River on Tuesday, low tide at 1:58 a.m. High tide at 9:32 a.m. Low tide at 7:58 p.m. At Pensacola Bay on Monday, low tide at 1:09 a.m. High tide at 10:46 a.m. At Pensacola Bay on Tuesday, low tide at 12:25 a.m. High tide at 8:10 a.m. At the East Pass in Destin on Monday, low tide at 12:35 a.m. High tide at 10:13 a.m. Low tide at 11:51 p.m. At the East Pass in Destin on Tuesday, high tide at 7:37 a.m. Low tide at 5:10 p.m. The following marine observations were made as of 6 a.m. Mobile Bay Coast Guard Station. Winds were south at 2 knots. Sea temperature 81 degrees. Air temperature 78 degrees. Weeks Bay, calm. Air temperature was 72 degrees. Pensacola Bay. Sea temperature 81 degrees. Air temperature 78 degrees. The report from the east end of Dauphin Island was not available. Graham Bay, south winds at 9 knots. Air temperature was 80 degrees. And Pettiboy Island, south winds at 8 knots. Air temperature was 78 degrees. South of Dauphin Island. Winds were southeast at 8 knots. Wave height 2 feet. Wave period 5 seconds. 12 miles south of Orange Beach, winds were southeast at 8 knots. Air temperature was 79 degrees. Gulf water temperature degrees. Wave height 2 feet, with a period of 6 seconds. 100 miles south of Destin. Winds were east at 10 knots. Air temperature 80 degrees. Wave height 2 feet. Wave period 5 seconds. The following weather reports were made at 6 a.m. Pensacola International Airport, fog was reported. The temperature was 73 degrees, the dew point was 73, and and the relative humidity was 100%. The wind was calm. The pressure was 30.05 inches and rising. Pensacola Naval Air Station, skies were mostly cloudy. The temperature was 71 degrees, the dew point was 71, and the relative humidity was 100%. The wind was calm. The pressure was 30.04 inches and rising. The Pensacola climate summary for yesterday, June 7, 2026. Yesterday's high temperature was 83 degrees and the low 74 degrees. 0.23 inches of precipitation fell yesterday, which brings the monthly total to 2.71 inches. This is 1.18 inches above the normal amount of 1.53 inches for June. The total precipitation for the year now stands at 17.64 inches, which is 8.36 inches below normal. The normal high temperature for today is 89 degrees, and the normal low is 73. The record high for today is 96, which last occurred in 1963, and the record low is 59, which occurred in 1977. Sunrise today is at 5:46 a.m. and sunset is at 7:50 p.m. Across the central Gulf Coast, Gulf Shores, fog. Temperature was 72 degrees. Wind calm. Milton, fog. Temperature was 71 degrees. Wind calm. Destin, fog. Temperature was 73 degrees. Wind calm. Mobile, mostly cloudy. Temperature was 74 degrees. Wind southeast at 5 miles an hour. Elsewhere, Hattiesburg, light rain and 73. New Orleans, mostly cloudy and 78. Montgomery, cloudy and 72. Tallahassee, cloudy and 73. And at Panama City, fog and 68. Here's your National Weather Service forecast. Today, mostly cloudy this morning, then becoming partly sunny. Highs in the upper 80s. Southeast winds around 5 miles per hour. Tonight, mostly cloudy. Lows in the lower 70s. South winds around 5 miles per hour in the evening, becoming light and variable. Tuesday, partly sunny. Highs around 90. East winds around 5 miles per hour, becoming southeast around 5 miles per hour in the afternoon. Tuesday night, mostly clear. Lows in the lower 70s. South winds around 5 miles per hour in the evening, becoming light and variable. This is NOAA Weather Radio from the Mobile Pensacola National Weather Service. The current time is 6:42 a.m. Central Daylight Time. Here's your marine forecast. On the weather map, a light to moderate southeasterly flow prevails through Thursday. Winds become southerly to southwesterly on Friday. On Perdido Bay, Pensacola Bay including Santa Rosa Sound, and Choctawhatchee Bay. For today, southeast winds around 5 knots. Waves 1 foot or less. Smooth. For tonight, south winds around 5 knots, becoming southeast after midnight. Waves 1 foot or less. Smooth. For Tuesday, east winds around 5 knots, becoming southeast in the afternoon. Waves 1 foot or less. Light chop. And for Tuesday night, southeast winds around 5 knots. Waves 1 foot or less. Smooth. On Perdido Bay, Pensacola Bay including Santa Rosa Sound, and Choctawhatchee Bay. For today, southeast winds around 5 knots, becoming south around 5 knots this afternoon. Waves 1 foot or less. Smooth. For tonight, southwest winds around 5 knots in the evening, becoming light and variable. Waves 1 foot or less. Smooth. For Tuesday, northeast winds around 5 knots, becoming south around 5 knots in the afternoon. Waves 1 foot or less. Smooth. A slight chance of showers and thunderstorms in the afternoon. And for Tuesday night, south winds around 5 knots, becoming east after midnight. Waves 1 foot or less. Smooth. From the Okaloosa-Walton County line to Pascagoula, and out 20 nautical miles. For today, southeast winds 5 to 10 knots. seas around 2 feet. Wave detail, south 2 feet at 5 seconds. For tonight, southeast winds around 5 knots. Seas around 2 feet. Wave detail, south 2 feet at 5 seconds. For Tuesday, east winds 5 to 10 knots. Seas around 2 feet. Wave detail, south 2 feet at 5 seconds. And for Tuesday night, southeast winds around 5 knots. Seas around 2 feet. Wave detail, south 2 feet at 5 seconds. From the Okaloosa-Walton County line to Pascagoula, from 20 to 60 nautical miles offshore. For today, southeast winds 5 to 10 knots. Seas around 2 feet. Wave detail, south 2 feet at 5 seconds. For tonight, southeast winds 5 to 10 knots. Seas around 2 feet. Wave detail, southeast 2 feet at 5 seconds. For Tuesday, east winds 5 to 10 knots. Seas around 2 feet. Wave detail, southeast 2 feet at 5 seconds. And for Tuesday night, southeast winds 5 to 10 knots. Seas around 2 feet. Wave detail, southeast 2 feet at 5 seconds. Tidal information, at the mouth of the Mobile River on Monday, low tide at 2:21 a.m. High tide at 11:34 a.m. Low tide at 2:10 p.m. High tide at 5:43 p.m. At the mouth of the Mobile River on Tuesday, low tide at 1:58 a.m. High tide at 9:32 a.m. Low tide at 7:58 p.m. At Pensacola Bay on Monday, low tide at 1:09 a.m. High tide at 10:46 a.m. At Pensacola Bay on Tuesday, low tide at 12:25 a.m. High tide at 8:10 a.m. At the East Pass in Destin on Monday, low tide at 12:35 a.m. High tide at 10:13 a.m. Low tide at 11:51 p.m. At the East Pass in Destin on Tuesday, high tide at 7:37 a.m. Low tide at 5:10 p.m. This is NOAA Weather Radio Station KEC 86 from Pensacola, Florida. 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The following marine observations were made as of 6 a.m. Mobile Bay Coast Guard Station. Winds were south at 2 knots. Sea temperature 81 degrees. Air temperature 78 degrees. Weeks Bay, calm. Air temperature was 72 degrees. Pensacola Bay. Sea temperature 81 degrees. Air temperature 78 degrees. The report from the east end of Dauphin Island was not available. Graham Bay, south winds at 9 knots. Air temperature was 80 degrees. And Pettiboy Island, south winds at 8 knots. Air temperature was 78 degrees. South of Dauphin Island. Winds were southeast at 8 knots. Wave heights 2 feet. Wave period 5 seconds. 12 miles south of Orange Beach, winds were southeast at 8 knots. Air temperature was 79 degrees. Gulf water temperature 80 degrees. Wave height 2 feet, with a period of 6 seconds. 100 miles south of Destin. Winds were east at 10 knots. Air temperature 80 degrees. Wave height 2 feet. Wave period 5 seconds. The following weather reports were made at 6 a.m. Pensacola International Airport, fog was reported. The temperature was 73 degrees. The dew point was 73, and the relative humidity was 100%. The wind was calm. The pressure was 30.05 inches and rising. Pensacola Naval Air Station, skies were mostly cloudy. The temperature was 71 degrees, the dew point was 71, and the relative humidity was 100%. The wind was calm. The pressure was 30.04 inches and rising. The Pensacola climate summary for yesterday, June 7, 2026. Yesterday's high temperature was 83 degrees and the low 74 degrees. 0.23 inches of precipitation fell yesterday, which brings the monthly total to 2.71 inches. This is 1.18 inches above the normal amount of 1.53 inches for June. The total precipitation for the year now stands at 17.64 inches, which is 8.36 inches below normal. The normal high temperature for today is 89 degrees, and the normal low is 73. The record high for today is 96, which last occurred in 1963, and the record low is 59, which occurred in 1977. Sunrise today is at 5:46 a.m. and sunset is at 7:50 p.m. Across the central Gulf Coast, Gulf Shores, fog. Temperature was 72 degrees. Wind calm. Milton, fog. Temperature was 71 degrees. Wind calm. Destin, fog. Temperature was 73 degrees. Wind calm. Mobile, mostly cloudy. Temperature was 74 degrees. Wind southeast at 5 miles an hour. Elsewhere, Hattiesburg, light rain and 73. New Orleans, mostly cloudy and 78. Montgomery, cloudy and 72. Tallahassee, cloudy and 73. And in Panama City, fog and 68. Here's your National Weather Service forecast. Today, mostly cloudy this morning, then becoming partly sunny. Highs in the upper 80s. Southeast winds around 5 miles per hour. Tonight, mostly cloudy. Lows in the lower 70s. South winds around 5 miles per hour in the evening, becoming light and variable. Tuesday, partly sunny. Highs around 90. East winds around 5 miles per hour, becoming southeast around 5 miles per hour in the afternoon. Tuesday night, mostly clear. Lows in the lower 70s. South winds around 5 miles per hour in the evening, becoming light and variable. This is NOAA Weather Radio from the Mobile, Pensacola National Weather Service. The current time is 6:51 a.m. Central Daylight Time. Here's your marine forecast. On the weather map, a light to moderate southeasterly flow prevails through Thursday. Winds become southerly to southwesterly on Friday. On Perdido Bay, Pensacola Bay including Santa Rosa Sound, and Choctawhatchee Bay. For today, southeast winds around 5 knots. Waves 1 foot or less. Smooth. For tonight, south winds around 5 knots, becoming southeast after midnight. Waves 1 foot or less. Smooth. For Tuesday, east winds around 5 knots, becoming southeast in the afternoon. Waves 1 foot or less. Light chop. And for Tuesday night, southeast winds around 5 knots. Waves 1 foot or less. Smooth. On Perdido Bay, Pensacola Bay including Santa Rosa Sound, and Choctawhatchee Bay. For today, southeast winds around 5 knots, becoming south around 5 knots this afternoon. Waves 1 foot or less. Smooth. For tonight, southwest winds around 5 knots in the evening, becoming light and variable. Waves 1 foot or less. Smooth. For Tuesday, northeast winds around 5 knots, becoming south around 5 knots in the afternoon. Waves 1 foot or less. Smooth. A slight chance of showers and thunderstorms in the afternoon. And for Tuesday night, south winds around 5 knots, becoming east after midnight. Waves 1 foot or less. Smooth. From the Okaloosa-Walton County line to Pascagoula, and out 20 nautical miles. For today, southeast winds 5 to 10 knots. Seas around 2 feet. Wave detail, south 2 feet at 5 seconds. For tonight, southeast winds around 5 knots. Seas around 2 feet. Wave detail, south 2 feet at 5 seconds. For Tuesday, east winds 5 to 10 knots. Seas around 2 feet. Wave detail, south 2 feet at 5 seconds. And for Tuesday night, southeast winds around 5 knots. Seas around 2 feet. Wave detail, south 2 feet at 5 seconds. From the Okaloosa-Walton County line to Pascagoula, from 20 to 60 nautical miles offshore. For today, southeast winds 5 to 10 knots. Seas around 2 feet. Wave detail, south 2 feet at 5 seconds. For tonight, southeast winds 5 to 10 knots. Seas around 2 feet. Wave detail, southeast 2 feet at 5 seconds. For Tuesday, east winds 5 to 10 knots. Seas around 2 feet. Wave detail, southeast 2 feet at 5 seconds. And for Tuesday night, southeast winds 5 to 10 knots. Seas around 2 feet. Wave detail, southeast 2 feet at 5 seconds. The Tropical Weather Outlook. For the North Atlantic, Caribbean Sea and the Gulf of America, tropical cyclone formation is not expected during the next 7 days. Tidal information, at the mouth of the Mobile River on Monday, low tide at 2:21 a.m. High tide at 11:34 a.m. Low tide at 2:10 p.m. High tide at 5:43 p.m. At the mouth of the Mobile River on Tuesday, low tide at 1:58 a.m. High tide at 9:32 a.m. Low tide at 7:58 p.m. At Pensacola Bay on Monday, low tide at 1:09 a.m. High tide at 10:46 a.m. At Pensacola Bay on Tuesday, low tide at 12:25 a.m. High tide at 8:10 a.m. At the East Pass in Destin on Monday, low tide at 12:35 a.m. High tide at 10:13 a.m. Low tide at 11:51 p.m. At the East Pass in Destin on Tuesday, high tide at 7:37 a.m. Low tide at 5:10 p.m. The following marine observations were made as of 6 a.m. Mobile Bay Coast Guard Station. Winds were south at 2 knots. Sea temperature 81 degrees. Air temperature 78 degrees. Weeks Bay, calm. Air temperature was 72 degrees. Pensacola Bay. Sea temperature 81 degrees. Air temperature 78 degrees. The report from the east end of Dauphin Island was not available. Graham Bay, south winds at 9 knots. Air temperature was 80 degrees. And Pettiboy Island, south winds at 8 knots. Air temperature was 78 degrees. South of Dauphin Island. Winds were southeast at 8 knots. Wave height 2 feet. Wave period 5 seconds. 12 miles south of Orange Beach, winds were southeast at 8 knots. Air temperature was 79 degrees. Gulf water temperature 80 degrees. Wave height 2 feet, with a period of 6 seconds. 100 miles south of Destin. Winds were east at 10 knots. Air temperature 80 degrees. Wave height 2 feet. Wave period 5 seconds. The following weather reports were made at 6 a.m. Pensacola International Airport, fog was reported. The temperature was 73 degrees, the dew point was 73, and the relative humidity was 100%. The wind was calm. The pressure was 30.05 inches and rising. Pensacola Naval Air Station, skies were mostly cloudy. The temperature was 71 degrees. The dew point was 71, and the relative humidity was 100%. The wind was calm. The pressure was 30.04 inches and rising. The Pensacola climate summary for yesterday, June 7, 2026. Yesterday's high temperature was 83 degrees and the low 74 degrees. 0.23 inches of precipitation fell yesterday, which brings the monthly total to 2.71 inches. This is 1.18 inches above the normal amount of 1.53 inches for June. The total precipitation for the year now stands at 17.64 inches, which is 8.36 inches below normal. The normal high temperature for today is 89 degrees, and the normal low is 73. The record high for today is 96, which last occurred in 1963, and the record low is 59, which occurred in 1977. Sunrise today is at 5:46 a.m. and sunset is at 7:50 p.m. Across the central Gulf Coast, Gulf Shores, fog. Temperature was 72 degrees. Wind calm. Milton, fog. Temperature was 71 degrees. Wind calm. Destin, fog. Temperature was...
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0: New Orleans, mostly cloudy and 78. Montgomery, cloudy and 72. Tallahassee, cloudy and 73. And in Panama City, fog and 68. Here's your National Weather Service forecast. Today, mostly cloudy this morning, then becoming partly sunny. Highs in the upper 80s. Southeast winds around 5 miles per hour. Tonight, mostly cloudy. Lows in the lower 70s. South winds around 5 miles per hour in the evening, becoming light and variable. Tuesday, partly sunny. Highs around 90. East winds around 5 miles per hour, becoming southeast around 5 miles per hour in the afternoon. Tuesday night, mostly clear. Lows in the lower 70s. South winds around 5 miles per hour in the evening, becoming light and variable. This is NOAA Weather Radio from the Mobile Pensacola National Weather Service. The current time is 7 a.m. Central Daylight Time. Here's your marine forecast. On the weather map, a light to moderate southeasterly flow prevails through Thursday. Winds become southerly to southwesterly on Friday. On Perdido Bay, Pensacola Bay including Santa Rosa Sound, and Choctawhatchee Bay. For today, southeast winds around 5 knots. Waves 1 foot or less. Smooth. For tonight, south winds around 5 knots, becoming southeast after midnight. Waves 1 foot or less. Smooth. For Tuesday, east winds around 5 knots, becoming southeast in the afternoon. Waves 1 foot or less. Light chop. And for Tuesday night, southeast winds around 5 knots. Waves 1 foot or less. Smooth. On Perdido Bay, Pensacola Bay including Santa Rosa Sound, and Choctawhatchee Bay. For today, southeast winds around 5 knots, becoming south around 5 knots this afternoon. Waves 1 foot or less. Smooth. For tonight, southwest winds around 5 knots in the evening, becoming light and variable. Waves 1 foot or less. Smooth. For Tuesday, northeast winds around 5 knots, becoming south around 5 knots in the afternoon. Waves 1 foot or less. Smooth. A slight chance of showers and thunderstorms in the afternoon. And for Tuesday night, south winds around 5 knots, becoming east after midnight. Waves 1 foot or less. Smooth. From the Okaloosa-Walton County line to Pascagoula and out 20 nautical miles. For today, southeast winds 5 to 10 knots. Seas around 2 feet. Wave detail, south 2 feet at 5 seconds. For tonight, southeast winds around 5 knots. Seas around 2 feet. Wave detail, south 2 feet at 5 seconds. For Tuesday, east winds 5 to 10 knots. Seas around 2 feet. Wave detail, south 2 feet at 5 seconds. And for Tuesday night, southeast winds around 5 knots. Seas around 2 feet. Wave detail, south 2 feet at 5 seconds. From the Okaloosa-Walton County line to Pascagoula, from 20 to 60 nautical miles offshore. For today, southeast winds 5 to 10 knots. Seas around 2 feet. Wave detail, south 2 feet at 5 seconds. For tonight, southeast winds 5 to 10 knots. Seas around 2 feet. Wave detail, southeast 2 feet at 5 seconds. For Tuesday, east winds 5 to 10 knots. Seas around 2 feet. Wave detail, southeast 2 feet at 5 seconds. And for Tuesday night, southeast winds 5 to 10 knots. Seas around 2 feet. Wave detail, southeast 2 feet at 5 seconds. Tidal information, at the mouth of the Mobile River on Monday, low tide at 2:21 a.m. High tide at 11:34 a.m. Low tide at 2:10 p.m. High tide at 5:43 p.m. At the mouth of the Mobile River on Tuesday, low tide at 1:58 a.m. High tide at 9:32 a.m. Low tide at 7:58 p.m. At Pensacola Bay on Monday, low tide at 1:09 a.m. High tide at 10:46 a.m. At Pensacola Bay on Tuesday, low tide at 12:25 a.m. High tide at 8:10 a.m. At the East Pass in Destin on Monday, low tide at 12:35 a.m. High tide at 10:13 a.m. Low tide at 11:51 p.m. At the East Pass in Destin on Tuesday, high tide at 7:37 a.m. Low tide at 5:10 p.m. The following marine observations were made as of 6 a.m. Mobile Bay Coast Guard Station. Winds were south at 2 knots. Sea temperature 81 degrees. Air temperature 78 degrees. Weeks Bay, calm. Air temperature was 72 degrees. Pensacola Bay. Sea temperature 81 degrees. Air temperature 78 degrees. The report from the east end of Dauphin Island was not available. Graham Bay, south winds at 9 knots. Air temperature was 80 degrees. And Pettiboy Island, south winds at 8 knots. Air temperature was 78 degrees. South of Dauphin Island. Winds were southeast at 8 knots. Wave heights 2 feet. Wave period 5 seconds. 12 miles south of Orange Beach, winds were southeast at 8 knots. Air temperature was 79 degrees. Gulf water temperature 80 degrees. Wave heights 2 feet, with a period of 6 seconds. 100 miles south of Destin. Winds were east at 10 knots. Air temperature 80 degrees. Wave heights 2 feet. Wave period 5 seconds. The following weather reports were made at 6 a.m. Pensacola International Airport, fog was reported. The temperature was 73 degrees, the dew point was 73, and the relative humidity was 100%. The wind was calm. The pressure was 30.05 inches and rising. Pensacola Naval Air Station, skies were mostly cloudy. The temperature was 71 degrees. The dew point was 71, and the relative humidity was 100%. The wind was calm. The pressure was 30.04 inches and rising. The Pensacola climate summary for yesterday, June 7, 2026. Yesterday's high temperature was 83 degrees and the low 74 degrees. 0.23 inches of precipitation fell yesterday, which brings the monthly total to 2.71 inches. This is 1.18 inches above the normal amount of 1.53 inches for June. The total precipitation for the year now stands at 17.64 inches, which is 8.36 inches below normal. The normal high temperature for today is 89 degrees, and the normal low is 73. The record high for today is 96, which last occurred in 1963, and the record low is 59, which occurred in 1977. Sunrise today is at 5:46 a.m. and sunset is at 7:50 p.m. Across the central Gulf Coast, Gulf Shores, fog. Temperature was 72 degrees. Wind calm. Milton, fog. Temperature was 71 degrees. Wind calm. Destin, fog. Temperature was 73 degrees. Wind calm. Mobile, mostly cloudy. Temperature was 74 degrees. Wind southeast at 5 miles an hour. Elsewhere, Hattiesburg, light rain and 73. New Orleans, mostly cloudy and 78. Montgomery, cloudy and 72. Tallahassee, cloudy and 73. And in Panama City, fog and 68. Here's your National Weather Service forecast. Today, mostly cloudy this morning, then becoming partly sunny. Highs in the upper 80s. Southeast winds around 5 miles per hour. Tonight, mostly cloudy. Lows in the lower 70s. South winds around 5 miles per hour in the evening, becoming light and variable. Tuesday, partly sunny. Highs around 90. east winds around 5 miles per hour, becoming southeast around 5 miles per hour in the afternoon. Tuesday night, mostly clear. Lows in the lower 70s. South winds around 5 miles per hour in the evening, becoming light and variable. This is NOAA Weather Radio, from the Mobile Pensacola National Weather Service. The current time is 7:09 a.m. Central Daylight Time. Here's your marine forecast. On the weather map, a light to moderate southeasterly flow prevails through Thursday. Winds become southerly to southwesterly on Friday. On Perdido Bay, Pensacola Bay including Santa Rosa Sound, and Choctawhatchee Bay. For today, southeast winds around 5 knots. Waves 1 foot or less. Smooth. For tonight, south winds around 5 knots, becoming southeast after midnight. Waves 1 foot or less. Smooth. For Tuesday, east winds around 5 knots, becoming southeast in the afternoon. Waves 1 foot or less. Light chop. And for Tuesday night, southeast winds around 5 knots. Waves 1 foot or less. Smooth. On Perdido Bay, Pensacola Bay including Santa Rosa Sound, and Choctawhatchee Bay. For today, southeast winds around 5 knots, becoming south around 5 knots this afternoon. Waves 1 foot or less. Smooth. For tonight, southwest winds around 5 knots in the evening, becoming light and variable. Waves 1 foot or less. Smooth. For Tuesday, northeast winds around 5 knots, becoming south around 5 knots in the afternoon. Waves 1 foot or less. Smooth. A slight chance of showers and thunderstorms in the afternoon. And for Tuesday night, south winds around 5 knots, becoming east after midnight. Waves 1 foot or less. Smooth. From the Okaloosa-Walton County line to Pascagoula, an out 20 nautical miles. For today, southeast winds 5 to 10 knots. Seas around 2 feet. Wave detail, south 2 feet at 5 seconds. For tonight, southeast winds around 5 knots. Seas around 2 feet. Wave detail, south 2 feet at 5 seconds. For Tuesday, east winds 5 to 10 knots. Seas around 2 feet. Wave detail, south 2 feet at 5 seconds. And for Tuesday night, southeast winds around 5 knots. Seas around 2 feet. Wave detail, south 2 feet at 5 seconds. From the Okaloosa-Walton County line to Pascagoula, from 20 to 60 nautical miles offshore. For today, southeast winds 5 to 10 knots. Seas around 2 feet. Wave detail, south 2 feet at 5 seconds. For tonight, southeast winds 5 to 10 knots. Seas around 2 feet. Wave detail, southeast 2 feet at 5 seconds. For Tuesday, east winds 5 to 10 knots. Seas around 2 feet. Wave detail, southeast 2 feet at 5 seconds. And for Tuesday night, southeast winds 5 to 10 knots. Seas around 2 feet. Wave detail, southeast 2 feet at 5 seconds. Tidal information, at the mouth of the Mobile River on Monday, low tide at 2:21 a.m. High tide at 11:34 a.m. Low tide at 2:10 p.m. High tide at 5:43 p.m. At the mouth of the Mobile River on Tuesday, low tide at 1:58 a.m. High tide at 9:32 a.m. Low tide at 7:58 p.m. At Pensacola Bay on Monday, low tide at 1:09 a.m. High tide at 10:46 a.m. At Pensacola Bay on Tuesday, low tide at 12:25 a.m. High tide at 8:10 a.m. At the East Pass in Destin on Monday, low tide at 12:35 a.m. High tide at 10:13 a.m. Low tide at 11:51 p.m. At the East Pass in Destin on Tuesday, high tide at 7:37 a.m. Low tide at 5:10 p.m. The following marine observations were made as of 7 a.m. Mobile Bay Coast Guard Station. Winds were southeast at 2 knots. Sea temperature 81 degrees. Air temperature 78 degrees. Weeks Bay, calm. Air temperature was 72 degrees. Pensacola Bay. Sea temperature 81 degrees. Air temperature 78 degrees. The report from the east end of Dauphin Island was not available. Graham Bay, south winds at 7 knots. Air temperature was 80 degrees. And Pettiboy Island, south winds at 6 knots. Air temperature was 78 degrees. South of Dauphin Island. Winds were southeast at 8 knots. Wave height 2 feet. Wave period 5 seconds. 12 miles south of Orange Beach. Winds were southeast at 6 knots. Sea temperature 80 degrees. Air temperature 79 degrees. 100 miles south of Destin. Winds were east at 10 knots. Air temperature 80 degrees. The following weather reports were made at 7 a.m. Pensacola International Airport, skies were mostly sunny. The temperature was 76 degrees, the dew point was 75, and the relative humidity was 97%. The wind was calm. The pressure was 30.06 inches and rising. Pensacola Naval Air Station, skies were partly sunny. The temperature was 75 degrees, the dew point was 75, and the relative humidity was 100%. The wind was calm. The pressure was 30.06 inches and rising. The Pensacola climate summary for yesterday, June 7, 2026. Yesterday's high temperature was 83 degrees and the low 74 degrees. 0.23 inches of precipitation fell yesterday, which brings the monthly total to 2.71 inches. This is 1.18 inches above the normal amount of 1.53 inches for June. The total precipitation for the year now stands at 17.64 inches, which is 8.36 inches below normal. The normal high temperature for today is 89 degrees, and the normal low is 73. The record high for today is 96, which last occurred in 1963, and the record low is 59, which occurred in 1977. Sunrise today is at 5:46 a.m. and sunset is at 7:50 p.m. This is NOAA Weather Radio Station KEC 86 from Pensacola, Florida. 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Across the central Gulf Coast, Milton, fog. Temperature was 72 degrees. Wind calm. Destin, partly sunny. Temperature was 76 degrees. Wind northeast at 3 miles an hour. Mobile, partly sunny. Temperature was 77 degrees. Wind southeast at 6 miles an hour. Elsewhere, Hattiesburg, cloudy and 73. New Orleans, mostly sunny and 78. Montgomery, cloudy and 73. Tallahassee, partly sunny and 74. And in Panama City, mostly sunny and 71. Here's your National Weather Service forecast. Today, mostly cloudy this morning, then becoming partly sunny. Highs in the upper 80s. Southeast winds around 5 miles per hour. Tonight, mostly cloudy. Lows in the lower 70s. South winds around 5 miles per hour in the evening, becoming light and variable. Tuesday, partly sunny. Highs around 90. East winds around 5 miles per hour, becoming southeast around 5 miles per hour in the afternoon. Tuesday night, mostly clear. Lows in the lower 70s. South winds around 5 miles per hour in the evening, becoming light and variable. This is NOAA Weather Radio from the Mobile Pensacola National Weather Service. The current time is 7:18 a.m. Central Daylight Time. Here's your marine forecast. On the weather map, a light to moderate southeasterly flow prevails through Thursday. Winds become southerly to southwesterly on Friday. On Perdido Bay, Pensacola Bay including Santa Rosa Sound, and Choctawhatchee Bay. For today, southeast winds around 5 knots. Waves 1 foot or less. Smooth. For tonight, South winds around 5 knots, becoming southeast after midnight. Waves 1 foot or less. Smooth.

For tonight, southwest winds around 5 knots in the evening, becoming light and variable. Waves 1 foot or less. Smooth. For Tuesday, northeast winds around 5 knots, becoming south around 5 knots in the afternoon. Waves 1 foot or less. Smooth. A slight chance of showers and thunderstorms in the afternoon. And for Tuesday night, south winds around 5 knots, becoming east after midnight. Waves 1 foot or less. Smooth. From the Okaloosa-Walton County line to Pascagoula, and out 20 nautical miles. For today, southeast winds 5 to 10 knots. Seas around 2 feet. Wave detail, south 2 feet at 5 seconds. For tonight, southeast winds around 5 knots. Seas around 2 feet. Wave detail, south 2 feet at 5 seconds. For Tuesday, east winds 5 to 10 knots. Seas around 2 feet. Wave detail, south 2 feet at 5 seconds. And for Tuesday night, southeast winds around 5 knots. Seas around 2 feet. Wave detail, south 2 feet at 5 seconds. From the Okaloosa-Walton County line to Pascagoula, from 20 to 60 nautical miles offshore. For today, southeast winds 5 to 10 knots. Seas around 2 feet. Wave detail, south 2 feet at 5 seconds. For tonight, southeast winds 5 to 10 knots. Seas around 2 feet. Wave detail, southeast 2 feet at 5 seconds. For Tuesday, east winds 5 to 10 knots. Seas around 2 feet. Wave detail, southeast 2 feet at 5 seconds. And for Tuesday night, southeast winds 5 to 10 knots. Seas around 2 feet. Wave detail, southeast 2 feet at 5 seconds. Tidal information, at the mouth of the Mobile River on Monday, low tide at 2:21 a.m. High tide at 11:34 a.m. Low tide at 2:10 p.m. High tide at 5:43 p.m. At the mouth of the Mobile River on Tuesday, low tide at 1:58 a.m. High tide at 9:32 a.m. Low tide at 7:58 p.m. At Pensacola Bay on Monday, low tide at 1:09 a.m. High tide at 10:46 a.m. At Pensacola Bay on Tuesday, low tide at 12:25 a.m. High tide at 8:10 a.m. At the East Pass in Destin on Monday, low tide at 12:35 a.m. High tide at 10:13 a.m. Low tide at 11:51 p.m. At the East Pass in Destin on Tuesday, high tide at 7:37 a.m. Low tide at 5:10 p.m. The Tropical Weather Outlook. For the North Atlantic, Caribbean Sea and the Gulf of America, tropical cyclone formation is not expected during the next 7 days. The following marine observations were made as of 7 a.m. Mobile Bay Coast Guard Station. Winds were southeast at 2 knots. Sea temperature 81 degrees. Air temperature 78 degrees. Weeks Bay, calm. Air temperature was 72 degrees. Pensacola Bay. Sea temperature 81 degrees. Air temperature 78 degrees. The report from the east end of Dauphin Island was not available. Graham Bay, south winds at 7 knots. Air temperature was 80 degrees. And Pettiboy Island, south winds at 6 knots. Air temperature was 78 degrees. South of Dauphin Island. Winds were southeast at 8 knots. Wave heights 2 feet. Wave period 5 seconds. 12 miles south of Orange Beach. Winds were southeast at 6 knots. Sea temperature 80 degrees. Air temperature 79 degrees. 100 miles south of Destin. Winds were east at 10 knots. Air temperature 80 degrees. The following weather reports were made at 7 a.m. Pensacola International Airport, skies were mostly sunny. The temperature was 76 degrees, the dew point was 75, and the relative humidity was 97%. The wind was calm. The pressure was 30.06 inches and rising. Pensacola Naval Air Station, skies were partly sunny.

0: the temperature was 75 degrees, the dew point was 75, and the relative humidity was 100%. The wind was calm. The pressure was 30.06 inches and rising. The Pensacola climate summary for yesterday, June 7, 2026. Yesterday's high temperature was 83 degrees and the low 74 degrees. 0.23 inches of precipitation fell yesterday, which brings the monthly total to 2.71 inches. This is 1.18 inches above the normal amount of 1.53 inches for June. The total precipitation for the year now stands at 17.64 inches, which is 8.36 inches below normal. The normal high temperature for today is 89 degrees, and the normal low is 73. The record high for today is 96, which last occurred in 1963, and the record low is 59, which occurred in 1977. Sunrise today is at 5:46 a.m. and sunset is at 7:50 p.m. Across the central Gulf Coast, Milton, fog. Temperature was 72 degrees. Wind calm. Destin, partly sunny. Temperature was 76 degrees. Wind northeast at 3 miles an hour. Mobile, partly sunny. Temperature was 77 degrees. Wind southeast at 6 miles an hour. Elsewhere, Hattiesburg, cloudy and 73. New Orleans, mostly sunny and 78. Montgomery, cloudy and 73. Tallahassee, partly sunny and 74. And in Panama City, mostly sunny and 71. Here's your National Weather Service forecast. Today, mostly cloudy this morning, then becoming partly sunny. Highs in the upper 80s. Southeast winds around 5 miles per hour. Tonight, mostly cloudy. Lows in the lower 70s. South winds around 5 miles per hour in the evening, becoming light and variable. Tuesday, partly sunny. Highs around 90. East winds around 5 miles per hour, becoming southeast around 5 miles per hour in the afternoon. Tuesday night, mostly clear. Lows in the lower 70s. South winds around 5 miles per hour in the evening, becoming light and variable. This is NOAA Weather Radio from the Mobile Pensacola National Weather Service. The current time is 7:27 a.m. Central Daylight Time. Here's your marine forecast. On the weather map, a light to moderate southeasterly flow prevails through Thursday. Winds become southerly to southwesterly on Friday. On Perdido Bay, Pensacola Bay including Santa Rosa Sound, and Choctawhatchee Bay. For today, southeast winds around 5 knots. Waves 1 foot or less. Smooth. For tonight, south winds around 5 knots, becoming southeast after midnight. Waves 1 foot or less. Smooth. For Tuesday, east winds around 5 knots, becoming southeast in the afternoon. Waves 1 foot or less. Light chop. And for Tuesday night, southeast winds around 5 knots. Waves 1 foot or less. Smooth. On Perdido Bay, Pensacola Bay including Santa Rosa Sound, and Choctawhatchee Bay. For today, southeast winds around 5 knots, becoming south around 5 knots this afternoon. Waves 1 foot or less. Smooth. For tonight, southwest winds around 5 knots in the evening, becoming light and variable. Waves 1 foot or less. Smooth. For Tuesday, northeast winds around 5 knots, becoming south around 5 knots in the afternoon. Waves 1 foot or less. Smooth. A slight chance of showers and thunderstorms in the afternoon. And for Tuesday night, south winds around 5 knots, becoming east after midnight. Waves 1 foot or less. Smooth. From the Okaloosa-Walton County line to Pascagoula, and out 20 nautical miles. For today, southeast winds 5 to 10 knots. Seas around 2 feet. Wave detail, south 2 feet at 5 seconds. For tonight, southeast winds around 5 knots. Seas around 2 feet. Wave detail, south 2 feet at 5 seconds. For Tuesday, east winds 5 to 10 knots. Seas around 2 feet. Wave detail, south 2 feet at 5 seconds. And for Tuesday night, southeast winds around 5 knots. Seas around 2 feet. Wave detail, south 2 feet at 5 seconds. From the Okaloosa-Walton County line to Pascagoula, from 20 to 60 nautical miles offshore. For today, southeast winds 5 to 10 knots. Seas around 2 feet. Wave detail, south 2 feet at 5 seconds. For tonight, southeast winds 5 to 10 knots. Seas around 2 feet. Wave detail, southeast 2 feet at 5 seconds. For Tuesday, east winds 5 to 10 knots. Seas around 2 feet. Wave detail, southeast 2 feet at 5 seconds. And for Tuesday night, southeast winds 5 to 10 knots. Seas around 2 feet. Wave detail, southeast 2 feet at 5 seconds. Tidal information, at the mouth of the Mobile River on Monday, low tide at 2:21 a.m. High tide at 11:34 a.m. Low tide at 2:10 p.m. High tide at 5:43 p.m. At the mouth of the Mobile River on Tuesday, low tide at 1:58 a.m. High tide at 9:32 a.m. Low tide at 7:58 p.m. At Pensacola Bay on Monday, low tide at 1:09 a.m. High tide at 10:46 a.m. At Pensacola Bay on Tuesday, low tide at 12:25 a.m. High tide at 8:10 a.m. At the East Pass in Destin on Monday, low tide at 12:35 a.m. High tide at 10:13 a.m. Low tide at 11:51 p.m. At the East Pass in Destin on Tuesday, high tide at 7:37 a.m. Low tide at 5:10 p.m. The following marine observations were made as of 7 a.m. Mobile Bay Coast Guard Station. Winds were southeast at 2 knots. Sea temperature 81 degrees. Air temperature 78 degrees. Weeks Bay, calm. Air temperature was 72 degrees. Pensacola Bay. Sea temperature 81 degrees. Air temperature 78 degrees. The report from the east end of Dauphin Island was not available. Grand Bay, south winds at 7 knots. Air temperature was 80 degrees. And Petty Boy Island, south winds at 6 knots. Air temperature was 78 degrees. South of Dauphin Island. Winds were southeast at 8 knots. Wave height 2 feet. Wave period 5 seconds. 12 miles south of Orange Beach. Winds were southeast at 6 knots. Sea temperature 80 degrees. Air temperature 79 degrees. 100 miles south of Destin. Winds were east at 10 knots. Air temperature 80 degrees. The following weather reports were made at 7 a.m. Pensacola International Airport, skies were mostly sunny. The temperature was 76 degrees. The dew point was 75, and the relative humidity was 97%. The wind was calm. The pressure was 30.06 inches and rising. Pensacola Naval Air Station, skies were partly sunny. The temperature was 75 degrees, the dew point was 75, and the relative humidity was 100%. The wind was calm. The pressure was 30.06 inches and rising. The Pensacola climate summary for yesterday, June 7, 2026. Yesterday's high temperature was 83 degrees and the low 74 degrees. 0.23 inches of precipitation fell yesterday, which brings the monthly total to 2.71 inches. This is 1.18 inches above the normal amount of 1.53 inches for June. The total precipitation for the year now stands at 17.64 inches, which is 8.36 inches below normal. The normal high temperature for today is 89 degrees, and the normal low is 73. The record high for today is 96, which last occurred in 1963, and the record low is 59, which occurred in 1977. Sunrise today is at 5:46 a.m. and sunset is at 7:50 p.m. Across the central Gulf Coast, Milton, fog. temperature was 72 degrees. Wind calm. Destin, partly sunny. Temperature was 76 degrees. Wind northeast at 3 miles an hour. Mobile, partly sunny. Temperature was 77 degrees. Wind southeast at 6 miles an hour. Elsewhere, Hattiesburg, cloudy and 73. New Orleans, mostly sunny and 78. Montgomery, cloudy and 73. Tallahassee, partly sunny and 74. And in Panama City, mostly sunny and 71. Here's your National Weather Service forecast. Today, mostly cloudy this morning, then becoming partly sunny. Highs in the upper 80s. Southeast winds around 5 miles per hour. Tonight, mostly cloudy. Lows in the lower 70s. South winds around 5 miles per hour in the evening, becoming light and variable. Tuesday, partly sunny. Highs around 90. East winds around 5 miles per hour, becoming southeast around 5 miles per hour in the afternoon. Tuesday night, mostly clear. Lows in the lower 70s. South winds around 5 miles per hour in the evening, becoming light and variable. This is NOAA Weather Radio from the Mobile, Pensacola National Weather Service. The current time is 7:36 a.m. Central Daylight Time. Here's your marine forecast. On the weather map, a light to moderate southeasterly flow prevails through Thursday. Winds become southerly to southwesterly on Friday. On Perdido Bay, Pensacola Bay including Santa Rosa Sound, and Choctawhatchee Bay. For today, southeast winds around 5 knots. Waves 1 foot or less. Smooth. For tonight, south winds around 5 knots, becoming southeast after midnight. Waves 1 foot or less. Smooth. For Tuesday, east winds around 5 knots, becoming southeast in the afternoon. Waves 1 foot or less. Light chop. And for Tuesday night, southeast winds around 5 knots. Waves 1 foot or less. Smooth. On Perdido Bay, Pensacola Bay including Santa Rosa Sound, and Choctawhatchee Bay. For today, southeast winds around 5 knots, becoming south around 5 knots this afternoon. Waves 1 foot or less. Smooth. For tonight, southwest winds around 5 knots in the evening, becoming light and variable. Waves 1 foot or less. Smooth. For Tuesday, northeast winds around 5 knots, becoming south around 5 knots in the afternoon. Waves 1 foot or less. Smooth. A slight chance of showers and thunderstorms in the afternoon. And for Tuesday night, south winds around 5 knots, becoming east after midnight. Waves 1 foot or less. Smooth. From the Okaloosa-Walton County line to Pascagoula, and out 20 nautical miles. For today, southeast winds 5 to 10 knots. Seas around 2 feet. Wave detail, south 2 feet at 5 seconds. For tonight, southeast winds around 5 knots. Seas around 2 feet. Wave detail, south 2 feet at 5 seconds. For Tuesday, east winds 5 to 10 knots. Seas around 2 feet. Wave detail, south 2 feet at 5 seconds. And for Tuesday night, southeast winds around 5 knots. Seas around 2 feet. Wave detail, south 2 feet at 5 seconds. From the Okaloosa-Walton County line to Pascagoula, from 20 to 60 nautical miles offshore. For today, southeast winds 5 to 10 knots. Seas around 2 feet. Wave detail, south 2 feet at 5 seconds. For tonight, southeast winds 5 to 10 knots. Seas around 2 feet. Wave detail, southeast 2 feet at 5 seconds. For Tuesday, east winds 5 to 10 knots. Seas around 2 feet. Wave detail, southeast 2 feet at 5 seconds. And for Tuesday night, southeast winds 5 to 10 knots. Seas around 2 feet. Wave detail, southeast 2 feet at 5 seconds. tidal information at the mouth of the Mobile River on Monday, low tide at 2:21 a.m. High tide at 11:34 a.m. Low tide at 2:10 p.m. High tide at 5:43 p.m. At the mouth of the Mobile River on Tuesday, low tide at 1:58 a.m. High tide at 9:32 a.m. Low tide at 7:58 p.m. At Pensacola Bay on Monday, low tide at 1:09 a.m. High tide at 10:46 a.m. At Pensacola Bay on Tuesday, low tide at 12:25 a.m. High tide at 8:10 a.m. At the East Pass in Destin on Monday, low tide at 12:35 a.m. High tide at 10:13 a.m. Low tide at 11:51 p.m. At the East Pass in Destin on Tuesday, high tide at 7:37 a.m. Low tide at 5:10 p.m. The following marine observations were made as of 7 a.m. Mobile Bay Coast Guard Station. Winds were southeast at 2 knots. Sea temperature 81 degrees. Air temperature 78 degrees. Weeks Bay, calm. Air temperature was 72 degrees. Pensacola Bay. Sea temperature 81 degrees. Air temperature 78 degrees. The report from the east end of Dauphin Island was not available. Grand Bay, south winds at 7 knots. Air temperature was 80 degrees. And Pettiboy Island, south winds at 6 knots. Air temperature was 78 degrees. South of Dauphin Island. Winds were southeast at 8 knots. Wave height 2 feet. Wave period 5 seconds. 12 miles south of Orange Beach. Winds were southeast at 6 knots. Sea temperature 80 degrees. Air temperature 79 degrees. 100 miles south of Destin. Winds were east at 10 knots. Air temperature 80 degrees. The following weather reports were made at 7 a.m. Pensacola International Airport, skies were mostly sunny. The temperature was 76 degrees, the dew point was 75, and the relative humidity was 97%. The wind was calm. The pressure was 30.06 inches and rising. Pensacola Naval Air Station, skies were partly sunny. The temperature was 75 degrees, the dew point was 75, and the relative humidity was 100%. The wind was calm. The pressure was 30.06 inches and rising. The Pensacola climate summary for yesterday, June 7, 2026. Yesterday's high temperature was 83 degrees and the low 74 degrees. 0.23 inches of precipitation fell yesterday, which brings the monthly total to 2.71 inches. This is 1.18 inches above the normal amount of 1.53 inches for June. The total precipitation for the year now stands at 17.64 inches, which is 8.36 inches below normal. The normal high temperature for today is 89 degrees, and the normal low is 73. The record high for today is 96, which last occurred in 1963, and the record low is 59, which occurred in 1977. Sunrise today is at 5:46 a.m. and sunset is at 7:50 p.m. Across the central Gulf Coast, Milton, fog. Temperature was 72 degrees. Wind calm. Destin, partly sunny. Temperature was 76 degrees. Wind northeast at 3 miles an hour. Mobile, partly sunny. Temperature was 77 degrees. Wind southeast at 6 miles an hour. Elsewhere, Hattiesburg, cloudy and 73. New Orleans, mostly sunny and 78. Montgomery, cloudy and 73. Tallahassee, partly sunny and 74. And in Panama City, mostly sunny and 71. Here's your National Weather Service forecast. Today, mostly cloudy this morning, then becoming partly sunny. Highs in the upper 80s. Southeast winds around 5 miles per hour. Tonight, mostly cloudy. Lows in the lower 70s. South winds around 5 miles per hour in the evening, becoming light and variable. Tuesday, partly sunny. Highs around 90. east winds around 5 miles per hour, becoming southeast around 5 miles per hour in the afternoon. Tuesday night, mostly clear. Lows in the lower 70s. South winds around 5 miles per hour in the evening, becoming light and variable. This is NOAA Weather Radio from the Mobile Pensacola National Weather Service. The current time is 7:45 a.m. Central Daylight Time. Here's your marine forecast. On the weather map, a light to moderate southeasterly flow prevails through Thursday. Winds become southerly to southwesterly on Friday. On Perdido Bay, Pensacola Bay including Santa Rosa Sound, and Choctawhatchee Bay. For today, southeast winds around 5 knots. Waves 1 foot or less. Smooth. For tonight, south winds around 5 knots, becoming southeast after midnight. Waves 1 foot or less. Smooth. For Tuesday, east winds around 5 knots, becoming southeast in the afternoon. Waves 1 foot or less. Light chop. And for Tuesday night, southeast winds around 5 knots. Waves 1 foot or less. Smooth. On Perdido Bay, Pensacola Bay including Santa Rosa Sound, and Choctawhatchee Bay. For today, southeast winds around 5 knots, becoming south around 5 knots this afternoon. Waves 1 foot or less. Smooth. For tonight, southwest winds around 5 knots in the evening, becoming light and variable. Waves 1 foot or less. Smooth. For Tuesday, northeast winds around 5 knots, becoming south around 5 knots in the afternoon. Waves 1 foot or less. Smooth. A slight chance of showers and thunderstorms in the afternoon. And for Tuesday night, south winds around 5 knots, becoming east after midnight. Waves 1 foot or less. Smooth. From the Okaloosa-Walton County line to Pascagoula, and out 20 nautical miles. For today, southeast winds 5 to 10 knots. Seas around 2 feet. Wave detail, south 2 feet at 5 seconds. For tonight, southeast winds around 5 knots. Seas around 2 feet. Wave detail, south 2 feet at 5 seconds. For Tuesday, east winds 5 to 10 knots. Seas around 2 feet. Wave detail, south 2 feet at 5 seconds. And for Tuesday night, southeast winds around 5 knots. Seas around 2 feet. Wave detail, south 2 feet at 5 seconds. From the Okaloosa-Walton County line to Pascagoula, from 20 to 60 nautical miles offshore. For today, southeast winds 5 to 10 knots. Seas around 2 feet. Wave detail, south 2 feet at 5 seconds. For tonight, southeast winds 5 to 10 knots. Seas around 2 feet. Wave detail, southeast 2 feet at 5 seconds. For Tuesday, east winds 5 to 10 knots. Seas around 2 feet. Wave detail, southeast 2 feet at 5 seconds. And for Tuesday night, southeast winds 5 to 10 knots. Seas around 2 feet. Wave detail, southeast 2 feet at 5 seconds. 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Tidal information, at the mouth of the Mobile River on Monday, low tide at 2:21 a.m. High tide at 11:34 a.m. Low tide at 2:10 p.m. High tide at 5:43 p.m. At the mouth of the Mobile River on Tuesday, low tide at 1:58 a.m. High tide at 9:32 a.m. Low tide at 7:58 p.m. At Pensacola Bay on Monday, low tide at 1:09 a.m. High tide at 10:46 a.m. At Pensacola Bay on Tuesday, low tide at 12:25 a.m. High tide at 8:10 a.m. At the East Pass in Destin on Monday, low tide at 12:35 a.m. High tide at 10:13 a.m. Low tide at 11:51 p.m. At the East Pass in Destin on Tuesday, high tide at 7:37 a.m. low tide at 5:10 p.m. The following marine observations were made as of 7 a.m. Mobile Bay Coast Guard Station. Winds were southeast at 2 knots. Sea temperature 81 degrees. Air temperature 78 degrees. Weeks Bay, calm. Air temperature was 72 degrees. Pensacola Bay. Sea temperature 81 degrees. Air temperature 78 degrees. The report from the east end of Dauphin Island was not available. Graham Bay, south winds at 7 knots. Air temperature was 80 degrees. And Pettiboy Island, south winds at 6 knots. Air temperature was 78 degrees. South of Dauphin Island. Winds were southeast at 8 knots. Wave height 2 feet. Wave period 5 seconds. 12 miles south of Orange Beach. Winds were southeast at 6 knots. Sea temperature 80 degrees. Air temperature 79 degrees. 100 miles south of Destin. Winds were east at 10 knots. Air temperature 80 degrees. The following weather reports were made at 7 a.m. Pensacola International Airport, skies were mostly sunny. The temperature was 76 degrees, the dew point was 75, and the relative humidity was 97%. The wind was calm. The pressure was 30.06 inches and rising. Pensacola Naval Air Station, skies were partly sunny. The temperature was 75 degrees, the dew point was 75, and the relative humidity was 100%. The wind was calm. The pressure was 30.06 inches and rising. The Pensacola climate summary for yesterday, June 7, 2026. Yesterday's high temperature was 83 degrees and the low 74 degrees. 0.23 inches of precipitation fell yesterday, which brings the monthly total to 2.71 inches. This is 1.18 inches above the normal amount of 1.53 inches for June. The total precipitation for the year now stands at 17.64 inches, which is 8.36 inches below normal. The normal high temperature for today is 89 degrees, and the normal low is 73. The record high for today is 96, which last occurred in 1963, and the record low is 59, which occurred in 1977. Sunrise today is at 5:46 a.m. and sunset is at 7:50 p.m. Across the central Gulf Coast, Milton, fog. Temperature was 72 degrees. Wind calm. Destin, partly sunny. Temperature was 76 degrees. Wind northeast at 3 miles an hour. Mobile, partly sunny. Temperature was 77 degrees. Wind southeast at 6 miles an hour. Elsewhere, Hattiesburg, cloudy and 73. New Orleans, mostly sunny and 78. Montgomery, cloudy and 73. Tallahassee, partly sunny and 74. And in Panama City, mostly sunny and 71. The Tropical Weather Outlook. For the North Atlantic, Caribbean Sea and the Gulf of America, tropical cyclone formation is not expected during the next 7 days. Here's your National Weather Service forecast. Today, mostly cloudy this morning, then becoming partly sunny. Highs in the upper 80s. Southeast winds around 5 miles per hour. Tonight, mostly cloudy. Lows in the lower 70s. South winds around 5 miles per hour in the evening, becoming light and variable. Tuesday, partly sunny. Highs around 90. East winds around 5 miles per hour, becoming southeast around 5 miles per hour in the afternoon. Tuesday night, mostly clear. Lows in the lower 70s. South winds around 5 miles per hour in the evening, becoming light and variable. This is NOAA Weather Radio, from the Mobile Pensacola National Weather Service. The current time is 7:54 a.m. Central Daylight Time. Here's your marine forecast. On the weather map, a light to moderate southeasterly flow prevails through Thursday. Winds become southerly to southwesterly on Friday. On Perdido Bay, Pensacola Bay including Santa Rosa Sound, and Choctawhatchee Bay. For today, southeast winds around 5 knots. Waves 1 foot or less. Smooth. For tonight, south winds around 5 knots, becoming southeast after midnight. Waves 1 foot or less. Smooth. For Tuesday, east winds around 5 knots, becoming southeast in the afternoon. Waves 1 foot or less. Light chop. And for Tuesday night, southeast winds around 5 knots. Waves 1 foot or less. Smooth. On Perdido Bay, Pensacola Bay including Santa Rosa Sound, and Choctawhatchee Bay. For today, southeast winds around 5 knots, becoming south around 5 knots this afternoon. Waves 1 foot or less. Smooth. For tonight, southwest winds around 5 knots in the evening, becoming light and variable. Waves 1 foot or less. Smooth. For Tuesday, northeast winds around 5 knots, becoming south around 5 knots in the afternoon. Waves 1 foot or less. Smooth. A slight chance of showers and thunderstorms in the afternoon. And for Tuesday night, south winds around 5 knots, becoming east after midnight. Waves 1 foot or less. Smooth. From the Okaloosa-Walton County line to Pascagoula, and out 20 nautical miles. For today, southeast winds 5 to 10 knots. Seas around 2 feet. Wave detail, south 2 feet at 5 seconds. For tonight, southeast winds around 5 knots. Seas around 2 feet. Wave detail, south 2 feet at 5 seconds. For Tuesday, east winds 5 to 10 knots. Seas around 2 feet. Wave detail, south 2 feet at 5 seconds. And for Tuesday night, southeast winds around 5 knots. Seas around 2 feet. Wave detail, south 2 feet at 5 seconds. From the Okaloosa-Walton County line to Pascagoula, from 20 to 60 nautical miles offshore. For today, southeast winds 5 to 10 knots. Seas around 2 feet. Wave detail, south 2 feet at 5 seconds. For tonight, southeast winds 5 to 10 knots. Seas around 2 feet. Wave detail, southeast 2 feet at 5 seconds. For Tuesday, east winds 5 to 10 knots. Seas around 2 feet. Wave detail, southeast 2 feet at 5 seconds. And for Tuesday night, southeast winds 5 to 10 knots. Seas around 2 feet. Wave detail, southeast 2 feet at 5 seconds. Tidal information, at the mouth of the Mobile River on Monday, low tide at 2:21 a.m. High tide at 11:34 a.m. Low tide at 2:10 p.m. High tide at 5:43 p.m. At the mouth of the Mobile River on Tuesday, low tide at 1:58 a.m. High tide at 9:32 a.m. Low tide at 7:58 p.m. At Pensacola Bay on Monday, low tide at 1:09 a.m. High tide at 10:46 a.m. At Pensacola Bay on Tuesday, low tide at 12:25 a.m. High tide at 8:10 a.m. At the East Pass in Destin on Monday, low tide at 12:35 a.m. High tide at 10:13 a.m. Low tide at 11:51 p.m. At the East Pass in Destin on Tuesday, high tide at 7:37 a.m. Low tide at 5:10 p.m. The following marine observations were made as of 7 a.m. Mobile Bay Coast Guard Station. Winds were southeast at 2 knots. Sea temperature 81 degrees. Air temperature 78 degrees. Weeks Bay, calm. Air temperature was 72 degrees. Pensacola Bay. Sea temperature 81 degrees. Air temperature 78 degrees. The report from the east end of Dauphin Island was not available.
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0: Dauphin Island. Winds were southeast at 8 knots. Wave heights 2 feet. Wave period 5 seconds. 12 miles south of Orange Beach. Winds were southeast at 6 knots. Sea temperature 80 degrees. Air temperature 79 degrees. 100 miles south of Destin. Winds were east at 10 knots. Air temperature 80 degrees. The following weather reports were made at 7 a.m. Pensacola International Airport, skies were mostly sunny. The temperature was 76 degrees, the dew point was 75, and the relative humidity was 97%. The wind was calm. The pressure was 30.06 inches and rising. Pensacola Naval Air Station, skies were partly sunny. The temperature was 75 degrees, the dew point was 75, and the relative humidity was 100%. The wind was calm. The pressure was 30.06 inches and rising. The Pensacola climate summary for yesterday, June 7, 2026. Yesterday's high temperature was 83 degrees and the low 74 degrees. 0.23 inches of precipitation fell yesterday, which brings the monthly total to 2.71 inches. This is 1.18 inches above the normal amount of 1.53 inches for June. The total precipitation for the year now stands at 17.64 inches, which is 8.36 inches below normal. The normal high temperature for today is 89 degrees, and the normal low is 73. The record high for today is 96, which last occurred in 1963, and the record low is 59, which occurred in 1977. Sunrise today is at 5:46 a.m. and sunset is at 7:50 p.m. Across the central Gulf Coast, Milton, fog. Temperature was 72 degrees. Wind calm. Destin, partly sunny. Temperature was 76 degrees. Wind northeast at 3 miles an hour. Mobile, partly sunny. Temperature was 77 degrees. Wind southeast at 6 miles an hour. Elsewhere, Hattiesburg, cloudy and 73. New Orleans, mostly sunny and 78. Montgomery, cloudy and 73. Tallahassee, partly sunny and 74. And in Panama City, mostly sunny and 71. Here's your National Weather Service forecast. Today, mostly cloudy this morning, then becoming partly sunny. Highs in the upper 80s. Southeast winds around 5 miles per hour. Tonight, mostly cloudy. Lows in the lower 70s. South winds around 5 miles per hour in the evening, becoming light and variable. Tuesday, partly sunny. Highs around 90. East winds around 5 miles per hour, becoming southeast around 5 miles per hour in the afternoon. Tuesday night, mostly clear. Lows in the lower 70s. South winds around 5 miles per hour in the evening, becoming light and variable. This is NOAA Weather Radio, from the Mobile Pensacola National Weather Service. The current time is 8:03 a.m. Central Daylight Time. Here's your marine forecast. On the weather map, a light to moderate southeasterly flow prevails through Thursday. Winds become southerly to southwesterly on Friday. On Perdido Bay, Pensacola Bay including Santa Rosa Sound, and Choctawhatchee Bay. For today, southeast winds around 5 knots. Waves 1 foot or less. Smooth. For tonight, south winds around 5 knots, becoming southeast after midnight. Waves 1 foot or less. Smooth. For Tuesday, east winds around 5 knots, becoming southeast in the afternoon. Waves 1 foot or less. Light chop. And for Tuesday night, southeast winds around 5 knots. Waves 1 foot or less. Smooth. On Perdido Bay, Pensacola Bay including Santa Rosa Sound, and Choctawhatchee Bay. For today, southeast winds around 5 knots, becoming south around 5 knots this afternoon. Waves 1 foot or less. Smooth. For tonight, southwest winds around 5 knots in the evening, becoming light and variable. Waves 1 foot or less. Smooth. For Tuesday, northeast winds around 5 knots, becoming south around 5 knots in the afternoon. Waves 1 foot or less. Smooth. a slight chance of showers and thunderstorms in the afternoon. And for Tuesday night, south winds around 5 knots, becoming east after midnight. Waves 1 foot or less. Smooth. From the Okaloosa-Walton County line to Pascagoula, and out 20 nautical miles. For today, southeast winds 5 to 10 knots. Seas around 2 feet. Wave detail, south 2 feet at 5 seconds. For tonight, southeast winds around 5 knots. Seas around 2 feet. Wave detail, south 2 feet at 5 seconds. For Tuesday, east winds 5 to 10 knots. Seas around 2 feet. Wave detail, south 2 feet at 5 seconds. And for Tuesday night, southeast winds around 5 knots. Seas around 2 feet. Wave detail, south 2 feet at 5 seconds. From the Okaloosa-Walton County line to Pascagoula, from 20 to 60 nautical miles offshore. For today, southeast winds 5 to 10 knots. Seas around 2 feet. Wave detail, south 2 feet at 5 seconds. For tonight, southeast winds 5 to 10 knots. Seas around 2 feet. Wave detail, southeast 2 feet at 5 seconds. For Tuesday, east winds 5 to 10 knots. Seas around 2 feet. Wave detail, southeast 2 feet at 5 seconds. And for Tuesday night, southeast winds 5 to 10 knots. Seas around 2 feet. Wave detail, southeast 2 feet at 5 seconds. Tidal information, at the mouth of the Mobile River on Monday, low tide at 2:21 a.m. High tide at 11:34 a.m. Low tide at 2:10 p.m. High tide at 5:43 p.m. At the mouth of the Mobile River on Tuesday, low tide at 1:58 a.m. High tide at 9:32 a.m. Low tide at 7:58 p.m. At Pensacola Bay on Monday, low tide at 1:09 a.m. High tide at 10:46 a.m. At Pensacola Bay on Tuesday, low tide at 12:25 a.m. High tide at 8:10 a.m. At the East Pass in Destin on Monday, low tide at 12:35 a.m. High tide at 10:13 a.m. Low tide at 11:51 p.m. At the East Pass in Destin on Tuesday, high tide at 7:37 a.m. Low tide at 5:10 p.m. The following marine observations were made as of 7 a.m. Mobile Bay Coast Guard Station. Winds were southeast at 2 knots. Sea temperature 81 degrees. Air temperature 78 degrees. Weeks Bay, calm. Air temperature was 72 degrees. Pensacola Bay. Sea temperature 81 degrees. Air temperature 78 degrees. The report from the east end of Dauphin Island was not available. Graham Bay, south winds at 7 knots. Air temperature was 80 degrees. And Pettiboy Island, south winds at 6 knots. Air temperature was 78 degrees. South of Dauphin Island. Winds were southeast at 8 knots. Wave height 2 feet. Wave period 5 seconds. 12 miles south of Orange Beach. Winds were southeast at 6 knots. Sea temperature 80 degrees. Air temperature 79 degrees. 100 miles south of Destin. Winds were east at 10 knots. Air temperature 80 degrees. The following weather reports were made at 7 a.m. Pensacola International Airport, skies were mostly sunny. The temperature was 76 degrees, the dew point was 75, and the relative humidity was 97%. The wind was calm. The pressure was 30.06 inches and rising. Pensacola Naval Air Station, skies were partly sunny. The temperature was 75 degrees, the dew point was 75, and the relative humidity was 100%. The wind was calm. The pressure was 30.06 inches and rising. The Pensacola climate summary for yesterday, June 7, 2026. Yesterday's high temperature was 83 degrees and the low 74 degrees. 0.23 inches of precipitation fell yesterday, which brings the monthly total to 2.71 inches. This is 1.18 inches above the normal amount of 1.53 inches for June. The total precipitation for the year now stands at 17.64 inches, which is 8.36 inches below normal. The normal high temperature for today is 89 degrees, and the normal low is 73. The record high for today is 96, which last occurred in 1963, and the record low is 59, which occurred in 1977. Sunrise today is at 5:46 a.m. and sunset is at 7:50 p.m. Here's your National Weather Service forecast. Today, mostly cloudy this morning, then becoming partly sunny. Highs in the upper 80s. Southeast winds around 5 miles per hour. Tonight, mostly cloudy. Lows in the lower 70s. South winds around 5 miles per hour in the evening, becoming light and variable. Tuesday, partly sunny. Highs around 90. East winds around 5 miles per hour, becoming southeast around 5 miles per hour in the afternoon. Tuesday night, mostly clear. Lows in the lower 70s. South winds around 5 miles per hour in the evening, becoming light and variable. This is NOAA Weather Radio from the Mobile, Pensacola National Weather Service. The current time is 8:11 a.m. Central Daylight Time. Here's your marine forecast. On the weather map, a light to moderate southeasterly flow prevails through Thursday. Winds become southerly to southwesterly on Friday. On Perdido Bay, Pensacola Bay including Santa Rosa Sound, and Choctaw Hatchie Bay. For today, southeast winds around 5 knots. Waves 1 foot or less. Smooth. For tonight, south winds around 5 knots, becoming southeast after midnight. Waves 1 foot or less. Smooth. For Tuesday, east winds around 5 knots, becoming southeast in the afternoon. Waves 1 foot or less. Light chop. And for Tuesday night, southeast winds around 5 knots. Waves 1 foot or less. Smooth. On Perdido Bay, Pensacola Bay including Santa Rosa Sound, and Choctaw Hatchie Bay. For today, southeast winds around 5 knots, becoming south around 5 knots this afternoon. Waves 1 foot or less. Smooth. For tonight, southwest winds around 5 knots in the evening, becoming light and variable. Waves 1 foot or less. Smooth. For Tuesday, northeast winds around 5 knots, becoming south around 5 knots in the afternoon. Waves 1 foot or less. Smooth. A slight chance of showers and thunderstorms in the afternoon. And for Tuesday night, south winds around 5 knots, becoming east after midnight. Waves 1 foot or less. Smooth. From the Okaloosa-Walton County line to Pascagoula, and out 20 nautical miles. For today, southeast winds 5 to 10 knots. Seas around 2 feet. Wave detail, south 2 feet at 5 seconds. For tonight, southeast winds around 5 knots. Seas around 2 feet. Wave detail, south 2 feet at 5 seconds. For Tuesday, east winds 5 to 10 knots. Seas around 2 feet. Wave detail, south 2 feet at 5 seconds. And for Tuesday night, southeast winds around 5 knots. Seas around 2 feet. Wave detail, south 2 feet at 5 seconds. From the Okaloosa-Walton County line to Pascagoula, from 20 to 60 nautical miles offshore. For today, southeast winds 5 to 10 knots. Seas around 2 feet. Wave detail, south 2 feet at 5 seconds. For tonight, southeast winds 5 to 10 knots. Seas around 2 feet. Wave detail, southeast 2 feet at 5 seconds. For Tuesday, east winds 5 to 10 knots. Seas around 2 feet. Wave detail, southeast 2 feet at 5 seconds. And for Tuesday night, southeast winds 5 to 10 knots. Seas around 2 feet. Wave detail, southeast 2 feet at 5 seconds. Tidal information, at the mouth of the Mobile River on Monday, low tide at 2:21 a.m. High tide at 11:34 a.m. Low tide at 2:10 p.m. High tide at 5:43 p.m. At the mouth of the Mobile River on Tuesday, low tide at 1:58 a.m. High tide at 9:32 a.m. Low tide at 7:58 p.m. At Pensacola Bay on Monday, low tide at 1:09 a.m. High tide at 10:46 a.m. At Pensacola Bay on Tuesday, low tide at 12:25 a.m. High tide at 8:10 a.m. At the East Pass in Destin on Monday, low tide at 12:35 a.m. High tide at 10:13 a.m. Low tide at 11:51 p.m. At the East Pass in Destin on Tuesday, high tide at 7:37 a.m. Low tide at 5:10 p.m. The following marine observations were made as of 8 a.m. Mobile Bay Coast Guard Station. Winds were southeast at 3 knots. Sea temperature 81 degrees. Air temperature 78 degrees. Weeks Bay, calm. Air temperature was 73 degrees. Pensacola Bay. Sea temperature 81 degrees. Air temperature 80 degrees. The report from the east end of Dauphin Island was not available. Graham Bay, south winds at 6 knots. Air temperature was 80 degrees. And Pettiboy Island, southeast winds at 5 knots. Air temperature was 80 degrees. South of Dauphin Island. Winds were southeast at 10 knots. 12 miles south of Orange Beach. Winds were east at 6 knots. Sea temperature 80 degrees. Air temperature 79 degrees. 100 miles south of Destin. Winds were east at 12 knots. Air temperature 81 degrees. 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We broadcast on a frequency of 162.40 MHz from the Mobile Pensacola National Weather Service. The following weather reports were made at 8 a.m. Pensacola International Airport, skies were mostly sunny. The temperature was 79 degrees, the dew point was 75, and the relative humidity was 87%. The wind was calm. The pressure was 30.08 inches and rising. Pensacola Naval Air Station, skies were partly sunny. The temperature was 80 degrees, the dew point was 75, and the relative humidity was 84%. The wind was calm. The pressure was 30.07 inches and rising. The Pensacola climate summary for yesterday, June 7, 2026. Yesterday's high temperature was 83 degrees and the low 74 degrees. 0.23 inches of precipitation fell yesterday, which brings the monthly total to 2.71 inches. This is 1.18 inches above the normal amount of 1.53 inches for June. The total precipitation for the year now stands at 17.64 inches, which is 8.36 inches below normal. The normal high temperature for today is 89 degrees, and the normal low is 73. The record high for today is 96, which last occurred in 1963, and the record low is 59, which occurred in 1977. Sunrise today is at 5:46 a.m. and sunset is at 7:50 p.m. Across the central Gulf Coast, Gulf Shores, mostly sunny. Temperature was 75 degrees. Wind calm. Milton, fog. Temperature was 75 degrees. Wind calm. Destin, fog. Temperature was 75 degrees. Wind northeast at 5 miles an hour. Mobile, partly sunny. Temperature was 77 degrees. Wind southeast at 5 miles an hour. Elsewhere, Hattiesburg, cloudy and 76. New Orleans, mostly sunny and 82. Montgomery, cloudy and 74. Tallahassee, partly sunny and 78. And at Panama City, mostly sunny and 74. Here's your National Weather Service forecast. Today, mostly cloudy this morning, then becoming partly sunny. Highs in the upper 80s. Southeast winds around 5 miles per hour. Tonight, mostly cloudy. Lows in the lower 70s. south winds around 5 miles per hour in the evening, becoming light and variable. Tuesday, partly sunny. Highs around 90. East winds around 5 miles per hour, becoming

Winds become southerly to southwesterly on Friday. On Perdido Bay, Pensacola Bay, including Santa Rosa Sound, and Choctawhatchee Bay. For today, southeast winds around 5 knots. Waves 1 foot or less. Smooth. For tonight, south winds around 5 knots, becoming southeast after midnight. Waves 1 foot or less. Smooth. For Tuesday, east winds around 5 knots, becoming southeast in the afternoon. Waves 1 foot or less. Light chop. And for Tuesday night, southeast winds around 5 knots. Waves 1 foot or less. Smooth. On Perdido Bay, Pensacola Bay, including Santa Rosa Sound, and Choctawhatchee Bay. For today, southeast winds around 5 knots, becoming south around 5 knots this afternoon. Waves 1 foot or less. Smooth. For tonight, southwest winds around 5 knots in the evening, becoming light and variable. Waves 1 foot or less. Smooth. For Tuesday, northeast winds around 5 knots, becoming south around 5 knots in the afternoon. Waves 1 foot or less. Smooth. A slight chance of showers and thunderstorms in the afternoon. And for Tuesday night, south winds around 5 knots, becoming east after midnight. Waves 1 foot or less. Smooth. From the Okaloosa-Walton County line to Pascagoula and out 20 nautical miles. For today, southeast winds 5 to 10 knots. Seas around 2 feet. Wave detail, south 2 feet at 5 seconds. For tonight, southeast winds around 5 knots. Seas around 2 feet. Wave detail, south 2 feet at 5 seconds. For Tuesday, east winds 5 to 10 knots. Seas around 2 feet. Wave detail, south 2 feet at 5 seconds. And for Tuesday night, southeast winds around 5 knots. Seas around 2 feet. Wave detail, south 2 feet at 5 seconds. From the Okaloosa-Walton County line to Pascagoula, from 20 to 60 nautical miles offshore. For today, southeast winds 5 to 10 knots. Seas around 2 feet. Wave detail, south 2 feet at 5 seconds. For tonight, southeast winds 5 to 10 knots. Seas around 2 feet. Wave detail, southeast 2 feet at 5 seconds. For Tuesday, east winds 5 to 10 knots. Seas around 2 feet. Wave detail, southeast 2 feet at 5 seconds. And for Tuesday night, southeast winds 5 to 10 knots. Seas around 2 feet. Wave detail, southeast 2 feet at 5 seconds. The Tropical Weather Outlook. For the North Atlantic, Caribbean Sea and the Gulf of America, tropical cyclone formation is not expected during the next 7 days. Tidal information, at the mouth of the Mobile River on Monday, low tide at 2:21 a.m. High tide at 11:34 a.m. Low tide at 2:10 p.m. High tide at 5:43 p.m. At the mouth of the Mobile River on Tuesday, low tide at 1:58 a.m. High tide at 9:32 a.m. Low tide at 7:58 p.m. At Pensacola Bay on Monday, low tide at 1:09 a.m. High tide at 10:46 a.m. At Pensacola Bay on Tuesday, low tide at 12:25 a.m. High tide at 8:10 a.m. At the East Pass in Destin on Monday, low tide at 12:35 a.m. High tide at 10:13 a.m. Low tide at 11:51 p.m. At the East Pass in Destin on Tuesday, high tide at 7:37 a.m. Low tide at 5:10 p.m. The following marine observations were made as of 8 a.m. Mobile Bay Coast Guard Station. Winds were southeast at 3 knots. Sea temperature 81 degrees. Air temperature 78 degrees. Weeks Bay, calm. Air temperature was 73 degrees. Pensacola Bay. Sea temperature 81 degrees. Air temperature 80 degrees. The report from the east end of Dauphin Island was not available. Grand Bay, south winds at 6 knots. Air temperature was 80 degrees.

0: and Petteyboy Island, southeast winds at 5 knots. Air temperature was 80 degrees. South of Dauphin Island, winds were southeast at 10 knots. 12 miles south of Orange Beach, winds were east at 6 knots. Sea temperature 80 degrees. Air temperature 79 degrees. 100 miles south of Destin, winds were east at 12 knots. Air temperature 81 degrees. The following weather reports were made at 8 a.m. Pensacola International Airport, skies were mostly sunny. The temperature was 79 degrees, the dew point was 75, and the relative humidity was 87%. The wind was calm. The pressure was 30.08 inches and rising. Pensacola Naval Air Station, skies were partly sunny. The temperature was 80 degrees, the dew point was 75, and the relative humidity was 84%. The wind was calm. The pressure was 30.07 inches and rising. The Pensacola climate summary for yesterday, June 7, 2026. Yesterday's high temperature was 83 degrees and the low 74 degrees. 0.23 inches of precipitation fell yesterday, which brings the monthly total to 2.71 inches. This is 1.18 inches above the normal amount of 1.53 inches for June. The total precipitation for the year now stands at 17.64 inches, which is 8.36 inches below normal. The normal high temperature for today is 89 degrees, and the normal low is 73. The record high for today is 96, which last occurred in 1963, and the record low is 59, which occurred in 1977. Sunrise today is at 5:46 a.m. and sunset is at 7:50 p.m. Across the central Gulf Coast, Gulf Shores, mostly sunny. Temperature was 75 degrees. Wind calm. Milton, fog. Temperature was 75 degrees. Wind calm. Destin, fog. Temperature was 75 degrees. Wind northeast at 5 miles an hour. Mobile, partly sunny. Temperature was 77 degrees. Wind southeast at 5 miles an hour. Elsewhere, Hattiesburg, cloudy and 76. New Orleans, mostly sunny and 82. Montgomery, cloudy and 74. Tallahassee, partly sunny and 78. And in Panama City, mostly sunny and 74. Here's your National Weather Service forecast. Today, mostly cloudy this morning, then becoming partly sunny. Highs in the upper 80s. Southeast winds around 5 miles per hour. Tonight, mostly cloudy. Lows in the lower 70s. South winds around 5 miles per hour in the evening, becoming light and variable. Tuesday, partly sunny. Highs around 90. East winds around 5 miles per hour, becoming southeast around 5 miles per hour in the afternoon. Tuesday night, mostly clear. Lows in the lower 70s. South winds around 5 miles per hour in the evening, becoming light and variable. This is NOAA Weather Radio from the Mobile Pensacola National Weather Service. The current time is 8:29 a.m. Central Daylight Time. Here's your marine forecast. On the weather map, a light to moderate southeasterly flow prevails through Thursday. Winds become southerly to southwesterly on Friday. On Perdido Bay, Pensacola Bay including Santa Rosa Sound, and Choctawhatchee Bay. For today, southeast winds around 5 knots. Waves 1 foot or less. Smooth. For tonight, south winds around 5 knots, becoming southeast after midnight. Waves 1 foot or less. Smooth. For Tuesday, east winds around 5 knots, becoming southeast in the afternoon. Waves 1 foot or less. Light chop. And for Tuesday night, southeast winds around 5 knots. Waves 1 foot or less. Smooth. On Perdido Bay, Pensacola Bay including Santa Rosa Sound, and Choctawhatchee Bay. For today, southeast winds around 5 knots, becoming south around 5 knots this afternoon. Waves 1 foot or less. Smooth. For tonight, southwest winds around 5 knots in the evening, becoming light and variable. Waves 1 foot or less. Smooth. For Tuesday, northeast winds around 5 knots, becoming south around 5 knots in the afternoon. Waves 1 foot or less. Smooth. A slight chance of showers and thunderstorms in the afternoon. And for Tuesday night, south winds around 5 knots, becoming east after midnight. Waves 1 foot or less. Smooth. From the Okaloosa-Walton County line to Pascagoula and out 20 nautical miles. For today, southeast winds 5 to 10 knots. Seas around 2 feet. Wave detail, south 2 feet at 5 seconds. For tonight, southeast winds around 5 knots. Seas around 2 feet. Wave detail, south 2 feet at 5 seconds. For Tuesday, east winds 5 to 10 knots. Seas around 2 feet. Wave detail, south 2 feet at 5 seconds. And for Tuesday night, southeast winds around 5 knots. Seas around 2 feet. Wave detail, south 2 feet at 5 seconds. From the Okaloosa-Walton County line to Pascagoula, from 20 to 60 nautical miles offshore. For today, southeast winds 5 to 10 knots. Seas around 2 feet. Wave detail, south 2 feet at 5 seconds. For tonight, southeast winds 5 to 10 knots. Seas around 2 feet. Wave detail, southeast 2 feet at 5 seconds. For Tuesday, east winds 5 to 10 knots. Seas around 2 feet. Wave detail, southeast 2 feet at 5 seconds. And for Tuesday night, southeast winds 5 to 10 knots. Seas around 2 feet. Wave detail, southeast 2 feet at 5 seconds. Tidal information, at the mouth of the Mobile River on Monday, low tide at 2:21 a.m. High tide at 11:34 a.m. Low tide at 2:10 p.m. High tide at 5:43 p.m. At the mouth of the Mobile River on Tuesday, low tide at 1:58 a.m. High tide at 9:32 a.m. Low tide at 7:58 p.m. At Pensacola Bay on Monday, low tide at 1:09 a.m. High tide at 10:46 a.m. At Pensacola Bay on Tuesday, low tide at 12:25 a.m. High tide at 8:10 a.m. At the East Pass in Destin on Monday, low tide at 12:35 a.m. High tide at 10:13 a.m. Low tide at 11:51 p.m. At the East Pass in Destin on Tuesday, high tide at 7:37 a.m. Low tide at 5:10 p.m. The following marine observations were made as of 8 a.m. Mobile Bay Coast Guard Station. Winds were southeast at 3 knots. Sea temperature 81 degrees. Air temperature 78 degrees. Weeks Bay, calm. Air temperature was 73 degrees. Pensacola Bay. Sea temperature 81 degrees. Air temperature 80 degrees. The report from the east end of Dauphin Island was not available. Graham Bay, south winds at 6 knots. Air temperature was 80 degrees. And Pettiboy Island, southeast winds at 5 knots. Air temperature was 80 degrees. South of Dauphin Island. Winds were southeast at 10 knots. 12 miles south of Orange Beach. Winds were east at 6 knots. Sea temperature 80 degrees. Air temperature 79 degrees. 100 miles south of Destin. Winds were east at 12 knots. Air temperature 81 degrees. The following weather reports were made at 8 a.m. Pensacola International Airport, skies were mostly sunny. The temperature was 79 degrees, the dew point was 75, and the relative humidity was 87%. The wind was calm. The pressure was 30.08 inches and rising. Pensacola Naval Air Station, skies were partly sunny. The temperature was 80 degrees, the dew point was 75, and the relative humidity was 84%. The wind was calm. The pressure was 30.07 inches and rising. The Pensacola Climate Summary for yesterday, June 7th, 2026. Yesterday's high temperature was 83 degrees and the low 74 degrees. 0.23 inches of precipitation fell yesterday, which brings the monthly total to 2.71 inches. This is 1.18 inches above the normal amount of 1.53 inches for June. The total precipitation for the year now stands at 17.64 inches, which is 8.36 inches below normal. The normal high temperature for today is 89 degrees, and the normal low is 73. The record high for today is 96, which last occurred in 1963, and the record low is 59, which occurred in 1977. Sunrise today is at 5:46 a.m. and sunset is at 7:50 p.m. Across the central Gulf Coast, Gulf Shores, mostly sunny. Temperature was 75 degrees. Wind calm. Milton, fog. Temperature was 75 degrees. Wind calm. Destin, fog. Temperature was 75 degrees. Wind northeast at 5 miles an hour. Mobile, partly sunny. Temperature was 77 degrees. Wind southeast at 5 miles an hour. Elsewhere, Hattiesburg, cloudy and 76. New Orleans, mostly sunny and 82. Montgomery, cloudy and 74. Tallahassee, partly sunny and 78. And in Panama City, mostly sunny and 74. Here's your National Weather Service forecast. Today, mostly cloudy this morning, then becoming partly sunny. Highs in the upper 80s. Southeast winds around 5 miles per hour. Tonight, mostly cloudy. Lows in the lower 70s. South winds around 5 miles per hour in the evening, becoming light and variable. Tuesday, partly sunny. Highs around 90. East winds around 5 miles per hour, becoming southeast around 5 miles per hour in the afternoon. Tuesday night, mostly clear. Lows in the lower 70s. South winds around 5 miles per hour in the evening, becoming light and variable. This is NOAA Weather Radio from the Mobile, Pensacola National Weather Service. The current time is 8:38 a.m. Central Daylight Time. Here's your marine forecast. On the weather map, a light to moderate southeasterly flow prevails through Thursday. Winds become southerly to southwesterly on Friday. On Perdido Bay, Pensacola Bay including Santa Rosa Sound, and Choctaw Hatchee Bay. For today, southeast winds around 5 knots. Waves 1 foot or less. Smooth. For tonight, south winds around 5 knots, becoming southeast after midnight. Waves 1 foot or less. Smooth. For Tuesday, east winds around 5 knots, becoming southeast in the afternoon. Waves 1 foot or less. Light chop. And for Tuesday night, southeast winds around 5 knots. Waves 1 foot or less. Smooth. On Perdido Bay, Pensacola Bay including Santa Rosa Sound, and Choctaw Hatchee Bay. For today, southeast winds around 5 knots, becoming south around 5 knots this afternoon. Waves 1 foot or less. Smooth. For tonight, southwest winds around 5 knots in the evening, becoming light and variable. Waves 1 foot or less. Smooth. For Tuesday, northeast winds around 5 knots, becoming south around 5 knots in the afternoon. Waves 1 foot or less. Smooth. A slight chance of showers and thunderstorms in the afternoon. And for Tuesday night, south winds around 5 knots, becoming east after midnight. Waves 1 foot or less. Smooth. From the Okaloosa-Walton County line to Pascagoula, and out 20 nautical miles. For today, southeast winds 5 to 10 knots. Seas around 2 feet. Wave detail, south 2 feet at 5 seconds. For tonight, southeast winds around 5 knots. Seas around 2 feet. Wave detail, south 2 feet at 5 seconds. For Tuesday, east winds 5 to 10 knots. Seas around 2 feet. Wave detail, south 2 feet at 5 seconds. And for Tuesday night, southeast winds around 5 knots. Seas around 2 feet. Wave detail, south 2 feet at 5 seconds. From the Okaloosa-Walton County line to Pascagoula, from 20 to 60 nautical miles offshore. For today, southeast winds 5 to 10 knots. Seas around 2 feet. Wave detail, south 2 feet at 5 seconds. For tonight, southeast winds 5 to 10 knots. Seas around 2 feet. Wave detail, southeast 2 feet at 5 seconds. For Tuesday, east winds 5 to 10 knots. Seas around 2 feet. Wave detail, southeast 2 feet at 5 seconds. And for Tuesday night, southeast winds 5 to 10 knots. Seas around 2 feet. Wave detail, southeast 2 feet at 5 seconds. Tidal information, at the mouth of the Mobile River on Monday, low tide at 2:21 a.m. High tide at 11:34 a.m. Low tide at 2:10 p.m. High tide at 5:43 p.m. At the mouth of the Mobile River on Tuesday, low tide at 1:58 a.m. High tide at 9:32 a.m. Low tide at 7:58 p.m. At Pensacola Bay on Monday, low tide at 1:09 a.m. High tide at 10:46 a.m. At Pensacola Bay on Tuesday, low tide at 12:25 a.m. High tide at 8:10 a.m. At the East Pass in Destin on Monday, low tide at 12:35 a.m. High tide at 10:13 a.m. Low tide at 11:51 p.m. At the East Pass in Destin on Tuesday, high tide at 7:37 a.m. Low tide at 5:10 p.m. The following marine observations were made as of 8 a.m. Mobile Bay Coast Guard Station. Winds were southeast at 3 knots. Sea temperature 81 degrees. Air temperature 78 degrees. Weeks Bay, calm. Air temperature was 73 degrees. Pensacola Bay. Sea temperature 81 degrees. Air temperature 80 degrees. The report from the east end of Dauphin Island was not available. Graham Bay, south winds at 6 knots. Air temperature was 80 degrees. And Pettiboy Island, southeast winds at 5 knots. Air temperature was 80 degrees. South of Dauphin Island. Winds were southeast at 10 knots. 12 miles south of Orange Beach. Winds were east at 6 knots. Sea temperature 80 degrees. Air temperature 79 degrees. 100 miles south of Destin. Winds were east at 12 knots. Air temperature 81 degrees. The following weather reports were made at 8 a.m. Pensacola International Airport, skies were mostly sunny. The temperature was 79 degrees, the dew point was 75, and the relative humidity was 87%. The wind was calm. The pressure was 30.08 inches and rising. Pensacola Naval Air Station, skies were partly sunny. The temperature was 80 degrees, the dew point was 75, and the relative humidity was 84%. The wind was calm. The pressure was 30.07 inches and rising. The Pensacola climate summary for yesterday, June 7, 2026. Yesterday's high temperature was 83 degrees and the low 74 degrees. 0.23 inches of precipitation fell yesterday, which brings the monthly total to 2.71 inches. This is 1.18 inches above the normal amount of 1.53 inches for June. The total precipitation for the year now stands at 17.64 inches, which is 8.36 inches below normal. The normal high temperature for today is 89 degrees, and the normal low is 73. The record high for today is 96, which last occurred in 1963, and the record low is 59, which occurred in 1977. Sunrise today is at 5:46 a.m. and sunset is at 7:50 p.m. Across the central Gulf Coast, Gulf Shores, mostly sunny. Temperature was 75 degrees. Wind calm. Milton, fog. Temperature was 75 degrees. Wind calm. Destin, fog. Temperature was 75 degrees. Wind northeast at 5 miles an hour. Mobile, partly sunny. Temperature was 77 degrees. Wind southeast at 5 miles an hour. Elsewhere, Hattiesburg, cloudy and 76. New Orleans, mostly sunny and 82. Montgomery, cloudy and 74. Tallahassee, partly sunny and 78. And in Panama City, mostly sunny and 74. Here's your National Weather Service forecast. Today, mostly cloudy this morning, then becoming partly sunny. Highs in the upper 80s. Southeast winds around 5 miles per hour. Tonight, mostly cloudy. Lows in the lower 70s. South winds around 5 miles per hour in the evening, becoming light and variable. Tuesday, partly sunny. Highs around 90. East winds around 5 miles per hour, becoming southeast around 5 miles per hour in the afternoon. Tuesday night, mostly clear. Lows in the lower 70s. South winds around 5 miles per hour in the evening, becoming light and variable. 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The current time is 8:47 a.m. Central Daylight Time. Here's your marine forecast. On the weather map, a light to moderate southeasterly flow prevails through Thursday. Winds become southerly to southwesterly on Friday. On Perdido Bay, Pensacola Bay including Santa Rosa Sound, and Choctawhatchee Bay. For today, southeast winds around 5 knots. Waves 1 foot or less. Smooth. For tonight, south winds around 5 knots, becoming southeast after midnight. Waves 1 foot or less. Smooth. For Tuesday, east winds around 5 knots, becoming southeast in the afternoon. Waves 1 foot or less. Light chop. And for Tuesday night, southeast winds around 5 knots. Waves 1 foot or less. Smooth. On Perdido Bay, Pensacola Bay including Santa Rosa Sound, and Choctawhatchee Bay. For today, southeast winds around 5 knots, becoming south around 5 knots this afternoon. Waves 1 foot or less. Smooth. For tonight, southwest winds around 5 knots in the evening, becoming light and variable. Waves 1 foot or less. Smooth. For Tuesday, northeast winds around 5 knots, becoming south around 5 knots in the afternoon. Waves 1 foot or less. Smooth. A slight chance of showers and thunderstorms in the afternoon. And for Tuesday night, south winds around 5 knots, becoming east after midnight. Waves 1 foot or less. Smooth. From the Okaloosa-Walton County line to Pascagoula, and out 20 nautical miles. For today, southeast winds 5 to 10 knots. Seas around 2 feet. Wave detail, south 2 feet at 5 seconds. For tonight, southeast winds around 5 knots. Seas around 2 feet. Wave detail, south 2 feet at 5 seconds. For Tuesday, east winds 5 to 10 knots. Seas around 2 feet. Wave detail, south 2 feet at 5 seconds. And for Tuesday night, southeast winds around 5 knots. Seas around 2 feet. Wave detail, south 2 feet at 5 seconds. From the Okaloosa-Walton County line to Pascagoula, from 20 to 60 nautical miles offshore. For today, southeast winds 5 to 10 knots. Seas around 2 feet. Wave detail, south 2 feet at 5 seconds. For tonight, southeast winds 5 to 10 knots. Seas around 2 feet. Wave detail, southeast 2 feet at 5 seconds. For Tuesday, east winds 5 to 10 knots. Seas around 2 feet. Wave detail, southeast 2 feet at 5 seconds. And for Tuesday night, southeast winds 5 to 10 knots. Seas around 2 feet. Wave detail, southeast 2 feet at 5 seconds. tidal information at the mouth of the Mobile River on Monday, low tide at 2:21 a.m. High tide at 11:34 a.m. Low tide at 2:10 p.m. High tide at 5:43 p.m. At the mouth of the Mobile River on Tuesday, low tide at 1:58 a.m. High tide at 9:32 a.m. Low tide at 7:58 p.m. At Pensacola Bay on Monday, low tide at 1:09 a.m. High tide at 10:46 a.m. At Pensacola Bay on Tuesday, low tide at 12:25 a.m. High tide at 8:10 a.m. At the East Pass in Destin on Monday, low tide at 12:35 a.m. High tide at 10:13 a.m. Low tide at 11:51 p.m. At the East Pass in Destin on Tuesday, high tide at 7:37 a.m. Low tide at 5:10 p.m. The following marine observations were made as of 8 a.m. Mobile Bay Coast Guard Station. Winds were southeast at 3 knots. Sea temperature 81 degrees. Air temperature 78 degrees. Weeks Bay, calm. Air temperature was 73 degrees. Pensacola Bay. Sea temperature 81 degrees. Air temperature 80 degrees. The report from the east end of Dauphin Island was not available. Graham Bay, south winds at 6 knots. Air temperature was 80 degrees. And Pettiboy Island, southeast winds at 5 knots. Air temperature was 80 degrees. South of Dauphin Island. Winds were southeast at 10 knots. 12 miles south of Orange Beach. Winds were east at 6 knots. Sea temperature 80 degrees. Air temperature 79 degrees. 100 miles south of Destin. Winds were east at 12 knots. Air temperature 81 degrees. The following weather reports were made at 8 a.m. Pensacola International Airport, skies were mostly sunny. The temperature was 79 degrees, the dew point was 75, and the relative humidity was 87%. The wind was calm. The pressure was 30.08 inches and rising. Pensacola Naval Air Station, skies were partly sunny. The temperature was 80 degrees, the dew point was 75, and the relative humidity was 84%. The wind was calm. The pressure was 30.07 inches and rising. The Tropical Weather Outlook. For the North Atlantic, Caribbean Sea and the Gulf of America, tropical cyclone formation is not expected during the next 7 days. The Pensacola Climate Summary for yesterday, June 7, 2026. Yesterday's high temperature was 83 degrees and the low 74 degrees. 0.23 inches of precipitation fell yesterday, which brings the monthly total to 2.71 inches. This is 1.18 inches above the normal amount of 1.53 inches for June. The total precipitation for the year now stands at 17.64 inches, which is 8.36 inches below normal. The normal high temperature for today is 89 degrees, and the normal low is 73. The record high for today is 96, which last occurred in 1963, and the record low is 59, which occurred in 1977. Sunrise today is at 5:46 a.m. and sunset is at 7:50 p.m. Across the central Gulf Coast, Gulf Shores, mostly sunny. Temperature was 75 degrees. Wind calm. Milton, fog. Temperature was 75 degrees. Wind calm. Destin, fog. Temperature was 75 degrees. Wind northeast at 5 miles an hour. Mobile, partly sunny. Temperature was 77 degrees. Wind southeast at 5 miles an hour. Elsewhere, Hattiesburg, cloudy and 76. New Orleans, mostly sunny and 82. Montgomery, cloudy and 74. Tallahassee, partly sunny and 78. And at Panama City, mostly sunny and 74. Here's your National Weather Service forecast. Today, mostly cloudy this morning, then becoming partly sunny. Highs in the upper 80s. Southeast winds around 5 miles per hour. Tonight, mostly cloudy. Lows in the lower 70s. south winds around 5 miles per hour in the evening, becoming light and variable. Tuesday, partly sunny. Highs around 90. East winds around 5 miles per hour, becoming southeast around 5 miles per hour in the afternoon. Tuesday night, mostly clear. Lows in the lower 70s. South winds around 5 miles per hour in the evening, becoming light and variable. This is NOAA Weather Radio from the Mobile Pensacola National Weather Service. The current time is 8:56 a.m. Central Daylight Time. Here's your marine forecast. On the weather map, a light to moderate southeasterly flow prevails through Thursday. Winds become southerly to southwesterly on Friday. On Perdido Bay, Pensacola Bay including Santa Rosa Sound, and Choctawhatchee Bay. For today, southeast winds around 5 knots. Waves 1 foot or less. Smooth. For tonight, south winds around 5 knots, becoming southeast after midnight. Waves 1 foot or less. Smooth. For Tuesday, east winds around 5 knots, becoming southeast in the afternoon. Waves 1 foot or less. Light chop. And for Tuesday night, southeast winds around 5 knots. Waves 1 foot or less. Smooth. On Perdido Bay, Pensacola Bay including Santa Rosa Sound, and Choctawhatchee Bay. For today, southeast winds around 5 knots, becoming south around 5 knots this afternoon. Waves 1 foot or less. Smooth. For tonight, southwest winds around 5 knots in the evening, becoming light and variable. Waves 1 foot or less. Smooth. For Tuesday, northeast winds around 5 knots, becoming south around 5 knots in the afternoon. Waves 1 foot or less. Smooth. A slight chance of showers and thunderstorms in the afternoon. And for Tuesday night, south winds around 5 knots, becoming east after midnight. Waves 1 foot or less. Smooth. From the Okaloosa-Walton County line to Pascagoula, and out 20 nautical miles. For today, southeast winds 5 to 10 knots. Seas around 2 feet. Wave detail, south 2 feet at 5 seconds. For tonight, southeast winds around 5 knots. Seas around 2 feet. Wave detail, south 2 feet at 5 seconds. For Tuesday, east winds 5 to 10 knots. Seas around 2 feet. Wave detail, south 2 feet at 5 seconds. And for Tuesday night, southeast winds around 5 knots. Seas around 2 feet. Wave detail, south 2 feet at 5 seconds. From the Okaloosa-Walton County line to Pascagoula, from 20 to 60 nautical miles offshore. For today, southeast winds 5 to 10 knots. Seas around 2 feet. Wave detail, south 2 feet at 5 seconds. For tonight, southeast winds 5 to 10 knots. Seas around 2 feet. Wave detail, southeast 2 feet at 5 seconds. For Tuesday, east winds 5 to 10 knots. Seas around 2 feet. Wave detail, southeast 2 feet at 5 seconds. And for Tuesday night, southeast winds 5 to 10 knots.
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0: AM. Low tide at 2:10 p.m. High tide at 5:43 p.m. At the mouth of the Mobile River on Tuesday, low tide at 1:58 a.m. High tide at 9:32 a.m. Low tide at 7:58 p.m. At Pensacola Bay on Monday, low tide at 1:09 a.m. High tide at 10:46 a.m. At Pensacola Bay on Tuesday, low tide at 12:25 a.m. High tide at 8:10 a.m. At the East Pass in Destin on Monday, low tide at 12:35 a.m. High tide at 10:13 a.m. Low tide at 11:51 p.m. At the East Pass in Destin on Tuesday, high tide at 7:37 a.m. Low tide at 5:10 p.m. The following marine observations were made as of 8 a.m. Mobile Bay Coast Guard Station. Winds were southeast at 3 knots. Sea temperature 81 degrees. Air temperature 78 degrees. Weeks Bay, calm. Air temperature was 73 degrees. Pensacola Bay. Sea temperature 81 degrees. Air temperature 80 degrees. The report from the east end of Dauphin Island was not available. Graham Bay, south winds at 6 knots. Air temperature was 80 degrees. And Pettiboy Island, southeast winds at 5 knots. Air temperature was 80 degrees. South of Dauphin Island. Winds were southeast at 10 knots. 12 miles south of Orange Beach. Winds were east at 6 knots. Sea temperature 80 degrees. Air temperature 79 degrees. 100 miles south of Destin. Winds were east at 12 knots. Air temperature 81 degrees. The following weather reports were made at 8 a.m. Pensacola International Airport, skies were mostly sunny. The temperature was 79 degrees, the dew point was 75, and the relative humidity was 87%. The wind was calm. The pressure was 30.08 inches and rising. Pensacola Naval Air Station, skies were partly sunny. The temperature was 80 degrees, the dew point was 75, and the relative humidity was 84%. The wind was calm. The pressure was 30.07 inches and rising. The Pensacola climate summary for yesterday, June 7, 2026. Yesterday's high temperature was 83 degrees and the low 74 degrees. 0.23 inches of precipitation fell yesterday, which brings the monthly total to 2.71 inches. This is 1.18 inches above the normal amount of 1.53 inches for June. The total precipitation for the year now stands at 17.64 inches, which is 8.36 inches below normal. The normal high temperature for today is 89 degrees, and the normal low is 73. The record high for today is 96, which last occurred in 1963, and the record low is 59, which occurred in 1977. Sunrise today is at 5:46 a.m. and sunset is at 7:50 p.m. Across the central Gulf Coast, Gulf Shores, mostly sunny. Temperature was 75 degrees. Wind calm. Milton, fog. Temperature was 75 degrees. Wind calm. Destin, fog. Temperature was 75 degrees. Wind northeast at 5 miles an hour. Mobile, partly sunny. Temperature was 77 degrees. Wind southeast at 5 miles an hour. Elsewhere, Hattiesburg, cloudy and 76. New Orleans, mostly sunny and 82. Montgomery, cloudy and 74. Tallahassee, partly sunny and 78. And in Panama City, mostly sunny and 74. Here's your National Weather Service forecast. Today, mostly cloudy this morning, then becoming partly sunny. Highs in the upper 80s. Southeast winds around 5 miles per hour. Tonight, mostly cloudy. Lows in the lower 70s. South winds around 5 miles per hour in the evening, becoming light and variable. Tuesday, partly sunny. Highs around 90. East winds around 5 miles per hour, becoming southeast around 5 miles per hour in the afternoon. Tuesday night, mostly clear. Lows in the lower 70s. South winds around 5 miles per hour in the evening, becoming light and variable. This is NOAA Weather Radio, from the Mobile Pensacola National Weather Service. The current time is 9:05 a.m. Central Daylight Time. Here's your marine forecast. On the weather map, a light to moderate southeasterly flow prevails through Thursday. Winds become southerly to southwesterly on Friday. On Perdido Bay, Pensacola Bay including Santa Rosa Sound, and Choctawhatchee Bay. For today, southeast winds around 5 knots. Waves 1 foot or less. Smooth. For tonight, south winds around 5 knots, becoming southeast after midnight. waves 1 foot or less. Smooth. For Tuesday, east winds around 5 knots, becoming southeast in the afternoon. Waves 1 foot or less. Light chop. And for Tuesday night, southeast winds around 5 knots. Waves 1 foot or less. Smooth. On Perdido Bay, Pensacola Bay including Santa Rosa Sound, and Choctaw Hatchie Bay. For today, southeast winds around 5 knots, becoming south around 5 knots this afternoon. Waves 1 foot or less. Smooth. For tonight, southwest winds around 5 knots in the evening, becoming light and variable. Waves 1 foot or less. Smooth. For Tuesday, northeast winds around 5 knots, becoming south around 5 knots in the afternoon. Waves 1 foot or less. Smooth. A slight chance of showers and thunderstorms in the afternoon. And for Tuesday night, south winds around 5 knots, becoming east after midnight. Waves 1 foot or less. Smooth. From the Okaloosa-Walton County line to Pascagoula, and out 20 nautical miles. For today, southeast winds 5 to 10 knots. Seas around 2 feet. Wave detail, south 2 feet at 5 seconds. For tonight, southeast winds around 5 knots. Seas around 2 feet. Wave detail, south 2 feet at 5 seconds. For Tuesday, east winds 5 to 10 knots. Seas around 2 feet. Wave detail, south 2 feet at 5 seconds. And for Tuesday night, southeast winds around 5 knots. Seas around 2 feet. Wave detail, south 2 feet at 5 seconds. From the Okaloosa-Walton County line to Pascagoula, from 20 to 60 nautical miles offshore. For today, southeast winds 5 to 10 knots. Seas around 2 feet. Wave detail, south 2 feet at 5 seconds. For tonight, southeast winds 5 to 10 knots. Seas around 2 feet. Wave detail, southeast 2 feet at 5 seconds. For Tuesday, east winds 5 to 10 knots. Seas around 2 feet. Wave detail, southeast 2 feet at 5 seconds. And for Tuesday night, southeast winds 5 to 10 knots. Seas around 2 feet. Wave detail, southeast 2 feet at 5 seconds. Tidal information, at the mouth of the Mobile River on Monday, low tide at 2:21 a.m. High tide at 11:34 a.m. Low tide at 2:10 p.m. High tide at 5:43 p.m. At the mouth of the Mobile River on Tuesday, low tide at 1:58 a.m. High tide at 9:32 a.m. Low tide at 7:58 p.m. At Pensacola Bay on Monday, low tide at 1:09 a.m. High tide at 10:46 a.m. At Pensacola Bay on Tuesday, low tide at 12:25 a.m. High tide at 8:10 a.m. At the East Pass in Destin on Monday, low tide at 12:35 a.m. High tide at 10:13 a.m. Low tide at 11:51 p.m. At the East Pass in Destin on Tuesday, high tide at 7:37 a.m. Low tide at 5:10 p.m. The following marine observations were made as of 8 a.m. Mobile Bay Coast Guard Station. Winds were southeast at 3 knots. Sea temperature 81 degrees. Air temperature 78 degrees. Weeks Bay, calm. Air temperature was 73 degrees. Pensacola Bay. Sea temperature 81 degrees. Air temperature 80 degrees. The report from the east end of Dauphin Island was not available. Graham Bay, south winds at 6 knots. Air temperature was 80 degrees. And Pettiboy Island, southeast winds at 5 knots. Air temperature was 80 degrees. South of Dauphin Island. Winds were southeast at 10 knots. 12 miles south of Orange Beach. Winds were east at 6 knots. Sea temperature 80 degrees. Air temperature 79 degrees. 100 miles south of Destin. Winds were east at 12 knots. Air temperature 81 degrees. The Pensacola climate summary for yesterday, June 7, 2026. Yesterday's high temperature was 83 degrees and the low 74 degrees. 0.23 inches of precipitation fell yesterday, which brings the monthly total to 2.71 inches. This is 1.18 inches above the normal amount of 1.53 inches for June. The total precipitation for the year now stands at 17.64 inches, which is 8.36 inches below normal. The normal high temperature for today is 89 degrees, and the normal low is 73. The record high for today is 96, which last occurred in 1963, and the record low is 59, which occurred in 1977. Sunrise today is at 5:46 a.m. and sunset is at 7:50 p.m. Here's your National Weather Service forecast. Today, mostly cloudy this morning, then becoming partly sunny. Highs in the upper 80s. Southeast winds around 5 miles per hour. Tonight, mostly cloudy. Lows in the lower 70s. South winds around 5 miles per hour in the evening, becoming light and variable. Tuesday, partly sunny. Highs around 90. East winds around 5 miles per hour, becoming southeast around 5 miles per hour in the afternoon. Tuesday night, mostly clear. Lows in the lower 70s. South winds around 5 miles per hour in the evening, becoming light and variable. This is NOAA Weather Radio, from the Mobile Pensacola National Weather Service. The current time is 9:12 a.m. Central Daylight Time. Here's your marine forecast. On the weather map, a light to moderate southeasterly flow prevails through Thursday. Winds become southerly to southwesterly on Friday. On Perdido Bay, Pensacola Bay including Santa Rosa Sound, and Choctawhatchee Bay. For today, southeast winds around 5 knots. Waves 1 foot or less. Smooth. For tonight, south winds around 5 knots, becoming southeast after midnight. Waves 1 foot or less. Smooth. For Tuesday, east winds around 5 knots, becoming southeast in the afternoon. Waves 1 foot or less. Light chop. And for Tuesday night, southeast winds around 5 knots. Waves 1 foot or less. Smooth. On Perdido Bay, Pensacola Bay including Santa Rosa Sound, and Choctawhatchee Bay. For today, southeast winds around 5 knots, becoming south around 5 knots this afternoon. Waves 1 foot or less. Smooth. For tonight, southwest winds around 5 knots in the evening, becoming light and variable. Waves 1 foot or less. Smooth. For Tuesday, northeast winds around 5 knots, becoming south around 5 knots in the afternoon. Waves 1 foot or less. Smooth. A slight chance of showers and thunderstorms in the afternoon. And for Tuesday night, south winds around 5 knots, becoming east after midnight. Waves 1 foot or less. Smooth. From the Okaloosa-Walton County line to Pascagoula, and out 20 nautical miles. For today, southeast winds 5 to 10 knots. Seas around 2 feet. Wave detail, south 2 feet at 5 seconds. For tonight, southeast winds around 5 knots. Seas around 2 feet. Wave detail, south 2 feet at 5 seconds. For Tuesday, east winds 5 to 10 knots. Seas around 2 feet. Wave detail, south 2 feet at 5 seconds. And for Tuesday night, southeast winds around 5 knots. Seas around 2 feet. Wave detail, south 2 feet at 5 seconds. From the Okaloosa-Walton County line to Pascagoula, from 20 to 60 nautical miles offshore. For today, southeast winds 5 to 10 knots. Seas around 2 feet. Wave detail, south 2 feet at 5 seconds. For tonight, southeast winds 5 to 10 knots. Seas around 2 feet. Wave detail, southeast 2 feet at 5 seconds. For Tuesday, east winds 5 to 10 knots. Seas around 2 feet. Wave detail, southeast 2 feet at 5 seconds. And for Tuesday night, southeast winds 5 to 10 knots. Seas around 2 feet. Wave detail, southeast 2 feet at 5 seconds. Tidal information, at the mouth of the Mobile River on Monday, low tide at 2:21 a.m. High tide at 11:34 a.m. Low tide at 2:10 p.m. High tide at 5:43 p.m. At the mouth of the Mobile River on Tuesday, low tide at 1:58 a.m. High tide at 9:32 a.m. Low tide at 7:58 p.m. At Pensacola Bay on Monday, low tide at 1:09 a.m. High tide at 10:46 a.m. At Pensacola Bay on Tuesday, low tide at 12:25 a.m. High tide at 8:10 a.m. At the East Pass in Destin on Monday, low tide at 12:35 a.m. High tide at 10:13 a.m. Low tide at 11:51 p.m. At the East Pass in Destin on Tuesday, high tide at 7:37 a.m. Low tide at 5:10 p.m. The following marine observations were made as of 9 a.m. Mobile Bay Coast Guard Station. Winds were southeast at 5 knots. Sea temperature 81 degrees. Air temperature 79 degrees. Weeks Bay, northeast winds at 1 knot. Air temperature was 77 degrees. Pensacola Bay. Sea temperature 81 degrees. Air temperature 81 degrees. The report from the east end of Dauphin Island was not available. Graham Bay, southeast winds at 6 knots. Air temperature was 80 degrees. And Pettiboy Island, southeast winds at 7 knots. Air temperature was 80 degrees. South of Dauphin Island. Winds were east at 8 knots. Wave heights 2 feet. Wave period 6 seconds. 12 miles south of Orange Beach, winds were east at 6 knots. Air temperature was 79 degrees. Gulf water temperature 80 degrees. Wave heights 2 feet, with a period of 6 seconds. 100 miles south of Destin. Winds were east at 12 knots. Air temperature 81 degrees. Wave heights 2 feet. Wave period 5 seconds. 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The following weather reports were made at 9 a.m. Pensacola International Airport, skies were mostly sunny. The temperature was 81 degrees, the dew point was 73, and the relative humidity was 76%. The wind was calm. The pressure was 30.09 inches and rising. Pensacola Naval Air Station, skies were partly sunny. The temperature was 82 degrees, the dew point was 73, and the relative humidity was 74%. The wind was east at 3 miles an hour. The pressure was 30.09 inches and rising. The Pensacola climate summary for yesterday, June 7, 2026. Yesterday's high temperature was 83 degrees and the low 74 degrees. 0.23 inches of precipitation fell yesterday, which brings the monthly total to 2.71 inches. This is 1.18 inches above the normal amount of 1.53 inches for June. The total precipitation for the year now stands at 17.64 inches, which is 8.36 inches below normal. The normal high temperature for today is 89 degrees, and the normal low is 73. The record high for today is 96, which last occurred in 1963, and the record low is 59, which occurred in 1977. Sunrise today is at 5:46 a.m. and sunset is at 7:50 p.m. Across the central Gulf Coast, Gulf Shores, mostly sunny. Temperature was 84 degrees. Wind calm. Heat index was 92. Milton, partly sunny. Temperature was 76 degrees. Wind calm. Destin, sunny. Temperature was 77 degrees. Wind north at 6 miles an hour. Mobile, partly sunny. Temperature was 80 degrees. Wind east at 6 miles an hour. Elsewhere, Hattiesburg, partly sunny and 78. New Orleans, partly sunny and 81. Montgomery, cloudy and 70.

east winds around 5 miles per hour, becoming southeast around 5 miles per hour in the afternoon. Tuesday night, mostly clear. Lows in the lower 70s. South winds around 5 miles per hour in the evening, becoming light and variable. This is NOAA Weather Radio, from the Mobile Pensacola National Weather Service. The current time is 9:21 a.m. Central Daylight Time. Here's your marine forecast. On the weather map, a light to moderate southeasterly flow prevails through Thursday. Winds become southerly to southwesterly on Friday. On Perdido Bay, Pensacola Bay including Santa Rosa Sound, and Choctawhatchee Bay. For today, southeast winds around 5 knots. Waves 1 foot or less. Smooth. For tonight, south winds around 5 knots, becoming southeast after midnight. Waves 1 foot or less. Smooth. For Tuesday, east winds around 5 knots, becoming southeast in the afternoon. Waves 1 foot or less. Light chop. And for Tuesday night, southeast winds around 5 knots. Waves 1 foot or less. Smooth. On Perdido Bay, Pensacola Bay including Santa Rosa Sound, and Choctawhatchee Bay. For today, southeast winds around 5 knots, becoming south around 5 knots this afternoon. Waves 1 foot or less. Smooth. For tonight, southwest winds around 5 knots in the evening, becoming light and variable. Waves 1 foot or less. Smooth. For Tuesday, northeast winds around 5 knots, becoming south around 5 knots in the afternoon. Waves 1 foot or less. Smooth. A slight chance of showers and thunderstorms in the afternoon. And for Tuesday night, south winds around 5 knots, becoming east after midnight. Waves 1 foot or less. Smooth. From the Okaloosa-Walton County line to Pascagoula, and out 20 nautical miles. For today, southeast winds 5 to 10 knots. Seas around 2 feet. Wave detail, south 2 feet at 5 seconds. For tonight, southeast winds around 5 knots. Seas around 2 feet. Wave detail, south 2 feet at 5 seconds. For Tuesday, east winds 5 to 10 knots. Seas around 2 feet. Wave detail, south 2 feet at 5 seconds. And for Tuesday night, southeast winds around 5 knots. Seas around 2 feet. Wave detail, south 2 feet at 5 seconds. From the Okaloosa-Walton County line to Pascagoula, from 20 to 60 nautical miles offshore. For today, southeast winds 5 to 10 knots. Seas around 2 feet. Wave detail, south 2 feet at 5 seconds. For tonight, southeast winds 5 to 10 knots. Seas around 2 feet. Wave detail, southeast 2 feet at 5 seconds. For Tuesday, east winds 5 to 10 knots. Seas around 2 feet. Wave detail, southeast 2 feet at 5 seconds. And for Tuesday night, southeast winds 5 to 10 knots. Seas around 2 feet. Wave detail, southeast 2 feet at 5 seconds. The Tropical Weather Outlook. For the North Atlantic, Caribbean Sea and the Gulf of America, tropical cyclone formation is not expected during the next 7 days. Tidal information, at the mouth of the Mobile River on Monday, low tide at 2:21 a.m. High tide at 11:34 a.m. Low tide at 2:10 p.m. High tide at 5:43 p.m. At the mouth of the Mobile River on Tuesday, low tide at 1:58 a.m. High tide at 9:32 a.m. Low tide at 7:58 p.m. At Pensacola Bay on Monday, low tide at 1:09 a.m. High tide at 10:46 a.m. At Pensacola Bay on Tuesday, low tide at 12:25 a.m. High tide at 8:10 a.m. At the East Pass in Destin on Monday, low tide at 12:35 a.m. High tide at 10:13 a.m. Low tide at 11:51 p.m. At the East Pass in Destin on Tuesday, high tide at 7:37 a.m. Low tide at 5:10 p.m.

0: The following marine observations were made as of 9 a.m. Mobile Bay Coast Guard Station. Winds were southeast at 5 knots. Sea temperature 81 degrees. Air temperature 79 degrees. Weeks Bay, northeast winds at 1 knot. Air temperature was 77 degrees. Pensacola Bay. Sea temperature 81 degrees. Air temperature 81 degrees. The report from the east end of Dauphin Island was not available. Graham Bay, southeast winds at 6 knots. Air temperature was 80 degrees. And Pettyboy Island, southeast winds at 7 knots. Air temperature was 80 degrees. South of Dauphin Island. Winds were east at 8 knots. Wave height 2 feet. Wave period 6 seconds. 12 miles south of Orange Beach, winds were east at 6 knots. Air temperature was 79 degrees. Gulf water temperature 80 degrees. Wave height 2 feet, with a period of 6 seconds. 100 miles south of Destin. Winds were east at 12 knots. Air temperature 81 degrees. Wave height 2 feet. Wave period 5 seconds. The following weather reports were made at 9 a.m. Pensacola International Airport, skies were mostly sunny. The temperature was 81 degrees, the dew point was 73, and the relative humidity was 76%. The wind was calm. The pressure was 30.09 inches and rising. Pensacola Naval Air Station, skies were partly sunny. The temperature was 82 degrees, the dew point was 73, and the relative humidity was 74%. The wind was east at 3 miles an hour. The pressure was 30.09 inches and rising. The Pensacola climate summary for yesterday, June 7, 2026. Yesterday's high temperature was 83 degrees and the low 74 degrees. 0.23 inches of precipitation fell yesterday, which brings the monthly total to 2.71 inches. This is 1.18 inches above the normal amount of 1.53 inches for June. The total precipitation for the year now stands at 17.64 inches, which is 8.36 inches below normal. The normal high temperature for today is 89 degrees, and the normal low is 73. The record high for today is 96, which last occurred in 1963, and the record low is 59, which occurred in 1977. Sunrise today is at 5:46 a.m. and sunset is at 7:50 p.m. Across the central Gulf Coast, Gulf Shores, mostly sunny. Temperature was 84 degrees. Wind calm. Heat index was 92. Milton, partly sunny. Temperature was 76 degrees. Wind calm. Destin, sunny. Temperature was 77 degrees. Wind north at 6 miles an hour. Mobile, partly sunny. Temperature was 80 degrees. Wind east at 6 miles an hour. Elsewhere, Hattiesburg, partly sunny and 78. New Orleans, partly sunny and 81. Montgomery, cloudy and 77. Tallahassee, mostly sunny and 82. And at Panama City, sunny and 81. Here's your National Weather Service forecast. Today, mostly cloudy this morning, then becoming partly sunny. Highs in the upper 80s. Southeast winds around 5 miles per hour. Tonight, mostly cloudy. Lows in the lower 70s. South winds around 5 miles per hour in the evening, becoming light and variable. Tuesday, partly sunny. Highs around 90. East winds around 5 miles per hour, becoming southeast around 5 miles per hour in the afternoon. Tuesday night, mostly clear. Lows in the lower 70s. South winds around 5 miles per hour in the evening, becoming light and variable. This is NOAA Weather Radio, from the Mobile Pensacola National Weather Service. The current time is 9:31 a.m. Central Daylight Time. Here's your marine forecast. On the weather map, a light to moderate southeasterly flow prevails through Thursday. Winds become southerly to southwesterly on Friday. On Perdido Bay, Pensacola Bay, including Santa Rosa Sound, and Choctawhatchee Bay. For today, southeast winds around 5 knots. Waves 1 foot or less. Smooth. For tonight, south winds around 5 knots, becoming southeast after midnight. Waves 1 foot or less. Smooth. For Tuesday, east winds around 5 knots, becoming southeast in the afternoon. Waves 1 foot or less. Light chop. And for Tuesday night, southeast winds around 5 knots. Waves 1 foot or less. Smooth. On Perdido Bay, Pensacola Bay including Santa Rosa Sound, and Choctawhatchee Bay. For today, southeast winds around 5 knots, becoming south around 5 knots this afternoon. Waves 1 foot or less. Smooth. For tonight, southwest winds around 5 knots in the evening, becoming light and variable. Waves 1 foot or less. Smooth. For Tuesday, northeast winds around 5 knots, becoming south around 5 knots in the afternoon. Waves 1 foot or less. Smooth. A slight chance of showers and thunderstorms in the afternoon. And for Tuesday night, south winds around 5 knots, becoming east after midnight. Waves 1 foot or less. Smooth. From the Okaloosa-Walton County line to Pascagoula and out 20 nautical miles. For today, southeast winds 5 to 10 knots. Seas around 2 feet. Wave detail, south 2 feet at 5 seconds. For tonight, southeast winds around 5 knots. Seas around 2 feet. Wave detail, south 2 feet at 5 seconds. For Tuesday, east winds 5 to 10 knots. Seas around 2 feet. Wave detail, south 2 feet at 5 seconds. And for Tuesday night, southeast winds around 5 knots. Seas around 2 feet. Wave detail, south 2 feet at 5 seconds. From the Okaloosa-Walton County line to Pascagoula, from 20 to 60 nautical miles offshore. For today, southeast winds 5 to 10 knots. Seas around 2 feet. Wave detail, south 2 feet at 5 seconds. For tonight, southeast winds 5 to 10 knots. Seas around 2 feet. Wave detail, southeast 2 feet at 5 seconds. For Tuesday, east winds 5 to 10 knots. Seas around 2 feet. Wave detail, southeast 2 feet at 5 seconds. And for Tuesday night, southeast winds 5 to 10 knots. Seas around 2 feet. Wave detail, southeast 2 feet at 5 seconds. Tidal information, at the mouth of the Mobile River on Monday, low tide at 2:21 a.m. High tide at 11:34 a.m. Low tide at 2:10 p.m. High tide at 5:43 p.m. At the mouth of the Mobile River on Tuesday, low tide at 1:58 a.m. High tide at 9:32 a.m. Low tide at 7:58 p.m. At Pensacola Bay on Monday, low tide at 1:09 a.m. High tide at 10:46 a.m. At Pensacola Bay on Tuesday, low tide at 12:25 a.m. High tide at 8:10 a.m. At the East Pass in Destin on Monday, low tide at 12:35 a.m. High tide at 10:13 a.m. Low tide at 11:51 p.m. At the East Pass in Destin on Tuesday, high tide at 7:37 a.m. Low tide at 5:10 p.m. The following marine observations were made as of 9 a.m. Mobile Bay Coast Guard Station. Winds were southeast at 5 knots. Sea temperature 81 degrees. Air temperature 79 degrees. Weeks Bay, northeast winds at 1 knot. Air temperature was 77 degrees. Pensacola Bay. Sea temperature 81 degrees. Air temperature 81 degrees. The report from the east end of Dauphin Island was not available. Grand Bay, southeast winds at 6 knots. Air temperature was 80 degrees. And Pettiboy Island, southeast winds at 7 knots. Air temperature was 80 degrees. South of Dauphin Island. Winds were east at 8 knots. Wave heights 2 feet. wave period 6 seconds. 12 miles south of Orange Beach, winds were east at 6 knots. Air temperature was 79 degrees. Gulf water temperature 80 degrees. Wave height 2 feet, with a period of 6 seconds. 100 miles south of Destin. Winds were east at 12 knots. Air temperature 81 degrees. Wave height 2 feet. Wave period 5 seconds. The following weather reports were made at 9 a.m. Pensacola International Airport, skies were mostly sunny. The temperature was 81 degrees, the dew point was 73, and the relative humidity was 76%. The wind was calm. The pressure was 30.09 inches and rising. Pensacola Naval Air Station, skies were partly sunny. The temperature was 82 degrees, the dew point was 73, and the relative humidity was 74%. The wind was east at 3 miles an hour. The pressure was 30.09 inches and rising. The Pensacola climate summary for yesterday, June 7, 2026. Yesterday's high temperature was 83 degrees and the low 74 degrees. 0.23 inches of precipitation fell yesterday, which brings the monthly total to 2.71 inches. This is 1.18 inches above the normal amount of 1.53 inches for June. The total precipitation for the year now stands at 17.64 inches, which is 8.36 inches below normal. The normal high temperature for today is 89 degrees, and the normal low is 73. The record high for today is 96, which last occurred in 1963, and the record low is 59, which occurred in 1977. Sunrise today is at 5:46 a.m. and sunset is at 7:50 p.m. Across the central Gulf Coast, Gulf Shores, mostly sunny. Temperature was 84 degrees. Wind calm. Heat index was 92. Milton, partly sunny. Temperature was 76 degrees. Wind calm. Destin, sunny. Temperature was 77 degrees. Wind north at 6 miles an hour. Mobile, partly sunny. Temperature was 80 degrees. Wind east at 6 miles an hour. Elsewhere, Hattiesburg, partly sunny and 78. New Orleans, partly sunny and 81. Montgomery, cloudy and 77. Tallahassee, mostly sunny and 82. And in Panama City, sunny and 81. Here's your National Weather Service forecast. Today, mostly cloudy this morning, then becoming partly sunny. Highs in the upper 80s. Southeast winds around 5 miles per hour. Tonight, mostly cloudy. Lows in the lower 70s. South winds around 5 miles per hour in the evening, becoming light and variable. Tuesday, partly sunny. Highs around 90. East winds around 5 miles per hour, becoming southeast around 5 miles per hour in the afternoon. Tuesday night, mostly clear. Lows in the lower 70s. South winds around 5 miles per hour in the evening, becoming light and variable. This is NOAA Weather Radio, from the Mobile Pensacola National Weather Service. The current time is 9:40 a.m. Central Daylight Time. Here's your marine forecast. On the weather map, a light to moderate southeasterly flow prevails through Thursday. Winds become southerly to southwesterly on Friday. On Perdido Bay, Pensacola Bay including Santa Rosa Sound, and Choctawhatchee Bay. For today, southeast winds around 5 knots. Waves 1 foot or less. Smooth. For tonight, south winds around 5 knots, becoming southeast after midnight. Waves 1 foot or less. Smooth. For Tuesday, east winds around 5 knots, becoming southeast in the afternoon. Waves 1 foot or less. Light chop. And for Tuesday night, southeast winds around 5 knots. Waves 1 foot or less. Smooth. On Perdido Bay, Pensacola Bay including Santa Rosa Sound, and Choctawhatchee Bay. For today, southeast winds around 5 knots, becoming south around 5 knots this afternoon. Waves 1 foot or less. Smooth. For tonight, southwest winds around 5 knots in the evening, becoming light and variable. Waves 1 foot or less. Smooth. For Tuesday, northeast winds around 5 knots, becoming south around 5 knots in the afternoon. Waves 1 foot or less. Smooth. A slight chance of showers and thunderstorms in the afternoon. And for Tuesday night, south winds around 5 knots, becoming east after midnight. Waves 1 foot or less. Smooth. From the Okaloosa-Walton County line to Pascagoula, and out 20 nautical miles. For today, southeast winds 5 to 10 knots. Seas around 2 feet. Wave detail, south 2 feet at 5 seconds. For tonight, southeast winds around 5 knots. Seas around 2 feet. Wave detail, south 2 feet at 5 seconds. For Tuesday, east winds 5 to 10 knots. Seas around 2 feet. Wave detail, south 2 feet at 5 seconds. And for Tuesday night, southeast winds around 5 knots. Seas around 2 feet. Wave detail, south 2 feet at 5 seconds. From the Okaloosa-Walton County line to Pascagoula, from 20 to 60 nautical miles offshore. For today, southeast winds 5 to 10 knots. Seas around 2 feet. Wave detail, south 2 feet at 5 seconds. For tonight, southeast winds 5 to 10 knots. Seas around 2 feet. Wave detail, southeast 2 feet at 5 seconds. For Tuesday, east winds 5 to 10 knots. Seas around 2 feet. Wave detail, southeast 2 feet at 5 seconds. And for Tuesday night, southeast winds 5 to 10 knots. Seas around 2 feet. Wave detail, southeast 2 feet at 5 seconds. Tidal information, at the mouth of the Mobile River on Monday, low tide at 2:21 a.m. High tide at 11:34 a.m. Low tide at 2:10 p.m. High tide at 5:43 p.m. At the mouth of the Mobile River on Tuesday, low tide at 1:58 a.m. High tide at 9:32 a.m. Low tide at 7:58 p.m. At Pensacola Bay on Monday, low tide at 1:09 a.m. High tide at 10:46 a.m. At Pensacola Bay on Tuesday, low tide at 12:25 a.m. High tide at 8:10 a.m. At the East Pass in Destin on Monday, low tide at 12:35 a.m. High tide at 10:13 a.m. Low tide at 11:51 p.m. At the East Pass in Destin on Tuesday, high tide at 7:37 a.m. Low tide at 5:10 p.m. The following marine observations were made as of 9 a.m. Mobile Bay Coast Guard Station. Winds were southeast at 5 knots. Sea temperature 81 degrees. Air temperature 79 degrees. Weeks Bay, northeast winds at 1 knot. Air temperature was 77 degrees. Pensacola Bay. Sea temperature 81 degrees. Air temperature 81 degrees. The report from the east end of Dauphin Island was not available. Graham Bay, southeast winds at 6 knots. Air temperature was 80 degrees. And Pettiboy Island, southeast winds at 7 knots. Air temperature was 80 degrees. South of Dauphin Island. Winds were east at 8 knots. Wave height 2 feet. Wave period 6 seconds. 12 miles south of Orange Beach, winds were east at 6 knots. Air temperature was 79 degrees. Gulf water temperature 80 degrees. Wave height 2 feet, with a period of 6 seconds. 100 miles south of Destin. Winds were east at 12 knots. Air temperature 81 degrees. Wave height 2 feet. Wave period 5 seconds. The following weather reports were made at 9 a.m. Pensacola International Airport, skies were mostly sunny. The temperature was 81 degrees, the dew point was 73, and the relative humidity was 76%. The wind was calm. The pressure was 30.09 inches and rising. Pensacola Naval Air Station, skies were partly sunny. The temperature was 82 degrees, the dew point was 73, and the relative humidity was 74%. The wind was east at 3 miles an hour. The pressure was 30.09 inches and rising. The Pensacola climate summary for yesterday, June 7, 2026. Yesterday's high temperature was 83 degrees and the low 74 degrees. 0.23 inches of precipitation fell yesterday, which brings the monthly total to 2.71 inches. This is 1.18 inches above the normal amount of 1.53 inches for June. The total precipitation for the year now stands at 17.64 inches, which is 8.36 inches below normal. The normal high temperature for today is 89 degrees, and the normal low is 73. The record high for today is 96, which last occurred in 1963, and the record low is 59, which occurred in 1977. Sunrise today is at 5:46 a.m. and sunset is at 7:50 p.m. This is NOAA Weather Radio Station KEC 86 from Pensacola, Florida. 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Across the central Gulf Coast, Gulf Shores, mostly sunny. Temperature was 84 degrees. Wind calm. Heat index was 92. Milton, partly sunny. Temperature was 76 degrees. Wind calm. Destin, sunny. Temperature was 77 degrees. Wind north at 6 miles an hour. Mobile, partly sunny. Temperature was 80 degrees. Wind east at 6 miles an hour. Elsewhere, Hattiesburg, partly sunny and 78. New Orleans, partly sunny and 81. Montgomery, cloudy and 77. Tallahassee, mostly sunny and 82. And at Panama City, sunny and 81. Here's your National Weather Service forecast. Today, mostly cloudy this morning, then becoming partly sunny. Highs in the upper 80s. Southeast winds around 5 miles per hour. Tonight, mostly cloudy. Lows in the lower 70s. South winds around 5 miles per hour in the evening, becoming light and variable. Tuesday, partly sunny. Highs around 90. East winds around 5 miles per hour, becoming southeast around 5 miles per hour in the afternoon. Tuesday night, mostly clear. Lows in the lower 70s. South winds around 5 miles per hour in the evening, becoming light and variable. This is NOAA Weather Radio from the Mobile Pensacola National Weather Service. The current time is 9:49 a.m. Central Daylight Time. Here's your marine forecast. On the weather map, a light to moderate southeasterly flow prevails through Thursday. Winds become southerly to southwesterly on Friday. On Perdido Bay, Pensacola Bay including Santa Rosa Sound, and Choctawhatchee Bay. For today, southeast winds around 5 knots. Waves 1 foot or less. Smooth. For tonight, south winds around 5 knots, becoming southeast after midnight. Waves 1 foot or less. Smooth. For Tuesday, east winds around 5 knots, becoming southeast in the afternoon. Waves 1 foot or less. Light chop. And for Tuesday night, southeast winds around 5 knots. Waves 1 foot or less. Smooth. On Perdido Bay, Pensacola Bay including Santa Rosa Sound, and Choctawhatchee Bay. For today, southeast winds around 5 knots, becoming south around 5 knots this afternoon. Waves 1 foot or less. Smooth. For tonight, southwest winds around 5 knots in the evening, becoming light and variable. Waves 1 foot or less. Smooth. For Tuesday, northeast winds around 5 knots, becoming south around 5 knots in the afternoon. Waves 1 foot or less. Smooth. A slight chance of showers and thunderstorms in the afternoon. And for Tuesday night, south winds around 5 knots, becoming east after midnight. Waves 1 foot or less. Smooth. from the Okaloosa-Walton County line to Pascagoula, and out 20 nautical miles. For today, southeast winds 5 to 10 knots. Seas around 2 feet. Wave detail, south 2 feet at 5 seconds. For tonight, southeast winds around 5 knots. Seas around 2 feet. Wave detail, south 2 feet at 5 seconds. For Tuesday, east winds 5 to 10 knots. Seas around 2 feet. Wave detail, south 2 feet at 5 seconds. And for Tuesday night, southeast winds around 5 knots. Seas around 2 feet. Wave detail, south 2 feet at 5 seconds. From the Okaloosa-Walton County line to Pascagoula, from 20 to 60 nautical miles offshore. For today, southeast winds 5 to 10 knots. Seas around 2 feet. Wave detail, south 2 feet at 5 seconds. For tonight, southeast winds 5 to 10 knots. Seas around 2 feet. Wave detail, southeast 2 feet at 5 seconds. For Tuesday, east winds 5 to 10 knots. Seas around 2 feet. Wave detail, southeast 2 feet at 5 seconds. And for Tuesday night, southeast winds 5 to 10 knots. Seas around 2 feet. Wave detail, southeast 2 feet at 5 seconds. Tidal information, at the mouth of the Mobile River on Monday, low tide at 2:21 a.m. High tide at 11:34 a.m. Low tide at 2:10 p.m. High tide at 5:43 p.m. At the mouth of the Mobile River on Tuesday, low tide at 1:58 a.m. High tide at 9:32 a.m. Low tide at 7:58 p.m. At Pensacola Bay on Monday, low tide at 1:09 a.m. High tide at 10:46 a.m. At Pensacola Bay on Tuesday, low tide at 12:25 a.m. High tide at 8:10 a.m. At the East Pass in Destin on Monday, low tide at 12:35 a.m. High tide at 10:13 a.m. Low tide at 11:51 p.m. At the East Pass in Destin on Tuesday, high tide at 7:37 a.m. Low tide at 5:10 p.m. The Tropical Weather Outlook. For the North Atlantic, Caribbean Sea and the Gulf of America, tropical cyclone formation is not expected during the next 7 days. The following marine observations were made as of 9 a.m. Mobile Bay Coast Guard Station. Winds were southeast at 5 knots. Sea temperature 81 degrees. Air temperature 79 degrees. Weeks Bay, northeast winds at 1 knot. Air temperature was 77 degrees. Pensacola Bay. Sea temperature 81 degrees. Air temperature 81 degrees. The report from the east end of Dauphin Island was not available. Graham Bay, southeast winds at 6 knots. Air temperature was 80 degrees. And Pettiboy Island, southeast winds at 7 knots. Air temperature was 80 degrees. South of Dauphin Island. Winds were east at 8 knots. Wave heights 2 feet. Wave period 6 seconds. 12 miles south of Orange Beach, winds were east at 6 knots. Air temperature was 79 degrees. Gulf water temperature 80 degrees. Wave heights 2 feet, with a period of 6 seconds. 100 miles south of Destin. Winds were east at 12 knots. Air temperature 81 degrees. Wave heights 2 feet. Wave period 5 seconds. The following weather reports were made at 9 a.m. Pensacola International Airport, skies were mostly sunny. The temperature was 81 degrees, the dew point was 73, and the relative humidity was 76%. The wind was calm. The pressure was 30.09 inches and rising. Pensacola Naval Air Station, skies were partly sunny. The temperature was 82 degrees, the dew point was 73, and the relative humidity was 74%. The wind was east at 3 miles an hour. The pressure was 30.09 inches and rising. The Pensacola climate summary for yesterday, June 7, 2026. Yesterday's high temperature was 83 degrees and the low 74 degrees. 0.23 inches of precipitation fell yesterday, which brings the monthly total to 2.71 inches. This is 1.18 inches above the normal amount of 1.53 inches for June. The total precipitation for the year now stands at 17.64 inches, which is 8.36 inches below normal. The normal high temperature for today is 89 degrees, and the normal low is 73. The record high for today is 96, which last occurred in 1963, and the record low is 59, which occurred in 1977. Sunrise today is at 5:46 a.m. and sunset is at 7:50 p.m. Across the central Gulf Coast, Gulf Shores, mostly sunny. Temperature was 84 degrees. Wind calm. Heat index was 92. Milton, partly sunny. Temperature was 76 degrees. Wind calm. Destin, sunny. Temperature was 77 degrees. Wind north at 6 miles an hour. Mobile, partly sunny. Temperature was 80 degrees. Wind east at 6 miles an hour. Elsewhere, Hattiesburg, partly sunny and 78. New Orleans, partly sunny and 81. Montgomery, cloudy and 77. Tallahassee, mostly sunny and 82. And at Panama City, sunny and 81. Here's your National Weather Service forecast. Today, mostly cloudy this morning, then becoming partly sunny. Highs in the upper 80s. Southeast winds around 5 miles per hour. Tonight, mostly cloudy. Lows in the lower 70s. South winds around 5 miles per hour in the evening, becoming light and variable. Tuesday, partly sunny. Highs around 90. East winds around 5 miles per hour, becoming southeast around 5 miles per hour in the afternoon. Tuesday night, mostly clear. Lows in the lower 70s. South winds around 5 miles per hour in the evening, becoming light and variable. This is NOAA Weather Radio from the Mobile Pensacola National Weather Service. The current time is 9:58 a.m. Central Daylight Time. Here's your marine forecast. On the weather map, a light to moderate southeasterly flow prevails through Thursday. Winds become southerly to southwesterly on Friday. On Perdido Bay, Pensacola Bay including Santa Rosa Sound, and Choctawhatchee Bay. For today, southeast winds around 5 knots. Waves 1 foot or less. Smooth. For tonight, south winds around 5 knots, becoming southeast after midnight. Waves 1 foot or less. Smooth. For Tuesday, east winds around 5 knots, becoming southeast in the afternoon. Waves 1 foot or less. Light chop. And for Tuesday night, southeast winds.
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0: 5 knots, becoming south around 5 knots this afternoon. Waves 1 foot or less. Smooth. For tonight, southwest winds around 5 knots in the evening, becoming light and variable. Waves 1 foot or less. Smooth. For Tuesday, northeast winds around 5 knots, becoming south around 5 knots in the afternoon. Waves 1 foot or less. Smooth. A slight chance of showers and thunderstorms in the afternoon. And for Tuesday night, south winds around 5 knots, becoming east after midnight. Waves 1 foot or less. Smooth. From the Okaloosa-Walton County line to Pascagoula, and out 20 nautical miles. For today, southeast winds 5 to 10 knots. Seas around 2 feet. Wave detail, south 2 feet at 5 seconds. For tonight, southeast winds around 5 knots. Seas around 2 feet. Wave detail, south 2 feet at 5 seconds. For Tuesday, east winds 5 to 10 knots. Seas around 2 feet. Wave detail, south 2 feet at 5 seconds. And for Tuesday night, southeast winds around 5 knots. Seas around 2 feet. Wave detail, south 2 feet at 5 seconds. From the Okaloosa-Walton County line to Pascagoula, from 20 to 60 nautical miles offshore. For today, southeast winds 5 to 10 knots. Seas around 2 feet. Wave detail, south 2 feet at 5 seconds. For tonight, southeast winds 5 to 10 knots. Seas around 2 feet. Wave detail, southeast 2 feet at 5 seconds. For Tuesday, east winds 5 to 10 knots. Seas around 2 feet. Wave detail, southeast 2 feet at 5 seconds. And for Tuesday night, southeast winds 5 to 10 knots. Seas around 2 feet. Wave detail, southeast 2 feet at 5 seconds. Tidal information, at the mouth of the Mobile River on Monday, low tide at 2:21 a.m. High tide at 11:34 a.m. Low tide at 2:10 p.m. High tide at 5:43 p.m. At the mouth of the Mobile River on Tuesday, low tide at 1:58 a.m. High tide at 9:32 a.m. Low tide at 7:58 p.m. At Pensacola Bay on Monday, low tide at 1:09 a.m. High tide at 10:46 a.m. At Pensacola Bay on Tuesday, low tide at 12:25 a.m. High tide at 8:10 a.m. At the East Pass in Destin on Monday, low tide at 12:35 a.m. High tide at 10:13 a.m. Low tide at 11:51 p.m. At the East Pass in Destin on Tuesday, high tide at 7:37 a.m. Low tide at 5:10 p.m. The following marine observations were made as of 9 a.m. Mobile Bay Coast Guard Station. Winds were southeast at 5 knots. Sea temperature 81 degrees. Air temperature 79 degrees. Weeks Bay, northeast winds at 1 knot. Air temperature was 77 degrees. Pensacola Bay. Sea temperature 81 degrees. Air temperature 81 degrees. The report from the east end of Dauphin Island was not available. Graham Bay, southeast winds at 6 knots. Air temperature was 80 degrees. And Pettiboy Island, southeast winds at 7 knots. Air temperature was 80 degrees. South of Dauphin Island. Winds were east at 8 knots. Wave heights 2 feet. Wave period 6 seconds. 12 miles south of Orange Beach, winds were east at 6 knots. Air temperature was 79 degrees. Gulf water temperature 80 degrees. Wave heights 2 feet, with a period of 6 seconds. 100 miles south of Destin. Winds were east at 12 knots. Air temperature 81 degrees. Wave heights 2 feet. Wave period 5 seconds. The following weather reports were made at 9 a.m. Pensacola International Airport, skies were mostly sunny. The temperature was 81 degrees, the dew point was 73, and the relative humidity was 76%. The wind was calm. The pressure was 30.09 inches and rising. Pensacola Naval Air Station, skies were partly sunny. The temperature was 82 degrees, the dew point was 73, and the relative humidity was 74%. The wind was east at 3 miles an hour. The pressure was 30.09 inches and rising. Across the central Gulf Coast, Gulf Shores, mostly sunny. Temperature was 84 degrees. Wind calm. Heat index was 92. Milton, partly sunny. Temperature was 76 degrees. Wind calm. Destin, sunny. Temperature was 77 degrees. Wind north at 6 miles an hour. Mobile, partly sunny. Temperature was 80 degrees. Wind east at 6 miles an hour. Elsewhere, Hattiesburg, partly sunny and 78. New Orleans, partly sunny and 81. Montgomery, cloudy and 77. Tallahassee, mostly sunny and 82. And at Panama City, sunny and 81. Here's your National Weather Service forecast. Today, mostly cloudy this morning, then becoming partly sunny. Highs in the upper 80s. southeast winds around 5 miles per hour. Tonight, mostly cloudy. Lows in the lower 70s. South winds around 5 miles per hour in the evening, becoming light and variable. Tuesday, partly sunny. Highs around 90. East winds around 5 miles per hour, becoming southeast around 5 miles per hour in the afternoon. Tuesday night, mostly clear. Lows in the lower 70s. South winds around 5 miles per hour in the evening, becoming light and variable. This is NOAA Weather Radio from the Mobile Pensacola National Weather Service. The current time is 10:06 a.m. Central Daylight Time. Here's your marine forecast. On the weather map, a light to moderate southeasterly flow prevails through Thursday. Winds become southerly to southwesterly on Friday. On Perdido Bay, Pensacola Bay including Santa Rosa Sound, and Choctawhatchee Bay. For today, southeast winds around 5 knots. Waves 1 foot or less. Smooth. For tonight, south winds around 5 knots, becoming southeast after midnight. Waves 1 foot or less. Smooth. For Tuesday, east winds around 5 knots, becoming southeast in the afternoon. Waves 1 foot or less. Light chop. And for Tuesday night, southeast winds around 5 knots. Waves 1 foot or less. Smooth. On Perdido Bay, Pensacola Bay including Santa Rosa Sound, and Choctawhatchee Bay. For today, southeast winds around 5 knots, becoming south around 5 knots this afternoon. Waves 1 foot or less. Smooth. For tonight, southwest winds around 5 knots in the evening, becoming light and variable. Waves 1 foot or less. Smooth. For Tuesday, northeast winds around 5 knots, becoming south around 5 knots in the afternoon. Waves 1 foot or less. Smooth. A slight chance of showers and thunderstorms in the afternoon. And for Tuesday night, south winds around 5 knots, becoming east after midnight. Waves 1 foot or less. Smooth. From the Okaloosa-Walton County line to Pascagoula, and out 20 nautical miles. For today, southeast winds 5 to 10 knots. Seas around 2 feet. Wave detail, south 2 feet at 5 seconds. For tonight, southeast winds around 5 knots. Seas around 2 feet. Wave detail, south 2 feet at 5 seconds. For Tuesday, east winds 5 to 10 knots. Seas around 2 feet. Wave detail, south 2 feet at 5 seconds. And for Tuesday night, southeast winds around 5 knots. Seas around 2 feet. Wave detail, south 2 feet at 5 seconds. From the Okaloosa-Walton County line to Pascagoula, from 20 to 60 nautical miles offshore. For today, southeast winds 5 to 10 knots. Seas around 2 feet. Wave detail, south 2 feet at 5 seconds. For tonight, southeast winds 5 to 10 knots. Seas around 2 feet. Wave detail, southeast 2 feet at 5 seconds. For Tuesday, east winds 5 to 10 knots. Seas around 2 feet. Wave detail, southeast 2 feet at 5 seconds. And for Tuesday night, southeast winds 5 to 10 knots. Seas around 2 feet. Wave detail, southeast 2 feet at 5 seconds. Tidal information, at the mouth of the Mobile River on Monday, low tide at 2:21 a.m. High tide at 11:34 a.m. Low tide at 2:10 p.m. High tide at 5:43 p.m. At the mouth of the Mobile River on Tuesday, low tide at 1:58 a.m. High tide at 9:32 a.m. Low tide at 7:58 p.m. At Pensacola Bay on Monday, low tide at 1:09 a.m. High tide at 10:46 a.m. At Pensacola Bay on Tuesday, low tide at 12:25 a.m. High tide at 8:10 a.m. At the East Pass in Destin on Monday, low tide at 12:35 a.m. High tide at 10:13 a.m. Low tide at 11:51 p.m. at the East Pass in Destin on Tuesday, high tide at 7:37 a.m. Low tide at 5:10 p.m. The following marine observations were made as of 9 a.m. Mobile Bay Coast Guard Station. Winds were southeast at 5 knots. Sea temperature 81 degrees. Air temperature 79 degrees. Weeks Bay, northeast winds at 1 knot. Air temperature was 77 degrees. Pensacola Bay. Sea temperature 81 degrees. Air temperature 81 degrees. The report from the east end of Dauphin Island was not available. Graham Bay, southeast winds at 6 knots. Air temperature was 80 degrees. And Pettiboy Island, southeast winds at 7 knots. Air temperature was 80 degrees. South of Dauphin Island. Winds were east at 8 knots. Wave height 2 feet. Wave period 6 seconds. 12 miles south of Orange Beach, winds were east at 6 knots. Air temperature was 79 degrees. Gulf water temperature 80 degrees. Wave height 2 feet, with a period of 6 seconds. 100 miles south of Destin. Winds were east at 12 knots. Air temperature 81 degrees. Wave height 2 feet. Wave period 5 seconds. The following weather reports were made at 10 a.m. Pensacola International Airport, skies were mostly sunny. The temperature was 82 degrees, the dew point was 73, and the relative humidity was 74%. The wind was variable at 6 miles an hour. The pressure was 30.09 inches and steady. Pensacola Naval Air Station, skies were partly sunny. The temperature was 83 degrees, the dew point was 75, and the relative humidity was 77%. This produces a heat index of 90. The wind was southeast at 9 miles an hour. The pressure was 30.09 inches and steady. Here's your National Weather Service forecast. Today, mostly cloudy this morning, then becoming partly sunny. Highs in the upper 80s. Southeast winds around 5 miles per hour. Tonight, mostly cloudy. Lows in the lower 70s. South winds around 5 miles per hour in the evening, becoming light and variable. Tuesday, partly sunny. Highs around 90. East winds around 5 miles per hour, becoming southeast around 5 miles per hour in the afternoon. Tuesday night, mostly clear. Lows in the lower 70s. South winds around 5 miles per hour in the evening, becoming light and variable. This is NOAA Weather Radio, from the Mobile Pensacola National Weather Service. The current time is 10:14 a.m. Central Daylight Time. Here's your marine forecast. On the weather map, a light to moderate southeasterly flow prevails through Thursday. Winds become southerly to southwesterly on Friday. On Perdido Bay, Pensacola Bay including Santa Rosa Sound, and Choctawhatchee Bay. For today, southeast winds around 5 knots. Waves 1 foot or less. Smooth. For tonight, south winds around 5 knots, becoming southeast after midnight. Waves 1 foot or less. Smooth. For Tuesday, east winds around 5 knots, becoming southeast in the afternoon. Waves 1 foot or less. Light chop. And for Tuesday night, southeast winds around 5 knots. Waves 1 foot or less. Smooth. On Perdido Bay, Pensacola Bay including Santa Rosa Sound, and Choctawhatchee Bay. For today, southeast winds around 5 knots, becoming south around 5 knots this afternoon. Waves 1 foot or less. Smooth. For tonight, southwest winds around 5 knots in the evening, becoming light and variable. Waves 1 foot or less. Smooth. For Tuesday, northeast winds around 5 knots, becoming south around 5 knots in the afternoon. Waves 1 foot or less. Smooth. A slight chance of showers and thunderstorms in the afternoon. And for Tuesday night, south winds around 5 knots, becoming east after midnight. Waves 1 foot or less. Smooth. from the Okaloosa-Walton County line to Pascagoula, and out 20 nautical miles. For today, southeast winds 5 to 10 knots. Seas around 2 feet. Wave detail, south 2 feet at 5 seconds. For tonight, southeast winds around 5 knots. Seas around 2 feet. Wave detail, south 2 feet at 5 seconds. For Tuesday, east winds 5 to 10 knots. Seas around 2 feet. Wave detail, south 2 feet at 5 seconds. And for Tuesday night, southeast winds around 5 knots. Seas around 2 feet. Wave detail, south 2 feet at 5 seconds. From the Okaloosa-Walton County line to Pascagoula, from 20 to 60 nautical miles offshore. For today, southeast winds 5 to 10 knots. Seas around 2 feet. Wave detail, south 2 feet at 5 seconds. For tonight, southeast winds 5 to 10 knots. Seas around 2 feet. Wave detail, southeast 2 feet at 5 seconds. For Tuesday, east winds 5 to 10 knots. Seas around 2 feet. Wave detail, southeast 2 feet at 5 seconds. And for Tuesday night, southeast winds 5 to 10 knots. Seas around 2 feet. Wave detail, southeast 2 feet at 5 seconds. 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Tidal information, at the mouth of the Mobile River on Monday, low tide at 2:21 a.m. High tide at 11:34 a.m. Low tide at 2:10 p.m. High tide at 5:43 p.m. At the mouth of the Mobile River on Tuesday, low tide at 1:58 a.m. High tide at 9:32 a.m. Low tide at 7:58 p.m. At Pensacola Bay on Monday, low tide at 1:09 a.m. High tide at 10:46 a.m. At Pensacola Bay on Tuesday, low tide at 12:25 a.m. High tide at 8:10 a.m. At the East Pass in Destin on Monday, low tide at 12:35 a.m. High tide at 10:13 a.m. Low tide at 11:51 p.m. At the East Pass in Destin on Tuesday, high tide at 7:37 a.m. Low tide at 5:10 p.m. The following marine observations were made as of 10 a.m. Mobile Bay Coast Guard Station. Winds were southeast at 4 knots. Sea temperature 81 degrees. Air temperature 79 degrees. Weeks Bay, east winds at 1 knot. Air temperature was 81 degrees. Pensacola Bay. Sea temperature 81 degrees. Air temperature 81 degrees. The report from the east end of Dauphin Island was not available. Graham Bay, southeast winds at 7 knots. Air temperature was 80 degrees. And Pettiboy Island, southeast winds at 6 knots. Air temperature was 80 degrees. South of Dauphin Island. Winds were east at 10 knots. Wave heights 2 feet. Wave period 6 seconds. 12 miles south of Orange Beach, winds were east at 8 knots. Air temperature was 79 degrees. Gulf water temperature 80 degrees. Wave heights 2 feet, with a period of 5 seconds. 100 miles south of Destin. Winds were southeast at 10 knots. Air temperature 81 degrees. Wave heights 2 feet. Wave period 4 seconds. The following weather reports were made at 10 a.m. Pensacola International Airport, skies were mostly sunny. The temperature was 82 degrees, the dew point was 73, and the relative humidity was 74%. The wind was variable at 6 miles an hour. The pressure was 30.09 inches and steady. Pensacola Naval Air Station, skies were partly sunny. The temperature was 83 degrees, the dew point was 75, and the relative humidity was 77%. This produces a heat index of 90. The wind was southeast at 9 miles an hour. The pressure was 30.09 inches and steady. Across the central Gulf Coast, Milton, partly sunny, Temperature was 83 degrees. Wind variable at 6 miles an hour. Destin, sunny. Temperature was 82 degrees.

and in Panama City, sunny and 84. Here's your National Weather Service forecast. Today, mostly cloudy this morning, then becoming partly sunny. Highs in the upper 80s. Southeast winds around 5 miles per hour. Tonight, mostly cloudy. Lows in the lower 70s. South winds around 5 miles per hour in the evening, becoming light and variable. Tuesday, partly sunny. Highs around 90. East winds around 5 miles per hour, becoming southeast around 5 miles per hour in the afternoon. Tuesday night, mostly clear. Lows in the lower 70s. South winds around 5 miles per hour in the evening, becoming light and variable. 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The current time is 10:22 a.m. Central Daylight Time. The Tropical Weather Outlook. For the North Atlantic, Caribbean Sea and the Gulf of America, tropical cyclone formation is not expected during the next 7 days. Here's your marine forecast. On the weather map, a light to moderate southeasterly flow prevails through Thursday. Winds become southerly to southwesterly on Friday. On Perdido Bay, Pensacola Bay including Santa Rosa Sound, and Choctawhatchee Bay. For today, southeast winds around 5 knots. Waves 1 foot or less. Smooth. For tonight, south winds around 5 knots, becoming southeast after midnight. Waves 1 foot or less. Smooth. For Tuesday, east winds around 5 knots, becoming southeast in the afternoon. Waves 1 foot or less. Light chop. And for Tuesday night, southeast winds around 5 knots. Waves 1 foot or less. Smooth. On Perdido Bay, Pensacola Bay including Santa Rosa Sound, and Choctawhatchee Bay. For today, southeast winds around 5 knots, becoming south around 5 knots this afternoon. Waves 1 foot or less. Smooth. For tonight, southwest winds around 5 knots in the evening, becoming light and variable. Waves 1 foot or less. Smooth. For Tuesday, northeast winds around 5 knots, becoming south around 5 knots in the afternoon. Waves 1 foot or less. Smooth. A slight chance of showers and thunderstorms in the afternoon. And for Tuesday night, south winds around 5 knots, becoming east after midnight. Waves 1 foot or less. Smooth. From the Okaloosa-Walton County line to Pascagoula, and out 20 nautical miles. For today, southeast winds 5 to 10 knots. Seas around 2 feet. Wave detail, south 2 feet at 5 seconds. For tonight, southeast winds around 5 knots. Seas around 2 feet. Wave detail, south 2 feet at 5 seconds. For Tuesday, east winds 5 to 10 knots. Seas around 2 feet. Wave detail, south 2 feet at 5 seconds. And for Tuesday night, southeast winds around 5 knots. Seas around 2 feet. Wave detail, south 2 feet at 5 seconds. From the Okaloosa-Walton County line to Pascagoula, from 20 to 60 nautical miles offshore. For today, southeast winds 5 to 10 knots. Seas around 2 feet. Wave detail, south 2 feet at 5 seconds. For tonight, southeast winds 5 to 10 knots. Seas around 2 feet. Wave detail, southeast 2 feet at 5 seconds. For Tuesday, east winds 5 to 10 knots. Seas around 2 feet. Wave detail, southeast 2 feet at 5 seconds. And for Tuesday night, southeast winds 5 to 10 knots. Seas around 2 feet. Wave detail, southeast 2 feet at 5 seconds. Tidal information, at the mouth of the Mobile River on Monday, low tide at 2:21 a.m. High tide at 11:34 a.m. Low tide at 2:10 p.m. High tide at 5:43 p.m. At the mouth of the Mobile River on Tuesday, low tide at 1:58 a.m. High tide at 9:32 a.m. Low tide at 7:58 p.m. At Pensacola Bay on

0: Sunday, low tide at 1:09 a.m. High tide at 10:46 a.m. At Pensacola Bay on Tuesday, low tide at 12:25 a.m. High tide at 8:10 a.m. At the East Pass in Destin on Monday, low tide at 12:35 a.m. High tide at 10:13 a.m. Low tide at 11:51 p.m. At the East Pass in Destin on Tuesday, high tide at 7:37 a.m. Low tide at 5:10 p.m. The following marine observations were made as of 10 a.m. Mobile Bay Coast Guard Station. Winds were southeast at 4 knots. Sea temperature 81 degrees. Air temperature 79 degrees. Weeks Bay, east winds at 1 knot. Air temperature was 81 degrees. Pensacola Bay. Sea temperature 81 degrees. Air temperature 81 degrees. The report from the east end of Dauphin Island was not available. Grand Bay, southeast winds at 7 knots. Air temperature was 80 degrees. And Pettiboy Island, southeast winds at 6 knots. Air temperature was 80 degrees. South of Dauphin Island. Winds were east at 10 knots. Wave height 2 feet. Wave period 6 seconds. 12 miles south of Orange Beach, winds were east at 8 knots. Air temperature was 79 degrees. Gulf water temperature 80 degrees. Wave height 2 feet, with a period of 5 seconds. 100 miles south of Destin. Winds were southeast at 10 knots. Air temperature 81 degrees. Wave height 2 feet. Wave period 4 seconds. The following weather reports were made at 10 a.m. Pensacola International Airport, skies were mostly sunny. The temperature was 82 degrees, the dew point was 73, and the relative humidity was 74%. The wind was variable at 6 miles an hour. The pressure was 30.09 inches and steady. Pensacola Naval Air Station, skies were partly sunny. The temperature was 83 degrees. The dew point was 75, and the relative humidity was 77%. This produces a heat index of 90. The wind was southeast at 9 miles an hour. The pressure was 30.09 inches and steady. Across the central Gulf Coast, Milton, partly sunny. Temperature was 83 degrees. Wind variable at 6 miles an hour. Destin, sunny. Temperature was 82 degrees. Wind southeast at 9 miles an hour. Mary Esther, mostly sunny. Temperature was 83 degrees. Wind southeast at 8 miles an hour. Mobile, partly sunny. Temperature was 83 degrees. Wind southeast at 6 miles an hour. Elsewhere, Hattiesburg, partly sunny and 81. New Orleans, partly sunny and 84. Montgomery, partly sunny and 79. Tallahassee, mostly sunny and 85. And in Panama City, sunny and 84. Here's your National Weather Service forecast. Today, mostly cloudy this morning, then becoming partly sunny. Highs in the upper 80s. Southeast winds around 5 miles per hour. Tonight, mostly cloudy. Lows in the lower 70s. South winds around 5 miles per hour in the evening, becoming light and variable. Tuesday, partly sunny. Highs around 90. East winds around 5 miles per hour, becoming southeast around 5 miles per hour in the afternoon. Tuesday night, mostly clear. Lows in the lower 70s. South winds around 5 miles per hour in the evening, becoming light and variable. This is NOAA Weather Radio, from the Mobile Pensacola National Weather Service. The current time is 10:31 a.m. Central Daylight Time. Here's your marine forecast. On the weather map, a light to moderate southeasterly flow prevails through Thursday. Winds become southerly to southwesterly on Friday. On Perdido Bay, Pensacola Bay including Santa Rosa Sound, and Choctawhatchee Bay. For today, southeast winds around 5 knots. Waves 1 foot or less. Smooth. For tonight, south winds around 5 knots, becoming southeast after midnight. Waves 1 foot or less. Smooth. For Tuesday, east winds around 5 knots, becoming southeast in the afternoon. Waves 1 foot or less. Light chop. And for Tuesday night, southeast winds around 5 knots. Waves 1 foot or less. Smooth. On Perdido Bay, Pensacola Bay including Santa Rosa Sound, and Choctawhatchee Bay. For today, southeast winds around 5 knots, becoming south around 5 knots this afternoon. Waves 1 foot or less. Smooth. For tonight, southwest winds around 5 knots in the evening, becoming light and variable. Waves 1 foot or less. Smooth. For Tuesday, northeast winds around 5 knots, becoming south around 5 knots in the afternoon. Waves 1 foot or less. Smooth. A slight chance of showers and thunderstorms in the afternoon. And for Tuesday night, south winds around 5 knots, becoming east after midnight. Waves 1 foot or less. Smooth. From the Okaloosa-Walton County line to Pascagoula, and out 20 nautical miles. For today, southeast winds 5 to 10 knots. Seas around 2 feet. Wave detail, south 2 feet at 5 seconds. For tonight, southeast winds around 5 knots. Seas around 2 feet. Wave detail, south 2 feet at 5 seconds. For Tuesday, east winds 5 to 10 knots. Seas around 2 feet. Wave detail, south 2 feet at 5 seconds. And for Tuesday night, southeast winds around 5 knots. Seas around 2 feet. Wave detail, south 2 feet at 5 seconds. From the Okaloosa-Walton County line to Pascagoula, from 20 to 60 nautical miles offshore. For today, southeast winds 5 to 10 knots. Seas around 2 feet. Wave detail, south 2 feet at 5 seconds. For tonight, southeast winds 5 to 10 knots. Seas around 2 feet. Wave detail, southeast 2 feet at 5 seconds. For Tuesday, east winds 5 to 10 knots. Seas around 2 feet. Wave detail, southeast 2 feet at 5 seconds. And for Tuesday night, southeast winds 5 to 10 knots. Seas around 2 feet. Wave detail, southeast 2 feet at 5 seconds. Tidal information, at the mouth of the Mobile River on Monday, low tide at 2:21 a.m. High tide at 11:34 a.m. Low tide at 2:10 p.m. High tide at 5:43 p.m. At the mouth of the Mobile River on Tuesday, low tide at 1:58 a.m. High tide at 9:32 a.m. Low tide at 7:58 p.m. At Pensacola Bay on Monday, low tide at 1:09 a.m. High tide at 10:46 a.m. At Pensacola Bay on Tuesday, low tide at 12:25 a.m. High tide at 8:10 a.m. At the East Pass in Destin on Monday, low tide at 12:35 a.m. High tide at 10:13 a.m. Low tide at 11:51 p.m. At the East Pass in Destin on Tuesday, high tide at 7:37 a.m. Low tide at 5:10 p.m. The following marine observations were made as of 10 a.m. Mobile Bay Coast Guard Station. Winds were southeast at 4 knots. Sea temperature 81 degrees. Air temperature 79 degrees. Weeks Bay, east winds at 1 knot. Air temperature was 81 degrees. Pensacola Bay. Sea temperature 81 degrees. Air temperature 81 degrees. The report from the east end of Dauphin Island was not available. Graham Bay, southeast winds at 7 knots. Air temperature was 80 degrees. And Pettiboy Island, southeast winds at 6 knots. Air temperature was 80 degrees. South of Dauphin Island. Winds were east at 10 knots. Wave heights 2 feet. Wave period 6 seconds. 12 miles south of Orange Beach, winds were east at 8 knots. Air temperature was 79 degrees. Gulf water temperature 80 degrees. Wave heights 2 feet, with a period of 5 seconds. 100 miles south of Destin. Winds were southeast at 10 knots. Air temperature 81 degrees. Wave height 2 feet. Wave period 4 seconds. The following weather reports were made at 10 a.m. Pensacola International Airport, skies were mostly sunny. The temperature was 82 degrees, the dew point was 73, and the relative humidity was 74%. The wind was variable at 6 miles an hour. The pressure was 30.09 inches and steady. Pensacola Naval Air Station, skies were partly sunny. The temperature was 83 degrees, the dew point was 75, and the relative humidity was 77%. This produces a heat index of 90. The wind was southeast at 9 miles an hour. The pressure was 30.09 inches and steady. Across the central Gulf Coast, Milton, partly sunny. Temperature was 83 degrees. Wind variable at 6 miles an hour. Destin, sunny. Temperature was 82 degrees. Wind southeast at 9 miles an hour. Mary Esther, mostly sunny. Temperature was 83 degrees. Wind southeast at 8 miles an hour. Mobile, partly sunny. Temperature was 83 degrees. Wind southeast at 6 miles an hour. Elsewhere, Hattiesburg, partly sunny and 81. New Orleans, partly sunny and 84. Montgomery, partly sunny and 79. Tallahassee, mostly sunny and 85. And in Panama City, sunny and 84. Here's your National Weather Service forecast. Today, mostly cloudy this morning, then becoming partly sunny. Highs in the upper 80s. Southeast winds around 5 miles per hour. Tonight, mostly cloudy. Lows in the lower 70s. South winds around 5 miles per hour in the evening, becoming light and variable. Tuesday, partly sunny. Highs around 90. East winds around 5 miles per hour, becoming southeast around 5 miles per hour in the afternoon. Tuesday night, mostly clear. Lows in the lower 70s. South winds around 5 miles per hour in the evening, becoming light and variable. This is NOAA Weather Radio, from the Mobile Pensacola National Weather Service. The current time is 10:39 a.m. Central Daylight Time. Here's your marine forecast. On the weather map, a light to moderate southeasterly flow prevails through Thursday. Winds become southerly to southwesterly on Friday. On Perdido Bay, Pensacola Bay including Santa Rosa Sound, and Choctawhatchee Bay. For today, southeast winds around 5 knots. Waves 1 foot or less. Smooth. For tonight, south winds around 5 knots, becoming southeast after midnight. Waves 1 foot or less. Smooth. For Tuesday, east winds around 5 knots, becoming southeast in the afternoon. Waves 1 foot or less. Light chop. And for Tuesday night, southeast winds around 5 knots. Waves 1 foot or less. Smooth. On Perdido Bay, Pensacola Bay including Santa Rosa Sound, and Choctawhatchee Bay. For today, southeast winds around 5 knots, becoming south around 5 knots this afternoon. Waves 1 foot or less. Smooth. For tonight, southwest winds around 5 knots in the evening, becoming light and variable. Waves 1 foot or less. Smooth. For Tuesday, northeast winds around 5 knots, becoming south around 5 knots in the afternoon. Waves 1 foot or less. Smooth. A slight chance of showers and thunderstorms in the afternoon. And for Tuesday night, south winds around 5 knots, becoming east after midnight. Waves 1 foot or less. Smooth. From the Okaloosa-Walton County line to Pascagoula, and out 20 nautical miles. For today, southeast winds 5 to 10 knots. Seas around 2 feet. Wave detail, south 2 feet at 5 seconds. For tonight, southeast winds around 5 knots. Seas around 2 feet. Wave detail, south 2 feet at 5 seconds. For Tuesday, east winds 5 to 10 knots. Seas around 2 feet. Wave detail, south 2 feet at 5 seconds. And for Tuesday night, southeast winds around 5 knots. Seas around 2 feet. Wave detail, south 2 feet at 5 seconds. From the Okaloosa-Walton County line to Pascagoula, from 20 to 60 nautical miles offshore. For today, southeast winds 5 to 10 knots. Seas around 2 feet. Wave detail, south 2 feet at 5 seconds. For tonight, southeast winds 5 to 10 knots. Seas around 2 feet. Wave detail, southeast 2 feet at 5 seconds. For Tuesday, east winds 5 to 10 knots. Seas around 2 feet. Wave detail, southeast 2 feet at 5 seconds. And for Tuesday night, southeast winds 5 to 10 knots. Seas around 2 feet. Wave detail, southeast 2 feet at 5 seconds. Tidal information, at the mouth of the Mobile River on Monday, low tide at 2:21 a.m. High tide at 11:34 a.m. Low tide at 2:10 p.m. High tide at 5:43 p.m. At the mouth of the Mobile River on Tuesday, low tide at 1:58 a.m. High tide at 9:32 a.m. Low tide at 7:58 p.m. At Pensacola Bay on Monday, low tide at 1:09 a.m. High tide at 10:46 a.m. At Pensacola Bay on Tuesday, low tide at 12:25 a.m. High tide at 8:10 a.m. At the East Pass in Destin on Monday, low tide at 12:35 a.m. High tide at 10:13 a.m. Low tide at 11:51 p.m. At the East Pass in Destin on Tuesday, high tide at 7:37 a.m. Low tide at 5:10 p.m. The following marine observations were made as of 10 a.m. Mobile Bay Coast Guard Station. Winds were southeast at 4 knots. Sea temperature 81 degrees. Air temperature 79 degrees. Weeks Bay, east winds at 1 knot. Air temperature was 81 degrees. Pensacola Bay. Sea temperature 81 degrees. Air temperature 81 degrees. The report from the east end of Dauphin Island was not available. Graham Bay, southeast winds at 7 knots. Air temperature was 80 degrees. And Pettiboy Island, southeast winds at 6 knots. Air temperature was 80 degrees. South of Dauphin Island. Winds were east at 10 knots. Wave heights 2 feet. Wave period 6 seconds. 12 miles south of Orange Beach, winds were east at 8 knots. Air temperature was 79 degrees. Gulf water temperature 80 degrees. Wave heights 2 feet, with a period of 5 seconds. 100 miles south of Destin. Winds were southeast at 10 knots. Air temperature 81 degrees. Wave heights 2 feet. Wave period 4 seconds. The following weather reports were made at 10 a.m. Pensacola International Airport, skies were mostly sunny. The temperature was 82 degrees, the dew point was 73, and the relative humidity was 74%. The wind was variable at 6 miles an hour. The pressure was 30.09 inches and steady. Pensacola Naval Air Station, skies were partly sunny. The temperature was 83 degrees, the dew point was 75, and the relative humidity was 77%. This produces a heat index of 90. The wind was southeast at 9 miles an hour. The pressure was 30.09 inches and steady. Across the central Gulf Coast, Milton, partly sunny. Temperature was 83 degrees. Wind variable at 6 miles an hour. Destin, sunny. Temperature was 82 degrees. Wind southeast at 9 miles an hour. Mary Esther, mostly sunny. Temperature was 83 degrees. Wind southeast at 8 miles an hour. Mobile, partly sunny. Temperature was 83 degrees. Wind southeast at 6 miles an hour. Elsewhere, Hattiesburg, partly sunny and 81. New Orleans, partly sunny and 84. Montgomery, partly sunny and 79. Tallahassee, mostly sunny and 85. And in Panama City, sunny and 84. 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Here's your National Weather Service forecast. Today, mostly cloudy this morning, then becoming partly sunny. Highs in the upper 80s. Southeast winds around 5 miles per hour. Tonight, mostly cloudy. Lows in the lower 70s. South winds around 5 miles per hour in the evening, becoming light and variable. Tuesday, partly sunny. Highs around 90. East winds around 5 miles per hour, becoming southeast around 5 miles per hour in the afternoon. Tuesday night, mostly clear. Lows in the lower 70s. South winds around 5 miles per hour in the evening, becoming light and variable. This is NOAA Weather Radio from the Mobile Pensacola National Weather Service. The current time is 10:48 a.m. Central Daylight Time. Here's your marine forecast. On the weather map, a light to moderate southeasterly flow prevails through Thursday. Winds become southerly to southwesterly on Friday. On Perdido Bay, Pensacola Bay including Santa Rosa Sound, and Choctawhatchee Bay. For today, southeast winds around 5 knots. Waves 1 foot or less. Smooth. For tonight, south winds around 5 knots, becoming southeast after midnight. Waves 1 foot or less. Smooth. For Tuesday, east winds around 5 knots, becoming southeast in the afternoon. Waves 1 foot or less. Light chop. And for Tuesday night, southeast winds around 5 knots. Waves 1 foot or less. Smooth. On Perdido Bay, Pensacola Bay including Santa Rosa Sound, and Choctawhatchee Bay. For today, southeast winds around 5 knots, becoming south around 5 knots this afternoon. Waves 1 foot or less. Smooth. For tonight, southwest winds around 5 knots in the evening, becoming light and variable. Waves 1 foot or less. Smooth. For Tuesday, northeast winds around 5 knots, becoming south around 5 knots in the afternoon. Waves 1 foot or less. Smooth. A slight chance of showers and thunderstorms in the afternoon. And for Tuesday night, south winds around 5 knots, becoming east after midnight. Waves 1 foot or less. Smooth. From the Okaloosa-Walton County line to Pascagoula, and out 20 nautical miles. For today, southeast winds 5 to 10 knots. Seas around 2 feet. Wave detail, south 2 feet at 5 seconds. For tonight, southeast winds around 5 knots. Seas around 2 feet. Wave detail, south 2 feet at 5 seconds. For Tuesday, east winds 5 to 10 knots. Seas around 2 feet. Wave detail, south 2 feet at 5 seconds. And for Tuesday night, southeast winds around 5 knots. Seas around 2 feet. Wave detail, south 2 feet at 5 seconds. From the Okaloosa-Walton County line to Pascagoula, from 20 to 60 nautical miles offshore. For today, southeast winds 5 to 10 knots. Seas around 2 feet. Wave detail, south 2 feet at 5 seconds. For tonight, southeast winds 5 to 10 knots. Seas around 2 feet. Wave detail, southeast 2 feet at 5 seconds. For Tuesday, east winds 5 to 10 knots. Seas around 2 feet. Wave detail, southeast 2 feet at 5 seconds. And for Tuesday night, southeast winds 5 to 10 knots. Seas around 2 feet. Wave detail, southeast 2 feet at 5 seconds. Tidal information, at the mouth of the Mobile River on Monday, low tide at 2:21 a.m. High tide at 11:34 a.m. Low tide at 2:10 p.m. High tide at 5:43 p.m. at the mouth of the Mobile River on Tuesday, low tide at 1:58 a.m. High tide at 9:32 a.m. Low tide at 7:58 p.m. At Pensacola Bay on Monday, low tide at 1:09 a.m. High tide at 10:46 a.m. At Pensacola Bay on Tuesday, low tide at 12:25 a.m. High tide at 8:10 a.m. At the East Pass in Destin on Monday, low tide at 12:35 a.m. High tide at 10:13 a.m. Low tide at 11:51 p.m. At the East Pass in Destin on Tuesday, high tide at 7:37 a.m. Low tide at 5:10 p.m. The following marine observations were made as of 10 a.m. Mobile Bay Coast Guard Station. Winds were southeast at 4 knots. Sea temperature 81 degrees. Air temperature 79 degrees. Weeks Bay, east winds at 1 knot. Air temperature was 81 degrees. Pensacola Bay. Sea temperature 81 degrees. Air temperature 81 degrees. The report from the east end of Dauphin Island was not available. Graham Bay, southeast winds at 7 knots. Air temperature was 80 degrees. And Pettiboy Island, southeast winds at 6 knots. Air temperature was 80 degrees. South of Dauphin Island. Winds were east at 10 knots. Wave heights 2 feet. Wave period 6 seconds. 12 miles south of Orange Beach, winds were east at 8 knots. Air temperature was 79 degrees. Gulf water temperature 80 degrees. Wave heights 2 feet, with a period of 5 seconds. 100 miles south of Destin. Winds were southeast at 10 knots. Air temperature 81 degrees. Wave heights 2 feet. Wave period 4 seconds. The Tropical Weather Outlook. For the North Atlantic, Caribbean Sea and the Gulf of America, tropical cyclone formation is not expected during the next 7 days. The following weather reports were made at 10 a.m. Pensacola International Airport, skies were mostly sunny. The temperature was 82 degrees, the dew point was 73, and the relative humidity was 74%. The wind was variable at 6 miles an hour. The pressure was 30.09 inches and steady. Pensacola Naval Air Station, skies were partly sunny. The temperature was 83 degrees, the dew point was 75, and the relative humidity was 77%. This produces a heat index of 90. The wind was southeast at 9 miles an hour. The pressure was 30.09 inches and steady. Across the central Gulf Coast, Milton, partly sunny. Temperature was 83 degrees. Wind variable at 6 miles an hour. Destin, sunny. Temperature was 82 degrees. Wind southeast at 9 miles an hour. Mary Esther, mostly sunny. Temperature was 83 degrees. Wind southeast at 8 miles an hour. Mobile, partly sunny. Temperature was 83 degrees. Wind southeast at 6 miles an hour. Elsewhere, Hattiesburg, partly sunny and 81. New Orleans, partly sunny and 84. Montgomery, partly sunny and 79. Tallahassee, mostly sunny and 85. And in Panama City, sunny and 84. Here's your National Weather Service forecast. Today, mostly cloudy this morning, then becoming partly sunny. Highs in the upper 80s. Southeast winds around 5 miles per hour. Tonight, mostly cloudy. Lows in the lower 70s. South winds around 5 miles per hour in the evening, becoming light and variable. Tuesday, partly sunny. Highs around 90. East winds around 5 miles per hour, becoming southeast around 5 miles per hour in the afternoon. Tuesday night, mostly clear. Lows in the lower 70s. South winds around 5 miles per hour in the evening, becoming light and variable. This is NOAA Weather Radio, from the Mobile Pensacola National Weather Service. The current time is 10:56 a.m. Central Daylight Time. Here's your marine forecast. On the weather map, a light to moderate southeasterly flow prevails through Thursday. Winds become southerly to southwesterly on Friday. On Perdido Bay, Pensacola Bay including Santa Rosa Sound, and Choctawhatchee Bay. For today, southeast winds around 5 knots. Waves 1 foot or less. Smooth. For tonight, south winds around 5 knots, becoming southeast after midnight. Waves 1 foot or less. Smooth. For Tuesday, east winds around 5 knots, becoming southeast in the afternoon. Waves 1 foot or less. Light chop. And for Tuesday night, southeast winds around 5 knots. Waves 1 foot or less. Smooth. On Perdido Bay, Pensacola Bay including Santa Rosa Sound, and Choctawhatchee Bay. For today, southeast winds around 5 knots, becoming south around 5 knots this afternoon. Waves 1 foot or less. Smooth. For tonight, southwest winds around 5 knots in the evening, becoming light and variable. Waves 1 foot or less. Smooth. For Tuesday, northeast winds around 5 knots, becoming south around 5 knots in the afternoon. Waves 1 foot or less. Smooth. A slight chance of showers and thunderstorms in the afternoon. And for Tuesday night, south winds around 5 knots, becoming east after midnight. Waves 1 foot or less. Smooth. From the Okaloosa-Walton County line to Pascagoula, and out 20 nautical miles. For today, southeast winds 5 to 10 knots. Seas around 2 feet. Wave detail, south 2 feet at 5 seconds. For tonight, southeast winds around 5 knots. Seas around 2 feet. Wave detail, south 2 feet at 5 seconds. For Tuesday, east winds 5 to 10 knots. Seas around 2 feet. Wave detail, south 2 feet at 5 seconds. And for Tuesday night, southeast winds around 5 knots. Seas around 2 feet. Wave detail, south 2 feet at 5 seconds. From the Okaloosa-Walton County line to Pascagoula, from 20 to 60 nautical miles offshore. For today, southeast winds 5 to 10 knots. Seas around 2 feet. Wave detail, south 2 feet at 5 seconds. For tonight, southeast winds 5 to 10 knots. Seas around 2 feet.
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0: East winds 5 to 10 knots. Seas around 2 feet. Wave detail, southeast 2 feet at 5 seconds. Tidal information, at the mouth of the Mobile River on Monday, low tide at 2:21 a.m. High tide at 11:34 a.m. Low tide at 2:10 p.m. High tide at 5:43 p.m. At the mouth of the Mobile River on Tuesday, low tide at 1:58 a.m. High tide at 9:32 a.m. Low tide at 7:58 p.m. At Pensacola Bay on Monday, low tide at 1:09 a.m. High tide at 10:46 a.m. At Pensacola Bay on Tuesday, low tide at 12:25 a.m. High tide at 8:10 a.m. At the East Pass in Destin on Monday, low tide at 12:35 a.m. High tide at 10:13 a.m. Low tide at 11:51 p.m. At the East Pass in Destin on Tuesday, high tide at 7:37 a.m. Low tide at 5:10 p.m. The following marine observations were made as of 10 a.m. Mobile Bay Coast Guard Station. Winds were southeast at 4 knots. Sea temperature 81 degrees. Air temperature 79 degrees. Weeks Bay, east winds at 1 knot. Air temperature was 81 degrees. Pensacola Bay. Sea temperature 81 degrees. Air temperature 81 degrees. The report from the east end of Dauphin Island was not available. Graham Bay, southeast winds at 7 knots. Air temperature was 80 degrees. And Petty Boy Island, southeast winds at 6 knots. Air temperature was 80 degrees. South of Dauphin Island. Winds were east at 10 knots. Wave height 2 feet. Wave period 6 seconds. 12 miles south of Orange Beach, winds were east at 8 knots. Air temperature was 79 degrees. Gulf water temperature 80 degrees. Wave height 2 feet, with a period of 5 seconds. 100 miles south of Destin. Winds were southeast at 10 knots. Air temperature 81 degrees. Wave height 2 feet. Wave period 4 seconds. The following weather reports were made at 10 a.m. Pensacola International Airport, skies were mostly sunny. The temperature was 82 degrees, the dew point was 73, and the relative humidity was 74%. The wind was variable at 6 miles an hour. The pressure was 30.09 inches and steady. Pensacola Naval Air Station, skies were partly sunny. The temperature was 83 degrees, the dew point was 75, and the relative humidity was 77%. This produces a heat index of 90. The wind was southeast at 9 miles an hour. The pressure was 30.09 inches and steady. Across the central Gulf Coast, Milton, partly sunny. Temperature was 83 degrees. Wind variable at 6 miles an hour. Destin, sunny. Temperature was 82 degrees. Wind southeast at 9 miles an hour. Mary Esther, mostly sunny. Temperature was 83 degrees. Wind southeast at 8 miles an hour. Mobile, partly sunny. Temperature was 83 degrees. Wind southeast at 6 miles an hour. Elsewhere, Hattiesburg, partly sunny and 81. New Orleans, partly sunny and 84. Montgomery, partly sunny and 79. Tallahassee, mostly sunny and 85. And in Panama City, sunny and 84. Here's your National Weather Service forecast. Today, mostly cloudy this morning, then becoming partly sunny. Highs in the upper 80s. Southeast winds around 5 miles per hour. Tonight, mostly cloudy. Lows in the lower 70s. South winds around 5 miles per hour in the evening, becoming light and variable. Tuesday, partly sunny. Highs around 90. East winds around 5 miles per hour, becoming southeast around 5 miles per hour in the afternoon. Tuesday night, mostly clear. Lows in the lower 70s. South winds around 5 miles per hour in the evening, becoming light and variable. This is NOAA Weather Radio, from the Mobile Pensacola National Weather Service. The current time is 11:04 a.m. Central Daylight Time. Here's your marine forecast. On the weather map, a light to moderate southeasterly flow prevails through Thursday. Winds become southerly to southwesterly on Friday. On Perdido Bay, Pensacola Bay including Santa Rosa Sound, and Choctawhatchee Bay. For today, southeast winds around 5 knots. Waves 1 foot or less. Smooth. For tonight, south winds around 5 knots, becoming southeast after midnight. Waves 1 foot or less. Smooth. For Tuesday, east winds around 5 knots, becoming southeast in the afternoon. Waves 1 foot or less. Light chop. And for Tuesday night, southeast winds around 5 knots. Waves 1 foot or less. Smooth. On Perdido Bay, Pensacola Bay including Santa Rosa Sound, and Choctawhatchee Bay. For today, southeast winds around 5 knots, becoming south around 5 knots this afternoon. Waves 1 foot or less. Smooth. For tonight, southwest winds around 5 knots in the evening, becoming light and variable. Waves 1 foot or less. Smooth. For Tuesday, northeast winds around 5 knots, becoming south around 5 knots in the afternoon. Waves 1 foot or less. Smooth. A slight chance of showers and thunderstorms in the afternoon. And for Tuesday night, south winds around 5 knots, becoming east after midnight. Waves 1 foot or less. Smooth. from the Okaloosa-Walton County line to Pascagoula, and out 20 nautical miles. For today, southeast winds 5 to 10 knots. Seas around 2 feet. Wave detail, south 2 feet at 5 seconds. For tonight, southeast winds around 5 knots. Seas around 2 feet. Wave detail, south 2 feet at 5 seconds. For Tuesday, east winds 5 to 10 knots. Seas around 2 feet. Wave detail, south 2 feet at 5 seconds. And for Tuesday night, southeast winds around 5 knots. Seas around 2 feet. Wave detail, south 2 feet at 5 seconds. From the Okaloosa-Walton County line to Pascagoula, from 20 to 60 nautical miles offshore. For today, southeast winds 5 to 10 knots. Seas around 2 feet. Wave detail, south 2 feet at 5 seconds. For tonight, southeast winds 5 to 10 knots. Seas around 2 feet. Wave detail, southeast 2 feet at 5 seconds. For Tuesday, east winds 5 to 10 knots. Seas around 2 feet. Wave detail, southeast 2 feet at 5 seconds. And for Tuesday night, southeast winds 5 to 10 knots. Seas around 2 feet. Wave detail, southeast 2 feet at 5 seconds. Tidal information, at the mouth of the Mobile River on Monday, low tide at 2:21 a.m. High tide at 11:34 a.m. Low tide at 2:10 p.m. High tide at 5:43 p.m. At the mouth of the Mobile River on Tuesday, low tide at 1:58 a.m. High tide at 9:32 a.m. Low tide at 7:58 p.m. At Pensacola Bay on Monday, low tide at 1:09 a.m. High tide at 10:46 a.m. At Pensacola Bay on Tuesday, low tide at 12:25 a.m. High tide at 8:10 a.m. At the East Pass in Destin on Monday, low tide at 12:35 a.m. High tide at 10:13 a.m. Low tide at 11:51 p.m. At the East Pass in Destin on Tuesday, high tide at 7:37 a.m. Low tide at 5:10 p.m. The following marine observations were made as of 10 a.m. Mobile Bay Coast Guard Station. Winds were southeast at 4 knots. Sea temperature 81 degrees. Air temperature 79 degrees. Weeks Bay, east winds at 1 knot. Air temperature was 81 degrees. Pensacola Bay. Sea temperature 81 degrees. Air temperature 81 degrees. The report from the east end of Dauphin Island was not available. Graham Bay, southeast winds at 7 knots. Air temperature was 80 degrees. And Pettiboy Island, southeast winds at 6 knots. Air temperature was 80 degrees. South of Dauphin Island. Winds were east at 10 knots. Wave heights 2 feet. Wave period 6 seconds. 12 miles south of Orange Beach, winds were east at 8 knots. Air temperature was 79 degrees. Gulf water temperature 80 degrees. Wave heights 2 feet, with a period of 5 seconds. 100 miles south of Destin. Winds were southeast at 10 knots. Air temperature 81 degrees. Wave heights 2 feet. Wave period 4 seconds. Here's your National Weather Service forecast. Today, mostly cloudy this morning, then becoming partly sunny. Highs in the upper 80s. Southeast winds around 5 miles per hour. Tonight, mostly cloudy. Lows in the lower 70s. South winds around 5 miles per hour in the evening, becoming light and variable. Tuesday, partly sunny. Highs around 90. East winds around 5 miles per hour, becoming southeast around 5 miles per hour in the afternoon. Tuesday night, mostly clear. Lows in the lower 70s. South winds around 5 miles per hour in the evening, becoming light and variable. This is NOAA Weather Radio, from the Mobile Pensacola National Weather Service. The current time is 11:11 a.m. Central Daylight Time. Here's your marine forecast. On the weather map, A light to moderate southeasterly flow prevails through Thursday. Winds become southerly to southwesterly on Friday. On Perdido Bay, Pensacola Bay including Santa Rosa Sound, and Choctawhatchee Bay. For today, southeast winds around 5 knots. Waves 1 foot or less. Smooth. For tonight, south winds around 5 knots, becoming southeast after midnight. Waves 1 foot or less. Smooth. For Tuesday, east winds around 5 knots, becoming southeast in the afternoon. Waves 1 foot or less. Light chop. And for Tuesday night, southeast winds around 5 knots. Waves 1 foot or less. Smooth. On Perdido Bay, Pensacola Bay including Santa Rosa Sound, and Choctawhatchee Bay. For today, southeast winds around 5 knots, becoming south around 5 knots this afternoon. Waves 1 foot or less. Smooth. For tonight, southwest winds around 5 knots in the evening, becoming light and variable. Waves 1 foot or less. Smooth. For Tuesday, northeast winds around 5 knots, becoming south around 5 knots in the afternoon. Waves 1 foot or less. Smooth. A slight chance of showers and thunderstorms in the afternoon. And for Tuesday night, south winds around 5 knots, becoming east after midnight. Waves 1 foot or less. Smooth. From the Okaloosa-Walton County line to Pascagoula, and out 20 nautical miles. For today, southeast winds 5 to 10 knots. Seas around 2 feet. Wave detail, south 2 feet at 5 seconds. For tonight, southeast winds around 5 knots. Seas around 2 feet. Wave detail, south 2 feet at 5 seconds. For Tuesday, east winds 5 to 10 knots. Seas around 2 feet. Wave detail, south 2 feet at 5 seconds. And for Tuesday night, southeast winds around 5 knots. Seas around 2 feet. Wave detail, south 2 feet at 5 seconds. From the Okaloosa-Walton County line to Pascagoula, from 20 to 60 nautical miles offshore. For today, southeast winds 5 to 10 knots. Seas around 2 feet. Wave detail, south 2 feet at 5 seconds. For tonight, southeast winds 5 to 10 knots. Seas around 2 feet. Wave detail, southeast 2 feet at 5 seconds. For Tuesday, east winds 5 to 10 knots. Seas around 2 feet. Wave detail, southeast 2 feet at 5 seconds. And for Tuesday night, southeast winds 5 to 10 knots. Seas around 2 feet. Wave detail, southeast 2 feet at 5 seconds. Tidal information, at the mouth of the Mobile River on Monday, low tide at 2:21 a.m. High tide at 11:34 a.m. Low tide at 2:10 p.m. High tide at 5:43 p.m. At the mouth of the Mobile River on Tuesday, low tide at 1:58 a.m. High tide at 9:32 a.m. Low tide at 7:58 p.m. At Pensacola Bay on Monday, low tide at 1:09 a.m. High tide at 10:46 a.m. At Pensacola Bay on Tuesday, low tide at 12:25 a.m. High tide at 8:10 a.m. At the East Pass in Destin on Monday, low tide at 12:35 a.m. High tide at 10:13 a.m. Low tide at 11:51 p.m. At the East Pass in Destin on Tuesday, high tide at 7:37 a.m. Low tide at 5:10 p.m. The following marine observations were made as of 11 a.m. Mobile Bay Coast Guard Station. Winds were southeast at 5 knots. Sea temperature 81 degrees. Air temperature 80 degrees. Weeks Bay, calm. Air temperature was 82 degrees. Pensacola Bay. Sea temperature 81 degrees. Air temperature 86 degrees. The report from the east end of Dauphin Island was not available. Graham Bay, southeast winds at 7 knots. Air temperature was 80 degrees. And Pettiboy Island, southeast winds at 7 knots. Air temperature was 80 degrees. South of Dauphin Island. Winds were east at 10 knots. Wave height 2 feet. Wave period 5 seconds. 12 miles south of Orange Beach. Winds were east at 10 knots. Sea temperature 80 degrees. Air temperature 79 degrees. 100 miles south of Destin. Winds were southeast at 10 knots. Air temperature 81 degrees. 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We broadcast on a frequency of 162.40 MHz from the Mobile, Pensacola National Weather Service. The following weather reports were made at 11 a.m. Pensacola International Airport, skies were sunny. The temperature was 84 degrees, the dew point was 72, and the relative humidity was 67%. The wind was southeast at 10 miles an hour. The pressure was 30.10 inches and rising. Pensacola Naval Air Station, skies were partly sunny. The temperature was 84 degrees, the dew point was 74, and the relative humidity was 71%. This produces a heat index of 91. The wind was east at 10 miles an hour. The pressure was 30.10 inches and rising. Across the central Gulf Coast, Gulf Shores, sunny. Temperature was 84 degrees. Wind east at 8 miles an hour. Heat index was 91. Milton, partly sunny. Temperature was 84 degrees. Wind southeast at 5 miles an hour. Destin, sunny. Temperature was 84 degrees. Wind variable at 6 miles an hour. Mobile, partly sunny. Temperature was 83 degrees. Wind south at 3 miles an hour. Elsewhere, Hattiesburg, partly sunny and 83. New Orleans, partly sunny and 85. Montgomery, partly sunny and 81. Tallahassee, mostly sunny and 87. And at Panama City, mostly sunny and 86. Here's your National Weather Service forecast. Today, mostly cloudy this morning, then becoming partly sunny. Highs in the upper 80s. Southeast winds around 5 miles per hour. Tonight, mostly cloudy. Lows in the lower 70s. South winds around 5 miles per hour in the evening, becoming light and variable. Tuesday, partly sunny. Highs around 90. East winds around 5 miles per hour, becoming southeast around 5 miles per hour in the afternoon. Tuesday night, mostly clear. Lows in the lower 70s. South winds around 5 miles per hour in the evening, becoming light and variable. This is NOAA Weather Radio from the Mobile, Pensacola National Weather Service. The current time is 11:19 a.m. Central Daylight Time. Here's your marine forecast. On the weather map, a light to moderate southeasterly flow prevails through Thursday. Winds become southerly to southwesterly on Friday. On Perdido Bay, Pensacola Bay including Santa Rosa Sound, and Choctawhatchee Bay. For today, southeast winds around 5 knots. Waves 1 foot or less. Smooth. For tonight, south winds around 5 knots, becoming southeast after midnight. Waves 1 foot or less. Smooth. For Tuesday, east winds around 5 knots, becoming southeast in the afternoon. Waves 1 foot or less. Light chop. And for Tuesday night, southeast winds around 5 knots. Waves 1 foot or less. Smooth. On Perdido Bay, Pensacola Bay including Santa Rosa Sound, and Choctawhatchee Bay. For today, southeast winds around 5 knots, becoming south around 5 knots this afternoon. Waves 1 foot or less. Smooth. For tonight, southwest winds around 5 knots in the evening, becoming light and variable. Waves 1 foot or less. Smooth. For Tuesday, northeast winds around 5 knots, becoming south around 5 knots in the afternoon. Waves 1 foot or less. Smooth. A slight chance of showers and thunderstorms in the afternoon. And for Tuesday night, south winds around 5 knots, becoming east after midnight. Waves 1 foot or less. Smooth. From the Okaloosa-Walton County line to Pascagoula and out 20 nautical miles. For today, southeast winds 5 to 10 knots.

southeast winds 5 to 10 knots. Seas around 2 feet. Wave detail, south 2 feet at 5 seconds. For tonight, southeast winds 5 to 10 knots. Seas around 2 feet. Wave detail, southeast 2 feet at 5 seconds. For Tuesday, east winds 5 to 10 knots. Seas around 2 feet. Wave detail, southeast 2 feet at 5 seconds. And for Tuesday night, southeast winds 5 to 10 knots. Seas around 2 feet. Wave detail, southeast 2 feet at 5 seconds. The Tropical Weather Outlook. For the North Atlantic, Caribbean Sea and the Gulf of America, tropical cyclone formation is not expected during the next 7 days. Tidal information, at the mouth of the Mobile River on Monday, low tide at 2:21 a.m. High tide at 11:34 a.m. Low tide at 2:10 p.m. High tide at 5:43 p.m. At the mouth of the Mobile River on Tuesday, low tide at 1:58 a.m. High tide at 9:32 a.m. Low tide at 7:58 p.m. At Pensacola Bay on Monday, low tide at 1:09 a.m. High tide at 10:46 a.m. At Pensacola Bay on Tuesday, low tide at 12:25 a.m. High tide at 8:10 a.m. At the East Pass in Destin on Monday, low tide at 12:35 a.m. High tide at 10:13 a.m. Low tide at 11:51 p.m. At the East Pass in Destin on Tuesday, high tide at 7:37 a.m. Low tide at 5:10 p.m. The following marine observations were made as of 11 a.m. Mobile Bay Coast Guard Station. Winds were southeast at 5 knots. Sea temperature 81 degrees. Air temperature 80 degrees. Weeks Bay, calm. Air temperature was 82 degrees. Pensacola Bay. Sea temperature 81 degrees. Air temperature 86 degrees. The report from the east end of Dauphin Island was not available. Graham Bay, southeast winds at 7 knots. Air temperature was 80 degrees. And Pettiboy Island, southeast winds at 7 knots. Air temperature was 80 degrees. South of Dauphin Island. Winds were east at 10 knots. Wave heights 2 feet. Wave period 5 seconds. 12 miles south of Orange Beach. Winds were east at 10 knots. Sea temperature 80 degrees. Air temperature 79 degrees. 100 miles south of Destin. Winds were southeast at 10 knots. Air temperature 81 degrees. The following weather reports were made at 11 a.m. Pensacola International Airport, skies were sunny. The temperature was 84 degrees, the dew point was 72, and the relative humidity was 67%. The wind was southeast at 10 miles an hour. The pressure was 30.10 inches and rising. Pensacola Naval Air Station, skies were partly sunny. The temperature was 84 degrees, the dew point was 74, and the relative humidity was 71%. This produces a heat index of 91. The wind was east at 10 miles an hour. The pressure was 30.10 inches and rising. Across the central Gulf Coast, Gulf Shores, sunny. Temperature was 84 degrees. Wind east at 8 miles an hour. Heat index was 91. Milton, partly sunny. Temperature was 84 degrees. Wind southeast at 5 miles an hour. Destin, sunny. Temperature was 84 degrees. Wind variable at 6 miles an hour. Mobile, partly sunny. Temperature was 83 degrees. Wind south at 3 miles an hour. Elsewhere, Hattiesburg, partly sunny and 83. New Orleans, partly sunny and 85. Montgomery, partly sunny and 81. Tallahassee, mostly sunny and 87. And at Panama City, mostly sunny and 86. Here's your National Weather Service forecast. Today, mostly cloudy this morning, then becoming partly sunny. Highs in the upper 80s. Southeast winds around 5 miles per hour. Tonight, mostly

0: Partly cloudy. Lows in the lower 70s. South winds around 5 miles per hour in the evening, becoming light and variable. Tuesday, partly sunny. Highs around 90. East winds around 5 miles per hour, becoming southeast around 5 miles per hour in the afternoon. Tuesday night, mostly clear. Lows in the lower 70s. South winds around 5 miles per hour in the evening, becoming light and variable. This is NOAA Weather Radio from the Mobile Pensacola National Weather Service. The current time is 11:28 a.m. Central Daylight Time. Here's your marine forecast. On the weather map, a light to moderate southeasterly flow prevails through Thursday. Winds become southerly to southwesterly on Friday. On Perdido Bay, Pensacola Bay including Santa Rosa Sound, and Choctawhatchee Bay. For today, southeast winds around 5 knots. Waves 1 foot or less. Smooth. For tonight, south winds around 5 knots, becoming southeast after midnight. Waves 1 foot or less. Smooth. For Tuesday, east winds around 5 knots, becoming southeast in the afternoon. Waves 1 foot or less. Light chop. And for Tuesday night, southeast winds around 5 knots. Waves 1 foot or less. Smooth. On Perdido Bay, Pensacola Bay including Santa Rosa Sound, and Choctawhatchee Bay. For today, southeast winds around 5 knots, becoming south around 5 knots this afternoon. Waves 1 foot or less. Smooth. For tonight, southwest winds around 5 knots in the evening, becoming light and variable. Waves 1 foot or less. Smooth. For Tuesday, northeast winds around 5 knots, becoming south around 5 knots in the afternoon. Waves 1 foot or less. Smooth. A slight chance of showers and thunderstorms in the afternoon. And for Tuesday night, south winds around 5 knots, becoming east after midnight. Waves 1 foot or less. Smooth. From the Okaloosa-Walton County line to Pascagoula and out 20 nautical miles. For today, southeast winds 5 to 10 knots. Seas around 2 feet. Wave detail, south 2 feet at 5 seconds. For tonight, southeast winds around 5 knots. Seas around 2 feet. Wave detail, south 2 feet at 5 seconds. For Tuesday, east winds 5 to 10 knots. Seas around 2 feet. Wave detail, south 2 feet at 5 seconds. And for Tuesday night, southeast winds around 5 knots. Seas around 2 feet. Wave detail, south 2 feet at 5 seconds. From the Okaloosa-Walton County line to Pascagoula, from 20 to 60 nautical miles offshore. For today, southeast winds 5 to 10 knots. Seas around 2 feet. Wave detail, south 2 feet at 5 seconds. For tonight, southeast winds 5 to 10 knots. Seas around 2 feet. Wave detail, southeast 2 feet at 5 seconds. For Tuesday, east winds 5 to 10 knots. Seas around 2 feet. Wave detail, southeast 2 feet at 5 seconds. And for Tuesday night, southeast winds 5 to 10 knots. Seas around 2 feet. Wave detail, southeast 2 feet at 5 seconds. Tidal information, at the mouth of the Mobile River on Monday, low tide at 2:21 a.m. High tide at 11:34 a.m. Low tide at 2:10 p.m. High tide at 5:43 p.m. At the mouth of the Mobile River on Tuesday, low tide at 1:58 a.m. High tide at 9:32 a.m. Low tide at 7:58 p.m. At Pensacola Bay on Monday, low tide at 1:09 a.m. High tide at 10:46 a.m. At Pensacola Bay on Tuesday, low tide at 12:25 a.m. High tide at 8:10 a.m. At the East Pass in Destin on Monday, low tide at 12:35 a.m. High tide at 10:13 a.m. Low tide at 11:51 p.m. At the East Pass in Destin on Tuesday, high tide at 7:37 a.m. low tide at 5:10 p.m. The following marine observations were made as of 11 a.m. Mobile Bay Coast Guard Station. Winds were southeast at 5 knots. Sea temperature 81 degrees. Air temperature 80 degrees. Weeks Bay, calm. Air temperature was 82 degrees. Pensacola Bay. Sea temperature 81 degrees. Air temperature 86 degrees. The report from the east end of Dauphin Island was not available. Graham Bay, southeast winds at 7 knots. Air temperature was 80 degrees. And Pettiboy Island, southeast winds at 7 knots. Air temperature was 80 degrees. South of Dauphin Island. Winds were east at 10 knots. Wave heights 2 feet. Wave period 5 seconds. 12 miles south of Orange Beach. Winds were east at 10 knots. Sea temperature 80 degrees. Air temperature 79 degrees. 100 miles south of Destin. Winds were southeast at 10 knots. Air temperature 81 degrees. The following weather reports were made at 11 a.m. Pensacola International Airport, skies were sunny. The temperature was 84 degrees, the dew point was 72, and the relative humidity was 67%. The wind was southeast at 10 miles an hour. The pressure was 30.10 inches and rising. Pensacola Naval Air Station, skies were partly sunny. The temperature was 84 degrees, the dew point was 74, and the relative humidity was 71%. This produces a heat index of 91. The wind was east at 10 miles an hour. The pressure was 30.10 inches and rising. Across the central Gulf Coast, Gulf Shores, sunny. Temperature was 84 degrees. Wind east at 8 miles an hour. Heat index was 91. Milton, partly sunny. Temperature was 84 degrees. Wind southeast at 5 miles an hour. Destin, sunny. Temperature was 84 degrees. Wind variable at 6 miles an hour. Mobile, partly sunny. Temperature was 83 degrees. Wind south at 3 miles an hour. Elsewhere, Hattiesburg, partly sunny and 83. New Orleans, partly sunny and 85. Montgomery, partly sunny and 81. Tallahassee, mostly sunny and 87. And in Panama City, mostly sunny and 86. Here's your National Weather Service forecast. Today, mostly cloudy this morning, then becoming partly sunny. Highs in the upper 80s. Southeast winds around 5 miles per hour. Tonight, mostly cloudy. Lows in the lower 70s. South winds around 5 miles per hour in the evening, becoming light and variable. Tuesday, partly sunny. Highs around 90. East winds around 5 miles per hour, becoming southeast around 5 miles per hour in the afternoon. Tuesday night, mostly clear. Lows in the lower 70s. South winds around 5 miles per hour in the evening, becoming light and variable. This is NOAA Weather Radio, from the Mobile Pensacola National Weather Service. The current time is 11:36 a.m. Central Daylight Time. Here's your marine forecast. On the weather map, a light to moderate southeasterly flow prevails through Thursday. Winds become southerly to southwesterly on Friday. On Perdido Bay, Pensacola Bay including Santa Rosa Sound, and Choctawhatchee Bay. For today, southeast winds around 5 knots. Waves 1 foot or less. Smooth. For tonight, south winds around 5 knots. Becoming southeast after midnight. Waves 1 foot or less. Smooth. For Tuesday, east winds around 5 knots, becoming southeast in the afternoon. Waves 1 foot or less. Light chop. And for Tuesday night, southeast winds around 5 knots. Waves 1 foot or less. Smooth. On Perdido Bay, Pensacola Bay including Santa Rosa Sound, and Choctawhatchee Bay. For today, southeast winds around 5 knots, becoming south around 5 knots this afternoon. Waves 1 foot or less. Smooth. For tonight, southwest winds around 5 knots in the evening, becoming light and variable. Waves 1 foot or less. Smooth. For Tuesday, northeast winds around 5 knots, becoming south around 5 knots in the afternoon. Waves 1 foot or less. Smooth. A slight chance of showers and thunderstorms in the afternoon. And for Tuesday night, south winds around 5 knots, becoming east after midnight. Waves 1 foot or less. Smooth. From the Okaloosa-Walton County line to Pascagoula, and out 20 nautical miles. For today, southeast winds 5 to 10 knots. Seas around 2 feet. Wave detail, south 2 feet at 5 seconds. For tonight, southeast winds around 5 knots. Seas around 2 feet. Wave detail, south 2 feet at 5 seconds. For Tuesday, east winds 5 to 10 knots. Seas around 2 feet. Wave detail, south 2 feet at 5 seconds. And for Tuesday night, southeast winds around 5 knots. Seas around 2 feet. Wave detail, south 2 feet at 5 seconds. From the Okaloosa-Walton County line to Pascagoula, from 20 to 60 nautical miles offshore. For today, southeast winds 5 to 10 knots. Seas around 2 feet. Wave detail, south 2 feet at 5 seconds. For tonight, southeast winds 5 to 10 knots. Seas around 2 feet. Wave detail, southeast 2 feet at 5 seconds. For Tuesday, east winds 5 to 10 knots. Seas around 2 feet. Wave detail, southeast 2 feet at 5 seconds. And for Tuesday night, southeast winds 5 to 10 knots. Seas around 2 feet. Wave detail, southeast 2 feet at 5 seconds. Tidal information, at the mouth of the Mobile River on Monday, low tide at 2:21 a.m. High tide at 11:34 a.m. Low tide at 2:10 p.m. High tide at 5:43 p.m. At the mouth of the Mobile River on Tuesday, low tide at 1:58 a.m. High tide at 9:32 a.m. Low tide at 7:58 p.m. At Pensacola Bay on Monday, low tide at 1:09 a.m. High tide at 10:46 a.m. At Pensacola Bay on Tuesday, low tide at 12:25 a.m. High tide at 8:10 a.m. At the East Pass in Destin on Monday, low tide at 12:35 a.m. High tide at 10:13 a.m. Low tide at 11:51 p.m. At the East Pass in Destin on Tuesday, high tide at 7:37 a.m. Low tide at 5:10 p.m. The following marine observations were made as of 11 a.m. Mobile Bay Coast Guard Station. Winds were southeast at 5 knots. Sea temperature 81 degrees. Air temperature 80 degrees. Weeks Bay, calm. Air temperature was 82 degrees. Pensacola Bay. Sea temperature 81 degrees. Air temperature 86 degrees. The report from the east end of Dauphin Island was not available. Graham Bay, southeast winds at 7 knots. Air temperature was 80 degrees. And Pettiboy Island, southeast winds at 7 knots. Air temperature was 80 degrees. South of Dauphin Island. Winds were east at 10 knots. Wave height 2 feet. Wave period 5 seconds. 12 miles south of Orange Beach. Winds were east at 10 knots. Sea temperature 80 degrees. Air temperature 79 degrees. 100 miles south of Destin. Winds were southeast at 10 knots. Air temperature 81 degrees. The following weather reports were made at 11 a.m. Pensacola International Airport, skies were sunny. The temperature was 84 degrees, the dew point was 72, and the relative humidity was 67%. The wind was southeast at 10 miles an hour. The pressure was 30.10 inches and rising. Pensacola Naval Air Station, skies were partly sunny. The temperature was 84 degrees, the dew point was 74, and the relative humidity was 71%. This produces a heat index of 91. The wind was east at 10 miles an hour. The pressure was 30.10 inches and rising. Across the central Gulf Coast, Gulf Shores, sunny. Temperature was 84 degrees. Wind east at 8 miles an hour. Heat index was 91. Milton, partly sunny. Temperature was 84 degrees. Wind southeast at 5 miles an hour. Destin, sunny. Temperature was 84 degrees. Wind variable at 6 miles an hour. Mobile, partly sunny. Temperature was 83 degrees. Wind south at 3 miles an hour. Elsewhere, Hattiesburg, partly sunny and 83. New Orleans, partly sunny and 85. Montgomery, partly sunny and 81. Tallahassee, mostly sunny and 87. And in Panama City, mostly sunny and 86. Here's your National Weather Service forecast. Today, mostly cloudy this morning, then becoming partly sunny. Highs in the upper 80s. Southeast winds around 5 miles per hour. Tonight, mostly cloudy. Lows in the lower 70s. South winds around 5 miles per hour in the evening, becoming light and variable. Tuesday, partly sunny. Highs around 90. East winds around 5 miles per hour, becoming southeast around 5 miles per hour in the afternoon. Tuesday night, mostly clear. Lows in the lower 70s. South winds around 5 miles per hour in the evening, becoming light and variable. This is NOAA Weather Radio from the Mobile, Pensacola National Weather Service. The current time is 11:44 a.m. Central Daylight Time. Here's your marine forecast. On the weather map, a light to moderate southeasterly flow prevails through Thursday. Winds become southerly to southwesterly on Friday. On Perdido Bay, Pensacola Bay including Santa Rosa Sound, and Choctawhatchee Bay. For today, southeast winds around 5 knots. Waves 1 foot or less. Smooth. For tonight, south winds around 5 knots, becoming southeast after midnight. Waves 1 foot or less. Smooth. For Tuesday, east winds around 5 knots, becoming southeast in the afternoon. Waves 1 foot or less. Light chop. And for Tuesday night, southeast winds around 5 knots. Waves 1 foot or less. Smooth. On Perdido Bay, Pensacola Bay including Santa Rosa Sound, and Choctawhatchee Bay. For today, southeast winds around 5 knots, becoming south around 5 knots this afternoon. Waves 1 foot or less. Smooth. For tonight, southwest winds around 5 knots in the evening, becoming light and variable. Waves 1 foot or less. Smooth. For Tuesday, northeast winds around 5 knots, becoming south around 5 knots in the afternoon. Waves 1 foot or less. Smooth. A slight chance of showers and thunderstorms in the afternoon. And for Tuesday night, south winds around 5 knots, becoming east after midnight. Waves 1 foot or less. Smooth. From the Okaloosa-Walton County line to Pascagoula, and out 20 nautical miles. For today, southeast winds 5 to 10 knots. Seas around 2 feet. Wave detail, south 2 feet at 5 seconds. For tonight, southeast winds around 5 knots. Seas around 2 feet. Wave detail, south 2 feet at 5 seconds. For Tuesday, east winds 5 to 10 knots. Seas around 2 feet. Wave detail, south 2 feet at 5 seconds. And for Tuesday night, southeast winds around 5 knots. Seas around 2 feet. Wave detail, south 2 feet at 5 seconds. From the Okaloosa-Walton County line to Pascagoula, from 20 to 60 nautical miles offshore. For today, southeast winds 5 to 10 knots. Seas around 2 feet. Wave detail, south 2 feet at 5 seconds. For tonight, southeast winds 5 to 10 knots. Seas around 2 feet. Wave detail, southeast 2 feet at 5 seconds. For Tuesday, east winds 5 to 10 knots. Seas around 2 feet. Wave detail, southeast 2 feet at 5 seconds. And for Tuesday night, southeast winds 5 to 10 knots. Seas around 2 feet. Wave detail, southeast 2 feet at 5 seconds. 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Tidal information, at the mouth of the Mobile River on Monday, low tide at 2:21 a.m. High tide at 11:34 a.m. Low tide at 2:10 p.m. High tide at 5:43 p.m. At the mouth of the Mobile River on Tuesday, low tide at 1:58 a.m. High tide at 9:32 a.m. Low tide at 7:58 p.m. At Pensacola Bay on Monday, low tide at 1:09 a.m. High tide at 10:46 a.m. At Pensacola Bay on Tuesday, low tide at 12:25 a.m. High tide at 8:10 a.m. At the East Pass in Destin on Monday, low tide at 12:35 a.m. High tide at 10:13 a.m. Low tide at 11:51 p.m. At the East Pass in Destin on Tuesday, high tide at 7:37 a.m. Low tide at 5:10 p.m. The following marine observations were made as of 11 a.m. Mobile Bay Coast Guard Station. Winds were southeast at 5 knots. Sea temperature 81 degrees. Air temperature 80 degrees. Weeks Bay, calm. Air temperature was 82 degrees. Pensacola Bay. Sea temperature 81 degrees. Air temperature 86 degrees. The report from the east end of Dauphin Island was not available. Graham Bay, southeast winds at 7 knots. Air temperature was 80 degrees. And Pettiboy Island, southeast winds at 7 knots. Air temperature was 80 degrees. South of Dauphin Island. Winds were east at 10 knots. Wave heights 2 feet. Wave period 5 seconds. 12 miles south of Orange Beach. Winds were east at 10 knots. Sea temperature 80 degrees. Air temperature 79 degrees. 100 miles south of Destin. Winds were southeast at 10 knots. Air temperature 81 degrees. The following weather reports were made at 11 a.m. Pensacola International Airport, skies were sunny. The temperature was 84 degrees, the dew point was 72, and the relative humidity was 67%. The wind was southeast at 10 miles an hour. The pressure was 30.10 inches and rising. Pensacola Naval Air Station, skies were partly sunny. The temperature was 84 degrees, the dew point was 74, and the relative humidity was 71%. This produces a heat index of 91. The wind was east at 10 miles an hour. The pressure was 30.10 inches and rising. Across the central Gulf Coast, Gulf Shores, sunny. Temperature was 84 degrees. Wind east at 8 miles an hour. Heat index was 91. Milton, partly sunny. Temperature was 84 degrees. Wind southeast at 5 miles an hour. Destin, sunny. Temperature was 84 degrees. Wind variable at 6 miles an hour. Mobile, partly sunny. Temperature was 83 degrees. Wind south at 3 miles an hour. Elsewhere, Hattiesburg, partly sunny and 83. New Orleans, partly sunny and 85. Montgomery, partly sunny and 81. Tallahassee, mostly sunny and 87. And at Panama City, mostly sunny and 86. Here's your National Weather Service forecast. Today, mostly cloudy this morning, then becoming partly sunny. Highs in the upper 80s. Southeast winds around 5 miles per hour. Tonight, mostly cloudy. Lows in the lower 70s. South winds around 5 miles per hour in the evening, becoming light and variable. Tuesday, partly sunny. Highs around 90. east winds around 5 miles per hour, becoming southeast around 5 miles per hour in the afternoon. Tuesday night, mostly clear. Lows in the lower 70s. South winds around 5 miles per hour in the evening, becoming light and variable. The tropical weather outlook. For the North Atlantic, Caribbean Sea and the Gulf of America, tropical cyclone formation is not expected during the next 7 days. This is NOAA Weather Radio, from the Mobile Pensacola National Weather Service. The current time is 11:53 a.m. Central Daylight Time. Here's your marine forecast. On the weather map, a light to moderate southeasterly flow prevails through Thursday. Winds become southerly to southwesterly on Friday. On Perdido Bay, Pensacola Bay including Santa Rosa Sound, and Choctawhatchee Bay. For today, southeast winds around 5 knots. Waves 1 foot or less. Smooth. For tonight, south winds around 5 knots, becoming southeast after midnight. Waves 1 foot or less. Smooth. For Tuesday, east winds around 5 knots, becoming southeast in the afternoon. Waves 1 foot or less. Light chop. And for Tuesday night, southeast winds around 5 knots. Waves 1 foot or less. Smooth. On Perdido Bay, Pensacola Bay including Santa Rosa Sound, and Choctawhatchee Bay. For today, southeast winds around 5 knots, becoming south around 5 knots this afternoon. Waves 1 foot or less. Smooth. For tonight, southwest winds around 5 knots in the evening, becoming light and variable. Waves 1 foot or less. Smooth. For Tuesday, northeast winds around 5 knots, becoming south around 5 knots in the afternoon. Waves 1 foot or less. Smooth. A slight chance of showers and thunderstorms in the afternoon. And for Tuesday night, south winds around 5 knots, becoming east after midnight. Waves 1 foot or less. Smooth. From the Okaloosa-Walton County line to Pascagoula, and out 20 nautical miles. For today, southeast winds 5 to 10 knots. Seas around 2 feet. Wave detail, south 2 feet at 5 seconds. For tonight, southeast winds around 5 knots. Seas around 2 feet. Wave detail, south 2 feet at 5 seconds. For Tuesday, east winds 5 to 10 knots. Seas around 2 feet. Wave detail, south 2 feet at 5 seconds. And for Tuesday night, southeast winds around 5 knots. Seas around 2 feet. Wave detail, south 2 feet at 5 seconds. From the Okaloosa-Walton County line to Pascagoula, from 20 to 60 nautical miles offshore. For today, southeast winds 5 to 10 knots. Seas around 2 feet. Wave detail, south 2 feet at 5 seconds. For tonight, southeast winds 5 to 10 knots. Seas around 2 feet. Wave detail, southeast 2 feet at 5 seconds. For Tuesday, east winds 5 to 10 knots. Seas around 2 feet. Wave detail, southeast 2 feet at 5 seconds. And for Tuesday night, southeast winds 5 to 10 knots. Seas around 2 feet. Wave detail, southeast 2 feet at 5 seconds. Tidal information, at the mouth of the Mobile River on Monday, low tide at 2:21 a.m. High tide at 11:34 a.m. Low tide at 2:10 p.m. High tide at 5:43 p.m. At the mouth of the Mobile River on Tuesday, low tide at 1:58 a.m. High tide at 9:32 a.m. Low tide at 7:58 p.m. At Pensacola Bay on Monday, low tide at 1:09 a.m. High tide at 10:46 a.m. At Pensacola Bay on Tuesday, low tide at 12:25 a.m. High tide at 8:10 a.m. At the East Pass in Destin on Monday, low tide at 12:35 a.m. High tide at 10:13 a.m. Low tide at 11:51 p.m. At the East Pass in Destin on Tuesday, high tide at 7:37 a.m. Low tide at 5:10 p.m. The following marine observations were made as of 11 a.m. Mobile Bay Coast Guard Station. Winds were southeast at 5 knots. Sea temperature 81 degrees. Air temperature 80 degrees. Weeks Bay, calm. Air temperature was 82 degrees. Pensacola Bay. Sea temperature 81 degrees. Air temperature 86 degrees. The report from the east end of Dauphin Island was not available. Graham Bay, southeast winds at 7 knots. Air temperature was 80 degrees. And Pettiboy Island, southeast winds at 7 knots. Air temperature was 80 degrees. South of Dauphin Island. Winds were east at 10 knots. Wave height 2 feet. Wave period 5 seconds. 12 miles south of Orange Beach. Winds were east at 10 knots. Sea temperature 80 degrees. Air temperature 79 degrees. 100 miles south of Destin. Winds were southeast at 10 knots. Air temperature 81 degrees. The following weather reports were made at 11 a.m. Pensacola International Airport, skies were sunny. The temperature was 84 degrees, the dew point was 72, and the relative humidity was 67%. The wind was southeast at 10 miles an hour. The pressure was 30.10 inches and rising. Pensacola Naval Air Station, skies were partly sunny. The temperature was 84 degrees, the dew point was 74, and the relative humidity was 71%. This produces a heat index of 91. The wind was east at 10 miles an hour. The pressure was 30.10 inches and rising. Across the central Gulf Coast,
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0: Wind southeast at 5 miles an hour. Destin, sunny. Temperature was 84 degrees. Wind variable at 6 miles an hour. Mobile, partly sunny. Temperature was 83 degrees. Wind south at 3 miles an hour. Elsewhere, Hattiesburg, partly sunny and 83. New Orleans, partly sunny and 85. Montgomery, partly sunny and 81. Tallahassee, mostly sunny and 87. And in Panama City, mostly sunny and 86. Here's your National Weather Service forecast. Today, mostly cloudy this morning, then becoming partly sunny. Highs in the upper 80s. Southeast winds around 5 miles per hour. Tonight, mostly cloudy. Lows in the lower 70s. South winds around 5 miles per hour in the evening, becoming light and variable. Tuesday, partly sunny. Highs around 90. East winds around 5 miles per hour, becoming southeast around 5 miles per hour in the afternoon. Tuesday night, mostly clear. Lows in the lower 70s. South winds around 5 miles per hour in the evening, becoming light and variable. This is NOAA Weather Radio from the Mobile Pensacola National Weather Service. The current time is 12:01 p.m. Central Daylight Time. Here's your marine forecast. On the weather map, a light to moderate southeasterly flow prevails through Thursday. Winds become southerly to southwesterly on Friday. On Perdido Bay, Pensacola Bay including Santa Rosa Sound, and Choctawhatchee Bay. For today, southeast winds around 5 knots. Waves 1 foot or less. Smooth. For tonight, south winds around 5 knots, becoming southeast after midnight. Waves 1 foot or less. Smooth. For Tuesday, east winds around 5 knots, becoming southeast in the afternoon. Waves 1 foot or less. Light chop. And for Tuesday night, southeast winds around 5 knots. Waves 1 foot or less. Smooth. On Perdido Bay, Pensacola Bay including Santa Rosa Sound, and Choctawhatchee Bay. For today, southeast winds around 5 knots, becoming south around 5 knots this afternoon. Waves 1 foot or less. Smooth. for tonight? Southwest winds around 5 knots in the evening, becoming light and variable. Waves 1 foot or less. Smooth. For Tuesday, northeast winds around 5 knots, becoming south around 5 knots in the afternoon. Waves 1 foot or less. Smooth. A slight chance of showers and thunderstorms in the afternoon. And for Tuesday night, south winds around 5 knots, becoming east after midnight. Waves 1 foot or less. Smooth. From the Okaloosa-Walton County line to Pascagoula, and out 20 nautical miles. For today, southeast winds 5 to 10 knots. Seas around 2 feet. Wave detail, south 2 feet at 5 seconds. For tonight, southeast winds around 5 knots. Seas around 2 feet. Wave detail, south 2 feet at 5 seconds. For Tuesday, east winds 5 to 10 knots. Seas around 2 feet. Wave detail, south 2 feet at 5 seconds. And for Tuesday night, southeast winds around 5 knots. Seas around 2 feet. Wave detail, south 2 feet at 5 seconds. From the Okaloosa-Walton County line to Pascagoula, from 20 to 60 nautical miles offshore. For today, southeast winds 5 to 10 knots. Seas around 2 feet. Wave detail, south 2 feet at 5 seconds. For tonight, southeast winds 5 to 10 knots. Seas around 2 feet. Wave detail, southeast 2 feet at 5 seconds. For Tuesday, east winds 5 to 10 knots. Seas around 2 feet. Wave detail, southeast 2 feet at 5 seconds. And for Tuesday night, southeast winds 5 to 10 knots. Seas around 2 feet. Wave detail, southeast 2 feet at 5 seconds. Tidal information, at the mouth of the Mobile River on Monday, low tide at 2:21 a.m. High tide at 11:34 a.m. Low tide at 2:10 p.m. High tide at 5:43 p.m. At the mouth of the Mobile River on Tuesday, low tide at 1:58 a.m. High tide at 9:32 a.m. Low tide at 7:58 p.m. At Pensacola Bay on Monday, low tide at 1:09 a.m. High tide at 10:46 a.m. At Pensacola Bay on Tuesday, low tide at 12:25 a.m. High tide at 8:10 a.m. At the East Pass in Destin on Monday, low tide at 12:35 a.m. High tide at 10:13 a.m. Low tide at 11:51 p.m. At the East Pass in Destin on Tuesday, high tide at 7:37 a.m. Low tide at 5:10 p.m. The following marine observations were made as of 11 a.m. Mobile Bay Coast Guard Station. Winds were southeast at 5 knots. Sea temperature 81 degrees. Air temperature 80 degrees. Weeks Bay, calm. Air temperature was 82 degrees. Pensacola Bay. Sea temperature 81 degrees. Air temperature 86 degrees. The report from the east end of Dauphin Island was not available. Graham Bay, southeast winds at 7 knots. Air temperature was 80 degrees. And Pettiboy Island, southeast winds at 7 knots. Air temperature was 80 degrees. South of Dauphin Island. Winds were east at 10 knots. Wave height 2 feet. Wave period 5 seconds. 12 miles south of Orange Beach. Winds were east at 10 knots. Sea temperature 80 degrees. Air temperature 79 degrees. 100 miles south of Destin. Winds were southeast at 10 knots. Air temperature 81 degrees. The following weather reports were made at 11 a.m. Pensacola International Airport, skies were sunny. The temperature was 84 degrees, the dew point was 72, and the relative humidity was 67%. The wind was southeast at 10 miles an hour. The pressure was 30.10 inches and rising. Pensacola Naval Air Station, skies were partly sunny. The temperature was 84 degrees, the dew point was 74, and the relative humidity was 71%. This produces a heat index of 91. The wind was east at 10 miles an hour. The pressure was 30.10 inches and rising. Across the central Gulf Coast, Gulf Shores, sunny. Temperature was 84 degrees. Wind east at 8 miles an hour. Heat index was 91. Milton, partly sunny. Temperature was 84 degrees. Wind southeast at 5 miles an hour. Destin, sunny. Temperature was 84 degrees. Wind variable at 6 miles an hour. Mobile, partly sunny. Temperature was 83 degrees. Wind south at 3 miles an hour. Elsewhere, Hattiesburg, partly sunny and 83. New Orleans, partly sunny and 85. Montgomery, partly sunny and 81. Tallahassee, mostly sunny and 87. And in Panama City, mostly sunny and 86. Here's your National Weather Service forecast. Today, mostly cloudy this morning, then becoming partly sunny. Highs in the upper 80s. Southeast winds around 5 miles per hour. Tonight, mostly cloudy. Lows in the lower 70s. South winds around 5 miles per hour in the evening, becoming light and variable. Tuesday, partly sunny. Highs around 90. East winds around 5 miles per hour, becoming southeast around 5 miles per hour in the afternoon. Tuesday night, mostly clear. Lows in the lower 70s. South winds around 5 miles per hour in the evening, becoming light and variable. This is NOAA Weather Radio from the Mobile, Pensacola National Weather Service. The current time is 12:09 p.m. Central Daylight Time. Here's your marine forecast. On the weather map, a light to moderate southeasterly flow prevails through Thursday. Winds become southerly to southwesterly on Friday. On Perdido Bay, Pensacola Bay including Santa Rosa Sound, and Choctawhatchee Bay. For today, southeast winds around 5 knots. Waves 1 foot or less. Smooth. For tonight, south winds around 5 knots, becoming southeast after midnight. Waves 1 foot or less. Smooth. For Tuesday, east winds around 5 knots, becoming southeast in the afternoon. Waves 1 foot or less. Light chop. And for Tuesday night, southeast winds around 5 knots. Waves 1 foot or less. Smooth. On Perdido Bay, Pensacola Bay including Santa Rosa Sound, and Choctawhatchee Bay. For today, southeast winds around 5 knots, becoming south around 5 knots this afternoon. Waves 1 foot or less. Smooth. For tonight, southwest winds around 5 knots in the evening, becoming light and variable. Waves 1 foot or less. Smooth. For Tuesday, northeast winds around 5 knots, becoming south around 5 knots in the afternoon. Waves 1 foot or less. Smooth. A slight chance of showers and thunderstorms in the afternoon. And for Tuesday night, south winds around 5 knots, becoming east after midnight. Waves 1 foot or less. Smooth. From the Okaloosa-Walton County line to Pascagoula, and out 20 nautical miles. For today, southeast winds 5 to 10 knots. Seas around 2 feet. Wave detail, south 2 feet at 5 seconds. For tonight, southeast winds around 5 knots. Seas around 2 feet. Wave detail, south 2 feet at 5 seconds. For Tuesday, east winds 5 to 10 knots. Seas around 2 feet. Wave detail, south 2 feet at 5 seconds. And for Tuesday night, southeast winds around 5 knots. Seas around 2 feet. Wave detail, south 2 feet at 5 seconds. From the Okaloosa-Walton County line to Pascagoula, from 20 to 60 nautical miles offshore. For today, southeast winds 5 to 10 knots. Seas around 2 feet. Wave detail, south 2 feet at 5 seconds. For tonight, southeast winds 5 to 10 knots. Seas around 2 feet. Wave detail, southeast 2 feet at 5 seconds. For Tuesday, east winds 5 to 10 knots. Seas around 2 feet. Wave detail, southeast 2 feet at 5 seconds. And for Tuesday night, southeast winds 5 to 10 knots. Seas around 2 feet. Wave detail, southeast 2 feet at 5 seconds. Tidal information, at the mouth of the Mobile River on Monday, low tide at 2:21 a.m. High tide at 11:34 a.m. Low tide at 2:10 p.m. High tide at 5:43 p.m. At the mouth of the Mobile River on Tuesday, low tide at 1:58 a.m. High tide at 9:32 a.m. Low tide at 7:58 p.m. At Pensacola Bay on Monday, low tide at 1:09 a.m. High tide at 10:46 a.m. At Pensacola Bay on Tuesday, low tide at 12:25 a.m. High tide at 8:10 a.m. At the East Pass in Destin on Monday, low tide at 12:35 a.m. High tide at 10:13 a.m. Low tide at 11:51 p.m. At the East Pass in Destin on Tuesday, high tide at 7:37 a.m. Low tide at 5:10 p.m. The following marine observations were made as of noon. Mobile Bay Coast Guard Station. Winds were southeast at 3 knots. Sea temperature 81 degrees. Air temperature 81 degrees. Weeks Bay, southeast winds at 2 knots. Air temperature was 85 degrees. Pensacola Bay. Sea temperature 81 degrees. Air temperature 88 degrees. The report from the east end of Dauphin Island was not available. Graham Bay, southeast winds at 7 knots. Air temperature was 80 degrees. And Pettiboy Island, east winds at 7 knots. Air temperature was 81 degrees. South of Dauphin Island. Winds were east at 10 knots. 12 miles south of Orange Beach. Winds were east at 10 knots. Sea temperature 80 degrees. Air temperature 79 degrees. 100 miles south of Destin. Winds were southeast at 8 knots. Air temperature 81 degrees. The following weather reports were made at noon. Pensacola International Airport, skies were mostly sunny. The temperature was 84 degrees, the dew point was 71, and the relative humidity was 65%. The wind was southeast at 9 miles an hour. The pressure was 30.10 inches and steady. Pensacola Naval Air Station, skies were partly sunny. The temperature was 84 degrees, the dew point was 73, and the relative humidity was 69%. This produces a heat index of 90. The wind was southeast at 12 miles an hour. The pressure was 30.09 inches and falling. Across the central Gulf Coast, Gulf Shores, mostly sunny. Temperature was 84 degrees. Wind southeast at 9 miles an hour. Milton, partly sunny. Temperature was 87 degrees. Wind southeast at 7 miles an hour. Heat index was 91. Destin, mostly sunny. Temperature was 86 degrees. Wind east at 8 miles an hour. Mary Esther, mostly sunny. Temperature was 86 degrees. Wind southeast at 8 miles an hour. Mobile, partly sunny. Temperature was 84 degrees. Wind variable at 5 miles an hour. Elsewhere, Hattiesburg, partly sunny and 85. New Orleans, cloudy and 86. Montgomery, partly sunny and 84. Tallahassee, mostly sunny and 90. And at Panama City, mostly sunny and 86. Here's your National Weather Service forecast. Today, mostly cloudy this morning, then becoming partly sunny. Highs in the upper 80s. Southeast winds around 5 miles per hour. Tonight, mostly cloudy. Lows in the lower 70s. South winds around 5 miles per hour in the evening, becoming light and variable. Tuesday, partly sunny. Highs around 90. East winds around 5 miles per hour, becoming southeast around 5 miles per hour in the afternoon. Tuesday night, mostly clear. Lows in the lower 70s. south winds around 5 miles per hour in the evening, becoming light and variable. 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The current time is 12:17 p.m. Central Daylight Time. Here's your marine forecast. On the weather map, a light to moderate southeasterly flow prevails through Thursday. Winds become southerly to southwesterly on Friday. On Perdido Bay, Pensacola Bay including Santa Rosa Sound, and Choctaw Hatchie Bay. For today, southeast winds around 5 knots. Waves 1 foot or less. Smooth. For tonight, south winds around 5 knots, becoming southeast after midnight. Waves 1 foot or less. Smooth. For Tuesday, east winds around 5 knots, becoming southeast in the afternoon. Waves 1 foot or less. Light chop. And for Tuesday night, southeast winds around 5 knots. Waves 1 foot or less. Smooth. On Perdido Bay, Pensacola Bay including Santa Rosa Sound, and Choctaw Hatchie Bay. For today, southeast winds around 5 knots, becoming south around 5 knots this afternoon. Waves 1 foot or less. Smooth. For tonight, southwest winds around 5 knots in the evening, becoming light and variable. Waves 1 foot or less. Smooth. For Tuesday, northeast winds around 5 knots, becoming south around 5 knots in the afternoon. Waves 1 foot or less. Smooth. A slight chance of showers and thunderstorms in the afternoon. And for Tuesday night, south winds around 5 knots, becoming east after midnight. Waves 1 foot or less. Smooth. From the Okaloosa-Walton County line to Pascagoula, and out 20 nautical miles. For today, southeast winds 5 to 10 knots. Seas around 2 feet. Wave detail, south 2 feet at 5 seconds. For tonight, southeast winds around 5 knots. Seas around 2 feet. Wave detail, south 2 feet at 5 seconds. For Tuesday, east winds 5 to 10 knots. Seas around 2 feet. Wave detail, south 2 feet at 5 seconds. And for Tuesday night, southeast winds around 5 knots. Seas around 2 feet. Wave detail, south 2 feet at 5 seconds. From the Okaloosa-Walton County line to Pascagoula, from 20 to 60 nautical miles offshore. For today, southeast winds 5 to 10 knots. Seas around 2 feet. Wave detail, south 2 feet at 5 seconds. For tonight, southeast winds 5 to 10 knots. Seas around 2 feet. Wave detail, southeast 2 feet at 5 seconds. For Tuesday, east winds 5 to 10 knots. Seas around 2 feet. Wave detail, southeast 2 feet at 5 seconds. And for Tuesday night, southeast winds 5 to 10 knots. Seas around 2 feet. Wave detail, southeast 2 feet at 5 seconds. Tidal information, at the mouth of the Mobile River on Monday, low tide at 2:21 a.m. High tide at 11:34 a.m. Low tide at 2:10 p.m. High tide at 5:43 p.m. At the mouth of the Mobile River on Tuesday, low tide at 1:58 a.m. High tide at 9:32 a.m. Low tide at 7:58 p.m. At Pensacola Bay on Monday, low tide at 1:09 a.m. High tide at 10:46 a.m. At Pensacola Bay on Tuesday, low tide at 12:25 a.m. High tide at 8:10 a.m. At the East Pass in Destin on Monday, low tide at 12:35 a.m. High tide at 10:13 a.m. Low tide at 11:51 p.m. At the East Pass in Destin on Tuesday, high tide at 7:37 a.m. Low tide at 5:10 p.m. The following marine observations were made as of noon. Mobile Bay Coast Guard Station. Winds were southeast at 3 knots. Sea temperature 81 degrees. Air temperature 81 degrees.

south of Dauphin Island. Winds were east at 10 knots. 12 miles south of Orange Beach. Winds were east at 10 knots. Sea temperature 80 degrees. Air temperature 79 degrees. 100 miles south of Destin. Winds were southeast at 8 knots. Air temperature 81 degrees. The following weather reports were made at noon. Pensacola International Airport, skies were mostly sunny. The temperature was 84 degrees, the dew point was 71, and the relative humidity was 65%. The wind was southeast at 9 miles an hour. The pressure was 30.10 inches and steady. Pensacola Naval Air Station, skies were partly sunny. The temperature was 84 degrees, the dew point was 73, and the relative humidity was 69%. This produces a heat index of 90. The wind was southeast at 12 miles an hour. The pressure was 30.09 inches and falling. Across the central Gulf Coast, Gulf Shores, mostly sunny. Temperature was 84 degrees. Wind southeast at 9 miles an hour. Milton, partly sunny. Temperature was 87 degrees. Wind southeast at 7 miles an hour. Heat index was 91. Destin, mostly sunny. Temperature was 86 degrees. Wind east at 8 miles an hour. Mary Esther, mostly sunny. Temperature was 86 degrees. Wind southeast at 8 miles an hour. Mobile, partly sunny. Temperature was 84 degrees. Wind variable at 5 miles an hour. Elsewhere, Hattiesburg, partly sunny and 85. New Orleans, cloudy and 86. Montgomery, partly sunny and 84. Tallahassee, mostly sunny and 90. And at Panama City, mostly sunny and 86. Here's your National Weather Service forecast. Today, mostly cloudy this morning, then becoming partly sunny. Highs in the upper 80s. Southeast winds around 5 miles per hour. Tonight, mostly cloudy. Lows in the lower 70s. South winds around 5 miles per hour in the evening, becoming light and variable. Tuesday, partly sunny. Highs around 90. East winds around 5 miles per hour, becoming southeast around 5 miles per hour in the afternoon. Tuesday night, mostly clear. Lows in the lower 70s. South winds around 5 miles per hour in the evening, becoming light and variable. This is NOAA Weather Radio, from the Mobile Pensacola National Weather Service. The current time is 12:26 p.m. Central Daylight Time. Here's your marine forecast. On the weather map, a light to moderate southeasterly flow prevails through Thursday. Winds become southerly to southwesterly on Friday. On Perdido Bay, Pensacola Bay including Santa Rosa Sound, and Choctawhatchee Bay. For today, southeast winds around 5 knots. Waves 1 foot or less. Smooth. For tonight, south winds around 5 knots, becoming southeast after midnight. Waves 1 foot or less. Smooth. For Tuesday, east winds around 5 knots, becoming southeast in the afternoon. Waves 1 foot or less. Light chop. And for Tuesday night, southeast winds around 5 knots. Waves 1 foot or less. Smooth. On Perdido Bay, Pensacola Bay including Santa Rosa Sound, and Choctawhatchee Bay. For today, southeast winds around 5 knots, becoming south around 5 knots this afternoon. Waves 1 foot or less. Smooth. For tonight, southwest winds around 5 knots in the evening, becoming light and variable. Waves 1 foot or less. Smooth. For Tuesday, northeast winds around 5 knots, becoming south around 5 knots in the afternoon. Waves 1 foot or less. Smooth. A slight chance of showers and thunderstorms in the afternoon. And for Tuesday night, south winds around 5 knots, becoming east after midnight. Waves 1 foot or less. Smooth. From the Okaloosa-Walton County line to Pascagoula, and out 20 nautical miles.

0: For today, southeast winds 5 to 10 knots. Seas around 2 feet. Wave detail, south 2 feet at 5 seconds. For tonight, southeast winds around 5 knots. Seas around 2 feet. Wave detail, south 2 feet at 5 seconds. For Tuesday, east winds 5 to 10 knots. Seas around 2 feet. Wave detail, south 2 feet at 5 seconds. And for Tuesday night, southeast winds around 5 knots. Seas around 2 feet. Wave detail, south 2 feet at 5 seconds. From the Okaloosa-Walton County line to Pascagoula, from 20 to 60 nautical miles offshore. For today, southeast winds 5 to 10 knots. Seas around 2 feet. Wave detail, south 2 feet at 5 seconds. For tonight, southeast winds 5 to 10 knots. Seas around 2 feet. Wave detail, southeast 2 feet at 5 seconds. For Tuesday, east winds 5 to 10 knots. Seas around 2 feet. Wave detail, southeast 2 feet at 5 seconds. And for Tuesday night, southeast winds 5 to 10 knots. Seas around 2 feet. Wave detail, southeast 2 feet at 5 seconds. Tidal information, at the mouth of the Mobile River on Monday, low tide at 2:21 a.m. High tide at 11:34 a.m. Low tide at 2:10 p.m. High tide at 5:43 p.m. At the mouth of the Mobile River on Tuesday, low tide at 1:58 a.m. High tide at 9:32 a.m. Low tide at 7:58 p.m. At Pensacola Bay on Monday, low tide at 1:09 a.m. High tide at 10:46 a.m. At Pensacola Bay on Tuesday, low tide at 12:25 a.m. High tide at 8:10 a.m. At the East Pass in Destin on Monday, low tide at 12:35 a.m. High tide at 10:13 a.m. Low tide at 11:51 p.m. At the East Pass in Destin on Tuesday, high tide at 7:37 a.m. Low tide at 5:10 p.m. The following marine observations were made as of noon. Mobile Bay Coast Guard Station. Winds were southeast at 3 knots. Sea temperature 81 degrees. Air temperature 81 degrees. Weeks Bay, southeast winds at 2 knots. Air temperature was 85 degrees. Pensacola Bay. Sea temperature 81 degrees. Air temperature 88 degrees. The report from the east end of Dauphin Island was not available. Graham Bay, southeast winds at 7 knots. Air temperature was 80 degrees. And Pettiboy Island, east winds at 7 knots. Air temperature was 81 degrees. South of Dauphin Island. Winds were east at 10 knots. 12 miles south of Orange Beach. Winds were east at 10 knots. Sea temperature 80 degrees. Air temperature 79 degrees. 100 miles south of Destin. Winds were southeast at 8 knots. Air temperature 81 degrees. The following weather reports were made at noon. Pensacola International Airport, skies were mostly sunny. The temperature was 84 degrees, the dew point was 71, and the relative humidity was 65%. The wind was southeast at 9 miles an hour. The pressure was 30.10 inches and steady. Pensacola Naval Air Station, skies were partly sunny. The temperature was 84 degrees, the dew point was 73, and the relative humidity was 69%. This produces a heat index of 90. The wind was southeast at 12 miles an hour. The pressure was 30.09 inches and falling. Across the central Gulf Coast, Gulf Shores, mostly sunny. Temperature was 84 degrees. Wind southeast at 9 miles an hour. Milton, partly sunny. Temperature was 87 degrees. Wind southeast at 7 miles an hour. Heat index was 91. Destin, mostly sunny. Temperature was 86 degrees. Wind east at 8 miles an hour. Mary Esther, mostly sunny. Temperature was 86 degrees. Wind southeast at 8 miles an hour. Mobile, partly sunny. Temperature was 84 degrees. Wind variable at 5 miles an hour. Elsewhere, Hattiesburg, partly sunny and 85. New Orleans, cloudy and 86. Montgomery, partly sunny and 84. Tallahassee, mostly sunny and 90. And at Panama City, mostly sunny and 86. Here's your National Weather Service forecast. Today, mostly cloudy this morning, then becoming partly sunny. Highs in the upper 80s. Southeast winds around 5 miles per hour. Tonight, mostly cloudy. Lows in the lower 70s. South winds around 5 miles per hour in the evening, becoming light and variable. Tuesday, partly sunny. Highs around 90. East winds around 5 miles per hour, becoming southeast around 5 miles per hour in the afternoon. Tuesday night, mostly clear. Lows in the lower 70s. South winds around 5 miles per hour in the evening, becoming light and variable. This is NOAA Weather Radio from the Mobile, Pensacola National Weather Service. The current time is 12:34 p.m. Central Daylight Time. Here's your marine forecast. On the weather map, a light to moderate southeasterly flow prevails through Thursday. Winds become southerly to southwesterly on Friday. On Perdido Bay, Pensacola Bay including Santa Rosa Sound, and Choctawhatchee Bay. For today, southeast winds around 5 knots. Waves 1 foot or less. Smooth. For tonight, south winds around 5 knots, becoming southeast after midnight. Waves 1 foot or less. Smooth. For Tuesday, east winds around 5 knots, becoming southeast in the afternoon. Waves 1 foot or less. Light chop. And for Tuesday night, southeast winds around 5 knots. Waves 1 foot or less. Smooth. On Perdido Bay, Pensacola Bay including Santa Rosa Sound, and Choctawhatchee Bay. For today, southeast winds around 5 knots, becoming south around 5 knots this afternoon. Waves 1 foot or less. Smooth. For tonight, southwest winds around 5 knots in the evening, becoming light and variable. Waves 1 foot or less. Smooth. For Tuesday, northeast winds around 5 knots, becoming south around 5 knots in the afternoon. Waves 1 foot or less. Smooth. A slight chance of showers and thunderstorms in the afternoon. And for Tuesday night, south winds around 5 knots, becoming east after midnight. Waves 1 foot or less. Smooth. From the Okaloosa-Walton County line to Pascagoula, and out 20 nautical miles. For today, southeast winds 5 to 10 knots. Seas around 2 feet. Wave detail, south 2 feet at 5 seconds. For tonight, southeast winds around 5 knots. Seas around 2 feet. Wave detail, south 2 feet at 5 seconds. For Tuesday, east winds 5 to 10 knots. Seas around 2 feet. Wave detail, south 2 feet at 5 seconds. And for Tuesday night, southeast winds around 5 knots. Seas around 2 feet. Wave detail, south 2 feet at 5 seconds. From the Okaloosa-Walton County line to Pascagoula, from 20 to 60 nautical miles offshore. For today, southeast winds 5 to 10 knots. Seas around 2 feet. Wave detail, south 2 feet at 5 seconds. For tonight, southeast winds 5 to 10 knots. Seas around 2 feet. Wave detail, southeast 2 feet at 5 seconds. For Tuesday, east winds 5 to 10 knots. Seas around 2 feet. Wave detail, southeast 2 feet at 5 seconds. And for Tuesday night, southeast winds 5 to 10 knots. Seas around 2 feet. Wave detail, southeast 2 feet at 5 seconds. Tidal information, at the mouth of the Mobile River on Monday, low tide at 2:21 a.m. High tide at 11:34 a.m. Low tide at 2:10 p.m. High tide at 5:43 p.m. at the mouth of the Mobile River on Tuesday, low tide at 1:58 a.m. High tide at 9:32 a.m. Low tide at 7:58 p.m. At Pensacola Bay on Monday, low tide at 1:09 a.m. High tide at 10:46 a.m. At Pensacola Bay on Tuesday, low tide at 12:25 a.m. High tide at 8:10 a.m. At the East Pass in Destin on Monday, low tide at 12:35 a.m. High tide at 10:13 a.m. Low tide at 11:51 p.m. At the East Pass in Destin on Tuesday, high tide at 7:37 a.m. Low tide at 5:10 p.m. The Tropical Weather Outlook. For the North Atlantic, Caribbean Sea and the Gulf of America, tropical cyclone formation is not expected during the next 7 days. The following marine observations were made as of noon. Mobile Bay Coast Guard Station. Winds were southeast at 3 knots. Sea temperature 81 degrees. Air temperature 81 degrees. Weeks Bay, southeast winds at 2 knots. Air temperature was 85 degrees. Pensacola Bay. Sea temperature 81 degrees. Air temperature 88 degrees. The report from the east end of Dauphin Island was not available. Graham Bay, southeast winds at 7 knots. Air temperature was 80 degrees. And Pettiboy Island, east winds at 7 knots. Air temperature was 81 degrees. South of Dauphin Island. Winds were east at 10 knots. 12 miles south of Orange Beach. Winds were east at 10 knots. Sea temperature 80 degrees. Air temperature 79 degrees. 100 miles south of Destin. Winds were southeast at 8 knots. Air temperature 81 degrees. The following weather reports were made at noon. Pensacola International Airport, skies were mostly sunny. The temperature was 84 degrees, the dew point was 71, and the relative humidity was 65%. The wind was southeast at 9 miles an hour. The pressure was 30.10 inches and steady. Pensacola Naval Air Station, skies were partly sunny. The temperature was 84 degrees, the dew point was 73, and the relative humidity was 69%. This produces a heat index of 90. The wind was southeast at 12 miles an hour. The pressure was 30.09 inches and falling. Across the central Gulf Coast, Gulf Shores, mostly sunny. Temperature was 84 degrees. Wind southeast at 9 miles an hour. Milton, partly sunny. Temperature was 87 degrees. Wind southeast at 7 miles an hour. Heat index was 91. Destin, mostly sunny. Temperature was 86 degrees. Wind east at 8 miles an hour. Mary Esther, mostly sunny. Temperature was 86 degrees. Wind southeast at 8 miles an hour. Mobile, partly sunny. Temperature was 84 degrees. Wind variable at 5 miles an hour. Elsewhere, Hattiesburg, partly sunny and 85. New Orleans, cloudy and 86. Montgomery, partly sunny and 84. Tallahassee, mostly sunny and 90. And at Panama City, mostly sunny and 86. Here's your National Weather Service forecast. Today, mostly cloudy this morning, then becoming partly sunny. Highs in the upper 80s. Southeast winds around 5 miles per hour. Tonight, mostly cloudy. Lows in the lower 70s. South winds around 5 miles per hour in the evening, becoming light and variable. Tuesday, partly sunny. Highs around 90. East winds around 5 miles per hour, becoming southeast around 5 miles per hour in the afternoon. Tuesday night, mostly clear. Lows in the lower 70s. South winds around 5 miles per hour in the evening, becoming light and variable. This is NOAA Weather Radio, from the Mobile Pensacola National Weather Service. The current time is 12:42 p.m. Central Daylight Time. Here's your marine forecast. On the weather map, a light to moderate southeasterly flow prevails through Thursday. Winds become southerly to southwesterly on Friday. On Perdido Bay, Pensacola Bay including Santa Rosa Sound, and Choctawhatchee Bay. For today, southeast winds around 5 knots. Waves 1 foot or less. Smooth. For tonight, south winds around 5 knots, becoming southeast after midnight. Waves 1 foot or less. Smooth. For Tuesday, east winds around 5 knots, becoming southeast in the afternoon. Waves 1 foot or less. Light chop. And for Tuesday night, southeast winds around 5 knots. Waves 1 foot or less. Smooth. On Perdido Bay, Pensacola Bay including Santa Rosa Sound, and Choctawhatchee Bay. For today, southeast winds around 5 knots, becoming south around 5 knots this afternoon. Waves 1 foot or less. Smooth. For tonight, southwest winds around 5 knots in the evening, becoming light and variable. Waves 1 foot or less. Smooth. For Tuesday, northeast winds around 5 knots, becoming south around 5 knots in the afternoon. Waves 1 foot or less. Smooth. A slight chance of showers and thunderstorms in the afternoon. And for Tuesday night, south winds around 5 knots, becoming east after midnight. Waves 1 foot or less. Smooth. From the Okaloosa-Walton County line to Pascagoula, and out 20 nautical miles. For today, southeast winds 5 to 10 knots. Seas around 2 feet. Wave detail, south 2 feet at 5 seconds. For tonight, southeast winds around 5 knots. Seas around 2 feet. Wave detail, south 2 feet at 5 seconds. For Tuesday, east winds 5 to 10 knots. Seas around 2 feet. Wave detail, south 2 feet at 5 seconds. And for Tuesday night, southeast winds around 5 knots. Seas around 2 feet. Wave detail, south 2 feet at 5 seconds. From the Okaloosa-Walton County line to Pascagoula, from 20 to 60 nautical miles offshore. For today, southeast winds 5 to 10 knots. Seas around 2 feet. Wave detail, south 2 feet at 5 seconds. For tonight, southeast winds 5 to 10 knots. Seas around 2 feet. Wave detail, southeast 2 feet at 5 seconds. For Tuesday, east winds 5 to 10 knots. Seas around 2 feet. Wave detail, southeast 2 feet at 5 seconds. And for Tuesday night, southeast winds 5 to 10 knots. Seas around 2 feet. Wave detail, southeast 2 feet at 5 seconds. Tidal information, at the mouth of the Mobile River on Monday, low tide at 2:21 a.m. High tide at 11:34 a.m. Low tide at 2:10 p.m. High tide at 5:43 p.m. At the mouth of the Mobile River on Tuesday, low tide at 1:58 a.m. High tide at 9:32 a.m. Low tide at 7:58 p.m. At Pensacola Bay on Monday, low tide at 1:09 a.m. High tide at 10:46 a.m. At Pensacola Bay on Tuesday, low tide at 12:25 a.m. High tide at 8:10 a.m. At the East Pass in Destin on Monday, low tide at 12:35 a.m. High tide at 10:13 a.m. Low tide at 11:51 p.m. At the East Pass in Destin on Tuesday, high tide at 7:37 a.m. Low tide at 5:10 p.m. This is NOAA Weather Radio Station KEC 86 from Pensacola, Florida. 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The following marine observations were made as of noon. Mobile Bay Coast Guard Station. Winds were southeast at 3 knots. Sea temperature 81 degrees. Air temperature 81 degrees. Weeks Bay, southeast winds at 2 knots. Air temperature was 85 degrees. Pensacola Bay. Sea temperature 81 degrees. Air temperature 88 degrees. The report from the east end of Dauphin Island was not available. Graham Bay, southeast winds at 7 knots. Air temperature was 80 degrees. And Pettiboy Island, east winds at 7 knots. Air temperature was 81 degrees. South of Dauphin Island. Winds were east at 10 knots. 12 miles south of Orange Beach. Winds were east at 10 knots. Sea temperature 80 degrees. Air temperature 79 degrees. 100 miles south of Destin. Winds were southeast at 8 knots. Air temperature 81 degrees. The following weather reports were made at noon. Pensacola International Airport, skies were mostly sunny. The temperature was 84 degrees, the dew point was 71, and the relative humidity was 65%. The wind was southeast at 9 miles an hour. The pressure was 30.10 inches and steady. Pensacola Naval Air Station, skies were partly sunny. The temperature was 84 degrees, the dew point was 73, and the relative humidity was 69%. This produces a heat index of 90. The wind was southeast at 12 miles an hour. The pressure was 30.09 inches and falling. Across the central Gulf Coast, Gulf Shores, mostly sunny. Temperature was 84 degrees. Wind southeast at 9 miles an hour. Milton, partly sunny. Temperature was 87 degrees. Wind southeast at 7 miles an hour. Heat index was 91. Destin, mostly sunny. Temperature was 86 degrees. Wind east at 8 miles an hour. Mary Esther, mostly sunny. Temperature was 86 degrees. Wind southeast at 8 miles an hour. Mobile, partly sunny. Temperature was 84 degrees. Wind variable at 5 miles an hour. Elsewhere, Hattiesburg, partly sunny and 85. New Orleans, cloudy and 86. Montgomery, partly sunny and 84. Tallahassee, mostly sunny and 90. And at Panama City, mostly sunny and 86. Here's your National Weather Service forecast. Today, mostly cloudy this morning, then becoming partly sunny. Highs in the upper 80s. Southeast winds around 5 miles per hour. Tonight, mostly cloudy. Lows in the lower 70s. South winds around 5 miles per hour in the evening, becoming light and variable. Tuesday, partly sunny. Highs around 90. East winds around 5 miles per hour, becoming southeast around 5 miles per hour in the afternoon. Tuesday night, mostly clear. Lows in the lower 70s. South winds around 5 miles per hour in the evening, becoming light and variable. This is NOAA Weather Radio from the Mobile Pensacola National Weather Service. The current time is 12:51 p.m. Central Daylight Time. Here's your marine forecast. On the weather map, a light to moderate southeasterly flow prevails through Thursday. Winds become southerly to southwesterly on Friday. On Perdido Bay, Pensacola Bay including Santa Rosa Sound, and Choctawhatchee Bay. For today, southeast winds around 5 knots. Waves 1 foot or less. Smooth. For tonight, south winds around 5 knots, becoming southeast after midnight. Waves 1 foot or less. Smooth. For Tuesday, east winds around 5 knots, becoming southeast in the afternoon. Waves 1 foot or less. Light chop. And for Tuesday night, southeast winds around 5 knots. Waves 1 foot or less. Smooth. On Perdido Bay, Pensacola Bay including Arosa Sound, and Choctawhatchee Bay. For today, southeast winds around 5 knots, becoming south around 5 knots this afternoon. Waves 1 foot or less. Smooth. For tonight, southwest winds around 5 knots in the evening, becoming light and variable. Waves 1 foot or less. Smooth. For Tuesday, northeast winds around 5 knots, becoming south around 5 knots in the afternoon. Waves 1 foot or less. Smooth. A slight chance of showers and thunderstorms in the afternoon. And for Tuesday night, South winds around 5 knots, becoming east after midnight. Waves 1 foot or less. Smooth. From the Okaloosa-Walton County line to Pascagoula, and out 20 nautical miles. For today, southeast winds 5 to 10 knots. Seas around 2 feet. Wave detail, south 2 feet at 5 seconds. For tonight, southeast winds around 5 knots. Seas around 2 feet. Wave detail, south 2 feet at 5 seconds. For Tuesday, east winds 5 to 10 knots. Seas around 2 feet. Wave detail, south 2 feet at 5 seconds. And for Tuesday night, southeast winds around 5 knots. Seas around 2 feet. Wave detail, south 2 feet at 5 seconds. From the Okaloosa-Walton County line to Pascagoula, from 20 to 60 nautical miles offshore. For today, southeast winds 5 to 10 knots. Seas around 2 feet. Wave detail, south 2 feet at 5 seconds. For tonight, southeast winds 5 to 10 knots. Seas around 2 feet. Wave detail, southeast 2 feet at 5 seconds. For Tuesday, east winds 5 to 10 knots. Seas around 2 feet. Wave detail, southeast 2 feet at 5 seconds. And for Tuesday night, southeast winds 5 to 10 knots. Seas around 2 feet. Wave detail, southeast 2 feet at 5 seconds. Tidal information, at the mouth of the Mobile River on Monday, low tide at 2:21 a.m. High tide at 11:34 a.m. Low tide at 2:10 p.m. High tide at 5:43 p.m. At the mouth of the Mobile River on Tuesday, low tide at 1:58 a.m. High tide at 9:32 a.m. Low tide at 7:58 p.m. At Pensacola Bay on Monday, low tide at 1:09 a.m. High tide at 10:46 a.m. At Pensacola Bay on Tuesday, low tide at 12:25 a.m. High tide at 8:10 a.m. At the East Pass in Destin on Monday, low tide at 12:35 a.m. High tide at 10:13 a.m. Low tide at 11:51 p.m. At the East Pass in Destin on Tuesday, high tide at 7:37 a.m. Low tide at 5:10 p.m. The following marine observations were made as of noon. Mobile Bay Coast Guard Station. Winds were southeast at 3 knots. Sea temperature 81 degrees. Air temperature 81 degrees. Weeks Bay, southeast winds at 2 knots. Air temperature was 85 degrees. Pensacola Bay. Sea temperature 81 degrees. Air temperature 88 degrees. The report from the east end of Dauphin Island was not available. Graham Bay, southeast winds at 7 knots. Air temperature was 80 degrees. And Pettiboy Island, east winds at 7 knots. Air temperature was 81 degrees. South of Dauphin Island. Winds were east at 10 knots. 12 miles south of Orange Beach. Winds were east at 10 knots. Sea temperature 80 degrees. Air temperature 79 degrees. 100 miles south of Destin. Winds were southeast at 8 knots. Air temperature 81 degrees. The following weather reports were made at noon. Pensacola International Airport, skies were mostly sunny. The temperature was 84 degrees, the dew point was 71, and the relative humidity was 65%. The wind was southeast at 9 miles an hour. The pressure was 30.10 inches and steady. Pensacola Naval Air Station, skies were partly sunny. The temperature was 84 degrees, the dew point was 73, and the relative humidity was 69%. This produces a heat index of 90. The wind was southeast at 12 miles an hour. The pressure was 30.09 inches and falling. Across the central Gulf Coast, Gulf Shores, mostly sunny. Temperature was 84 degrees. Wind southeast at 9 miles an hour. Milton, partly sunny. Temperature was 87 degrees. Wind southeast at 7 miles an hour. Heat index was 91. Destin, mostly sunny. Temperature was 86 degrees. Wind east at 8 miles an hour. Mary Esther, mostly sunny. Temperature was 86 degrees. Wind southeast at 8 miles an hour. Mobile, partly sunny. Temperature was 84 degrees. Wind variable at 5 miles an hour. Elsewhere, Hattiesburg, partly sunny and 85. New Orleans, cloudy and 86. Montgomery, partly sunny and 84. Tallahassee, mostly sunny and 90. And in Panama City, mostly sunny and 86. Here's your National Weather Service forecast. Today, mostly cloudy this morning, then becoming partly sunny. Highs in the upper 80s. Southeast winds around 5 miles per hour. Tonight, mostly cloudy. Lows in the lower 70s. South winds around 5 miles per hour in the evening, becoming light and variable. Tuesday, partly sunny. Highs around 90. East winds around 5 miles per hour, becoming southeast around 5 miles per hour in the afternoon. Tuesday night, mostly clear. Lows in the lower 70s. South winds around 5 miles per hour in the evening, becoming light and variable. 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
0: Winds become southerly to southwesterly on Friday. On Perdido Bay, Pensacola Bay, including Santa Rosa Sound, and Choctawhatchee Bay. For today, southeast winds around 5 knots. Waves 1 foot or less. Smooth. For tonight, south winds around 5 knots. Becoming southeast after midnight. Waves 1 foot or less. Smooth. For Tuesday, east winds around 5 knots, becoming southeast in the afternoon. Waves 1 foot or less. Light chop. And for Tuesday night, southeast winds around 5 knots. Waves 1 foot or less. Smooth. On Perdido Bay, Pensacola Bay, including Santa Rosa Sound, and Choctawhatchee Bay. For today, southeast winds around 5 knots, becoming south around 5 knots this afternoon. Waves 1 foot or less. Smooth. For tonight, southwest winds around 5 knots in the evening, becoming light and variable. Waves 1 foot or less. Smooth. For Tuesday, northeast winds around 5 knots, becoming south around 5 knots in the afternoon. Waves 1 foot or less. Smooth. A slight chance of showers and thunderstorms in the afternoon. And for Tuesday night, south winds around 5 knots, becoming east after midnight. Waves 1 foot or less. Smooth. From the Okaloosa-Walton County line to Pascagoula, and out 20 nautical miles. For today, southeast winds 5 to 10 knots. Seas around 2 feet. Wave detail, south 2 feet at 5 seconds. For tonight, southeast winds around 5 knots. Seas around 2 feet. Wave detail, south 2 feet at 5 seconds. For Tuesday, east winds 5 to 10 knots. Seas around 2 feet. Wave detail, south 2 feet at 5 seconds. And for Tuesday night, southeast winds around 5 knots. Seas around 2 feet. Wave detail, south 2 feet at 5 seconds. From the Okaloosa-Walton County line to Pascagoula, from 20 to 60 nautical miles offshore. For today, southeast winds 5 to 10 knots. Seas around 2 feet. Wave detail, south 2 feet at 5 seconds. For tonight, southeast winds 5 to 10 knots. Seas around 2 feet. Wave detail, southeast 2 feet at 5 seconds. For Tuesday, east winds 5 to 10 knots. Seas around 2 feet. Wave detail, southeast 2 feet at 5 seconds. And for Tuesday night, southeast winds 5 to 10 knots. Seas around 2 feet. Wave detail, southeast 2 feet at 5 seconds. The tropical weather outlook. For the North Atlantic, Caribbean Sea, and the Gulf of America, tropical cyclone formation is not expected during the next 7 days. Tidal information, at the mouth of the Mobile River on Monday, low tide at 2:21 a.m. High tide at 11:34 a.m. Low tide at 2:10 p.m. High tide at 5:43 p.m. At the mouth of the Mobile River on Tuesday, low tide at 1:58 a.m. High tide at 9:32 a.m. Low tide at 7:58 p.m. At Pensacola Bay on Monday, low tide at 1:09 a.m. High tide at 10:46 a.m. At Pensacola Bay on Tuesday, low tide at 12:25 a.m. High tide at 8:10 a.m. At the East Pass in Destin on Monday, low tide at 12:35 a.m. High tide at 10:13 a.m. Low tide at 11:51 p.m. At the East Pass in Destin on Tuesday, high tide at 7:37 a.m. Low tide at 5:10 p.m. The following marine observations were made as of noon. Mobile Bay Coast Guard Station. Winds were southeast at 3 knots. Sea temperature 81 degrees. Air temperature 81 degrees. Weeks Bay, southeast winds at 2 knots. Air temperature was 85 degrees. Pensacola Bay. Sea temperature 81 degrees. Air temperature 88 degrees. The report from the east end of Dauphin Island was not available. Graham Bay, southeast winds at 7 knots. Air temperature was 80 degrees. And Pettiboy Island, east winds at 7 knots. Air temperature was 81 degrees. South of Dauphin Island. Winds were east at 10 knots. 12 miles south of Orange Beach. Winds were east at 10 knots. Sea temperature 80 degrees. Air temperature 79 degrees. 100 miles south of Destin. Winds were southeast at 8 knots. Air temperature 81 degrees. The following weather reports were made at noon. Pensacola International Airport, skies were mostly sunny. The temperature was 84 degrees, the dew point was 71, and the relative humidity was 65%. The wind was southeast at 9 miles an hour. The pressure was 30.10 inches and steady. Pensacola Naval Air Station, skies were partly sunny. The temperature was 84 degrees, the dew point was 73, and the relative humidity was 69%. This produces a heat index of 90. The wind was southeast at 12 miles an hour. The pressure was 30.09 inches and falling. Across the central Gulf Coast, Gulf Shores, mostly sunny. Temperature was 84 degrees. Wind southeast at 9 miles an hour. Milton, partly sunny. Temperature was 87 degrees. Wind southeast at 7 miles an hour. Heat index was 91. Destin, mostly sunny. Temperature was 86 degrees. Wind east at 8 miles an hour. Mary Esther, mostly sunny. Temperature was 86 degrees. Wind southeast at 8 miles an hour. Mobile, partly sunny. Temperature was 84 degrees. Wind variable at 5 miles an hour. Elsewhere, Hattiesburg, partly sunny and 85. New Orleans, cloudy and 86. Montgomery, partly sunny and 84. Tallahassee, mostly sunny and 90. And at Panama City, mostly sunny and 86. Here's your National Weather Service forecast. Today, mostly cloudy this morning, then becoming partly sunny. Highs in the upper 80s. Southeast winds around 5 miles per hour. Tonight, mostly cloudy. Lows in the lower 70s. South winds around 5 miles per hour in the evening, becoming light and variable. Tuesday, partly sunny. Highs around 90. East winds around 5 miles per hour, becoming southeast around 5 miles per hour in the afternoon. Tuesday night, mostly clear. Lows in the lower 70s. South winds around 5 miles per hour in the evening, becoming light and variable. This is NOAA Weather Radio, from the Mobile Pensacola National Weather Service. The current time is 1:08 p.m. Central Daylight Time. Here's your marine forecast. On the weather map, a light to moderate southeasterly flow prevails through Thursday. Winds become southerly to southwesterly on Friday. On Perdido Bay, Pensacola Bay including Santa Rosa Sound, and Choctawhatchee Bay. For today, southeast winds around 5 knots. Waves 1 foot or less. Smooth. For tonight, south winds around 5 knots, becoming southeast after midnight. Waves 1 foot or less. Smooth. For Tuesday, east winds around 5 knots, becoming southeast in the afternoon. Waves 1 foot or less. Light chop. And for Tuesday night, southeast winds around 5 knots. Waves 1 foot or less. Smooth. On Perdido Bay, Pensacola Bay including Santa Rosa Sound, and Choctawhatchee Bay. For today, southeast winds around 5 knots, becoming south around 5 knots this afternoon. Waves 1 foot or less. Smooth. For tonight, southwest winds around 5 knots in the evening, becoming light and variable. Waves 1 foot or less. Smooth. For Tuesday, northeast winds around 5 knots, becoming south around 5 knots in the afternoon. Waves 1 foot or less. Smooth. A slight chance of showers and thunderstorms in the afternoon. And for Tuesday night, south winds around 5 knots, becoming east after midnight. Waves 1 foot or less. Smooth. From the Okaloosa-Walton County line to Pascagoula, and out 20 nautical miles. For today, southeast winds 5 to 10 knots. Seas around 2 feet. Wave detail, south 2 feet at 5 seconds. For tonight, southeast winds around 5 knots. Seas around 2 feet. Wave detail, south 2 feet at 5 seconds. For Tuesday, east winds 5 to 10 knots. Seas around 2 feet. Wave detail, south 2 feet at 5 seconds. And for Tuesday night, southeast winds around 5 knots. Seas around 2 feet. Wave detail, south 2 feet at 5 seconds. From the Okaloosa-Walton County line to Pascagoula, from 20 to 60 nautical miles offshore. For today, southeast winds 5 to 10 knots. Seas around 2 feet. Wave detail, south 2 feet at 5 seconds. For tonight, southeast winds 5 to 10 knots. Seas around 2 feet. Wave detail, southeast 2 feet at 5 seconds. For Tuesday, east winds 5 to 10 knots. Seas around 2 feet. Wave detail, southeast 2 feet at 5 seconds. And for Tuesday night, southeast winds 5 to 10 knots. Seas around 2 feet. Wave detail, southeast 2 feet at 5 seconds. Tidal information, at the mouth of the Mobile River on Monday, low tide at 2:21 a.m. High tide at 11:34 a.m. Low tide at 2:10 p.m. High tide at 5:43 p.m. At the mouth of the Mobile River on Tuesday, low tide at 1:58 a.m. High tide at 9:32 a.m. Low tide at 7:58 p.m. At Pensacola Bay on Monday, low tide at 1:09 a.m. High tide at 10:46 a.m. At Pensacola Bay on Tuesday, low tide at 12:25 a.m. High tide at 8:10 a.m. At the East Pass in Destin on Monday, low tide at 12:35 a.m. High tide at 10:13 a.m. Low tide at 11:51 p.m. At the East Pass in Destin on Tuesday, high tide at 7:37 a.m. Low tide at 5:10 p.m. The following marine observations were made as of noon. Mobile Bay Coast Guard Station. Winds were southeast at 3 knots. Sea temperature 81 degrees. Air temperature 81 degrees. Weeks Bay, southeast winds at 2 knots. Air temperature was 85 degrees. Pensacola Bay. Sea temperature 81 degrees. Air temperature 88 degrees. The report from the east end of Dauphin Island was not available. Graham Bay, Southeast winds at 7 knots. Air temperature was 80 degrees. And Petty Boy Island, east winds at 7 knots. Air temperature was 81 degrees. South of Dauphin Island. Winds were east at 10 knots. 12 miles south of Orange Beach. Winds were east at 10 knots. Sea temperature 80 degrees. Air temperature 79 degrees. 100 miles south of Destin. Winds were southeast at 8 knots. Air temperature 81 degrees. The following marine observations were made as of 1 p.m. Mobile Bay Coast Guard Station. Winds were south at 4 knots. Weeks Bay, south winds at 2 knots. Air temperature was 83 degrees. Pensacola Bay. The report from the east end of Dauphin Island was not available. Graham Bay, southeast winds at 8 knots. Air temperature was 80 degrees. Petty Boy Island. Winds were southeast at 9 knots. South of Dauphin Island. Winds were east at 10 knots. Wave heights 2 feet. Wave period 6 seconds. 12 miles south of Orange Beach. Winds were east at 8 knots. Sea temperature 80 degrees. Air temperature 79 degrees. 100 miles south of Destin. Winds were southeast at 6 knots. Air temperature 82 degrees. The following weather reports were made at 1 p.m. Pensacola International Airport, skies were mostly sunny. The temperature was 86 degrees, the dew point was 68, and the relative humidity was 54%. The wind was southeast at 12 miles an hour. The pressure was 30.09 inches and falling. Pensacola Naval Air Station, skies were partly sunny. The temperature was 84 degrees, the dew point was 72, and the relative humidity was 67%. The wind was east at 12 miles an hour. The pressure was 30.09 inches and steady. Across the central Gulf Coast, Gulf Shores, mostly sunny. Temperature was 86 degrees. Wind southeast at 10 miles an hour. Heat index was 93. Milton, partly sunny. Temperature was 87 degrees. Wind southeast at 8 miles an hour. Heat index was 90. Destin, mostly sunny. Temperature was 85 degrees. Wind south at 7 miles an hour. Mobile, cloudy. Temperature was 87 degrees. Wind variable at 6 miles an hour. Elsewhere, Hattiesburg, cloudy and 85. New Orleans, cloudy and 85. Montgomery, partly sunny and 85. Tallahassee, partly sunny and 89. And in Panama City, partly sunny and 88. Here's your National Weather Service forecast. Today, mostly cloudy this morning, then becoming partly sunny. Highs in the upper 80s. Southeast winds around 5 miles per hour. Tonight, mostly cloudy. Lows in the lower 70s. South winds around 5 miles per hour in the evening, becoming light and variable. Tuesday, partly sunny. Highs around 90. East winds around 5 miles per hour, becoming southeast around 5 miles per hour in the afternoon. Tuesday night, mostly clear. Lows in the lower 70s. South winds around 5 miles per hour in the evening, becoming light and variable. 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The current time is 1:17 p.m. Central Daylight Time. Here's your marine forecast. On the weather map, a light to moderate southeasterly flow prevails through Thursday. Winds become southerly to southwesterly on Friday. On Perdido Bay, Pensacola Bay including Santa Rosa Sound, and Choctawhatchee Bay. For today, southeast winds around 5 knots. Waves 1 foot or less. Smooth. For tonight, south winds around 5 knots, becoming southeast after midnight. Waves 1 foot or less. Smooth. For Tuesday, east winds around 5 knots, becoming southeast in the afternoon. Waves 1 foot or less. Light chop. And for Tuesday night, southeast winds around 5 knots. Waves 1 foot or less. Smooth. On Perdido Bay, Pensacola Bay including Santa Rosa Sound, and Choctawhatchee Bay. For today, southeast winds around 5 knots, becoming south around 5 knots this afternoon. Waves 1 foot or less. Smooth. For tonight, southwest winds around 5 knots in the evening, becoming light and variable. Waves 1 foot or less. Smooth. For Tuesday, northeast winds around 5 knots, becoming south around 5 knots in the afternoon. Waves 1 foot or less. Smooth. A slight chance of showers and thunderstorms in the afternoon. And for Tuesday night, south winds around 5 knots, becoming east after midnight. Waves 1 foot or less. Smooth. From the Okaloosa-Walton County line to Pascagoula, and out 20 nautical miles. For today, southeast winds 5 to 10 knots. Seas around 2 feet. Wave detail, south 2 feet at 5 seconds. For tonight, southeast winds around 5 knots. Seas around 2 feet. Wave detail, south 2 feet at 5 seconds. For Tuesday, east winds 5 to 10 knots. Seas around 2 feet. Wave detail, south 2 feet at 5 seconds. And for Tuesday night, southeast winds around 5 knots. Seas around 2 feet. Wave detail, south 2 feet at 5 seconds. From the Okaloosa-Walton County line to Pascagoula, from 20 to 60 nautical miles offshore. For today, southeast winds 5 to 10 knots. Seas around 2 feet. Wave detail, south 2 feet at 5 seconds. For tonight, southeast winds 5 to 10 knots. Seas around 2 feet. Wave detail, southeast 2 feet at 5 seconds. For Tuesday, east winds 5 to 10 knots. Seas around 2 feet. Wave detail, southeast 2 feet at 5 seconds. And for Tuesday night, southeast winds 5 to 10 knots. Seas around 2 feet. Wave detail, southeast 2 feet at 5 seconds. Tidal information, at the mouth of the Mobile River on Monday, low tide at 2:21 a.m. High tide at 11:34 a.m. Low tide at 2:10 p.m. High tide at 5:43 p.m. At the mouth of the Mobile River on Tuesday, low tide at 1:58 a.m. High tide at 9:32 a.m. Low tide at 7:58 p.m. At Pensacola Bay on Monday, low tide at 1:09 a.m. High tide at 10:46 a.m. At Pensacola Bay on Tuesday, low tide at 12:25 a.m. High tide at 8:10 a.m. At the East Pass in Destin on Monday, low tide at 12:35 a.m. High tide at 10:13 a.m. Low tide at 11:51 p.m. At the East Pass in Destin on Tuesday, high tide at 7:37 a.m. Low tide at 5:10 p.m. The following marine observations were made as of 1 p.m. Mobile Bay Coast Guard Station. Winds were south at 4 knots. Weeks Bay, south winds at 2 knots. Air temperature was 83 degrees. Pensacola Bay. The report from the east end of Dauphin Island was not available. Graham Bay, southeast winds at 8 knots. Air temperature was 80 degrees. Petty Boy Island. Winds were southeast at 9 knots. South of Dauphin Island. Winds were east at 10 knots. Wave height 2 feet. Wave period 6 seconds. 12 miles south of Orange Beach. Winds were east at 8 knots. Sea temperature 80 degrees. Air temperature 79 degrees. 100 miles south of Destin. Winds were southeast at 6 knots. Air temperature 82 degrees. The following weather reports were made at 1 p.m. Pensacola International Airport, skies were mostly sunny. The temperature was 86 degrees, The dew point was 68, and the relative humidity was 54%. The wind was southeast at 12 miles.

Milton, partly sunny. Temperature was 87 degrees. Wind southeast at 8 miles an hour. Heat index was 90. Destin, mostly sunny. Temperature was 85 degrees. Wind south at 7 miles an hour. Mobile, cloudy. Temperature was 87 degrees. Wind variable at 6 miles an hour. Elsewhere, Hattiesburg, cloudy and 85. New Orleans, cloudy and 85. Montgomery, partly sunny and 85. Tallahassee, partly sunny and 89. And at Panama City, partly sunny and 88. Here's your National Weather Service forecast. This afternoon, partly sunny. Near steady temperature in the upper 80s. South winds around 5 miles per hour. Tonight, mostly cloudy. Lows in the lower 70s. South winds around 5 miles per hour in the evening, becoming light and variable. Tuesday, mostly cloudy in the morning, then becoming mostly sunny. Highs around 90. East winds around 5 miles per hour, becoming south around 5 miles per hour in the afternoon. Tuesday night, mostly clear in the evening, then becoming partly cloudy. Lows in the lower 70s. South winds around 5 miles per hour in the evening, becoming light and variable. This is NOAA Weather Radio from the Mobile, Pensacola National Weather Service. The current time is 1:25 p.m. Central Daylight Time. Here's your marine forecast. On the weather map, a light to moderate southeasterly flow prevails through Thursday. Winds become southerly to southwesterly on Friday. On Perdido Bay, Pensacola Bay including Santa Rosa Sound, and Choctawhatchee Bay. For today, southeast winds around 5 knots. Waves 1 foot or less. Smooth. For tonight, south winds around 5 knots, becoming southeast after midnight. Waves 1 foot or less. Smooth. For Tuesday, east winds around 5 knots, becoming southeast in the afternoon. Waves 1 foot or less. Light chop. And for Tuesday night, southeast winds around 5 knots. Waves 1 foot or less. Smooth. On Perdido Bay, Pensacola Bay including Santa Rosa Sound, and Choctawhatchee Bay. For today, southeast winds around 5 knots, becoming south around 5 knots this afternoon. Waves 1 foot or less. Smooth. For tonight, southwest winds around 5 knots in the evening, becoming light and variable. Waves 1 foot or less. Smooth. For Tuesday, northeast winds around 5 knots, becoming south around 5 knots in the afternoon. Waves 1 foot or less. Smooth. A slight chance of showers and thunderstorms in the afternoon. And for Tuesday night, south winds around 5 knots, becoming east after midnight. Waves 1 foot or less. Smooth. From the Okaloosa-Walton County line to Pascagoula, and out 20 nautical miles. For today, southeast winds 5 to 10 knots. Seas around 2 feet. Wave detail, south 2 feet at 5 seconds. For tonight, southeast winds around 5 knots. Seas around 2 feet. Wave detail, south 2 feet at 5 seconds. For Tuesday, east winds 5 to 10 knots. Seas around 2 feet. Wave detail, south 2 feet at 5 seconds. And for Tuesday night, southeast winds around 5 knots. Seas around 2 feet. Wave detail, south 2 feet at 5 seconds. From the Okaloosa-Walton County line to Pascagoula, from 20 to 60 nautical miles offshore. For today, southeast winds 5 to 10 knots. Seas around 2 feet. Wave detail, south 2 feet at 5 seconds. For tonight, southeast winds 5 to 10 knots. Seas around 2 feet. Wave detail, southeast 2 feet at 5 seconds. For Tuesday, east winds 5 to 10 knots. Seas around 2 feet. Wave detail, southeast 2 feet at 5 seconds. And for Tuesday night, southeast winds 5 to 10 knots. Seas around 2 feet.

0: Wave detail, southeast 2 feet at 5 seconds. Tidal information, at the mouth of the Mobile River on Monday, low tide at 2:21 a.m. High tide at 11:34 a.m. Low tide at 2:10 p.m. High tide at 5:43 p.m. At the mouth of the Mobile River on Tuesday, low tide at 1:58 a.m. High tide at 9:32 a.m. Low tide at 7:58 p.m. At Pensacola Bay on Monday, low tide at 1:09 a.m. High tide at 10:46 a.m. At Pensacola Bay on Tuesday, low tide at 12:25 a.m. High tide at 8:10 a.m. At the East Pass in Destin on Monday, low tide at 12:35 a.m. High tide at 10:13 a.m. Low tide at 11:51 p.m. At the East Pass in Destin on Tuesday, high tide at 7:37 a.m. Low tide at 5:10 p.m. The following marine observations were made as of 1 p.m. Mobile Bay Coast Guard Station. Winds were south at 4 knots. Weeks Bay, south winds at 2 knots. Air temperature was 83 degrees. Pensacola Bay. The report from the east end of Dauphin Island was not available. Graham Bay, southeast winds at 8 knots. Air temperature was 80 degrees. Petit Boy Island. Winds were southeast at 9 knots. South of Dauphin Island. Winds were east at 10 knots. Wave heights 2 feet. Wave period 6 seconds. 12 miles south of Orange Beach. Winds were east at 8 knots. Sea temperature 80 degrees. Air temperature 79 degrees. 100 miles south of Destin. Winds were southeast at 6 knots. Air temperature 82 degrees. The tropical weather outlook. For the North Atlantic, Caribbean Sea and the Gulf of America, tropical cyclone formation is not expected during the next 7 days. The following weather reports were made at 1 p.m. Pensacola International Airport, skies were mostly sunny. The temperature was 86 degrees, the dew point was 68, and the relative humidity was 54%. The wind was southeast at 12 miles an hour. The pressure was 30.09 inches and falling. Pensacola Naval Air Station, skies were partly sunny. The temperature was 84 degrees, the dew point was 72, and the relative humidity was 67%. The wind was east at 12 miles an hour. The pressure was 30.09 inches and steady. Across the central Gulf Coast, Gulf Shores, mostly sunny. Temperature was 86 degrees. Wind southeast at 10 miles an hour. Heat index was 93. Milton, partly sunny. Temperature was 87 degrees. Wind southeast at 8 miles an hour. Heat index was 90. Destin, mostly sunny. Temperature was 85 degrees. Wind south at 7 miles an hour. Mobile, cloudy. Temperature was 87 degrees. Wind variable at 6 miles an hour. Elsewhere, Hattiesburg, cloudy and 85. New Orleans, cloudy and 85. Montgomery, partly sunny and 85. Tallahassee, partly sunny and 89. And at Panama City, partly sunny and 88. Here's your National Weather Service forecast. This afternoon, partly sunny. Near steady temperature in the upper 80s. South winds around 5 miles per hour. Tonight, mostly cloudy. Lows in the lower 70s. South winds around 5 miles per hour in the evening, becoming light and variable. Tuesday, mostly cloudy in the morning, then becoming mostly sunny. Highs around 90. East winds around 5 miles per hour, becoming south around 5 miles per hour in the afternoon. Tuesday night, mostly clear in the evening, then becoming partly cloudy. Lows in the lower 70s. South winds around 5 miles per hour in the evening, becoming light and variable. This is NOAA Weather Radio, from the Mobile Pensacola National Weather Service. The current time is 1:33 p.m. Central Daylight Time. Here's your marine forecast. On the weather map, A light to moderate southeasterly flow prevails through Thursday. Winds become southerly to southwesterly on Friday. On Perdido Bay, Pensacola Bay including Santa Rosa Sound, and Choctawhatchee Bay. For today, southeast winds around 5 knots. Waves 1 foot or less. Smooth. For tonight, south winds around 5 knots, becoming southeast after midnight. Waves 1 foot or less. Smooth. For Tuesday, east winds around 5 knots, becoming southeast in the afternoon. Waves 1 foot or less. Light chop. And for Tuesday night, southeast winds around 5 knots. Waves 1 foot or less. Smooth. On Perdido Bay, Pensacola Bay including Santa Rosa Sound, and Choctawhatchee Bay. For today, southeast winds around 5 knots, becoming south around 5 knots this afternoon. Waves 1 foot or less. Smooth. For tonight, southwest winds around 5 knots in the evening, becoming light and variable. Waves 1 foot or less. Smooth. For Tuesday, northeast winds around 5 knots, becoming south around 5 knots in the afternoon. Waves 1 foot or less. Smooth. A slight chance of showers and thunderstorms in the afternoon. And for Tuesday night, south winds around 5 knots, becoming east after midnight. Waves 1 foot or less. Smooth. From the Okaloosa-Walton County line to Pascagoula and out 20 nautical miles. For today, southeast winds 5 to 10 knots. Seas around 2 feet. Wave detail, south 2 feet at 5 seconds. For tonight, southeast winds around 5 knots. Seas around 2 feet. Wave detail, south 2 feet at 5 seconds. For Tuesday, east winds 5 to 10 knots. Seas around 2 feet. Wave detail, south 2 feet at 5 seconds. And for Tuesday night, southeast winds around 5 knots. Seas around 2 feet. Wave detail, south 2 feet at 5 seconds. From the Okaloosa-Walton County line to Pascagoula, from 20 to 60 nautical miles offshore. For today, southeast winds 5 to 10 knots. Seas around 2 feet. Wave detail, south 2 feet at 5 seconds. For tonight, southeast winds 5 to 10 knots. Seas around 2 feet. Wave detail, southeast 2 feet at 5 seconds. For Tuesday, east winds 5 to 10 knots. Seas around 2 feet. Wave detail, southeast 2 feet at 5 seconds. And for Tuesday night, southeast winds 5 to 10 knots. Seas around 2 feet. Wave detail, southeast 2 feet at 5 seconds. Tidal information, at the mouth of the Mobile River on Monday, low tide at 2:21 a.m. High tide at 11:34 a.m. Low tide at 2:10 p.m. High tide at 5:43 p.m. At the mouth of the Mobile River on Tuesday, low tide at 1:58 a.m. High tide at 9:32 a.m. Low tide at 7:58 p.m. At Pensacola Bay on Monday, low tide at 1:09 a.m. High tide at 10:46 a.m. At Pensacola Bay on Tuesday, low tide at 12:25 a.m. High tide at 8:10 a.m. At the East Pass in Destin on Monday, low tide at 12:35 a.m. High tide at 10:13 a.m. Low tide at 11:51 p.m. At the East Pass in Destin on Tuesday, high tide at 7:37 a.m. Low tide at 5:10 p.m. The following marine observations were made as of 1 p.m. Mobile Bay Coast Guard Station. Winds were south at 4 knots. Weeks Bay, south winds at 2 knots. Air temperature was 83 degrees. Pensacola Bay. The report from the east end of Dauphin Island was not available. Graham Bay, southeast winds at 8 knots. Air temperature was 80 degrees. Petty Boy Island. Winds were southeast at 9 knots. South of Dauphin Island. Winds were east at 10 knots. Wave height 2 feet. Wave period 6 seconds. 12 miles south of Orange Beach. Winds were east at 8 knots. Sea temperature 80 degrees. Air temperature 79 degrees. 100 miles south of Destin. Winds were southeast at 6 knots. Air temperature 82 degrees. The following weather reports were made at 1 p.m. Pensacola International Airport, skies were mostly sunny. The temperature was 86 degrees, the dew point was 68, and the relative humidity was 54%. The wind was southeast at 12 miles an hour. The pressure was 30.09 inches and falling. Pensacola Naval Air Station, skies were partly sunny. The temperature was 84 degrees, the dew point was 72, and the relative humidity was 67%. The wind was east at 12 miles an hour. The pressure was 30.09 inches and steady. Across the central Gulf Coast, Gulf Shores, mostly sunny. Temperature was 86 degrees. Wind southeast at 10 miles an hour. Heat index was 93. Milton, partly sunny. Temperature was 87 degrees. Wind southeast at 8 miles an hour. Heat index was 90. Destin, mostly sunny. Temperature was 85 degrees. Wind south at 7 miles an hour. Mobile, cloudy. Temperature was 87 degrees. Wind variable at 6 miles an hour. Elsewhere, Hattiesburg, cloudy and 85. New Orleans, cloudy and 85. Montgomery, partly sunny and 85. Tallahassee, partly sunny and 89. And in Panama City, partly sunny and 88. Here's your National Weather Service forecast. This afternoon, partly sunny. Near steady temperature in the upper 80s. South winds around 5 miles per hour. Tonight, mostly cloudy. Lows in the lower 70s. South winds around 5 miles per hour in the evening, becoming light and variable. Tuesday, mostly cloudy in the morning, then becoming mostly sunny. Highs around 90. East winds around 5 miles per hour, becoming south around 5 miles per hour in the afternoon. Tuesday night, mostly clear in the evening, then becoming partly cloudy. Lows in the lower 70s. South winds around 5 miles per hour in the evening, becoming light and variable. This is NOAA Weather Radio, from the Mobile Pensacola National Weather Service. The current time is 1:41 p.m. Central Daylight Time. Here's your marine forecast. On the weather map, a light to moderate southeasterly flow prevails through Thursday. Winds become southerly to southwesterly on Friday. On Perdido Bay, Pensacola Bay including Santa Rosa Sound, and Choctawhatchee Bay. For today, southeast winds around 5 knots. Waves 1 foot or less. Smooth. For tonight, south winds around 5 knots, becoming southeast after midnight. Waves 1 foot or less. Smooth. For Tuesday, east winds around 5 knots, becoming southeast in the afternoon. Waves 1 foot or less. Light chop. And for Tuesday night, southeast winds around 5 knots. Waves 1 foot or less. Smooth. On Perdido Bay, Pensacola Bay including Santa Rosa Sound, and Choctawhatchee Bay. For today, southeast winds around 5 knots, becoming south around 5 knots this afternoon. Waves 1 foot or less. Smooth. For tonight, southwest winds around 5 knots in the evening, becoming light and variable. Waves 1 foot or less. Smooth. For Tuesday, northeast winds around 5 knots, becoming south around 5 knots in the afternoon. Waves 1 foot or less. Smooth. A slight chance of showers and thunderstorms in the afternoon. And for Tuesday night, south winds around 5 knots, becoming east after midnight. Waves 1 foot or less. Smooth. From the Okaloosa-Walton County line to Pascagoula, and out 20 nautical miles. For today, southeast winds 5 to 10 knots. Seas around 2 feet. Wave detail, south 2 feet at 5 seconds. For tonight, southeast winds around 5 knots. Seas around 2 feet. Wave detail, south 2 feet at 5 seconds. For Tuesday, east winds 5 to 10 knots. Seas around 2 feet. Wave detail, south 2 feet at 5 seconds. And for Tuesday night, southeast winds around 5 knots. Seas around 2 feet. Wave detail, south 2 feet at 5 seconds. From the Okaloosa Walton County line to Pascagoula, from 20 to 60 nautical miles offshore. For today, southeast winds 5 to 10 knots. Seas around 2 feet. Wave detail, south 2 feet at 5 seconds. For tonight, southeast winds 5 to 10 knots. Seas around 2 feet. Wave detail, southeast 2 feet at 5 seconds. For Tuesday, east winds 5 to 10 knots. Seas around 2 feet. Wave detail, southeast 2 feet at 5 seconds. And for Tuesday night, southeast winds 5 to 10 knots. Seas around 2 feet. Wave detail, southeast 2 feet at 5 seconds. Tidal information, at the mouth of the Mobile River on Monday, low tide at 2:21 a.m. High tide at 11:34 a.m. Low tide at 2:10 p.m. High tide at 5:43 p.m. At the mouth of the Mobile River on Tuesday, low tide at 1:58 a.m. High tide at 9:32 a.m. Low tide at 7:58 p.m. At Pensacola Bay on Monday, low tide at 1:09 a.m. High tide at 10:46 a.m. At Pensacola Bay on Tuesday, low tide at 12:25 a.m. High tide at 8:10 a.m. At the East Pass in Destin on Monday, low tide at 12:35 a.m. High tide at 10:13 a.m. Low tide at 11:51 p.m. At the East Pass in Destin on Tuesday, high tide at 7:37 a.m. Low tide at 5:10 p.m. The following marine observations were made as of 1 p.m. Mobile Bay Coast Guard Station. Winds were south at 4 knots. Weeks Bay, south winds at 2 knots. Air temperature was 83 degrees. Pensacola Bay. The report from the east end of Dauphin Island was not available. Graham Bay, southeast winds at 8 knots. Air temperature was 80 degrees. Petty Boy Island. Winds were southeast at 9 knots. South of Dauphin Island. Winds were east at 10 knots. Wave height 2 feet. Wave period 6 seconds. 12 miles south of Orange Beach. Winds were east at 8 knots. Sea temperature 80 degrees. Air temperature 79 degrees. 100 miles south of Destin. Winds were southeast at 6 knots. Air temperature 82 degrees. 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We broadcast on a frequency of 162.40 MHz from the Mobile Pensacola National Weather Service. The following weather reports were made at 1 p.m. Pensacola International Airport, skies were mostly sunny. The temperature was 86 degrees, the dew point was 68, and the relative humidity was 54%. The wind was southeast at 12 miles an hour. The pressure was 30.09 inches and falling. Pensacola Naval Air Station, skies were partly sunny. The temperature was 84 degrees, the dew point was 72, and the relative humidity was 67%. The wind was east at 12 miles an hour. The pressure was 30.09 inches and steady. Across the central Gulf Coast, Gulf Shores, mostly sunny. Temperature was 86 degrees. Wind southeast at 10 miles an hour. Heat index was 93. Milton, partly sunny. Temperature was 87 degrees. Wind southeast at 8 miles an hour. Heat index was 90. Destin, mostly sunny. Temperature was 85 degrees. Wind south at 7 miles an hour. Mobile, cloudy. Temperature was 87 degrees. Wind variable at 6 miles an hour. Elsewhere, Hattiesburg, cloudy and 85. New Orleans, cloudy and 85. Montgomery, partly sunny and 85. Tallahassee, partly sunny and 89. And in Panama City, partly sunny and 88. Here's your National Weather Service forecast. This afternoon, partly sunny. Near steady temperature in the upper 80s. South winds around 5 miles per hour. Tonight, mostly cloudy. Lows in the lower 70s. South winds around 5 miles per hour in the evening, becoming light and variable. Tuesday, mostly cloudy in the morning, then becoming mostly sunny. Highs around 90. East winds around 5 miles per hour, becoming south around 5 miles per hour in the afternoon. Tuesday night, mostly clear in the evening, then becoming partly cloudy. Lows in the lower 70s. South winds around 5 miles per hour in the evening, becoming light and variable. This is NOAA Weather Radio from the Mobile, Pensacola National Weather Service. The current time is 1:49 p.m. Central Daylight Time. Here's your marine forecast. On the weather map, a light to moderate southeasterly flow prevails through Thursday. Winds become southerly to southwesterly on Friday. On Perdido Bay, Pensacola Bay including Santa Rosa Sound, and Choctawhatchee Bay. For today, southeast winds around 5 knots. Waves 1 foot or less. Smooth. For tonight, south winds around 5 knots, becoming southeast after midnight. Waves 1 foot or less. Smooth. For Tuesday, east winds around 5 knots, becoming southeast in the afternoon. Waves 1 foot or less. Light chop. And for Tuesday night, southeast winds around 5 knots. Waves 1 foot or less. Smooth. On Perdido Bay, Pensacola Bay including Santa Rosa Sound, and Choctawhatchee Bay. For today, southeast winds around 5 knots, becoming south around 5 knots this afternoon. Waves 1 foot or less. Smooth. For tonight, southwest winds around 5 knots in the evening, becoming light and variable. Waves 1 foot or less. Smooth. For Tuesday, northeast winds around 5 knots, becoming south around 5 knots in the afternoon. Waves 1 foot or less. Smooth. A slight chance of showers and thunderstorms in the afternoon. And for Tuesday night, south winds around 5 knots, becoming east after midnight. Waves 1 foot or less. Smooth. From the Okaloosa-Walton County line to Pascagoula and out 20 nautical miles. For today, southeast winds 5 to 10 knots. Seas around 2 feet. Wave detail, south 2 feet at 5 seconds. For tonight, southeast winds around 5 knots. Seas around 2 feet. Wave detail, south 2 feet at 5 seconds. For Tuesday, east winds 5 to 10 knots. Seas around 2 feet. Wave detail, south 2 feet at 5 seconds. And for Tuesday night, southeast winds around 5 knots. Seas around 2 feet. Wave detail, south 2 feet at 5 seconds. From the Okaloosa-Walton County line to Pascagoula, from 20 to 60 nautical miles offshore. For today, southeast winds 5 to 10 knots. Seas around 2 feet. Wave detail, south 2 feet at 5 seconds. For tonight, southeast winds 5 to 10 knots. Seas around 2 feet. Wave detail, southeast 2 feet at 5 seconds. For Tuesday, east winds 5 to 10 knots. Seas around 2 feet. Wave detail, southeast 2 feet at 5 seconds. And for Tuesday night, southeast winds 5 to 10 knots. Seas around 2 feet. Wave detail, southeast 2 feet at 5 seconds. Tidal information, at the mouth of the Mobile River on Monday, low tide at 2:21 a.m. High tide at 11:34 a.m. Low tide at 2:10 p.m. High tide at 5:43 p.m. At the mouth of the Mobile River on Tuesday, low tide at 1:58 a.m. High tide at 9:32 a.m. low tide at 7:58 p.m. At Pensacola Bay on Monday, low tide at 1:09 a.m. High tide at 10:46 a.m. At Pensacola Bay on Tuesday, low tide at 12:25 a.m. High tide at 8:10 a.m. At the East Pass in Destin on Monday, low tide at 12:35 a.m. High tide at 10:13 a.m. Low tide at 11:51 p.m. At the East Pass in Destin on Tuesday, high tide at 7:37 a.m. Low tide at 5:10 p.m. The following marine observations were made as of 1 p.m. Mobile Bay Coast Guard Station. Winds were south at 4 knots. Weeks Bay, south winds at 2 knots. Air temperature was 83 degrees. Pensacola Bay. The report from the east end of Dauphin Island was not available. Graham Bay, southeast winds at 8 knots. Air temperature was 80 degrees. Petty Boy Island. Winds were southeast at 9 knots. South of Dauphin Island. Winds were east at 10 knots. Wave height 2 feet. Wave period 6 seconds. 12 miles south of Orange Beach. Winds were east at 8 knots. Sea temperature 80 degrees. Air temperature 79 degrees. 100 miles south of Destin. Winds were southeast at 6 knots. Air temperature 82 degrees. The following weather reports were made at 1 p.m. Pensacola International Airport, skies were mostly sunny. The temperature was 86 degrees, the dew point was 68, and the relative humidity was 54%. The wind was southeast at 12 miles an hour. The pressure was 30.09 inches and falling. Pensacola Naval Air Station, skies were partly sunny. The temperature was 84 degrees, the dew point was 72, and the relative humidity was 67%. The wind was east at 12 miles an hour. The pressure was 30.09 inches and steady. Across the central Gulf Coast, Gulf Shores, mostly sunny. Temperature was 86 degrees. Wind southeast at 10 miles an hour. Heat index was 93. Milton, partly sunny. Temperature was 87 degrees. Wind southeast at 8 miles an hour. Heat index was 90. Destin, mostly sunny. Temperature was 85 degrees. Wind south at 7 miles an hour. Mobile, cloudy. Temperature was 87 degrees. Wind variable at 6 miles an hour. Elsewhere, Hattiesburg, cloudy and 85. New Orleans, cloudy and 85. Montgomery, partly sunny and 85. Tallahassee, partly sunny and 89. And at Panama City, partly sunny and 88. Here's your National Weather Service forecast. This afternoon, partly sunny. Near steady temperature in the upper 80s. South winds around 5 miles per hour. Tonight, mostly cloudy. Lows in the lower 70s. South winds around 5 miles per hour in the evening, becoming light and variable. Tuesday, mostly cloudy in the morning, then becoming mostly sunny. Highs around 90. East winds around 5 miles per hour, becoming south around 5 miles per hour in the afternoon. Tuesday night, mostly clear in the evening, then becoming partly cloudy. Lows in the lower 70s. South winds around 5 miles per hour in the evening, becoming light and variable. This is NOAA Weather Radio, from the Mobile Pensacola National Weather Service. The current time is 1:57 p.m. Central Daylight Time. Here's your marine forecast. On the weather map, a light to moderate southeasterly flow prevails through Thursday. Winds become southerly to southwesterly on Friday. On Perdido Bay, Pensacola Bay including Santa Rosa Sound, and Choctawhatchee Bay. For today, southeast winds around 5 knots. Waves 1 foot or less. Smooth. For tonight, south winds around 5 knots, becoming southeast after midnight. Waves 1 foot or less. Smooth. For Tuesday, east winds around 5 knots, becoming southeast in the afternoon. waves 1 foot or less. Right chop. And for Tuesday night, southeast winds around 5 knots. Waves 1 foot or less. Smooth. On Perdido Bay, Pensacola Bay including Santa Rosa Sound, and Choctaw Hatchie Bay. For today, southeast winds around 5 knots, becoming south around 5 knots this afternoon. Waves 1 foot or less. Smooth. For tonight, southwest winds around 5 knots in the evening, becoming light and variable. Waves 1 foot or less. Smooth. For Tuesday, northeast winds around 5 knots, becoming south around 5 knots in the afternoon. Waves 1 foot or less. Smooth. A slight chance of showers and thunderstorms in the afternoon. And for Tuesday night,
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0: Southeast winds 5 to 10 knots. Seas around 2 feet. Wave detail, south 2 feet at 5 seconds. For tonight, southeast winds around 5 knots. Seas around 2 feet. Wave detail, south 2 feet at 5 seconds. For Tuesday, east winds 5 to 10 knots. Seas around 2 feet. Wave detail, south 2 feet at 5 seconds. And for Tuesday night, southeast winds around 5 knots. Seas around 2 feet. Wave detail, south 2 feet at 5 seconds. From the Okaloosa-Walton County line to Pascagoula, from 20 to 60 nautical miles offshore. For today, southeast winds 5 to 10 knots. Seas around 2 feet. Wave detail, south 2 feet at 5 seconds. For tonight, southeast winds 5 to 10 knots. Seas around 2 feet. Wave detail, southeast 2 feet at 5 seconds. For Tuesday, east winds 5 to 10 knots. Seas around 2 feet. Wave detail, southeast 2 feet at 5 seconds. And for Tuesday night, southeast winds 5 to 10 knots. Seas around 2 feet. Wave detail, southeast 2 feet at 5 seconds. The Tropical Weather Outlook. For the North Atlantic, Caribbean Sea and the Gulf of America, tropical cyclone formation is not expected during the next 7 days. Tidal information, at the mouth of the Mobile River on Monday, low tide at 2:21 a.m. High tide at 11:34 a.m. Low tide at 2:10 p.m. High tide at 5:43 p.m. At the mouth of the Mobile River on Tuesday, low tide at 1:58 a.m. High tide at 9:32 a.m. Low tide at 7:58 p.m. At Pensacola Bay on Monday, low tide at 1:09 a.m. High tide at 10:46 a.m. At Pensacola Bay on Tuesday, low tide at 12:25 a.m. High tide at 8:10 a.m. At the East Pass in Destin on Monday, low tide at 12:35 a.m. High tide at 10:13 a.m. Low tide at 11:51 p.m. At the East Pass in Destin on Tuesday, high tide at 7:37 a.m. Low tide at 5:10 p.m. The following marine observations were made as of 1 p.m. Mobile Bay Coast Guard Station. Winds were south at 4 knots. Weeks Bay, south winds at 2 knots. Air temperature was 83 degrees. Pensacola Bay. The report from the east end of Dauphin Island was not available. Graham Bay, southeast winds at 8 knots. Air temperature was 80 degrees. Petty Boy Island. Winds were southeast at 9 knots. South of Dauphin Island. Winds were east at 10 knots. Wave height 2 feet. Wave period 6 seconds. 12 miles south of Orange Beach. Winds were east at 8 knots. Sea temperature 80 degrees. Air temperature 79 degrees. 100 miles south of Destin. Winds were southeast at 6 knots. Air temperature 82 degrees. The following weather reports were made at 1 p.m. Pensacola International Airport, skies were mostly sunny. The temperature was 86 degrees, the dew point was 68, and the relative humidity was 54%. The wind was southeast at 12 miles an hour. The pressure was 30.09 inches and falling. Pensacola Naval Air Station, skies were partly sunny. The temperature was 84 degrees, the dew point was 72, and the relative humidity was 67%. The wind was east at 12 miles an hour. The pressure was 30.09 inches and steady. Across the central Gulf Coast, Gulf Shores, mostly sunny. Temperature was 86 degrees. Wind southeast at 10 miles an hour. Heat index was 93. Milton, partly sunny. Temperature was 87 degrees. Wind southeast at 8 miles an hour. Heat index was 90. Destin, mostly sunny. Temperature was 85 degrees. Wind south at 7 miles an hour. Mobile, cloudy. Temperature was 87 degrees. Wind variable at 6 miles an hour. Elsewhere, Hattiesburg, cloudy and 85. New Orleans, cloudy and 85. Montgomery, partly sunny and 85. Tallahassee, partly sunny and 89. And at Panama City, partly sunny and 88. Here's your National Weather Service forecast. This afternoon, partly sunny. Near steady temperature in the upper 80s. South winds around 5 miles per hour. Tonight, mostly cloudy. Lows in the lower 70s. South winds around 5 miles per hour in the evening, becoming light and variable. Tuesday, mostly cloudy in the morning, then becoming mostly sunny. Highs around 90. East winds around 5 miles per hour, becoming south around 5 miles per hour in the afternoon. Tuesday night, mostly clear in the evening, then becoming partly cloudy. Lows in the lower 70s. South winds around 5 miles per hour in the evening, becoming light and variable. This is NOAA Weather Radio, from the Mobile Pensacola National Weather Service. The current time is 2:06 p.m. Central Daylight Time. Here's your marine forecast. On the weather map, a light to moderate southeasterly flow prevails through Thursday. Winds become southerly to southwesterly on Friday. On Perdido Bay, Pensacola Bay including Santa Rosa Sound, and Choctawhatchee Bay. For today, southeast winds around 5 knots. Waves 1 foot or less. Smooth. For tonight, south winds around 5 knots, becoming southeast after midnight. Waves 1 foot or less. Smooth. For Tuesday, east winds around 5 knots, becoming southeast in the afternoon. Waves 1 foot or less. Light chop. And for Tuesday night, southeast winds around 5 knots. Waves 1 foot or less. Smooth. On Perdido Bay, Pensacola Bay including Santa Rosa Sound, and Choctawhatchee Bay. For today, southeast winds around 5 knots, becoming south around 5 knots this afternoon. Waves 1 foot or less. Smooth. For tonight, southwest winds around 5 knots in the evening, becoming light and variable. Waves 1 foot or less. Smooth. For Tuesday, northeast winds around 5 knots, becoming south around 5 knots in the afternoon. Waves 1 foot or less. Smooth. A slight chance of showers and thunderstorms in the afternoon. And for Tuesday night, south winds around 5 knots, becoming east after midnight. Waves 1 foot or less. Smooth. From the Okaloosa-Walton County line to Pascagoula, and out 20 nautical miles. For today, southeast winds 5 to 10 knots. Seas around 2 feet. Wave detail, south 2 feet at 5 seconds. For tonight, southeast winds around 5 knots. Seas around 2 feet. Wave detail, south 2 feet at 5 seconds. For Tuesday, east winds 5 to 10 knots. Seas around 2 feet. Wave detail, south 2 feet at 5 seconds. And for Tuesday night, southeast winds around 5 knots. Seas around 2 feet. Wave detail, south 2 feet at 5 seconds. From the Okaloosa-Walton County line to Pascagoula, from 20 to 60 nautical miles offshore. For today, southeast winds 5 to 10 knots. Seas around 2 feet. Wave detail, south 2 feet at 5 seconds. For tonight, southeast winds 5 to 10 knots. Seas around 2 feet. Wave detail, southeast 2 feet at 5 seconds. For Tuesday, east winds 5 to 10 knots. Seas around 2 feet. Wave detail, southeast 2 feet at 5 seconds. And for Tuesday night, southeast winds 5 to 10 knots. Seas around 2 feet. Wave detail, southeast 2 feet at 5 seconds. Tidal information, at the mouth of the Mobile River on Monday, low tide at 2:21 a.m. High tide at 11:34 a.m. Low tide at 2:10 p.m. High tide at 5:43 p.m. At the mouth of the Mobile River on Tuesday, low tide at 1:58 a.m. High tide at 9:32 a.m. Low tide at 7:58 p.m. At Pensacola Bay on Monday, low tide at 1:09 a.m. High tide at 10:46 a.m. At Pensacola Bay on Tuesday, low tide at 12:25 a.m. High tide at 8:10 a.m. At the East Pass in Destin on Monday, low tide at 12:35 a.m. High tide at 10:13 a.m. Low tide at 11:51 p.m. At the East Pass in Destin on Tuesday, high tide at 7:37 a.m. Low tide at 5:10 p.m. The following marine observations were made as of 1 p.m. Mobile Bay Coast Guard Station. Winds were south at 4 knots. Weeks Bay, south winds at 2 knots. Air temperature was 83 degrees. Pensacola Bay. The report from the east end of Dauphin Island was not available. Graham Bay, southeast winds at 8 knots. Air temperature was 80 degrees. Petty Boy Island. Winds were southeast at 9 knots. South of Dauphin Island. Winds were east at 10 knots. Wave height 2 feet. Wave period 6 seconds. 12 miles south of Orange Beach. Winds were east at 8 knots. Sea temperature 80 degrees. Air temperature 79 degrees. 100 miles south of Destin. Winds were southeast at 6 knots. Air temperature 82 degrees. The following weather reports were made at 2 p.m. Pensacola International Airport, skies were partly sunny. The temperature was 87 degrees, the dew point was 71, and the relative humidity was 58%. This produces a heat index of 93. The wind was south at 9 miles an hour. The pressure was 30.09 inches and steady. Pensacola Naval Air Station, skies were partly sunny. The temperature was 85 degrees, the dew point was 71, and the relative humidity was 63%. The wind was southeast at 9 miles an hour. The pressure was 30.09 inches and steady. Here's your National Weather Service forecast. This afternoon, partly sunny. Near steady temperature in the upper 80s. South winds around 5 miles per hour. Tonight, mostly cloudy. Lows in the lower 70s. South winds around 5 miles per hour in the evening, becoming light and variable. Tuesday, mostly cloudy in the morning, then becoming mostly sunny. Highs around 90. East winds around 5 miles per hour, becoming south around 5 miles per hour in the afternoon. Tuesday night, mostly clear in the evening, then becoming partly cloudy. Lows in the lower 70s. South winds around 5 miles per hour in the evening, becoming light and variable. This is NOAA Weather Radio, from the Mobile Pensacola National Weather Service. The current time is 2:13 p.m. Central Daylight Time. Here's your marine forecast. On the weather map, a light to moderate southeasterly flow prevails through Thursday. Winds become southerly to southwesterly on Friday. On Perdido Bay, Pensacola Bay including Santa Rosa Sound, and Choctawhatchee Bay. For today, southeast winds around 5 knots. Waves 1 foot or less. Smooth. For tonight, south winds around 5 knots, becoming southeast after midnight. Waves 1 foot or less. Smooth. For Tuesday, east winds around 5 knots, becoming southeast in the afternoon. Waves 1 foot or less. Light chop. And for Tuesday night, southeast winds around 5 knots. Waves 1 foot or less. Smooth. On Perdido Bay, Pensacola Bay including Santa Rosa Sound, and Choctaw Hatchie Bay. For today, southeast winds around 5 knots, becoming south around 5 knots this afternoon. Waves 1 foot or less. Smooth. For tonight, southwest winds around 5 knots in the evening, becoming light and variable. Waves 1 foot or less. Smooth. For Tuesday, northeast winds around 5 knots, becoming south around 5 knots in the afternoon. Waves 1 foot or less. Smooth. A slight chance of showers and thunderstorms in the afternoon. And for Tuesday night, south winds around 5 knots, becoming east after midnight. Waves 1 foot or less. Smooth. From the Okaloosa-Walton County line to Pascagoula, and out 20 nautical miles. For today, southeast winds 5 to 10 knots. Seas around 2 feet. Wave detail, south 2 feet at 5 seconds. For tonight, southeast winds around 5 knots. Seas around 2 feet. Wave detail, south 2 feet at 5 seconds. For Tuesday, east winds 5 to 10 knots. Seas around 2 feet. Wave detail, south 2 feet at 5 seconds. And for Tuesday night, southeast winds around 5 knots. Seas around 2 feet. Wave detail, south 2 feet at 5 seconds. From the Okaloosa-Walton County line to Pascagoula, from 20 to 60 nautical miles offshore. For today, southeast winds 5 to 10 knots. Seas around 2 feet. Wave detail, south 2 feet at 5 seconds. For tonight, southeast winds 5 to 10 knots. Seas around 2 feet. Wave detail, southeast 2 feet at 5 seconds. For Tuesday, east winds 5 to 10 knots. Seas around 2 feet. Wave detail, southeast 2 feet at 5 seconds. And for Tuesday night, southeast winds 5 to 10 knots. Seas around 2 feet. Wave detail, southeast 2 feet at 5 seconds. Tidal information, at the mouth of the Mobile River on Monday, low tide at 2:21 a.m. High tide at 11:34 a.m. Low tide at 2:10 p.m. High tide at 5:43 p.m. At the mouth of the Mobile River on Tuesday, low tide at 1:58 a.m. High tide at 9:32 a.m. Low tide at 7:58 p.m. At Pensacola Bay on Monday, low tide at 1:09 a.m. High tide at 10:46 a.m. At Pensacola Bay on Tuesday, low tide at 12:25 a.m. High tide at 8:10 a.m. At the East Pass in Destin on Monday, low tide at 12:35 a.m. High tide at 10:13 a.m. Low tide at 11:51 p.m. At the East Pass in Destin on Tuesday, high tide at 7:37 a.m. Low tide at 5:10 p.m. This is NOAA Weather Radio Station KEC 86 from Pensacola, Florida. 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The following marine observations were made as of 2 p.m. Mobile Bay Coast Guard Station. Winds were south at 5 knots. Sea temperature 81 degrees. Air temperature 83 degrees. Weeks Bay, southeast winds at 2 knots. Air temperature was 86 degrees. Pensacola Bay. Sea temperature 81 degrees. Air temperature 88 degrees. The report from the east end of Dauphin Island was not available. Graham Bay, southeast winds at 10 knots. Air temperature was 81 degrees. And Pettiboy Island, southeast winds at 9 knots. Air temperature was 81 degrees. south of Dauphin Island. Winds were east at 10 knots. 12 miles south of Orange Beach. Winds were east at 8 knots. Air temperature 80 degrees. Wave height 2 feet. Wave period 6 seconds. 100 miles south of Destin. Winds were southeast at 4 knots. Air temperature 82 degrees. The following weather reports were made at 2 p.m. Pensacola International Airport, skies were partly sunny. The temperature was 87 degrees, the dew point was 71, and the relative humidity was 58%. This produces a heat index of 93. The wind was south at 9 miles an hour. The pressure was 30.09 inches and steady. Pensacola Naval Air Station, skies were partly sunny. The temperature was 85 degrees, the dew point was 71, and the relative humidity was 63%. The wind was southeast at 9 miles an hour. The pressure was 30.09 inches and steady. Across the central Gulf Coast, Gulf Shores, sunny. Temperature was 86 degrees. Wind southeast at 12 miles an hour. Heat index was 90. Milton, partly sunny. Temperature was 88 degrees. Wind southeast at 8 miles an hour. Heat index was 91. Destin, partly sunny. Temperature was 86 degrees. Wind variable at 7 miles an hour. Heat index was 90. Mary Esther, mostly sunny. Temperature was 87 degrees. Wind southeast at 9 miles an hour. Mobile, cloudy. Temperature was 85 degrees. Wind southeast at 9 miles an hour. Elsewhere, Hattiesburg, partly sunny and 87. New Orleans, cloudy and 86. Montgomery, partly sunny and 86. Tallahassee, partly sunny and 89. And in Panama City, partly sunny and 89. Here's your National Weather Service forecast. This afternoon, partly sunny. Near steady temperature in the upper 80s. South winds around 5 miles per hour. Tonight, mostly cloudy. Lows in the lower 70s. South winds around 5 miles per hour in the evening, becoming light and variable. Tuesday, mostly cloudy in the morning, then becoming mostly sunny. Highs around 90. East winds around 5 miles per hour, becoming south around 5 miles per hour in the afternoon. Tuesday night, mostly clear in the evening, then becoming partly cloudy. Lows in the lower 70s. South winds around 5 miles per hour in the evening, becoming light and variable. This is NOAA Weather Radio, from the Mobile Pensacola National Weather Service. The current time is 2:21 p.m. Central Daylight Time. Here's your marine forecast. On the weather map, a light to moderate southeasterly flow prevails through Thursday. Winds become southerly to southwesterly on Friday. On Perdido Bay, Pensacola Bay including Santa Rosa Sound, and Choctawhatchee Bay. For today, southeast winds around 5 knots. Waves 1 foot or less. Smooth. For tonight, south winds around 5 knots, becoming southeast after midnight. Waves 1 foot or less. Smooth. For Tuesday, east winds around 5 knots, becoming southeast in the afternoon. Waves 1 foot or less. Light chop. And for Tuesday night, southeast winds around 5 knots. Waves 1 foot or less. Smooth. On Perdido Bay, Pensacola Bay including Santa Rosa Sound, and Choctawhatchee Bay. For today, southeast winds around 5 knots, becoming south around 5 knots this afternoon. Waves 1 foot or less. Smooth. For tonight, southwest winds around 5 knots in the evening, becoming light and variable. Waves 1 foot or less. Smooth. For Tuesday, northeast winds around 5 knots, becoming south around 5 knots in the afternoon. Waves 1 foot or less. Smooth. A slight chance of showers and thunderstorms in the afternoon. And for Tuesday night, south winds around 5 knots, becoming east after midnight. waves 1 foot or less. Smooth. From the Okaloosa-Walton County line to Pascagoula, and out 20 nautical miles.

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Wave detail, south 2 feet at 5 seconds. From the Okaloosa-Walton County line to Pascagoula, from 20 to 60 nautical miles offshore. For today, southeast winds 5 to 10 knots. Seas around 2 feet. Wave detail, south 2 feet at 5 seconds. For tonight, southeast winds 5 to 10 knots. Seas around 2 feet. Wave detail, southeast 2 feet at 5 seconds. For Tuesday, east winds 5 to 10 knots. Seas around 2 feet. Wave detail, southeast 2 feet at 5 seconds. And for Tuesday night, southeast winds 5 to 10 knots. Seas around 2 feet. Wave detail, southeast 2 feet at 5 seconds. Tidal information, at the mouth of the Mobile River on Monday, low tide at 2:21 a.m. High tide at 11:34 a.m. Low tide at 2:10 p.m. High tide at 5:43 p.m. At the mouth of the Mobile River on Tuesday, low tide at 1:58 a.m. High tide at 9:32 a.m. Low tide at 7:58 p.m. At Pensacola Bay on Monday, low tide at 1:09 a.m. High tide at 10:46 a.m. At Pensacola Bay on Tuesday, low tide at 12:25 a.m. High tide at 8:10 a.m. At the East Pass in Destin on Monday, low tide at 12:35 a.m. High tide at 10:13 a.m. Low tide at 11:51 p.m. At the East Pass in Destin on Tuesday, high tide at 7:37 a.m. Low tide at 5:10 p.m. The following marine observations were made as of 2 p.m. Mobile Bay Coast Guard Station. Winds were south at 5 knots. Sea temperature 81 degrees. Air temperature 83 degrees. Weeks Bay, southeast winds at 2 knots. Air temperature was 86 degrees. Pensacola Bay. Sea temperature 81 degrees. Air temperature 88 degrees. The report from the east end of Dauphin Island was not available. Graham Bay, southeast winds at 10 knots. Air temperature was 81 degrees. And Pettiboy Island, southeast winds at 9 knots. Air temperature was 81 degrees. South of Dauphin Island. Winds were east at 10 knots. 12 miles south of Orange Beach. Winds were east at 8 knots. Air temperature 80 degrees. Wave height 2 feet. Wave period 6 seconds. 100 miles south of Destin. Winds were southeast at 4 knots. Air temperature 82 degrees. The following weather reports were made at 2 p.m. Pensacola International Airport, skies were partly sunny. The temperature was 87 degrees, the dew point was 71, and the relative humidity was 58%. This produces a heat index of 93. The wind was south at 9 miles an hour. The pressure was 30.09 inches and steady. Pensacola Naval Air Station, skies were partly sunny. The temperature was 85 degrees, the dew point was 71, and the relative humidity was 63%. The wind was southeast at 9 miles an hour. The pressure was 30.09 inches and steady. Across the central Gulf Coast, Gulf Shores, sunny. Temperature was 86 degrees. Wind southeast at 12 miles an hour. Heat index was 90. Milton, partly sunny. Temperature was 88 degrees. Wind southeast at 8 miles an hour. Heat index was 91. Destin, partly sunny. Temperature was 86 degrees. Wind variable at 7 miles an hour. Heat index was 90. Mary Esther, mostly sunny. Temperature was 87 degrees. Wind southeast at 9 miles an hour. Mobile, cloudy. Temperature was 85 degrees. Wind southeast at 9 miles an hour. Elsewhere, Hattiesburg, partly sunny and 87. New Orleans, cloudy and 86. Montgomery, partly sunny and 86. Tallahassee, partly sunny and 89. And in Panama City, partly sunny and 89.

0: Here's your National Weather Service forecast. This afternoon, partly sunny. Near steady temperature in the upper 80s. South winds around 5 miles per hour. Tonight, mostly cloudy. Lows in the lower 70s. South winds around 5 miles per hour in the evening, becoming light and variable. Tuesday, mostly cloudy in the morning, then becoming mostly sunny. Highs around 90. East winds around 5 miles per hour, becoming south around 5 miles per hour in the afternoon. Tuesday night, mostly clear in the evening, then becoming partly cloudy. Lows in the lower 70s. South winds around 5 miles per hour in the evening, becoming light and variable. The Tropical Weather Outlook. For the North Atlantic, Caribbean Sea and the Gulf of America, tropical cyclone formation is not expected during the next 7 days. This is NOAA Weather Radio, from the Mobile Pensacola National Weather Service. The current time is 2:30 p.m. Central Daylight Time. Here's your marine forecast. On the weather map, a light to moderate southeasterly flow prevails through Thursday. Winds become southerly to southwesterly on Friday. On Perdido Bay, Pensacola Bay including Santa Rosa Sound, and Choctawhatchee Bay. For today, southeast winds around 5 knots. Waves 1 foot or less. Smooth. For tonight, south winds around 5 knots, becoming southeast after midnight. Waves 1 foot or less. Smooth. For Tuesday, east winds around 5 knots, becoming southeast in the afternoon. Waves 1 foot or less. Light chop. And for Tuesday night, southeast winds around 5 knots. Waves 1 foot or less. Smooth. On Perdido Bay, Pensacola Bay including Santa Rosa Sound, and Choctawhatchee Bay. For today, southeast winds around 5 knots, becoming south around 5 knots this afternoon. Waves 1 foot or less. Smooth. For tonight, southwest winds around 5 knots in the evening, becoming light and variable. Waves 1 foot or less. Smooth. For Tuesday, northeast winds around 5 knots, becoming south around 5 knots in the afternoon. Waves 1 foot or less. Smooth. A slight chance of showers and thunderstorms in the afternoon. And for Tuesday night, south winds around 5 knots, becoming east after midnight. Waves 1 foot or less. Smooth. From the Okaloosa-Walton County line to Pascagoula, and out 20 nautical miles. For today, southeast winds 5 to 10 knots. Seas around 2 feet. Wave detail, south 2 feet at 5 seconds. For tonight, southeast winds around 5 knots. Seas around 2 feet. Wave detail, south 2 feet at 5 seconds. For Tuesday, east winds 5 to 10 knots. Seas around 2 feet. Wave detail, south 2 feet at 5 seconds. And for Tuesday night, southeast winds around 5 knots. Seas around 2 feet. Wave detail, south 2 feet at 5 seconds. From the Okaloosa-Walton County line to Pascagoula, from 20 to 60 nautical miles offshore. For today, southeast winds 5 to 10 knots. Seas around 2 feet. Wave detail, south 2 feet at 5 seconds. For tonight, southeast winds 5 to 10 knots. Seas around 2 feet. Wave detail, southeast 2 feet at 5 seconds. For Tuesday, east winds 5 to 10 knots. Seas around 2 feet. Wave detail, southeast 2 feet at 5 seconds. And for Tuesday night, southeast winds 5 to 10 knots. Seas around 2 feet. Wave detail, southeast 2 feet at 5 seconds. Tidal information, at the mouth of the Mobile River on Monday, low tide at 2:21 a.m. High tide at 11:34 a.m. Low tide at 2:10 p.m. High tide at 5:43 p.m. At the mouth of the Mobile River on Tuesday, low tide at 1:58 a.m. High tide at 9:32 a.m. Low tide at 7:58 p.m. At Pensacola Bay on Monday, Low tide at 1:09 a.m. High tide at 10:46 a.m. At Pensacola Bay on Tuesday, low tide at 12:25 a.m. High tide at 8:10 a.m. At the East Pass in Destin on Monday, low tide at 12:35 a.m. High tide at 10:13 a.m. Low tide at 11:51 p.m. At the East Pass in Destin on Tuesday, high tide at 7:37 a.m. Low tide at 5:10 p.m. The following marine observations were made as of 2 p.m. Mobile Bay Coast Guard Station. Winds were south at 5 knots. Sea temperature 81 degrees. Air temperature 83 degrees. Weeks Bay, southeast winds at 2 knots. Air temperature was 86 degrees. Pensacola Bay. Sea temperature 81 degrees. Air temperature 88 degrees. The report from the east end of Dauphin Island was not available. Grand Bay, southeast winds at 10 knots. Air temperature was 81 degrees. And Pettiboy Island, southeast winds at 9 knots. Air temperature was 81 degrees. South of Dauphin Island. Winds were east at 10 knots. 12 miles south of Orange Beach. Winds were east at 8 knots. Air temperature 80 degrees. Wave height 2 feet. Wave period 6 seconds. 100 miles south of Destin. Winds were southeast at 4 knots. Air temperature 82 degrees. The following weather reports were made at 2 p.m. Pensacola International Airport, skies were partly sunny. The temperature was 87 degrees, the dew point was 71, and the relative humidity was 58%. This produces a heat index of 93. The wind was south at 9 miles an hour. The pressure was 30.09 inches and steady. Pensacola Naval Air Station, skies were partly sunny. The temperature was 85 degrees, the dew point was 71, and the relative humidity was 63%. The wind was southeast at 9 miles an hour. The pressure was 30.09 inches and steady. Across the central Gulf Coast, Gulf Shores, sunny. Temperature was 86 degrees. Wind southeast at 12 miles an hour. Heat index was 90. Milton, partly sunny. Temperature was 88 degrees. Wind southeast at 8 miles an hour. Heat index was 91. Destin, partly sunny. Temperature was 86 degrees. Wind variable at 7 miles an hour. Heat index was 90. Mary Esther, mostly sunny. Temperature was 87 degrees. Wind southeast at 9 miles an hour. Mobile, cloudy. Temperature was 85 degrees. Wind southeast at 9 miles an hour. Elsewhere, Hattiesburg, partly sunny and 87. New Orleans, cloudy and 86. Montgomery, partly sunny and 86. Tallahassee, partly sunny and 89. And in Panama City, partly sunny and 89. Here's your National Weather Service forecast. This afternoon, partly sunny. Near steady temperature in the upper 80s. South winds around 5 miles per hour. Tonight, mostly cloudy. Lows in the lower 70s. South winds around 5 miles per hour in the evening, becoming light and variable. Tuesday, mostly cloudy in the morning, then becoming mostly sunny. Highs around 90. East winds around 5 miles per hour, becoming south around 5 miles per hour in the afternoon. Tuesday night, mostly clear in the evening, then becoming partly cloudy. Lows in the lower 70s. South winds around 5 miles per hour in the evening, becoming light and variable. This is NOAA Weather Radio from the Mobile Pensacola National Weather Service. The current time is 2:38 p.m. Central Daylight Time. Here's your marine forecast. On the weather map, a light to moderate southeasterly flow prevails through Thursday. Winds become southerly to southwesterly on Friday. On Perdido Bay, Pensacola Bay including Santa Rosa Sound, and Choctawhatchee Bay. For today, southeast winds around 5 knots. waves 1 foot or less. Smooth. For tonight, south winds around 5 knots, becoming southeast after midnight. Waves 1 foot or less. Smooth. For Tuesday, east winds around 5 knots, becoming southeast in the afternoon. Waves 1 foot or less. Right chop. And for Tuesday night, southeast winds around 5 knots. Waves 1 foot or less. Smooth. On Perdido Bay, Pensacola Bay including Santa Rosa Sound, and Choctaw Hatchie Bay. For today, southeast winds around 5 knots, becoming south around 5 knots this afternoon. Waves 1 foot or less. Smooth. For tonight, southwest winds around 5 knots in the evening, becoming light and variable. Waves 1 foot or less. Smooth. For Tuesday, northeast winds around 5 knots, becoming south around 5 knots in the afternoon. Waves 1 foot or less. Smooth. A slight chance of showers and thunderstorms in the afternoon. And for Tuesday night, south winds around 5 knots, becoming east after midnight. Waves 1 foot or less. Smooth. From the Okaloosa-Walton County line to Pascagoula, and out 20 nautical miles. For today, southeast winds 5 to 10 knots. Seas around 2 feet. Wave detail, south 2 feet at 5 seconds. For tonight, southeast winds around 5 knots. Seas around 2 feet. Wave detail, south 2 feet at 5 seconds. For Tuesday, east winds 5 to 10 knots. Seas around 2 feet. Wave detail, south 2 feet at 5 seconds. And for Tuesday night, southeast winds around 5 knots. Seas around 2 feet. Wave detail, south 2 feet at 5 seconds. From the Okaloosa-Walton County line to Pascagoula, from 20 to 60 nautical miles offshore. For today, southeast winds 5 to 10 knots. Seas around 2 feet. Wave detail, south 2 feet at 5 seconds. For tonight, southeast winds 5 to 10 knots. Seas around 2 feet. Wave detail, southeast 2 feet at 5 seconds. For Tuesday, east winds 5 to 10 knots. Seas around 2 feet. Wave detail, southeast 2 feet at 5 seconds. And for Tuesday night, southeast winds 5 to 10 knots. Seas around 2 feet. Wave detail, southeast 2 feet at 5 seconds. Tidal information, at the mouth of the Mobile River on Monday, low tide at 2:21 a.m. High tide at 11:34 a.m. Low tide at 2:10 p.m. High tide at 5:43 p.m. At the mouth of the Mobile River on Tuesday, low tide at 1:58 a.m. High tide at 9:32 a.m. Low tide at 7:58 p.m. At Pensacola Bay on Monday, low tide at 1:09 a.m. High tide at 10:46 a.m. At Pensacola Bay on Tuesday, low tide at 12:25 a.m. High tide at 8:10 a.m. At the East Pass in Destin on Monday, low tide at 12:35 a.m. High tide at 10:13 a.m. Low tide at 11:51 p.m. At the East Pass in Destin on Tuesday, high tide at 7:37 a.m. Low tide at 5:10 p.m. The following marine observations were made as of 2 p.m. Mobile Bay Coast Guard Station. Winds were south at 5 knots. Sea temperature 81 degrees. Air temperature 83 degrees. Weeks Bay, southeast winds at 2 knots. Air temperature was 86 degrees. Pensacola Bay. Sea temperature 81 degrees. Air temperature 88 degrees. The report from the east end of Dauphin Island was not available. Graham Bay, southeast winds at 10 knots. Air temperature was 81 degrees. And Pettiboy Island, southeast winds at 9 knots. Air temperature was 81 degrees. South of Dauphin Island, winds were east at 10 knots. 12 miles south of Orange Beach, winds were east at 8 knots. Air temperature 80 degrees. Wave height 2 feet. Wave period 6 seconds. 100 miles south of Destin. Winds were southeast at 4 knots. Air temperature 82 degrees. The following weather reports were made at 2 p.m. Pensacola International Airport, skies were partly sunny. The temperature was 87 degrees, the dew point was 71, and the relative humidity was 58%. This produces a heat index of 93. The wind was south at 9 miles an hour. The pressure was 30.09 inches and steady. Pensacola Naval Air Station, skies were partly sunny. The temperature was 85 degrees, the dew point was 71, and the relative humidity was 63%. The wind was southeast at 9 miles an hour. The pressure was 30.09 inches and steady. Across the central Gulf Coast, Gulf Shores, sunny. Temperature was 86 degrees. Wind southeast at 12 miles an hour. Heat index was 90. Milton, partly sunny. Temperature was 88 degrees. Wind southeast at 8 miles an hour. Heat index was 91. Destin, partly sunny. Temperature was 86 degrees. Wind variable at 7 miles an hour. Heat index was 90. Mary Esther, mostly sunny. Temperature was 87 degrees. Wind southeast at 9 miles an hour. Mobile, cloudy. Temperature was 85 degrees. Wind southeast at 9 miles an hour. Elsewhere, Hattiesburg, partly sunny and 87. New Orleans, cloudy and 86. Montgomery, partly sunny and 86. Tallahassee, partly sunny and 89. And in Panama City, partly sunny and 89. Here's your National Weather Service forecast. This afternoon, partly sunny. Near steady temperature in the upper 80s. South winds around 5 miles per hour. Tonight, mostly cloudy. Lows in the lower 70s. South winds around 5 miles per hour in the evening, becoming light and variable. Tuesday, mostly cloudy in the morning, then becoming mostly sunny. Highs around 90. East winds around 5 miles per hour, becoming south around 5 miles per hour in the afternoon. Tuesday night, mostly clear in the evening, then becoming partly cloudy. Lows in the lower 70s. South winds around 5 miles per hour in the evening, becoming light and variable. 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The current time is 2:47 p.m. Central Daylight Time. Here's your marine forecast. On the weather map, a light to moderate southeasterly flow prevails through Thursday. Winds become southerly to southwesterly on Friday. On Perdido Bay, Pensacola Bay including Santa Rosa Sound, and Choctawhatchee Bay. For today, southeast winds around 5 knots. Waves 1 foot or less. Smooth. For tonight, south winds around 5 knots, becoming southeast after midnight. Waves 1 foot or less. Smooth. For Tuesday, east winds around 5 knots, becoming southeast in the afternoon. Waves 1 foot or less. Light chop. And for Tuesday night, southeast winds around 5 knots. Waves 1 foot or less. Smooth. On Perdido Bay, Pensacola Bay including Santa Rosa Sound, and Choctawhatchee Bay. For today, southeast winds around 5 knots, becoming south around 5 knots this afternoon. Waves 1 foot or less. Smooth. For tonight, southwest winds around 5 knots in the evening, becoming light and variable. Waves 1 foot or less. Smooth. For Tuesday, northeast winds around 5 knots, becoming south around 5 knots in the afternoon. Waves 1 foot or less. Smooth. A slight chance of showers and thunderstorms in the afternoon. And for Tuesday night, south winds around 5 knots, becoming east after midnight. waves 1 foot or less. Smooth. From the Okaloosa-Walton County line to Pascagoula, and out 20 nautical miles. For today, southeast winds 5 to 10 knots. Seas around 2 feet. Wave detail, south 2 feet at 5 seconds. For tonight, southeast winds around 5 knots. Seas around 2 feet. Wave detail, south 2 feet at 5 seconds. For Tuesday, east winds 5 to 10 knots. Seas around 2 feet. Wave detail, south 2 feet at 5 seconds. And for Tuesday night, southeast winds around 5 knots. Seas around 2 feet. Wave detail, south 2 feet at 5 seconds. From the Okaloosa-Walton County line to Pascagoula, from 20 to 60 nautical miles offshore. For today, southeast winds 5 to 10 knots. Seas around 2 feet. Wave detail, south 2 feet at 5 seconds. For tonight, southeast winds 5 to 10 knots. Seas around 2 feet. Wave detail, southeast 2 feet at 5 seconds. For Tuesday, east winds 5 to 10 knots. Seas around 2 feet. Wave detail, southeast 2 feet at 5 seconds. And for Tuesday night, southeast winds 5 to 10 knots. Seas around 2 feet. Wave detail, southeast 2 feet at 5 seconds. Tidal information, at the mouth of the Mobile River on Monday, low tide at 2:21 a.m. High tide at 11:34 a.m. Low tide at 2:10 p.m. High tide at 5:43 p.m. At the mouth of the Mobile River on Tuesday, low tide at 1:58 a.m. High tide at 9:32 a.m. Low tide at 7:58 p.m. At Pensacola Bay on Monday, low tide at 1:09 a.m. High tide at 10:46 a.m. At Pensacola Bay on Tuesday, low tide at 12:25 a.m. High tide at 8:10 a.m. At the East Pass in Destin on Monday, low tide at 12:35 a.m. High tide at 10:13 a.m. Low tide at 11:51 p.m. At the East Pass in Destin on Tuesday, high tide at 7:37 a.m. Low tide at 5:10 p.m. The following marine observations were made as of 2 p.m. Mobile Bay Coast Guard Station. Winds were south at 5 knots. Sea temperature 81 degrees. Air temperature 83 degrees. Weeks Bay, southeast winds at 2 knots. Air temperature was 86 degrees. Pensacola Bay. Sea temperature 81 degrees. Air temperature 88 degrees. The report from the east end of Dauphin Island was not available. Graham Bay, southeast winds at 10 knots. Air temperature was 81 degrees. And Pettiboy Island, southeast winds at 9 knots. Air temperature was 81 degrees. South of Dauphin Island. Winds were east at 10 knots. 12 miles south of Orange Beach. Winds were east at 8 knots. Air temperature 80 degrees. Wave heights 2 feet. Wave period 6 seconds. 100 miles south of Destin. Winds were southeast at 4 knots. Air temperature 82 degrees. The following weather reports were made at 2 p.m. Pensacola International Airport, skies were partly sunny. The temperature was 87 degrees, the dew point was 71, and the relative humidity was 58%. This produces a heat index of 93. The wind was south at 9 miles an hour. The pressure was 30.09 inches and steady. Pensacola Naval Air Station, skies were partly sunny. The temperature was 85 degrees, the dew point was 71, and the relative humidity was 63%. The wind was southeast at 9 miles an hour. The pressure was 30.09 inches and steady. Across the central Gulf Coast, Gulf Shores, sunny. Temperature was 86 degrees. Wind southeast at 12 miles an hour. Heat index was 90. Milton, partly sunny. Temperature was 88 degrees. Wind southeast at 8 miles an hour. Heat index was 91. Destin, partly sunny. Temperature was 86 degrees. Wind variable at 7 miles an hour. Heat index was 90. Mary Esther, mostly sunny. Temperature was 87 degrees. Wind southeast at 9 miles an hour. Mobile, cloudy. Temperature was 85 degrees. Wind southeast at 9 miles an hour. Elsewhere, Hattiesburg, partly sunny and 87. New Orleans, cloudy and 86. Montgomery, partly sunny and 86. Tallahassee, partly sunny and 89. And in Panama City, partly sunny and 89. Here's your National Weather Service forecast. This afternoon, partly sunny. Near steady temperature in the upper 80s. South winds around 5 miles per hour. Tonight, mostly cloudy. Lows in the lower 70s. South winds around 5 miles per hour in the evening, becoming light and variable. Tuesday, mostly cloudy in the morning, then becoming mostly sunny. Highs around 90. East winds around 5 miles per hour, becoming south around 5 miles per hour in the afternoon. Tuesday night, mostly clear in the evening, then becoming partly cloudy. Lows in the lower 70s. South winds around 5 miles per hour in the evening, becoming light and variable. This is NOAA Weather Radio from the Mobile, Pensacola National Weather Service. The current time is 2:55 p.m. Central Daylight Time. Here's your marine forecast. On the weather map, a light to moderate southeasterly flow prevails through Thursday. Winds become southerly to southwesterly on Friday. On Perdido Bay, Pensacola Bay including Santa Rosa Sound, and Choctaw Hatchie Bay. For today, southeast winds around 5 knots. Waves 1 foot or less. Smooth. For tonight, south winds around 5 knots, becoming southeast after midnight. Waves 1 foot or less. Smooth. For Tuesday, east winds around 5 knots, becoming southeast in the afternoon. Waves 1 foot or less. Light chop. And for Tuesday night, southeast winds around 5 knots. Waves 1 foot or less. Smooth. On Perdido Bay, Pensacola Bay including Santa Rosa Sound, and Choctaw Hatchie Bay. For today, southeast winds around 5 knots, becoming south around 5 knots this afternoon. Waves 1 foot or less. Smooth. For tonight, southwest winds around 5 knots in the evening, becoming light and variable. Waves 1 foot or less. Smooth. For Tuesday, northeast winds around 5 knots, becoming south around 5 knots in the afternoon. Waves 1 foot or less. Smooth. A slight chance of showers and thunderstorms in the afternoon. And for Tuesday night, south winds around 5 knots, becoming east after midnight. Waves 1 foot or less. Smooth. From the Okaloosa-Walton County line to Pascagoula, and out 20 nautical miles. For today, southeast winds 5 to 10 knots. Seas around 2 feet. Wave detail, south 2 feet at 5 seconds. For tonight, southeast winds around 5 knots. Seas around 2 feet. Wave detail, south 2 feet at 5 seconds. For Tuesday, east winds 5 to 10 knots. Seas around 2 feet. Wave detail, south 2 feet at 5 seconds. And for Tuesday night, southeast winds around 5 knots. Seas around 2 feet. Wave detail, south 2 feet at 5 seconds. From the Okaloosa-Walton County line to Pascagoula, from 20 to 60 nautical miles offshore. For today, southeast winds 5 to 10 knots. Seas around 2 feet. Wave detail, south 2 feet at 5 seconds. For tonight, southeast winds 5 to 10 knots. Seas around 2 feet. Wave detail, southeast 2 feet at 5 seconds. For Tuesday, east winds 5 to 10 knots. Seas around 2 feet. Wave detail, southeast 2 feet at 5 seconds. And for Tuesday night, southeast winds 5 to 10 knots. seas around 2 feet. Wave detail, southeast 2 feet at 5 seconds. Tidal information, at the mouth of the Mobile River on Monday, low tide at 2:21 a.m. High tide at 11:34 a.m. Low tide at 2:10 p.m. High tide at 5:43 p.m.
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0: High tide at 10:46 a.m. At Pensacola Bay on Tuesday. Low tide at 12:25 a.m. High tide at 8:10 a.m. At the East Pass in Destin on Monday. Low tide at 12:35 a.m. High tide at 10:13 a.m. Low tide at 11:51 p.m. At the East Pass in Destin on Tuesday. High tide at 7:37 a.m. Low tide at 5:10 p.m. The Tropical Weather Outlook. For the North Atlantic, Caribbean Sea, and the Gulf of America, tropical cyclone formation is not expected during the next 7 days. The following marine observations were made as of 2 p.m. Mobile Bay Coast Guard Station. Winds were south at 5 knots. Sea temperature 81 degrees. Air temperature 83 degrees. Weeks Bay, southeast winds at 2 knots. Air temperature was 86 degrees. Pensacola Bay. Sea temperature 81 degrees. Air temperature 88 degrees. The report from the east end of Dauphin Island was not available. Graham Bay, southeast winds at 10 knots. Air temperature was 81 degrees. And Pettiboy Island, southeast winds at 9 knots. Air temperature was 81 degrees. South of Dauphin Island, winds were east at 10 knots. 12 miles south of Orange Beach, winds were east at 8 knots. Air temperature 80 degrees. Wave height 2 feet. Wave period 6 seconds. 100 miles south of Destin. Winds were southeast at 4 knots. Air temperature 82 degrees. The following weather reports were made at 2 p.m. Pensacola International Airport, skies were partly sunny. The temperature was 87 degrees, the dew point was 71, and the relative humidity was 58%. This produces a heat index of 93. The wind was south at 9 miles an hour. The pressure was 30.09 inches and steady. Pensacola Naval Air Station, skies were partly sunny. The temperature was 85 degrees, the dew point was 71, and the relative humidity was 63%. The wind was southeast at 9 miles an hour. The pressure was 30.09 inches and steady. Across the central Gulf Coast, Gulf Shores, sunny. Temperature was 86 degrees. Wind southeast at 12 miles an hour. Heat index was 90. Milton, partly sunny. Temperature was 88 degrees. Wind southeast at 8 miles an hour. Heat index was 91. Destin, partly sunny. Temperature was 86 degrees. Wind variable at 7 miles an hour. Heat index was 90. Mary Esther, mostly sunny. Temperature was 87 degrees. Wind southeast at 9 miles an hour. Mobile, cloudy. Temperature was 85 degrees. Wind southeast at 9 miles an hour. Elsewhere, Hattiesburg, partly sunny and 87. New Orleans, cloudy and 86. Montgomery, partly sunny and 86. Tallahassee, partly sunny and 89. And in Panama City, partly sunny and 89. Here's your National Weather Service forecast. Tonight, mostly cloudy. Lows in the lower 70s. South winds around 5 miles per hour this evening, becoming light and variable. Tuesday, mostly cloudy in the morning, then becoming mostly sunny. Highs around 90. East winds around 5 miles per hour, becoming south around 5 miles per hour in the afternoon. Tuesday night, mostly clear in the evening, then becoming partly cloudy. Lows in the lower 70s. South winds around 5 miles per hour in the evening, becoming light and variable. Wednesday, sunny. Highs in the lower 90s. Southeast winds around 5 miles per hour. 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The current time is 3:04 p.m. Central Daylight Time. Here's your marine forecast. On the weather map, an easterly to southeasterly flow persists through Thursday. Onshore flow turns southwesterly to westerly Friday through the weekend. Locally, higher winds and seas are possible near thunderstorms this weekend. On Perdido Bay, Pensacola Bay, including Santa Rosa Sound, and Choctawhatchee Bay. For tonight, southeast winds around 5 knots. Waves 1 foot or less. Smooth. For Tuesday, east winds around 5 knots, becoming south in the afternoon. Waves 1 foot or less. Light chop. For Tuesday night, south winds around 5 knots. Waves 1 foot or less. Smooth. And for Wednesday, east winds around 5 knots, becoming south in the afternoon. Waves 1 foot or less. Light chop. On Perdido Bay, Pensacola Bay, including Santa Rosa Sound, and Choctawhatchee Bay. For tonight, south winds around 5 knots early this evening, becoming light and variable. Waves 1 foot or less. Smooth. For Tuesday, east winds around 5 knots, becoming southwest in the afternoon. Waves 1 foot or less. Smooth. A slight chance of showers and thunderstorms in the afternoon. For Tuesday night, south winds around 5 knots in the evening, becoming light and variable. Waves 1 foot or less. Smooth. And for Wednesday, east winds around 5 knots, becoming south in the afternoon. Waves 1 foot or less. Light chop. From the Okaloosa-Walton County line to Pascagoula, an out 20 nautical miles. For tonight, southeast winds around 5 knots. Seas around 2 feet. Wave detail, south 2 feet at 5 seconds. For Tuesday, southeast winds 5 to 10 knots. Seas around 2 feet. Wave detail, south 2 feet at 5 seconds. For Tuesday night, southeast winds around 5 knots. Seas around 2 feet. Wave detail, south 2 feet at 5 seconds. And for Wednesday, east winds 5 to 10 knots, becoming southeast in the afternoon. Seas around 2 feet. Wave detail, southeast 1 foot at 5 seconds. From the Okaloosa-Walton County line to Pascagoula, from 20 to 60 nautical miles offshore. For tonight, southeast winds 5 to 10 knots. Seas around 2 feet. Wave detail, southeast 2 feet at 5 seconds. For Tuesday, east winds 5 to 10 knots. Seas around 2 feet. Wave detail, southeast 2 feet at 5 seconds. For Tuesday night, southeast winds 5 to 10 knots. Seas around 2 feet. Wave detail, southeast 2 feet at 5 seconds. And for Wednesday, east winds 5 to 10 knots. Seas around 2 feet. Wave detail, southeast 2 feet at 6 seconds. Tidal information, at the mouth of the Mobile River on Monday, low tide at 2:21 a.m. High tide at 11:34 a.m. Low tide at 2:10 p.m. High tide at 5:43 p.m. At the mouth of the Mobile River on Tuesday, low tide at 1:58 a.m. High tide at 9:32 a.m. Low tide at 7:58 p.m. At Pensacola Bay on Monday, low tide at 1:09 a.m. High tide at 10:46 a.m. At Pensacola Bay on Tuesday, low tide at 12:25 a.m. High tide at 8:10 a.m. At the East Pass in Destin on Monday, low tide at 12:35 a.m. High tide at 10:13 a.m. Low tide at 11:51 p.m. At the East Pass in Destin on Tuesday, high tide at 7:37 a.m. Low tide at 5:10 p.m. The following marine observations were made as of 2 p.m. Mobile Bay Coast Guard Station. Winds were south at 5 knots. Sea temperature 81 degrees. Air temperature 83 degrees. Weeks Bay, southeast winds at 2 knots. Air temperature was 86 degrees. Pensacola Bay. Sea temperature 81 degrees. Air temperature 88 degrees. The report from the east end of Dauphin Island was not available. Graham Bay, southeast winds at 10 knots. Air temperature was 81 degrees. And Pettiboy Island, southeast winds at 9 knots. Air temperature was 81 degrees. South of Dauphin Island. Winds were east at 10 knots. 12 miles south of Orange Beach. Winds were east at 8 knots. Air temperature 80 degrees. Wave heights 2 feet. Wave period 6 seconds. 100 miles south of Destin. Winds were southeast at 4 knots. Air temperature 82 degrees. Here's your National Weather Service forecast. Tonight, mostly cloudy. Lows in the lower 70s. South winds around 5 miles per hour this evening, becoming light and variable. Tuesday, mostly cloudy in the morning, then becoming mostly sunny. Highs around 90. East winds around 5 miles per hour, becoming south around 5 miles per hour in the afternoon. Tuesday night, mostly clear in the evening, then becoming partly cloudy. Lows in the lower 70s. South winds around 5 miles per hour in the evening, becoming light and variable. Wednesday, sunny. Highs in the lower 90s. Southeast winds around 5 miles per hour. 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The current time is 3:11 p.m. Central Daylight Time. Here's your marine forecast. On the weather map, an easterly to southeasterly flow persists through Thursday. Onshore flow turns southwesterly to westerly Friday through the weekend. Locally, higher winds and seas are possible near thunderstorms this weekend. On Perdido Bay, Pensacola Bay including Santa Rosa Sound, and Choctawhatchee Bay. For tonight, southeast winds around 5 knots. Waves 1 foot or less. Smooth. For Tuesday, east winds around 5 knots, becoming south in the afternoon. Waves 1 foot or less. Light chop. For Tuesday night, south winds around 5 knots. Waves 1 foot or less. Smooth. And for Wednesday, east winds around 5 knots, becoming south in the afternoon. Waves 1 foot or less. Light chop. On Perdido Bay, Pensacola Bay including Santa Rosa Sound, and Choctawhatchee Bay. For tonight, south winds around 5 knots early this evening, becoming light and variable. Waves 1 foot or less. Smooth. For Tuesday, east winds around 5 knots, becoming southwest in the afternoon. Waves 1 foot or less. Smooth. A slight chance of showers and thunderstorms in the afternoon. For Tuesday night, south winds around 5 knots in the evening, becoming light and variable. Waves 1 foot or less. Smooth. And for Wednesday, east winds around 5 knots, becoming south in the afternoon. Waves 1 foot or less. Light chop. From the Okaloosa-Walton County line to Pascagoula, and out 20 nautical miles. For tonight, southeast winds around 5 knots. Seas around 2 feet. Wave detail, south 2 feet at 5 seconds. For Tuesday, southeast winds 5 to 10 knots. Seas around 2 feet. Wave detail, south 2 feet at 5 seconds. For Tuesday night, southeast winds around 5 knots. Seas around 2 feet. Wave detail, south 2 feet at 5 seconds. And for Wednesday, east winds 5 to 10 knots, becoming southeast in the afternoon. Seas around 2 feet. Wave detail, southeast 1 foot at 5 seconds. From the Okaloosa-Walton County line to Pascagoula, from 20 to 60 nautical miles offshore. For tonight, southeast winds 5 to 10 knots. Seas around 2 feet. Wave detail, southeast 2 feet at 5 seconds. For Tuesday, east winds 5 to 10 knots, seas around 2 feet. Wave detail, southeast 2 feet at 5 seconds. For Tuesday night, southeast winds 5 to 10 knots. Seas around 2 feet. Wave detail, southeast 2 feet at 5 seconds. And for Wednesday, east winds 5 to 10 knots. Seas around 2 feet. Wave detail, southeast 2 feet at 6 seconds. Tidal information, at the mouth of the Mobile River on Monday, low tide at 2:21 a.m. High tide at 11:34 a.m. Low tide at 2:10 p.m. High tide at 5:43 p.m. At the mouth of the Mobile River on Tuesday, low tide at 1:58 a.m. High tide at 9:32 a.m. Low tide at 7:58 p.m. At Pensacola Bay on Monday, low tide at 1:09 a.m. High tide at 10:46 a.m. At Pensacola Bay on Tuesday, low tide at 12:25 a.m. High tide at 8:10 a.m. At the East Pass in Destin on Monday, low tide at 12:35 a.m. High tide at 10:13 a.m. Low tide at 11:51 p.m. At the East Pass in Destin on Tuesday, high tide at 7:37 a.m. Low tide at 5:10 p.m. The following marine observations were made as of 3 p.m. Mobile Bay Coast Guard Station. Winds were south at 6 knots. Sea temperature 81 degrees. Air temperature 83 degrees. Weeks Bay, southeast winds at 2 knots. Air temperature was 86 degrees. Pensacola Bay. Sea temperature 82 degrees. Air temperature 88 degrees. The report from the east end of Dauphin Island was not available. Graham Bay, southeast winds at 10 knots. Air temperature was 81 degrees. And Pettiboy Island, southeast winds at 9 knots. Air temperature was 80 degrees. South of Dauphin Island. Winds were east at 8 knots. 12 miles south of Orange Beach, winds were east at 6 knots. Air temperature was 80 degrees. Gulf water temperature 81 degrees. Wave height 2 feet, with a period of 6 seconds. 100 miles south of Destin. Winds were southeast at 4 knots. Air temperature 82 degrees. The following weather reports were made at 3 p.m. Pensacola International Airport, skies were partly sunny. The temperature was 84 degrees, the dew point was 69, and the relative humidity was 60%. The wind was southeast at 7 miles an hour. The pressure was 30.08 inches and falling. Pensacola Naval Air Station, skies were partly sunny. The temperature was 84 degrees, the dew point was 70, and the relative humidity was 62%. The wind was southeast at 8 miles an hour. The pressure was 30.08 inches and falling. 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Across the central Gulf Coast, Gulf Shores, sunny. Temperature was 84 degrees. Wind southeast at 7 miles an hour. The report from Milton was not available. Destin, partly sunny. Temperature was 84 degrees. Wind south at 6 miles an hour. Mary Esther, mostly sunny. Temperature was 85 degrees. Wind southeast at 9 miles an hour. Mobile, cloudy. Temperature was 85 degrees. Wind south at 8 miles an hour. Elsewhere, Hattiesburg, cloudy and 85. New Orleans, cloudy and 85. Montgomery, partly sunny and 87. Tallahassee, partly sunny and 90. And in Panama City, partly sunny and 86. Here's your National Weather Service forecast. Tonight, mostly cloudy. Lows in the lower 70s. South winds around 5 miles per hour this evening, becoming light and variable. Tuesday, mostly cloudy in the morning, then becoming mostly sunny. Highs around 90. East winds around 5 miles per hour, becoming south around 5 miles per hour in the afternoon. Tuesday night, mostly clear in the evening, then becoming partly cloudy. Lows in the lower 70s. South winds around 5 miles per hour in the evening, becoming light and variable. Wednesday, sunny. Highs in the lower 90s. Southeast winds around 5 miles per hour. 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The current time is 3:19 p.m. Central Daylight Time. Here's your marine forecast. On the weather map, an easterly to southeasterly flow persists through Thursday. Onshore flow turns southwesterly to westerly Friday through the weekend. Locally, higher winds and seas are possible near thunderstorms this weekend. On Perdido Bay, Pensacola Bay, including Santa Rosa Sound, and Choctawhatchee Bay. For tonight, southeast winds around 5 knots. Waves 1 foot or less. Smooth. For Tuesday, east winds around 5 knots, becoming south in the afternoon. Waves 1 foot or less. Light chop. For Tuesday night, south winds around 5 knots. Waves 1 foot or less. Smooth. And for Wednesday, east winds around 5 knots, becoming south in the afternoon. Waves 1 foot or less. Light chop. On Perdido Bay, Pensacola Bay, including Santa Rosa Sound, and Choctawhatchee Bay. For tonight, south winds around 5 knots early this evening, becoming light and variable. Waves 1 foot or less. Smooth. For Tuesday, east winds around 5 knots, becoming southwest in the afternoon. Waves 1 foot or less. Smooth. A slight chance of showers and thunderstorms in the afternoon. For Tuesday night, south winds around 5 knots in the evening, becoming light and variable. Waves 1 foot or less. Smooth. And for Wednesday, east winds around 5 knots, becoming south in the afternoon. Waves 1 foot or less. Light chop. From the Okaloosa-Walton County line to Pascagoula and out 20 nautical miles. For tonight, southeast winds around 5 knots. Seas around 2 feet. Wave detail, south 2 feet at 5 seconds. For Tuesday, southeast winds 5 to 10 knots. Seas around 2 feet. Wave detail, south 2 feet at 5 seconds. For Tuesday night, southeast winds around 5 knots. Seas around 2 feet. Wave detail, south 2 feet at 5 seconds. And for Wednesday, east winds 5 to 10 knots, becoming southeast in the afternoon. Seas around 2 feet. Wave detail, southeast 1 foot at 5 seconds. From the Okaloosa-Walton County line to Pascagoula, from 20 to 60 nautical miles offshore. For tonight, southeast winds 5 to 10 knots. Seas around 2 feet. Wave detail, southeast 2 feet at 5 seconds. For Tuesday, east winds 5 to 10 knots. Seas around 2 feet. Wave detail, southeast 2 feet at 5 seconds. For Tuesday night, southeast winds 5 to 10 knots. Seas around 2 feet. Wave detail, southeast 2 feet at 5 seconds. And for Wednesday, east winds 5 to 10 knots. Seas around 2 feet. Wave detail, southeast 2 feet at 6 seconds. Tidal information, at the mouth of the Mobile River on Monday, low tide at 2:21 a.m. High tide at 11:34 a.m. Low tide at 2:10 p.m. High tide at 5:43 p.m. At the mouth of the Mobile River on Tuesday, low tide at 1:58 a.m. High tide at 9:32 a.m. Low tide at 7:58 p.m. At Pensacola Bay on Monday, low tide at 1:09 a.m. High tide at 10:46 a.m. At Pensacola Bay on Tuesday, low tide at 12:25 a.m. High tide at 8:10 a.m. At the East Pass in Destin on Monday, low tide at 12:35 a.m. High tide at 10:13 a.m. Low tide at 11:51 p.m. At the East Pass in Destin on Tuesday, high tide at 7:37 a.m. Low tide at 5:10 p.m. The following marine observations were made as of 3 p.m. Mobile Bay Coast Guard Station. Winds were south at 6 knots. Sea temperature 81 degrees.

south of Dauphin Island. Winds were east at 8 knots. 12 miles south of Orange Beach, winds were east at 6 knots. Air temperature was 80 degrees. Gulf water temperature 81 degrees. Wave height 2 feet, with a period of 6 seconds. 100 miles south of Destin. Winds were southeast at 4 knots. Air temperature 82 degrees. The following weather reports were made at 3 p.m. Pensacola International Airport, skies were partly sunny. The temperature was 84 degrees, the dew point was 69, and the relative humidity was 60%. The wind was southeast at 7 miles an hour. The pressure was 30.08 inches and falling. Pensacola Naval Air Station, skies were partly sunny. The temperature was 84 degrees, the dew point was 70, and the relative humidity was 62%. The wind was southeast at 8 miles an hour. The pressure was 30.08 inches and falling. Across the central Gulf Coast, Gulf Shores, sunny. Temperature was 84 degrees. Wind southeast at 7 miles an hour. The report from Milton was not available. Destin, partly sunny. Temperature was 84 degrees. Wind south at 6 miles an hour. Mary Esther, mostly sunny. Temperature was 85 degrees. Wind southeast at 9 miles an hour. Mobile, cloudy. Temperature was 85 degrees. Wind south at 8 miles an hour. Elsewhere, Hattiesburg, cloudy and 85. New Orleans, cloudy and 85. Montgomery, partly sunny and 87. Tallahassee, partly sunny and 90. And in Panama City, partly sunny and 86. Here's your National Weather Service forecast. Tonight, mostly cloudy. Lows in the lower 70s. South winds around 5 miles per hour this evening, becoming light and variable. Tuesday, mostly cloudy in the morning, then becoming mostly sunny. Highs around 90. East winds around 5 miles per hour, becoming south around 5 miles per hour in the afternoon. Tuesday night, mostly clear in the evening, then becoming partly cloudy. Lows in the lower 70s. South winds around 5 miles per hour in the evening, becoming light and variable. Wednesday, sunny. Highs in the lower 90s. Southeast winds around 5 miles per hour. 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The current time is 3:27 p.m. Central Daylight Time. Here's your marine forecast. On the weather map, an easterly to southeasterly flow persists through Thursday. Onshore flow turns southwesterly to westerly Friday through the weekend. Locally, higher winds and seas are possible near thunderstorms this weekend. On Perdido Bay, Pensacola Bay including Santa Rosa Sound, and Choctawhatchee Bay. For tonight, southeast winds around 5 knots. Waves 1 foot or less. Smooth. For Tuesday, east winds around 5 knots, becoming south in the afternoon. Waves 1 foot or less. Light chop. For Tuesday night, south winds around 5 knots. Waves 1 foot or less. Smooth. And for Wednesday, east winds around 5 knots, becoming south in the afternoon. Waves 1 foot or less. Light chop. On Perdido Bay, Pensacola Bay including Santa Rosa Sound, and Choctawhatchee Bay. For tonight, south winds around 5 knots early this evening, becoming light and variable. Waves 1 foot or less. Smooth. For Tuesday, east winds around 5 knots, becoming southwest in the afternoon. Waves 1 foot or less. Smooth. A slight chance of showers and thunderstorms in the afternoon. For Tuesday night, south winds around 5 knots in the evening, becoming light and variable. Waves 1 foot or less. Smooth. And for Wednesday, east winds around 5 knots, becoming south in the afternoon. Waves 1 foot or less. Light chop. From the Okaloosa-Walton County line to Pascagoula, and out 20 nautical miles. For tonight,
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0: distance around 5 knots. Seas around 2 feet. Wave detail, south 2 feet at 5 seconds. For Tuesday, southeast winds 5 to 10 knots. Seas around 2 feet. Wave detail, south 2 feet at 5 seconds. For Tuesday night, southeast winds around 5 knots. Seas around 2 feet. Wave detail, south 2 feet at 5 seconds. And for Wednesday, east winds 5 to 10 knots, becoming southeast in the afternoon. Seas around 2 feet. Wave detail, southeast 1 foot at 5 seconds. From the Okaloosa-Walton County line to Pascagoula, from 20 to 60 nautical miles offshore. For tonight, southeast winds 5 to 10 knots. Seas around 2 feet. Wave detail, southeast 2 feet at 5 seconds. For Tuesday, east winds 5 to 10 knots. Seas around 2 feet. Wave detail, southeast 2 feet at 5 seconds. For Tuesday night, southeast winds 5 to 10 knots. Seas around 2 feet. Wave detail, southeast 2 feet at 5 seconds. And for Wednesday, east winds 5 to 10 knots. Seas around 2 feet. Wave detail, southeast 2 feet at 6 seconds. The Tropical Weather Outlook. For the North Atlantic, Caribbean Sea and the Gulf of America, tropical cyclone formation is not expected during the next 7 days. Tidal information, at the mouth of the Mobile River on Monday, low tide at 2:21 a.m. High tide at 11:34 a.m. Low tide at 2:10 p.m. High tide at 5:43 p.m. At the mouth of the Mobile River on Tuesday, low tide at 1:58 a.m. High tide at 9:32 a.m. Low tide at 7:58 p.m. At Pensacola Bay on Monday, low tide at 1:09 a.m. High tide at 10:46 a.m. At Pensacola Bay on Tuesday, low tide at 12:25 a.m. High tide at 8:10 a.m. At the East Pass in Destin on Monday, low tide at 12:35 a.m. High tide at 10:13 a.m. Low tide at 11:51 p.m. At the East Pass in Destin on Tuesday, high tide at 7:37 a.m. Low tide at 5:10 p.m. The following marine observations were made as of 3 p.m. Mobile Bay Coast Guard Station. Winds were south at 6 knots. Sea temperature 81 degrees. Air temperature 83 degrees. Weeks Bay, southeast winds at 2 knots. Air temperature was 86 degrees. Pensacola Bay. Sea temperature 82 degrees. Air temperature 88 degrees. The report from the east end of Dauphin Island was not available. Graham Bay, southeast winds at 10 knots. Air temperature was 81 degrees. And Pettiboy Island, southeast winds at 9 knots. Air temperature was 80 degrees. South of Dauphin Island. Winds were east at 8 knots. 12 miles south of Orange Beach, winds were east at 6 knots. Air temperature was 80 degrees. Gulf water temperature 81 degrees. Wave heights 2 feet, with a period of 6 seconds. 100 miles south of Destin. Winds were southeast at 4 knots. Air temperature 82 degrees. The following weather reports were made at 3 p.m. Pensacola International Airport, skies were partly sunny. The temperature was 84 degrees, the dew point was 69, and the relative humidity was 60%. The wind was southeast at 7 miles an hour. The pressure was 30.08 inches and falling. Pensacola Naval Air Station, skies were partly sunny. The temperature was 84 degrees, the dew point was 70, and the relative humidity was 62%. The wind was southeast at 8 miles an hour. The pressure was 30.08 inches and falling. Across the central Gulf Coast, Gulf Shores, sunny. Temperature was 84 degrees. Wind southeast at 7 miles an hour. The report from Milton was not available. Destin, partly sunny. Temperature was 84 degrees. Wind south at 6 miles an hour. Mary Esther, mostly sunny. Temperature was 85 degrees. Wind southeast at 9 miles an hour. Mobile, cloudy. Temperature was 85 degrees. Wind south at 8 miles an hour. Elsewhere, Hattiesburg, cloudy and 85. New Orleans, cloudy and 85. Montgomery, partly sunny and 87. Tallahassee, partly sunny and 90. And in Panama City, partly sunny and 86. Here's your National Weather Service forecast. Tonight, mostly cloudy. Lows in the lower 70s. South winds around 5 miles per hour this evening, becoming light and variable. Tuesday, mostly cloudy in the morning, then becoming mostly sunny. Highs around 90. East winds around 5 miles per hour, becoming south around 5 miles per hour in the afternoon. Tuesday night, mostly clear in the evening, then becoming partly cloudy. Lows in the lower 70s. South winds around 5 miles per hour in the evening, becoming light and variable. Wednesday, sunny. Highs in the lower 90s. Southeast winds around 5 miles per hour. 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The current time is 3:36 p.m. Central Daylight Time. Here's your marine forecast. On the weather map, an easterly to southeasterly flow persists through Thursday. Onshore flow turns southwesterly to westerly Friday through the weekend. Locally, higher winds and seas are possible near thunderstorms this weekend. On Perdido Bay, Pensacola Bay including Santa Rosa Sound, and Choctawhatchee Bay. For tonight, southeast winds around 5 knots. Waves 1 foot or less. Smooth. For Tuesday, east winds around 5 knots, becoming south in the afternoon. Waves 1 foot or less. Light chop. For Tuesday night, south winds around 5 knots. Waves 1 foot or less. Smooth. And for Wednesday, east winds around 5 knots, becoming south in the afternoon. Waves 1 foot or less. Light chop. On Perdido Bay, Pensacola Bay including Santa Rosa Sound, and Choctawhatchee Bay. For tonight, south winds around 5 knots early this evening, becoming light and variable. Waves 1 foot or less. Smooth. For Tuesday, east winds around 5 knots, becoming southwest in the afternoon. Waves 1 foot or less. Smooth. A slight chance of showers and thunderstorms in the afternoon. For Tuesday night, south winds around 5 knots in the evening, becoming light and variable. Waves 1 foot or less. Smooth. And for Wednesday, east winds around 5 knots, becoming south in the afternoon. Waves 1 foot or less. Light chop. From the Okaloosa-Walton County line to Pascagoula, and out 20 nautical miles. For tonight, southeast winds around 5 knots. Seas around 2 feet. Wave detail, south 2 feet at 5 seconds. For Tuesday, southeast winds 5 to 10 knots. Seas around 2 feet. Wave detail, south 2 feet at 5 seconds. For Tuesday night, southeast winds around 5 knots. Seas around 2 feet. Wave detail, south 2 feet at 5 seconds. And for Wednesday, east winds 5 to 10 knots, becoming southeast in the afternoon. Seas around 2 feet. Wave detail, southeast 1 foot at 5 seconds. From the Okaloosa-Walton County line to Pascagoula, from 20 to 60 nautical miles offshore. For tonight, southeast winds 5 to 10 knots. Seas around 2 feet. Wave detail, southeast 2 feet at 5 seconds. For Tuesday, east winds 5 to 10 knots. Seas around 2 feet. Wave detail, southeast 2 feet at 5 seconds. For Tuesday night, southeast winds 5 to 10 knots. Seas around 2 feet. Wave detail, southeast 2 feet at 5 seconds. And for Wednesday, east winds 5 to 10 knots. Seas around 2 feet. Wave detail, southeast 2 feet at 6 seconds. Tidal information, at the mouth of the Mobile River on Monday, low tide at 2:21 a.m. High tide at 11:34 a.m. Low tide at 2:10 p.m. High tide at 5:43 p.m. At the mouth of the Mobile River on Tuesday, low tide at 1:58 a.m. High tide at 9:32 a.m. Low tide at 7:58 p.m. At Pensacola Bay on Monday, low tide at 1:09 a.m. High tide at 10:46 a.m. At Pensacola Bay on Tuesday, low tide at 12:25 a.m. High tide at 8:10 a.m. At the East Pass in Destin on Monday, low tide at 12:35 a.m. High tide at 10:13 a.m. Low tide at 11:51 p.m. At the East Pass in Destin on Tuesday, high tide at 7:37 a.m. Low tide at 5:10 p.m. The following marine observations were made as of 3 p.m. Mobile Bay Coast Guard Station. Winds were south at 6 knots. Sea temperature 81 degrees. Air temperature 83 degrees. Weeks Bay, southeast winds at 2 knots. Air temperature was 86 degrees. Pensacola Bay. Sea temperature 82 degrees. Air temperature 88 degrees. The report from the east end of Dauphin Island was not available. Graham Bay, southeast winds at 10 knots. Air temperature was 81 degrees. And Pettiboy Island, southeast winds at 9 knots. Air temperature was 80 degrees. South of Dauphin Island. Winds were east at 8 knots. 12 miles south of Orange Beach, winds were east at 6 knots. Air temperature was 80 degrees. Gulf water temperature 81 degrees. Wave height 2 feet, with a period of 6 seconds. 100 miles south of Destin. Winds were southeast at 4 knots. Air temperature 82 degrees. The following weather reports were made at 3 p.m. Pensacola International Airport, skies were partly sunny. The temperature was 84 degrees, the dew point was 69, and the relative humidity was 60%. The wind was southeast at 7 miles an hour. The pressure was 30.08 inches and falling. Pensacola Naval Air Station, skies were partly sunny. The temperature was 84 degrees, the dew point was 70, and the relative humidity was 62%. The wind was southeast at 8 miles an hour. The pressure was 30.08 inches and falling. Across the central Gulf Coast, Gulf Shores, sunny. Temperature was 84 degrees. Wind southeast at 7 miles an hour. The report from Milton was not available. Destin, partly sunny. Temperature was 84 degrees. Wind south at 6 miles an hour. Mary Esther, mostly sunny. Temperature was 85 degrees. Wind southeast at 9 miles an hour. Mobile, cloudy. Temperature was 85 degrees. Wind south at 8 miles an hour. Elsewhere, Hattiesburg, cloudy and 85. New Orleans, cloudy and 85. Montgomery, partly sunny and 87. Tallahassee, partly sunny and 90. And at Panama City, partly sunny and 86. Here's your National Weather Service forecast. Tonight, mostly cloudy. Lows in the lower 70s. South winds around 5 miles per hour this evening, becoming light and variable. Tuesday, mostly cloudy in the morning, then becoming mostly sunny. Highs around 90. East winds around 5 miles per hour, becoming south around 5 miles per hour in the afternoon. Tuesday night, mostly clear in the evening, then becoming partly cloudy. Lows in the lower 70s. South winds around 5 miles per hour in the evening, becoming light and variable. Wednesday, sunny. Highs in the lower 90s. Southeast winds around 5 miles per hour. 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The current time is 3:44 p.m. Central Daylight Time. Here's your marine forecast. On the weather map, an easterly to southeasterly flow persists through Thursday. Onshore flow turns southwesterly to westerly Friday through the weekend. Locally, higher winds and seas are possible near thunderstorms this weekend. On Perdido Bay, Pensacola Bay, including Santa Rosa Sound, and Choctawhatchee Bay. For tonight, southeast winds around 5 knots. Waves 1 foot or less. Smooth. For Tuesday, east winds around 5 knots, becoming south in the afternoon. Waves 1 foot or less. Light chop. For Tuesday night, south winds around 5 knots. Waves 1 foot or less. Smooth. And for Wednesday, east winds around 5 knots, becoming south in the afternoon. Waves 1 foot or less. Light chop. On Perdido Bay, Pensacola Bay, including Santa Rosa Sound, and Choctawhatchee Bay. For tonight, south winds around 5 knots early this evening, becoming light and variable. Waves 1 foot or less. Smooth. For Tuesday, east winds around 5 knots, becoming southwest in the afternoon. Waves 1 foot or less. Smooth. A slight chance of showers and thunderstorms in the afternoon. For Tuesday night, south winds around 5 knots in the evening, becoming light and variable. Waves 1 foot or less. Smooth. And for Wednesday, east winds around 5 knots, becoming south in the afternoon. Waves 1 foot or less. Light chop. From the Okaloosa-Walton County line to Pascagoula and out 20 nautical miles. For tonight, southeast winds around 5 knots. Seas around 2 feet. Wave detail, south 2 feet at 5 seconds. For Tuesday, southeast winds 5 to 10 knots. Seas around 2 feet. Wave detail, south 2 feet at 5 seconds. For Tuesday night, southeast winds around 5 knots. Seas around 2 feet. Wave detail, south 2 feet at 5 seconds. And for Wednesday, east winds 5 to 10 knots, becoming southeast in the afternoon. Seas around 2 feet. Wave detail, southeast 1 foot at 5 seconds. From the Okaloosa-Walton County line to Pascagoula, from 20 to 60 nautical miles offshore. For tonight, southeast winds 5 to 10 knots. Seas around 2 feet. Wave detail, southeast 2 feet at 5 seconds. For Tuesday, east winds 5 to 10 knots. Seas around 2 feet. Wave detail, southeast 2 feet at 5 seconds. For Tuesday night, southeast winds 5 to 10 knots. Seas around 2 feet. Wave detail, southeast 2 feet at 5 seconds. And for Wednesday, east winds 5 to 10 knots. Seas around 2 feet. Wave detail, southeast 2 feet at 6 seconds. 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Tidal information, at the mouth of the Mobile River on Monday, low tide at 2:21 a.m. High tide at 11:34 a.m. Low tide at 2:10 p.m. High tide at 5:43 p.m. At the mouth of the Mobile River on Tuesday, low tide at 1:58 a.m. High tide at 9:32 a.m. Low tide at 7:58 p.m. At Pensacola Bay on Monday, low tide at 1:09 a.m. High tide at 10:46 a.m. At Pensacola Bay on Tuesday, low tide at 12:25 a.m. High tide at 8:10 a.m. At the East Pass in Destin on Monday, low tide at 12:35 a.m. High tide at 10:13 a.m. Low tide at 11:51 p.m. At the East Pass in Destin on Tuesday, high tide at 7:37 a.m. Low tide at 5:10 p.m. The following marine observations were made as of 3 p.m. Mobile Bay Coast Guard Station. Winds were south at 6 knots. Sea temperature 81 degrees. Air temperature 83 degrees. Weeks Bay, southeast winds at 2 knots. Air temperature was 86 degrees. Pensacola Bay. Sea temperature 82 degrees. Air temperature 88 degrees. The report from the east end of Dauphin Island was not available. Grand Bay, southeast winds at 10 knots. Air temperature was 81 degrees. And Pettiboy Island, southeast winds at 9 knots. Air temperature was 80 degrees. South of Dauphin Island. Winds were east at 8 knots. 12 miles south of Orange Beach, winds were east at 6 knots. Air temperature was 80 degrees. Gulf water temperature 81 degrees. Wave height 2 feet, with a period of 6 seconds. 100 miles south of Destin. Winds were southeast at 4 knots. Air temperature 82 degrees. The following weather reports were made at 3 p.m. Pensacola International Airport, skies were partly sunny. The temperature was 84 degrees, the dew point was 69, and the relative humidity was 60%. The wind was southeast at 7 miles an hour. The pressure was 30.08 inches and falling. Pensacola Naval Air Station, skies were partly sunny. The temperature was 84 degrees, the dew point was 70, and the relative humidity was 62%. The wind was southeast at 8 miles an hour. The pressure was 30.08 inches and falling. Across the central Gulf Coast, Gulf Shores, sunny. Temperature was 84 degrees. Wind southeast at 7 miles an hour. The report from Milton was not available. Destin, partly sunny. Temperature was 84 degrees. Wind south at 6 miles an hour. Mary Esther, mostly sunny. Temperature was 85 degrees. Wind southeast at 9 miles an hour. Mobile, cloudy. Temperature was 85 degrees. Wind south at 8 miles an hour. Elsewhere, Hattiesburg, cloudy and 85. New Orleans, cloudy and 85. Montgomery, partly sunny and 87. Tallahassee, partly sunny and 90. And in Panama City, partly sunny and 86. Here's your National Weather Service forecast. Tonight, mostly cloudy. Lows in the lower 70s. South winds around 5 miles per hour this evening, becoming light and variable. Tuesday, mostly cloudy in the morning, then becoming mostly sunny. Highs around 90. East winds around 5 miles per hour, becoming south around 5 miles per hour in the afternoon. Tuesday night, mostly clear in the evening, then becoming partly cloudy. Lows in the lower 70s. South winds around 5 miles per hour in the evening, becoming light and variable. Wednesday, sunny. Highs in the lower 90s. Southeast winds around 5 miles per hour. 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The current time is 3:53 p.m. Central Daylight Time. Here's your marine forecast. On the weather map, an easterly to southeasterly flow persists through Thursday. Onshore flow turns southwesterly to westerly Friday through the weekend. Locally, higher winds and seas are possible near thunderstorms this weekend. On Perdido Bay, Pensacola Bay including Santa Rosa Sound, and Choctawhatchee Bay. For tonight, southeast winds around 5 knots. Waves 1 foot or less. Smooth. For Tuesday, east winds around 5 knots, becoming south in the afternoon. Waves 1 foot or less. Light chop. For Tuesday night, south winds around 5 knots. Waves 1 foot or less. Smooth. And for Wednesday, east winds around 5 knots, becoming south in the afternoon. Waves 1 foot or less. Light chop. On Perdido Bay, Pensacola Bay including Santa Rosa Sound, and Choctawhatchee Bay. For tonight, south winds around 5 knots early this evening, becoming light and variable. Waves 1 foot or less. Smooth. For Tuesday, east winds around 5 knots, becoming southwest in the afternoon. Waves 1 foot or less. Smooth. A slight chance of showers and thunderstorms in the afternoon. For Tuesday night, south winds around 5 knots in the evening, becoming light and variable. Waves 1 foot or less. Smooth. And for Wednesday, east winds around 5 knots, becoming south in the afternoon. Waves 1 foot or less. Light chop. From the Okaloosa Walton County line to Pascagoula, and out 20 nautical miles. For tonight, southeast winds around 5 knots. Seas around 2 feet. Wave detail, south 2 feet at 5 seconds. For Tuesday, southeast winds 5 to 10 knots. Seas around 2 feet. Wave detail, south 2 feet at 5 seconds. For Tuesday night, southeast winds around 5 knots. Seas around 2 feet. Wave detail, south 2 feet at 5 seconds. And for Wednesday, east winds 5 to 10 knots, becoming southeast in the afternoon. Seas around 2 feet. Wave detail, southeast 1 foot at 5 seconds. From the Okaloosa Walton County line to Pascagoula, from 20 to 60 nautical miles offshore. For tonight, southeast winds 5 to 10 knots. Seas around 2 feet. Wave detail, southeast 2 feet at 5 seconds. For Tuesday, east winds 5 to 10 knots. Seas around 2 feet. Wave detail, southeast 2 feet at 5 seconds. For Tuesday night, southeast winds 5 to 10 knots. Seas around 2 feet. Wave detail, southeast 2 feet at 5 seconds. And for Wednesday, east winds 5 to 10 knots. Seas around 2 feet. Wave detail, southeast 2 feet at 6 seconds. Tidal information, at the mouth of the Mobile River on Monday, low tide at 2:21 a.m. High tide at 11:34 a.m. Low tide at 2:10 p.m. High tide at 5:43 p.m. At the mouth of the Mobile River on Tuesday, low tide at 1:58 a.m. High tide at 9:32 a.m. Low tide at 7:58 p.m. At Pensacola Bay on Monday, low tide at 1:09 a.m. High tide at 10:46 a.m. At Pensacola Bay on Tuesday, low tide at 12:25 a.m. High tide at 8:10 a.m. At the East Pass in Destin on Monday, low tide at 12:35 a.m. High tide at 10:13 a.m. Low tide at 11:51 p.m. At the East Pass in Destin on Tuesday, high tide at 7:37 a.m. Low tide at 5:10 p.m. The following marine observations were made as of 3 p.m. Mobile Bay Coast Guard Station. Winds were south at 6 knots. Sea temperature 81 degrees. Air temperature 83 degrees. Weeks Bay, southeast winds at 2 knots. Air temperature was 86 degrees. Pensacola Bay. Sea temperature 82 degrees. Air temperature 88 degrees. The report from the east end of Dauphin Island was not available. Graham Bay, southeast winds at 10 knots. Air temperature was 81 degrees. And Pettiboy Island, southeast winds at 9 knots. Air temperature was 80 degrees. South of Dauphin Island. Winds were east at 8 knots. 12 miles south of Orange Beach, winds were east at 6 knots. Air temperature was 80 degrees. Gulf water temperature 81 degrees. Wave heights 2 feet, with a period of 6 seconds. 100 miles south of Destin. Winds were southeast at 4 knots. Air temperature 82 degrees. The following weather reports were made at 3 p.m. Pensacola International Airport, skies were partly sunny. The temperature was 84 degrees, the dew point was 69, and the relative humidity was 60%. The wind was southeast at 7 miles an hour. The pressure was 30.08 inches and falling. Pensacola Naval Air Station, skies were partly sunny. The temperature was 84 degrees, the dew point was 70, and the relative humidity was 62%. The wind was southeast at 8 miles an hour. The pressure was 30.08 inches and falling. Across the central Gulf Coast, Gulf Shores, sunny. Temperature was 84.
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0: Mary Esther, mostly sunny. Temperature was 85 degrees. Wind southeast at 9 miles an hour. Mobile, cloudy. Temperature was 85 degrees. Wind south at 8 miles an hour. Elsewhere, Hattiesburg, cloudy and 85. New Orleans, cloudy and 85. Montgomery, partly sunny and 87. Tallahassee, partly sunny and 90. And in Panama City, partly sunny and 86. The Tropical Weather Outlook. For the North Atlantic, Caribbean Sea and the Gulf of America, tropical cyclone formation is not expected during the next 7 days. Here's your National Weather Service forecast. Tonight, mostly cloudy. Lows in the lower 70s. South winds around 5 miles per hour this evening, becoming light and variable. Tuesday, mostly cloudy in the morning, then becoming mostly sunny. Highs around 90. East winds around 5 miles per hour, becoming south around 5 miles per hour in the afternoon. Tuesday night, mostly clear in the evening, then becoming partly cloudy. Lows in the lower 70s. South winds around 5 miles per hour in the evening, becoming light and variable. Wednesday, sunny. Highs in the lower 90s. Southeast winds around 5 miles per hour. 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The current time is 4:01 p.m. Central Daylight Time. Here's your marine forecast. On the weather map, an easterly to southeasterly flow persists through Thursday. Onshore flow turns southwesterly to westerly Friday through the weekend. Locally, higher winds and seas are possible near thunderstorms this weekend. On Perdido Bay, Pensacola Bay including Santa Rosa Sound, and Choctaw Hatchie Bay. For tonight, southeast winds around 5 knots. Waves 1 foot or less. Smooth. For Tuesday, east winds around 5 knots, becoming south in the afternoon. Waves 1 foot or less. Light chop. For Tuesday night, south winds around 5 knots. Waves 1 foot or less. Smooth. And for Wednesday, east winds around 5 knots, becoming south in the afternoon. Waves 1 foot or less. Light chop. On Perdido Bay, Pensacola Bay including Santa Rosa Sound, and Choctaw Hatchie Bay. For tonight, south winds around 5 knots early this evening, becoming light and variable. Waves 1 foot or less. Smooth. For Tuesday, east winds around 5 knots, becoming southwest in the afternoon. Waves 1 foot or less. Smooth. A slight chance of showers and thunderstorms in the afternoon. For Tuesday night, south winds around 5 knots in the evening, becoming light and variable. Waves 1 foot or less. Smooth. And for Wednesday, east winds around 5 knots, becoming south in the afternoon. Waves 1 foot or less. Light chop. From the Okaloosa-Walton County line to Pascagoula, and out 20 nautical miles. For tonight, southeast winds around 5 knots. Seas around 2 feet. Wave detail, south 2 feet at 5 seconds. For Tuesday, southeast winds 5 to 10 knots. Seas around 2 feet. Wave detail, south 2 feet at 5 seconds. For Tuesday night, southeast winds around 5 knots. Seas around 2 feet. Wave detail, south 2 feet at 5 seconds. And for Wednesday, east winds 5 to 10 knots, becoming southeast in the afternoon. Seas around 2 feet. Wave detail, southeast 1 foot at 5 seconds. From the Okaloosa-Walton County line to Pascagoula, from 20 to 60 nautical miles offshore. For tonight, southeast winds 5 to 10 knots. Seas around 2 feet. Wave detail, southeast 2 feet at 5 seconds. For Tuesday, east winds 5 to 10 knots. Seas around 2 feet. Wave detail, southeast 2 feet at 5 seconds. For Tuesday night, southeast winds 5 to 10 knots. Seas around 2 feet. Wave detail, southeast 2 feet at 5 seconds. And for Wednesday, east winds 5 to 10 knots. Seas around 2 feet. Wave detail, southeast 2 feet at 6 seconds. Tidal information, at the mouth of the Mobile River on Monday, low tide at 2:21 a.m. High tide at 11:34 a.m. Low tide at 2:10 p.m. High tide at 5:43 p.m. At the mouth of the Mobile River on Tuesday, low tide at 1:58 a.m. High tide at 9:32 a.m. Low tide at 7:58 p.m. At Pensacola Bay on Monday, low tide at 1:09 a.m. High tide at 10:46 a.m. At Pensacola Bay on Tuesday, low tide at 12:25 a.m. High tide at 8:10 a.m. At the East Pass in Destin on Monday, low tide at 12:35 a.m. High tide at 10:13 a.m. Low tide at 11:51 p.m. At the East Pass in Destin on Tuesday, high tide at 7:37 a.m. Low tide at 5:10 p.m. The following marine observations were made as of 3 p.m. Mobile Bay Coast Guard Station. Winds were south at 6 knots. Sea temperature 81 degrees. Air temperature 83 degrees. Weeks Bay, southeast winds at 2 knots. Air temperature was 86 degrees. Pensacola Bay. Sea temperature 82 degrees. Air temperature 88 degrees. The report from the east end of Dauphin Island was not available. Graham Bay, southeast winds at 10 knots. Air temperature was 81 degrees. And Pettiboy Island, southeast winds at 9 knots. Air temperature was 80 degrees. South of Dauphin Island. Winds were east at 8 knots. 12 miles south of Orange Beach, winds were east at 6 knots. Air temperature was 80 degrees. Gulf water temperature 81 degrees. Wave height 2 feet, with a period of 6 seconds. 100 miles south of Destin. Winds were southeast at 4 knots. Air temperature 82 degrees. The following weather reports were made at 3 p.m. Pensacola International Airport, skies were partly sunny. The temperature was 84 degrees, the dew point was 69, and the relative humidity was 60%. The wind was southeast at 7 miles an hour. The pressure was 30.08 inches and falling. Pensacola Naval Air Station, skies were partly sunny. The temperature was 84 degrees, the dew point was 70, and the relative humidity was 62%. The wind was southeast at 8 miles an hour. The pressure was 30.08 inches and falling. Across the central Gulf Coast, Gulf Shores, sunny. Temperature was 84 degrees. Wind southeast at 7 miles an hour. The report from Milton was not available. Destin, partly sunny. Temperature was 84 degrees. Wind south at 6 miles an hour. Mary Esther, mostly sunny. Temperature was 85 degrees. Wind southeast at 9 miles an hour. Mobile, cloudy. Temperature was 85 degrees. Wind south at 8 miles an hour. Elsewhere, Hattiesburg, cloudy and 85. New Orleans, cloudy and 85. Montgomery, partly sunny and 87. Tallahassee, partly sunny and 90. And in Panama City, partly sunny and 86. Here's your National Weather Service forecast. Tonight, mostly cloudy. Lows in the lower 70s. South winds around 5 miles per hour this evening, becoming light and variable. Tuesday, mostly cloudy in the morning, then becoming mostly sunny. Highs around 90. East winds around 5 miles per hour, becoming south around 5 miles per hour in the afternoon. Tuesday night, mostly clear in the evening, then becoming partly cloudy. Lows in the lower 70s. South winds around 5 miles per hour in the evening, becoming light and variable. Wednesday, sunny. Highs in the lower 90s. southeast winds around 5 miles per hour. This is NOAA Weather Radio from the Mobile Pensacola National Weather Service. The current time is 4:09 p.m. Central Daylight Time. Here's your marine forecast. On the weather map, an easterly to southeasterly flow persists through Thursday. Onshore flow turns southwesterly to westerly Friday through the weekend. Locally, higher winds and seas are possible near thunderstorms this weekend. On Perdido Bay, Pensacola Bay including Santa Rosa Sound, and Choctawhatchee Bay. For tonight, southeast winds around 5 knots. Waves 1 foot or less. Smooth. For Tuesday, east winds around 5 knots, becoming south in the afternoon. Waves 1 foot or less. Light chop. For Tuesday night, south winds around 5 knots. Waves 1 foot or less. Smooth. And for Wednesday, east winds around 5 knots, becoming south in the afternoon. Waves 1 foot or less. Light chop. On Perdido Bay, Pensacola Bay including Santa Rosa Sound, and Choctawhatchee Bay. For tonight, south winds around 5 knots early this evening, becoming light and variable. Waves 1 foot or less. Smooth. For Tuesday, east winds around 5 knots, becoming southwest in the afternoon. Waves 1 foot or less. Smooth. A slight chance of showers and thunderstorms in the afternoon. For Tuesday night, south winds around 5 knots in the evening, becoming light and variable. Waves 1 foot or less. Smooth. And for Wednesday, east winds around 5 knots, becoming south in the afternoon. Waves 1 foot or less. Light chop. From the Okaloosa-Walton County line to Pascagoula, and out 20 nautical miles. For tonight, southeast winds around 5 knots. Seas around 2 feet. Wave detail, south 2 feet at 5 seconds. For Tuesday, southeast winds 5 to 10 knots. Seas around 2 feet. Wave detail, south 2 feet at 5 seconds. For Tuesday night, southeast winds around 5 knots. Seas around 2 feet. Wave detail, south 2 feet at 5 seconds. And for Wednesday, east winds 5 to 10 knots, becoming southeast in the afternoon. Seas around 2 feet. Wave detail, southeast 1 foot at 5 seconds. From the Okaloosa-Walton County line to Pascagoula, from 20 to 60 nautical miles offshore. For tonight, southeast winds 5 to 10 knots. Seas around 2 feet. Wave detail, southeast 2 feet at 5 seconds. For Tuesday, east winds 5 to 10 knots. Seas around 2 feet. Wave detail, southeast 2 feet at 5 seconds. For Tuesday night, southeast winds 5 to 10 knots. Seas around 2 feet. Wave detail, southeast 2 feet at 5 seconds. And for Wednesday, east winds 5 to 10 knots. Seas around 2 feet. Wave detail, southeast 2 feet at 6 seconds. Tidal information, at the mouth of the Mobile River on Monday, low tide at 2:21 a.m. High tide at 11:34 a.m. Low tide at 2:10 p.m. High tide at 5:43 p.m. At the mouth of the Mobile River on Tuesday, low tide at 1:58 a.m. High tide at 9:32 a.m. Low tide at 7:58 p.m. At Pensacola Bay on Monday, low tide at 1:09 a.m. High tide at 10:46 a.m. At Pensacola Bay on Tuesday, low tide at 12:25 a.m. High tide at 8:10 a.m. At the East Pass in Destin on Monday, low tide at 12:35 a.m. High tide at 10:13 a.m. Low tide at 11:51 p.m. At the East Pass in Destin on Tuesday, high tide at 7:37 a.m. Low tide at 5:10 p.m. The following marine observations were made as of 4 p.m. Mobile Bay Coast Guard Station. Winds were south at 6 knots. Sea temperature 81 degrees. Air temperature 83 degrees. Weeks Bay, east winds at 2 knots. Air temperature was 86 degrees. Pensacola Bay. Sea temperature 82 degrees. Air temperature 86 degrees. The report from the east end of Dauphin Island was not available. Grand Bay, southeast winds at 10 knots. Air temperature was 81 degrees. And Pettiboy Island, southeast winds at 7 knots. Air temperature was 80 degrees. South of Dauphin Island. Winds were east at 8 knots. Wave height 2 feet. Wave period 5 seconds. 12 miles south of Orange Beach, winds were east at 6 knots. Air temperature was 80 degrees. Gulf water temperature 81 degrees. Wave height 2 feet, with a period of 5 seconds. 100 miles south of Destin. Winds were east at 4 knots. Air temperature 83 degrees. Wave height 2 feet. Wave period 4 seconds. The following weather reports were made at 4 p.m. Pensacola International Airport, skies were cloudy. The temperature was 84 degrees, the dew point was 70, and the relative humidity was 62%. The wind was south at 8 miles an hour. The pressure was 30.07 inches and falling. Pensacola Naval Air Station, skies were cloudy. The temperature was 83 degrees, the dew point was 70, and the relative humidity was 64%. The wind was southeast at 8 miles an hour. The pressure was 30.07 inches and falling. Across the central Gulf Coast, Gulf Shores, sunny. Temperature was 82 degrees. Wind southeast at 6 miles an hour. Milton, cloudy. Temperature was 85 degrees. Wind south at 7 miles an hour. Destin, partly sunny. Temperature was 84 degrees. Wind variable at 3 miles an hour. Heat index was 90. Mary Esther, mostly sunny. Temperature was 85 degrees. Wind southeast at 8 miles an hour. Heat index was 91. Mobile, cloudy. Temperature was 85 degrees. Wind southeast at 8 miles an hour. Elsewhere, Hattiesburg, partly sunny and 86. New Orleans, cloudy and 85. Montgomery, partly sunny and 87. Tallahassee, partly sunny and 91. And in Panama City, cloudy and 86. 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Here's your National Weather Service forecast. Tonight, mostly cloudy. Lows in the lower 70s. South winds around 5 miles per hour this evening, becoming light and variable. Tuesday, mostly cloudy in the morning, then becoming mostly sunny. Highs around 90. East winds around 5 miles per hour, becoming south around 5 miles per hour in the afternoon. Tuesday night, mostly clear in the evening, then becoming partly cloudy. Lows in the lower 70s. South winds around 5 miles per hour in the evening, becoming light and variable. Wednesday, sunny. Highs in the lower 90s. Southeast winds around 5 miles per hour. This is NOAA Weather Radio, from the Mobile Pensacola National Weather Service. The current time is 4:18 p.m. Central Daylight Time. Here's your marine forecast. On the weather map, an easterly to southeasterly flow persists through Thursday. Onshore flow turns southwesterly to westerly Friday through the weekend. Locally, higher winds and seas are possible near thunderstorms this weekend. On Perdido Bay, Pensacola Bay including Santa Rosa Sound, and Choctawhatchee Bay. For tonight, southeast winds around 5 knots. Waves 1 foot or less. Smooth. For Tuesday, east winds around 5 knots, becoming south in the afternoon. Waves 1 foot or less. Light chop. For Tuesday night, south winds around 5 knots. Waves 1 foot or less. Smooth. And for Wednesday, east winds around 5 knots, becoming south in the afternoon. Waves 1 foot or less. Light Chop. On Perdido Bay, Pensacola Bay, including Santa Rosa Sound, and Choctawhatchee Bay. For tonight, south winds around 5 knots early this evening, becoming light and variable. Waves 1 foot or less. Smooth. For Tuesday, east winds around 5 knots, becoming southwest in the afternoon. Waves 1 foot or less. Smooth. A slight chance of showers and thunderstorms in the afternoon. For Tuesday night, south winds around 5 knots in the evening, becoming light and variable. Waves 1 foot or less. Smooth. And for Wednesday, east winds around 5 knots, becoming south in the afternoon. Waves 1 foot or less. Light Chop. From the Okaloosa-Walton County line to Pascagoula, and out 20 nautical miles. For tonight, southeast winds around 5 knots. Seas around 2 feet. Wave detail, south 2 feet at 5 seconds. For Tuesday, southeast winds 5 to 10 knots. Seas around 2 feet. Wave detail, south 2 feet at 5 seconds. For Tuesday night, southeast winds around 5 knots. Seas around 2 feet. Wave detail, south 2 feet at 5 seconds. And for Wednesday, east winds 5 to 10 knots, becoming southeast in the afternoon. Seas around 2 feet. Wave detail, southeast 1 foot at 5 seconds. From the Okaloosa-Walton County line to Pascagoula, from 20 to 60 nautical miles offshore. For tonight, southeast winds 5 to 10 knots. Seas around 2 feet. Wave detail, southeast 2 feet at 5 seconds. For Tuesday, east winds 5 to 10 knots. Seas around 2 feet. Wave detail, southeast 2 feet at 5 seconds. For Tuesday night, southeast winds 5 to 10 knots. Seas around 2 feet. Wave detail, southeast 2 feet at 5 seconds. And for Wednesday, east winds 5 to 10 knots. Seas around 2 feet. Wave detail, southeast 2 feet at 6 seconds. Tidal information, at the mouth of the Mobile River on Monday, low tide at 2:21 a.m. High tide at 11:34 a.m. Low tide at 2:10 p.m. High tide at 5:43 p.m. At the mouth of the Mobile River on Tuesday, low tide at 1:58 a.m. High tide at 9:32 a.m. Low tide at 7:58 p.m. At Pensacola Bay on Monday, low tide at 1:09 a.m. High tide at 10:46 a.m. At Pensacola Bay on Tuesday, low tide at 12:25 a.m. High tide at 8:10 a.m. At the East Pass in Destin on Monday, low tide at 12:35 a.m. High tide at 10:13 a.m. Low tide at 11:51 p.m. At the East Pass in Destin on Tuesday, high tide at 7:37 a.m. Low tide at 5:10 p.m. The following marine observations were made as of 4 p.m. Mobile Bay Coast Guard Station. Winds were south at 6 knots. Sea temperature 81 degrees. Air temperature 83 degrees. Weeks Bay, east winds at 2 knots. Air temperature was 86 degrees. Pensacola Bay. Sea temperature 82 degrees. Air temperature 86 degrees. The report from the east end of Dauphin Island was not available. Graham Bay, southeast winds at 10 knots. Air temperature was 81 degrees. And Pettiboy Island, southeast winds at 7 knots. Air temperature was 80 degrees. South of Dauphin Island. Winds were east at 8 knots. Wave height 2 feet. Wave period 5 seconds. 12 miles south of Orange Beach, winds were east at 6 knots. Air temperature was 80 degrees. Gulf water temperature 81 degrees. Wave height 2 feet, with a period of 5 seconds. 100 miles south of Destin. Winds were east at 4 knots. Air temperature 83 degrees. Wave height 2 feet. Wave period 4 seconds. The following weather reports were made at 4 p.m. Pensacola International Airport, skies were cloudy. The temperature was 84 degrees, the dew point was 70, and the relative humidity was 62%. The wind was south at 8 miles an hour. The pressure was 30.07 inches and falling. Pensacola Naval Air Station, skies were cloudy. The temperature was 83 degrees.

Is wind variable at 3 miles an hour. Heat index was 90. Mary Esther, mostly sunny. Temperature was 85 degrees. Wind southeast at 8 miles an hour. Heat index was 91. Mobile, cloudy. Temperature was 85 degrees. Wind southeast at 8 miles an hour. Elsewhere, Hattiesburg, partly sunny and 86. New Orleans, cloudy and 85. Montgomery, partly sunny and 87. Tallahassee, partly sunny and 91. And in Panama City, cloudy and 86. Here's your National Weather Service forecast. Tonight, mostly cloudy. Lows in the lower 70s. South winds around 5 miles per hour this evening, becoming light and variable. Tuesday, mostly cloudy in the morning, then becoming mostly sunny. Highs around 90. East winds around 5 miles per hour, becoming south around 5 miles per hour in the afternoon. Tuesday night, mostly clear in the evening, then becoming partly cloudy. Lows in the lower 70s. South winds around 5 miles per hour in the evening, becoming light and variable. Wednesday, sunny. Highs in the lower 90s. Southeast winds around 5 miles per hour. 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The current time is 4:27 p.m. Central Daylight Time. Here's your marine forecast. On the weather map, an easterly to southeasterly flow persists through Thursday. Onshore flow turns southwesterly to westerly Friday through the weekend. Locally, higher winds and seas are possible near thunderstorms this weekend. On Perdido Bay, Pensacola Bay including Santa Rosa Sound, and Choctawhatchee Bay. For tonight, southeast winds around 5 knots. Waves 1 foot or less. Smooth. For Tuesday, east winds around 5 knots, becoming south in the afternoon. Waves 1 foot or less. Light chop. For Tuesday night, south winds around 5 knots. Waves 1 foot or less. Smooth. And for Wednesday, east winds around 5 knots, becoming south in the afternoon. Waves 1 foot or less. Light chop. On Perdido Bay, Pensacola Bay including Santa Rosa Sound, and Choctawhatchee Bay. For tonight, south winds around 5 knots early this evening, becoming light and variable. Waves 1 foot or less. Smooth. For Tuesday, east winds around 5 knots, becoming southwest in the afternoon. Waves 1 foot or less. Smooth. A slight chance of showers and thunderstorms in the afternoon. For Tuesday night, south winds around 5 knots in the evening, becoming light and variable. Waves 1 foot or less. Smooth. And for Wednesday, east winds around 5 knots, becoming south in the afternoon. Waves 1 foot or less. Light chop. From the Okaloosa-Walton County line to Pascagoula and out 20 nautical miles. For tonight, southeast winds around 5 knots. Seas around 2 feet. Wave detail, south 2 feet at 5 seconds. For Tuesday, southeast winds 5 to 10 knots. Seas around 2 feet. Wave detail, south 2 feet at 5 seconds. For Tuesday night, southeast winds around 5 knots. Seas around 2 feet. Wave detail, south 2 feet at 5 seconds. And for Wednesday, east winds 5 to 10 knots, becoming southeast in the afternoon. Seas around 2 feet. Wave detail, southeast 1 foot at 5 seconds. From the Okaloosa-Walton County line to Pascagoula, from 20 to 60 nautical miles offshore. For tonight, southeast winds 5 to 10 knots. Seas around 2 feet. Wave detail, southeast 2 feet at 5 seconds. For Tuesday, east winds 5 to 10 knots. Seas around 2 feet. Wave detail, southeast 2 feet at 5 seconds. For Tuesday night, southeast winds 5 to 10 knots. Seas around 2 feet. Wave detail, southeast 2 feet at 5 seconds.
And for Wednesday, east winds 5.

0: 5 to 10 knots. Seas around 2 feet. Wave detail, southeast 2 feet at 6 seconds. The tropical weather outlook. For the North Atlantic, Caribbean Sea and the Gulf of America, tropical cyclone formation is not expected during the next 7 days. Tidal information, at the mouth of the Mobile River on Monday, low tide at 2:21 a.m. High tide at 11:34 a.m. Low tide at 2:10 p.m. High tide at 5:43 p.m. At the mouth of the Mobile River on Tuesday, low tide at 1:58 a.m. High tide at 9:32 a.m. Low tide at 7:58 p.m. At Pensacola Bay on Monday, low tide at 1:09 a.m. High tide at 10:46 a.m. At Pensacola Bay on Tuesday, low tide at 12:25 a.m. High tide at 8:10 a.m. At the East Pass in Destin on Monday, low tide at 12:35 a.m. High tide at 10:13 a.m. Low tide at 11:51 p.m. At the East Pass in Destin on Tuesday, high tide at 7:37 a.m. Low tide at 5:10 p.m. The following marine observations were made as of 4 p.m. Mobile Bay Coast Guard Station. Winds were south at 6 knots. Sea temperature 81 degrees. Air temperature 83 degrees. Weeks Bay, east winds at 2 knots. Air temperature was 86 degrees. Pensacola Bay. Sea temperature 82 degrees. Air temperature 86 degrees. The report from the east end of Dauphin Island was not available. Graham Bay, southeast winds at 10 knots. Air temperature was 81 degrees. And Pettiboy Island, southeast winds at 7 knots. Air temperature was 80 degrees. South of Dauphin Island. Winds were east at 8 knots. Wave heights 2 feet. Wave period 5 seconds. 12 miles south of Orange Beach, winds were east at 6 knots. Air temperature was 80 degrees. Gulf water temperature 81 degrees. Wave heights 2 feet, with a period of 5 seconds. 100 miles south of Destin. Winds were east at 4 knots. Air temperature 83 degrees. Wave heights 2 feet. Wave period 4 seconds. The following weather reports were made at 4 p.m. Pensacola International Airport, skies were cloudy. The temperature was 84 degrees, the dew point was 70, and the relative humidity was 62%. The wind was south at 8 miles an hour. The pressure was 30.07 inches and falling. Pensacola Naval Air Station, skies were cloudy. The temperature was 83 degrees, the dew point was 70, and the relative humidity was 64%. The wind was southeast at 8 miles an hour. The pressure was 30.07 inches and falling. Across the central Gulf Coast, Gulf Shores, sunny. Temperature was 82 degrees. Wind southeast at 6 miles an hour. Milton, cloudy. Temperature was 85 degrees. Wind south at 7 miles an hour. Destin, partly sunny. Temperature was 84 degrees. Wind variable at 3 miles an hour. Heat index was 90. Mary Esther, mostly sunny. Temperature was 85 degrees. Wind southeast at 8 miles an hour. Heat index was 91. Mobile, cloudy. Temperature was 85 degrees. Wind southeast at 8 miles an hour. Elsewhere, Hattiesburg, partly sunny and 86. New Orleans, cloudy and 85. Montgomery, partly sunny and 87. Tallahassee, partly sunny and 91. And in Panama City, cloudy and 86. Here's your National Weather Service forecast. Tonight, mostly cloudy. Lows in the lower 70s. South winds around 5 miles per hour this evening, becoming light and variable. Tuesday, mostly cloudy in the morning, then becoming mostly sunny. Highs around 90. East winds around 5 miles per hour, becoming south around 5 miles per hour in the afternoon. Tuesday night, mostly clear in the evening, then becoming partly cloudy. lows in the lower 70s. South winds around 5 miles per hour in the evening, becoming light and variable. Wednesday, sunny. Highs in the lower 90s. Southeast winds around 5 miles per hour. 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The current time is 4:35 p.m. Central Daylight Time. Here's your marine forecast. On the weather map, an easterly to southeasterly flow persists through Thursday. Onshore flow turns southwesterly to westerly Friday through the weekend. Locally, higher winds and seas are possible near thunderstorms this weekend. On Perdido Bay, Pensacola Bay including Santa Rosa Sound, and Choctawhatchee Bay. For tonight, southeast winds around 5 knots. Waves 1 foot or less. Smooth. For Tuesday, east winds around 5 knots, becoming south in the afternoon. Waves 1 foot or less. Light chop. For Tuesday night, south winds around 5 knots. Waves 1 foot or less. Smooth. And for Wednesday, east winds around 5 knots, becoming south in the afternoon. Waves 1 foot or less. Light chop. On Perdido Bay, Pensacola Bay including Santa Rosa Sound, and Choctawhatchee Bay. For tonight, south winds around 5 knots early this evening, becoming light and variable. Waves 1 foot or less. Smooth. For Tuesday, east winds around 5 knots, becoming southwest in the afternoon. Waves 1 foot or less. Smooth. A slight chance of showers and thunderstorms in the afternoon. For Tuesday night, south winds around 5 knots in the evening, becoming light and variable. Waves 1 foot or less. Smooth. And for Wednesday, east winds around 5 knots, becoming south in the afternoon. Waves 1 foot or less. Light chop. From the Okaloosa-Walton County line to Pascagoula, and out 20 nautical miles. For tonight, southeast winds around 5 knots. Seas around 2 feet. Wave detail, south 2 feet at 5 seconds. For Tuesday, southeast winds 5 to 10 knots. Seas around 2 feet. Wave detail, south 2 feet at 5 seconds. For Tuesday night, southeast winds around 5 knots. Seas around 2 feet. Wave detail, south 2 feet at 5 seconds. And for Wednesday, east winds 5 to 10 knots, becoming southeast in the afternoon. Seas around 2 feet. Wave detail, southeast 1 foot at 5 seconds. From the Okaloosa-Walton County line to Pascagoula, from 20 to 60 nautical miles offshore. For tonight, southeast winds 5 to 10 knots. Seas around 2 feet. Wave detail, southeast 2 feet at 5 seconds. For Tuesday, east winds 5 to 10 knots. Seas around 2 feet. Wave detail, southeast 2 feet at 5 seconds. For Tuesday night, southeast winds 5 to 10 knots. Seas around 2 feet. Wave detail, southeast 2 feet at 5 seconds. And for Wednesday, east winds 5 to 10 knots. Seas around 2 feet. Wave detail, southeast 2 feet at 6 seconds. Tidal information, at the mouth of the Mobile River on Monday, low tide at 2:21 a.m. High tide at 11:34 a.m. Low tide at 2:10 p.m. High tide at 5:43 p.m. At the mouth of the Mobile River on Tuesday, low tide at 1:58 a.m. High tide at 9:32 a.m. Low tide at 7:58 p.m. At Pensacola Bay on Monday, low tide at 1:09 a.m. High tide at 10:46 a.m. At Pensacola Bay on Tuesday, low tide at 12:25 a.m. High tide at 8:10 a.m. At the East Pass in Destin on Monday, low tide at 12:35 a.m. High tide at 10:13 a.m. Low tide at 11:51 p.m. At the East Pass in Destin on Tuesday, high tide at 7:37 a.m. Low tide at 5:10 p.m. The following marine observations were made as of 4 p.m. Mobile Bay Coast Guard Station. Winds were south at 6 knots. Sea temperature 81 degrees. Air temperature 83 degrees. Weeks Bay, east winds at 2 knots. Air temperature was 86 degrees. Pensacola Bay. Sea temperature 82 degrees. Air temperature 86 degrees. The report from the east end of Dauphin Island was not available. Graham Bay, southeast winds at 10 knots. Air temperature was 81 degrees. And Pettiboy Island, southeast winds at 7 knots. Air temperature was 80 degrees. South of Dauphin Island. Winds were east at 8 knots. Wave height 2 feet. Wave period 5 seconds. 12 miles south of Orange Beach, winds were east at 6 knots. Air temperature was 80 degrees. Gulf water temperature 81 degrees. Wave height 2 feet, with a period of 5 seconds. 100 miles south of Destin. Winds were east at 4 knots. Air temperature 83 degrees. Wave height 2 feet. Wave period 4 seconds. The following weather reports were made at 4 p.m. Pensacola International Airport, skies were cloudy. The temperature was 84 degrees, the dew point was 70, and the relative humidity was 62%. The wind was south at 8 miles an hour. The pressure was 30.07 inches and falling. Pensacola Naval Air Station, skies were cloudy. The temperature was 83 degrees, the dew point was 70, and the relative humidity was 64%. The wind was southeast at 8 miles an hour. The pressure was 30.07 inches and falling. Across the central Gulf Coast, Gulf Shores, sunny. Temperature was 82 degrees. Wind southeast at 6 miles an hour. Milton, cloudy. Temperature was 85 degrees. Wind south at 7 miles an hour. Destin, partly sunny. Temperature was 84 degrees. Wind variable at 3 miles an hour. Heat index was 90. Mary Esther, mostly sunny. Temperature was 85 degrees. Wind southeast at 8 miles an hour. Heat index was 91. Mobile, cloudy. Temperature was 85 degrees. Wind southeast at 8 miles an hour. Elsewhere, Hattiesburg, partly sunny and 86. New Orleans, cloudy and 85. Montgomery, partly sunny and 87. Tallahassee, partly sunny and 91. And in Panama City, cloudy and 86. Here's your National Weather Service forecast. Tonight, mostly cloudy. Lows in the lower 70s. South winds around 5 miles per hour this evening, becoming light and variable. Tuesday, mostly cloudy in the morning, then becoming mostly sunny. Highs around 90. East winds around 5 miles per hour, becoming south around 5 miles per hour in the afternoon. Tuesday night, mostly clear in the evening, then becoming partly cloudy. Lows in the lower 70s. South winds around 5 miles per hour in the evening, becoming light and variable. Wednesday, sunny. Highs in the lower 90s. Southeast winds around 5 miles per hour. 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The current time is 4:44 p.m. Central Daylight Time. Here's your marine forecast. On the weather map, an easterly to southeasterly flow persists through Thursday. Onshore flow turns southwesterly to westerly Friday through the weekend. Locally, higher winds and seas are possible near thunderstorms this weekend. On Perdido Bay, Pensacola Bay including Santa Rosa Sound, and Choctawhatchee Bay. For tonight, southeast winds around 5 knots. Waves 1 foot or less. Smooth. For Tuesday, east winds around 5 knots, becoming south in the afternoon. Waves 1 foot or less. Light chop. For Tuesday night, south winds around 5 knots. Waves 1 foot or less. Smooth. And for Wednesday, east winds around 5 knots, becoming south in the afternoon. Waves 1 foot or less. Light chop. On Perdido Bay, Pensacola Bay, including Santa Rosa Sound, and Choctawhatchee Bay. For tonight, south winds around 5 knots early this evening, becoming light and variable. Waves 1 foot or less. Smooth. For Tuesday, east winds around 5 knots, becoming southwest afternoon. Waves 1 foot or less. Smooth. A slight chance of showers and thunderstorms in the afternoon. For Tuesday night, south winds around 5 knots in the evening, becoming light and variable. Waves 1 foot or less. Smooth. And for Wednesday, east winds around 5 knots, becoming south in the afternoon. Waves 1 foot or less. Light chop. From the Okaloosa-Walton County line to Pascagoula, and out 20 nautical miles. For tonight, southeast winds around 5 knots. Seas around 2 feet. Wave detail, south 2 feet at 5 seconds. For Tuesday, southeast winds 5 to 10 knots. Seas around 2 feet. Wave detail, south 2 feet at 5 seconds. For Tuesday night, southeast winds around 5 knots. Seas around 2 feet. Wave detail, south 2 feet at 5 seconds. And for Wednesday, east winds 5 to 10 knots, becoming southeast in the afternoon. Seas around 2 feet. Wave detail, southeast 1 foot at 5 seconds. From the Okaloosa-Walton County line to Pascagoula, from 20 to 60 nautical miles offshore. For tonight, southeast winds 5 to 10 knots. Seas around 2 feet. Wave detail, southeast 2 feet at 5 seconds. For Tuesday, east winds 5 to 10 knots. Seas around 2 feet. Wave detail, southeast 2 feet at 5 seconds. For Tuesday night, southeast winds 5 to 10 knots. Seas around 2 feet. Wave detail, southeast 2 feet at 5 seconds. And for Wednesday, east winds 5 to 10 knots. Seas around 2 feet. Wave detail, southeast 2 feet at 6 seconds. 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Tidal information, at the mouth of the Mobile River on Monday, low tide at 2:21 a.m. High tide at 11:34 a.m. Low tide at 2:10 p.m. High tide at 5:43 p.m. At the mouth of the Mobile River on Tuesday, low tide at 1:58 a.m. High tide at 9:32 a.m. Low tide at 7:58 p.m. At Pensacola Bay on Monday, low tide at 1:09 a.m. High tide at 10:46 a.m. At Pensacola Bay on Tuesday, low tide at 12:25 a.m. High tide at 8:10 a.m. At the East Pass in Destin on Monday, low tide at 12:35 a.m. High tide at 10:13 a.m. Low tide at 11:51 p.m. At the East Pass in Destin on Tuesday, high tide at 7:37 a.m. Low tide at 5:10 p.m. The following marine observations were made as of 4 p.m. Mobile Bay Coast Guard Station. Winds were south at 6 knots. Sea temperature 81 degrees. Air temperature 83 degrees. Weeks Bay, east winds at 2 knots. Air temperature was 86 degrees. Pensacola Bay. Sea temperature 82 degrees. Air temperature 86 degrees. The report from the east end of Dauphin Island was not available. Graham Bay, southeast winds at 10 knots. Air temperature was 81 degrees. And Pettiboy Island, southeast winds at 7 knots. Air temperature was 80 degrees. South of Dauphin Island. Winds were east at 8 knots. Wave heights 2 feet. Wave period 5 seconds. 12 miles south of Orange Beach, winds were east at 6 knots. Air temperature was 80 degrees. Gulf water temperature 81 degrees. Wave heights 2 feet, with a period of 5 seconds. 100 miles south of Destin. Winds were east at 4 knots. Air temperature 83 degrees. Wave heights 2 feet. Wave period 4 seconds. The following weather reports were made at 4 p.m. Pensacola International Airport, skies were cloudy. The temperature was 84 degrees, the dew point was 70, and the relative humidity was 62%. The wind was south at 8 miles an hour. The pressure was 30.07 inches and falling. Pensacola Naval Air Station, skies were cloudy. The temperature was 83 degrees, the dew point was 70, and the relative humidity was 64%. The wind was southeast at 8 miles an hour. The pressure was 30.07 inches and falling. Across the central Gulf Coast, Gulf Shores, sunny. Temperature was 82 degrees. Wind southeast at 6 miles an hour. Milton, cloudy. Temperature was 85 degrees. Wind south at 7 miles an hour. Destin, partly sunny. Temperature was 84 degrees. Wind variable at 3 miles an hour. Heat index was 90. Mary Esther, mostly sunny. Temperature was 85 degrees. Wind southeast at 8 miles an hour. Heat index was 91. Mobile, cloudy. Temperature was 85 degrees. Wind southeast at 8 miles an hour. Elsewhere, Hattiesburg, partly sunny and 86. New Orleans, cloudy and 85. Montgomery, partly sunny and 87. Tallahassee, partly sunny and 91. And in Panama City, cloudy and 86. Here's your National Weather Service forecast. Tonight, mostly cloudy. Lows in the lower 70s. South winds around 5 miles per hour this evening, becoming light and variable. Tuesday, mostly cloudy in the morning, then becoming mostly sunny. Highs around 90. East winds around 5 miles per hour, becoming south around 5 miles per hour in the afternoon. Tuesday night, mostly clear in the evening, then becoming partly cloudy. Lows in the lower 70s. South winds around 5 miles per hour in the evening, becoming light and variable. Wednesday, sunny. Highs in the lower 90s. Southeast winds around 5 miles per hour. 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The current time is 4:53 p.m. Central Daylight Time. Here's your marine forecast. On the weather map, an easterly to southeasterly flow persists through Thursday. Onshore flow turns southwesterly to westerly Friday through the weekend. Locally, higher winds and seas are possible near thunderstorms this weekend. On Perdido Bay, Pensacola Bay including Santa Rosa Sound, and Choctawhatchee Bay. For tonight, southeast winds around 5 knots. Waves 1 foot or less. Smooth. For Tuesday, east winds around 5 knots, becoming south in the afternoon. Waves 1 foot or less. Light chop. For Tuesday night, south winds around 5 knots. Waves 1 foot or less. Smooth. And for Wednesday, east winds around 5 knots, becoming south in the afternoon. Waves 1 foot or less. Light chop. On Perdido Bay, Pensacola Bay including Santa Rosa Sound, and Choctawhatchee Bay. For tonight, south winds around 5 knots early this evening, becoming light and variable. Waves 1 foot or less. Smooth. For Tuesday, east winds around 5 knots, becoming southwest in the afternoon. Waves 1 foot or less. Smooth. A slight chance of showers and thunderstorms in the afternoon. For Tuesday night, south winds around 5 knots in the evening, becoming light and variable. Waves 1 foot or less. Smooth. And for Wednesday, east winds around 5 knots, becoming south in the afternoon. Waves 1 foot or less. Light chop. From the Okaloosa-Walton County line to Pascagoula, and out 20 nautical miles. For tonight, southeast winds around 5 knots. Seas around 2 feet. Wave detail, south 2 feet at 5 seconds. For Tuesday, southeast winds 5 to 10 knots. Seas around 2 feet. Wave detail, south 2 feet at 5 seconds. For Tuesday night, southeast winds around 5 knots. Seas around 2 feet. Wave detail, south 2 feet at 5 seconds. And for Wednesday, east winds 5 to 10 knots, becoming southeast in the afternoon. Seas around 2 feet. Wave detail, southeast 1 foot at 5 seconds. From the Okaloosa-Walton County line to Pascagoula, from 20 to 60 nautical miles offshore. For tonight, southeast winds 5 to 10 knots. Seas around 2 feet. Wave detail, southeast 2 feet at 5 seconds. For Tuesday, east winds 5 to 10 knots. Seas around 2 feet. Wave detail, southeast 2 feet at 5 seconds. For Tuesday night, southeast winds 5 to 10 knots. Seas around 2 feet. Wave detail, southeast 2 feet at 5 seconds. And for Wednesday, east winds 5 to 10 knots. Seas around 2 feet. Wave detail, southeast 2 feet at 6 seconds. Tidal information, at the mouth of the Mobile River on Monday, low tide at 2:21 a.m. High tide at 11:34 a.m. Low tide at 2:10 p.m. High tide at 5:43 p.m. At the mouth of the Mobile River on Tuesday, low tide at 1:58 a.m. High tide at 9:32 a.m. Low tide at 7:58 p.m. At Pensacola Bay on Monday, low tide at 1:09 a.m. High tide at 10:46 a.m. At Pensacola Bay on Tuesday, low tide at 12:25 a.m. High tide at 8:10 a.m. At the East Pass in Destin on Monday, low tide at 12:35 a.m. High tide at 10:13 a.m. Low tide at 11:51 p.m. At the East Pass in Destin on Tuesday, high tide at 7:37 a.m. Low tide at 5:10 p.m. The following marine observations were made as of 4 p.m. Mobile Bay Coast Guard Station. Winds were south at 6 knots. Sea temperature 81 degrees. Air temperature 83 degrees. Weeks Bay, east winds at 2 knots. Air temperature was 86 degrees. Pensacola Bay. Sea temperature 82 degrees. Air temperature 86 degrees. The report from the east end of Dauphin Island was not available. Graham Bay, southeast winds at 10 knots. Air temperature was 81 degrees. And Pettiboy Island, southeast winds at 7 knots. Air temperature was 80 degrees. South of Dauphin Island. Winds were east at 8 knots. Wave height 2 feet. Wave period 5 seconds. 12 miles south of Orange Beach, winds were east at 6 knots. Air temperature was 80 degrees. Gulf water temperature 81 degrees. Wave height 2 feet, with a period of 5 seconds. 100 miles south of Destin. Winds were east at 4 knots. Air temperature 83 degrees. Wave height 2 feet. Wave period 4 seconds. The following weather reports were made at 4 p.m. Pensacola International Airport, skies were cloudy. The temperature was 84 degrees, the dew point was 70, and the relative humidity was 62%. The wind was south at 8 miles an hour. The pressure was 30.07 inches and falling. Pensacola Naval Air Station, skies were cloudy. The temperature was 83 degrees, the dew point was 70, and the relative humidity was 64%.
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0: Wind southeast at 6 miles an hour. Milton, cloudy. Temperature was 85 degrees. Wind south at 7 miles an hour. Destin, partly sunny. Temperature was 84 degrees. Wind variable at 3 miles an hour. Heat index was 90. Mary Esther, mostly sunny. Temperature was 85 degrees. Wind southeast at 8 miles an hour. Heat index was 91. Mobile, cloudy. Temperature was 85 degrees. wind southeast at 8 miles an hour. Elsewhere, Hattiesburg, partly sunny and 86. New Orleans, cloudy and 85. Montgomery, partly sunny and 87. Tallahassee, partly sunny and 91. And in Panama City, cloudy and 86. The Tropical Weather Outlook. For the North Atlantic, Caribbean Sea and the Gulf of America, tropical cyclone formation is not expected during the next 7 days. Here's your National Weather Service forecast. Tonight, mostly cloudy. Lows in the lower 70s. South winds around 5 miles per hour this evening, becoming light and variable. Tuesday, mostly cloudy in the morning, then becoming mostly sunny. Highs around 90. East winds around 5 miles per hour, becoming south around 5 miles per hour in the afternoon. Tuesday night, mostly clear in the evening, then becoming partly cloudy. Lows in the lower 70s. South winds around 5 miles per hour in the evening, becoming light and variable. Wednesday, sunny. Highs in the lower 90s. Southeast winds around 5 miles per hour. 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The current time is 5:01 p.m. Central Daylight Time. Here's your marine forecast. On the weather map, an easterly to southeasterly flow persists through Thursday. Onshore flow turns southwesterly to westerly Friday through the weekend. Locally, higher winds and seas are possible near thunderstorms this weekend. On Perdido Bay, Pensacola Bay including Santa Rosa Sound, and Choctawhatchee Bay. For tonight, southeast winds around 5 knots. Waves 1 foot or less. Smooth. For Tuesday, east winds around 5 knots, becoming south in the afternoon. Waves 1 foot or less. Light chop. For Tuesday night, south winds around 5 knots. Waves 1 foot or less. Smooth. And for Wednesday, east winds around 5 knots, becoming south in the afternoon. Waves 1 foot or less. Light chop. On Perdido Bay, Pensacola Bay including Santa Rosa Sound, and Choctawhatchee Bay. For tonight, south winds around 5 knots early this evening, becoming light and variable. Waves 1 foot or less. Smooth. For Tuesday, east winds around 5 knots, becoming southwest in the afternoon. Waves 1 foot or less. Smooth. A slight chance of showers and thunderstorms in the afternoon. For Tuesday night, south winds around 5 knots in the evening, becoming light and variable. Waves 1 foot or less. Smooth. And for Wednesday, east winds around 5 knots, becoming south in the afternoon. Waves 1 foot or less. Light chop. From the Okaloosa-Walton County line to Pascagoula, and out 20 nautical miles. For tonight, southeast winds around 5 knots. Seas around 2 feet. Wave detail, south 2 feet at 5 seconds. For Tuesday, southeast winds 5 to 10 knots. Seas around 2 feet. Wave detail, south 2 feet at 5 seconds. For Tuesday night, southeast winds around 5 knots. Seas around 2 feet. Wave detail, south 2 feet at 5 seconds. And for Wednesday, east winds 5 to 10 knots, becoming southeast in the afternoon. Seas around 2 feet. Wave detail, southeast 1 foot at 5 seconds. From the Okaloosa-Walton County line to Pascagoula, from 20 to 60 nautical miles offshore. For tonight, southeast winds 5 to 10 knots. Seas around 2 feet. Wave detail, southeast 2 feet at 5 seconds. For Tuesday, east winds 5 to 10 knots. Seas around 2 feet. Wave detail, southeast 2 feet at 5 seconds. For Tuesday night, southeast winds 5 to 10 knots. Seas around 2 feet. Wave detail, southeast 2 feet at 5 seconds. And for Wednesday, east winds 5 to 10 knots. Seas around 2 feet. Wave detail, southeast 2 feet at 6 seconds. tidal information, at the mouth of the Mobile River on Monday, low tide at 2:21 a.m. High tide at 11:34 a.m. Low tide at 2:10 p.m. High tide at 5:43 p.m. At the mouth of the Mobile River on Tuesday, low tide at 1:58 a.m. High tide at 9:32 a.m. Low tide at 7:58 p.m. At Pensacola Bay on Monday, low tide at 1:09 a.m. High tide at 10:46 a.m. At Pensacola Bay on Tuesday, low tide at 12:25 a.m. High tide at 8:10 a.m. At the East Pass in Destin on Monday, low tide at 12:35 a.m. High tide at 10:13 a.m. Low tide at 11:51 p.m. At the East Pass in Destin on Tuesday, high tide at 7:37 a.m. Low tide at 5:10 p.m. The following marine observations were made as of 4 p.m. Mobile Bay Coast Guard Station. Winds were south at 6 knots. Sea temperature 81 degrees. Air temperature 83 degrees. Weeks Bay, east winds at 2 knots. Air temperature was 86 degrees. Pensacola Bay. Sea temperature 82 degrees. Air temperature 86 degrees. The report from the east end of Dauphin Island was not available. Graham Bay, southeast winds at 10 knots. Air temperature was 81 degrees. And Pettiboy Island, southeast winds at 7 knots. Air temperature was 80 degrees. South of Dauphin Island. Winds were east at 8 knots. Wave height 2 feet. Wave period 5 seconds. 12 miles south of Orange Beach, winds were east at 6 knots. Air temperature was 80 degrees. Gulf water temperature 81 degrees. Wave height 2 feet, with a period of 5 seconds. 100 miles south of Destin. Winds were east at 4 knots. Air temperature 83 degrees. Wave height 2 feet. Wave period 4 seconds. The following weather reports were made at 4 p.m. Pensacola International Airport, skies were cloudy. The temperature was 84 degrees, the dew point was 70, and the relative humidity was 62%. The wind was south at 8 miles an hour. The pressure was 30.07 inches and falling. Pensacola Naval Air Station, skies were cloudy. The temperature was 83 degrees, the dew point was 70, and the relative humidity was 64%. The wind was southeast at 8 miles an hour. The pressure was 30.07 inches and falling. Across the central Gulf Coast, Gulf Shores, sunny. Temperature was 82 degrees. Wind southeast at 6 miles an hour. Milton, cloudy. Temperature was 85 degrees. Wind south at 7 miles an hour. Destin, partly sunny. Temperature was 84 degrees. Wind variable at 3 miles an hour. Heat index was 90. Mary Esther, mostly sunny. Temperature was 85 degrees. Wind southeast at 8 miles an hour. Heat index was 91. Mobile, cloudy. Temperature was 85 degrees. Wind southeast at 8 miles an hour. Elsewhere, Hattiesburg, partly sunny and 86. New Orleans, cloudy and 85. Montgomery, partly sunny and 87. Tallahassee, partly sunny and 91. And in Panama City, cloudy and 86. Here's your National Weather Service forecast. Tonight, mostly cloudy. Lows in the lower 70s. South winds around 5 miles per hour this evening, becoming light and variable. Tuesday, mostly cloudy in the morning, then becoming mostly sunny. Highs around 90. East winds around 5 miles per hour, becoming south around 5 miles per hour in the afternoon. Tuesday night, mostly clear in the evening, then becoming partly cloudy. Lows in the lower 70s. South winds around 5 miles per hour in the evening, becoming light and variable. Wednesday, sunny. Highs in the lower 90s. Southeast winds around 5 miles per hour. 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The current time is 5:10 p.m. Central Daylight Time. Here's your marine forecast. On the weather map, an easterly to southeasterly flow persists through Thursday. Onshore flow turns southwesterly to westerly Friday through the weekend. Locally, higher winds and seas are possible near thunderstorms this weekend. On Perdido Bay, Pensacola Bay, including Santa Rosa Sound, and Choctawhatchee Bay. For tonight, southeast winds around 5 knots. Waves 1 foot or less. Smooth. For Tuesday, east winds around 5 knots, becoming south in the afternoon. Waves 1 foot or less. Light chop. For Tuesday night, south winds around 5 knots. Waves 1 foot or less. Smooth. And for Wednesday, east winds around 5 knots, becoming south in the afternoon. Waves 1 foot or less. Light chop. On Perdido Bay, Pensacola Bay, including Santa Rosa Sound, and Choctawhatchee Bay. For tonight, south winds around 5 knots early this evening, becoming light and variable. Waves 1 foot or less. Smooth. For Tuesday, east winds around 5 knots, becoming southwest in the afternoon. Waves 1 foot or less. Smooth. A slight chance of showers and thunderstorms in the afternoon. For Tuesday night, south winds around 5 knots in the evening, becoming light and variable. Waves 1 foot or less. Smooth. And for Wednesday, east winds around 5 knots, becoming south in the afternoon. Waves 1 foot or less. Light chop. From the Okaloosa-Walton County line to Pascagoula, and out 20 nautical miles. For tonight, southeast winds around 5 knots. Seas around 2 feet. Wave detail, south 2 feet at 5 seconds. For Tuesday, southeast winds 5 to 10 knots. Seas around 2 feet. Wave detail, south 2 feet at 5 seconds. For Tuesday night, southeast winds around 5 knots. Seas around 2 feet. Wave detail, south 2 feet at 5 seconds. And for Wednesday, east winds 5 to 10 knots, becoming southeast in the afternoon. Seas around 2 feet. Wave detail, southeast 1 foot at 5 seconds. From the Okaloosa-Walton County line to Pascagoula, from 20 to 60 nautical miles offshore. For tonight, southeast winds 5 to 10 knots. Seas around 2 feet. Wave detail, southeast 2 feet at 5 seconds. For Tuesday, east winds 5 to 10 knots. Seas around 2 feet. Wave detail, southeast 2 feet at 5 seconds. For Tuesday night, southeast winds 5 to 10 knots. Seas around 2 feet. Wave detail, southeast 2 feet at 5 seconds. And for Wednesday, east winds 5 to 10 knots. Seas around 2 feet. Wave detail, southeast 2 feet at 6 seconds. Tidal information, at the mouth of the Mobile River on Monday, low tide at 2:21 a.m. High tide at 11:34 a.m. Low tide at 2:10 p.m. High tide at 5:43 p.m. At the mouth of the Mobile River on Tuesday, low tide at 1:58 a.m. High tide at 9:32 a.m. Low tide at 7:58 p.m. At Pensacola Bay on Monday, low tide at 1:09 a.m. High tide at 10:46 a.m. At Pensacola Bay on Tuesday, low tide at 12:25 a.m. High tide at 8:10 a.m. At the East Pass in Destin on Monday, low tide at 12:35 a.m. High tide at 10:13 a.m. Low tide at 11:51 p.m. At the East Pass in Destin on Tuesday, high tide at 7:37 a.m. Low tide at 5:10 p.m. The following marine observations were made as of 5 p.m. Mobile Bay Coast Guard Station. Winds were south at 4 knots. Sea temperature 81 degrees. Air temperature 83 degrees. Weeks Bay, calm. Air temperature was 85 degrees. Pensacola Bay. Sea temperature 82 degrees. Air temperature 83 degrees. The report from the east end of Dauphin Island was not available. Grand Bay, southeast winds at 9 knots. Air temperature was 81 degrees. And Pettiboy Island, east winds at 6 knots. Air temperature was 80 degrees. South of Dauphin Island. Winds were east at 8 knots. 12 miles south of Orange Beach. Winds were east at 6 knots. Sea temperature 81 degrees. Air temperature 80 degrees. 100 miles south of Destin. Winds were east at 4 knots. Air temperature 82 degrees. Wave height 2 feet. Wave period 5 seconds. The following weather reports were made at 5 p.m. Pensacola International Airport, skies were cloudy. The temperature was 82 degrees, the dew point was 71, and the relative humidity was 69%. The wind was south at 6 miles an hour. The pressure was 30.07 inches and steady. Pensacola Naval Air Station, skies were cloudy. The temperature was 82 degrees, the dew point was 72, and the relative humidity was 71%. The wind was southeast at 6 miles an hour. The pressure was 30.06 inches and falling. Across the central Gulf Coast, Gulf Shores, sunny. Temperature was 81 degrees. Wind southeast at 7 miles an hour. Milton, cloudy. Temperature was 84 degrees. Wind southwest at 8 miles an hour. Destin, partly sunny. Temperature was 83 degrees. Wind south at 3 miles an hour. Mary Esther, partly sunny. Temperature was 83 degrees. Wind southeast at 6 miles an hour. Mobile, cloudy. Temperature was 83 degrees. Wind southeast at 8 miles an hour. Elsewhere, Hattiesburg, partly sunny and 87. New Orleans, cloudy and 83. Montgomery, partly sunny and 88. Tallahassee, partly sunny and 90. And in Panama City, partly sunny and 86. 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Here's your National Weather Service forecast. Tonight, mostly cloudy. Lows in the lower 70s. South winds around 5 miles per hour this evening, becoming light and variable. Tuesday, mostly cloudy in the morning, then becoming mostly sunny. Highs around 90. East winds around 5 miles per hour, becoming south around 5 miles per hour in the afternoon. Tuesday night, mostly clear in the evening, then becoming partly cloudy. Lows in the lower 70s. South winds around 5 miles per hour in the evening, becoming light and variable. Wednesday, sunny. Highs in the lower 90s. Southeast winds around 5 miles per hour. 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The current time is 5:19 p.m. Central Daylight Time. Here's your marine forecast. On the weather map, an easterly to southeasterly flow persists through Thursday. Onshore flow turns southwesterly to westerly Friday through the weekend. Locally, higher winds and seas are possible near thunderstorms this weekend. On Perdido Bay, Pensacola Bay including Santa Rosa Sound, and Choctaw Hatchie Bay. For tonight, southeast winds around 5 knots. Waves 1 foot or less. Smooth. For Tuesday, east winds around 5 knots, becoming south in the afternoon. Waves 1 foot or less. Light chop. For Tuesday night, south winds around 5 knots. Waves 1 foot or less. Smooth. And for Wednesday, east winds around 5 knots, becoming south in the afternoon. Waves 1 foot or less. Light chop. On Perdido Bay, Pensacola Bay including Santa Rosa Sound, and Choctaw Hatchie Bay. For tonight, south winds around 5 knots early this evening, becoming light and variable. Waves 1 foot or less. Smooth. For Tuesday, East winds around 5 knots, becoming southwest in the afternoon. Waves 1 foot or less. Smooth. A slight chance of showers and thunderstorms in the afternoon. For Tuesday night, south winds around 5 knots in the evening, becoming light and variable. Waves 1 foot or less. Smooth. And for Wednesday, east winds around 5 knots, becoming south in the afternoon. Waves 1 foot or less. Light chop. From the Okaloosa-Walton County line to Pascagoula, and out 20 nautical miles. For tonight, southeast winds around 5 knots. Seas around 2 feet. Wave detail, south 2 feet at 5 seconds. For Tuesday, southeast winds 5 to 10 knots. Seas around 2 feet. Wave detail, south 2 feet at 5 seconds. For Tuesday night, southeast winds around 5 knots. Seas around 2 feet. Wave detail, south 2 feet at 5 seconds. And for Wednesday, east winds 5 to 10 knots, becoming southeast in the afternoon. Seas around 2 feet. Wave detail, southeast 1 foot at 5 seconds. From the Okaloosa-Walton County line to Pascagoula, from 20 to 60 nautical miles offshore. For tonight, southeast winds 5 to 10 knots. Seas around 2 feet. Wave detail, southeast 2 feet at 5 seconds. For Tuesday, east winds 5 to 10 knots. Seas around 2 feet. Wave detail, southeast 2 feet at 5 seconds. For Tuesday night, southeast winds 5 to 10 knots. Seas around 2 feet. Wave detail, southeast 2 feet at 5 seconds. And for Wednesday, east winds 5 to 10 knots. Seas around 2 feet. Wave detail, southeast 2 feet at 6 seconds. Tidal information, at the mouth of the Mobile River on Monday, low tide at 2:21 a.m. High tide at 11:34 a.m. Low tide at 2:10 p.m. High tide at 5:43 p.m. At the mouth of the Mobile River on Tuesday, low tide at 1:58 a.m. High tide at 9:32 a.m. Low tide at 7:58 p.m. At Pensacola Bay on Monday, low tide at 1:09 a.m. High tide at 10:46 a.m. At Pensacola Bay on Tuesday, low tide at 12:25 a.m. High tide at 8:10 a.m. At the East Pass in Destin on Monday, low tide at 12:35 a.m. High tide at 10:13 a.m. Low tide at 11:51 p.m. At the East Pass in Destin on Tuesday, high tide at 7:37 a.m. Low tide at 5:10 p.m. The following marine observations were made as of 5 p.m. Mobile Bay Coast Guard Station. Winds were south at 4 knots. Sea temperature 81 degrees. Air temperature 83 degrees. Weeks Bay, calm. Air temperature was 85 degrees. Pensacola Bay. Sea temperature 82 degrees. Air temperature 83 degrees. The report from the east end of Dauphin Island was not available. Graham Bay, southeast winds at 9 knots. Air temperature was 81 degrees. And Pettiboy Island, east winds at 6 knots. Air temperature was 80 degrees. South of Dauphin Island. Winds were east at 8 knots. 12 miles south of Orange Beach. Winds were east at 6 knots. Sea temperature 81 degrees. Air temperature 80 degrees. 100 miles south of Destin. Winds were east at 4 knots. Air temperature 82 degrees. Wave height 2 feet. Wave period 5 seconds. The following weather reports were made at 5 p.m. Pensacola International Airport, skies were cloudy. The temperature was 82 degrees, the dew point was 71, and the relative humidity was 69%. The wind was south at 6 miles an hour. The pressure was 30.07 inches and steady. Pensacola Naval Air Station, skies were cloudy. The temperature was 82 degrees, the dew point was 72, and the relative humidity was 71%. The wind was southeast at 6 miles an hour. The pressure was 30.06 inches and falling. Across the central Gulf Coast, Gulf Shore.

wind southeast at 8 miles an hour. Elsewhere, Hattiesburg, partly sunny and 87. New Orleans, cloudy and 83. Montgomery, partly sunny and 88. Tallahassee, partly sunny and 90. And in Panama City, partly sunny and 86. Here's your National Weather Service forecast. Tonight, mostly cloudy. Lows in the lower 70s. South winds around 5 miles per hour this evening, becoming light and variable. Tuesday, mostly cloudy in the morning, then becoming mostly sunny. Highs around 90. East winds around 5 miles per hour, becoming south around 5 miles per hour in the afternoon. Tuesday night, mostly clear in the evening, then becoming partly cloudy. Lows in the lower 70s. South winds around 5 miles per hour in the evening, becoming light and variable. Wednesday, sunny. Highs in the lower 90s. Southeast winds around 5 miles per hour. 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The current time is 5:27 p.m. Central Daylight Time. Here's your marine forecast. On the weather map, an easterly to southeasterly flow persists through Thursday. Onshore flow turns southwesterly to westerly Friday through the weekend. Locally, higher winds and seas are possible near thunderstorms this weekend. On Perdido Bay, Pensacola Bay including Santa Rosa Sound, and Choctawhatchee Bay. For tonight, southeast winds around 5 knots. Waves 1 foot or less. Smooth. For Tuesday, east winds around 5 knots, becoming south in the afternoon. Waves 1 foot or less. Light chop. For Tuesday night, south winds around 5 knots. Waves 1 foot or less. Smooth. And for Wednesday, east winds around 5 knots, becoming south in the afternoon. Waves 1 foot or less. Light chop. On Perdido Bay, Pensacola Bay including Santa Rosa Sound, and Choctawhatchee Bay. For tonight, south winds around 5 knots early this evening, becoming light and variable. Waves 1 foot or less. Smooth. For Tuesday, east winds around 5 knots, becoming southwest in the afternoon. Waves 1 foot or less. Smooth. A slight chance of showers and thunderstorms in the afternoon. For Tuesday night, south winds around 5 knots in the evening, becoming light and variable. Waves 1 foot or less. Smooth. And for Wednesday, east winds around 5 knots, becoming south in the afternoon. Waves 1 foot or less. Light chop. From the Okaloosa-Walton County line to Pascagoula, and out 20 nautical miles. For tonight, southeast winds around 5 knots. Seas around 2 feet. Wave detail, south 2 feet at 5 seconds. For Tuesday, southeast winds 5 to 10 knots. Seas around 2 feet. Wave detail, south 2 feet at 5 seconds. For Tuesday night, southeast winds around 5 knots. Seas around 2 feet. Wave detail, south 2 feet at 5 seconds. And for Wednesday, east winds 5 to 10 knots, becoming southeast in the afternoon. Seas around 2 feet. Wave detail, southeast 1 foot at 5 seconds. From the Okaloosa-Walton County line to Pascagoula, from 20 to 60 nautical miles offshore. For tonight, southeast winds 5 to 10 knots. Seas around 2 feet. Wave detail, southeast 2 feet at 5 seconds. For Tuesday, east winds 5 to 10 knots. Seas around 2 feet. Wave detail, southeast 2 feet at 5 seconds. For Tuesday night, southeast winds 5 to 10 knots. Seas around 2 feet. Wave detail, southeast 2 feet at 5 seconds. And for Wednesday, east winds 5 to 10 knots. Seas around 2 feet. Wave detail, southeast 2 feet at 6 seconds. The Tropical Weather Outlook. For the North Atlantic, Caribbean Sea and the Gulf of America, tropical cyclone formation is not expected during the next 7 days. Tidal information at the

0: south of the Mobile River on Monday, low tide at 2:21 a.m. High tide at 11:34 a.m. Low tide at 2:10 p.m. High tide at 5:43 p.m. At the mouth of the Mobile River on Tuesday, low tide at 1:58 a.m. High tide at 9:32 a.m. Low tide at 7:58 p.m. At Pensacola Bay on Monday, low tide at 1:09 a.m. High tide at 10:46 a.m. At Pensacola Bay on Tuesday, low tide at 12:25 a.m. High tide at 8:10 a.m. At the East Pass in Destin on Monday, low tide at 12:35 a.m. High tide at 10:13 a.m. Low tide at 11:51 p.m. At the East Pass in Destin on Tuesday, high tide at 7:37 a.m. Low tide at 5:10 p.m. The following marine observations were made as of 5 p.m. Mobile Bay Coast Guard Station. Winds were south at 4 knots. Sea temperature 81 degrees. Air temperature 83 degrees. Weeks Bay, calm. Air temperature was 85 degrees. Pensacola Bay. Sea temperature 82 degrees. Air temperature 83 degrees. The report from the east end of Dauphin Island was not available. Graham Bay, southeast winds at 9 knots. Air temperature was 81 degrees. And Pettiboy Island, east winds at 6 knots. Air temperature was 80 degrees. South of Dauphin Island. Winds were east at 8 knots. 12 miles south of Orange Beach. Winds were east at 6 knots. Sea temperature 81 degrees. Air temperature 80 degrees. 100 miles south of Destin. Winds were east at 4 knots. Air temperature 82 degrees. Wave heights 2 feet. Wave period 5 seconds. The following weather reports were made at 5 p.m. Pensacola International Airport, skies were cloudy. The temperature was 82 degrees, the dew point was 71, and the relative humidity was 69%. The wind was south at 6 miles an hour. The pressure was 30.07 inches and steady. Pensacola Naval Air Station, skies were cloudy. The temperature was 82 degrees, the dew point was 72, and the relative humidity was 71%. The wind was southeast at 6 miles an hour. The pressure was 30.06 inches and falling. Across the central Gulf Coast, Gulf Shores, sunny. Temperature was 81 degrees. Wind southeast at 7 miles an hour. Milton, cloudy. Temperature was 84 degrees. Wind southwest at 8 miles an hour. Destin, partly sunny. Temperature was 83 degrees. Wind south at 3 miles an hour. Mary Esther, partly sunny. Temperature was 83 degrees. Wind southeast at 6 miles an hour. Mobile, cloudy. Temperature was 83 degrees. Wind southeast at 8 miles an hour. Elsewhere, Hattiesburg, partly sunny and 87. New Orleans, cloudy and 83. Montgomery, partly sunny and 88. Tallahassee, partly sunny and 90. And in Panama City, partly sunny and 86. Here's your National Weather Service forecast. Tonight, mostly cloudy. Lows in the lower 70s. South winds around 5 miles per hour this evening, becoming light and variable. Tuesday, mostly cloudy in the morning, then becoming mostly sunny. Highs around 90. East winds around 5 miles per hour, becoming south around 5 miles per hour in the afternoon. Tuesday night, mostly clear in the evening, then becoming partly cloudy. Lows in the lower 70s. South winds around 5 miles per hour in the evening, becoming light and variable. Wednesday, sunny. Highs in the lower 90s. Southeast winds around 5 miles per hour. 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The current time is 5:35 p.m. Central Daylight Time. Here's your marine forecast. On the weather map, an easterly to southeasterly flow persists through Thursday. Onshore flow turned southwesterly to westerly Friday through the weekend. Locally, higher winds and seas are possible near thunderstorms this weekend. On Perdido Bay, Pensacola Bay, including Santa Rosa Sound, and Choctawhatchee Bay. For tonight, southeast winds around 5 knots. Waves 1 foot or less. Smooth. For Tuesday, east winds around 5 knots, becoming south in the afternoon. Waves 1 foot or less. Light chop. For Tuesday night, south winds around 5 knots. Waves 1 foot or less. Smooth. And for Wednesday, east winds around 5 knots, becoming south in the afternoon. Waves 1 foot or less. Light chop. On Perdido Bay, Pensacola Bay, including Santa Rosa Sound, and Choctawhatchee Bay. For tonight, south winds around 5 knots early this evening, becoming light and variable. Waves 1 foot or less. Smooth. For Tuesday, east winds around 5 knots, becoming southwest in the afternoon. Waves 1 foot or less. Smooth. A slight chance of showers and thunderstorms in the afternoon. For Tuesday night, south winds around 5 knots in the evening, becoming light and variable. Waves 1 foot or less. Smooth. And for Wednesday, east winds around 5 knots, becoming south in the afternoon. Waves 1 foot or less. Light chop. From the Okaloosa-Walton County line to Pascagoula, and out 20 nautical miles. For tonight, southeast winds around 5 knots. Seas around 2 feet. Wave detail, south 2 feet at 5 seconds. For Tuesday, southeast winds 5 to 10 knots. Seas around 2 feet. Wave detail, south 2 feet at 5 seconds. For Tuesday night, southeast winds around 5 knots. Seas around 2 feet. Wave detail, south 2 feet at 5 seconds. And for Wednesday, east winds 5 to 10 knots, becoming southeast in the afternoon. Seas around 2 feet. Wave detail, southeast 1 foot at 5 seconds. From the Okaloosa-Walton County line to Pascagoula, from 20 to 60 nautical miles offshore. For tonight, southeast winds 5 to 10 knots. Seas around 2 feet. Wave detail, southeast 2 feet at 5 seconds. For Tuesday, east winds 5 to 10 knots. Seas around 2 feet. Wave detail, southeast 2 feet at 5 seconds. For Tuesday night, southeast winds 5 to 10 knots. Seas around 2 feet. Wave detail, southeast 2 feet at 5 seconds. And for Wednesday, east winds 5 to 10 knots. Seas around 2 feet. Wave detail, southeast 2 feet at 6 seconds. Tidal information, at the mouth of the Mobile River on Monday, low tide at 2:21 a.m. High tide at 11:34 a.m. Low tide at 2:10 p.m. High tide at 5:43 p.m. At the mouth of the Mobile River on Tuesday, low tide at 1:58 a.m. High tide at 9:32 a.m. Low tide at 7:58 p.m. At Pensacola Bay on Monday, low tide at 1:09 a.m. High tide at 10:46 a.m. At Pensacola Bay on Tuesday, low tide at 12:25 a.m. High tide at 8:10 a.m. At the East Pass in Destin on Monday, low tide at 12:35 a.m. High tide at 10:13 a.m. Low tide at 11:51 p.m. At the East Pass in Destin on Tuesday, high tide at 7:37 a.m. Low tide at 5:10 p.m. The following marine observations were made as of 5 p.m. Mobile Bay Coast Guard Station. Winds were south at 4 knots. Sea temperature 81 degrees. Air temperature 83 degrees. Weeks Bay, calm. Air temperature was 85 degrees. Pensacola Bay. Sea temperature 82 degrees. Air temperature 83 degrees. The report from the east end of Dauphin Island was not available. Graham Bay, southeast winds at 9 knots. Air temperature was 81 degrees. And Petty Boy Island, east winds at 6 knots. Air temperature was 80 degrees. South of Dauphin Island. Winds were east at 8 knots. 12 miles south of Orange Beach. Winds were east at 6 knots. Sea temperature 81 degrees. Air temperature 80 degrees. 100 miles south of Destin. Winds were east at 4 knots. Air temperature 82 degrees. Wave height 2 feet. Wave period 5 seconds. The following weather reports were made at 5 p.m. Pensacola International Airport, skies were cloudy. The temperature was 82 degrees, the dew point was 71, and the relative humidity was 69%. The wind was south at 6 miles an hour. The pressure was 30.07 inches and steady. Pensacola Naval Air Station, skies were cloudy. The temperature was 82 degrees, the dew point was 72, and the relative humidity was 71%. The wind was southeast at 6 miles an hour. The pressure was 30.06 inches and falling. Across the central Gulf Coast, Gulf Shores, sunny. Temperature was 81 degrees. Wind southeast at 7 miles an hour. Milton, cloudy. Temperature was 84 degrees. Wind southwest at 8 miles an hour. Destin, partly sunny. Temperature was 83 degrees. Wind south at 3 miles an hour. Mary Esther, partly sunny. Temperature was 83 degrees. Wind southeast at 6 miles an hour. Mobile, cloudy. Temperature was 83 degrees. Wind southeast at 8 miles an hour. Elsewhere, Hattiesburg, partly sunny and 87. New Orleans, cloudy and 83. Montgomery, partly sunny and 88. Tallahassee, partly sunny and 90. And in Panama City, partly sunny and 86. Here's your National Weather Service forecast. Tonight, mostly cloudy. Lows in the lower 70s. South winds around 5 miles per hour this evening, becoming light and variable. Tuesday, mostly cloudy in the morning, then becoming mostly sunny. Highs around 90. East winds around 5 miles per hour, becoming south around 5 miles per hour in the afternoon. Tuesday night, mostly clear in the evening, then becoming partly cloudy. Lows in the lower 70s. South winds around 5 miles per hour in the evening, becoming light and variable. Wednesday, sunny. Highs in the lower 90s. Southeast winds around 5 miles per hour. 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The current time is 5:44 p.m. Central Daylight Time. Here's your marine forecast. On the weather map, an easterly to southeasterly flow persists through Thursday. Onshore flow turns southwesterly to westerly Friday through the weekend. Locally, higher winds and seas are possible near thunderstorms this weekend. On Perdido Bay, Pensacola Bay including Santa Rosa Sound, and Choctawhatchee Bay. For tonight, southeast winds around 5 knots. Waves 1 foot or less. Smooth. For Tuesday, east winds around 5 knots, becoming south in the afternoon. Waves 1 foot or less. Light chop. For Tuesday night, south winds around 5 knots. Waves 1 foot or less. Smooth. And for Wednesday, east winds around 5 knots, becoming south in the afternoon. Waves 1 foot or less. Light chop. On Perdido Bay, Pensacola Bay including Santa Rosa Sound, and Choctawhatchee Bay. For tonight, south winds around 5 knots early this evening, becoming light and variable. Waves 1 foot or less. Smooth. For Tuesday, east winds around 5 knots, becoming southwest in the afternoon. Waves 1 foot or less. Smooth. A slight chance of showers and thunderstorms in the afternoon. For Tuesday night, south winds around 5 knots in the evening, becoming light and variable. Waves 1 foot or less. Smooth. And for Wednesday, east winds around 5 knots, becoming south in the afternoon. Waves 1 foot or less. Light chop. from the Okaloosa-Walton County line to Pascagoula, and out 20 nautical miles. For tonight, southeast winds around 5 knots. Seas around 2 feet. Wave detail, south 2 feet at 5 seconds. For Tuesday, southeast winds 5 to 10 knots. Seas around 2 feet. Wave detail, south 2 feet at 5 seconds. For Tuesday night, southeast winds around 5 knots. Seas around 2 feet. Wave detail, south 2 feet at 5 seconds. And for Wednesday, east winds 5 to 10 knots, becoming southeast in the afternoon. Seas around 2 feet. Wave detail, southeast 1 foot at 5 seconds. From the Okaloosa-Walton County line to Pascagoula, from 20 to 60 nautical miles offshore. For tonight, southeast winds 5 to 10 knots. Seas around 2 feet. Wave detail, southeast 2 feet at 5 seconds. For Tuesday, east winds 5 to 10 knots. Seas around 2 feet. Wave detail, southeast 2 feet at 5 seconds. For Tuesday night, southeast winds 5 to 10 knots. Seas around 2 feet. Wave detail, southeast 2 feet at 5 seconds. And for Wednesday, east winds 5 to 10 knots. Seas around 2 feet. Wave detail, southeast 2 feet at 6 seconds. 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Tidal information, at the mouth of the Mobile River on Monday, low tide at 2:21 a.m. High tide at 11:34 a.m. Low tide at 2:10 p.m. High tide at 5:43 p.m. At the mouth of the Mobile River on Tuesday, low tide at 1:58 a.m. High tide at 9:32 a.m. Low tide at 7:58 p.m. At Pensacola Bay on Monday, low tide at 1:09 a.m. High tide at 10:46 a.m. At Pensacola Bay on Tuesday, low tide at 12:25 a.m. High tide at 8:10 a.m. At the East Pass in Destin on Monday, low tide at 12:35 a.m. High tide at 10:13 a.m. Low tide at 11:51 p.m. At the East Pass in Destin on Tuesday, high tide at 7:37 a.m. Low tide at 5:10 p.m. The following marine observations were made as of 5 p.m. Mobile Bay Coast Guard Station. Winds were south at 4 knots. Sea temperature 81 degrees. Air temperature 83 degrees. Weeks Bay, calm. Air temperature was 85 degrees. Pensacola Bay. Sea temperature 82 degrees. Air temperature 83 degrees. The report from the east end of Dauphin Island was not available. Graham Bay, southeast winds at 9 knots. Air temperature was 81 degrees. And Pettiboy Island, east winds at 6 knots. Air temperature was 80 degrees. South of Dauphin Island. Winds were east at 8 knots. 12 miles south of Orange Beach. Winds were east at 6 knots. Sea temperature 81 degrees. Air temperature 80 degrees. 100 miles south of Destin. Winds were east at 4 knots. Air temperature 82 degrees. Wave height 2 feet. Wave period 5 seconds. The following weather reports were made at 5 p.m. Pensacola International Airport, skies were cloudy. The temperature was 82 degrees, the dew point was 71, and the relative humidity was 69%. The wind was south at 6 miles an hour. The pressure was 30.07 inches and steady. Pensacola Naval Air Station, skies were cloudy. The temperature was 82 degrees, the dew point was 72, and the relative humidity was 71%. The wind was southeast at 6 miles an hour. The pressure was 30.06 inches and falling. Across the central Gulf Coast, Gulf Shores, sunny. Temperature was 81 degrees. Wind southeast at 7 miles an hour. Milton, cloudy. Temperature was 84 degrees. Wind southwest at 8 miles an hour. Destin, partly sunny. Temperature was 83 degrees. Wind south at 3 miles an hour. Mary Esther, partly sunny. Temperature was 83 degrees. Wind southeast at 6 miles an hour. Mobile, cloudy. Temperature was 83 degrees. Wind southeast at 8 miles an hour. Elsewhere, Hattiesburg, partly sunny and 87. New Orleans, cloudy and 83. Montgomery, partly sunny and 88. Tallahassee, partly sunny and 90. And in Panama City, partly sunny and 86. Here's your National Weather Service forecast. Tonight, mostly cloudy. Lows in the lower 70s. South winds around 5 miles per hour this evening, becoming light and variable. Tuesday, mostly cloudy in the morning, then becoming mostly sunny. Highs around 90. East winds around 5 miles per hour, becoming south around 5 miles per hour in the afternoon. Tuesday night, mostly clear in the evening, then becoming partly cloudy. Lows in the lower 70s. South winds around 5 miles per hour in the evening, becoming light and variable. Wednesday, sunny. Highs in the lower 90s. Southeast winds around 5 miles per hour. 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The current time is 5:52 p.m. Central Daylight Time. Here's your marine forecast. On the weather map, an easterly to southeasterly flow persists through Thursday. Onshore flow turns southwesterly to westerly Friday through the weekend. Locally, higher winds and seas are possible near thunderstorms this weekend. On Perdido Bay, Pensacola Bay including Santa Rosa Sound, and Choctawhatchee Bay. For tonight, southeast winds around 5 knots. Waves 1 foot or less. Smooth. For Tuesday, east winds around 5 knots, becoming south in the afternoon. Waves 1 foot or less. Light chop. For Tuesday night, south winds around 5 knots. Waves 1 foot or less. Smooth. And for Wednesday, east winds around 5 knots, becoming south in the afternoon. Waves 1 foot or less. Light chop. On Perdido Bay, Pensacola Bay including Santa Rosa Sound, and Choctawhatchee Bay. For tonight, south winds around 5 knots early this evening, becoming light and variable. Waves 1 foot or less. Smooth. For Tuesday, east winds around 5 knots, becoming southwest in the afternoon. Waves 1 foot or less. Smooth. A slight chance of showers and thunderstorms in the afternoon. For Tuesday night, south winds around 5 knots in the evening, becoming light and variable. Waves 1 foot or less. Smooth. And for Wednesday, east winds around 5 knots, becoming south in the afternoon. Waves 1 foot or less. Light chop. From the Okaloosa-Walton County line to Pascagoula, and out 20 nautical miles. For tonight, southeast winds around 5 knots. Seas around 2 feet. Wave detail, south 2 feet at 5 seconds. For Tuesday, southeast winds 5 to 10 knots. Seas around 2 feet. Wave detail, south 2 feet at 5 seconds. For Tuesday night, southeast winds around 5 knots. Seas around 2 feet. Wave detail, south 2 feet at 5 seconds. And for Wednesday, east winds 5 to 10 knots, becoming southeast in the afternoon. Seas around 2 feet. Wave detail, southeast 1 foot at 5 seconds. From the Okaloosa-Walton County line to Pascagoula, from 20 to 60 nautical miles offshore. For tonight, southeast winds 5 to 10 knots. Seas around 2 feet. Wave detail, southeast 2 feet at 5 seconds. For Tuesday, east winds 5 to 10 knots. Seas around 2 feet. Wave detail, southeast 2 feet at 5 seconds. For Tuesday night, southeast winds 5 to 10 knots. Seas around 2 feet. Wave detail, southeast 2 feet at 5 seconds. And for Wednesday, east winds 5 to 10 knots. Seas around 2 feet. Wave detail, southeast 2 feet at 6 seconds. Tidal information, at the mouth of the Mobile River on Monday, low tide at 2:21 a.m. High tide at 11:34 a.m. Low tide at 2:10 p.m. High tide at 5:43 p.m. At the mouth of the Mobile River on Tuesday, low tide at 1:58 a.m. High tide at 9:32 a.m. Low tide at 7:58 p.m. At Pensacola Bay on Monday, low tide at 1:09 a.m. High tide at 10:46 a.m. At Pensacola Bay on Tuesday, low tide at 12:25 a.m. High tide at 8:10 a.m. At the East Pass in Destin on Monday, low tide at 12:35 a.m. High tide at 10:13 a.m. Low tide at 11:51 p.m. At the East Pass in Destin on Tuesday, high tide at 7:37 a.m. Low tide at 5:10 p.m. The following marine observations were made as of 5 p.m. Mobile Bay Coast Guard Station. Winds were south at 4 knots. Sea temperature 81 degrees. Air temperature 83 degrees. Weeks Bay, calm. Air temperature was 85 degrees. Pensacola Bay. Sea temperature 82 degrees. Air temperature 83 degrees. The report from the east end of Dauphin Island was not available. Graham Bay, southeast winds at 9 knots. Air temperature was 81 degrees. And Pettiboy Island, east winds at 6 knots. Air temperature was 80 degrees. South of Dauphin Island. Winds were east at 8 knots. 12 miles south of Orange Beach. Winds were east at 6 knots. Sea temperature 81 degrees. Air temperature 80 degrees. 100 miles south of Destin. Winds were east at 4 knots. Air temperature 82 degrees. Wave height 2 feet. Wave period 5 seconds. The following weather reports were made at 5 p.m. Pensacola International Airport, skies were cloudy. The temperature was 82 degrees, the dew point was 71, and the relative humidity was 69%. The wind was south at 6 miles an hour. The pressure was 30.07 inches and steady. Pensacola Naval Air Station, skies were cloudy. The temperature was 82 degrees, the dew point was 72, and the relative humidity was 71%. The wind was southeast at 6 miles an hour. The pressure was 30.06 inches and falling. Across the central Gulf Coast, Gulf Shores, sunny. Temperature was 81 degrees. Wind southeast at 7 miles an hour. Milton, cloudy. Temperature was 84 degrees. Wind southwest at 8 miles an hour. Destin, partly sunny. Temperature was 83 degrees. Wind south at 3 miles an hour. Mary Esther.
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0: Elsewhere, Hattiesburg, partly sunny and 87. New Orleans, cloudy and 83. Montgomery, partly sunny and 88. Tallahassee, partly sunny and 90. And in Panama City, partly sunny and 86. The Tropical Weather Outlook. For the North Atlantic, Caribbean Sea, and the Gulf of America, tropical cyclone formation is not expected during the next 7 days. Here's your National Weather Service forecast. Tonight, mostly cloudy. Lows in the lower 70s. South winds around 5 miles per hour this evening, becoming light and variable. Tuesday, mostly cloudy in the morning, then becoming mostly sunny. Highs around 90. East winds around 5 miles per hour, becoming south around 5 miles per hour in the afternoon. Tuesday night, mostly clear in the evening, then becoming partly cloudy. Lows in the lower 70s. South winds around 5 miles per hour in the evening, becoming light and variable. Wednesday, sunny. Highs in the lower 90s. southeast winds around 5 miles per hour. This is NOAA Weather Radio from the Mobile, Pensacola National Weather Service. The current time is 6:01 p.m. Central Daylight Time. Here's your marine forecast. On the weather map, an easterly to southeasterly flow persists through Thursday. Onshore flow turns southwesterly to westerly Friday through the weekend. Locally, higher winds and seas are possible near thunderstorms this weekend. On Perdido Bay, Pensacola Bay, including Santa Rosa Sound, and Choctawhatchee Bay. For tonight, southeast winds around 5 knots. Waves 1 foot or less. Smooth. For Tuesday, east winds around 5 knots, becoming south in the afternoon. Waves 1 foot or less. Light chop. For Tuesday night, south winds around 5 knots. Waves 1 foot or less. Smooth. And for Wednesday, east winds around 5 knots, becoming south in the afternoon. Waves 1 foot or less. Light chop. On Perdido Bay, Pensacola Bay, including Santa Rosa Sound, and Choctawhatchee Bay. For tonight, south winds around 5 knots early this evening, becoming light and variable. Waves 1 foot or less. Smooth. For Tuesday, east winds around 5 knots, becoming southwest in the afternoon. Waves 1 foot or less. Smooth. A slight chance of showers and thunderstorms in the afternoon. For Tuesday night, south winds around 5 knots in the evening, becoming light and variable. Waves 1 foot or less. Smooth. And for Wednesday, east winds around 5 knots, becoming south in the afternoon. Waves 1 foot or less. Light chop. From the Okaloosa-Walton County line to Pascagoula, and out 20 nautical miles. For tonight, southeast winds around 5 knots. Seas around 2 feet. Wave detail, south 2 feet at 5 seconds. For Tuesday, southeast winds 5 to 10 knots. Seas around 2 feet. Wave detail, south 2 feet at 5 seconds. For Tuesday night, southeast winds around 5 knots. Seas around 2 feet. Wave detail, south 2 feet at 5 seconds. And for Wednesday, east winds 5 to 10 knots, becoming southeast in the afternoon. Seas around 2 feet. Wave detail, southeast 1 foot at 5 seconds. From the Okaloosa-Walton County line to Pascagoula, from 20 to 60 nautical miles offshore. For tonight, southeast winds 5 to 10 knots. Seas around 2 feet. Wave detail, southeast 2 feet at 5 seconds. For Tuesday, east winds 5 to 10 knots. Seas around 2 feet. Wave detail, southeast 2 feet at 5 seconds. For Tuesday night, southeast winds 5 to 10 knots. Seas around 2 feet. Wave detail, southeast 2 feet at 5 seconds. And for Wednesday, east winds 5 to 10 knots. Seas around 2 feet. Wave detail, southeast 2 feet at 6 seconds. Tidal information, at the mouth of the Mobile River on Monday, low tide at 2:21 a.m. High tide at 11:34 a.m. Low tide at 2:10 p.m. High tide at 5:43 p.m. At the mouth of the Mobile River on Tuesday, low tide at 1:58 a.m. High tide at 9:32 a.m. Low tide at 7:58 p.m. At Pensacola Bay on Monday, low tide at 1:09 a.m. High tide at 10:46 a.m. At Pensacola Bay on Tuesday, low tide at 12:25 a.m. High tide at 8:10 a.m. At the East Pass in Destin on Monday, low tide at 12:35 a.m. High tide at 10:13 a.m. Low tide at 11:51 p.m. At the East Pass in Destin on Tuesday, high tide at 7:37 a.m. Low tide at 5:10 p.m. The following marine observations were made as of 5 p.m. Mobile Bay Coast Guard Station. Winds were south at 4 knots. Sea temperature 81 degrees. Air temperature 83 degrees. Weeks Bay, calm. Air temperature was 85 degrees. Pensacola Bay. Sea temperature 82 degrees. Air temperature 83 degrees. The report from the east end of Dauphin Island was not available. Grand Bay, southeast winds at 9 knots. Air temperature was 81 degrees. And Pettiboy Island, east winds at 6 knots. Air temperature was 80 degrees. South of Dauphin Island. Winds were east at 8 knots. 12 miles south of Orange Beach. Winds were east at 6 knots. Sea temperature 81 degrees. Air temperature 80 degrees. 100 miles south of Destin. Winds were east at 4 knots. Air temperature 82 degrees. Wave height 2 feet. Wave period 5 seconds. The following weather reports were made at 5 p.m. Pensacola International Airport, skies were cloudy. The temperature was 82 degrees, the dew point was 71, and the relative humidity was 69%. The wind was south at 6 miles an hour. The pressure was 30.07 inches and steady. Pensacola Naval Air Station, skies were cloudy. The temperature was 82 degrees, the dew point was 72, and the relative humidity was 71%. The wind was southeast at 6 miles an hour. The pressure was 30.06 inches and falling. The Pensacola climate summary for this evening, as of 4 p.m., June 8, 2026. Today's high temperature was 87 degrees and the low 72 degrees. No precipitation fell today, which leaves the monthly total at 2.71 inches. The total precipitation for the year still stands at 17.64 inches. Sunset tonight is at 7:50 p.m. Sunrise tomorrow is at 5:46 a.m. Across the central Gulf Coast, Gulf Shores, sunny. Temperature was 81 degrees. Wind southeast at 7 miles an hour. Milton, cloudy. Temperature was 84 degrees. Wind southwest at 8 miles an hour. Destin, partly sunny. Temperature was 83 degrees. Wind south at 3 miles an hour. Mary Esther, partly sunny. Temperature was 83 degrees. Wind southeast at 6 miles an hour. Mobile, cloudy. Temperature was 83 degrees. Wind southeast at 8 miles an hour. Elsewhere, Hattiesburg, partly sunny and 87. New Orleans, cloudy and 83. Montgomery, partly sunny and 88. Tallahassee, partly sunny and 90. And in Panama City, partly sunny and 86. Here's your National Weather Service forecast. Tonight, mostly cloudy. Lows in the lower 70s. South winds around 5 miles per hour this evening, becoming light and variable. Tuesday, mostly cloudy in the morning, then becoming mostly sunny. Highs around 90. East winds around 5 miles per hour, becoming south around 5 miles per hour in the afternoon. Tuesday night, mostly clear in the evening, then becoming partly cloudy. Lows in the lower 70s. South winds around 5 miles per hour in the evening, becoming light and variable. Wednesday, sunny. Highs in the lower 90s. Southeast winds around 5 miles per hour. 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The current time is 6:10 p.m. Central Daylight Time. Here's your marine forecast. On the weather map, an easterly to southeasterly flow persists through Thursday. Onshore flow turns southwesterly to westerly Friday through the weekend. Locally, higher winds and seas are possible near thunderstorms this weekend. On Perdido Bay, Pensacola Bay including Santa Rosa Sound, and Choctawhatchee Bay. For tonight, southeast winds around 5 knots. Waves 1 foot or less. Smooth. For Tuesday, east winds around 5 knots, becoming south in the afternoon. Waves 1 foot or less. Light chop. For Tuesday night, south winds around 5 knots. Waves 1 foot or less. Smooth. And for Wednesday, east winds around 5 knots, becoming south in the afternoon. waves 1 foot or less. Light chop. On Perdido Bay, Pensacola Bay, including Santa Rosa Sound, and Choctaw Hatchee Bay. For tonight, south winds around 5 knots early this evening, becoming light and variable. Waves 1 foot or less. Smooth. For Tuesday, east winds around 5 knots, becoming southwest in the afternoon. Waves 1 foot or less. Smooth. A slight chance of showers and thunderstorms in the afternoon. For Tuesday night, south winds around 5 knots in the evening, becoming light and variable. Waves 1 foot or less. Smooth. And for Wednesday, east winds around 5 knots, becoming south in the afternoon. Waves 1 foot or less. Light chop. From the Okaloosa-Walton County line to Pascagoula, and out 20 nautical miles. For tonight, southeast winds around 5 knots. Seas around 2 feet. Wave detail, south 2 feet at 5 seconds. For Tuesday, southeast winds 5 to 10 knots. Seas around 2 feet. Wave detail, south 2 feet at 5 seconds. For Tuesday night, southeast winds around 5 knots. Seas around 2 feet. Wave detail, south 2 feet at 5 seconds. And for Wednesday, east winds 5 to 10 knots, becoming southeast in the afternoon. Seas around 2 feet. Wave detail, southeast 1 foot at 5 seconds. From the Okaloosa-Walton County line to Pascagoula, from 20 to 60 nautical miles offshore. For tonight, southeast winds 5 to 10 knots. Seas around 2 feet. Wave detail, southeast 2 feet at 5 seconds. For Tuesday, east winds 5 to 10 knots. Seas around 2 feet. Wave detail, southeast 2 feet at 5 seconds. For Tuesday night, southeast winds 5 to 10 knots. Seas around 2 feet. Wave detail, southeast 2 feet at 5 seconds. And for Wednesday, east winds 5 to 10 knots. Seas around 2 feet. Wave detail, southeast 2 feet at 6 seconds. Tidal information, at the mouth of the Mobile River on Monday, low tide at 2:21 a.m. High tide at 11:34 a.m. Low tide at 2:10 p.m. High tide at 5:43 p.m. At the mouth of the Mobile River on Tuesday, low tide at 1:58 a.m. High tide at 9:32 a.m. Low tide at 7:58 p.m. At Pensacola Bay on Monday, low tide at 1:09 a.m. High tide at 10:46 a.m. At Pensacola Bay on Tuesday, low tide at 12:25 a.m. High tide at 8:10 a.m. At the East Pass in Destin on Monday, low tide at 12:35 a.m. High tide at 10:13 a.m. Low tide at 11:51 p.m. At the East Pass in Destin on Tuesday, high tide at 7:37 a.m. Low tide at 5:10 p.m. The Tropical Weather Outlook. For the North Atlantic, Caribbean Sea and the Gulf of America, tropical cyclone formation is not expected during the next 7 days. The following marine observations were made as of 6 p.m. Mobile Bay Coast Guard Station. Winds were south at 4 knots. Sea temperature 81 degrees. Air temperature 82 degrees. Weeks Bay, calm. Air temperature was 83 degrees. Pensacola Bay. Sea temperature 82 degrees. Air temperature 83 degrees. The report from the east end of Dauphin Island was not available. Graham Bay, southeast winds at 8 knots. Air temperature was 81 degrees. And Pettiboy Island, southeast winds at 6 knots. Air temperature was 80 degrees. South of Dauphin Island. Winds were east at 8 knots. 12 miles south of Orange Beach. Winds were east at 6 knots. Sea temperature 81 degrees. Air temperature 80 degrees. 100 miles south of Destin. Winds were east at 4 knots. Air temperature 82 degrees. The following weather reports were made at 6 p.m. Pensacola International Airport, skies were cloudy. The temperature was 81 degrees, the dew point was 71, and the relative humidity was 71%. The wind was southeast at 5 miles an hour. The pressure was 30.06 inches and falling. Pensacola Naval Air Station, skies were cloudy. The temperature was 81 degrees, the dew point was 72, and the relative humidity was 74%. The wind was southeast at 5 miles an hour. The pressure was 30.06 inches and steady. The Pensacola climate summary for this evening, as of 4 p.m., June 8, 2026. Today's high temperature was 87 degrees and the low 72 degrees. No precipitation fell today, which leaves the monthly total at 2.71 inches. The total precipitation for the year still stands at 17.64 inches. Sunset tonight is at 7:50 p.m. Sunrise tomorrow is at 5:46 a.m. This is NOAA Weather Radio Station KEC 86 from Pensacola, Florida. 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Across the Central Gulf Coast, Gulf Shores, sunny. Temperature was 81 degrees. Wind calm. Milton, partly sunny. Temperature was 82 degrees. Wind south at 6 miles an hour. Destin, cloudy. Temperature was 82 degrees. Wind calm. Mary Esther, partly sunny. Temperature was 83 degrees. Wind south at 3 miles an hour. Mobile, cloudy. Temperature was 84 degrees. Wind south at 5 miles an hour. Elsewhere, Hattiesburg, partly sunny and 85. New Orleans, cloudy and 83. Montgomery, cloudy and 85. Tallahassee, cloudy and 89. And at Panama City, partly sunny and 84. Here's your National Weather Service forecast. Tonight, mostly cloudy. Lows in the lower 70s. South winds around 5 miles per hour this evening, becoming light and variable. Tuesday, mostly cloudy in the morning, then becoming mostly sunny. Highs around 90. East winds around 5 miles per hour, becoming south around 5 miles per hour in the afternoon. Tuesday night, mostly clear in the evening, then becoming partly cloudy. Lows in the lower 70s. South winds around 5 miles per hour in the evening, becoming light and variable. Wednesday, sunny. Highs in the lower 90s. Southeast winds around 5 miles per hour. 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The current time is 6:19 p.m. Central Daylight Time. Here's your marine forecast. On the weather map, an easterly to southeasterly flow persists through Thursday. Onshore flow turns southwesterly to westerly Friday through the weekend. Locally, higher winds and seas are possible near thunderstorms this weekend. On Perdido Bay, Pensacola Bay including Santa Rosa Sound, and Choctawhatchee Bay. For tonight, southeast winds around 5 knots. Waves 1 foot or less. Smooth. For Tuesday, east winds around 5 knots, becoming south in the afternoon. Waves 1 foot or less. Light chop. For Tuesday night, south winds around 5 knots. Waves 1 foot or less. Smooth. And for Wednesday, east winds around 5 knots, becoming south in the afternoon. Waves 1 foot or less. Light chop. On Perdido Bay, Pensacola Bay including Santa Rosa Sound, and Choctawhatchee Bay. For tonight, south winds around 5 knots early this evening, becoming light and variable. Waves 1 foot or less. Smooth. For Tuesday, east winds around 5 knots, becoming southwest in the afternoon. Waves 1 foot or less. Smooth. A slight chance of showers and thunderstorms in the afternoon. For Tuesday night, south winds around 5 knots in the evening, becoming light and variable. Waves 1 foot or less. Smooth. And for Wednesday, east winds around 5 knots, becoming south in the afternoon. Waves 1 foot or less. Light chop. from the Okaloosa Walton County line to Pascagoula and out 20 nautical miles. For tonight, southeast winds around 5 knots. Seas around 2 feet. Wave detail, south 2 feet at 5 seconds. For Tuesday, southeast winds 5 to 10 knots. Seas around 2 feet. Wave detail, south 2 feet at 5 seconds. For Tuesday night, southeast winds around 5 knots. Seas around 2 feet. Wave detail, south 2 feet at 5 seconds. And for Wednesday, east winds 5 to 10 knots, becoming southeast in the afternoon. Seas around 2 feet. Wave detail, southeast 1 foot at 5 seconds. From the Okaloosa-Walton County line to Pascagoula, from 20 to 60 nautical miles offshore. For tonight, southeast winds 5 to 10 knots. Seas around 2 feet. Wave detail, southeast 2 feet at 5 seconds. For Tuesday, east winds 5 to 10 knots. Seas around 2 feet. Wave detail, southeast 2 feet at 5 seconds. For Tuesday night, southeast winds 5 to 10 knots. Seas around 2 feet. Wave detail, southeast 2 feet at 5 seconds. And for Wednesday, east winds 5 to 10 knots. Seas around 2 feet. Wave detail, southeast 2 feet at 6 seconds. Tidal information, at the mouth of the Mobile River on Monday, low tide at 2:21 a.m. High tide at 11:34 a.m. Low tide at 2:10 p.m. High tide at 5:43 p.m. At the mouth of the Mobile River on Tuesday, low tide at 1:58 a.m. High tide at 9:32 a.m. Low tide at 7:58 p.m. At Pensacola Bay on Monday, low tide at 1:09 a.m. High tide at 10:46 a.m. At Pensacola Bay on Tuesday, low tide at 12:25 a.m. High tide at 8:10 a.m. At the East Pass in Destin on Monday, low tide at 12:35 a.m. High tide at 10:13 a.m. Low tide at 11:51 p.m. At the East Pass in Destin on Tuesday, high tide at 7:37 a.m. Low tide at 5:10 p.m. The following marine observations were made as of 6 p.m. Mobile Bay Coast Guard Station. Winds were south at 4 knots. Sea temperature 81 degrees. Air temperature 82 degrees. Weeks Bay, calm. Air temperature was 83 degrees. Pensacola Bay. Sea temperature 82 degrees. Air temperature 83 degrees. The report from the east end of Dauphin Island was not available. Graham Bay, southeast winds at 8 knots. Air temperature was 81 degrees. And Pettiboy Island, southeast winds at 6 knots. Air temperature was 80 degrees. South of Dauphin Island. Winds were east at 8 knots. 12 miles south of Orange Beach. Winds were east at 6 knots. Sea temperature 81 degrees. Air temperature 80 degrees. 100 miles south of Destin. Winds were east at 4 knots. Air temperature 82 degrees. The following weather reports were made at 6 p.m. Pensacola International Airport, skies were cloudy. The temperature was 81 degrees, the dew point was 71, and the relative humidity was 71%. The wind was southeast at 5 miles an hour. The pressure was 30.06 inches and falling. Pensacola Naval Air Station, skies were cloudy. The temperature was 81 degrees, the dew point was 72, and the relative humidity was 74%. The wind was southeast at 5 miles an hour. The pressure was 30.06 inches and steady. The Pensacola climate summary for this evening, as of 4 p.m., June 8, 2026. Today's high temperature was 87 degrees and the low 72 degrees. No precipitation fell today, which leaves the monthly total at 2.71 inches. The total precipitation for the year still stands at 17.64 inches. Sunset tonight is at 7:50 p.m. Sunrise tomorrow is at 5:46 a.m. Across the central Gulf Coast, Gulf Shores, sunny.

Hattiesburg, partly sunny and 85. New Orleans, cloudy and 83. Montgomery, cloudy and 85. Tallahassee, cloudy and 89. And in Panama City, partly sunny and 84. Here's your National Weather Service forecast. Tonight, mostly cloudy. Lows in the lower 70s. South winds around 5 miles per hour this evening, becoming light and variable. Tuesday, mostly cloudy in the morning, then becoming mostly sunny. Highs around 90. East winds around 5 miles per hour, becoming south around 5 miles per hour in the afternoon. Tuesday night, mostly clear in the evening, then becoming partly cloudy. Lows in the lower 70s. South winds around 5 miles per hour in the evening, becoming light and variable. Wednesday, sunny. Highs in the lower 90s. Southeast winds around 5 miles per hour. 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The current time is 6:27 p.m. Central Daylight Time. Here's your marine forecast. On the weather map, an easterly to southeasterly flow persists through Thursday. Onshore flow turns southwesterly to westerly Friday through the weekend. Locally, higher winds and seas are possible near thunderstorms this weekend. On Perdido Bay, Pensacola Bay including Santa Rosa Sound, and Choctawhatchee Bay. For tonight, southeast winds around 5 knots. Waves 1 foot or less. Smooth. For Tuesday, east winds around 5 knots, becoming south in the afternoon. Waves 1 foot or less. Light chop. For Tuesday night, south winds around 5 knots. Waves 1 foot or less. Smooth. And for Wednesday, east winds around 5 knots, becoming south in the afternoon. Waves 1 foot or less. Light chop. On Perdido Bay, Pensacola Bay including Santa Rosa Sound, and Choctawhatchee Bay. For tonight, south winds around 5 knots early this evening, becoming light and variable. Waves 1 foot or less. Smooth. For Tuesday, east winds around 5 knots, becoming southwest in the afternoon. Waves 1 foot or less. Smooth. A slight chance of showers and thunderstorms in the afternoon. For Tuesday night, south winds around 5 knots in the evening, becoming light and variable. Waves 1 foot or less. Smooth. And for Wednesday, east winds around 5 knots, becoming south in the afternoon. Waves 1 foot or less. Light chop. From the Okaloosa-Walton County line to Pascagoula, and out 20 nautical miles. For tonight, southeast winds around 5 knots. Seas around 2 feet. Wave detail, south 2 feet at 5 seconds. For Tuesday, southeast winds 5 to 10 knots. Seas around 2 feet. Wave detail, south 2 feet at 5 seconds. For Tuesday night, southeast winds around 5 knots. Seas around 2 feet. Wave detail, south 2 feet at 5 seconds. And for Wednesday, east winds 5 to 10 knots, becoming southeast in the afternoon. Seas around 2 feet. Wave detail, southeast 1 foot at 5 seconds. From the Okaloosa-Walton County line to Pascagoula, from 20 to 60 nautical miles offshore. For tonight, southeast winds 5 to 10 knots. Seas around 2 feet. Wave detail, southeast 2 feet at 5 seconds. For Tuesday, east winds 5 to 10 knots. Seas around 2 feet. Wave detail, southeast 2 feet at 5 seconds. For Tuesday night, southeast winds 5 to 10 knots. Seas around 2 feet. Wave detail, southeast 2 feet at 5 seconds. And for Wednesday, east winds 5 to 10 knots. Seas around 2 feet. Wave detail, southeast 2 feet at 6 seconds. Tidal information, at the mouth of the Mobile River on Monday, low tide at 2:21 a.m. High tide at 11:34 a.m. Low tide at 2:10 p.m. High tide at 5:43 p.m. At the mouth of the Mobile River on Tuesday,

0: Low tide at 1:58 a.m. High tide at 9:32 a.m. Low tide at 7:58 p.m. At Pensacola Bay on Monday, low tide at 1:09 a.m. High tide at 10:46 a.m. At Pensacola Bay on Tuesday, low tide at 12:25 a.m. High tide at 8:10 a.m. At the East Pass in Destin on Monday, low tide at 12:35 a.m. High tide at 10:13 a.m. Low tide at 11:51 p.m. At the East Pass in Destin on Tuesday, high tide at 7:37 a.m. Low tide at 5:10 p.m. The following marine observations were made as of 6 p.m. Mobile Bay Coast Guard Station. Winds were south at 4 knots. Sea temperature 81 degrees. Air temperature 82 degrees. Weeks Bay, calm. Air temperature was 83 degrees. Pensacola Bay. Sea temperature 82 degrees. Air temperature 83 degrees. The report from the east end of Dauphin Island was not available. Graham Bay, southeast winds at 8 knots. Air temperature was 81 degrees. And Pettiboy Island, southeast winds at 6 knots. Air temperature was 80 degrees. South of Dauphin Island. Winds were east at 8 knots. 12 miles south of Orange Beach. Winds were east at 6 knots. Sea temperature 81 degrees. Air temperature 80 degrees. 100 miles south of Destin. Winds were east at 4 knots. Air temperature 82 degrees. The following weather reports were made at 6 p.m. Pensacola International Airport, skies were cloudy. The temperature was 81 degrees, the dew point was 71, and the relative humidity was 71%. The wind was southeast at 5 miles an hour. The pressure was 30.06 inches and falling. Pensacola Naval Air Station, skies were cloudy. The temperature was 81 degrees, the dew point was 72, and the relative humidity was 74%. The wind was southeast at 5 miles an hour. The pressure was 30.06 inches and steady. The Pensacola climate summary for this evening, as of 4 p.m., June 8, 2026. Today's high temperature was 87 degrees and the low 72 degrees. No precipitation fell today, which leaves the monthly total at 2.71 inches. The total precipitation for the year still stands at 17.64 inches. Sunset tonight is at 7:50 p.m. Sunrise tomorrow is at 5:46 a.m. Across the central Gulf Coast, Gulf Shores, sunny. Temperature was 81 degrees. Wind calm. Milton, partly sunny. Temperature was 82 degrees. Wind south at 6 miles an hour. Destin, cloudy. Temperature was 82 degrees. Wind calm. Mary Esther, partly sunny. Temperature was 83 degrees. Wind south at 3 miles an hour. Mobile, cloudy. Temperature was 84 degrees. Wind south at 5 miles an hour. Elsewhere, Hattiesburg, partly sunny and 85. New Orleans, cloudy and 83. Montgomery, cloudy and 85. Tallahassee, cloudy and 89. And in Panama City, partly sunny and 84. Here's your National Weather Service forecast. Tonight, mostly cloudy. Lows in the lower 70s. South winds around 5 miles per hour this evening, becoming light and variable. Tuesday, mostly cloudy in the morning, then becoming mostly sunny. Highs around 90. East winds around 5 miles per hour, becoming south around 5 miles per hour in the afternoon. Tuesday night, mostly clear in the evening, then becoming partly cloudy. Lows in the lower 70s. South winds around 5 miles per hour in the evening, becoming light and variable. Wednesday, sunny. Highs in the lower 90s. Southeast winds around 5 miles per hour. This is NOAA Weather Radio, from the Mobile Pensacola National Weather Service. The current time is 6:36 p.m. Central Daylight Time. Here's your marine forecast. On the weather map, an easterly to southeasterly flow persists through Thursday. Onshore flow turns southwesterly to westerly Friday through the weekend. Locally, higher winds and seas are possible near thunderstorms this weekend. On Perdido Bay, Pensacola Bay, including Santa Rosa Sound, and Choctawhatchee Bay. For tonight, southeast winds around 5 knots. Waves 1 foot or less. Smooth. For Tuesday, east winds around 5 knots, becoming south in the afternoon. Waves 1 foot or less. Light chop. For Tuesday night, south winds around 5 knots. Waves 1 foot or less. Smooth. And for Wednesday, east winds around 5 knots, becoming south in the afternoon. Waves 1 foot or less. Light chop. On Perdido Bay, Pensacola Bay, including Santa Rosa Sound, and Choctawhatchee Bay. For tonight, south winds around 5 knots early this evening, becoming light and variable. Waves 1 foot or less. Smooth. For Tuesday, east winds around 5 knots, becoming southwest in the afternoon. Waves 1 foot or less. Smooth. A slight chance of showers and thunderstorms in the afternoon. For Tuesday night, south winds around 5 knots in the evening, becoming light and variable. Waves 1 foot or less. Smooth. And for Wednesday, east winds around 5 knots, becoming south in the afternoon. Waves 1 foot or less. Light chop. From the Okaloosa-Walton County line to Pascagoula and out 20 nautical miles. For tonight, southeast winds around 5 knots. Seas around 2 feet. Wave detail, south 2 feet at 5 seconds. For Tuesday, southeast winds 5 to 10 knots. Seas around 2 feet. Wave detail, south 2 feet at 5 seconds. For Tuesday night, southeast winds around 5 knots. Seas around 2 feet. Wave detail, south 2 feet at 5 seconds. And for Wednesday, east winds 5 to 10 knots, becoming southeast in the afternoon. Seas around 2 feet. Wave detail, southeast 1 foot at 5 seconds. From the Okaloosa-Walton County line to Pascagoula, from 20 to 60 nautical miles offshore. For tonight, southeast winds 5 to 10 knots. Seas around 2 feet. Wave detail, southeast 2 feet at 5 seconds. For Tuesday, east winds 5 to 10 knots. Seas around 2 feet. Wave detail, southeast 2 feet at 5 seconds. For Tuesday night, southeast winds 5 to 10 knots. Seas around 2 feet. Wave detail, southeast 2 feet at 5 seconds. And for Wednesday, east winds 5 to 10 knots. Seas around 2 feet. Wave detail, southeast 2 feet at 6 seconds. The Tropical Weather Outlook. For the North Atlantic, Caribbean Sea and the Gulf of America, tropical cyclone formation is not expected during the next 7 days. Tidal information, at the mouth of the Mobile River on Monday, low tide at 2:21 a.m. High tide at 11:34 a.m. Low tide at 2:10 p.m. High tide at 5:43 p.m. At the mouth of the Mobile River on Tuesday, low tide at 1:58 a.m. High tide at 9:32 a.m. Low tide at 7:58 p.m. At Pensacola Bay on Monday, low tide at 1:09 a.m. High tide at 10:46 a.m. At Pensacola Bay on Tuesday, low tide at 12:25 a.m. High tide at 8:10 a.m. At the East Pass in Destin on Monday, low tide at 12:35 a.m. High tide at 10:13 a.m. Low tide at 11:51 p.m. At the East Pass in Destin on Tuesday, high tide at 7:37 a.m. Low tide at 5:10 p.m. The following marine observations were made as of 6 p.m. Mobile Bay Coast Guard Station. Winds were south at 4 knots. Sea temperature 81 degrees. Air temperature 82 degrees. Weeks Bay, calm. Air temperature was 83 degrees. Pensacola Bay. Sea temperature 82 degrees. Air temperature 83 degrees. The report from the east end of Dauphin Island was not available. Grand Bay, southeast winds at 8 knots. Air temperature was 81 degrees. And Pettiboy Island, southeast winds at 6 knots. Air temperature was 80 degrees. South of Dauphin Island. Winds were east at 8 knots. 12 miles south of Orange Beach. Winds were east at 6 knots. Sea temperature 81 degrees. Air temperature 80 degrees. 100 miles south of Destin. Winds were east at 4 knots. Air temperature 82 degrees. The following weather reports were made at 6 p.m. Pensacola International Airport, skies were cloudy. The temperature was 81 degrees, the dew point was 71, and the relative humidity was 71%. The wind was southeast at 5 miles an hour. The pressure was 30.06 inches and falling. Pensacola Naval Air Station, skies were cloudy. The temperature was 81 degrees, the dew point was 72, and the relative humidity was 74%. The wind was southeast at 5 miles an hour. The pressure was 30.06 inches and steady. The Pensacola climate summary for this evening, as of 4 p.m., June 8, 2026. Today's high temperature was 87 degrees and the low 72 degrees. No precipitation fell today, which leaves the monthly total at 2.71 inches. The total precipitation for the year still stands at 17.64 inches. Sunset tonight is at 7:50 p.m. Sunrise tomorrow is at 5:46 a.m. Across the central Gulf Coast, Gulf Shores, sunny. Temperature was 81 degrees. Wind calm. Milton, partly sunny. Temperature was 82 degrees. Wind south at 6 miles an hour. Destin, cloudy. Temperature was 82 degrees. Wind calm. Mary Esther, partly sunny. Temperature was 83 degrees. Wind south at 3 miles an hour. Mobile, cloudy. Temperature was 84 degrees. Wind south at 5 miles an hour. Elsewhere, Hattiesburg, partly sunny and 85. New Orleans, cloudy and 83. Montgomery, cloudy and 85. Tallahassee, cloudy and 89. And in Panama City, partly sunny and 84. Here's your National Weather Service forecast. Tonight, mostly cloudy. Lows in the lower 70s. South winds around 5 miles per hour this evening, becoming light and variable. Tuesday, mostly cloudy in the morning, then becoming mostly sunny. Highs around 90. East winds around 5 miles per hour, becoming south around 5 miles per hour in the afternoon. Tuesday night, mostly clear in the evening, then becoming partly cloudy. Lows in the lower 70s. South winds around 5 miles per hour in the evening, becoming light and variable. Wednesday, sunny. Highs in the lower 90s. Southeast winds around 5 miles per hour. 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The current time is 6:45 p.m. Central Daylight Time. Here's your marine forecast. On the weather map, an easterly to southeasterly flow persists through Thursday. Onshore flow turns southwesterly to westerly Friday through the weekend. Locally, higher winds and seas are possible near thunderstorms this weekend. On Perdido Bay, Pensacola Bay including Santa Rosa Sound, and Choctawhatchee Bay. For tonight, southeast winds around 5 knots. Waves 1 foot or less. Smooth. For Tuesday, east winds around 5 knots, becoming south in the afternoon. Waves 1 foot or less. Light chop. For Tuesday night, south winds around 5 knots. Waves 1 foot or less. Smooth. And for Wednesday, east winds around 5 knots, becoming south in the afternoon. Waves 1 foot or less. Light chop. On Perdido Bay, Pensacola Bay including Santa Rosa Sound, and Choctawhatchee Bay. For tonight, south winds around 5 knots early this evening, becoming light and variable. Waves 1 foot or less. Smooth. For Tuesday, east winds around 5 knots, becoming southwest in the afternoon. Waves 1 foot or less. Smooth. A slight chance of showers and thunderstorms in the afternoon. For Tuesday night, south winds around 5 knots in the evening, becoming light and variable. Waves 1 foot or less. Smooth. And for Wednesday, east winds around 5 knots, becoming south in the afternoon. Waves 1 foot or less. Light chop. From the Okaloosa-Walton County line to Pascagoula, and out 20 nautical miles. For tonight, southeast winds around 5 knots. Seas around 2 feet. Wave detail, south 2 feet at 5 seconds. For Tuesday, southeast winds 5 to 10 knots. Seas around 2 feet. Wave detail, south 2 feet at 5 seconds. For Tuesday night, southeast winds around 5 knots. Seas around 2 feet. Wave detail, south 2 feet at 5 seconds. And for Wednesday, east winds 5 to 10 knots, becoming southeast in the afternoon. Seas around 2 feet. Wave detail, southeast 1 foot at 5 seconds. From the Okaloosa-Walton County line to Pascagoula, from 20 to 60 nautical miles offshore. For tonight, southeast winds 5 to 10 knots. Seas around 2 feet. Wave detail, southeast 2 feet at 5 seconds. For Tuesday, east winds 5 to 10 knots. Seas around 2 feet. Wave detail, southeast 2 feet at 5 seconds. For Tuesday night, southeast winds 5 to 10 knots. Seas around 2 feet. Wave detail, southeast 2 feet at 5 seconds. And for Wednesday, east winds 5 to 10 knots. Seas around 2 feet. Wave detail, southeast 2 feet at 6 seconds. 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Tidal information, at the mouth of the Mobile River on Monday, low tide at 2:21 a.m. High tide at 11:34 a.m. Low tide at 2:10 p.m. High tide at 5:43 p.m. At the mouth of the Mobile River on Tuesday, low tide at 1:58 a.m. High tide at 9:32 a.m. Low tide at 7:58 p.m. At Pensacola Bay on Monday, low tide at 1:09 a.m. High tide at 10:46 a.m. At Pensacola Bay on Tuesday, low tide at 12:25 a.m. High tide at 8:10 a.m. At the East Pass in Destin on Monday, low tide at 12:35 a.m. High tide at 10:13 a.m. Low tide at 11:51 p.m. At the East Pass in Destin on Tuesday, high tide at 7:37 a.m. Low tide at 5:10 p.m. The following marine observations were made as of 6 p.m. Mobile Bay Coast Guard Station. Winds were south at 4 knots. Sea temperature 81 degrees. Air temperature 82 degrees. Weeks Bay, calm. Air temperature was 83 degrees. Pensacola Bay. Sea temperature 82 degrees. Air temperature 83 degrees. The report from the east end of Dauphin Island was not available. Graham Bay, southeast winds at 8 knots. Air temperature was 81 degrees. And Pettiboy Island, southeast winds at 6 knots. Air temperature was 80 degrees. South of Dauphin Island. Winds were east at 8 knots. 12 miles south of Orange Beach. Winds were east at 6 knots. Sea temperature 81 degrees. Air temperature 80 degrees. 100 miles south of Destin. Winds were east at 4 knots. Air temperature 82 degrees. The following weather reports were made at 6 p.m. Pensacola International Airport, skies were cloudy. The temperature was 81 degrees, the dew point was 71, and the relative humidity was 71%. The wind was southeast at 5 miles an hour. the pressure was 30.06 inches and falling. Pensacola Naval Air Station, skies were cloudy. The temperature was 81 degrees, the dew point was 72, and the relative humidity was 74%. The wind was southeast at 5 miles an hour. The pressure was 30.06 inches and steady. The Pensacola climate summary for this evening, as of 4 p.m., June 8, 2026. Today's high temperature was 87 degrees and the low 72 degrees. No precipitation fell today, which leaves the monthly total at 2.71 inches. The total precipitation for the year still stands at 17.64 inches. Sunset tonight is at 7:50 p.m. Sunrise tomorrow is at 5:46 a.m. Across the central Gulf Coast, Gulf Shores, sunny. Temperature was 81 degrees. Wind calm. Milton, partly sunny. Temperature was 82 degrees. Wind south at 6 miles an hour. Destin, cloudy. Temperature was 82 degrees. Wind calm. Mary Esther, partly sunny. Temperature was 83 degrees. Wind south at 3 miles an hour. Mobile, cloudy. Temperature was 84 degrees. Wind south at 5 miles an hour. Elsewhere, Hattiesburg, partly sunny and 85. New Orleans, cloudy and 83. Montgomery, cloudy and 85. Tallahassee, cloudy and 89. And in Panama City, partly sunny and 84. Here's your National Weather Service forecast. Tonight, mostly cloudy. Lows in the lower 70s. South winds around 5 miles per hour this evening, becoming light and variable. Tuesday, mostly cloudy in the morning, then becoming mostly sunny. Highs around 90. East winds around 5 miles per hour, becoming south around 5 miles per hour in the afternoon. Tuesday night, mostly clear in the evening, then becoming partly cloudy. Lows in the lower 70s. South winds around 5 miles per hour in the evening, becoming light and variable. Wednesday, sunny. Highs in the lower 90s. Southeast winds around 5 miles per hour. 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The current time is 6:54 p.m. Central Daylight Time. Here's your marine forecast. On the weather map, an easterly to southeasterly flow persists through Thursday. Onshore flow turns southwesterly to westerly Friday through the weekend. Locally, higher winds and seas are possible near thunderstorms this weekend. On Perdido Bay, Pensacola Bay including Santa Rosa Sound, and Choctawhatchee Bay. For tonight, southeast winds around 5 knots. Waves 1 foot or less. Smooth. For Tuesday, east winds around 5 knots, becoming south in the afternoon. Waves 1 foot or less. Light chop. For Tuesday night, south winds around 5 knots. Waves 1 foot or less. Smooth. And for Wednesday, east winds around 5 knots, becoming south in the afternoon. Waves 1 foot or less. Light chop. On Perdido Bay, Pensacola Bay including Santa Rosa Sound, and Choctawhatchee Bay. For tonight, south winds around 5 knots early this evening, becoming light and variable. Waves 1 foot or less. Smooth. For Tuesday, east winds around 5 knots, becoming southwest in the afternoon. Waves 1 foot or less. Smooth. A slight chance of showers and thunderstorms in the afternoon. For Tuesday night, south winds around 5 knots in the evening, becoming light and variable. Waves 1 foot or less. Smooth. And for Wednesday, east winds around 5 knots, becoming south in the afternoon. Waves 1 foot or less. Light chop. From the Okaloosa-Walton County line to Pascagoula, and out 20 nautical miles. For tonight, southeast winds around 5 knots. Seas around 2 feet. Wave detail, south 2 feet at 5 seconds. For Tuesday, southeast winds 5 to 10 knots. Seas around 2 feet. Wave detail, south 2 feet at 5 seconds. For Tuesday night, southeast winds around 5 knots. Seas around 2 feet. Wave detail, south 2 feet at 5 seconds. And for Wednesday, east winds 5 to 10 knots, becoming southeast in the afternoon. Seas around 2 feet. Wave detail, southeast 1 foot at 5 seconds. From the Okaloosa-Walton County line to Pascagoula, from 20 to 60 nautical miles offshore. For tonight, southeast winds 5 to 10 knots. Seas around 2 feet. Wave detail, southeast 2 feet at 5 seconds. For Tuesday, east winds 5 to 10 knots. Seas around 2 feet. Wave detail, southeast 2 feet at 5 seconds. For Tuesday night, southeast winds 5 to 10 knots. Seas around 2 feet. Wave detail, southeast 2 feet at 5 seconds. And for Wednesday, east winds 5 to 10 knots. Seas around 2 feet. Wave detail, southeast 2 feet at 6 seconds. Tidal information, at the mouth of the Mobile River on Monday, low tide at 2:21 a.m. High tide at 11:34 a.m. Low tide at 2:10 p.m. High tide at 5:43 p.m. At the mouth of the Mobile River on Tuesday, low tide at 1:58 a.m. High tide at 9:32 a.m. Low tide at 7:58 p.m. At Pensacola Bay on Monday, low tide at 1:09 a.m. High tide at 10:46 a.m. At Pensacola Bay on Tuesday, low tide at 12:25 a.m. High tide at 8:10 a.m. At the East Pass in Destin on Monday, low tide at 12:35 a.m. High tide at 10:13 a.m. Low tide at 11:51 p.m. At the East Pass in Destin on Tuesday, high tide at 7:37 a.m. Low tide at 5:10 p.m. The following marine observations were made as of 6 p.m. Mobile Bay Coast Guard Station. Winds were south at 4 knots. Sea temperature 81 degrees. Air temperature 82 degrees. Weeks Bay, calm. Air temperature was 83 degrees. Pensacola Bay. Sea temperature 82 degrees. Air temperature 83 degrees. The report from the east end of Dauphin Island was not available. Graham Bay, southeast winds at 8 knots. Air temperature was 81 degrees. And Pettiboy Island, southeast winds at 6 knots. Air temperature was 80 degrees.
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0: 100 miles south of Destin. Winds were east at 4 knots. Air temperature 82 degrees. The following weather reports were made at 6 p.m. Pensacola International Airport, skies were cloudy. The temperature was 81 degrees, the dew point was 71, and the relative humidity was 71%. The wind was southeast at 5 miles an hour. The pressure was 30.06 inches and falling. Pensacola Naval Air Station, skies were cloudy. The temperature was 81 degrees, the dew point was 72, and the relative humidity was 74%. The wind was southeast at 5 miles an hour. The pressure was 30.06 inches and steady. The Pensacola climate summary for this evening, as of 4 p.m., June 8, 2026. Today's high temperature was 87 degrees and the low 72 degrees. No precipitation fell today, which leaves the monthly total at 2.71 inches. The total precipitation for the year still stands at 17.64 inches. Sunset tonight is at 7:50 p.m. Sunrise tomorrow is at 5:46 a.m. Across the central Gulf Coast, Gulf Shores, sunny. Temperature was 81 degrees. Wind calm. Milton, partly sunny. Temperature was 82 degrees. Wind south at 6 miles an hour. Destin, cloudy. Temperature was 82 degrees. Wind calm. Mary Esther, partly sunny. Temperature was 83 degrees. Wind south at 3 miles.